temperature was 88 degrees. The wind was northeast at 9 miles an hour. Over the marine area, at the buoy south of Apalachicola, winds were northeast at 12 knots and seas were 2 feet. At the buoy south of Panama City, winds were east at 16 knots and seas were 4 feet. At the buoy south of Pensacola, wave heights 3 feet. Wave 35 seconds. The forecast for the local area. Tonight, mostly clear. Lows in the mid-70s. Northeast winds 10 to 15 miles per hour. Wednesday, mostly sunny. A chance of showers and thunderstorms in the afternoon. Highs in the lower 90s. Northeast winds 5 to 10 miles per hour. Chance of rain 50%. Wednesday night, partly cloudy. A chance of showers and thunderstorms in the evening. Lows in the mid-70s. East winds 5 to 10 miles per hour. Chance of rain 50%. Thursday, mostly sunny. A chance of showers in the morning, then showers with a chance of thunderstorms in the afternoon. Humid with highs in the lower 90s. East winds around 5 miles per hour, becoming south around 5 miles per hour in the afternoon. Chance of rain 80%. Heat index values up to 106. Thursday night, mostly cloudy with showers with a chance of thunderstorms in the evening, then partly cloudy with a slight chance of showers and thunderstorms after midnight. Humid with lows in the mid-70s. South winds around 5 miles per hour in the evening, becoming light and variable. Chance of rain 80%. Friday, mostly sunny. A chance of showers with a slight chance of thunderstorms in the morning, then showers with thunderstorms likely in the afternoon. Highs in the lower 90s. Chance of rain 90%. Friday night, mostly cloudy with showers with thunderstorms likely in the evening, then partly cloudy with a slight chance of showers and thunderstorms after midnight. Lows in the mid-70s. Chance of rain 90%. Saturday, mostly sunny. A chance of showers with a slight chance of thunderstorms in the morning, then showers likely with a chance of thunderstorms in the afternoon. Highs around 90. Chance of rain 70%. Saturday night, mostly cloudy in the evening, then becoming partly cloudy. A slight chance of showers. A chance of thunderstorms, mainly in the evening. Lows in the lower 70s. Chance of rain 30%. Sunday and Sunday night, partly cloudy. Showers likely with a chance of thunderstorms. Highs in the lower 90s. Lows in the mid-70s. Chance of rain 70%. Heat index values up to 105. Monday through Tuesday, partly cloudy with a chance of showers and thunderstorms. Highs in the lower 90s. Lows in the lower 70s. Chance of rain 50%. Heat index values up to 105. The Tropical Weather Outlook. For the North Atlantic, Caribbean Sea, and the Gulf of America, tropical cyclone formation is not expected during the next 7 days. 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The latest weather and forecast information can also be accessed by calling our automated forecast line at 850-942-8851. The current time is 8:06 p.m. Eastern Daylight Time. These are the 8 p.m. Eastern Daylight Time conditions. At the Tallahassee Airport, it was partly cloudy. The temperature was 88 degrees. The wind was northeast at 7 miles an hour. The report from Florida State University was not available. At Apalachicola, it was clear. The temperature was 85 degrees. The wind was east at 5 miles an hour. At Panama City Northwest, it was clear. The temperature was 84 degrees. The wind was calm. At Dothan, it was clear. The temperature was 85 degrees. The wind was east at 6 miles an hour. At Albany, it was clear. The temperature was 86 degrees. The wind was east at 8 miles an hour. At Valdosta, it was cloudy. The temperature was 85 degrees. The wind was northeast at 9 miles an hour. Over the marine area, at the buoy south of Apalachicola, winds were northeast at 14 knots. At the buoy south of Panama City, winds were east at 16 knots. At the buoy south of Pensacola, winds were east at 10 knots. The forecast for the local area. Tonight, mostly clear. Lows in the mid-70s.

northeast winds 10 to 15 miles per hour. Wednesday, mostly sunny. A chance of showers and thunderstorms in the afternoon. Highs in the lower 90s. Northeast winds 5 to 10 miles per hour. Chance of rain 50%. Wednesday night, partly cloudy. A chance of showers and thunderstorms in the evening. Lows in the mid-70s. East winds 5 to 10 miles per hour. Chance of rain 50%. Thursday, mostly sunny. A chance of showers in the morning, then showers with a chance of thunderstorms in the afternoon. Humid with highs in the lower 90s. East winds around 5 miles per hour, becoming south around 5 miles per hour in the afternoon. Chance of rain 80%. Heat index values up to 106. Thursday night, mostly cloudy with showers with a chance of thunderstorms in the evening, then partly cloudy with a slight chance of showers and thunderstorms after midnight. Humid with lows in the mid-70s. South winds around 5 miles per hour in the evening, becoming light and variable. Chance of rain 80%. Friday, mostly sunny. A chance of showers with a slight chance of thunderstorms in the morning, then showers with thunderstorms likely in the afternoon. Highs in the lower 90s. Chance of rain 90%. Friday night, mostly cloudy with showers with thunderstorms likely in the evening, then partly cloudy with a slight chance of showers and thunderstorms after midnight. Lows in the mid-70s. Chance of rain 90%. Saturday, mostly sunny. A chance of showers with a slight chance of thunderstorms in the morning, then showers likely with a chance of thunderstorms in the afternoon. Highs around 90. Chance of rain 70%. Saturday night, mostly cloudy in the evening, then becoming partly cloudy. A slight chance of showers. A chance of thunderstorms, mainly in the evening. Lows in the lower 70s. Chance of rain 30%. Sunday and Sunday night, partly cloudy. Showers likely with a chance of thunderstorms. Highs in the lower 90s. Lows in the mid-70s. Chance of rain 70%. Heat index values up to 105. Monday through Tuesday, partly cloudy with a chance of showers and thunderstorms. Highs in the lower 90s. Lows in the lower 70s. Chance of rain 50%. Heat index values up to 105. The coastal waters forecast for the following waters from Suwannee River to Apalachicola, Florida, extending from 20 to 60 nautical miles, coastal waters from Okaloosa Walton County line to Mexico Beach out to 20 nautical miles, coastal waters from Mexico Beach to Apalachicola out to 20 nautical miles, waters from Okaloosa Walton County line to Mexico Beach 20 to 60 nautical miles, and waters from Mexico Beach to Apalachicola 20 to 60 nautical miles. Small craft operators should exercise caution. Tonight, east winds 10 to 15 knots, increasing to 15 to 20 knots late this evening and early morning, then diminishing to 10 to 15 knots late. Seas 2 to 3 feet. Wave detail, east 3 feet at 4 seconds. Protected waters choppy. A slight chance of showers and thunderstorms early this evening, then a chance of showers and thunderstorms late this evening and overnight. Wednesday, east winds 10 to 15 knots with gusts up to 20 knots, diminishing to 5 to 10 knots in the afternoon. Seas 2 to 3 feet. Wave detail, east 3 feet at 5 seconds. Protected waters a moderate chop. A chance of showers and thunderstorms. Wednesday night, southeast winds 5 to 10 knots. Seas around 2 feet. Wave detail, east 2 feet at 4 seconds. Protected waters a light chop. A chance of showers. A slight chance of thunderstorms in the evening, then a chance of thunderstorms after midnight. Thursday, south winds 5 to 10 knots. Waves 1 foot or less. Wave detail, southeast 1 foot at 4 seconds. Protected waters a light chop. Showers likely with a chance of thunderstorms. Thursday night, southwest winds around 5 knots. Waves 1 foot or less. Wave detail, southeast 1 foot at 3 seconds. Protected waters smooth, a chance of showers. A chance of thunderstorms, mainly in the evening. Friday, south winds 5 to 10 knots. Waves 1 foot or less. Wave detail, southeast 1 foot at 3 seconds. Protected waters a light chop. Showers likely with a chance of thunderstorms. Friday night, south winds 5 to 10 knots. Waves 1 foot or less. Protected waters a light chop. A chance of showers and thunderstorms. Saturday, south winds around 5.

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Waves 1 foot or less. Protected water is smooth. A chance of showers and thunderstorms. Saturday night, south winds around 5 knots. Waves 1 foot or less. Protected water is smooth. A chance of showers. A slight chance of thunderstorms in the evening, then a chance of thunderstorms after midnight. Sunday, southeast winds around 5 knots. Seas around 2 feet. Protected water is smooth. A chance of showers and thunderstorms. Sunday night, southeast winds around 5 knots. Seas around 2 feet. Protected water is smooth. A slight chance of showers and thunderstorms. Winds and waves higher and near thunderstorms. The coastal waters forecast for the following St. Andrews Bay waterways. Tonight, east winds 5 to 10 knots. Protected water is a light chop. Wednesday, east winds 5 to 10 knots. Protected water is a light chop. Wednesday night, east winds around 5 knots. Protected water is smooth. A chance of showers and thunderstorms in the evening. Thursday, east winds around 5 knots, becoming south in the afternoon. Protected water is a light chop. Showers likely with a slight chance of thunderstorms in the morning, then showers with a chance of thunderstorms in the afternoon. Thursday night, southwest winds around 5 knots. Protected water is smooth. Showers with a chance of thunderstorms in the evening, then a chance of showers with a slight chance of thunderstorms after midnight. Friday, south winds around 5 knots, increasing to 5 to 10 knots in the afternoon. Protected water is a light chop. Showers with a chance of thunderstorms. Friday night, south winds 5 to 10 knots, diminishing to around 5 knots after midnight. Protected water is a light chop. A chance of showers and thunderstorms. Saturday, south winds around 5 knots, increasing to 5 to 10 knots in the afternoon. Protected water is a light chop. Showers likely with a chance of thunderstorms. Saturday night, south winds around 5 knots. Protected water is smooth. A chance of showers and thunderstorms. Sunday, east winds around 5 knots, becoming south around 5 knots in the afternoon. Protected water is smooth. A chance of showers and thunderstorms. Sunday night, south winds around 5 knots, becoming east after midnight. Protected water is smooth. A chance of showers and thunderstorms, mainly in the evening. Winds and waves higher and near thunderstorms. The Tropical Weather Outlook. For the North Atlantic, Caribbean Sea, and the Gulf of America, tropical cyclone formation is not expected during the next 7 days. 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The latest weather and forecast information can also be accessed by calling our automated forecast line at 850-942-8851. The current time is 8:16 p.m. Eastern Daylight Time. These are the 8 p.m. Eastern Daylight Time conditions. At the Tallahassee Airport, it was partly cloudy. The temperature was 88 degrees. The wind was northeast at 7 miles an hour. At Florida State University, the temperature was 88 degrees. The wind was northeast at 3 miles an hour. At Apalachicola, it was clear. The temperature was 85 degrees. The wind was east at 5 miles an hour. At Panama City Northwest, it was clear. The temperature was 84 degrees. The wind was calm. At Dothan, it was clear. The temperature was 85 degrees. The wind was east at 6 miles an hour. At Albany, it was clear. The temperature was 86 degrees. The wind was east at 8 miles an hour. At Valdosta, it was cloudy. The temperature was 85 degrees. The wind was northeast at 9 miles an hour. Over the marine area, at the buoy south of Apalachicola, winds were northeast at 12 knots and seas were 2 feet. At the buoy south of Panama City, winds were east at 16 knots and seas were 4 feet. At the buoy south of Pensacola, winds were east at 10 knots and seas were 3 feet. These are the 8 p.m. Eastern Daylight Time conditions. At the Tallahassee Airport, it was partly cloudy. The temperature was 88 degrees. The wind was northeast at 7 miles an hour. At Florida State University, the temperature was 88 degrees. The wind was northeast at 3 miles an hour. At Apalachicola, it was partly cloudy. The temperature was 85 degrees.

was east at 5 miles an hour. At Panama City Northwest, it was clear. The temperature was 84 degrees. The wind was calm. At Dothan, it was clear. The temperature was 85 degrees. The wind was east at 6 miles an hour. At Albany, it was clear. The temperature was 86 degrees. The wind was east at 8 miles an hour. At Valdosta, it was cloudy. The temperature was 85 degrees. The wind was northeast at 9 miles an hour. Over the marine area, at the buoys south of Apalachicola, winds were northeast at 12 knots and seas were 2 feet. At the buoys south of Panama City, winds were east at 16 knots and seas were 4 feet. At the buoys south of Pensacola, winds were east at 10 knots and seas were 3 feet. The forecast for the local area. Tonight, mostly clear. Lows in the mid-70s. Northeast winds 10 to 15 miles per hour. Wednesday, mostly sunny. A chance of showers and thunderstorms in the afternoon. Highs in the lower 90s. Northeast winds 5 to 10 miles per hour. Chance of rain 50%. Wednesday night, partly cloudy. A chance of showers and thunderstorms in the evening. Lows in the mid-70s. East winds 5 to 10 miles per hour. Chance of rain 50%. Thursday, mostly sunny. A chance of showers in the morning, then showers with a chance of thunderstorms in the afternoon. Humid with highs in the lower 90s. East winds around 5 miles per hour, becoming south around 5 miles per hour in the afternoon. Chance of rain 80%. Heat index values up to 106. Thursday night, mostly cloudy with showers with a chance of thunderstorms in the evening, then partly cloudy with a slight chance of showers and thunderstorms after midnight. Humid with lows in the mid-70s. South winds around 5 miles per hour in the evening, becoming light and variable. Chance of rain 80%. Friday, mostly sunny. A chance of showers with a slight chance of thunderstorms in the morning, then showers with thunderstorms likely in the afternoon. Highs in the lower 90s. Chance of rain 90%. Friday night, mostly cloudy with showers with thunderstorms likely in the evening, then partly cloudy with a slight chance of showers and thunderstorms after midnight. Lows in the mid-70s. Chance of rain 90%. Saturday, mostly sunny. A chance of showers with a slight chance of thunderstorms in the morning, then showers likely with a chance of thunderstorms in the afternoon. Highs around 90. Chance of rain 70%. Saturday night, mostly cloudy in the evening, then becoming partly cloudy. A slight chance of showers. A chance of thunderstorms, mainly in the evening. Lows in the lower 70s. Chance of rain 30%. Sunday and Sunday night, partly cloudy. Showers likely with a chance of thunderstorms. Highs in the lower 90s. Lows in the mid-70s. Chance of rain 70%. Heat index values up to 105. Monday through Tuesday, partly cloudy with a chance of showers and thunderstorms. Highs in the lower 90s. Lows in the lower 70s. Chance of rain 50%. Heat index values up to 105. The coastal waters forecast for the following waters from Suwannee River to Apalachicola, Florida, extending from 20 to 60 nautical miles. Coastal waters from Okaloosa-Walton County line to Mexico Beach out to 20 nautical miles. Coastal waters from Mexico Beach to Apalachicola out to 20 nautical miles. Waters from Okaloosa-Walton County line to Mexico Beach 20 to 60 nautical miles. And waters from Mexico Beach to Apalachicola 20 to 60 nautical miles. Small craft operators should exercise caution. Tonight, east winds 10 to 15 knots, increasing to 15 to 20 knots late this evening and early morning, then diminishing to 10 to 15 knots late. Seas 2 to 3 feet. Wave detail, east 3 feet at 4 seconds. Protected waters choppy. A slight chance of showers and thunderstorms early this evening, then a chance of showers and thunderstorms late this evening and overnight. Wednesday, east winds 10 to 15 knots with gusts up to 20 knots, diminishing to 5 to 10 knots in the afternoon. Seas 2 to 3 feet. Wave detail, east 3 feet at 5 seconds. Protected waters a moderate chop. A chance of showers and thunderstorms. Wednesday night, southeast winds 5 to 10 knots. Seas around 2 feet. Wave detail, east 2 feet at 4 seconds. Protected waters a light chop. A chance of showers. A slight chance of thunderstorms in the evening, then a chance of thunderstorms after midnight.

Thursday, south winds 5 to 10 knots. Waves 1 foot or less. Wave detail, southeast 1 foot at 4 seconds. Protected waters, a light chop. Showers likely with a chance of thunderstorms. Thursday night, southwest winds around 5 knots. Waves 1 foot or less. Wave detail, southeast 1 foot at 3 seconds. Protected waters, smooth, a chance of showers. A chance of thunderstorms, mainly in the evening. Friday, south winds 5 to 10 knots. Waves 1 foot or less. Wave detail, southeast 1 foot at 3 seconds. Protected waters, a light chop. Showers likely with a chance of thunderstorms. Friday night, south winds 5 to 10 knots. Waves 1 foot or less. Protected waters, a light chop. A chance of showers and thunderstorms. Saturday, south winds around 5 knots. Waves 1 foot or less. Protected waters, smooth. A chance of showers and thunderstorms. Saturday night, south winds around 5 knots. Waves 1 foot or less. Protected waters, smooth. A chance of showers. A slight chance of thunderstorms in the evening, then a chance of thunderstorms after midnight. Sunday, southeast winds around 5 knots. Seas around 2 feet. Protected waters, smooth. A chance of showers and thunderstorms. Sunday night, southeast winds around 5 knots. Seas around 2 feet. Protected waters, smooth. A slight chance of showers and thunderstorms. Winds and waves higher and near thunderstorms. The coastal waters forecast for the following St. Andrews Bay waterways. Tonight, east winds 5 to 10 knots. Protected waters, a light chop. Wednesday, east winds 5 to 10 knots. Protected waters, a light chop. Wednesday night, east winds around 5 knots. Protected waters, smooth. A chance of showers and thunderstorms in the evening. Thursday, east winds around 5 knots, becoming south in the afternoon. Protected waters, a light chop. Showers likely with a slight chance of thunderstorms in the morning, then showers with a chance of thunderstorms in the afternoon. Thursday night, southwest winds around 5 knots. Protected waters, smooth. Showers with a chance of thunderstorms in the evening, then a chance of showers with a slight chance of thunderstorms after midnight. Friday, south winds around 5 knots, increasing to 5 to 10 knots in the afternoon. Protected waters, a light chop. Showers with a chance of thunderstorms. Friday night, south winds 5 to 10 knots, diminishing to around 5 knots after midnight. Protected waters, a light chop. A chance of showers and thunderstorms. Saturday, south winds around 5 knots, increasing to 5 to 10 knots in the afternoon. Protected waters, a light chop. Showers likely with a chance of thunderstorms. Saturday night, south winds around 5 knots. Protected waters, smooth. A chance of showers and thunderstorms. Sunday, east winds around 5 knots, becoming south around 5 knots in the afternoon. Protected waters, smooth. A chance of showers and thunderstorms. Sunday night, south winds around 5 knots, becoming east after midnight. Protected waters, smooth. A chance of showers and thunderstorms, mainly in the evening. Winds and waves higher and near thunderstorms. The Tropical Weather Outlook. For the North Atlantic, Caribbean Sea, and the Gulf of America, tropical cyclone formation is not expected during the next 7 days. Tide information for Wednesday, September 9, 2026. St. Marks River entrance. High 1:59 a.m., low 7:23 a.m., high 1:34 p.m., low 8:20 p.m. Apalachicola. High 4:42 a.m., low 9:17 a.m., high 2:47 p.m., low 10:31 p.m. St. Andrews Bay at Panama City. High 9:49 a.m., low 7:17 p.m. Note that the times of high and low tide are 3 minutes earlier at Shell Point than at the St. Marks River entrance. The average water temperature at Apalachicola was 86.0 degrees. Sunrise and sunset in Tallahassee. September 9, 2026, sunrise 7:19 a.m. Eastern Daylight Time, sunset 7:50 p.m. Eastern Daylight Time. 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This broadcast originates from your National Weather Service office in Tallahassee, Florida. 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
The current time is 8:27 p.m. Eastern Daylight Time. These are the 8 p.m. Eastern Daylight Time conditions. At the Tallahassee Airport, it was partly cloudy. The temperature was 88 degrees. The wind was northeast at 7 miles an hour. At Florida State University, the temperature was 88 degrees. The wind was northeast at 3 miles an hour. At Apalachicola, it was partly cloudy. The temperature was 85 degrees. The wind was east at 5 miles an hour. At Panama City Northwest, it was clear. The temperature was 84 degrees. The wind was calm. At Dothan, it was clear. The temperature was 85 degrees. The wind was east at 6 miles an hour. At Albany, it was clear. The temperature was 86 degrees. The wind was east at 8 miles an hour. At Valdosta, it was cloudy. The temperature was 85 degrees. The wind was northeast at 9 miles an hour. Over the marine area, at the buoys south of Apalachicola, winds were northeast at 12 knots and seas were 2 feet. At the buoys south of Panama City, winds were east at 16 knots and seas were 4 feet. At the buoys south of Pensacola, winds were east at 10 knots and seas were 3 feet. The forecast for the local area. Tonight, mostly clear. Lows in the mid-70s. Northeast winds 10 to 15 miles per hour. Wednesday, mostly sunny. A chance of showers and thunderstorms in the afternoon. Highs in the lower 90s. Northeast winds 5 to 10 miles per hour. Chance of rain 50%. Wednesday night, partly cloudy. A chance of showers and thunderstorms in the evening. Lows in the mid-70s. East winds 5 to 10 miles per hour. Chance of rain 50%. Thursday, mostly sunny. A chance of showers in the morning, then showers with a chance of thunderstorms in the afternoon. Humid with highs in the lower 90s. East winds around 5 miles per hour, becoming south around 5 miles per hour in the afternoon. Chance of rain 80%. Heat index values up to 106. Thursday night, mostly cloudy with showers with a chance of thunderstorms in the evening, then partly cloudy with a slight chance of showers and thunderstorms after midnight. Humid with lows in the mid-70s. South winds around 5 miles per hour in the evening, becoming light and variable. Chance of rain 80%. Friday, mostly sunny. A chance of showers with a slight chance of thunderstorms in the morning, then showers with thunderstorms likely in the afternoon. Highs in the lower 90s. Chance of rain 90%. Friday night, mostly cloudy with showers with thunderstorms likely in the evening, then partly cloudy with a slight chance of showers and thunderstorms after midnight. Lows in the mid-70s. Chance of rain 90%. Saturday, mostly sunny. A chance of showers with a slight chance of thunderstorms in the morning, then showers likely with a chance of thunderstorms in the afternoon. Highs around 90. Chance of rain 70%. Saturday night, mostly cloudy in the evening, then becoming partly cloudy. A slight chance of showers. A chance of thunderstorms, mainly in the evening. Lows in the lower 70s. Chance of rain 30%. Sunday and Sunday night, partly cloudy. Showers likely with a chance of thunderstorms. Highs in the lower 90s. Lows in the mid-70s. Chance of rain 70%. Heat index values up to 105. Monday through Tuesday, partly cloudy with a chance of showers and thunderstorms. Highs in the lower 90s. Lows in the lower 70s. Chance of rain 50%. Heat index values up to 105. The Tallahassee Climate Summary for this evening, as of 5 p.m., September 8, 2026. Today's high temperature of 94 degrees occurred at 3:25 p.m. This high was 4 degrees above the normal high of 90. Today's low temperature of 76 degrees occurred at 6:59 a.m. This low was 5 degrees above the normal low of 71. No precipitation fell today, which leaves the monthly total at 0.39 inches. This is 1.10 inches below the normal amount of 1.49 inches for September. The total precipitation for the year still stands at 29.90 inches, which is 14.91 inches below normal. The normal high temperature for tomorrow is 90 degrees, and the normal low is 71. The record high for tomorrow is 101, which occurred in 1917, and the record low is 55, which occurred in 2011. Sunset tonight is at 7:52 p.m. Sunrise tomorrow.

at 7:19 a.m. The coastal waters forecast for the following: waters from Suwannee River to Apalachicola, Florida, extending from 20 to 60 nautical miles. Coastal waters from Okaloosa-Walton County line to Mexico Beach out to 20 nautical miles. Coastal waters from Mexico Beach to Apalachicola out to 20 nautical miles. Okaloosa-Walton County line to Mexico Beach out to 20 nautical miles. Coastal waters from Mexico Beach to Apalachicola out to 20 nautical miles. Waters from Okaloosa-Walton County line to Mexico Beach 20 to 60 nautical miles. And waters from Mexico Beach to Apalachicola 20 to 60 nautical miles. Small craft operators should exercise caution. Tonight, east winds 10 to 15 knots, increasing to 15 to 20 knots late this evening and early morning, then diminishing to 10 to 15 knots late. Seas 2 to 3 feet. Wave detail, east 3 feet at 4 seconds. Protected waters choppy. A slight chance of showers and thunderstorms early this evening, then a chance of showers and thunderstorms late this evening and overnight. Wednesday, east winds 10 to 15 knots with gusts up to 20 knots, diminishing to 5 to 10 knots in the afternoon. Seas 2 to 3 feet. Wave detail, east 3 feet at 5 seconds. Protected waters a moderate chop. A chance of showers and thunderstorms. Wednesday night, southeast winds 5 to 10 knots. Seas around 2 feet. Wave detail, east 2 feet at 4 seconds. Protected waters a light chop. A chance of showers. A slight chance of thunderstorms in the evening, then a chance of thunderstorms after midnight. Thursday, south winds 5 to 10 knots. Waves 1 foot or less. Wave detail, southeast 1 foot at 4 seconds. Protected waters a light chop. Showers likely with a chance of thunderstorms. Thursday night, southwest winds around 5 knots. Waves 1 foot or less. Wave detail, southeast 1 foot at 3 seconds. Protected waters smooth, a chance of showers. A chance of thunderstorms, mainly in the evening. Friday, south winds 5 to 10 knots. Waves 1 foot or less. Wave detail, southeast 1 foot at 3 seconds. Protected waters a light chop. Showers likely with a chance of thunderstorms. Friday night, south winds 5 to 10 knots. Waves 1 foot or less. Protected waters a light chop. A chance of showers and thunderstorms. Saturday, south winds around 5 knots. Waves 1 foot or less. Protected waters smooth, a chance of showers and thunderstorms. Saturday night, south winds around 5 knots. Waves 1 foot or less. Protected waters smooth, a chance of showers. A slight chance of thunderstorms in the evening, then a chance of thunderstorms after midnight. Sunday, southeast winds around 5 knots. Seas around 2 feet. Protected waters smooth, a chance of showers and thunderstorms. Sunday night, southeast winds around 5 knots. Seas around 2 feet. Protected waters smooth, a slight chance of showers and thunderstorms. Winds and waves higher and near thunderstorms. The coastal waters forecast for the following St. Andrews Bay waterways. Tonight, east winds 5 to 10 knots. Protected waters a light chop. Wednesday, east winds 5 to 10 knots. Protected waters a light chop. Wednesday night, east winds around 5 knots. Protected waters smooth, a chance of showers and thunderstorms in the evening. Thursday, east winds around 5 knots, becoming south in the afternoon. Protected waters a light chop. Showers likely with a slight chance of thunderstorms in the morning, then showers with a chance of thunderstorms in the afternoon. Thursday night, southwest winds around 5 knots. Protected waters smooth, showers with a chance of thunderstorms in the evening, then a chance of showers with a slight chance of thunderstorms after midnight. Friday, south winds around 5 knots, increasing to 5 to 10 knots in the afternoon. Protected waters a light chop. Showers with a chance of thunderstorms. Friday night, south winds 5 to 10 knots, diminishing to around 5 knots after midnight. Protected waters a light chop. A chance of showers and thunderstorms. Saturday, south winds around 5 knots, increasing to 5 to 10 knots in the afternoon. Protected waters a light chop. Showers likely with a chance of thunderstorms. Saturday night, south winds around 5 knots. Protected waters smooth, a chance of showers and thunderstorms. Sunday, east winds around 5 knots, becoming south around 5 knots in the afternoon. Protected waters smooth.

7:17 p.m. Note that the times of high and low tide are 3 minutes earlier at Shell Point than at the St. Mark's River entrance. The average water temperature at Apalachicola was 86.0 degrees. Sunrise and sunset in Tallahassee. September 9, 2026, sunrise 7:19 a.m. Eastern Daylight Time, sunset 7:50 p.m. Eastern Daylight Time. 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The latest weather and forecast information can also be accessed by calling our automated forecast line at 850-942-8851. The current time is 8:39 p.m. Eastern Daylight Time. These are the 8 p.m. Eastern Daylight Time conditions. At the Tallahassee Airport, it was partly cloudy. The temperature was 88 degrees. The wind was northeast at 7 miles an hour. At Florida State University, the temperature was 88 degrees. The wind was northeast at 3 miles an hour. At Apalachicola, it was partly cloudy. The temperature was 85 degrees. The wind was east at 5 miles an hour. At Panama City Northwest, it was clear. The temperature was 84 degrees. The wind was calm. At Dothan, it was clear. The temperature was 85 degrees. The wind was east at 6 miles an hour. At Albany, it was clear. The temperature was 86 degrees. The wind was east at 8 miles an hour. At Valdosta, it was cloudy. The temperature was 85 degrees. The wind was northeast at 9 miles an hour. Over the marine area, at the buoy south of Apalachicola, winds were northeast at 12 knots and seas were 2 feet. At the buoy south of Panama City, winds were east at 16 knots and seas were 4 feet. At the buoy south of Pensacola, winds were east at 10 knots and seas were 3 feet. The forecast for the local area. Tonight, mostly clear. Lows in the mid-70s. Northeast winds 10 to 15 miles per hour. Wednesday, mostly sunny. A chance of showers and thunderstorms in the afternoon. Highs in the lower 90s. Northeast winds 5 to 10 miles per hour. Chance of rain 50%. Wednesday night, partly cloudy. A chance of showers and thunderstorms in the evening. Lows in the mid-70s. East winds 5 to 10 miles per hour. Chance of rain 50%. Thursday, mostly sunny. A chance of showers in the morning, then showers with a chance of thunderstorms in the afternoon. Humid with highs in the lower 90s. East winds around 5 miles per hour, becoming south around 5 miles per hour in the afternoon. Chance of rain 80%. Heat index values up to 106. Thursday night, mostly cloudy with showers with a chance of thunderstorms in the evening, then partly cloudy with a slight chance of showers and thunderstorms after midnight. Humid with lows in the mid-70s. South winds around 5 miles per hour in the evening, becoming light and variable. Chance of rain 80%. Friday, mostly sunny. A chance of showers with a slight chance of thunderstorms in the morning, then showers with thunderstorms likely in the afternoon. Highs in the lower 90s. Chance of rain 90%. Friday night, mostly cloudy with showers with thunderstorms likely in the evening, then partly cloudy with a slight chance of showers and thunderstorms after midnight. Lows in the mid-70s. Chance of rain 90%. Saturday, mostly sunny. A chance of showers with a slight chance of thunderstorms in the morning, then showers likely with a chance of thunderstorms in the afternoon. Highs around 90. Chance of rain 70%. Saturday night, mostly cloudy in the evening, then becoming partly cloudy. A slight chance of showers. A chance of thunderstorms, mainly in the evening. Lows in the lower 70s. Chance of rain 30%. Sunday and Sunday night, partly cloudy. Showers likely with a chance of thunderstorms. Highs in the lower 90s. Lows in the mid-70s. Chance of rain 70%. Heat index values up to 105. Monday through Tuesday, partly cloudy with a chance of showers and thunderstorms. Highs in the lower 90s. Lows in the lower 70s. Chance of rain 50%. Heat index values up to 105. The coastal waters forecast for the following waters from Suwannee River to Apalachicola, Florida, extending from 20 to 60 nautical miles, coastal waters from Okaloosa-Walton County line to Mexico Beach out to 20 nautical miles.

miles, coastal waters from Mexico Beach to Apalachicola out to 20 nautical miles, waters from Okaloosa-Walton County line to Mexico Beach 20 to 60 nautical miles, and waters from Mexico Beach to Apalachicola 20 to 60 nautical miles. Small craft operators should exercise caution. Tonight, east winds 10 to 15 knots, increasing to 15 to 20 knots late this evening and early morning, then diminishing to 10 to 15 knots late. Seas 2 to 3 feet. Wave detail, east 3 feet at 4 seconds. Protected waters choppy. A slight chance of showers and thunderstorms early this evening, then a chance of showers and thunderstorms late this evening and overnight. Wednesday, east winds 10 to 15 knots with gusts up to 20 knots, diminishing to 5 to 10 knots in the afternoon. Seas 2 to 3 feet. Wave detail, east 3 feet at 5 seconds. Protected waters a moderate chop. A chance of showers and thunderstorms. Wednesday night, southeast winds 5 to 10 knots. Seas around 2 feet. Wave detail, east 2 feet at 4 seconds. Protected waters a light chop. A chance of showers. A slight chance of thunderstorms in the evening, then a chance of thunderstorms after midnight. Thursday, south winds 5 to 10 knots. Waves 1 foot or less. Wave detail, southeast 1 foot at 4 seconds. Protected waters a light chop. Showers likely with a chance of thunderstorms. Thursday night, southwest winds around 5 knots. Waves 1 foot or less. Wave detail, southeast 1 foot at 3 seconds. Protected waters smooth, a chance of showers. A chance of thunderstorms, mainly in the evening. Friday, south winds 5 to 10 knots. Waves 1 foot or less. Wave detail, southeast 1 foot at 3 seconds. Protected waters a light chop. Showers likely with a chance of thunderstorms. Friday night, south winds 5 to 10 knots. Waves 1 foot or less. Protected waters a light chop. A chance of showers and thunderstorms. Saturday, south winds around 5 knots. Waves 1 foot or less. Protected waters smooth, a chance of showers and thunderstorms. Saturday night, south winds around 5 knots. Waves 1 foot or less. Protected waters smooth, a chance of showers. A slight chance of thunderstorms in the evening, then a chance of thunderstorms after midnight. Sunday, southeast winds around 5 knots. Seas around 2 feet. Protected waters smooth, a chance of showers and thunderstorms. Sunday night, southeast winds around 5 knots. Seas around 2 feet. Protected waters smooth, a slight chance of showers and thunderstorms. Winds and waves higher in and near thunderstorms. The coastal waters forecast for the following St. Andrews Bay waterways. Tonight, east winds 5 to 10 knots. Protected waters a light chop. Wednesday, east winds 5 to 10 knots. Protected waters a light chop. Wednesday night, east winds around 5 knots. Protected waters smooth, a chance of showers and thunderstorms in the evening. Thursday, east winds around 5 knots, becoming south in the afternoon. Protected waters a light chop. Showers likely with a slight chance of thunderstorms in the morning, then showers with a chance of thunderstorms in the afternoon. Thursday night, southwest winds around 5 knots. Protected waters smooth, showers with a chance of thunderstorms in the evening, then a chance of showers with a slight chance of thunderstorms after midnight. Friday, south winds around 5 knots, increasing to 5 to 10 knots in the afternoon. Protected waters a light chop. Showers with a chance of thunderstorms. Friday night, south winds 5 to 10 knots, diminishing to around 5 knots after midnight. Protected waters a light chop. A chance of showers and thunderstorms. Saturday, south winds around 5 knots, increasing to 5 to 10 knots in the afternoon. Protected waters a light chop. Showers likely with a chance of thunderstorms. Saturday night, south winds around 5 knots. Protected waters smooth, a chance of showers and thunderstorms. Sunday, east winds around 5 knots, becoming south around 5 knots in the afternoon. Protected waters smooth, a chance of showers and thunderstorms. Sunday night, south winds around 5 knots, becoming east after midnight. Protected waters smooth, a chance of showers and thunderstorms, mainly in the evening. Winds and waves higher in and near thunderstorms. The Tropical Weather Outlook. For the North Atlantic, Caribbean Sea, and the Gulf of America,
tropical cyclone formation is not expected during the next 7 days. Tide information for Wednesday, September 9, 2026. St. Mark's River entrance. High 1:59 a.m., low 7:23 a.m., high 1:34 p.m., low 8:20 p.m. Apalachicola. High 4:42 a.m., low 9:17 a.m., high 2:47 p.m., low 10:31 p.m. St. Andrews Bay at Panama City. High 9:49 a.m., low 7:17 p.m. Note that the times of high and low tide are 3 minutes earlier at Channel Point than at the St. Mark's River entrance. The average water temperature at Apalachicola was 86.0 degrees. Sunrise and sunset in Tallahassee. September 9, 2026, sunrise 7:19 a.m. Eastern Daylight Time, sunset 7:50 p.m. Eastern Daylight Time. 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The latest weather and forecast information can also be accessed by calling our automated forecast line at 850-942-8851. The current time is 8:50 p.m. Eastern Daylight Time. These are the 8 p.m. Eastern Daylight Time conditions. At the Tallahassee Airport, it was partly cloudy. The temperature was 88 degrees. The wind was northeast at 7 miles an hour. At Florida State University, the temperature was 88 degrees. The wind was northeast at 3 miles an hour. At Apalachicola, it was partly cloudy. The temperature was 85 degrees. The wind was east at 5 miles an hour. At Panama City Northwest, it was clear. The temperature was 84 degrees. The wind was calm. At Dothan, it was clear. The temperature was 85 degrees. The wind was east at 6 miles an hour. At Albany, it was clear. The temperature was 86 degrees. The wind was east at 8 miles an hour. At Valdosta, it was cloudy. The temperature was 85 degrees. The wind was northeast at 9 miles an hour. Over the marine area, at the buoy south of Apalachicola, winds were northeast at 12 knots and seas were 2 feet. At the buoy south of Panama City, winds were east at 16 knots and seas were 4 feet. At the buoy south of Pensacola, winds were east at 10 knots and seas were 3 feet. The forecast for the local area. Tonight, mostly clear. Lows in the mid-70s. Northeast winds 10 to 15 miles per hour. Wednesday, mostly sunny. A chance of showers and thunderstorms in the afternoon. Highs in the lower 90s. Northeast winds 5 to 10 miles per hour. Chance of rain 50%. Wednesday night, partly cloudy. A chance of showers and thunderstorms in the evening. Lows in the mid-70s. East winds 5 to 10 miles per hour. Chance of rain 50%. Thursday, mostly sunny. A chance of showers in the morning, then showers with a chance of thunderstorms in the afternoon. Humid with highs in the lower 90s. East winds around 5 miles per hour, becoming south around 5 miles per hour in the afternoon. Chance of rain 80%. Heat index values up to 106. Thursday night, mostly cloudy with showers with a chance of thunderstorms in the evening, then partly cloudy with a slight chance of showers and thunderstorms after midnight. Humid with lows in the mid-70s. South winds around 5 miles per hour in the evening, becoming light and variable. Chance of rain 80%. Friday, mostly sunny. A chance of showers with a slight chance of thunderstorms in the morning, then showers with thunderstorms likely in the afternoon. Highs in the lower 90s. Chance of rain 90%. Friday night, mostly cloudy with showers with thunderstorms likely in the evening, then partly cloudy with a slight chance of showers and thunderstorms after midnight. Lows in the mid-70s. Chance of rain 90%. Saturday, mostly sunny. A chance of showers with a slight chance of thunderstorms in the morning, then showers likely with a chance of thunderstorms in the afternoon. Highs around 90. Chance of rain 70%. Saturday night, mostly cloudy in the evening, then becoming partly cloudy. A slight chance of showers. A chance of thunderstorms, mainly in the evening. Lows in the lower 70s. Chance of rain 30%. Sunday and Sunday night, partly cloudy. Showers likely with a chance of thunderstorms. Highs in the lower 90s. Lows in the mid-70s.
Chance of rain 70.

percent. Heat index values up to 105. Monday through Tuesday, partly cloudy with a chance of showers and thunderstorms. Highs in the lower 90s. Lows in the lower 70s. Chance of rain 50%. Heat index values up to 105. The coastal waters forecast for the following: waters from Suwannee River to Apalachicola, Florida, extending from 20 to 60 nautical miles. Coastal waters from Okaloosa-Walton County line to Mexico Beach out to 20 nautical miles. Coastal waters from Mexico Beach to Apalachicola out to 20 nautical miles. Waters from Okaloosa-Walton County line to Mexico Beach 20 to 60 nautical miles. And waters from Mexico Beach to Apalachicola 20 to 60 nautical miles. Small craft operators should exercise caution. Tonight, east winds 10 to 15 knots, increasing to 15 to 20 knots late this evening and early morning, then diminishing to 10 to 15 knots late. Seas 2 to 3 feet. Wave detail, east 3 feet at 4 seconds. Protected waters choppy. A slight chance of showers and thunderstorms early this evening, then a chance of showers and thunderstorms late this evening and overnight. Wednesday, east winds 10 to 15 knots with gusts up to 20 knots, diminishing to 5 to 10 knots in the afternoon. Seas 2 to 3 feet. Wave detail, east 3 feet at 5 seconds. Protected waters a moderate chop. A chance of showers and thunderstorms. Wednesday night, southeast winds 5 to 10 knots. Seas around 2 feet. Wave detail, east 2 feet at 4 seconds. Protected waters a light chop. A chance of showers. A slight chance of thunderstorms in the evening, then a chance of thunderstorms after midnight. Thursday, south winds 5 to 10 knots. Waves 1 foot or less. Wave detail, southeast 1 foot at 4 seconds. Protected waters a light chop. Showers likely with a chance of thunderstorms. Thursday night, southwest winds around 5 knots. Waves 1 foot or less. Wave detail, southeast 1 foot at 3 seconds. Protected waters smooth, a chance of showers. A chance of thunderstorms, mainly in the evening. Friday, south winds 5 to 10 knots. Waves 1 foot or less. Wave detail, southeast 1 foot at 3 seconds. Protected waters a light chop. Showers likely with a chance of thunderstorms. Friday night, south winds 5 to 10 knots. Waves 1 foot or less. Protected waters a light chop. A chance of showers and thunderstorms. Saturday, south winds around 5 knots. Waves 1 foot or less. Protected waters smooth, a chance of showers and thunderstorms. Saturday night, south winds around 5 knots. Waves 1 foot or less. Protected waters smooth, a chance of showers. A slight chance of thunderstorms in the evening, then a chance of thunderstorms after midnight. Sunday, southeast winds around 5 knots. Seas around 2 feet. Protected waters smooth, a chance of showers and thunderstorms. Sunday night, southeast winds around 5 knots. Seas around 2 feet. Protected waters smooth, a slight chance of showers and thunderstorms. Winds and waves higher in and near thunderstorms. The coastal waters forecast for the following: waters from Suwannee River to Apalachicola, Florida, extending from 20 to 60 nautical miles. Coastal waters from Okaloosa-Walton County line to Mexico Beach out to 20 nautical miles. Coastal waters from Mexico Beach to Apalachicola out to 20 nautical miles. Waters from Okaloosa-Walton County line to Mexico Beach 20 to 60 nautical miles. And waters from Mexico Beach to Apalachicola 20 to 60 nautical miles. Rest of tonight, east winds 10 to 15 knots, increasing to 15 to 20 knots late this evening and early morning, then diminishing to 10 to 15 knots late. Seas 2 to 3 feet. Wave detail, east 3 feet at 4 seconds. Protected waters choppy. A slight chance of showers. Wednesday, east winds 10 to 15 knots with gusts up to 20 knots, diminishing to 5 to 10 knots in the afternoon. Seas 2 to 3 feet. Wave detail, east 3 feet at 5 seconds. Protected waters a moderate chop. A chance of showers and thunderstorms. Wednesday night, southeast winds 5 to 10 knots. Seas around 2 feet. Wave detail, east 2 feet at 4 seconds. Protected waters a light chop. A chance of showers. A slight chance of thunderstorms in the evening, then a chance of thunderstorms after midnight. Thursday, south winds 5 to 10 knots. Waves 1 foot or less. Wave detail,
Southeast 1 foot at 4 seconds. Protected waters, a light shop. Showers likely with a chance of thunderstorms. Thursday night, southwest winds around 5 knots. Waves 1 foot or less. Wave detail, southeast 1 foot at 3 seconds. Protected waters, smooth, a chance of showers. A chance of thunderstorms, mainly in the evening. Friday, south winds 5 to 10 knots. Waves 1 foot or less. Wave detail, southeast 1 foot at 3 seconds. Protected waters, a light shop. Showers likely with a chance of thunderstorms. Friday night, south winds 5 to 10 knots. Waves 1 foot or less. Protected waters, a light shop. A chance of showers and thunderstorms. Saturday, south winds around 5 knots. Waves 1 foot or less. Protected waters, smooth, a chance of showers and thunderstorms. Saturday night, south winds around 5 knots. Waves 1 foot or less. Protected waters, smooth, a chance of showers. A slight chance of thunderstorms in the evening, then a chance of thunderstorms after midnight. Sunday, southeast winds around 5 knots. Seas around 2 feet. Protected waters, smooth, a chance of showers and thunderstorms. Sunday night, southeast winds around 5 knots. Seas around 2 feet. Protected waters, smooth, a slight chance of showers and thunderstorms. Winds and waves higher in and near thunderstorms. The coastal waters forecast for the following St. Andrews Bay waterways. Rest of tonight, east winds 5 to 10 knots. Protected waters, a light shop. Wednesday, east winds 5 to 10 knots. Protected waters, a light shop. Wednesday night, east winds around 5 knots. Protected waters, smooth, a chance of showers and thunderstorms in the evening. Thursday, east winds around 5 knots, becoming south in the afternoon. Protected waters, a light shop. Showers likely with a slight chance of thunderstorms in the morning, then showers with a chance of thunderstorms in the afternoon. Thursday night, southwest winds around 5 knots. Protected waters, smooth. Showers with a chance of thunderstorms in the evening, then a chance of showers with a slight chance of thunderstorms after midnight. Friday, south winds around 5 knots, increasing to 5 to 10 knots in the afternoon. Protected waters, a light shop. Showers with a chance of thunderstorms. Friday night, south winds 5 to 10 knots, diminishing to around 5 knots after midnight. Protected waters, a light shop. A chance of showers and thunderstorms. Saturday, south winds around 5 knots, increasing to 5 to 10 knots in the afternoon. Protected waters, a light shop. Showers likely with a chance of thunderstorms. Saturday night, south winds around 5 knots. Protected waters, smooth, a chance of showers and thunderstorms. Sunday, east winds around 5 knots, becoming south around 5 knots in the afternoon. Protected waters, smooth, a chance of showers and thunderstorms. Sunday night, south winds around 5 knots, becoming east after midnight. Protected waters, smooth, a chance of showers and thunderstorms, mainly in the evening. Winds and waves higher in and near thunderstorms. The Tallahassee Climate Summary for this evening, as of 5 p.m., September 8, 2026. Today's high temperature of 94 degrees occurred at 3:25 p.m. This high was 4 degrees above the normal high of 90. Today's low temperature of 76 degrees occurred at 6:59 a.m. This low was 5 degrees above the normal low of 71. No precipitation fell today, which leaves the monthly total at 0.39 inches. This is 1.10 inches below the normal amount of 1.49 inches for September. The total precipitation for the year still stands at 29.90 inches, which is 14.91 inches below normal. The normal high temperature for tomorrow is 90 degrees, and the normal low is 71. The record high for tomorrow is 101, which occurred in 1917, and the record low is 55, which occurred in 2011. Sunset tonight is at 7:52 p.m. Sunrise tomorrow is at 7:19 a.m. The Tropical Weather Outlook. For the North Atlantic, Caribbean Sea, and the Gulf of America, tropical cyclone formation is not expected during the next 7 days. Tide information for Wednesday, September 9, 2026. St. Mark's River entrance. High 1:59 a.m., low 7:23 a.m., high 1:34 p.m., low 8:20 p.m. Apalachicola. High 4:42 a.m., low 9:17 a.m.

AM, high 247 PM, low 1031 PM. St. Andrews Bay of Panama City, high 949 AM, low 717 PM. Note that the times of high and low tide are 3 minutes earlier at Channel Point than at the St. Mark's River entrance. The average water temperature at Apalachicola was 86.0 degrees. Sunrise and sunset in Tallahassee. September 9, 2026, sunrise 7:19 a.m. Eastern Daylight Time, sunset 7:50 p.m. Eastern Daylight Time. 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The latest weather and forecast information can also be accessed by calling our automated forecast line at 850-942-8851. The current time is 9:04 p.m. Eastern Daylight Time. These are the 9 p.m. Eastern Daylight Time conditions. At the Tallahassee Airport, it was clear. The temperature was 85 degrees. The wind was north at 5 miles an hour. The report from Florida State University was not available. At Apalachicola, it was partly cloudy. The temperature was 83 degrees. The wind was northeast at 5 miles an hour. At Panama City Northwest, it was clear. The temperature was 81 degrees. The wind was north at 3 miles an hour. At Dothan, it was clear. The temperature was 81 degrees. The wind was northeast at 6 miles an hour. At Albany, it was clear. The temperature was 82 degrees. The wind was east at 6 miles an hour. At Valdosta, it was clear. The temperature was 82 degrees. The wind was northeast at 12 miles an hour. Over the marine area, at the buoy south of Apalachicola, winds were northeast at 12 knots. At the buoy south of Panama City, winds were east at 16 knots. At the buoy south of Pensacola, winds were east at 6 knots. The forecast for the local area. Tonight, mostly clear. Lows in the mid-70s. Northeast winds 10 to 15 miles per hour. Wednesday, mostly sunny. A chance of showers and thunderstorms in the afternoon. Highs in the lower 90s. Northeast winds 5 to 10 miles per hour. Chance of rain 50%. Wednesday night, partly cloudy. A chance of showers and thunderstorms in the evening. Lows in the mid-70s. East winds 5 to 10 miles per hour. Chance of rain 50%. Thursday, mostly sunny. A chance of showers in the morning, then showers with a chance of thunderstorms in the afternoon. Humid with highs in the lower 90s. East winds around 5 miles per hour, becoming south around 5 miles per hour in the afternoon. Chance of rain 80%. Heat index values up to 106. Thursday night, mostly cloudy with showers with a chance of thunderstorms in the evening, then partly cloudy with a slight chance of showers and thunderstorms after midnight. Humid with lows in the mid-70s. South winds around 5 miles per hour in the evening, becoming light and variable. Chance of rain 80%. Friday, mostly sunny. A chance of showers with a slight chance of thunderstorms in the morning, then showers with thunderstorms likely in the afternoon. Highs in the lower 90s. Chance of rain 90%. Friday night, mostly cloudy with showers with thunderstorms likely in the evening, then partly cloudy with a slight chance of showers and thunderstorms after midnight. Lows in the mid-70s. Chance of rain 90%. Saturday, mostly sunny. A chance of showers with a slight chance of thunderstorms in the morning, then showers likely with a chance of thunderstorms in the afternoon. Highs around 90. Chance of rain 70%. Saturday night, mostly cloudy in the evening, then becoming partly cloudy. A slight chance of showers. A chance of thunderstorms, mainly in the evening. Lows in the lower 70s. Chance of rain 30%. Sunday and Sunday night, partly cloudy. Showers likely with a chance of thunderstorms. Highs in the lower 90s. Lows in the mid-70s. Chance of rain 70%. Heat index values up to 105. Monday through Tuesday, partly cloudy with a chance of showers and thunderstorms. Highs in the lower 90s. Lows in the lower 70s. Chance of rain 50%. Heat index values up to 105. The coastal waters forecast for the following waters from Suwannee River to Apalachicola, Florida, extending from 20 to 60 nautical miles.

waters from Okaloosa, Walton County line to Mexico Beach out to 20 nautical miles. Coastal waters from Mexico Beach to Apalachicola out to 20 nautical miles. Waters from Okaloosa, Walton County line to Mexico Beach 20 to 60 nautical miles. And waters from Mexico Beach to Apalachicola 20 to 60 nautical miles. Rest of tonight, east winds 10 to 15 knots, increasing to 15 to 20 knots late this evening and early morning, then diminishing to 10 to 15 knots late. Seas 2 to 3 feet. Wave detail, east 3 to 10 to 15 knots late. Seas 2 to 3 feet. Wave detail, east 3 feet at 4 seconds. Protected waters choppy. A slight chance of showers. Wednesday, east winds 10 to 15 knots with gusts up to 20 knots, diminishing to 5 to 10 knots in the afternoon. Seas 2 to 3 feet. Wave detail.

waves 1 foot or less. Protected water is smooth. A chance of showers and thunderstorms. Saturday night, south winds around 5 knots. Waves 1 foot or less. Protected water is smooth. A chance of showers. A slight chance of thunderstorms in the evening, then a chance of thunderstorms after midnight. Sunday, southeast winds around 5 knots. Seas around 2 feet. Protected water is smooth. A chance of showers and thunderstorms. Sunday night, southeast winds around 5 knots. Seas around 2 feet. Protected water is smooth. A slight chance of showers and thunderstorms. Winds and waves higher in and near thunderstorms. The coastal waters forecast for the following St. Andrews Bay waterways. Rest of tonight, east winds 5 to 10 knots. Protected waters a light chop. Wednesday, east winds 5 to 10 knots. Protected waters a light chop. Wednesday night, east winds around 5 knots. Protected waters smooth. A chance of showers and thunderstorms in the evening. Thursday, east winds around 5 knots, becoming south in the afternoon. Protected waters a light chop. Showers likely with a slight chance of thunderstorms in the morning, then showers with a chance of thunderstorms in the afternoon. Thursday night, southwest winds around 5 knots. Protected waters smooth. Showers with a chance of thunderstorms in the evening, then a chance of showers with a slight chance of thunderstorms after midnight. Friday, south winds around 5 knots, increasing to 5 to 10 knots in the afternoon. Protected waters a light chop. Showers with a chance of thunderstorms. Friday night, south winds 5 to 10 knots, diminishing to around 5 knots after midnight. Protected waters a light chop. A chance of showers and thunderstorms. Saturday, south winds around 5 knots, increasing to 5 to 10 knots in the afternoon. Protected waters a light chop. Showers likely with a chance of thunderstorms. Saturday night, south winds around 5 knots. Protected waters smooth. A chance of showers and thunderstorms. Sunday, east winds around 5 knots, becoming south around 5 knots in the afternoon. Protected waters smooth. A chance of showers and thunderstorms. Sunday night, south winds around 5 knots, becoming east after midnight. Protected waters smooth. A chance of showers and thunderstorms, mainly in the evening. Winds and waves higher in and near thunderstorms. The Tropical Weather Outlook. For the North Atlantic, Caribbean Sea, and the Gulf of America, tropical cyclone formation is not expected during the next 7 days. Tide information for Wednesday, September 9, 2026. St. Mark's River entrance. High 1:59 a.m., low 7:23 a.m., high 1:34 p.m., low 8:20 p.m. Apalachicola. High 4:42 a.m., low 9:17 a.m., high 2:47 p.m., low 10:31 p.m. St. Andrews Bay at Panama City. High 9:49 a.m., low 7:17 p.m. Note that the times of high and low tide are 3 minutes earlier at Shell Point than at the St. Mark's River entrance. The average water temperature at Apalachicola was 86.0 degrees. Sunrise and sunset in Tallahassee. September 9, 2026, sunrise 7:19 a.m. Eastern Daylight Time, sunset 7:50 p.m. Eastern Daylight Time. 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This broadcast originates from your National Weather Service office in Tallahassee, Florida. The latest weather and forecast information can also be accessed by calling our automated forecast line at 850-942-8851. The current time is 9:25 p.m. Eastern Daylight Time. These are the 9 p.m. Eastern Daylight Time conditions. At the Tallahassee Airport, it was clear. The temperature was 85 degrees. The wind was north at 5 miles an hour. At Florida State University, the temperature was 86 degrees. The wind was northeast at 3 miles an hour. At Apalachicola, it was partly cloudy. The temperature was 83 degrees. The wind was northeast at 5 miles an hour. At Panama City Northwest, it was clear. The temperature was 81 degrees. The wind was north at 3 miles an hour. At Dothan, it was clear. The temperature was 81 degrees. The wind was northeast at 6 miles an hour. At Albany, it was clear. The temperature was 82 degrees. The wind was east at 6 miles an hour. At Valdosta,

was clear. The temperature was 82 degrees. The wind was northeast at 12 miles an hour. Over the marine area, at the buoy south of Apalachicola, winds were northeast at 14 knots and seas were 2 feet. At the buoy south of Panama City, winds were east at 16 knots and seas were 4 feet. At the buoy south of Pensacola, wave height 3 feet. Wave period 6 seconds. The forecast for the local area. Tonight, mostly clear. Lows in the mid-70s. Northeast winds 10 to 15 miles per hour. Wednesday, mostly sunny. A chance of showers and thunderstorms in the afternoon. Highs in the lower 90s. Northeast winds 5 to 10 miles per hour. Chance of rain 50%. Wednesday night, partly cloudy. A chance of showers and thunderstorms in the evening. Lows in the mid-70s. East winds 5 to 10 miles per hour. Chance of rain 50%. Thursday, mostly sunny. A chance of showers in the morning, then showers with a chance of thunderstorms in the afternoon. Humid with highs in the lower 90s. East winds around 5 miles per hour, becoming south around 5 miles per hour in the afternoon. Chance of rain 80%. Heat index values up to 106. Thursday night, mostly cloudy with showers with a chance of thunderstorms in the evening, then partly cloudy with a slight chance of showers and thunderstorms after midnight. Humid with lows in the mid-70s. South winds around 5 miles per hour in the evening, becoming light and variable. Chance of rain 80%. Friday, mostly sunny. A chance of showers with a slight chance of thunderstorms in the morning, then showers with thunderstorms likely in the afternoon. Highs in the lower 90s. Chance of rain 90%. Friday night, mostly cloudy with showers with thunderstorms likely in the evening, then partly cloudy with a slight chance of showers and thunderstorms after midnight. Lows in the mid-70s. Chance of rain 90%. Saturday, mostly sunny. A chance of showers with a slight chance of thunderstorms in the morning, then showers likely with a chance of thunderstorms in the afternoon. Highs around 90. Chance of rain 70%. Saturday night, mostly cloudy in the evening, then becoming partly cloudy. A slight chance of showers. A chance of thunderstorms, mainly in the evening. Lows in the lower 70s. Chance of rain 30%. Sunday and Sunday night, partly cloudy. Showers likely with a chance of thunderstorms. Highs in the lower 90s. Lows in the mid-70s. Chance of rain 70%. Heat index values up to 105. Monday through Tuesday, partly cloudy with a chance of showers and thunderstorms. Highs in the lower 90s. Lows in the lower 70s. Chance of rain 50%. Heat index values up to 105. The coastal waters forecast for the following waters from Suwannee River to Apalachicola, Florida, extending from 20 to 60 nautical miles, coastal waters from Okaloosa Walton County line to Mexico Beach out to 20 nautical miles, coastal waters from Mexico Beach to Apalachicola out to 20 nautical miles, waters from Okaloosa Walton County line to Mexico Beach 20 to 60 nautical miles, and waters from Mexico Beach to Apalachicola 20 to 60 nautical miles. Rest of tonight, east winds 10 to 15 knots, increasing to 15 to 20 knots late this evening and early morning, then diminishing to 10 to 15 knots late. Seas 2 to 3 feet. Wave detail, east 3 feet at 4 seconds. Protected waters choppy. A slight chance of showers. Wednesday, east winds 10 to 15 knots with gusts up to 20 knots, diminishing to 5 to 10 knots in the afternoon. Seas 2 to 3 feet. Wave detail, east 3 feet at 5 seconds. Protected waters a moderate chop. A chance of showers and thunderstorms. Wednesday night, southeast winds 5 to 10 knots. Seas around 2 feet. Wave detail, east 2 feet at 4 seconds. Protected waters a light chop. A chance of showers. A slight chance of thunderstorms in the evening, then a chance of thunderstorms after midnight. Thursday, south winds 5 to 10 knots. Waves 1 foot or less. Wave detail, southeast 1 foot at 4 seconds. Protected waters a light chop. Showers likely with a chance of thunderstorms. Thursday night, southwest winds around 5 knots. Waves 1 foot or less. Wave detail, southeast 1 foot at 3 seconds. Protected waters smooth, a chance of showers. A chance of thunderstorms, mainly in the evening. Friday, south winds 5 to 10 knots.

waves 1 foot or less. Wave detail, southeast 1 foot at 3 seconds. Protected waters, a light chop. Showers likely with a chance of thunderstorms. Friday night, south winds 5 to 10 knots. Waves 1 foot or less. Protected waters, a light chop. A chance of showers and thunderstorms. Saturday, south winds around 5 knots. Waves 1 foot or less. Protected waters, smooth. A chance of showers and thunderstorms. Saturday night, south winds around 5 knots. Waves 1 foot or less. Protected waters, smooth. A chance of showers. A slight chance of thunderstorms in the evening, then a chance of thunderstorms after midnight. Sunday, southeast winds around 5 knots. Seas around 2 feet. Protected waters, smooth. A chance of showers and thunderstorms. Sunday night, southeast winds around 5 knots. Seas around 2 feet. Protected waters, smooth. A slight chance of showers and thunderstorms. Winds and waves higher and near thunderstorms. The Tallahassee climate summary for this evening, as of 5 p.m., September 8, 2026. Today's high temperature of 94 degrees occurred at 3:25 p.m. This high was 4 degrees above the normal high of 90. Today's low temperature of 76 degrees occurred at 6:59 a.m. This low was 5 degrees above the normal low of 71. No precipitation fell today, which leaves the monthly total at 0.39 inches. This is 1.10 inches below the normal amount of 1.49 inches for September. The total precipitation for the year still stands at 29.90 inches, which is 14.91 inches below normal. The normal high temperature for tomorrow is 90 degrees, and the normal low is 71. The record high for tomorrow is 101, which occurs 29.90 inches, which is 14.91 inches below normal. The normal high temperature for tomorrow is 90 degrees, and the normal low is 71. The record high for tomorrow is 101, which occurred in 1917, and the record low is 55, which occurred in 2011. Sunset tonight is at 7:52 p.m. Sunrise tomorrow is at 7:19 a.m. The coastal waters forecast for the following St. Andrews Bay waterways. Rest of tonight, east winds 5 to 10 knots. Protected waters, a light chop. Wednesday, east winds 5 to 10 knots. Protected waters, a light chop. Wednesday night, east winds around 5 knots. Protected waters, smooth. A chance of showers and thunderstorms in the evening. Thursday, east winds around 5 knots, becoming south in the afternoon. Protected waters, a light chop. Showers likely with a slight chance of thunderstorms in the morning, then showers with a chance of thunderstorms in the afternoon. Thursday night, southwest winds around 5 knots. Protected waters, smooth. Showers with a chance of thunderstorms in the evening, then a chance of showers with a slight chance of thunderstorms after midnight. Friday, south winds around 5 knots, increasing to 5 to 10 knots in the afternoon. Protected waters, a light chop. Showers with a chance of thunderstorms. Friday night, south winds 5 to 10 knots, diminishing to around 5 knots after midnight. Protected waters, a light chop. A chance of showers and thunderstorms. Saturday, south winds around 5 knots, increasing to 5 to 10 knots in the afternoon. Protected waters, a light chop. Showers likely with a chance of thunderstorms. Saturday night, south winds around 5 knots. Protected waters, smooth. A chance of showers and thunderstorms. Sunday, east winds around 5 knots, becoming south around 5 knots in the afternoon. Protected waters, smooth. A chance of showers and thunderstorms. Sunday night, south winds around 5 knots, becoming east after midnight. Protected waters, smooth. A chance of showers and thunderstorms, mainly in the evening. Winds and waves higher and near thunderstorms. The Tropical Weather Outlook. For the North Atlantic, Caribbean Sea, and the Gulf of America, tropical cyclone formation is not expected during the next 7 days. Tide information for Wednesday, September 9, 2026. St. Mark's River entrance. High 1:59 a.m., low 7:23 a.m., high 1:34 p.m., low 8:20 p.m. Apalachicola. High 4:42 a.m., low 9:17 a.m., high 2:47 p.m., low 10:31 p.m. St. Andrews Bay at Panama City. High 9:49 a.m., low 7:17 p.m. Note that the times of high and low tide are 3 minutes earlier.

At Shell Point and at the St. Marks River entrance, the average water temperature at Apalachicola was 86.0 degrees. Sunrise and sunset in Tallahassee. September 9, 2026, sunrise 7:19 a.m. Eastern Daylight Time, sunset 7:50 p.m. Eastern Daylight Time. 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The latest weather and forecast information can also be accessed by calling our automated forecast line at 850-942-8851. The current time is 9:36 p.m. Eastern Daylight Time. These are the 9 p.m. Eastern Daylight Time conditions. At the Tallahassee Airport, it was clear. The temperature was 85 degrees. The wind was north at 5 miles an hour. At Florida State University, the temperature was 86 degrees. The wind was northeast at 3 miles an hour. At Apalachicola, it was partly cloudy. The temperature was 83 degrees. The wind was northeast at 5 miles an hour. At Panama City Northwest, it was clear. The temperature was 81 degrees. The wind was north at 3 miles an hour. At Dothan, it was clear. The temperature was 81 degrees. The wind was northeast at 6 miles an hour. At Albany, it was clear. The temperature was 82 degrees. The wind was east at 6 miles an hour. At Valdosta, it was clear. The temperature was 82 degrees. The wind was northeast at 12 miles an hour. Over the marine area, at the buoys south of Apalachicola, winds were northeast at 14 knots and seas were 2 feet. At the buoys south of Panama City, winds were east at 16 knots and seas were 4 feet. At the buoys south of Pensacola, wave heights 3 feet. Wave period 6 seconds. The forecast for the local area. Tonight, mostly clear. Lows in the mid-70s.

cloudy with showers with thunderstorms likely in the evening, then partly cloudy with a slight chance of showers and thunderstorms after midnight. Lows in the mid-70s. Chance of rain 90%. Saturday, mostly sunny. A chance of showers with a slight chance of thunderstorms in the morning, then showers likely with a chance of thunderstorms in the afternoon. Highs around 90. Chance of rain 70%. Saturday night, mostly cloudy in the evening, then becoming partly cloudy. A slight chance of showers. A chance of thunderstorms, mainly in the evening. Lows in the lower 70s. Chance of rain 30%. Sunday and Sunday night, partly cloudy. Showers likely with a chance of thunderstorms. Highs in the lower 90s. Lows in the mid-70s. Chance of rain 70%. Heat index values up to 105. Monday through Tuesday, partly cloudy with a chance of showers and thunderstorms. Highs in the lower 90s. Lows in the lower 70s. Chance of rain 50%. Heat index values up to 105. The coastal waters forecast for the following waters from Suwannee River to Apalachicola, Florida, extending from 20 to 60 nautical miles. Coastal waters from Okaloosa, Walton County line to Mexico Beach out to 20 nautical miles. Coastal waters from Mexico Beach to Apalachicola out to 20 nautical miles. Waters from Okaloosa, Walton County line to Mexico Beach 20 to 60 nautical miles. And waters from Mexico Beach to Apalachicola 20 to 60 nautical miles. Rest of tonight, east winds 10 to 15 knots, increasing to 15 to 20 knots late this evening and early morning, then diminishing to 10 to 15 knots late. Seas 2 to 3 feet. Wave detail, east 3 feet at 4 seconds. Protected waters choppy. A slight chance of showers. Wednesday, east winds 10 to 15 knots with gusts up to 20 knots, diminishing to 5 to 10 knots in the afternoon. Seas 2 to 3 feet. Wave detail, east 3 feet at 5 seconds. Protected waters a moderate chop. A chance of showers and thunderstorms. Wednesday night, southeast winds 5 to 10 knots. Seas around 2 feet. Wave detail, east 2 feet at 4 seconds. Protected waters a light chop. A chance of showers. A slight chance of thunderstorms in the evening, then a chance of thunderstorms after midnight. Thursday, south winds 5 to 10 knots. Waves 1 foot or less. Wave detail, southeast 1 foot at 4 seconds. Protected waters a light chop. Showers likely with a chance of thunderstorms. Thursday night, southwest winds around 5 knots. Waves 1 foot or less. Wave detail, southeast 1 foot at 3 seconds. Protected waters smooth, a chance of showers. A chance of thunderstorms, mainly in the evening. Friday, south winds 5 to 10 knots. Waves 1 foot or less. Wave detail, southeast 1 foot at 3 seconds. Protected waters a light chop. Showers likely with a chance of thunderstorms. Friday night, south winds 5 to 10 knots. Waves 1 foot or less. Protected waters a light chop. A chance of showers and thunderstorms. Saturday, south winds around 5 knots. Waves 1 foot or less. Protected waters smooth, a chance of showers and thunderstorms. Saturday night, south winds around 5 knots. Waves 1 foot or less. Protected waters smooth, a chance of showers. A slight chance of thunderstorms in the evening, then a chance of thunderstorms after midnight. Sunday, southeast winds around 5 knots. Seas around 2 feet. Protected waters smooth, a chance of showers and thunderstorms. Sunday night, southeast winds around 5 knots. Seas around 2 feet. Protected waters smooth, a slight chance of showers and thunderstorms. Winds and waves higher and near thunderstorms. The coastal waters forecast for the following St. Andrews Bay waterways. Rest of tonight, east winds 5 to 10 knots. Protected waters a light chop. Wednesday, east winds 5 to 10 knots. Protected waters a light chop. Wednesday night, east winds around 5 knots. Protected waters smooth, a chance of showers and thunderstorms in the evening. Thursday, east winds around 5 knots, becoming south in the afternoon. Protected waters a light chop. Showers likely with a slight chance of thunderstorms in the morning, then showers with a chance of thunderstorms in the afternoon. Thursday night, southwest winds around 5 knots. Protected waters smooth, showers with a chance of thunderstorms in the evening.

then a chance of showers with a slight chance of thunderstorms after midnight. Friday, south winds around 5 knots, increasing to 5 to 10 knots in the afternoon. Protected waters a light chop. Showers with a chance of thunderstorms. Friday night, south winds 5 to 10 knots, diminishing to around 5 knots after midnight. Protected waters a light chop. A chance of showers and thunderstorms. Saturday, south winds around 5 knots, increasing to 5 to 10 knots in the afternoon. Protected waters a light chop. Showers likely with a chance of thunderstorms. Saturday night, south winds around 5 knots. Protected waters smooth, a chance of showers and thunderstorms. Sunday, east winds around 5 knots, becoming south around 5 knots in the afternoon. Protected waters smooth, a chance of showers and thunderstorms. Sunday night, south winds around 5 knots, becoming east after midnight. Protected waters smooth, a chance of showers and thunderstorms, mainly in the evening. Winds and waves higher in and near thunderstorms. The Tropical Weather Outlook. For the North Atlantic, Caribbean Sea, and the Gulf of America, tropical cyclone formation is not expected during the next 7 days. Tide information for Wednesday, September 9, 2026. St. Mark's River entrance. High 1:59 a.m., low 7:23 a.m., high 1:34 p.m., low 8:20 p.m. Apalachicola. High 4:42 a.m., low 9:17 a.m., high 2:47 p.m., low 10:31 p.m. St. Andrews Bay at Panama City. High 9:49 a.m., low 7:17 p.m. Note that the times of high and low tide are 3 minutes earlier at Shell Point than at the St. Mark's River entrance. The average water temperature at Apalachicola was 86.0 degrees. Sunrise and sunset in Tallahassee. September 9, 2026, sunrise 7:19 a.m. Eastern Daylight Time, sunset 7:50 p.m. Eastern Daylight Time. 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This broadcast originates from your National Weather Service office in Tallahassee, Florida. The latest weather and forecast information can also be accessed by calling our automated forecast line at 850-942-8851. The current time is 9:47 p.m. Eastern Daylight Time. These are the 9 p.m. Eastern Daylight Time conditions. At the Tallahassee Airport, it was clear. The temperature was 85 degrees. The wind was north at 5 miles an hour. At Florida State University, the temperature was 86 degrees. The wind was northeast at 3 miles an hour. At Apalachicola, it was partly cloudy. The temperature was 83 degrees. The wind was northeast at 5 miles an hour. At Panama City Northwest, it was clear. The temperature was 81 degrees. The wind was north at 3 miles an hour. At Dothan, it was clear. The temperature was 81 degrees. The wind was northeast at 6 miles an hour. At Albany, it was clear. The temperature was 82 degrees. The wind was east at 6 miles an hour. At Valdosta, it was clear. The temperature was 82 degrees. The wind was northeast at 12 miles an hour. Over the marine area, at the buoys south of Apalachicola, winds were northeast at 14 knots and seas were 2 feet. At the buoys south of Panama City, winds were east at 16 knots and seas were 4 feet. At the buoys south of Pensacola, wave height 3 feet. Wave period 6 seconds. The forecast for the local area. Tonight, mostly clear. Lows in the mid-70s. Northeast winds 10 to 15 miles per hour. Wednesday, mostly sunny. A chance of showers and thunderstorms in the afternoon. Highs in the lower 90s. Northeast winds 5 to 10 miles per hour. Chance of rain 50%. Wednesday night, partly cloudy. A chance of showers and thunderstorms in the evening. Lows in the mid-70s. East winds 5 to 10 miles per hour. Chance of rain 50%. Thursday, mostly sunny. A chance of showers in the morning, then showers with a chance of thunderstorms in the afternoon. Humid with highs in the lower 90s. East winds around 5 miles per hour, becoming south around 5 miles per hour in the afternoon. Chance of rain 80%. Heat index values up to 106. Thursday night, mostly cloudy with showers with a chance of thunderstorms in the evening, then partly cloudy with a slight chance of showers and thunderstorms.

after midnight. Humid with lows in the mid-70s. South winds around 5 miles per hour in the evening, becoming light and variable. Chance of rain 80%. Friday, mostly sunny. A chance of showers with a slight chance of thunderstorms in the morning, then showers with thunderstorms likely in the afternoon. Highs in the lower 90s. Chance of rain 90%. Friday night, mostly cloudy with showers with thunderstorms likely in the evening, then partly cloudy with a slight chance of showers and thunderstorms after midnight. Lows in the mid-70s. Chance of rain 90%. Saturday, mostly sunny. A chance of showers with a slight chance of thunderstorms in the morning, then showers likely with a chance of thunderstorms in the afternoon. Highs around 90. Chance of rain 70%. Saturday night, mostly cloudy in the evening, then becoming partly cloudy. A slight chance of showers. A chance of thunderstorms, mainly in the evening. Lows in the lower 70s. Chance of rain 30%. Sunday and Sunday night, partly cloudy. Showers likely with a chance of thunderstorms. Highs in the lower 90s. Lows in the mid-70s. Chance of rain 70%. Heat index values up to 105. Monday through Tuesday, partly cloudy with a chance of showers and thunderstorms. Highs in the lower 90s. Lows in the lower 70s. Chance of rain 50%. Heat index values up to 105. The coastal waters forecast for the following waters from Suwannee River to Apalachicola, Florida, extending from 20 to 60 nautical miles. Coastal waters from Okaloosa, Walton County line to Mexico Beach out to 20 nautical miles. Coastal waters from Mexico Beach to Apalachicola out to 20 nautical miles. Waters from Okaloosa, Walton County line to Mexico Beach 20 to 60 nautical miles. And waters from Mexico Beach to Apalachicola 20 to 60 nautical miles. Rest of tonight, east winds 10 to 15 knots, increasing to 15 to 20 knots late this evening and early morning, then diminishing to 10 to 15 knots late. Seas 2 to 3 feet. Wave detail, east 3 feet at 4 seconds. Protected waters choppy. A slight chance of showers. Wednesday, east winds 10 to 15 knots with gusts up to 20 knots, diminishing to 5 to 10 knots in the afternoon. Seas 2 to 3 feet. Wave detail, east 3 feet at 5 seconds. Protected waters a moderate chop. A chance of showers and thunderstorms. Wednesday night, southeast winds 5 to 10 knots. Seas around 2 feet. Wave detail, east 2 feet at 4 seconds. Protected waters a light chop. A chance of showers. A slight chance of thunderstorms in the evening, then a chance of thunderstorms after midnight. Thursday, south winds 5 to 10 knots. Waves 1 foot or less. Wave detail, southeast 1 foot at 4 seconds. Protected waters a light chop. Showers likely with a chance of thunderstorms. Thursday night, southwest winds around 5 knots. Waves 1 foot or less. Wave detail, southeast 1 foot at 3 seconds. Protected waters smooth, a chance of showers. A chance of thunderstorms, mainly in the evening. Friday, south winds 5 to 10 knots. Waves 1 foot or less. Wave detail, southeast 1 foot at 3 seconds. Protected waters a light chop. Showers likely with a chance of thunderstorms. Friday night, south winds 5 to 10 knots. Waves 1 foot or less. Protected waters a light chop. A chance of showers and thunderstorms. Saturday, south winds around 5 knots. Waves 1 foot or less. Protected waters smooth, a chance of showers and thunderstorms. Saturday night, south winds around 5 knots. Waves 1 foot or less. Protected waters smooth, a chance of showers. A slight chance of thunderstorms in the evening, then a chance of thunderstorms after midnight. Sunday, southeast winds around 5 knots. Seas around 2 feet. Protected waters smooth, a chance of showers and thunderstorms. Sunday night, southeast winds around 5 knots. Seas around 2 feet. Protected waters smooth, a slight chance of showers and thunderstorms. Winds and waves higher in and near thunderstorms. The coastal waters forecast for the following St. Andrews Bay waterways. Rest of tonight, east winds 5 to 10 knots. Protected waters a light chop. Wednesday, east winds 5 to 10 knots. Protected waters a light chop. Wednesday night, east winds around 5 knots. Protected waters.

0: Maroon.
1: A chance of showers and thunderstorms in the evening. Thursday, east winds around 5 knots, becoming south in the afternoon. Protected waters, a light shop. Showers likely with a slight chance of thunderstorms in the morning, then showers with a chance of thunderstorms in the afternoon. Thursday night, southwest winds around 5 knots. Protected waters, Maroon. Showers with a chance of thunderstorms in the evening, then a chance of showers with a slight chance of thunderstorms after midnight. Friday, south winds around 5 knots, increasing to 5 to 10 knots in the afternoon. Protected waters, a light shop. Showers with a chance of thunderstorms. Friday night, south winds 5 to 10 knots, diminishing to around 5 knots after midnight. Protected waters, a light shop. A chance of showers and thunderstorms. Saturday, south winds around 5 knots, increasing to 5 to 10 knots in the afternoon. Protected waters, a light shop. Showers likely with a chance of thunderstorms. Saturday night, south winds around 5 knots. Protected waters, Maroon. A chance of showers and thunderstorms. Sunday, east winds around 5 knots, becoming south around 5 knots in the afternoon. Protected waters, Maroon. A chance of showers and thunderstorms. Sunday night, south winds around 5 knots, becoming east after midnight. Protected waters, Maroon. A chance of showers and thunderstorms, mainly in the evening. Winds and waves higher and near thunderstorms. The Tropical Weather Outlook. For the North Atlantic, Caribbean Sea, and the Gulf of America, tropical cyclone formation is not expected during the next 7 days. Tide information for Wednesday, September 9, 2026. St. Mark's River entrance. High 1:59 a.m., low 7:23 a.m., high 1:34 p.m., low 8:20 p.m. Apalachicola. High 4:42 a.m., low 9:17 a.m., high 2:47 p.m., low 10:31 p.m. St. Andrews Bay at Panama City. High 9:49 a.m., low 7:17 p.m. Note that the times of high and low tide are 3 minutes earlier at Shell Point than at the St. Mark's River entrance. The average water temperature at Apalachicola was 86.0 degrees. Sunrise and sunset in Tallahassee. September 9, 2026, sunrise 7:19 a.m. Eastern Daylight Time, sunset 7:50 p.m. Eastern Daylight Time. 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This broadcast originates from your National Weather Service office in Tallahassee, Florida. The latest weather and forecast information can also be accessed by calling our automated forecast line at 850-942-8851. The current time is 9:57 p.m. Eastern Daylight Time. These are the 9 p.m. Eastern Daylight Time conditions. At the Tallahassee Airport, it was clear. The temperature was 85 degrees. The wind was north at 5 miles an hour. At Florida State University, the temperature was 86 degrees. The wind was northeast at 3 miles an hour. At Apalachicola, it was partly cloudy. The temperature was 83 degrees. The wind was northeast at 5 miles an hour. At Panama City Northwest, it was clear. The temperature was 81 degrees. The wind was north at 3 miles an hour. At Dothan, it was clear. The temperature was 81 degrees. The wind was northeast at 6 miles an hour. At Albany, it was clear. The temperature was 82 degrees. The wind was east at 6 miles an hour. At Valdosta, it was clear. The temperature was 82 degrees. The wind was northeast at 12 miles an hour. Over the marine area, at the buoys south of Apalachicola, winds were northeast at 14 knots and seas were 2 feet. At the buoys south of Panama City, winds were east at 16 knots and seas were 4 feet. At the buoys south of Pensacola, wave heights 3 feet. Wave period 6 seconds. The forecast for the local area. Tonight, mostly clear. Lows in the mid-70s. Northeast winds 10 to 15 miles per hour. Wednesday, mostly sunny. A chance of showers and thunderstorms in the afternoon. Highs in the lower 90s. Northeast winds 5 to 10 miles per hour. Chance of rain 50%. Wednesday night, partly cloudy. A chance of showers and thunderstorms in the evening. Lows in the mid-70s. East winds 5 to 10 miles per hour. Chance of rain 50%. Thursday, mostly sunny. A chance of showers.

Showers in the morning, then showers with a chance of thunderstorms in the afternoon. Humid with highs in the lower 90s. East winds around 5 miles per hour, becoming south around 5 miles per hour in the afternoon. Chance of rain 80%. Heat index values up to 106. Thursday night, mostly cloudy with showers with a chance of thunderstorms in the evening, then partly cloudy with a slight chance of showers and thunderstorms after midnight. Humid with lows in the mid-70s. South winds around 5 miles per hour in the evening, becoming light and variable. Chance of rain 80%. Friday, mostly sunny. A chance of showers with a slight chance of thunderstorms in the morning, then showers with thunderstorms likely in the afternoon. Highs in the lower 90s. Chance of rain 90%. Friday night, mostly cloudy with showers with thunderstorms likely in the evening, then partly cloudy with a slight chance of showers and thunderstorms after midnight. Lows in the mid-70s. Chance of rain 90%. Saturday, mostly sunny. A chance of showers with a slight chance of thunderstorms in the morning, then showers likely with a chance of thunderstorms in the afternoon. Highs around 90. Chance of rain 70%. Saturday night, mostly cloudy in the evening, then becoming partly cloudy. A slight chance of showers. A chance of thunderstorms, mainly in the evening. Lows in the lower 70s. Chance of rain 30%. Sunday and Sunday night, partly cloudy. Showers likely with a chance of thunderstorms. Highs in the lower 90s. Lows in the mid-70s. Chance of rain 70%. Heat index values up to 105. Monday through Tuesday, partly cloudy with a chance of showers and thunderstorms. Highs in the lower 90s. Lows in the lower 70s. Chance of rain 50%. Heat index values up to 105. The Tallahassee Climate Summary for this evening, as of 5 p.m., September 8, 2026. Today's high temperature of 94 degrees occurred at 3:25 p.m. This high was 4 degrees above the normal high of 90. Today's low temperature of 76 degrees occurred at 6:59 a.m. This low was 5 degrees above the normal low of 71. No precipitation fell today, which leaves the monthly total at 0.39 inches. This is 1.10 inches below the normal amount of 1.49 inches for September. The total precipitation for the year still stands at 29.90 inches, which is 14.91 inches below normal. The normal high temperature for tomorrow is 90 degrees, and the normal low is 71. The record high for tomorrow is 101, which occurred in 1917, and the record low is 55, which occurred in 2011. Sunset tonight is at 7:52 p.m. Sunrise tomorrow is at 7:19 a.m. The coastal waters forecast for the following: waters from Suwannee River to Apalachicola, Florida, extending from 20 to 60 nautical miles, coastal waters from Okaloosa-Walton County line to Mexico Beach out to 20 nautical miles, coastal waters from Mexico Beach to Apalachicola out to 20 nautical miles, waters from Okaloosa-Walton County line to Mexico Beach 20 to 60 nautical miles, and waters from Mexico Beach to Apalachicola 20 to 60 nautical miles. Rest of tonight, east winds 10 to 15 knots, increasing to 15 to 20 knots late this evening and early morning, then diminishing to 10 to 15 knots late. Seas 2 to 3 feet. Wave detail, east 3 feet at 4 seconds. Protected waters choppy. A slight chance of showers. Wednesday, east winds 10 to 15 knots with gusts up to 20 knots, diminishing to 5 to 10 knots in the afternoon. Seas 2 to 3 feet. Wave detail, east 3 feet at 5 seconds. Protected waters a moderate chop. A chance of showers and thunderstorms. Wednesday night, southeast winds 5 to 10 knots. Seas around 2 feet. Wave detail, east 2 feet at 4 seconds. Protected waters a light chop. A chance of showers. A slight chance of thunderstorms in the evening, then a chance of thunderstorms after midnight. Thursday, south winds 5 to 10 knots. Waves 1 foot or less. Wave detail, southeast 1 foot at 4 seconds. Protected waters a light chop. Showers likely with a chance of thunderstorms. Thursday night, southwest winds around 5 knots. Waves 1 foot or less. Wave detail, southeast 1 foot at 3 seconds. Protected waters smooth, a chance of showers. A chance of thunderstorms, mainly in the evening. Friday, south winds 5 to 10 knots. Waves 1 foot or less.

Detail, southeast 1 foot at 3 seconds. Protected waters, a light shop. Showers likely with a chance of thunderstorms. Friday night, south winds 5 to 10 knots. Waves 1 foot or less. Protected waters, a light shop. A chance of showers and thunderstorms. Saturday, south winds around 5 knots. Waves 1 foot or less. Protected waters, smooth. A chance of showers and thunderstorms. Saturday night, south winds around 5 knots. Waves 1 foot or less. Protected waters, smooth. A chance of showers. A slight chance of thunderstorms in the evening, then a chance of thunderstorms after midnight. Sunday, southeast winds around 5 knots. Seas around 2 feet. Protected waters, smooth. A chance of showers and thunderstorms. Sunday night, southeast winds around 5 knots. Seas around 2 feet. Protected waters, smooth. A slight chance of showers and thunderstorms. Winds and waves higher and near thunderstorms. The Tropical Weather Outlook. For the North Atlantic, Caribbean Sea, and the Gulf of America, tropical cyclone formation is not expected during the next 7 days. Tide information for Wednesday, September 9, 2026. St. Mark's River entrance. High 1:59 a.m., low 7:23 a.m., high 1:34 p.m., low 8:20 p.m. Apalachicola. High 4:42 a.m., low 9:17 a.m., high 2:47 p.m., low 10:31 p.m. St. Andrews Bay at Panama City. High 9:49 a.m., low 7:17 p.m. Note that the times of high and low tide are 3 minutes earlier at Channel Point than at the St. Mark's River entrance. The average water temperature at Apalachicola was 86.0 degrees. Sunrise and sunset in Tallahassee. September 9, 2026, sunrise 7:19 a.m. Eastern Daylight Time, sunset 7:50 p.m. Eastern Daylight Time. 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The latest weather and forecast information can also be accessed by calling our automated forecast line at 850-942-8851. The current time is 10:07 p.m. Eastern Daylight Time. These are the 10 p.m. Eastern Daylight Time conditions. At the Tallahassee Airport, it was partly cloudy. The temperature was 84 degrees. The wind was north at 5 miles an hour. The report from Florida State University was not available. At Apalachicola, it was partly cloudy. The temperature was 81 degrees. The wind was northeast at 3 miles an hour. At Panama City Northwest, it was clear. The temperature was 79 degrees. The wind was north at 3 miles an hour. At Dothan, it was clear. The temperature was 77 degrees. The wind was northeast at 5 miles an hour. At Albany, it was clear. The temperature was 82 degrees. The wind was east at 9 miles an hour. At Valdosta, it was clear. The temperature was 80 degrees. The wind was east at 9 miles an hour. Over the marine area, at the buoy south of Apalachicola, winds were east at 12 knots. At the buoy south of Panama City, winds were east at 14 knots. At the buoy south of Pensacola, winds were northeast at 8 knots. The forecast for the local area. Tonight, mostly clear. Lows in the mid-70s. Northeast winds 10 to 15 miles per hour. Wednesday, mostly sunny. A chance of showers and thunderstorms in the afternoon. Highs in the lower 90s. Northeast winds 5 to 10 miles per hour. Chance of rain 50%. Wednesday night, partly cloudy. A chance of showers and thunderstorms in the evening. Lows in the mid-70s. East winds 5 to 10 miles per hour. Chance of rain 50%. Thursday, mostly sunny. A chance of showers in the morning, then showers with a chance of thunderstorms in the afternoon. Humid with highs in the lower 90s. East winds around 5 miles per hour, becoming south around 5 miles per hour in the afternoon. Chance of rain 80%. Heat index values up to 106. Thursday night, mostly cloudy with showers with a chance of thunderstorms in the evening, then partly cloudy with a slight chance of showers and thunderstorms after midnight. Humid with lows in the mid-70s. South winds around 5 miles per hour in the evening, becoming light and variable.
chance of rain 80%. Friday, mostly sunny. A chance of showers with a slight chance of thunderstorms in the morning, then showers with thunderstorms likely in the afternoon. Highs in the lower 90s. Chance of rain 90%. Friday night, mostly cloudy with showers with thunderstorms likely in the evening, then partly cloudy with a slight chance of showers and thunderstorms after midnight. Lows in the mid-70s. Chance of rain 90%. Saturday, mostly sunny. A chance of showers with a slight chance of thunderstorms in the morning, then showers likely with a chance of thunderstorms in the afternoon. Highs around 90. Chance of rain 70%. Saturday night, mostly cloudy in the evening, then becoming partly cloudy. A slight chance of showers. A chance of thunderstorms, mainly in the evening. Lows in the lower 70s. Chance of rain 30%. Sunday and Sunday night, partly cloudy. Showers likely with a chance of thunderstorms. Highs in the lower 90s. Lows in the mid-70s. Chance of rain 70%. Heat index values up to 105. Monday through Tuesday, partly cloudy with a chance of showers and thunderstorms. Highs in the lower 90s. Lows in the lower 70s. Chance of rain 50%. Heat index values up to 105. The coastal waters forecast for the following waters from Suwannee River to Apalachicola, Florida, extending from 20 to 60 nautical miles. Coastal waters from Okaloosa, Walton County line to Mexico Beach out to 20 nautical miles. Coastal waters from Mexico Beach to Apalachicola out to 20 nautical miles. Waters from Okaloosa, Walton County line to Mexico Beach 20 to 60 nautical miles. And waters from Mexico Beach to Apalachicola 20 to 60 nautical miles. Rest of tonight, east winds 10 to 15 knots, increasing to 15 to 20 knots late this evening and early morning, then diminishing to 10 to 15 knots late. Seas 2 to 3 feet. Wave detail, east 3 feet at 4 seconds. Protected waters choppy. A slight chance of showers. Wednesday, east winds 10 to 15 knots with gusts up to 20 knots, diminishing to 5 to 10 knots in the afternoon. Seas 2 to 3 feet. Wave detail, east 3 feet at 5 seconds. Protected waters a moderate chop. A chance of showers and thunderstorms. Wednesday night, southeast winds 5 to 10 knots. Seas around 2 feet. Wave detail, east 2 feet at 4 seconds. Protected waters a light chop. A chance of showers. A slight chance of thunderstorms in the evening, then a chance of thunderstorms after midnight. Thursday, south winds 5 to 10 knots. Waves 1 foot or less. Wave detail, southeast 1 foot at 4 seconds. Protected waters a light chop. Showers likely with a chance of thunderstorms. Thursday night, southwest winds around 5 knots. Waves 1 foot or less. Wave detail, southeast 1 foot at 3 seconds. Protected waters smooth, a chance of showers. A chance of thunderstorms, mainly in the evening. Friday, south winds 5 to 10 knots. Waves 1 foot or less. Wave detail, southeast 1 foot at 3 seconds. Protected waters a light chop. Showers likely with a chance of thunderstorms. Friday night, south winds 5 to 10 knots. Waves 1 foot or less. Protected waters a light chop. A chance of showers and thunderstorms. Saturday, south winds around 5 knots. Waves 1 foot or less. Protected waters smooth, a chance of showers and thunderstorms. Saturday night, south winds around 5 knots. Waves 1 foot or less. Protected waters smooth, a chance of showers. A slight chance of thunderstorms in the evening, then a chance of thunderstorms after midnight. Sunday, southeast winds around 5 knots. Seas around 2 feet. Protected waters smooth, a chance of showers and thunderstorms. Sunday night, southeast winds around 5 knots. Seas around 2 feet. Protected waters smooth, a slight chance of showers and thunderstorms. Winds and waves higher in and near thunderstorms. The coastal waters forecast for the following St. Andrews Bay waterways. Rest of tonight, east winds 5 to 10 knots. Protected waters a light chop. Wednesday, east winds 5 to 10 knots. Protected waters a light chop. Wednesday night, east winds around 5 knots. Protected waters smooth, a chance of showers and thunderstorms in the evening. Thursday, east winds around 5 knots, becoming south in the afternoon.

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Showers likely with a slight chance of thunderstorms in the morning, then showers with a chance of thunderstorms in the afternoon. Thursday night, southwest winds around 5 knots. Protected Waters, smooth. Showers with a chance of thunderstorms in the evening, then a chance of showers with a slight chance of thunderstorms after midnight. Friday, south winds around 5 knots, increasing to 5 to 10 knots in the afternoon. Protected Waters, a light shop. Showers with a chance of thunderstorms. Friday night, south winds 5 to 10 knots, diminishing to around 5 knots after midnight. Protected Waters, a light shop. A chance of showers and thunderstorms. Saturday, south winds around 5 knots, increasing to 5 to 10 knots in the afternoon. Protected Waters, a light shop. Showers likely with a chance of thunderstorms. Saturday night, south winds around 5 knots. Protected Waters, smooth. A chance of showers and thunderstorms. Sunday, east winds around 5 knots, becoming south around 5 knots in the afternoon. Protected Waters, smooth. A chance of showers and thunderstorms. Sunday night, south winds around 5 knots, becoming east after midnight. Protected Waters, smooth. A chance of showers and thunderstorms, mainly in the evening. Winds and waves higher and near thunderstorms. The Tropical Weather Outlook. For the North Atlantic, Caribbean Sea, and the Gulf of America, tropical cyclone formation is not expected during the next 7 days. Tide information for Wednesday, September 9, 2026. St. Mark's River entrance. High 1:59 a.m., low 7:23 a.m., high 1:34 p.m., low 8:20 p.m. Apalachicola. High 4:42 a.m., low 9:17 a.m., high 2:47 p.m., low 10:31 p.m. St. Andrews Bay of Panama City. High 9:49 a.m., low 7:17 p.m. Note that the times of high and low tide are 3 minutes earlier at Shell Point than at the St. Marks River entrance. The average water temperature at Apalachicola was 86.0 degrees. Sunrise and sunset in Tallahassee. September 9, 2026, sunrise 7:19 a.m. Eastern Daylight Time, sunset 7:50 p.m. Eastern Daylight Time. 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This broadcast originates from your National Weather Service office in Tallahassee, Florida. The latest weather and forecast information can also be accessed by calling our automated forecast line at 850-942-8851. The current time is 10:17 p.m. Eastern Daylight Time. These are the 10 p.m. Eastern Daylight Time conditions. At the Tallahassee Airport, it was partly cloudy. The temperature was 84 degrees. The wind was north at 5 miles an hour. At Florida State University, the temperature was 84 degrees. The wind was east at 5 miles an hour. At Apalachicola, it was partly cloudy. The temperature was 81 degrees. The wind was northeast at 3 miles an hour. At Panama City Northwest, it was clear. The temperature was 79 degrees. The wind was north at 3 miles an hour. At Dothan, it was clear. The temperature was 77 degrees. The wind was northeast at 5 miles an hour. At Albany, it was clear. The temperature was 82 degrees. The wind was east at 9 miles an hour. At Valdosta, it was clear. The temperature was 80 degrees. The wind was east at 9 miles an hour. Over the marine area, at the buoy south of Apalachicola, winds were northeast at 12 knots and seas were 2 feet. At the buoy south of Panama City, winds were east at 14 knots and seas were 4 feet. At the buoy south of Pensacola, wave height 2 feet. Wave period 5 seconds. The forecast for the local area. Tonight, mostly clear. Lows in the mid-70s. Northeast winds 10 to 15 miles per hour. Wednesday, mostly sunny. A chance of showers and thunderstorms in the afternoon. Highs in the lower 90s. Northeast winds 5 to 10 miles per hour. Chance of rain 50%. Wednesday night, partly cloudy. A chance of showers and thunderstorms in the evening. Lows in the mid-70s. East winds 5 to 10 miles per hour. Chance of rain 50%. Thursday, mostly sunny. A chance of showers in the morning, then showers with a chance of thunderstorms in the afternoon. Humid with highs in the lower 90s. East winds around 5 miles per hour.

coming south around 5 miles per hour in the afternoon. Chance of rain 80%. Heat index values up to 106. Thursday night, mostly cloudy with showers with a chance of thunderstorms in the evening, then partly cloudy with a slight chance of showers and thunderstorms after midnight. Humid with lows in the mid-70s. South winds around 5 miles per hour in the evening, becoming light and variable. Chance of rain 80%. Friday, mostly sunny. A chance of showers with a slight chance of thunderstorms in the morning, then showers with thunderstorms likely in the afternoon. Highs in the lower 90s. Chance of rain 90%. Friday night, mostly cloudy with showers with thunderstorms likely in the evening, then partly cloudy with a slight chance of showers and thunderstorms after midnight. Lows in the mid-70s. Chance of rain 90%. Saturday, mostly sunny. A chance of showers with a slight chance of thunderstorms in the morning, then showers likely with a chance of thunderstorms in the afternoon. Highs around 90. Chance of rain 70%. Saturday night, mostly cloudy in the evening, then becoming partly cloudy. A slight chance of showers. A chance of thunderstorms, mainly in the evening. Lows in the lower 70s. Chance of rain 30%. Sunday and Sunday night, partly cloudy. Showers likely with a chance of thunderstorms. Highs in the lower 90s. Lows in the mid-70s. Chance of rain 70%. Heat index values up to 105. Monday through Tuesday, partly cloudy with a chance of showers and thunderstorms. Highs in the lower 90s. Lows in the lower 70s. Chance of rain 50%. Heat index values up to 105. The coastal waters forecast for the following waters from Suwannee River to Apalachicola, Florida, extending from 20 to 60 nautical miles, coastal waters from Okaloosa Walton County line to Mexico Beach out to 20 nautical miles, coastal waters from Mexico Beach to Apalachicola out to 20 nautical miles, waters from Okaloosa Walton County line to Mexico Beach 20 to 60 nautical miles, and waters from Mexico Beach to Apalachicola 20 to 60 nautical miles. Rest of tonight, east winds 10 to 15 knots, increasing to 15 to 20 knots late this evening and early morning, then diminishing to 10 to 15 knots late. Seas 2 to 3 feet. Wave detail, east 3 feet at 4 seconds. Protected waters choppy. A slight chance of showers. Wednesday, east winds 10 to 15 knots with gusts up to 20 knots, diminishing to 5 to 10 knots in the afternoon. Seas 2 to 3 feet. Wave detail, east 3 feet at 5 seconds. Protected waters a moderate chop. A chance of showers and thunderstorms. Wednesday night, southeast winds 5 to 10 knots. Seas around 2 feet. Wave detail, east 2 feet at 4 seconds. Protected waters a light chop. A chance of showers. A slight chance of thunderstorms in the evening, then a chance of thunderstorms after midnight. Thursday, south winds 5 to 10 knots. Waves 1 foot or less. Wave detail, southeast 1 foot at 4 seconds. Protected waters a light chop. Showers likely with a chance of thunderstorms. Thursday night, southwest winds around 5 knots. Waves 1 foot or less. Wave detail, southeast 1 foot at 3 seconds. Protected waters smooth, a chance of showers. A chance of thunderstorms, mainly in the evening. Friday, south winds 5 to 10 knots. Waves 1 foot or less. Wave detail, southeast 1 foot at 3 seconds. Protected waters a light chop. Showers likely with a chance of thunderstorms. Friday night, south winds 5 to 10 knots. Waves 1 foot or less. Protected waters a light chop. A chance of showers and thunderstorms. Saturday, south winds around 5 knots. Waves 1 foot or less. Protected waters smooth, a chance of showers and thunderstorms. Saturday night, south winds around 5 knots. Waves 1 foot or less. Protected waters smooth, a chance of showers. A slight chance of thunderstorms in the evening, then a chance of thunderstorms after midnight. Sunday, southeast winds around 5 knots. Seas around 2 feet. Protected waters smooth, a chance of showers and thunderstorms. Sunday night, southeast winds around 5 knots. Seas around 2 feet. Protected waters smooth, a slight chance of showers and thunderstorms. Winds and waves higher in and near thunderstorms. The coastal waters forecast for the following St. Andrews Bay waterways.

Rest of tonight, east winds 5 to 10 knots. Protected waters, a light shop. Wednesday, east winds 5 to 10 knots. Protected waters, a light shop. Wednesday night, east winds around 5 knots. Protected waters, smooth. A chance of showers and thunderstorms in the evening. Thursday, east winds around 5 knots, becoming south in the afternoon. Protected waters, a light shop. Showers likely with a slight chance of thunderstorms in the morning, then showers with a chance of thunderstorms in the afternoon. Thursday night, southwest winds around 5 knots. Protected waters, smooth. Showers with a chance of thunderstorms in the evening, then a chance of showers with a slight chance of thunderstorms after midnight. Friday, south winds around 5 knots, increasing to 5 to 10 knots in the afternoon. Protected waters, a light shop. Showers with a chance of thunderstorms. Friday night, south winds 5 to 10 knots, diminishing to around 5 knots after midnight. Protected waters, a light shop. A chance of showers and thunderstorms. Saturday, south winds around 5 knots, increasing to 5 to 10 knots in the afternoon. Protected waters, a light shop. Showers likely with a chance of thunderstorms. Saturday night, south winds around 5 knots. Protected waters, smooth. A chance of showers and thunderstorms. Sunday, east winds around 5 knots, becoming south around 5 knots in the afternoon. Protected waters, smooth. A chance of showers and thunderstorms. Sunday night, south winds around 5 knots, becoming east after midnight. Protected waters, smooth. A chance of showers and thunderstorms, mainly in the evening. Winds and waves higher in and near thunderstorms. The Tropical Weather Outlook. For the North Atlantic, Caribbean Sea, and the Gulf of America, tropical cyclone formation is not expected during the next 7 days. Tide information for Wednesday, September 9, 2026. St. Mark's River entrance. High 1:59 a.m., low 7:23 a.m., high 1:34 p.m., low 8:20 p.m. Apalachicola. High 4:42 a.m., low 9:17 a.m., high 2:47 p.m., low 10:31 p.m. St. Andrews Bay at Panama City. High 9:49 a.m., low 7:17 p.m. Note that the times of high and low tide are 3 minutes earlier at Shell Point than at the St. Mark's River entrance. The average water temperature at Apalachicola was 86.0 degrees. Sunrise and sunset in Tallahassee. September 9, 2026, sunrise 7:19 a.m. Eastern Daylight Time, sunset 7:50 p.m. Eastern Daylight Time. 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This broadcast originates from your National Weather Service office in Tallahassee, Florida. The latest weather and forecast information can also be accessed by calling our automated forecast line at 850-942-8851. The current time is 10:27 p.m. Eastern Daylight Time. These are the 10 p.m. Eastern Daylight Time conditions. At the Tallahassee Airport, it was partly cloudy. The temperature was 84 degrees. The wind was north at 5 miles an hour. At Florida State University, the temperature was 84 degrees. The wind was east at 5 miles an hour. At Apalachicola, it was partly cloudy. The temperature was 81 degrees. The wind was northeast at 3 miles an hour. At Panama City Northwest, it was clear. The temperature was 79 degrees. The wind was north at 3 miles an hour. At Dothan, it was clear. The temperature was 77 degrees. The wind was northeast at 5 miles an hour. At Albany, it was clear. The temperature was 82 degrees. The wind was east at 9 miles an hour. At Valdosta, it was clear. The temperature was 80 degrees. The wind was east at 9 miles an hour. Over the marine area, at the buoy south of Apalachicola, winds were northeast at 12 knots and seas were 2 feet. At the buoy south of Panama City, winds were east at 14 knots and seas were 4 feet. At the buoy south of Pensacola, wave height 2 feet. Wave period 5 seconds. The forecast for the local area. Tonight, mostly clear. Lows in the mid-70s. Northeast winds 10 to 15 miles per hour. Wednesday, mostly sunny. A chance of showers and thunderstorms in the afternoon. Highs in the lower 90s. Northeast winds 5 to 10 miles per hour. Chance of rain 50%.
Wednesday night, partly cloudy. A chance of showers and thunderstorms in the evening. Lows in the mid-70s. East winds 5 to 10 miles per hour. Chance of rain 50%. Thursday, mostly sunny. A chance of showers in the morning, then showers with a chance of thunderstorms in the afternoon. Humid with highs in the lower 90s. East winds around 5 miles per hour, becoming south around 5 miles per hour in the afternoon. Chance of rain 80%. Heat index values up to 106. Thursday night, mostly cloudy with showers with a chance of thunderstorms in the evening, then partly cloudy with a slight chance of showers and thunderstorms after midnight. Humid with lows in the mid-70s. South winds around 5 miles per hour in the evening, becoming light and variable. Chance of rain 80%. Friday, mostly sunny. A chance of showers with a slight chance of thunderstorms in the morning, then showers with thunderstorms likely in the afternoon. Highs in the lower 90s. Chance of rain 90%. Friday night, mostly cloudy with showers with thunderstorms likely in the evening, then partly cloudy with a slight chance of showers and thunderstorms after midnight. Lows in the mid-70s. Chance of rain 90%. Saturday, mostly sunny. A chance of showers with a slight chance of thunderstorms in the morning, then showers likely with a chance of thunderstorms in the afternoon. Highs around 90. Chance of rain 70%. Saturday night, mostly cloudy in the evening, then becoming partly cloudy. A slight chance of showers. A chance of thunderstorms, mainly in the evening. Lows in the lower 70s. Chance of rain 30%. Sunday and Sunday night, partly cloudy. Showers likely with a chance of thunderstorms. Highs in the lower 90s. Lows in the mid-70s. Chance of rain 70%. Heat index values up to 105. Monday through Tuesday, partly cloudy with a chance of showers and thunderstorms. Highs in the lower 90s. Lows in the lower 70s. Chance of rain 50%. Heat index values up to 105. The Tallahassee Climate Summary for this evening, as of 5 p.m., September 8, 2026. Today's high temperature of 94 degrees occurred at 3:25 p.m. This high was 4 degrees above the normal high of 90. Today's low temperature of 76 degrees occurred at 6:59 a.m. Degrees above the north, no precipitation, which leaves monthly total at 0.9. This is 1.1 to low normal amount of 1.49 inches for September. Percent for the year still stands at 29.90 inches. Below normal height, all is normal is 101, which occurred in 1917, and that low is 55, which occurred in 2011. Sunset tonight is at 7. Sunrise tomorrow is at 7:19 a.m. The total forecast for the fight waters in Apalachicola, Florida. Nautical miles, Crystal Falcon Line to Mexico Beach out to 20 nautical miles. Cars from Mexico Beach to Dakota out to the left. Nautical miles, Crystal Falcon Line to Mexico Beach out to 20 nautical miles. Cars from Mexico Beach to Dakota out to the left. County Mexico Beach 20 to 60 nautical miles, and waters from the out. 20 nautical miles, but the winds 10 to 15 knots increase. Taking late in early morning, then diminishing to 10 to 15 knots. Need these 8 seconds. Did water. Shower. Wednesday, east winds 10 to 15 knots. Finished to 10 minutes. Seas 2 to 3 feet. Wave detail. Winds 5 wave seat at 4 seconds. Protected waters alike. A chance of down. With an east 1 foot, detail, southeast 1 foot at 4 seconds. Protected.

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I may live from the thermos. Southeast 1 foot at 3 seconds. Protected water is smooth. A chance of shower. 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Wave detail. Southeast 1 foot at 3 seconds. Protected water is a light chop. Showers likely with a chance of thunderstorms. Friday night. South winds 5 to 10 knots. Waves 1 foot or less. Protected water is a light chop. A chance of showers and thunderstorms. Saturday, south winds around 5 knots. Waves 1 foot or less. Protected water is smooth. A chance of showers and thunderstorms. Saturday night, south winds around 5 knots. Waves 1 foot or less. Protected water is smooth. A chance of showers. A slight chance of thunderstorms in the evening, then a chance of thunderstorms after midnight. Sunday, southeast winds around 5 knots. Seas around 2 feet. Protected water is smooth. A chance of showers and thunderstorms. Sunday night, southeast winds around 5 knots. Seas around 2 feet. Protected water is smooth. A slight chance of showers and thunderstorms. Winds and waves higher in and near thunderstorms. The coastal waters forecast for the following St. Andrews Bay waterways. Rest of tonight, east winds 5 to 10 knots. Protected water is a light chop. Wednesday, east winds 5 to 10 knots. Protected water is a light chop. Wednesday night, east winds around 5 knots. Protected water is smooth. A chance of showers and thunderstorms in the evening. Thursday, east winds around 5 knots, becoming south in the afternoon. Protected water is a light chop. Showers likely with a slight chance of thunderstorms in the morning, then showers with a chance of thunderstorms in the afternoon. Thursday night, southwest winds around 5 knots. Protected water is smooth. Showers with a chance of thunderstorms in the evening, then a chance of showers with a slight chance of thunderstorms after midnight. Friday, south winds around 5 knots, increasing to 5 to 10 knots in the afternoon. Protected water is a light chop. Showers with a chance of thunderstorms. Friday night, south winds 5 to 10 knots, diminishing to around 5 knots after midnight. Protected water is a light chop. A chance of showers and thunderstorms. Saturday, south winds around 5 knots, increasing to 5 to 10 knots in the afternoon. Protected water is a light chop. Showers likely with a chance of thunderstorms. Saturday night, south winds around 5 knots. Protected water is smooth. A chance of showers and thunderstorms. Sunday, east winds around 5 knots, becoming south around 5 knots in the afternoon. Protected water is smooth. A chance of showers and thunderstorms. Sunday night, south winds around 5 knots, becoming east after midnight. Protected water is smooth. A chance of showers and thunderstorms, mainly in the evening. Winds and waves higher in and near thunderstorms. The tropical weather outlook. For the North Atlantic, Caribbean Sea, and the Gulf of America, tropical cyclone formation is not expected during the next 7 days. Tide information for Wednesday, September 9, 2026. St. Mark's River entrance. High 1:59 a.m., low 7:23 a.m., high 1:34 p.m., low 8:20 p.m. Apalachicola. High 4:42 a.m., low 9:17 a.m., high 2:47 p.m., low 10:31 p.m. St. Andrews Bay at Panama City. High 9:49 a.m., low 7:17 p.m. Note that the times of high and low tide are 3 minutes earlier at Shell Point than at the St. Mark's River entrance. The average water temperature at Apalachicola was 86.0 degrees. Sunrise and sunset in Tallahassee. September 9, 2026, sunrise 7:19 a.m. Eastern Daylight Time, sunset 7:50 p.m. Eastern Daylight Time. 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This broadcast originates from your National Weather Service office in Tallahassee, Florida. 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The current time is 10:39 p.m. Eastern Daylight Time. These are the 10 p.m. Eastern Daylight Time conditions.

82 degrees. The wind was east at 9 miles an hour. At Valdosta, it was clear. The temperature was 80 degrees. The wind was east at 9 miles an hour. Over the marine area, at the buoy south of Apalachicola, winds were northeast at 12 knots and seas were 2 feet. At the buoy south of Panama City, winds were east at 14 knots and seas were 4 feet. At the buoy south of Pensacola, wave height 2 feet. Wave 35 seconds. The forecast for the local area. Tonight, mostly clear. Lows in the mid-70s. Northeast winds 10 to 15 miles per hour. Wednesday, mostly sunny. A chance of showers and thunderstorms in the afternoon. Highs in the lower 90s. Northeast winds 5 to 10 miles per hour. Chance of rain 50%. Wednesday night, partly cloudy. A chance of showers and thunderstorms in the evening. Lows in the mid-70s. East winds 5 to 10 miles per hour. Chance of rain 50%. Thursday, mostly sunny. A chance of showers in the morning, then showers with a chance of thunderstorms in the afternoon. Humid with highs in the lower 90s. East winds around 5 miles per hour, becoming south around 5 miles per hour in the afternoon. Chance of rain 80%. Heat index values up to 106. Thursday night, mostly cloudy with showers with a chance of thunderstorms in the evening, then partly cloudy with a slight chance of showers and thunderstorms after midnight. Humid with lows in the mid-70s. South winds around 5 miles per hour in the evening, becoming light and variable. Chance of rain 80%. Friday, mostly sunny. A chance of showers with a slight chance of thunderstorms in the morning, then showers with thunderstorms likely in the afternoon. Highs in the lower 90s. Chance of rain 90%. Friday night, mostly cloudy with showers with thunderstorms likely in the evening, then partly cloudy with a slight chance of showers and thunderstorms after midnight. Lows in the mid-70s. Chance of rain 90%. Saturday, mostly sunny. A chance of showers with a slight chance of thunderstorms in the morning, then showers likely with a chance of thunderstorms in the afternoon. Highs around 90. Chance of rain 70%. Saturday night, mostly cloudy in the evening, then becoming partly cloudy. A slight chance of showers. A chance of thunderstorms, mainly in the evening. Lows in the lower 70s. Chance of rain 30%. Sunday and Sunday night, partly cloudy. Showers likely with a chance of thunderstorms. Highs in the lower 90s. Lows in the mid-70s. Chance of rain 70%. Heat index values up to 105. Monday through Tuesday, partly cloudy with a chance of showers and thunderstorms. Highs in the lower 90s. Lows in the lower 70s. Chance of rain 50%. Heat index values up to 105. The coastal waters forecast for the following waters from Suwannee River to Apalachicola, Florida, extending from 20 to 60 nautical miles. Coastal waters from Okaloosa, Walton County line to Mexico Beach out to 20 nautical miles. Coastal waters from Mexico Beach to Apalachicola out to 20 nautical miles. Waters from Okaloosa, Walton County line to Mexico Beach 20 to 60 nautical miles. And waters from Mexico Beach to Apalachicola 20 to 60 nautical miles. Rest of tonight, east winds 10 to 15 knots, increasing to 15 to 20 knots late this evening and early morning, then diminishing to 10 to 15 knots late. Seas 2 to 3 feet. Wave detail, east 3 feet at 4 seconds. Protected waters choppy. A slight chance of showers. Wednesday, east winds 10 to 15 knots with gusts up to 20 knots, diminishing to 5 to 10 knots in the afternoon. Seas 2 to 3 feet. Wave detail, east 3 feet at 5 seconds. Protected waters a moderate chop. A chance of showers and thunderstorms. Wednesday night, southeast winds 5 to 10 knots. Seas around 2 feet. Wave detail, east 2 feet at 4 seconds. Protected waters a light chop. A chance of showers. A slight chance of thunderstorms in the evening, then a chance of thunderstorms after midnight. Thursday, south winds 5 to 10 knots. Waves 1 foot or less. Wave detail, southeast 1 foot at 4 seconds. Protected waters a light chop. Showers likely with a chance of thunderstorms. Thursday night, southwest winds around 5 knots. Waves 1 foot or less. Wave detail, southeast 1 foot at 3 seconds. Protected waters smooth, a chance of showers.

thunderstorms, mainly in the evening. Friday, south winds 5 to 10 knots. Waves 1 foot or less. Wave detail, southeast 1 foot at 3 seconds. Protected waters, a light chop. Showers likely with a chance of thunderstorms. Friday night, south winds 5 to 10 knots. Waves 1 foot or less. Protected waters, a light chop. A chance of showers and thunderstorms. Saturday, south winds around 5 knots. Waves 1 foot or less. Protected waters, smooth. A chance of showers and thunderstorms. Saturday night, south winds around 5 knots. Waves 1 foot or less. Protected waters, smooth. A chance of showers. A slight chance of thunderstorms in the evening, then a chance of thunderstorms after midnight. Sunday, southeast winds around 5 knots. Seas around 2 feet. Protected waters, smooth. A chance of showers and thunderstorms. Sunday night, southeast winds around 5 knots. Seas around 2 feet. Protected waters, smooth. A slight chance of showers and thunderstorms. Winds and waves higher and near thunderstorms. The coastal waters forecast for the following St. Andrews Bay waterways. Rest of tonight, east winds 5 to 10 knots. Protected waters, a light chop. Wednesday, east winds 5 to 10 knots. Protected waters, a light chop. Wednesday night, east winds around 5 knots. Protected waters, smooth. A chance of showers and thunderstorms in the evening. Thursday, east winds around 5 knots, becoming south in the afternoon. Protected waters, a light chop. Showers likely with a slight chance of thunderstorms in the morning, then showers with a chance of thunderstorms in the afternoon. Thursday night, southwest winds around 5 knots. Protected waters, smooth. Showers with a chance of thunderstorms in the evening, then a chance of showers with a slight chance of thunderstorms after midnight. Friday, south winds around 5 knots, increasing to 5 to 10 knots in the afternoon. Protected waters, a light chop. Showers with a chance of thunderstorms. Friday night, south winds 5 to 10 knots, diminishing to around 5 knots after midnight. Protected waters, a light chop. A chance of showers and thunderstorms. Saturday, south winds around 5 knots, increasing to 5 to 10 knots in the afternoon. Protected waters, a light chop. Showers likely with a chance of thunderstorms. Saturday night, south winds around 5 knots. Protected waters, smooth. A chance of showers and thunderstorms. Sunday, east winds around 5 knots, becoming south around 5 knots in the afternoon. Protected waters, smooth. A chance of showers and thunderstorms. Sunday night, south winds around 5 knots, becoming east after midnight. Protected waters, smooth. A chance of showers and thunderstorms, mainly in the evening. Winds and waves higher and near thunderstorms. The Tropical Weather Outlook. For the North Atlantic, Caribbean Sea, and the Gulf of America, tropical cyclone formation is not expected during the next 7 days. Tide information for Wednesday, September 9, 2026. St. Mark's River entrance. High 1:59 a.m., low 7:23 a.m., high 1:34 p.m., low 8:20 p.m. Apalachicola. High 4:42 a.m., low 9:17 a.m., high 2:47 p.m., low 10:31 p.m. St. Andrews Bay at Panama City. High 9:49 a.m., low 7:17 p.m. Note that the times of high and low tide are 3 minutes earlier at Shell Point than at the St. Mark's River entrance. The average water temperature at Apalachicola was 86.0 degrees. Sunrise and sunset in Tallahassee. September 9, 2026, sunrise 7:19 a.m. Eastern Daylight Time, sunset 7:50 p.m. Eastern Daylight Time. 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The latest weather and forecast information can also be accessed by calling our automated forecast line at 850-942-8851. The current time is 10:49 p.m. Eastern Daylight Time. These are the 10 p.m. Eastern Daylight Time conditions. At the Tallahassee Airport, it was partly cloudy. The temperature was 84 degrees. The wind was north at 5 miles an hour. At Florida State University, the temperature was 84 degrees. The wind was east at 5 miles an hour. At Apalachicola, it was partly cloudy.

The temperature was 81 degrees. The wind was northeast at 3 miles an hour. At Panama City Northwest, it was clear. The temperature was 79 degrees. The wind was north at 3 miles an hour. At Dothan, it was clear. The temperature was 77 degrees. The wind was northeast at 5 miles an hour. At Albany, it was clear. The temperature was 82 degrees. The wind was east at 9 miles an hour. At Valdosta, it was clear. The temperature was 80 degrees. The wind was east at 9 miles an hour. Over the marine area, at the buoy south of Apalachicola, winds were northeast at 12 knots and seas were 2 feet. At the buoy south of Panama City, winds were east at 14 knots and seas were 4 feet. At the buoy south of Pensacola, wave height 2 feet. Wave 35 seconds. The forecast for the local area. Tonight, mostly clear. Lows in the mid-70s. Northeast winds 10 to 15 miles per hour. Wednesday, mostly sunny. A chance of showers and thunderstorms in the afternoon. Highs in the lower 90s. Northeast winds 5 to 10 miles per hour. Chance of rain 50%. Wednesday night, partly cloudy. A chance of showers and thunderstorms in the evening. Lows in the mid-70s. East winds 5 to 10 miles per hour. Chance of rain 50%. Thursday, mostly sunny. A chance of showers in the morning, then showers with a chance of thunderstorms in the afternoon. Humid with highs in the lower 90s. East winds around 5 miles per hour, becoming south around 5 miles per hour in the afternoon. Chance of rain 80%. Heat index values up to 106. Thursday night, mostly cloudy with showers with a chance of thunderstorms in the evening, then partly cloudy with a slight chance of showers and thunderstorms after midnight. Humid with lows in the mid-70s. South winds around 5 miles per hour in the evening, becoming light and variable. Chance of rain 80%. Friday, mostly sunny. A chance of showers with a slight chance of thunderstorms in the morning, then showers with thunderstorms likely in the afternoon. Highs in the lower 90s. Chance of rain 90%. Friday night, mostly cloudy with showers with thunderstorms likely in the evening, then partly cloudy with a slight chance of showers and thunderstorms after midnight. Lows in the mid-70s. Chance of rain 90%. Saturday, mostly sunny. A chance of showers with a slight chance of thunderstorms in the morning, then showers likely with a chance of thunderstorms in the afternoon. Highs around 90. Chance of rain 70%. Saturday night, mostly cloudy in the evening, then becoming partly cloudy. A slight chance of showers. A chance of thunderstorms, mainly in the evening. Lows in the lower 70s. Chance of rain 30%. Sunday and Sunday night, partly cloudy. Showers likely with a chance of thunderstorms. Highs in the lower 90s. Lows in the mid-70s. Chance of rain 70%. Heat index values up to 105. Monday through Tuesday, partly cloudy with a chance of showers and thunderstorms. Highs in the lower 90s. Lows in the lower 70s. Chance of rain 50%. Heat index values up to 105. The coastal waters forecast for the following: waters from Suwannee River to Apalachicola, Florida, extending from 20 to 60 nautical miles, coastal waters from Okaloosa-Walton County line to Mexico Beach out to 20 nautical miles, coastal waters from Mexico Beach to Apalachicola out to 20 nautical miles, waters from Okaloosa-Walton County line to Mexico Beach 20 to 60 nautical miles, and waters from Mexico Beach to Apalachicola 20 to 60 nautical miles. Rest of tonight, east winds 10 to 15 knots, increasing to 15 to 20 knots late this evening and early morning, then diminishing to 10 to 15 knots late. Seas 2 to 3 feet. Wave detail, east 3 feet at 4 seconds. Protected waters choppy. A slight chance of showers. Wednesday, east winds 10 to 15 knots with gusts up to 20 knots, diminishing to 5 to 10 knots in the afternoon. Seas 2 to 3 feet. Wave detail, east 3 feet at 5 seconds. Protected waters a moderate chop. A chance of showers and thunderstorms. Wednesday night, southeast winds 5 to 10 knots. Seas around 2 feet. Wave detail, east 2 feet at 4 seconds. Protected waters a light chop. A chance of showers. A slight chance of thunderstorms in the evening, then a chance of thunderstorms after midnight. Thursday, south winds 5 to 10 knots.

waves 1 foot or less. Wave detail, southeast 1 foot at 4 seconds. Protected waters, a light chop. Showers likely with a chance of thunderstorms. Thursday night, southwest winds around 5 knots. Waves 1 foot or less. Wave detail, southeast 1 foot at 3 seconds. Protected waters, smooth, a chance of showers. A chance of thunderstorms, mainly in the evening. Friday, south winds 5 to 10 knots. Waves 1 foot or less. Wave detail, southeast 1 foot at 3 seconds. Protected waters, a light chop. Showers likely with a chance of thunderstorms. Friday night, south winds 5 to 10 knots. Waves 1 foot or less. Protected waters, a light chop. A chance of showers and thunderstorms. Saturday, south winds around 5 knots. Waves 1 foot or less. Protected waters, smooth, a chance of showers and thunderstorms. Saturday night, south winds around 5 knots. Waves 1 foot or less. Protected waters, smooth, a chance of showers. A slight chance of thunderstorms in the evening, then a chance of thunderstorms after midnight. Sunday, southeast winds around 5 knots. Seas around 2 feet. Protected waters, smooth, a chance of showers and thunderstorms. Sunday night, southeast winds around 5 knots. Seas around 2 feet. Protected waters, smooth, a slight chance of showers and thunderstorms. Winds and waves higher and near thunderstorms. The coastal waters forecast for the following St. Andrews Bay waterways. Rest of tonight, east winds 5 to 10 knots. Protected waters, a light chop. Wednesday, east winds 5 to 10 knots. Protected waters, a light chop. Wednesday night, east winds around 5 knots. Protected waters, smooth, a chance of showers and thunderstorms in the evening. Thursday, east winds around 5 knots, becoming south in the afternoon. Protected waters, a light chop. Showers likely with a slight chance of thunderstorms in the morning, then showers with a chance of thunderstorms in the afternoon. Thursday night, southwest winds around 5 knots. Protected waters, smooth. Showers with a chance of thunderstorms in the evening, then a chance of showers with a slight chance of thunderstorms after midnight. Friday, south winds around 5 knots, increasing to 5 to 10 knots in the afternoon. Protected waters, a light chop. Showers with a chance of thunderstorms. Friday night, south winds 5 to 10 knots, diminishing to around 5 knots after midnight. Protected waters, a light chop. A chance of showers and thunderstorms. Saturday, south winds around 5 knots, increasing to 5 to 10 knots in the afternoon. Protected waters, a light chop. Showers likely with a chance of thunderstorms. Saturday night, south winds around 5 knots. Protected waters, smooth, a chance of showers and thunderstorms. Sunday, east winds around 5 knots, becoming south around 5 knots in the afternoon. Protected waters, smooth, a chance of showers and thunderstorms. Sunday night, south winds around 5 knots, becoming east after midnight. Protected waters, smooth, a chance of showers and thunderstorms, mainly in the evening. Winds and waves higher and near thunderstorms. The Tropical Weather Outlook. For the North Atlantic, Caribbean Sea and the Gulf of America, tropical cyclone formation is not expected during the next 7 days. Tide information for Wednesday, September 9, 2026. St. Mark's River entrance. High 1:59 a.m., low 7:23 a.m., high 1:34 p.m., low 8:20 p.m. Apalachicola. High 4:42 a.m., low 9:17 a.m., high 2:47 p.m., low 10:31 p.m. St. Andrews Bay of Panama City. High 9:49 a.m., low 7:17 p.m. Note that the times of high and low tide are 3 minutes earlier at Shell Point than at the St. Mark's River entrance. The average water temperature at Apalachicola was 86.0 degrees. Sunrise and sunset in Tallahassee. September 9, 2026, sunrise 7:19 a.m. Eastern Daylight Time, sunset 7:50 p.m. Eastern Daylight Time. 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This broadcast originates from your National Weather Service office in Tallahassee, Florida. The latest weather and forecast information can also be accessed by calling our automated forecast line at 850-942-8851.
The Tallahassee climate summary for this evening, as of 5 p.m., September 8, 2026. Today's high temperature of 94 degrees occurred at 3:25 p.m. This high was 4 degrees above the normal high of 90. Today's low temperature of 76 degrees occurred at 6:59 a.m. This low was 5 degrees above the normal low of 71. No precipitation fell today, which leaves the monthly total at 0.39 inches. This is 1.10 inches below the normal amount of 1.49 inches for September. The total precipitation for the year still stands at 29.90 inches, which is 14.91 inches below normal. The normal high temperature for tomorrow is 90 degrees, and the normal low is 71. The record high for tomorrow is 101, which occurred in 1917, and the record low is 55, which occurred in 2011. Sunset tonight is at 7:52 p.m. Sunrise tomorrow is at 7:19 a.m. The current time is 11:01 p.m. Eastern Daylight Time. These are the 10 p.m. Eastern Daylight Time conditions. At the Tallahassee Airport, it was partly cloudy. The temperature was 84 degrees. The wind was north at 5 miles an hour. At Florida State University, the temperature was 84 degrees. The wind was east at 5 miles an hour. At Apalachicola, it was partly cloudy. The temperature was 81 degrees. The wind was northeast at 3 miles an hour. At Panama City Northwest, it was clear. The temperature was 79 degrees. The wind was north at 3 miles an hour. At Dothan, it was clear. The temperature was 77 degrees. The wind was northeast at 5 miles an hour. At Albany, it was clear. The temperature was 82 degrees. The wind was east at 9 miles an hour. At Valdosta, it was clear. The temperature was 80 degrees. The wind was east at 9 miles an hour. Over the marine area, at the buoys south of Apalachicola, winds were northeast at 12 knots and seas were 2 feet. At the buoys south of Panama City, winds were east at 14 knots and seas were 4 feet. At the buoys south of Pensacola, wave height 2 feet. Wave period 5 seconds. The forecast for the local area. Tonight, mostly clear. Lows in the mid-70s. Northeast winds 10 to 15 miles per hour. Wednesday, mostly sunny. A chance of showers and thunderstorms in the afternoon. Highs in the lower 90s. Northeast winds 5 to 10 miles per hour. Chance of rain 50%. Wednesday night, partly cloudy. A chance of showers and thunderstorms in the evening. Lows in the mid-70s. East winds 5 to 10 miles per hour. Chance of rain 50%. Thursday, mostly sunny. A chance of showers in the morning, then showers with a chance of thunderstorms in the afternoon. Humid with highs in the lower 90s. East winds around 5 miles per hour, becoming south around 5 miles per hour in the afternoon. Chance of rain 80%. Heat index values up to 106. Thursday night, mostly cloudy with showers with a chance of thunderstorms in the evening, then partly cloudy with a slight chance of showers and thunderstorms after midnight. Humid with lows in the mid-70s. South winds around 5 miles per hour in the evening, becoming light and variable. Chance of rain 80%. Friday, mostly sunny. A chance of showers with a slight chance of thunderstorms in the morning, then showers with thunderstorms likely in the afternoon. Highs in the lower 90s. Chance of rain 90%. Friday night, mostly cloudy with showers with thunderstorms likely in the evening, then partly cloudy with a slight chance of showers and thunderstorms after midnight. Lows in the mid-70s. Chance of rain 90%. Saturday, mostly sunny. A chance of showers with a slight chance of thunderstorms in the morning, then showers likely with a chance of thunderstorms in the afternoon. Highs around 90. Chance of rain 70%. Saturday night, mostly cloudy in the evening, then becoming partly cloudy. A slight chance of showers. A chance of thunderstorms, mainly in the evening. Lows in the lower 70s. Chance of rain 30%. Sunday and Sunday night, partly cloudy. Showers likely with a chance of thunderstorms. Highs in the lower 90s. Lows in the mid-70s. Chance of rain 70%. Heat index values up to 105. Monday through Tuesday, partly cloudy with a chance of showers and thunderstorms. Highs in the lower 90s. Lows in the lower 70s. Chance of rain 50%.
heat index values up.

105. The Tropical Weather Outlook. For the North Atlantic, Caribbean Sea, and the Gulf of America, tropical cyclone formation is not expected during the next 7 days. Tide information for Wednesday, September 9, 2026. St. Mark's River entrance. High 1:59 a.m., low 7:23 a.m., high 1:34 p.m., low 8:20 p.m. Apalachicola. High 4:42 a.m., low 9:17 a.m., high 2:47 p.m., low 10:31 p.m. St. Andrews Bay at Panama City. High 9:49 a.m., low 7:17 p.m. Note that the times of high and low tide are 3 minutes earlier at Shell Point than at the St. Mark's River entrance. The average water temperature at Apalachicola was 86.0 degrees. Sunrise and sunset in Tallahassee. September 9, 2026, sunrise 7:19 a.m. Eastern Daylight Time, sunset 7:50 p.m. Eastern Daylight Time. 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The latest weather and forecast information can also be accessed by calling our automated forecast line at 850-942-8851. The current time is 11:06 p.m. Eastern Daylight Time. These are the 11 p.m. Eastern Daylight Time conditions. At the Tallahassee Airport, it was partly cloudy. The temperature was 83 degrees. The wind was east at 9 miles an hour. The report from Florida State University was not available. At Apalachicola, it was partly cloudy. The temperature was 81 degrees. The wind was northeast at 7 miles an hour. At Panama City Northwest, it was clear. The temperature was 78 degrees. The wind was north at 6 miles an hour. At Dothan, it was clear. The temperature was 77 degrees. The wind was northeast at 5 miles an hour. At Albany, it was clear. The temperature was 80 degrees. The wind was east at 10 miles an hour. At Valdosta, it was clear. The temperature was 78 degrees. The wind was northeast at 6 miles an hour. Over the marine area, at the buoys south of Apalachicola, winds were east at 16 knots. At the buoys south of Panama City, winds were east at 16 knots. At the buoys south of Pensacola, winds were east at 10 knots. The forecast for the local area. Tonight, mostly clear. Lows in the mid-70s. Northeast winds 10 to 15 miles per hour. Wednesday, mostly sunny. A chance of showers and thunderstorms in the afternoon. Highs in the lower 90s. Northeast winds 5 to 10 miles per hour. Chance of rain 50%. Wednesday night, partly cloudy. A chance of showers and thunderstorms in the evening. Lows in the mid-70s. East winds 5 to 10 miles per hour. Chance of rain 50%. Thursday, mostly sunny. A chance of showers in the morning, then showers with a chance of thunderstorms in the afternoon. Humid with highs in the lower 90s. East winds around 5 miles per hour, becoming south around 5 miles per hour in the afternoon. Chance of rain 80%. Heat index values up to 106. Thursday night, mostly cloudy with showers with a chance of thunderstorms in the evening, then partly cloudy with a slight chance of showers and thunderstorms after midnight. Humid with lows in the mid-70s. South winds around 5 miles per hour in the evening, becoming light and variable. Chance of rain 80%. Friday, mostly sunny. A chance of showers with a slight chance of thunderstorms in the morning, then showers with thunderstorms likely in the afternoon. Highs in the lower 90s. Chance of rain 90%. Friday night, mostly cloudy with showers with thunderstorms likely in the evening, then partly cloudy with a slight chance of showers and thunderstorms after midnight. Lows in the mid-70s. Chance of rain 90%. Saturday, mostly sunny. A chance of showers with a slight chance of thunderstorms in the morning, then showers likely with a chance of thunderstorms in the afternoon. Highs around 90. Chance of rain 70%. Saturday night, mostly cloudy in the evening, then becoming partly cloudy. A slight chance of showers. A chance of thunderstorms, mainly in the evening. Lows in the lower 70s. Chance of rain 30%. Sunday and Sunday night, partly cloudy. Showers likely with a chance of thunderstorms. Highs in the lower 90s.

0: lows in the mid-70s.
1: Chance of rain 70%.
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1: Monday through Tuesday, partly cloudy with a chance of showers and thunderstorms.
0: Highs in the lower 90s. Lows in the lower 70s.
1: Chance of rain 50%.
0: Heat index values up to 105. The coastal waters forecast for the following: waters from Suwannee River to Apalachicola, Florida, extending from 20 to 60 nautical miles. Coastal waters from Okaloosa-Walton County line to Mexico Beach out to 20 nautical miles. Coastal waters from Mexico Beach to Apalachicola out to 20 nautical miles. Waters from Okaloosa-Walton County line to Mexico Beach 20 to 60 nautical miles. And waters from Mexico Beach to Apalachicola 20 to 60 nautical miles. Rest of tonight, east winds 10 to 15 knots, increasing to 15 to 20 knots late this evening and early morning, then diminishing to 10 to 15 knots late. Seas 2 to 3 feet. Wave detail, east 3 feet at 4 seconds. Protected waters choppy. A slight chance of showers. Wednesday, east winds 10 to 15 knots with gusts up to 20 knots, diminishing to 5 to 10 knots in the afternoon. Seas 2 to 3 feet. Wave detail, east 3 feet at 5 seconds. Protected waters a moderate chop. A chance of showers and thunderstorms. Wednesday night, southeast winds 5 to 10 knots. Seas around 2 feet. Wave detail, east 2 feet at 4 seconds. Protected waters a light chop. A chance of showers. A slight chance of thunderstorms in the evening, then a chance of thunderstorms after midnight. Thursday, south winds 5 to 10 knots. Waves 1 foot or less. Wave detail, southeast 1 foot at 4 seconds. Protected waters a light chop. Showers likely with a chance of thunderstorms. Thursday night, southwest winds around 5 knots. Waves 1 foot or less. Wave detail, southeast 1 foot at 3 seconds. Protected waters smooth, a chance of showers. A chance of thunderstorms, mainly in the evening. Friday, south winds 5 to 10 knots. Waves 1 foot or less. Wave detail, southeast 1 foot at 3 seconds. Protected waters a light chop. Showers likely with a chance of thunderstorms. Friday night, south winds 5 to 10 knots. Waves 1 foot or less. Protected waters a light chop. A chance of showers and thunderstorms. Saturday, south winds around 5 knots. Waves 1 foot or less. Protected waters smooth, a chance of showers and thunderstorms. Saturday night, south winds around 5 knots. Waves 1 foot or less. Protected waters smooth, a chance of showers. A slight chance of thunderstorms in the evening, then a chance of thunderstorms after midnight. Sunday, southeast winds around 5 knots. Seas around 2 feet. Protected waters smooth, a chance of showers and thunderstorms. Sunday night, southeast winds around 5 knots. Seas around 2 feet. Protected waters smooth, a slight chance of showers and thunderstorms. Winds and waves higher and near thunderstorms. The coastal waters forecast for the following: St. Andrews Bay waterways. Rest of tonight, east winds 5 to 10 knots. Protected waters a light chop. Wednesday, east winds 5 to 10 knots. Protected waters a light chop. Wednesday night, east winds around 5 knots. Protected waters smooth, a chance of showers and thunderstorms in the evening. Thursday, east winds around 5 knots, becoming south in the afternoon. Protected waters a light chop. Showers likely with a slight chance of thunderstorms in the morning, then showers with a chance of thunderstorms in the afternoon. Thursday night, southwest winds around 5 knots. Protected waters smooth. Showers with a chance of thunderstorms in the evening, then a chance of showers with a slight chance of thunderstorms after midnight. Friday, south winds around 5 knots, increasing to 5 to 10 knots in the afternoon. Protected waters a light chop. Showers with a chance of thunderstorms. Friday night, south winds 5 to 10 knots, diminishing to around 5 knots after midnight. Protected waters a light chop. A chance of showers and thunderstorms. Saturday, south winds around 5 knots, increasing to 5 to 10 knots in the afternoon. Protected waters a light chop. Showers likely with a chance of thunderstorms. Saturday night, south winds around 5 knots. Protected waters smooth, a chance of showers and thunderstorms. Sunday, east winds around 5 knots.

0: becoming south around 5 knots in the afternoon. Protected waters,
1: smooth,
0: a chance of showers and thunderstorms. Sunday night, south winds around 5 knots, becoming east after midnight. Protected waters,
1: smooth,
0: a chance of showers and thunderstorms, mainly in the evening. Winds and waves higher and near thunderstorms. The Tropical Weather Outlook. For the North Atlantic, Caribbean Sea, and the Gulf of America, tropical cyclone formation is not expected during the next 7 days. Tide information for Wednesday, September 9, 2026. St. Mark's River entrance. High 1:59 a.m., low 7:23 a.m., high 1:34 p.m., low 8:20 p.m. Apalachicola. High 4:42 a.m., low 9:17 a.m., high 2:47 p.m., low 10:31 p.m. St. Andrews Bay at Panama City. High 9:49 a.m., low 7:17 p.m. Note that the times of high and low tide are 3 minutes earlier at Channel Point than at the St. Mark's River entrance. The average water temperature at Apalachicola was 86.0 degrees. Sunrise and sunset in Tallahassee. September 9, 2026, sunrise 7:19 a.m. Eastern Daylight Time, sunset 7:50 p.m. Eastern Daylight Time. 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The latest weather and forecast information can also be accessed by calling our automated forecast line at 850-942-8851. The current time is 11:16 p.m. Eastern Daylight Time. These are the 11 p.m. Eastern Daylight Time conditions. At the Tallahassee Airport, it was partly cloudy. The temperature was 83 degrees. The wind was east at 9 miles an hour. At Florida State University, the temperature was 82 degrees. The wind was east at 8 miles an hour. At Apalachicola, it was partly cloudy. The temperature was 81 degrees. The wind was northeast at 7 miles an hour. At Panama City Northwest, it was clear. The temperature was 78 degrees. The wind was north at 6 miles an hour. At Dothan, it was clear. The temperature was 77 degrees. The wind was northeast at 5 miles an hour. At Albany, it was clear. The temperature was 80 degrees. The wind was east at 10 miles an hour. At Valdosta, it was clear. The temperature was 78 degrees. The wind was northeast at 6 miles an hour. Over the marine area, at the buoys south of Apalachicola, winds were east at 16 knots and seas were 3 feet. At the buoys south of Panama City, winds were east at 14 knots and seas were 4 feet. At the buoys south of Pensacola, winds were east at 8 knots. The forecast for the local area. Tonight, mostly clear. Lows in the mid-70s. Northeast winds 10 to 15 miles per hour. Wednesday, mostly sunny. A chance of showers and thunderstorms in the afternoon. Highs in the lower 90s. Northeast winds 5 to 10 miles per hour. Chance of rain 50%. Wednesday night, partly cloudy. A chance of showers and thunderstorms in the evening. Lows in the mid-70s. East winds 5 to 10 miles per hour. Chance of rain 50%. Thursday, mostly sunny. A chance of showers in the morning, then showers with a chance of thunderstorms in the afternoon. Humid with highs in the lower 90s. East winds around 5 miles per hour, becoming south around 5 miles per hour in the afternoon. Chance of rain 80%. Heat index values up to 106. Thursday night, mostly cloudy with showers with a chance of thunderstorms in the evening, then partly cloudy with a slight chance of showers and thunderstorms after midnight. Humid with lows in the mid-70s. South winds around 5 miles per hour in the evening, becoming light and variable. Chance of rain 80%. Friday, mostly sunny. A chance of showers with a slight chance of thunderstorms in the morning, then showers with thunderstorms likely in the afternoon. Highs in the lower 90s. Chance of rain 90%. Friday night, mostly cloudy with showers with thunderstorms likely in the evening, then partly cloudy with a slight chance of showers and thunderstorms after midnight. Lows in the mid-70s. Chance of rain 90%. Saturday, mostly sunny. A chance of showers with a slight chance of thunderstorms in the morning, then showers likely with a chance of thunderstorms in the afternoon. Highs around 90.

Chance of rain 70%. Saturday night, mostly cloudy in the evening, then becoming partly cloudy. A slight chance of showers. A chance of thunderstorms, mainly in the evening. Lows in the lower 70s. Chance of rain 30%. Sunday and Sunday night, partly cloudy. Showers likely with a chance of thunderstorms. Highs in the lower 90s. Lows in the mid-70s. Chance of rain 70%. Heat index values up to 105. Monday through Tuesday, partly cloudy with a chance of showers and thunderstorms. Highs in the lower 90s. Lows in the lower 70s. Chance of rain 50%. Heat index values up to 105. The coastal waters forecast for the following waters from Suwannee River to Apalachicola, Florida, extending from 20 to 60 nautical miles. Coastal waters from Okaloosa, Walton County line to Mexico Beach out to 20 nautical miles. Coastal waters from Mexico Beach to Apalachicola out to 20 nautical miles. Waters from Okaloosa, Walton County line to Mexico Beach 20 to 60 nautical miles. And waters from Mexico Beach to Apalachicola 20 to 60 nautical miles. Rest of tonight, east winds 10 to 15 knots, increasing to 15 to 20 knots late this evening and early morning, then diminishing to 10 to 15 knots late. Seas 2 to 3 feet. Wave detail, east 3 feet at 4 seconds. Protected waters choppy. A slight chance of showers. Wednesday, east winds 10 to 15 knots with gusts up to 20 knots, diminishing to 5 to 10 knots in the afternoon. Seas 2 to 3 feet. Wave detail, east 3 feet at 5 seconds. Protected waters a moderate chop. A chance of showers and thunderstorms. Wednesday night, southeast winds 5 to 10 knots. Seas around 2 feet. Wave detail, east 2 feet at 4 seconds. Protected waters a light chop. A chance of showers. A slight chance of thunderstorms in the evening, then a chance of thunderstorms after midnight. Thursday, south winds 5 to 10 knots. Waves 1 foot or less. Wave detail, southeast 1 foot at 4 seconds. Protected waters a light chop. Showers likely with a chance of thunderstorms. Thursday night, southwest winds around 5 knots. Waves 1 foot or less. Wave detail, southeast 1 foot at 3 seconds. Protected waters smooth, a chance of showers. A chance of thunderstorms, mainly in the evening. Friday, south winds 5 to 10 knots. Waves 1 foot or less. Wave detail, southeast 1 foot at 3 seconds. Protected waters a light chop. Showers likely with a chance of thunderstorms. Friday night, south winds 5 to 10 knots. Waves 1 foot or less. Protected waters a light chop. A chance of showers and thunderstorms. Saturday, south winds around 5 knots. Waves 1 foot or less. Protected waters smooth, a chance of showers and thunderstorms. Saturday night, south winds around 5 knots. Waves 1 foot or less. Protected waters smooth, a chance of showers. A slight chance of thunderstorms in the evening, then a chance of thunderstorms after midnight. Sunday, southeast winds around 5 knots. Seas around 2 feet. Protected waters smooth, a chance of showers and thunderstorms. Sunday night, southeast winds around 5 knots. Seas around 2 feet. Protected waters smooth, a slight chance of showers and thunderstorms. Winds and waves higher and near thunderstorms. The coastal waters forecast for the following St. Andrews Bay waterways. Rest of tonight, east winds 5 to 10 knots. Protected waters a light chop. Wednesday, east winds 5 to 10 knots. Protected waters a light chop. Wednesday night, east winds around 5 knots. Protected waters smooth, a chance of showers and thunderstorms in the evening. Thursday, east winds around 5 knots, becoming south in the afternoon. Protected waters a light chop. Showers likely with a slight chance of thunderstorms in the morning, then showers with a chance of thunderstorms in the afternoon. Thursday night, southwest winds around 5 knots. Protected waters smooth, showers with a chance of thunderstorms in the evening, then a chance of showers with a slight chance of thunderstorms after midnight. Friday, south winds around 5 knots, increasing to 5 to 10 knots in the afternoon. Protected waters a light chop. Showers with a chance of thunderstorms. Friday night, south winds 5 to 10 knots, diminishing to around 5 knots after midnight. Protected waters a light chop.
a chance of showers and thunderstorms. Saturday, south winds around 5 knots, increasing to 5 to 10 knots in the afternoon. Protected waters, a light chop. Showers likely with a chance of thunderstorms. Saturday night, south winds around 5 knots. Protected waters, smooth, a chance of showers and thunderstorms. Sunday, east winds around 5 knots, becoming south around 5 knots in the afternoon. Protected waters, smooth, a chance of showers and thunderstorms. Sunday night, south winds around 5 knots, becoming east after midnight. Protected waters, smooth, a chance of showers and thunderstorms, mainly in the evening. Winds and waves higher and near thunderstorms. The Tropical Weather Outlook. For the North Atlantic, Caribbean Sea, and the Gulf of America, tropical cyclone formation is not expected during the next 7 days. Tide information for Wednesday, September 9, 2026. St. Mark's River entrance. High 1:59 a.m., low 7:23 a.m., high 1:34 p.m., low 8:20 p.m. Apalachicola. High 4:42 a.m., low 9:17 a.m., high 2:47 p.m., low 10:31 p.m. St. Andrews Bay of Panama City. High 9:49 a.m., low 7:17 p.m. Note that the times of high and low tide are 3 minutes earlier at Channel Point than at the St. Mark's River entrance. The average water temperature at Apalachicola was 86.0 degrees. Sunrise and sunset in Tallahassee. September 9, 2026, sunrise 7:19 a.m. Eastern Daylight Time, sunset 7:50 p.m. Eastern Daylight Time. 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This broadcast originates from your National Weather Service office in Tallahassee, Florida. The latest weather and forecast information can also be accessed by calling our automated forecast line at 850-942-8851. The current time is 11:27 p.m. Eastern Daylight Time. These are the 11 p.m. Eastern Daylight Time conditions. At the Tallahassee Airport, it was partly cloudy. The temperature was 83 degrees. The wind was east at 9 miles an hour. At Florida State University, the temperature was 82 degrees. The wind was east at 8 miles an hour. At Apalachicola, it was partly cloudy. The temperature was 81 degrees. The wind was northeast at 7 miles an hour. At Panama City Northwest, it was clear. The temperature was 78 degrees. The wind was north at 6 miles an hour. At Dothan, it was clear. The temperature was 77 degrees. The wind was northeast at 5 miles an hour. At Albany, it was clear. The temperature was 80 degrees. The wind was east at 10 miles an hour. At Valdosta, it was clear. The temperature was 78 degrees. The wind was northeast at 6 miles an hour. Over the marine area, at the buoy south of Apalachicola, winds were east at 16 knots and seas were 3 feet. At the buoy south of Panama City, winds were east at 14 knots and seas were 4 feet. At the buoy south of Pensacola, winds were east at 8 knots. The forecast for the local area. Tonight, mostly clear. Lows in the mid-70s. Northeast winds 10 to 15 miles per hour. Wednesday, mostly sunny. A chance of showers and thunderstorms in the afternoon. Highs in the lower 90s. Northeast winds 5 to 10 miles per hour. Chance of rain 50%. Wednesday night, partly cloudy. A chance of showers and thunderstorms in the evening. Lows in the mid-70s. East winds 5 to 10 miles per hour. Chance of rain 50%. Thursday, mostly sunny. A chance of showers in the morning, then showers with a chance of thunderstorms in the afternoon. Humid with highs in the lower 90s. East winds around 5 miles per hour, becoming south around 5 miles per hour in the afternoon. Chance of rain 80%. Heat index values up to 106. Thursday night, mostly cloudy with showers with a chance of thunderstorms in the evening, then partly cloudy with a slight chance of showers and thunderstorms after midnight. Humid with lows in the mid-70s. South winds around 5 miles per hour in the evening, becoming light and variable. Chance of rain 80%. Friday, mostly sunny. A chance of showers with a slight chance of thunderstorms in the morning, then showers with thunderstorms likely in the afternoon. Highs in the lower 90s. Chance of rain 90%.
Friday night, mostly cloudy with showers with thunderstorms likely in the evening, then partly cloudy with a slight chance of showers and thunderstorms after midnight. Lows in the mid-70s. Chance of rain 90%. Saturday, mostly sunny. A chance of showers with a slight chance of thunderstorms in the morning, then showers likely with a chance of thunderstorms in the afternoon. Highs around 90. Chance of rain 70%. Saturday night, mostly cloudy in the evening, then becoming partly cloudy. A slight chance of showers. A chance of thunderstorms, mainly in the evening. Lows in the lower 70s. Chance of rain 30%. Sunday and Sunday night, partly cloudy. Showers likely with a chance of thunderstorms. Highs in the lower 90s. Lows in the mid-70s. Chance of rain 70%. Heat index values up to 105. Monday through Tuesday, partly cloudy with a chance of showers and thunderstorms. Highs in the lower 90s. Lows in the lower 70s. Chance of rain 50%. Heat index values up to 105. The Tallahassee Climate Summary for this evening, as of 5 p.m., September 8, 2026. Today's high temperature of 94 degrees occurred at 3:25 p.m. This high was 4 degrees above the normal high of 90. Today's low temperature of 76 degrees occurred at 6:59 a.m. This low was 5 degrees above the normal low of 71. No precipitation fell today, which leaves the monthly total at 0.39 inches. This is 1.10 inches below the normal amount of 1.49 inches for September. The total precipitation for the year still stands at 29.90 inches, which is 14.91 inches below normal. The normal high temperature for tomorrow is 90 degrees, and the normal low is 71. The record high for tomorrow is 101, which occurred in 1917, and the record low is 55, which occurred in 2011. Sunset tonight is at 7:52 p.m. Sunrise tomorrow is at 7:19 a.m. The coastal waters forecast for the following: waters from Suwannee River to Apalachicola, Florida, extending from 20 to 60 nautical miles, coastal waters from Okaloosa-Walton County line to Mexico Beach out to 20 nautical miles, coastal waters from Mexico Beach to Apalachicola out to 20 nautical miles, waters from Okaloosa-Walton County line to Mexico Beach 20 to 60 nautical miles, and waters from Mexico Beach to Apalachicola 20 to 60 nautical miles. Rest of tonight, east winds 10 to 15 knots, increasing to 15 to 20 knots late this evening and early morning, then diminishing to 10 to 15 knots late. Seas 2 to 3 feet. Wave detail, east 3 feet at 4 seconds. Protected waters choppy. A slight chance of showers. Wednesday, east winds 10 to 15 knots with gusts up to 20 knots, diminishing to 5 to 10 knots in the afternoon. Protected waters choppy. A slight chance of showers. Wednesday, east winds 10 to 15 knots with gusts up to 20 knots, diminishing to 5 to 10 knots in the afternoon. Seas 2 to 3 feet. Wave detail, east 3 feet at 5 seconds. Protected waters a moderate chop. A chance of showers and thunderstorms. Wednesday night, southeast winds 5 to 10 knots. Seas around 2 feet. Wave detail, east 2 feet at 4 seconds. Protected waters a light chop. A chance of showers. A slight chance of thunderstorms in the evening, then a chance of thunderstorms after midnight. Thursday, south winds 5 to 10 knots. Waves 1 foot or less. Wave detail, southeast 1 foot at 4 seconds. Protected waters a light chop. Showers likely with a chance of thunderstorms. Thursday night, southwest winds around 5 knots. Waves 1 foot or less. Wave detail, southeast 1 foot at 3 seconds. Protected waters smooth, a chance of showers. A chance of thunderstorms, mainly in the evening. Friday, south winds 5 to 10 knots. Waves 1 foot or less. Wave detail, southeast 1 foot at 3 seconds. Protected waters a light chop. Showers likely with a chance of thunderstorms. Friday night, south winds 5 to 10 knots. Waves 1 foot or less. Protected waters a light chop. A chance of showers and thunderstorms. Saturday, south winds around 5 knots. Waves 1 foot or less. Protected waters smooth, a chance of showers and thunderstorms. Saturday night, south winds around 5 knots. Waves 1 foot or less. Protected waters smooth, a chance of showers.

slight chance of thunderstorms in the evening, then a chance of thunderstorms after midnight. Sunday, southeast winds around 5 knots. Seas around 2 feet. Protected waters, smooth. A chance of showers and thunderstorms. Sunday night, southeast winds around 5 knots. Seas around 2 feet. Protected waters, smooth. A slight chance of showers and thunderstorms. Winds and waves higher and near thunderstorms. The coastal waters forecast for the following St. Andrews Bay waterways. Rest of tonight, east winds 5 to 10 knots. Protected waters, a light chop. Wednesday, east winds 5 to 10 knots. Protected waters, a light chop. Wednesday night, east winds around 5 knots. Protected waters, smooth. A chance of showers and thunderstorms in the evening. Thursday, east winds around 5 knots, becoming south in the afternoon. Protected waters, a light chop. Showers likely with a slight chance of thunderstorms in the morning, then showers with a chance of thunderstorms in the afternoon. Thursday night, southwest winds around 5 knots. Protected waters, smooth. Showers with a chance of thunderstorms in the evening, then a chance of showers with a slight chance of thunderstorms after midnight. Friday, south winds around 5 knots, increasing to 5 to 10 knots in the afternoon. Protected waters, a light chop. Showers with a chance of thunderstorms. Friday night, south winds 5 to 10 knots, diminishing to around 5 knots after midnight. Protected waters, a light chop. A chance of showers and thunderstorms. Saturday, south winds around 5 knots, increasing to 5 to 10 knots in the afternoon. Protected waters, a light chop. Showers likely with a chance of thunderstorms. Saturday night, south winds around 5 knots. Protected waters, smooth. A chance of showers and thunderstorms. Sunday, east winds around 5 knots, becoming south around 5 knots in the afternoon. Protected waters, smooth. A chance of showers and thunderstorms. Sunday night, south winds around 5 knots, becoming east after midnight. Protected waters, smooth. A chance of showers and thunderstorms, mainly in the evening. Winds and waves higher and near thunderstorms. The Tropical Weather Outlook. For the North Atlantic, Caribbean Sea, and the Gulf of America, tropical cyclone formation is not expected during the next 7 days. Tide information for Wednesday, September 9, 2026. St. Marks River entrance. High 1:59 a.m., low 7:23 a.m., high 1:34 p.m., low 8:20 p.m. Apalachicola. High 4:42 a.m., low 9:17 a.m., high 2:47 p.m., low 10:31 p.m. St. Andrews Bay at Panama City. High 9:49 a.m., low 7:17 p.m. Note that the times of high and low tide are 3 minutes earlier at Shell Point than at the St. Marks River entrance. The average water temperature at Apalachicola was 86.0 degrees. Sunrise and sunset in Tallahassee. September 9, 2026, sunrise 7:19 a.m. Eastern Daylight Time, sunset 7:50 p.m. Eastern Daylight Time. 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This broadcast originates from your National Weather Service office in Tallahassee, Florida. The latest weather and forecast information can also be accessed by calling our automated forecast line at 850-942-8851. The current time is 11:38 p.m. Eastern Daylight Time. These are the 11 p.m. Eastern Daylight Time conditions. At the Tallahassee Airport, it was partly cloudy. The temperature was 83 degrees. The wind was east at 9 miles an hour. At Florida State University, the temperature was 82 degrees. The wind was east at 8 miles an hour. At Apalachicola, it was partly cloudy. The temperature was 81 degrees. The wind was northeast at 7 miles an hour. At Panama City Northwest, it was clear. The temperature was 78 degrees. The wind was north at 6 miles an hour. At Dothan, it was clear. The temperature was 77 degrees. The wind was northeast at 5 miles an hour. At Albany, it was clear. The temperature was 80 degrees. The wind was east at 10 miles an hour. At Valdosta, it was clear. The temperature was 78 degrees. The wind was northeast at 6 miles an hour. Over the marine area, at the buoys south of Apalachicola, winds were east at 16 knots and seas were 3 feet. At the buoys south of Panama City, winds

5 miles per hour in the afternoon. Chance of rain 80%. Heat index values up to 106. Thursday night, mostly cloudy with showers with a chance of thunderstorms in the evening, then partly cloudy with a slight chance of showers and thunderstorms after midnight. Humid with lows in the mid-70s. South winds around 5 miles per hour in the evening, becoming light and variable. Chance of rain 80%. Friday, mostly sunny. A chance of showers with a slight chance of thunderstorms in the morning, then showers with thunderstorms likely in the afternoon. Highs in the lower 90s. Chance of rain 90%. Friday night, mostly cloudy with showers with thunderstorms likely in the evening, then partly cloudy with a slight chance of showers and thunderstorms after midnight. Lows in the mid-70s. Chance of rain 90%. Saturday, mostly sunny. A chance of showers with a slight chance of thunderstorms in the morning, then showers likely with a chance of thunderstorms in the afternoon. Highs around 90. Chance of rain 70%. Saturday night, mostly cloudy in the evening, then becoming partly cloudy. A slight chance of showers. A chance of thunderstorms, mainly in the evening. Lows in the lower 70s. Chance of rain 30%. Sunday and Sunday night, partly cloudy. Showers likely with a chance of thunderstorms. Highs in the lower 90s. Lows in the mid-70s. Chance of rain 70%. Heat index values up to 105. Monday through Tuesday, partly cloudy with a chance of showers and thunderstorms. Highs in the lower 90s. Lows in the lower 70s. Chance of rain 50%. Heat index values up to 105. The coastal waters forecast for the following waters from Suwannee River to Apalachicola, Florida, extending from 20 to 60 nautical miles, coastal waters from Okaloosa Walton County line to Mexico Beach out to 20 nautical miles, coastal waters from Mexico Beach to Apalachicola out to 20 nautical miles, waters from Okaloosa Walton County line to Mexico Beach 20 to 60 nautical miles, and waters from Mexico Beach to Apalachicola 20 to 60 nautical miles. Rest of tonight, east winds 10 to 15 knots, increasing to 15 to 20 knots late this evening and early morning, then diminishing to 10 to 15 knots late. Seas 2 to 3 feet. Wave detail, east 3 feet at 4 seconds. Protected waters choppy. A slight chance of showers. Wednesday, east winds 10 to 15 knots with gusts up to 20 knots, diminishing to 5 to 10 knots in the afternoon. Seas 2 to 3 feet. Wave detail, east 3 feet at 5 seconds. Protected waters a moderate chop. A chance of showers and thunderstorms. Wednesday night, southeast winds 5 to 10 knots. Seas around 2 feet. Wave detail, east 2 feet at 4 seconds. Protected waters a light chop. A chance of showers. A slight chance of thunderstorms in the evening, then a chance of thunderstorms after midnight. Thursday, south winds 5 to 10 knots. Waves 1 foot or less. Wave detail, southeast 1 foot at 4 seconds. Protected waters a light chop. Showers likely with a chance of thunderstorms. Thursday night, southwest winds around 5 knots. Waves 1 foot or less. Wave detail, southeast 1 foot at 3 seconds. Protected waters smooth, a chance of showers. A chance of thunderstorms, mainly in the evening. Friday, south winds 5 to 10 knots. Waves 1 foot or less. Wave detail, southeast 1 foot at 3 seconds. Protected waters a light chop. Showers likely with a chance of thunderstorms. Friday night, south winds 5 to 10 knots. Waves 1 foot or less. Protected waters a light chop. A chance of showers and thunderstorms. Saturday, south winds around 5 knots. Waves 1 foot or less. Protected waters smooth, age showers thunderstorms. Saturday night, south winds around 5 knots. Waves 1 foot or less. Protected waters smooth, a chance of showers. A slight chance of thunderstorms in the evening, then a chance of thunderstorms after midnight. Sunday, southeast winds around 5 knots. Seas around 2 feet. Protected waters smooth, a chance of showers and thunderstorms. Sunday night, southeast winds around 5 knots. Seas around 2 feet. Protected waters smooth, a slight chance of showers and thunderstorms. Winds and waves higher in and near thunderstorms. The coastal waters forecast for the following St. Andrews Bay waterways. Rest

tonight, east winds 5 to 10 knots. Protected waters, a light chop. Wednesday, east winds 5 to 10 knots. Protected waters, a light chop. Wednesday night, east winds around 5 knots. Protected waters, smooth. A chance of showers and thunderstorms in the evening. Thursday, east winds around 5 knots, becoming south in the afternoon. Protected waters, a light chop. Showers likely with a slight chance of thunderstorms in the morning, then showers with a chance of thunderstorms in the afternoon. Thursday night, southwest winds around 5 knots. Protected waters, smooth. Showers with a chance of thunderstorms in the evening, then a chance of showers with a slight chance of thunderstorms after midnight. Friday, south winds around 5 knots, increasing to 5 to 10 knots in the afternoon. Protected waters, a light chop. Showers with a chance of thunderstorms. Friday night, south winds 5 to 10 knots, diminishing to around 5 knots after midnight. Protected waters, a light chop. A chance of showers and thunderstorms. Saturday, south winds around 5 knots, increasing to 5 to 10 knots in the afternoon. Protected waters, a light chop. Showers likely with a chance of thunderstorms. Saturday night, south winds around 5 knots. Protected waters, smooth. A chance of showers and thunderstorms. Sunday, east winds around 5 knots, becoming south around 5 knots in the afternoon. Protected waters, smooth. A chance of showers and thunderstorms. Sunday night, south winds around 5 knots, becoming east after midnight. Protected waters, smooth. A chance of showers and thunderstorms, mainly in the evening. Winds and waves higher and near thunderstorms. The Tropical Weather Outlook. For the North Atlantic, Caribbean Sea, and the Gulf of America, tropical cyclone formation is not expected during the next 7 days. Tide information for Wednesday, September 9, 2026. St. Mark's River entrance. High 1:59 a.m., low 7:23 a.m., high 1:34 p.m., low 8:20 p.m. Apalachicola. High 4:42 a.m., low 9:17 a.m., high 2:47 p.m., low 10:31 p.m. St. Andrews Bay of Panama City. High 9:49 a.m., low 7:17 p.m. Note that the times of high and low tide are 3 minutes earlier at Shell Point than at the St. Mark's River entrance. The average water temperature at Apalachicola was 86.0 degrees. Sunrise and sunset in Tallahassee. September 9, 2026, sunrise 7:19 a.m. Eastern Daylight Time, sunset 7:50 p.m. Eastern Daylight Time. 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This broadcast originates from your National Weather Service office in Tallahassee, Florida. The latest weather and forecast information can also be accessed by calling our automated forecast line at 850-942-8851. The current time is 11:49 p.m. Eastern Daylight Time. These are the 11 p.m. Eastern Daylight Time conditions. At the Tallahassee Airport, it was partly cloudy. The temperature was 83 degrees. The wind was east at 9 miles an hour. At Florida State University, the temperature was 82 degrees. The wind was east at 8 miles an hour. At Apalachicola, it was partly cloudy. The temperature was 81 degrees. The wind was northeast at 7 miles an hour. At Panama City Northwest, it was clear. The temperature was 78 degrees. The wind was north at 6 miles an hour. At Dothan, it was clear. The temperature was 77 degrees. The wind was northeast at 5 miles an hour. At Albany, it was clear. The temperature was 80 degrees. The wind was east at 10 miles an hour. At Valdosta, it was clear. The temperature was 78 degrees. The wind was northeast at 6 miles an hour. Over the marine area, at the buoy south of Apalachicola, winds were east at 16 knots and seas were 3 feet. At the buoy south of Panama City, winds were east at 14 knots and seas were 4 feet. At the buoy south of Pensacola, winds were east at 8 knots. The forecast for the local area. Tonight, mostly clear. Lows in the mid-70s. Northeast winds 10 to 15 miles per hour. Wednesday, mostly sunny. A chance of showers and thunderstorms in the afternoon. Highs in the lower 90s. Northeast winds 5 to 10 miles per hour. Chance of rain 50%. Wednesday night, partly cloudy,

a chance of showers and thunderstorms in the evening. Lows in the mid-70s. East winds 5 to 10 miles per hour. Chance of rain 50%. Thursday, mostly sunny. A chance of showers in the morning, then showers with a chance of thunderstorms in the afternoon. Humid with highs in the lower 90s. East winds around 5 miles per hour, becoming south around 5 miles per hour in the afternoon. Chance of rain 80%. Heat index values up to 106. Thursday night, mostly cloudy with showers with a chance of thunderstorms in the evening, then partly cloudy with a slight chance of showers and thunderstorms after midnight. Humid with lows in the mid-70s. South winds around 5 miles per hour in the evening, becoming light and variable. Chance of rain 80%. Friday, mostly sunny. A chance of showers with a slight chance of thunderstorms in the morning, then showers with thunderstorms likely in the afternoon. Highs in the lower 90s. Chance of rain 90%. Friday night, mostly cloudy with showers with thunderstorms likely in the evening, then partly cloudy with a slight chance of showers and thunderstorms after midnight. Lows in the mid-70s. Chance of rain 90%. Saturday, mostly sunny. A chance of showers with a slight chance of thunderstorms in the morning, then showers likely with a chance of thunderstorms in the afternoon. Highs around 90. Chance of rain 70%. Saturday night, mostly cloudy in the evening, then becoming partly cloudy. A slight chance of showers. A chance of thunderstorms, mainly in the evening. Lows in the lower 70s. Chance of rain 30%. Sunday and Sunday night, partly cloudy. Showers likely with a chance of thunderstorms. Highs in the lower 90s. Lows in the mid-70s. Chance of rain 70%. Heat index values up to 105. Monday through Tuesday, partly cloudy with a chance of showers and thunderstorms. Highs in the lower 90s. Lows in the lower 70s. Chance of rain 50%. Heat index values up to 105. The coastal waters forecast for the following waters from Suwannee River to Apalachicola, Florida, extending from 20 to 60 nautical miles. Coastal waters from Okaloosa, Walton County line to Mexico Beach out to 20 nautical miles. Coastal waters from Mexico Beach to Apalachicola out to 20 nautical miles. Waters from Okaloosa, Walton County line to Mexico Beach 20 to 60 nautical miles. And waters from Mexico Beach to Apalachicola 20 to 60 nautical miles. Rest of tonight, east winds 10 to 15 knots, increasing to 15 to 20 knots late this evening and early morning, then diminishing to 10 to 15 knots late. Seas 2 to 3 feet. Wave detail, east 3 feet at 4 seconds. Protected waters choppy. A slight chance of showers. Wednesday, east winds 10 to 15 knots with gusts up to 20 knots, diminishing to 5 to 10 knots in the afternoon. Seas 2 to 3 feet. Wave detail, east 3 feet at 5 seconds. Protected waters a moderate chop. A chance of showers and thunderstorms. Wednesday night, southeast winds 5 to 10 knots. Seas around 2 feet. Wave detail, east 2 feet at 4 seconds. Protected waters a light chop. A chance of showers. A slight chance of thunderstorms in the evening, then a chance of thunderstorms after midnight. Thursday, south winds 5 to 10 knots. Waves 1 foot or less. Wave detail, southeast 1 foot at 4 seconds. Protected waters a light chop. Showers likely with a chance of thunderstorms. Thursday night, southwest winds around 5 knots. Waves 1 foot or less. Wave detail, southeast 1 foot at 3 seconds. Protected waters smooth, a chance of showers. A chance of thunderstorms, mainly in the evening. Friday, south winds 5 to 10 knots. Waves 1 foot or less. Wave detail, southeast 1 foot at 3 seconds. Protected waters a light chop. Showers likely with a chance of thunderstorms. Friday night, south winds 5 to 10 knots. Waves 1 foot or less. Protected waters a light chop. A chance of showers and thunderstorms. Saturday, south winds around 5 knots. Waves 1 foot or less. Protected waters smooth, a chance of showers and thunderstorms. Saturday night, south winds around 5 knots. Waves 1 foot or less. Protected waters smooth, a chance of showers. A slight chance of thunderstorms in the evening, then a chance of thunderstorms after midnight. Sunday, southeast winds around 5 knots. Seas around 2 feet.

Protected waters, smooth, a chance of showers and thunderstorms. Sunday night, southeast winds around 5 knots. Seas around 2 feet. Protected waters, smooth, a slight chance of showers and thunderstorms. Winds and waves higher and near thunderstorms. The coastal waters forecast for the following St. Andrews Bay waterways. Rest of tonight, east winds 5 to 10 knots. Protected waters, a light chop. Wednesday, east winds 5 to 10 knots. Protected waters, a light chop. Wednesday night, east winds around 5 knots. Protected waters, smooth, a chance of showers and thunderstorms in the evening. Thursday, east winds around 5 knots, becoming south in the afternoon. Protected waters, a light chop. Showers likely with a slight chance of thunderstorms in the morning, then showers with a chance of thunderstorms in the afternoon. Thursday night, southwest winds around 5 knots. Protected waters, smooth, showers with a chance of thunderstorms in the evening, then a chance of showers with a slight chance of thunderstorms after midnight. Friday, south winds around 5 knots, increasing to 5 to 10 knots in the afternoon. Protected waters, a light chop. Showers with a chance of thunderstorms. Friday night, south winds 5 to 10 knots, diminishing to around 5 knots after midnight. Protected waters, a light chop. A chance of showers and thunderstorms. Saturday, south winds around 5 knots, increasing to 5 to 10 knots in the afternoon. Protected waters, a light chop. Showers likely with a chance of thunderstorms. Saturday night, south winds around 5 knots. Protected waters, smooth, a chance of showers and thunderstorms. Sunday, east winds around 5 knots, becoming south around 5 knots in the afternoon. Protected waters, smooth, a chance of showers and thunderstorms. Sunday night, south winds around 5 knots, becoming east after midnight. Protected waters, smooth, a chance of showers and thunderstorms, mainly in the evening. Winds and waves higher and near thunderstorms. The Tropical Weather Outlook. For the North Atlantic, Caribbean Sea, and the Gulf of America, tropical cyclone formation is not expected during the next 7 days. Tide information for Wednesday, September 9, 2026. St. Mark's River entrance. High 1:59 a.m., low 7:23 a.m., high 1:34 p.m., low 8:20 p.m. Apalachicola. High 4:42 a.m., low 9:17 a.m., high 2:47 p.m., low 10:31 p.m. St. Andrews Bay at Panama City. High 9:49 a.m., low 7:17 p.m. Note that the times of high and low tide are 3 minutes earlier at Shell Point than at the St. Mark's River entrance. The average water temperature at Apalachicola was 86.0 degrees. Sunrise and sunset in Tallahassee. September 9, 2026, sunrise 7:19 a.m. Eastern Daylight Time, sunset 7:50 p.m. Eastern Daylight Time. 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The latest weather and forecast information can also be accessed by calling our automated forecast line at 850-942-8851. The current time is 11:59 p.m. Eastern Daylight Time. These are the 11 p.m. Eastern Daylight Time conditions. At the Tallahassee Airport, it was partly cloudy. The temperature was 83 degrees. The wind was east at 9 miles an hour. At Florida State University, the temperature was 82 degrees. The wind was east at 8 miles an hour. At Apalachicola, it was partly cloudy. The temperature was 81 degrees. The wind was northeast at 7 miles an hour. At Panama City Northwest, it was clear. The temperature was 78 degrees. The wind was north at 6 miles an hour. At Dothan, it was clear. The temperature was 77 degrees. The wind was northeast at 5 miles an hour. At Albany, it was clear. The temperature was 80 degrees. The wind was east at 10 miles an hour. At Valdosta, it was clear. The temperature was 78 degrees. The wind was northeast at 6 miles an hour. Over the marine area, at the buoy south of Apalachicola, winds were east at 16 knots and seas were 3 feet. At the buoy south of Panama City, winds were east at 14 knots and seas were 4 feet. At the buoy south of Pensacola, winds were east at 8 knots. The forecast for the local area.

Tonight, mostly clear. Lows in the mid-70s. Northeast winds 10 to 15 miles per hour. Wednesday, mostly sunny. A chance of showers and thunderstorms in the afternoon. Highs in the lower 90s. Northeast winds 5 to 10 miles per hour. Chance of rain 50%. Wednesday night, partly cloudy. A chance of showers and thunderstorms in the evening. Lows in the mid-70s. East winds 5 to 10 miles per hour. Chance of rain 50%. Thursday, mostly sunny. A chance of showers in the morning, then showers with a chance of thunderstorms in the afternoon. Humid with highs in the lower 90s. East winds around 5 miles per hour, becoming south around 5 miles per hour in the afternoon. Chance of rain 80%. Heat index values up to 106. Thursday night, mostly cloudy with showers with a chance of thunderstorms in the evening, then partly cloudy with a slight chance of showers and thunderstorms after midnight. Humid with lows in the mid-70s. South winds around 5 miles per hour in the evening, becoming light and variable. Chance of rain 80%. Friday, mostly sunny. A chance of showers with a slight chance of thunderstorms in the morning, then showers with thunderstorms likely in the afternoon. Highs in the lower 90s. Chance of rain 90%. Friday night, mostly cloudy with showers with thunderstorms likely in the evening, then partly cloudy with a slight chance of showers and thunderstorms after midnight. Lows in the mid-70s. Chance of rain 90%. Saturday, mostly sunny. A chance of showers with a slight chance of thunderstorms in the morning, then showers likely with a chance of thunderstorms in the afternoon. Highs around 90. Chance of rain 70%. Saturday night, mostly cloudy in the evening, then becoming partly cloudy. A slight chance of showers. A chance of thunderstorms, mainly in the evening. Lows in the lower 70s. Chance of rain 30%. Sunday and Sunday night, partly cloudy. Showers likely with a chance of thunderstorms. Highs in the lower 90s. Lows in the mid-70s. Chance of rain 70%. Heat index values up to 105. Monday through Tuesday, partly cloudy with a chance of showers and thunderstorms. Highs in the lower 90s. Lows in the lower 70s. Chance of rain 50%. Heat index values up to 105. The coastal waters forecast for the following waters from Suwannee River to Apalachicola, Florida, extending from 20 to 60 nautical miles. Coastal waters from Okaloosa, Walton County line to Mexico Beach out to 20 nautical miles. Coastal waters from Mexico Beach to Apalachicola out to 20 nautical miles. Waters from Okaloosa, Walton County line to Mexico Beach 20 to 60 nautical miles. And waters from Mexico Beach to Apalachicola 20 to 60 nautical miles. Rest of tonight, east winds 10 to 15 knots, increasing to 15 to 20 knots late this evening and early morning, then diminishing to 10 to 15 knots late. Seas 2 to 3 feet. Wave detail, east 3 feet at 4 seconds. Protected waters choppy. A slight chance of showers. Wednesday, east winds 10 to 15 knots with gusts up to 20 knots, diminishing to 5 to 10 knots in the afternoon. Seas 2 to 3 feet. Wave detail, east 3 feet at 5 seconds. Protected waters a moderate chop. A chance of showers and thunderstorms. Wednesday night, southeast winds 5 to 10 knots. Seas around 2 feet. Wave detail, east 2 feet at 4 seconds. Protected waters a light chop. A chance of showers. A slight chance of thunderstorms in the evening, then a chance of thunderstorms after midnight. Thursday, south winds 5 to 10 knots. Waves 1 foot or less. Wave detail, southeast 1 foot at 4 seconds. Protected waters a light chop. Showers likely with a chance of thunderstorms. Thursday night, southwest winds around 5 knots. Waves 1 foot or less. Wave detail, southeast 1 foot at 3 seconds. Protected waters smooth, a chance of showers. A chance of thunderstorms, mainly in the evening. Friday, south winds 5 to 10 knots. Waves 1 foot or less. Wave detail, southeast 1 foot at 3 seconds. Protected waters a light chop. Showers likely with a chance of thunderstorms. Friday night, south winds 5 to 10 knots. Waves 1 foot or less. Protected waters a light chop. A chance of showers and thunderstorms. Saturday, south winds around 5 knots. Waves 1 foot or less.

Protected waters, smooth roads, a chance of showers and thunderstorms. Saturday night, south winds around 5 knots. Waves 1 foot or less. Protected waters, smooth roads, a chance of showers. A slight chance of thunderstorms in the evening, then a chance of thunderstorms after midnight. Sunday, southeast winds around 5 knots. Seas around 2 feet. Protected waters, smooth roads, a chance of showers and thunderstorms. Sunday night, southeast winds around 5 knots. Seas around 2 feet. Protected waters, smooth roads, a slight chance of showers and thunderstorms. Winds and waves higher and near thunderstorms. The coastal waters forecast for the following St. Andrews Bay waterways. Rest of tonight, east winds 5 to 10 knots. Protected waters, a light chop. Wednesday, east winds 5 to 10 knots. Protected waters, a light chop. Wednesday night, east winds around 5 knots. Protected waters, smooth roads, a chance of showers and thunderstorms in the evening. Thursday, east winds around 5 knots, becoming south in the afternoon. Protected waters, a light chop. Showers likely with a slight chance of thunderstorms in the morning, then showers with a chance of thunderstorms in the afternoon. Thursday night, southwest winds around 5 knots. Protected waters, smooth roads, showers with a chance of thunderstorms in the evening, then a chance of showers with a slight chance of thunderstorms after midnight. Friday, south winds around 5 knots, increasing to 5 to 10 knots in the afternoon. Protected waters, a light chop. Showers with a chance of thunderstorms. Friday night, south winds 5 to 10 knots, diminishing to around 5 knots after midnight. Protected waters, a light chop. A chance of showers and thunderstorms. Saturday, south winds around 5 knots, increasing to 5 to 10 knots in the afternoon. Protected waters, a light chop. Showers likely with a chance of thunderstorms. Saturday night, south winds around 5 knots. Protected waters, smooth roads, a chance of showers and thunderstorms. Sunday, east winds around 5 knots, becoming south around 5 knots in the afternoon. Protected waters, smooth roads, a chance of showers and thunderstorms. Sunday night, south winds around 5 knots, becoming east after midnight. Protected waters, smooth roads, a chance of showers and thunderstorms, mainly in the evening. Winds and waves higher and near thunderstorms. The Tropical Weather Outlook. For the North Atlantic, Caribbean Sea and the Gulf of America, tropical cyclone formation is not expected during the next 7 days. Tide information for Wednesday, September 9, 2026. St. Mark's River entrance. High 1:59 a.m., low 7:23 a.m., high 1:34 p.m., low 8:20 p.m. Apalachicola. High 4:42 a.m., low 9:17 a.m., high 2:47 p.m., low 10:31 p.m. St. Andrews Bay at Panama City. High 9:49 a.m., low 7:17 p.m. Note that the times of high and low tide are 3 minutes earlier at Shell Point than at the St. Mark's River entrance. The average water temperature at Apalachicola was 86.0 degrees. Sunrise and sunset in Tallahassee. September 9, 2026, sunrise 7:19 a.m. Eastern Daylight Time, sunset 7:50 p.m. Eastern Daylight Time. 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This broadcast originates from your National Weather Service office in Tallahassee, Florida. The latest weather and forecast information can also be accessed by calling our automated forecast line at 850-942-8851. The current time is 12:09 a.m. Eastern Daylight Time. These are the midnight Eastern Daylight Time conditions. At the Tallahassee Airport, it was clear. The temperature was 81 degrees. The wind was east at 9 miles an hour. The report from Florida State University was not available. At Apalachicola, it was partly cloudy. The temperature was 80 degrees. The wind was northeast at 5 miles an hour. At Panama City Northwest, it was clear. The temperature was 77 degrees. The wind was northeast at 6 miles an hour. At Dothan, it was clear. The temperature was 77 degrees. The wind was northeast at 6 miles an hour. At Albany, it was clear. The temperature was 79 degrees. The wind was east at 13 miles an hour. At Valdosta, it was partly cloudy. The temperature was 77 degrees. The wind was north

east at 7 miles an hour. Over the marine area, at the buoy south of Apalachicola, winds were east at 14 knots. At the buoy south of Panama City, winds were east at 12 knots. At the buoy south of Pensacola, winds were east at 8 knots. The forecast for the local area. Tonight, mostly clear. Lows in the mid-70s. Northeast winds 10 to 15 miles per hour. Wednesday, mostly sunny. A chance of showers and thunderstorms in the afternoon. Highs in the lower 90s. Northeast winds 5 to 10 miles per hour. Chance of rain 50%. Wednesday night, partly cloudy. A chance of showers and thunderstorms in the evening. Lows in the mid-70s. East winds 5 to 10 miles per hour. Chance of rain 50%. Thursday, mostly sunny. A chance of showers in the morning, then showers with a chance of thunderstorms in the afternoon. Humid with highs in the lower 90s. East winds around 5 miles per hour, becoming south around 5 miles per hour in the afternoon. Chance of rain 80%. Heat index values up to 106. Thursday night, mostly cloudy with showers with a chance of thunderstorms in the evening, then partly cloudy with a slight chance of showers and thunderstorms after midnight. Humid with lows in the mid-70s. South winds around 5 miles per hour in the evening, becoming light and variable. Chance of rain 80%. Friday, mostly sunny. A chance of showers with a slight chance of thunderstorms in the morning, then showers with thunderstorms likely in the afternoon. Highs in the lower 90s. Chance of rain 90%. Friday night, mostly cloudy with showers with thunderstorms likely in the evening, then partly cloudy with a slight chance of showers and thunderstorms after midnight. Lows in the mid-70s. Chance of rain 90%. Saturday, mostly sunny. A chance of showers with a slight chance of thunderstorms in the morning, then showers likely with a chance of thunderstorms in the afternoon. Highs around 90. Chance of rain 70%. Saturday night, mostly cloudy in the evening, then becoming partly cloudy. A slight chance of showers. A chance of thunderstorms, mainly in the evening. Lows in the lower 70s. Chance of rain 30%. Sunday and Sunday night, partly cloudy. Showers likely with a chance of thunderstorms. Highs in the lower 90s. Lows in the mid-70s. Chance of rain 70%. Heat index values up to 105. Monday through Tuesday, partly cloudy with a chance of showers and thunderstorms. Highs in the lower 90s. Lows in the lower 70s. Chance of rain 50%. Heat index values up to 105. The coastal waters forecast for the following: waters from Suwannee River to Apalachicola, Florida, extending from 20 to 60 nautical miles. Coastal waters from Okaloosa-Walton County line to Mexico Beach out to 20 nautical miles. Coastal waters from Mexico Beach to Apalachicola out to 20 nautical miles. Waters from Okaloosa-Walton County line to Mexico Beach 20 to 60 nautical miles. And waters from Mexico Beach to Apalachicola 20 to 60 nautical miles. Rest of tonight, east winds 10 to 15 knots, increasing to 15 to 20 knots late this evening and early morning, then diminishing to 10 to 15 knots late. Seas 2 to 3 feet. Wave detail, east 3 feet at 4 seconds. Protected waters choppy. A slight chance of showers. Wednesday, east winds 10 to 15 knots with gusts up to 20 knots, diminishing to 5 to 10 knots in the afternoon. Seas 2 to 3 feet. Wave detail, east 3 feet at 5 seconds. Protected waters a moderate chop. A chance of showers and thunderstorms. Wednesday night, southeast winds 5 to 10 knots. Seas around 2 feet. Wave detail, east 2 feet at 4 seconds. Protected waters a light chop. A chance of showers. A slight chance of thunderstorms in the evening, then a chance of thunderstorms after midnight. Thursday, south winds 5 to 10 knots. Waves 1 foot or less. Wave detail, southeast 1 foot at 4 seconds. Protected waters a light chop. Showers likely with a chance of thunderstorms. Thursday night, southwest winds around 5 knots. Waves 1 foot or less. Wave detail, southeast 1 foot at 3 seconds. Protected waters smooth, a chance of showers. A chance of thunderstorms, mainly in the evening. Friday, south winds 5 to 10 knots. Waves 1 foot or less. Wave detail, southeast 1 foot at 3 seconds. Protected waters a light chop.

showers likely with a chance of thunderstorms. Friday night, south winds 5 to 10 knots. Waves 1 foot or less. Protected waters, a light chop. A chance of showers and thunderstorms. Saturday, south winds around 5 knots. Waves 1 foot or less. Protected waters, smooth. A chance of showers and thunderstorms. Saturday night, south winds around 5 knots. Waves 1 foot or less. Protected waters, smooth. A chance of showers. A slight chance of thunderstorms in the evening, then a chance of thunderstorms after midnight. Sunday, southeast winds around 5 knots. Seas around 2 feet. Protected waters, smooth. A chance of showers and thunderstorms. Sunday night, southeast winds around 5 knots. Seas around 2 feet. Protected waters, smooth. A slight chance of showers and thunderstorms. Winds and waves higher and near thunderstorms. The coastal waters forecast for the following St. Andrews Bay waterways. Rest of tonight, east winds 5 to 10 knots. Protected waters, a light chop. Wednesday, east winds 5 to 10 knots. Protected waters, a light chop. Wednesday night, east winds around 5 knots. Protected waters, smooth. A chance of showers and thunderstorms in the evening. Thursday, east winds around 5 knots, becoming south in the afternoon. Protected waters, a light chop. Showers likely with a slight chance of thunderstorms in the morning, then showers with a chance of thunderstorms in the afternoon. Thursday night, southwest winds around 5 knots. Protected waters, smooth. Showers with a chance of thunderstorms in the evening, then a chance of showers with a slight chance of thunderstorms after midnight. Friday, south winds around 5 knots, increasing to 5 to 10 knots in the afternoon. Protected waters, a light chop. Showers with a chance of thunderstorms. Friday night, south winds 5 to 10 knots, diminishing to around 5 knots after midnight. Protected waters, a light chop. A chance of showers and thunderstorms. Saturday, south winds around 5 knots, increasing to 5 to 10 knots in the afternoon. Protected waters, a light chop. Showers likely with a chance of thunderstorms. Saturday night, south winds around 5 knots. Protected waters, smooth. A chance of showers and thunderstorms. Sunday, east winds around 5 knots, becoming south around 5 knots in the afternoon. Protected waters, smooth. A chance of showers and thunderstorms. Sunday night, south winds around 5 knots, becoming east after midnight. Protected waters, smooth. A chance of showers and thunderstorms, mainly in the evening. Winds and waves higher and near thunderstorms. The Tropical Weather Outlook. For the North Atlantic, Caribbean Sea, and the Gulf of America, tropical cyclone formation is not expected during the next 7 days. Tide information for Wednesday, September 9, 2026. St. Mark's River entrance. High 1:59 a.m., low 7:23 a.m., high 1:34 p.m., low 8:20 p.m. Apalachicola. High 4:42 a.m., low 9:17 a.m., high 2:47 p.m., low 10:31 p.m. St. Andrews Bay at Panama City. High 9:49 a.m., low 7:17 p.m. Note that the times of high and low tide are 3 minutes earlier at Shell Point than at the St. Mark's River entrance. The average water temperature at Apalachicola was 86.0 degrees. Sunrise and sunset in Tallahassee. September 9, 2026, sunrise 7:19 a.m. Eastern Daylight Time, sunset 7:50 p.m. Eastern Daylight Time. 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The latest weather and forecast information can also be accessed by calling our automated forecast line at 850-942-8851. 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These are the midnight Eastern Daylight Time conditions. At the Tallahassee Airport, it was clear. The temperature was 81 degrees. The wind was east at 9 miles an hour. At Florida State University, the temperature was 81 degrees. The wind was east at 6 miles an hour. At Apalachicola, it was partly cloudy. The temperature was 80 degrees. The wind was northeast at 5 miles an hour. At Panama City Northwest, it was clear. The temperature was 77 degrees. The wind was northeast at 6 miles an hour.

At Dothan, it was clear. The temperature was 77 degrees. The wind was northeast at 6 miles an hour. At Albany, it was clear. The temperature was 79 degrees. The wind was east at 13 miles an hour. At Valdosta, it was partly cloudy. The temperature was 77 degrees. The wind was northeast at 7 miles an hour. Over the marine area, at the buoy south of Apalachicola, winds were east at 14 knots and seas were 3 feet. At the buoy south of Panama City, winds were east at 14 knots and seas were 4 feet. At the buoy south of Pensacola, winds were east at 8 knots and seas were 2 feet. The forecast for the local area. Tonight, mostly clear. Lows in the mid-70s. Northeast winds 10 to 15 miles per hour. Wednesday, mostly sunny. A chance of showers and thunderstorms in the afternoon. Highs in the lower 90s. Northeast winds 5 to 10 miles per hour. Chance of rain 50%. Wednesday night, partly cloudy. A chance of showers and thunderstorms in the evening. Lows in the mid-70s. East winds 5 to 10 miles per hour. Chance of rain 50%. Thursday, mostly sunny. A chance of showers in the morning, then showers with a chance of thunderstorms in the afternoon. Humid with highs in the lower 90s. East winds around 5 miles per hour, becoming south around 5 miles per hour in the afternoon. Chance of rain 80%. Heat index values up to 106. Thursday night, mostly cloudy with showers with a chance of thunderstorms in the evening, then partly cloudy with a slight chance of showers and thunderstorms after midnight. Humid with lows in the mid-70s. South winds around 5 miles per hour in the evening, becoming light and variable. Chance of rain 80%. Friday, mostly sunny. A chance of showers with a slight chance of thunderstorms in the morning, then showers with thunderstorms likely in the afternoon. Highs in the lower 90s. Chance of rain 90%. Friday night, mostly cloudy with showers with thunderstorms likely in the evening, then partly cloudy with a slight chance of showers and thunderstorms after midnight. Lows in the mid-70s. Chance of rain 90%. Saturday, mostly sunny. A chance of showers with a slight chance of thunderstorms in the morning, then showers likely with a chance of thunderstorms in the afternoon. Highs around 90. Chance of rain 70%. Saturday night, mostly cloudy in the evening, then becoming partly cloudy. A slight chance of showers. A chance of thunderstorms, mainly in the evening. Lows in the lower 70s. Chance of rain 30%. Sunday and Sunday night, partly cloudy. Showers likely with a chance of thunderstorms. Highs in the lower 90s. Lows in the mid-70s. Chance of rain 70%. Heat index values up to 105. Monday through Tuesday, partly cloudy with a chance of showers and thunderstorms. Highs in the lower 90s. Lows in the lower 70s. Chance of rain 50%. Heat index values up to 105. The coastal waters forecast for the following waters from Suwannee River to Apalachicola, Florida, extending from 20 to 60 nautical miles. Coastal waters from Okaloosa-Walton County line to Mexico Beach out to 20 nautical miles. Coastal waters from Mexico Beach to Apalachicola out to 20 nautical miles. Waters from Okaloosa-Walton County line to Mexico Beach 20 to 60 nautical miles. And waters from Mexico Beach to Apalachicola 20 to 60 nautical miles. Rest of tonight, east winds 10 to 15 knots, increasing to 15 to 20 knots late this evening and early morning, then diminishing to 10 to 15 knots late. Seas 2 to 3 feet. Wave detail, east 3 feet at 4 seconds. Protected waters choppy. A slight chance of showers. Wednesday, east winds 10 to 15 knots with gusts up to 20 knots, diminishing to 5 to 10 knots in the afternoon. Seas 2 to 3 feet. Wave detail, east 3 feet at 5 seconds. Protected waters a moderate chop. A chance of showers and thunderstorms. Wednesday night, southeast winds 5 to 10 knots. Seas around 2 feet. Wave detail, east 2 feet at 4 seconds. Protected waters a light chop. A chance of showers. A slight chance of thunderstorms in the evening, then a chance of thunderstorms after midnight. Thursday, south winds 5 to 10 knots. Waves 1 foot or less. Wave detail, southeast 1 foot at 4 seconds. Protected waters a light chop. Showers likely with a chance of thunderstorms. Thursday night, southwest wind.

around 5 knots. Waves 1 foot or less. Wave detail, southeast 1 foot at 3 seconds. Protected water smooth. A chance of showers. A chance of thunderstorms, mainly in the evening. Friday, south winds 5 to 10 knots. Waves 1 foot or less. Wave detail, southeast 1 foot at 3 seconds. Protected waters a light chop. Showers likely with a chance of thunderstorms. Friday night, south winds 5 to 10 knots. Waves 1 foot or less. Protected waters a light chop. A chance of showers and thunderstorms. Saturday, south winds around 5 knots. Waves 1 foot or less. Protected waters smooth. A chance of showers and thunderstorms. Saturday night, south winds around 5 knots. Waves 1 foot or less. Protected waters smooth. A chance of showers. A slight chance of thunderstorms in the evening, then a chance of thunderstorms after midnight. Sunday, southeast winds around 5 knots. Seas around 2 feet. Protected waters smooth. A chance of showers and thunderstorms. Sunday night, southeast winds around 5 knots. Seas around 2 feet. Protected waters smooth. A slight chance of showers and thunderstorms. Winds and waves higher and near thunderstorms. The coastal waters forecast for the following St. Andrews Bay waterways. Rest of tonight, east winds 5 to 10 knots. Protected waters a light chop. Wednesday, east winds 5 to 10 knots. Protected waters a light chop. Wednesday night, east winds around 5 knots. Protected waters smooth. A chance of showers and thunderstorms in the evening. Thursday, east winds around 5 knots, becoming south in the afternoon. Protected waters a light chop. Showers likely with a slight chance of thunderstorms in the morning, then showers with a chance of thunderstorms in the afternoon. Thursday night, southwest winds around 5 knots. Protected waters smooth. Showers with a chance of thunderstorms in the evening, then a chance of showers with a slight chance of thunderstorms after midnight. Friday, south winds around 5 knots, increasing to 5 to 10 knots in the afternoon. Protected waters a light chop. Showers with a chance of thunderstorms. Friday night, south winds 5 to 10 knots, diminishing to around 5 knots after midnight. Protected waters a light chop. A chance of showers and thunderstorms. Saturday, south winds around 5 knots, increasing to 5 to 10 knots in the afternoon. Protected waters a light chop. Showers likely with a chance of thunderstorms. Saturday night, south winds around 5 knots. Protected waters smooth. A chance of showers and thunderstorms. Sunday, east winds around 5 knots, becoming south around 5 knots in the afternoon. Protected waters smooth. A chance of showers and thunderstorms. Sunday night, south winds around 5 knots, becoming east after midnight. Protected waters smooth. A chance of showers and thunderstorms, mainly in the evening. Winds and waves higher and near thunderstorms. The Tropical Weather Outlook. For the North Atlantic, Caribbean Sea and the Gulf of America, tropical cyclone formation is not expected during the next 7 days. Tide information for Wednesday, September 9, 2026. St. Mark's River entrance. High 1:59 a.m., low 7:23 a.m., high 1:34 p.m., low 8:20 p.m. Apalachicola. High 4:42 a.m., low 9:17 a.m., high 2:47 p.m., low 10:31 p.m. St. Andrews Bay at Panama City. High 9:49 a.m., low 7:17 p.m. Note that the times of high and low tide are 3 minutes earlier at Shell Point than at the St. Mark's River entrance. The average water temperature at Apalachicola was 86.0 degrees. Sunrise and sunset in Tallahassee. September 9, 2026, sunrise 7:19 a.m. Eastern Daylight Time, sunset 7:50 p.m. Eastern Daylight Time. 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The latest weather and forecast information can also be accessed by calling our automated forecast line at 850-942-8851. The current time is 12:30 a.m. Eastern Daylight Time. These are the midnight Eastern Daylight Time conditions. At the Tallahassee Airport, it was clear. The temperature was 81 degrees.
The wind was east at 9 miles an hour. At Florida State University, the temperature was 81 degrees. The wind was east at 6 miles an hour. At Apalachicola, it was partly cloudy. The temperature was 80 degrees. The wind was northeast at 5 miles an hour. At Panama City Northwest, it was clear. The temperature was 77 degrees. The wind was northeast at 6 miles an hour. At Dothan, it was clear. The temperature was 77 degrees. The wind was northeast at 6 miles an hour. At Albany, it was clear. The temperature was 79 degrees. The wind was east at 13 miles an hour. At Valdosta, it was partly cloudy. The temperature was 77 degrees. The wind was northeast at 7 miles an hour. Over the marine area, at the buoy south of Apalachicola, winds were east at 14 knots and seas were 3 feet. At the buoy south of Panama City, winds were east at 14 knots and seas were 4 feet. At the buoy south of Pensacola, winds were east at 8 knots and seas were 2 feet. The forecast for the local area. Tonight, mostly clear. Lows in the mid-70s. Northeast winds 10 to 15 miles per hour. Wednesday, mostly sunny. A chance of showers and thunderstorms in the afternoon. Highs in the lower 90s. Northeast winds 5 to 10 miles per hour. Chance of rain 50%. Wednesday night, partly cloudy. A chance of showers and thunderstorms in the evening. Lows in the mid-70s. East winds 5 to 10 miles per hour. Chance of rain 50%. Thursday, mostly sunny. A chance of showers in the morning, then showers with a chance of thunderstorms in the afternoon. Humid with highs in the lower 90s. East winds around 5 miles per hour, becoming south around 5 miles per hour in the afternoon. Chance of rain 80%. Heat index values up to 106. Thursday night, mostly cloudy with showers with a chance of thunderstorms in the evening, then partly cloudy with a slight chance of showers and thunderstorms after midnight. Humid with lows in the mid-70s, cloudy with showers with a chance of thunderstorms in the evening, then partly cloudy with a slight chance of showers and thunderstorms after midnight. Humid with lows in the mid-70s. South winds around 5 miles per hour in the evening, becoming light and variable. Chance of rain 80%. Friday, mostly sunny. A chance of showers with a slight chance of thunderstorms in the morning, then showers with thunderstorms likely in the afternoon. Highs in the lower 90s. Chance of rain 90%. Friday night, mostly cloudy with showers with thunderstorms likely in the evening, then partly cloudy with a slight chance of showers and thunderstorms after midnight. Lows in the mid-70s. Chance of rain 90%. Saturday, mostly sunny. A chance of showers with a slight chance of thunderstorms in the morning, then showers likely with a chance of thunderstorms in the afternoon. Highs around 90. Chance of rain 70%. Saturday night, mostly cloudy in the evening, then becoming partly cloudy. A slight chance of showers. A chance of thunderstorms, mainly in the evening. Lows in the lower 70s. Chance of rain 30%. Sunday and Sunday night, partly cloudy. Showers likely with a chance of thunderstorms. Highs in the lower 90s. Lows in the mid-70s. Chance of rain 70%. Heat index values up to 105. Monday through Tuesday, partly cloudy with a chance of showers and thunderstorms. Highs in the lower 90s. Lows in the lower 70s. Chance of rain 50%. Heat index values up to 105. The coastal waters forecast for the following: waters from Swami River to Apalachicola, Florida, extending from 20 to 60 nautical miles. Coastal waters from Okaloosa, Walton County line to Mexico Beach out to 20 nautical miles. Coastal waters from Mexico Beach to Apalachicola out to 20 nautical miles. Waters from Okaloosa, Walton County line to Mexico Beach 20 to 60 nautical miles. And waters from Mexico Beach to Apalachicola 20 to 60 nautical miles. Rest of tonight, east winds 10 to 15 knots, increasing to 15 to 20 knots late this evening and early morning, then diminishing to 10 to 15 knots late. Seas 2 to 3 feet. Wave detail, east 3 feet at 4 seconds. Protected waters choppy. A slight chance of showers. Wednesday, east winds 10 to 15 knots with gusts up to 20 knots, diminishing to 5 to 10 knots in the afternoon. Seas 2 to 3 feet. Wave detail, east 3 feet at 5 seconds. Protected waters a moderate chop.
a chance of showers and thunderstorms. Wednesday.

Tonight, southeast winds 5 to 10 knots. Seas around 2 feet. Wave detail, east 2 feet at 4 seconds. Protected waters, a light shop. A chance of showers. A slight chance of thunderstorms in the evening, then a chance of thunderstorms after midnight. Thursday, south winds 5 to 10 knots. Waves 1 foot or less. Wave detail, southeast 1 foot at 4 seconds. Protected waters, a light shop. Showers likely with a chance of thunderstorms. Thursday night, southwest winds around 5 knots. Waves 1 foot or less. Wave detail, southeast 1 foot at 3 seconds. Protected waters, smooth, a chance of showers. A chance of thunderstorms, mainly in the evening. Friday, south winds 5 to 10 knots. Waves 1 foot or less. Wave detail, southeast 1 foot at 3 seconds. Protected waters, a light shop. Showers likely with a chance of thunderstorms. Friday night, south winds 5 to 10 knots. Waves 1 foot or less. Protected waters, a light shop. A chance of showers and thunderstorms. Saturday, south winds around 5 knots. Waves 1 foot or less. Protected waters, smooth, a chance of showers and thunderstorms. Saturday night, south winds around 5 knots. Waves 1 foot or less. Protected waters, smooth, a chance of showers. A slight chance of thunderstorms in the evening, then a chance of thunderstorms after midnight. Sunday, southeast winds around 5 knots. Seas around 2 feet. Protected waters, smooth, a chance of showers and thunderstorms. Sunday night, southeast winds around 5 knots. Seas around 2 feet. Protected waters, smooth, a slight chance of showers and thunderstorms. Winds and waves higher and near thunderstorms. The coastal waters forecast for the following St. Andrews Bay waterways. Rest of tonight, east winds 5 to 10 knots. Protected waters, a light shop. Wednesday, east winds 5 to 10 knots. Protected waters, a light shop. Wednesday night, east winds around 5 knots. Protected waters, smooth, a chance of showers and thunderstorms in the evening. Thursday, east winds around 5 knots, becoming south in the afternoon. Protected waters, a light shop. Showers likely with a slight chance of thunderstorms in the morning, then showers with a chance of thunderstorms in the afternoon. Thursday night, southwest winds around 5 knots. Protected waters, smooth, showers with a chance of thunderstorms in the evening, then a chance of showers with a slight chance of thunderstorms after midnight. Friday, south winds around 5 knots, increasing to 5 to 10 knots in the afternoon. Protected waters, a light shop. Showers with a chance of thunderstorms. Friday night, south winds 5 to 10 knots, diminishing to around 5 knots after midnight. Protected waters, a light shop. A chance of showers and thunderstorms. Saturday, south winds around 5 knots, increasing to 5 to 10 knots in the afternoon. Protected waters, a light shop. Showers likely with a chance of thunderstorms. Saturday night, south winds around 5 knots. Protected waters, smooth, a chance of showers and thunderstorms. Sunday, east winds around 5 knots, becoming south around 5 knots in the afternoon. Protected waters, smooth, a chance of showers and thunderstorms. Sunday night, south winds around 5 knots, becoming east after midnight. Protected waters, smooth, a chance of showers and thunderstorms, mainly in the evening. Winds and waves higher and near thunderstorms. The Tropical Weather Outlook. For the North Atlantic, Caribbean Sea and the Gulf of America, tropical cyclone formation is not expected during the next 7 days. Tide information for Wednesday, September 9, 2026. St. Mark's River entrance. High 1:59 a.m., low 7:23 a.m., high 1:34 p.m., low 8:20 p.m. Apalachicola. High 4:42 a.m., low 9:17 a.m., high 2:47 p.m., low 10:31 p.m. St. Andrews Bay at Panama City. High 9:49 a.m., low 7:17 p.m. Note that the times of high and low tide are 3 minutes earlier at Shell Point than at the St. Mark's River entrance. The average water temperature at Apalachicola was 86.0 degrees. Sunrise and sunset in Tallahassee. September 9, 2026, sunrise 7:19 a.m. Eastern Daylight Time, sunset 7:50 p.m. Eastern Daylight Time. 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

an hour. At Dothan, it was clear. The temperature was 77 degrees. The wind was northeast at 6 miles an hour. At Albany, it was clear. The temperature was 79 degrees. The wind was east at 13 miles an hour. At Valdosta, it was partly cloudy. The temperature was 77 degrees. The wind was northeast at 7 miles an hour. Over the marine area, at the buoys south of Apalachicola, winds were east at 14 knots and seas were 3 feet. At the buoys south of Panama City, winds were east at 14 knots and seas were 4 feet. At the buoys south of Pensacola, winds were east at 8 knots and seas were 2 feet. The forecast for the local area. Tonight, mostly clear. Lows in the mid-70s. Northeast winds 10 to 15 miles per hour. Wednesday, mostly sunny. A chance of showers and thunderstorms in the afternoon. Highs in the lower 90s. Northeast winds 5 to 10 miles per hour. Chance of rain 50%. Wednesday night, partly cloudy. A chance of showers and thunderstorms in the evening. Lows in the mid-70s. East winds 5 to 10 miles per hour. Chance of rain 50%. Thursday, mostly sunny. A chance of showers in the morning, then showers with a chance of thunderstorms in the afternoon. Humid with highs in the lower 90s. East winds around 5 miles per hour, becoming south around 5 miles per hour in the afternoon. Chance of rain 80%. Heat index values up to 106. Thursday night, mostly cloudy with showers with a chance of thunderstorms in the evening, then partly cloudy with a slight chance of showers and thunderstorms after midnight. Humid with lows in the mid-70s. South winds around 5 miles per hour in the evening, becoming light and variable. Chance of rain 80%. Friday, mostly sunny. A chance of showers with a slight chance of thunderstorms in the morning, then showers with thunderstorms likely in the afternoon. Highs in the lower 90s. Chance of rain 90%. Friday night, mostly cloudy with showers with thunderstorms likely in the evening, then partly cloudy with a slight chance of showers and thunderstorms after midnight. Lows in the mid-70s. Chance of rain 90%. Saturday, mostly sunny. A chance of showers with a slight chance of thunderstorms in the morning, then showers likely with a chance of thunderstorms in the afternoon. Highs around 90. Chance of rain 70%. Saturday night, mostly cloudy in the evening, then becoming partly cloudy. A slight chance of showers. A chance of thunderstorms, mainly in the evening. Lows in the lower 70s. Chance of rain 30%. Sunday and Sunday night, partly cloudy. Showers likely with a chance of thunderstorms. Highs in the lower 90s. Lows in the mid-70s. Chance of rain 70%. Heat index values up to 105. Monday through Tuesday, partly cloudy with a chance of showers and thunderstorms. Highs in the lower 90s. Lows in the lower 70s. Chance of rain 50%. Heat index values up to 105. The coastal waters forecast for the following waters from Suwannee River to Apalachicola, Florida, extending from 20 to 60 nautical miles, coastal waters from Okaloosa-Walton County line to Mexico Beach out to 20 nautical miles, coastal waters from Mexico Beach to Apalachicola out to 20 nautical miles, waters from Okaloosa-Walton County line to Mexico Beach 20 to 60 nautical miles, and waters from Mexico Beach to Apalachicola 20 to 60 nautical miles. Rest of tonight, east winds 10 to 15 knots, increasing to 15 to 20 knots late this evening and early morning, then diminishing to 10 to 15 knots late. Seas 2 to 3 feet. Wave detail, east 3 feet at 4 seconds. Protected waters choppy. A slight chance of showers. Wednesday, east winds 10 to 15 knots with gusts up to 20 knots, diminishing to 5 to 10 knots in the afternoon. Seas 2 to 3 feet. Wave detail, east 3 feet at 5 seconds. Protected waters a moderate chop. A chance of showers and thunderstorms. Wednesday night, southeast winds 5 to 10 knots. Seas around 2 feet. Wave detail, east 2 feet at 4 seconds. Protected waters a light chop. A chance of showers. A slight chance of thunderstorms in the evening, then a chance of thunderstorms after midnight. Thursday, south winds 5 to 10 knots. Waves 1 foot or less. Wave detail, southeast 1 foot at 4 seconds. Protected waters a light chop. Showers likely with a chance of thunderstorms. Thursday night.

0: Southwest winds around 5 knots. Waves 1 foot or less. Wave detail, southeast 1 foot at 3 seconds. Protected waters
1: smooth.
0: A chance of showers. A chance of thunderstorms, mainly in the evening. Friday, south winds 5 to 10 knots. Waves 1 foot or less. Wave detail, southeast 1 foot at 3 seconds. Protected waters a light chop. Showers likely with a chance of thunderstorms. Friday night, south winds 5 to 10 knots. Waves 1 foot or less. Protected waters a light chop. A chance of showers and thunderstorms. Saturday, south winds around 5 knots. Waves 1 foot or less. Protected waters
1: smooth.
0: A chance of showers and thunderstorms. Saturday night, south winds around 5 knots. Waves 1 foot or less. Protected waters
1: smooth.
0: A chance of showers. A slight chance of thunderstorms in the evening, then a chance of thunderstorms after midnight. Sunday, southeast winds around 5 knots. Seas around 2 feet. Protected waters
1: smooth.
0: A chance of showers and thunderstorms. Sunday night, southeast winds around 5 knots. Seas around 2 feet. Protected waters
1: smooth.
0: A slight chance of showers and thunderstorms. Winds and waves higher in and near thunderstorms. The coastal waters forecast for the following St. Andrews Bay waterways. Rest of tonight, east winds 5 to 10 knots. Protected waters a light chop. Wednesday, east winds 5 to 10 knots. Protected waters a light chop. Wednesday night, east winds around 5 knots. Protected waters
1: smooth.
0: A chance of showers and thunderstorms in the evening. Thursday, east winds around 5 knots, becoming south in the afternoon. Protected waters a light chop. Showers likely with a slight chance of thunderstorms in the morning, then showers with a chance of thunderstorms in the afternoon. Thursday night, southwest winds around 5 knots. Protected waters
1: smooth.
0: Showers with a chance of thunderstorms in the evening, then a chance of showers with a slight chance of thunderstorms after midnight. Friday, south winds around 5 knots, increasing to 5 to 10 knots in the afternoon. Protected waters a light chop. Showers with a chance of thunderstorms. Friday night, south winds 5 to 10 knots, diminishing to around 5 knots after midnight. Protected waters a light chop. A chance of showers and thunderstorms. Saturday, south winds around 5 knots, increasing to 5 to 10 knots in the afternoon. Protected waters a light chop. Showers likely with a chance of thunderstorms. Saturday night, south winds around 5 knots. Protected waters
1: smooth.
0: A chance of showers and thunderstorms. Sunday, east winds around 5 knots, becoming south around 5 knots in the afternoon. Protected waters
1: smooth.
0: A chance of showers and thunderstorms. Sunday night, south winds around 5 knots, becoming east after midnight. Protected waters
1: smooth.
0: A chance of showers and thunderstorms, mainly in the evening. Winds and waves higher in and near thunderstorms. The Tropical Weather Outlook. For the North Atlantic, Caribbean Sea, and the Gulf of America, tropical cyclone formation is not expected during the next 7 days. Tide information for Wednesday, September 9, 2026. St. Mark's River entrance. High 1:59 a.m., low 7:23 a.m., high 1:34 p.m., low 8:20 p.m. Apalachicola. High 4:42 a.m., low 9:17 a.m., high 2:47 p.m., low 10:31 p.m. St. Andrews Bay of Panama City. High 9:49 a.m., low 7:17 p.m. Note that the times of high and low tide are 3 minutes earlier at Shell Point than at the St. Mark's River entrance. The average water temperature at Apalachicola was 86.0 degrees. Sunrise and sunset in Tallahassee. September 9, 2026, sunrise 7:19 a.m. Eastern Daylight Time, sunset 7:50 p.m. Eastern Daylight Time. 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This broadcast originates from your National Weather Service office in Tallahassee, Florida. The latest weather and forecast information can also be accessed by calling our automated forecast line at 850-942-8851. The current time is 12:51 a.m. Eastern Daylight Time. These are the midnight Eastern Daylight Time conditions. At the Tallahassee Airport, it was clear. The temperature was 81 degrees. The wind was

at 9 miles an hour. At Florida State University, the temperature was 81 degrees. The wind was east at 6 miles an hour. At Apalachicola, it was partly cloudy. The temperature was 80 degrees. The wind was northeast at 5 miles an hour. At Panama City Northwest, it was clear. The temperature was 77 degrees. The wind was northeast at 6 miles an hour. At Dothan, it was clear. The temperature was 77 degrees. The wind was northeast at 6 miles an hour. At Albany, it was clear. The temperature was 79 degrees. The wind was east at 13 miles an hour. At Valdosta, it was partly cloudy. The temperature was 77 degrees. The wind was northeast at 7 miles an hour. Over the marine area, at the buoy south of Apalachicola, winds were east at 14 knots and seas were 3 feet. At the buoy south of Panama City, winds were east at 14 knots and seas were 4 feet. At the buoy south of Pensacola, winds were east at 8 knots and seas were 2 feet. The forecast for the local area. Tonight, mostly clear. Lows in the mid-70s. Northeast winds 10 to 15 miles per hour. Wednesday, mostly sunny. A chance of showers and thunderstorms in the afternoon. Highs in the lower 90s. Northeast winds 5 to 10 miles per hour. Chance of rain 50%. Wednesday night, partly cloudy. A chance of showers and thunderstorms in the evening. Lows in the mid-70s. East winds 5 to 10 miles per hour. Chance of rain 50%. Thursday, mostly sunny. A chance of showers in the morning, then showers with a chance of thunderstorms in the afternoon. Humid with highs in the lower 90s. East winds around 5 miles per hour, becoming south around 5 miles per hour in the afternoon. Chance of rain 80%. Heat index values up to 106. Thursday night, mostly cloudy with showers with a chance of thunderstorms in the evening, then partly cloudy with a slight chance of showers and thunderstorms after midnight. Humid with lows in the mid-70s. South winds around 5 miles per hour in the evening, becoming light and variable. Chance of rain 80%. Friday, mostly sunny. A chance of showers with a slight chance of thunderstorms in the morning, then showers with thunderstorms likely in the afternoon. Highs in the lower 90s. Chance of rain 90%. Friday night, mostly cloudy with showers with thunderstorms likely in the evening, then partly cloudy with a slight chance of showers and thunderstorms after midnight. Lows in the mid-70s. Chance of rain 90%. Saturday, mostly sunny. A chance of showers with a slight chance of thunderstorms in the morning, then showers likely with a chance of thunderstorms in the afternoon. Highs around 90. Chance of rain 70%. Saturday night, mostly cloudy in the evening, then becoming partly cloudy. A slight chance of showers. A chance of thunderstorms, mainly in the evening. Lows in the lower 70s. Chance of rain 30%. Sunday and Sunday night, partly cloudy. Showers likely with a chance of thunderstorms. Highs in the lower 90s. Lows in the mid-70s. Chance of rain 70%. Heat index values up to 105. Monday through Tuesday, partly cloudy with a chance of showers and thunderstorms. Highs in the lower 90s. Lows in the lower 70s. Chance of rain 50%. Heat index values up to 105. The coastal waters forecast for the following waters from Suwannee River to Apalachicola, Florida, extending from 20 to 60 nautical miles. Coastal waters from Okaloosa, Walton County line to Mexico Beach out to 20 nautical miles. Coastal waters from Mexico Beach to Apalachicola out to 20 nautical miles. Waters from Okaloosa, Walton County line to Mexico Beach 20 to 60 nautical miles. And waters from Mexico Beach to Apalachicola 20 to 60 nautical miles. Rest of tonight, east winds 10 to 15 knots, increasing to 15 to 20 knots late this evening and early morning, then diminishing to 10 to 15 knots late. Seas 2 to 3 feet. Wave detail, east 3 feet at 4 seconds. Protected waters choppy. A slight chance of showers. Wednesday, east winds 10 to 15 knots with gusts up to 20 knots, diminishing to 5 to 10 knots in the afternoon. Seas 2 to 3 feet. Wave detail, east 3 feet at 5 seconds. Protected waters a moderate chop. A chance of showers and thunderstorms. Wednesday night, southeast winds 5 to 10 knots. Seas around 2 feet. Wave detail, east 2 feet at 4 seconds.

Protected waters, a light shop, a chance of showers, a slight chance of thunderstorms in the evening, then a chance of thunderstorms after midnight. Thursday, south winds 5 to 10 knots, waves 1 foot or less. Wave detail, southeast 1 foot at 4 seconds. Protected waters, a light shop. Showers likely with a chance of thunderstorms. Thursday night, southwest winds around 5 knots. Waves 1 foot or less. Wave detail, southeast 1 foot at 3 seconds. Protected waters, smooth. A chance of showers. A chance of thunderstorms, mainly in the evening. Friday, south winds 5 to 10 knots. Waves 1 foot or less. Wave detail, southeast 1 foot at 3 seconds. Protected waters, a light shop. Showers likely with a chance of thunderstorms. Friday night, south winds 5 to 10 knots. Waves 1 foot or less. Protected waters, a light shop. A chance of showers and thunderstorms. Saturday, south winds around 5 knots. Waves 1 foot or less. Protected waters, smooth. A chance of showers and thunderstorms. Saturday night, south winds around 5 knots. Waves 1 foot or less. Protected waters, smooth. A chance of showers. A slight chance of thunderstorms in the evening, then a chance of thunderstorms after midnight. Sunday, southeast winds around 5 knots. Seas around 2 feet. Protected waters, smooth. A chance of showers and thunderstorms. Sunday night, southeast winds around 5 knots. Seas around 2 feet. Protected waters, smooth. A slight chance of showers and thunderstorms. Winds and waves higher and near thunderstorms. The coastal waters forecast for the following St. Andrews Bay waterways. Rest of tonight, east winds 5 to 10 knots. Protected waters, a light shop. Wednesday, east winds 5 to 10 knots. Protected waters, a light shop. Wednesday night, east winds around 5 knots. Protected waters, smooth. A chance of showers and thunderstorms in the evening. Thursday, east winds around 5 knots, becoming south in the afternoon. Protected waters, a light shop. Showers likely with a slight chance of thunderstorms in the morning, then showers with a chance of thunderstorms in the afternoon. Thursday night, southwest winds around 5 knots. Protected waters, smooth. Showers with a chance of thunderstorms in the evening, then a chance of showers with a slight chance of thunderstorms after midnight. Friday, south winds around 5 knots, increasing to 5 to 10 knots in the afternoon. Protected waters, a light shop. Showers with a chance of thunderstorms. Friday night, south winds 5 to 10 knots, diminishing to around 5 knots after midnight. Protected waters, a light shop. A chance of showers and thunderstorms. Saturday, south winds around 5 knots, increasing to 5 to 10 knots in the afternoon. Protected waters, a light shop. Showers likely with a chance of thunderstorms. Saturday night, south winds around 5 knots. Protected waters, smooth. A chance of showers and thunderstorms. Sunday, east winds around 5 knots, becoming south around 5 knots in the afternoon. Protected waters, smooth. A chance of showers and thunderstorms. Sunday night, south winds around 5 knots, becoming east after midnight. Protected waters, smooth. A chance of showers and thunderstorms, mainly in the evening. Winds and waves higher and near thunderstorms. The Tropical Weather Outlook. For the North Atlantic, Caribbean Sea, and the Gulf of America, tropical cyclone formation is not expected during the next 7 days. Tide information for Wednesday, September 9, 2026. St. Mark's River entrance. High 1:59 a.m., low 7:23 a.m., high 1:34 p.m., low 8:20 p.m. Apalachicola. High 4:42 a.m., low 9:17 a.m., high 2:47 p.m., low 10:31 p.m. St. Andrews Bay at Panama City. High 9:49 a.m., low 7:17 p.m. Note that the times of high and low tide are 3 minutes earlier at Shell Point than at the St. Mark's River entrance. The average water temperature at Apalachicola was 86.0 degrees. Sunrise and sunset in Tallahassee. September 9, 2026, sunrise 7:19 a.m. Eastern Daylight Time, sunset 7:50 p.m. Eastern Daylight Time. 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

Tallahassee, Florida. The latest weather and forecast information can also be accessed by calling our automated forecast line at 850-942-8851. The current time is 1:01 a.m. Eastern Daylight Time. These are the midnight Eastern Daylight Time conditions. At the Tallahassee Airport, it was clear. The temperature was 81 degrees. The wind was east at 9 miles an hour. At Florida State University, the temperature was 81 degrees. The wind was east at 6 miles an hour. At Apalachicola, it was partly cloudy. The temperature was 80 degrees. The wind was northeast at 5 miles an hour. At Panama City Northwest, it was clear. The temperature was 77 degrees. The wind was northeast at 6 miles an hour. At Dothan, it was clear. The temperature was 77 degrees. The wind was northeast at 6 miles an hour. At Albany, it was clear. The temperature was 79 degrees. The wind was east at 13 miles an hour. At Valdosta, it was partly cloudy. The temperature was 77 degrees. The wind was northeast at 7 miles an hour. Over the marine area, at the buoys south of Apalachicola, winds were east at 14 knots and seas were 3 feet. At the buoys south of Panama City, winds were east at 14 knots and seas were 4 feet. At the buoys south of Pensacola, winds were east at 8 knots and seas were 2 feet. These are the 1 a.m. Eastern Daylight Time conditions. At the Tallahassee Airport, it was clear. The temperature was 80 degrees. The wind was east at 8 miles an hour. The report from Florida State University was not available. At Apalachicola, it was mostly cloudy. The temperature was 80 degrees. The wind was east at 9 miles an hour. At Panama City Northwest, it was clear. The temperature was 77 degrees. The wind was northeast at 6 miles an hour. At Dothan, it was clear. The temperature was 78 degrees. The wind was east at 6 miles an hour. At Albany, it was clear. The temperature was 77 degrees. The wind was east at 10 miles an hour. At Valdosta, it was partly cloudy. The temperature was 76 degrees. The wind was northeast at 7 miles an hour. Over the marine area, at the buoys south of Apalachicola, winds were east at 16 knots. At the buoys south of Panama City, winds were east at 14 knots. At the buoys south of Pensacola, winds were east at 6 knots. The forecast for the local area. Tonight, mostly clear. Lows in the mid-70s. Northeast winds 10 to 15 miles per hour. Wednesday, mostly sunny. A chance of showers and thunderstorms in the afternoon. Highs in the lower 90s. Northeast winds 5 to 10 miles per hour. Chance of rain 50%. Wednesday night, partly cloudy. A chance of showers and thunderstorms in the evening. Lows in the mid-70s. East winds 5 to 10 miles per hour. Chance of rain 50%. Thursday, mostly sunny. A chance of showers in the morning, then showers with a chance of thunderstorms in the afternoon. Humid with highs in the lower 90s. East winds around 5 miles per hour, becoming south around 5 miles per hour in the afternoon. Chance of rain 80%. Heat index values up to 106. Thursday night, mostly cloudy with showers with a chance of thunderstorms in the evening, then partly cloudy with a slight chance of showers and thunderstorms after midnight. Humid with lows in the mid-70s. South winds around 5 miles per hour in the evening, becoming light and variable. Chance of rain 80%. Friday, mostly sunny. A chance of showers with a slight chance of thunderstorms in the morning, then showers with thunderstorms likely in the afternoon. Highs in the lower 90s. Chance of rain 90%. Friday night, mostly cloudy with showers with thunderstorms likely in the evening, then partly cloudy with a slight chance of showers and thunderstorms after midnight. Lows in the mid-70s. Chance of rain 90%. Saturday, mostly sunny. A chance of showers with a slight chance of thunderstorms in the morning, then showers likely with a chance of thunderstorms in the afternoon. Highs around 90. Chance of rain 70%. Saturday night, mostly cloudy in the evening, then becoming partly cloudy. A slight chance of showers. A chance of thunderstorms, mainly in the evening. Lows in the lower 70s. Chance of rain 30%. Sunday and Sunday night, partly cloudy. Showers likely with a

chance of thunderstorms. Highs in the lower 90s. Lows in the mid-70s. Chance of rain 70%. Heat index values up to 105. Monday through Tuesday, partly cloudy with a chance of showers and thunderstorms. Highs in the lower 90s. Lows in the lower 70s. Chance of rain 50%. Heat index values up to 105. The coastal waters forecast for the following: waters from Suwannee River to Apalachicola, Florida, extending from 20 to 60 nautical miles. Coastal waters from Okaloosa, Walton County line to Mexico Beach out to 20 nautical miles. Coastal waters from Mexico Beach to Apalachicola out to 20 nautical miles. Waters from Okaloosa, Walton County line to Mexico Beach 20 to 60 nautical miles. And waters from Mexico Beach to Apalachicola 20 to 60 nautical miles. Rest of tonight, east winds 10 to 15 knots, increasing to 15 to 20 knots late this evening and early morning, then diminishing to 10 to 15 knots late. Seas 2 to 3 feet. Wave detail, east 3 feet at 4 seconds. Protected waters choppy. A slight chance of showers. Wednesday, east winds 10 to 15 knots with gusts up to 20 knots, diminishing to 5 to 10 knots in the afternoon. Seas 2 to 3 feet. Wave detail, east 3 feet at 5 seconds. Protected waters a moderate chop. A chance of showers and thunderstorms. Wednesday night, southeast winds 5 to 10 knots. Seas around 2 feet. Wave detail, east 2 feet at 4 seconds. Protected waters a light chop. A chance of showers. A slight chance of thunderstorms in the evening, then a chance of thunderstorms after midnight. Thursday, south winds 5 to 10 knots. Waves 1 foot or less. Wave detail, southeast 1 foot at 4 seconds. Protected waters a light chop. Showers likely with a chance of thunderstorms. Thursday night, southwest winds around 5 knots. Waves 1 foot or less. Wave detail, southeast 1 foot at 3 seconds. Protected waters smooth, a chance of showers. A chance of thunderstorms, mainly in the evening. Friday, south winds 5 to 10 knots. Waves 1 foot or less. Wave detail, southeast 1 foot at 3 seconds. Protected waters a light chop. Showers likely with a chance of thunderstorms. Friday night, south winds 5 to 10 knots. Waves 1 foot or less. Protected waters a light chop. A chance of showers and thunderstorms. Saturday, south winds around 5 knots. Waves 1 foot or less. Protected waters smooth, a chance of showers and thunderstorms. Saturday night, south winds around 5 knots. Waves 1 foot or less. Protected waters smooth, a chance of showers. A slight chance of thunderstorms in the evening, then a chance of thunderstorms after midnight. Sunday, southeast winds around 5 knots. Seas around 2 feet. Protected waters smooth, a chance of showers and thunderstorms. Sunday night, southeast winds around 5 knots. Seas around 2 feet. Protected waters smooth, a slight chance of showers and thunderstorms. Winds and waves higher in and near thunderstorms. The coastal waters forecast for the following: St. Andrews Bay waterways. Rest of tonight, east winds 5 to 10 knots. Protected waters a light chop. Wednesday, east winds 5 to 10 knots. Protected waters a light chop. Wednesday night, east winds around 5 knots. Protected waters smooth, a chance of showers and thunderstorms in the evening. Thursday, east winds around 5 knots, becoming south in the afternoon. Protected waters a light chop. Showers likely with a slight chance of thunderstorms in the morning, then showers with a chance of thunderstorms in the afternoon. Thursday night, southwest winds around 5 knots. Protected waters smooth, showers with a chance of thunderstorms in the evening, then a chance of showers with a slight chance of thunderstorms after midnight. Friday, south winds around 5 knots, increasing to 5 to 10 knots in the afternoon. Protected waters a light chop. Showers with a chance of thunderstorms. Friday night, south winds 5 to 10 knots, diminishing to around 5 knots after midnight. Protected waters a light chop. A chance of showers and thunderstorms. Saturday, south winds around 5 knots, increasing to 5 to 10 knots in the afternoon. Protected waters a light chop. Showers likely with a chance of thunderstorms. Saturday night, south winds around 5 knots. Protected waters smooth, a chance of showers and thunderstorms.

Sunday, east winds around 5 knots, becoming south around 5 knots in the afternoon. Protected waters smooth, a chance of showers and thunderstorms. Sunday night, south winds around 5 knots, becoming east after midnight. Protected waters smooth, a chance of showers and thunderstorms, mainly in the evening. Winds and waves higher and near thunderstorms. The Tropical Weather Outlook. For the North Atlantic, Caribbean Sea, and the Gulf of America, tropical cyclone formation is not expected during the next 7 days. Tide information for Wednesday, September 9, 2026. St. Mark's River entrance. High 1:59 a.m., low 7:23 a.m., high 1:34 p.m., low 8:20 p.m. Apalachicola. High 4:42 a.m., low 9:17 a.m., high 2:47 p.m., low 10:31 p.m. St. Andrews Bay at Panama City. High 9:49 a.m., low 7:17 p.m. Note that the times of high and low tide are 3 minutes earlier at Shell Point than at the St. Mark's River entrance. The average water temperature at Apalachicola was 86.0 degrees. Sunrise and sunset in Tallahassee. September 9, 2026, sunrise 7:19 a.m. Eastern Daylight Time, sunset 7:50 p.m. Eastern Daylight Time. 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This broadcast originates from your National Weather Service office in Tallahassee, Florida. The latest weather and forecast information can also be accessed by calling our automated forecast line at 850-942-8851. The current time is 1:13 a.m. Eastern Daylight Time. These are the 1 a.m. Eastern Daylight Time conditions. At the Tallahassee Airport, it was clear. The temperature was 80 degrees. The wind was east at 8 miles an hour. At Florida State University, the temperature was 79 degrees. The wind was east at 7 miles an hour. At Apalachicola, it was mostly cloudy. The temperature was 80 degrees. The wind was east at 9 miles an hour. At Panama City Northwest, it was clear. The temperature was 77 degrees. The wind was northeast at 6 miles an hour. At Dothan, it was clear. The temperature was 78 degrees. The wind was east at 6 miles an hour. At Albany, it was clear. The temperature was 77 degrees. The wind was east at 10 miles an hour. At Valdosta, it was partly cloudy. The temperature was 76 degrees. The wind was northeast at 7 miles an hour. Over the marine area, at the buoys south of Apalachicola, winds were east at 14 knots and seas were 3 feet. At the buoys south of Panama City, winds were east at 16 knots and seas were 4 feet. At the buoys south of Pensacola, winds were east at 6 knots. The forecast for the local area. Tonight, mostly clear. Lows in the mid-70s. Northeast winds 10 to 15 miles per hour. Wednesday, mostly sunny. A chance of showers and thunderstorms in the afternoon. Highs in the lower 90s. Northeast winds 5 to 10 miles per hour. Chance of rain 50%. Wednesday night, partly cloudy. A chance of showers and thunderstorms in the evening. Lows in the mid-70s. East winds 5 to 10 miles per hour. Chance of rain 50%. Thursday, mostly sunny. A chance of showers in the morning, then showers with a chance of thunderstorms in the afternoon. Humid with highs in the lower 90s. East winds around 5 miles per hour, becoming south around 5 miles per hour in the afternoon. Chance of rain 80%. Heat index values up to 106. Thursday night, mostly cloudy with showers with a chance of thunderstorms in the evening, then partly cloudy with a slight chance of showers and thunderstorms after midnight. Humid with lows in the mid-70s. South winds around 5 miles per hour in the evening, becoming light and variable. Chance of rain 80%. Friday, mostly sunny. A chance of showers with a slight chance of thunderstorms in the morning, then showers with thunderstorms likely in the afternoon. Highs in the lower 90s. Chance of rain 90%. Friday night, mostly cloudy with showers with thunderstorms likely in the evening, then partly cloudy with a slight chance of showers and thunderstorms after midnight. Lows in the mid-70s. Chance of rain 90%. Saturday, mostly sunny. A chance of showers with a slight chance of thunderstorms in the morning, then showers likely with a chance of thunderstorms.

In the afternoon, highs around 90. Chance of rain 70%. Saturday night, mostly cloudy in the evening, then becoming partly cloudy. A slight chance of showers. A chance of thunderstorms, mainly in the evening. Lows in the lower 70s. Chance of rain 30%. Sunday and Sunday night, partly cloudy. Showers likely with a chance of thunderstorms. Highs in the lower 90s. Lows in the mid-70s. Chance of rain 70%. Heat index values up to 105. Monday through Tuesday, partly cloudy with a chance of showers and thunderstorms. Highs in the lower 90s. Lows in the lower 70s. Chance of rain 50%. Heat index values up to 105. The coastal waters forecast for the following: waters from Suwannee River to Apalachicola, Florida, extending from 20 to 60 nautical miles. Coastal waters from Okaloosa, Walton County line to Mexico Beach out to 20 nautical miles. Coastal waters from Mexico Beach to Apalachicola out to 20 nautical miles. Waters from Okaloosa, Walton County line to Mexico Beach 20 to 60 nautical miles. And waters from Mexico Beach to Apalachicola 20 to 60 nautical miles. Rest of tonight, east winds 10 to 15 knots, increasing to 15 to 20 knots late this evening and early morning, then diminishing to 10 to 15 knots late. Seas 2 to 3 feet. Wave detail, east 3 feet at 4 seconds. Protected waters choppy. A slight chance of showers. Wednesday, east winds 10 to 15 knots with gusts up to 20 knots, diminishing to 5 to 10 knots in the afternoon. Seas 2 to 3 feet. Wave detail, east 3 feet at 5 seconds. Protected waters a moderate chop. A chance of showers and thunderstorms. Wednesday night, southeast winds 5 to 10 knots. Seas around 2 feet. Wave detail, east 2 feet at 4 seconds. Protected waters a light chop. A chance of showers. A slight chance of thunderstorms in the evening, then a chance of thunderstorms after midnight. Thursday, south winds 5 to 10 knots. Waves 1 foot or less. Wave detail, southeast 1 foot at 4 seconds. Protected waters a light chop. Showers likely with a chance of thunderstorms. Thursday night, southwest winds around 5 knots. Waves 1 foot or less. Wave detail, southeast 1 foot at 3 seconds. Protected waters smooth, a chance of showers. A chance of thunderstorms, mainly in the evening. Friday, south winds 5 to 10 knots. Waves 1 foot or less. Wave detail, southeast 1 foot at 3 seconds. Protected waters a light chop. Showers likely with a chance of thunderstorms. Friday night, south winds 5 to 10 knots. Waves 1 foot or less. Protected waters a light chop. A chance of showers and thunderstorms. Saturday, south winds around 5 knots. Waves 1 foot or less. Protected waters smooth, a chance of showers and thunderstorms. Saturday night, south winds around 5 knots. Waves 1 foot or less. Protected waters smooth, a chance of showers. A slight chance of thunderstorms in the evening, then a chance of thunderstorms after midnight. Sunday, southeast winds around 5 knots. Seas around 2 feet. Protected waters smooth, a chance of showers and thunderstorms. Sunday night, southeast winds around 5 knots. Seas around 2 feet. Protected waters smooth, a slight chance of showers and thunderstorms. Winds and waves higher in and near thunderstorms. The coastal waters forecast for the following: St. Andrews Bay waterways. Rest of tonight, east winds 5 to 10 knots. Protected waters a light chop. Wednesday, east winds 5 to 10 knots. Protected waters a light chop. Wednesday night, east winds around 5 knots. Protected waters smooth, a chance of showers and thunderstorms in the evening. Thursday, east winds around 5 knots, becoming south in the afternoon. Protected waters a light chop. Showers likely with a slight chance of thunderstorms in the morning, then showers with a chance of thunderstorms in the afternoon. Thursday night, southwest winds around 5 knots. Protected waters smooth, showers with a chance of thunderstorms in the evening, then a chance of showers with a slight chance of thunderstorms after midnight. Friday, south winds around 5 knots, increasing to 5 to 10 knots in the afternoon. Protected waters a light chop. Showers with a chance of thunderstorms. Friday night, south winds 5 to 10 knots, diminishing to around 5 knots after midnight.

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A chance of showers and thunderstorms. Saturday, south winds around 5 knots, increasing to 5 to 10 knots in the afternoon. Protected Waters, a light shop. Showers likely with a chance of thunderstorms. Saturday night, south winds around 5 knots. Protected Waters, smooth. A chance of showers and thunderstorms. Sunday, east winds around 5 knots, becoming south around 5 knots in the afternoon. Protected Waters, smooth. A chance of showers and thunderstorms. Sunday night, south winds around 5 knots, becoming east after midnight. Protected Waters, smooth. A chance of showers and thunderstorms, mainly in the evening. Winds and waves higher and near thunderstorms. The Tropical Weather Outlook. For the North Atlantic, Caribbean Sea, and the Gulf of America, tropical cyclone formation is not expected during the next 7 days. Tide information for Wednesday, September 9, 2026. St. Mark's River entrance. High 1:59 a.m., low 7:23 a.m., high 1:34 p.m., low 8:20 p.m. Apalachicola. High 4:42 a.m., low 9:17 a.m., high 2:47 p.m., low 10:31 p.m. St. Andrews Bay at Panama City. High 9:49 a.m., low 7:17 p.m. Note that the times of high and low tide are 3 minutes earlier at Shell Point than at the St. Mark's River entrance. The average water temperature at Apalachicola was 86.0 degrees. Sunrise and sunset in Tallahassee. September 9, 2026, sunrise 7:19 a.m. Eastern Daylight Time, sunset 7:50 p.m. Eastern Daylight Time. 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The latest weather and forecast information can also be accessed by calling our automated forecast line at 850-942-8851. The current time is 1:24 a.m. Eastern Daylight Time. These are the 1 a.m. Eastern Daylight Time conditions. At the Tallahassee Airport, it was clear. The temperature was 80 degrees. The wind was east at 8 miles an hour. At Florida State University, the temperature was 79 degrees. The wind was east at 7 miles an hour. At Apalachicola, it was mostly cloudy. The temperature was 80 degrees. The wind was east at 9 miles an hour. At Panama City Northwest, it was clear. The temperature was 77 degrees. The wind was northeast at 6 miles an hour. At Dothan, it was clear. The temperature was 78 degrees. The wind was east at 6 miles an hour. At Albany, it was clear. The temperature was 77 degrees. The wind was east at 10 miles an hour. At Valdosta, it was partly cloudy. The temperature was 76 degrees. The wind was northeast at 7 miles an hour. Over the marine area, at the buoys south of Apalachicola, winds were east at 14 knots and seas were 3 feet. At the buoys south of Panama City, winds were east at 16 knots and seas were 4 feet. At the buoys south of Pensacola, wave height 2 feet. Wave period 5 seconds. The forecast for the local area. Tonight, mostly clear. Lows in the mid-70s. Northeast winds 10 to 15 miles per hour. Wednesday, mostly sunny. A chance of showers and thunderstorms in the afternoon. Highs in the lower 90s. Northeast winds 5 to 10 miles per hour. Chance of rain 50%. Wednesday night, partly cloudy. A chance of showers and thunderstorms in the evening. Lows in the mid-70s. East winds 5 to 10 miles per hour. Chance of rain 50%. Thursday, mostly sunny. A chance of showers in the morning, then showers with a chance of thunderstorms in the afternoon. Humid with highs in the lower 90s. East winds around 5 miles per hour, becoming south around 5 miles per hour in the afternoon. Chance of rain 80%. Heat index values up to 106. Thursday night, mostly cloudy with showers with a chance of thunderstorms in the evening, then partly cloudy with a slight chance of showers and thunderstorms after midnight. Humid with lows in the mid-70s. South winds around 5 miles per hour in the evening, becoming light and variable. Chance of rain 80%. Friday, mostly sunny. A chance of showers with a slight chance of thunderstorms in the morning, then showers with thunderstorms likely in the afternoon.
Highs in the lower 90s. Chance of rain 90%. Friday night, mostly cloudy with showers with thunderstorms likely in the evening, then partly cloudy with a slight chance of showers and thunderstorms after midnight. Lows in the mid-70s. Chance of rain 90%. Saturday, mostly sunny. A chance of showers with a slight chance of thunderstorms in the morning, then showers likely with a chance of thunderstorms in the afternoon. Highs around 90. Chance of rain 70%. Saturday night, mostly cloudy in the evening, then becoming partly cloudy. A slight chance of showers. A chance of thunderstorms, mainly in the evening. Lows in the lower 70s. Chance of rain 30%. Sunday and Sunday night, partly cloudy. Showers likely with a chance of thunderstorms. Highs in the lower 90s. Lows in the mid-70s. Chance of rain 70%. Heat index values up to 105. Monday through Tuesday, partly cloudy with a chance of showers and thunderstorms. Highs in the lower 90s. Lows in the lower 70s. Chance of rain 50%. Heat index values up to 105. The coastal waters forecast for the following waters from Suwannee River to Apalachicola, Florida, extending from 20 to 60 nautical miles, coastal waters from Okaloosa Walton County line to Mexico Beach out to 20 nautical miles, coastal waters from Mexico Beach to Apalachicola out to 20 nautical miles, waters from Okaloosa Walton County line to Mexico Beach 20 to 60 nautical miles, and waters from Mexico Beach to Apalachicola 20 to 60 nautical miles. Rest of tonight, east winds 10 to 15 knots, increasing to 15 to 20 knots late this evening and early morning, then diminishing to 10 to 15 knots late. Seas 2 to 3 feet. Wave detail, east 3 feet at 4 seconds. Protected waters choppy. A slight chance of showers. Wednesday, east winds 10 to 15 knots with gusts up to 20 knots, diminishing to 5 to 10 knots in the afternoon. Seas 2 to 3 feet. Wave detail, east 3 feet at 5 seconds. Protected waters a moderate chop. A chance of showers and thunderstorms. Wednesday night, southeast winds 5 to 10 knots. Seas around 2 feet. Wave detail, east 2 feet at 4 seconds. Protected waters a light chop. A chance of showers. A slight chance of thunderstorms in the evening, then a chance of thunderstorms after midnight. Thursday, south winds 5 to 10 knots. Waves 1 foot or less. Wave detail, southeast 1 foot at 4 seconds. Protected waters a light chop. Showers likely with a chance of thunderstorms. Thursday night, southwest winds around 5 knots. Waves 1 foot or less. Wave detail, southeast 1 foot at 3 seconds. Protected waters smooth, a chance of showers. A chance of thunderstorms, mainly in the evening. Friday, south winds 5 to 10 knots. Waves 1 foot or less. Wave detail, southeast 1 foot at 3 seconds. Protected waters a light chop. Showers likely with a chance of thunderstorms. Friday night, south winds 5 to 10 knots. Waves 1 foot or less. Protected waters a light chop. A chance of showers and thunderstorms. Saturday, south winds around 5 knots. Waves 1 foot or less. Protected waters smooth, a chance of showers and thunderstorms. Saturday night, south winds around 5 knots. Waves 1 foot or less. Protected waters smooth, a chance of showers. A slight chance of thunderstorms in the evening, then a chance of thunderstorms after midnight. Sunday, southeast winds around 5 knots. Seas around 2 feet. Protected waters smooth, a chance of showers and thunderstorms. Sunday night, southeast winds around 5 knots. Seas around 2 feet. Protected waters smooth, a slight chance of showers and thunderstorms. Winds and waves higher in and near thunderstorms. The coastal waters forecast for the following St. Andrews Bay waterways. Rest of tonight, east winds 5 to 10 knots. Protected waters a light chop. Wednesday, east winds 5 to 10 knots. Protected waters a light chop. Wednesday night, east winds around 5 knots. Protected waters smooth, a chance of showers and thunderstorms in the evening. Thursday, east winds around 5 knots, becoming south in the afternoon. Protected waters a light chop. Showers likely with a slight chance of thunderstorms in the morning, then showers with a chance of thunderstorms in the afternoon. Thursday night,
southwest winds around 5 knots. Protected waters move. Showers with a chance of thunderstorms in the evening, then a chance of showers with a slight chance of thunderstorms after midnight. Friday, south winds around 5 knots, increasing to 5 to 10 knots in the afternoon. Protected waters a light chop. Showers with a chance of thunderstorms. Friday night, south winds 5 to 10 knots, diminishing to around 5 knots after midnight. Protected waters a light chop. A chance of showers and thunderstorms. Saturday, south winds around 5 knots, increasing to 5 to 10 knots in the afternoon. Protected waters a light chop. Showers likely with a chance of thunderstorms. Saturday night, south winds around 5 knots. Protected waters move, a chance of showers and thunderstorms. Sunday, east winds around 5 knots, becoming south around 5 knots in the afternoon. Protected waters move, a chance of showers and thunderstorms. Sunday night, south winds around 5 knots, becoming east after midnight. Protected waters move, a chance of showers and thunderstorms, mainly in the evening. Winds and waves higher in and near thunderstorms. The Tropical Weather Outlook. For the North Atlantic, Caribbean Sea, and the Gulf of America, tropical cyclone formation is not expected during the next 7 days. Tide information for Wednesday. For the North Atlantic, Caribbean Sea, and the Gulf of America, tropical cyclone formation is not expected during the next 7 days. Tide information for Wednesday, September 9, 2026. St. Marks River entrance. High 1:59 a.m., low 7:23 a.m., high 1:34 p.m., low 8:20 p.m. Apalachicola. High 4:42 a.m., low 9:17 a.m., high 2:47 p.m., low 10:31 p.m. St. Andrews Bay at Panama City. High 9:49 a.m., low 7:17 p.m. Note that the times of high and low tide are 3 minutes earlier at Shell Point than at the St. Marks River entrance. The average water temperature at Apalachicola was 86.0 degrees. Sunrise and sunset in Tallahassee. September 9, 2026, sunrise 7:19 a.m. Eastern Daylight Time, sunset 7:50 p.m. Eastern Daylight Time. 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The latest weather and forecast information can also be accessed by calling our automated forecast line at 850-942-8851. The current time is 1:34 a.m. Eastern Daylight Time. These are the 1 a.m. Eastern Daylight Time conditions. At the Tallahassee Airport, it was clear. The temperature was 80 degrees. The wind was east at 8 miles an hour. At Florida State University, the temperature was 79 degrees. The wind was east at 7 miles an hour. At Apalachicola, it was mostly cloudy. The temperature was 80 degrees. The wind was east at 9 miles an hour. At Panama City Northwest, it was clear. The temperature was 77 degrees. The wind was northeast at 6 miles an hour. At Dothan, it was clear. The temperature was 78 degrees. The wind was east at 6 miles an hour. At Albany, it was clear. The temperature was 77 degrees. The wind was east at 10 miles an hour. At Valdosta, it was partly cloudy. The temperature was 76 degrees. The wind was northeast at 7 miles an hour. Over the marine area, at the buoy south of Apalachicola, winds were east at 14 knots and seas were 3 feet. At the buoy south of Panama City, winds were east at 16 knots, and seas were 4 feet. At the buoy south of Pensacola, wave height 2 feet. Wave period 5 seconds. The forecast for the local area. Tonight, mostly clear. Lows in the mid-70s. Northeast winds 10 to 15 miles per hour. Wednesday, mostly sunny. A chance of showers and thunderstorms in the afternoon. Highs in the lower 90s. Northeast winds 5 to 10 miles per hour. Chance of rain 50%. Wednesday night, partly cloudy. A chance of showers and thunderstorms in the evening. Lows in the mid-70s. East winds 5 to 10 miles per hour. Chance of rain 50%. Thursday, mostly sunny. A chance of showers in the morning, then showers with a chance of thunderstorms in the afternoon. Humid with highs in the lower 90s.
East winds around 5 miles.

per hour, becoming south around 5 miles per hour in the afternoon. Chance of rain 80%. Heat index values up to 106. Thursday night, mostly cloudy with showers with a chance of thunderstorms in the evening, then partly cloudy with a slight chance of showers and thunderstorms after midnight. Humid with lows in the mid-70s. South winds around 5 miles per hour in the evening, becoming light and variable. Chance of rain 80%. Friday, mostly sunny. A chance of showers with a slight chance of thunderstorms in the morning, then showers with thunderstorms likely in the afternoon. Highs in the lower 90s. Chance of rain 90%. Friday night, mostly cloudy with showers with thunderstorms likely in the evening, then partly cloudy with a slight chance of showers and thunderstorms after midnight. Lows in the mid-70s. Chance of rain 90%. Saturday, mostly sunny. A chance of showers with a slight chance of thunderstorms in the morning, then showers likely with a chance of thunderstorms in the afternoon. Highs around 90. Chance of rain 70%. Saturday night, mostly cloudy in the evening, then becoming partly cloudy. A slight chance of showers. A chance of thunderstorms, mainly in the evening. Lows in the lower 70s. Chance of rain 30%. Sunday and Sunday night, partly cloudy. Showers likely with a chance of thunderstorms. Highs in the lower 90s. Lows in the mid-70s. Chance of rain 70%. Heat index values up to 105. Monday through Tuesday, partly cloudy with a chance of showers and thunderstorms. Highs in the lower 90s. Lows in the lower 70s. Chance of rain 50%. Heat index values up to 105. The coastal waters forecast for the following waters from Suwannee River to Apalachicola, Florida, extending from 20 to 60 nautical miles. Coastal waters from Okaloosa, Walton County line to Mexico Beach out to 20 nautical miles. Coastal waters from Mexico Beach to Apalachicola out to 20 nautical miles. Waters from Okaloosa, Walton County line to Mexico Beach 20 to 60 nautical miles. And waters from Mexico Beach to Apalachicola 20 to 60 nautical miles. Rest of tonight, east winds 10 to 15 knots, increasing to 15 to 20 knots late this evening and early morning, then diminishing to 10 to 15 knots late. Seas 2 to 3 feet. Wave detail, east 3 feet at 4 seconds. Protected waters choppy. A slight chance of showers. Wednesday, east winds 10 to 15 knots with gusts up to 20 knots, diminishing to 5 to 10 knots in the afternoon. Seas 2 to 3 feet. Wave detail, east 3 feet at 5 seconds. Protected waters a moderate chop. A chance of showers and thunderstorms. Wednesday night, southeast winds 5 to 10 knots. Seas around 2 feet. Wave detail, east 2 feet at 4 seconds. Protected waters a light chop. A chance of showers. A slight chance of thunderstorms in the evening, then a chance of thunderstorms after midnight. Thursday, south winds 5 to 10 knots. Waves 1 foot or less. Wave detail, southeast 1 foot at 4 seconds. Protected waters a light chop. Showers likely with a chance of thunderstorms. Thursday night, southwest winds around 5 knots. Waves 1 foot or less. Wave detail, southeast 1 foot at 3 seconds. Protected waters smooth, a chance of showers. A chance of thunderstorms, mainly in the evening. Friday, south winds 5 to 10 knots. Waves 1 foot or less. Wave detail, southeast 1 foot at 3 seconds. Protected waters a light chop. Showers likely with a chance of thunderstorms. Friday night, south winds 5 to 10 knots. Waves 1 foot or less. Protected waters a light chop. A chance of showers and thunderstorms. Saturday, south winds around 5 knots. Waves 1 foot or less. Protected waters smooth, a chance of showers and thunderstorms. Saturday night, south winds around 5 knots. Waves 1 foot or less. Protected waters smooth, a chance of showers. A slight chance of thunderstorms in the evening, then a chance of thunderstorms after midnight. Sunday, southeast winds around 5 knots. Seas around 2 feet. Protected waters smooth, a chance of showers and thunderstorms. Sunday night, southeast winds around 5 knots. Seas around 2 feet. Protected waters smooth, a slight chance of showers and thunderstorms. Winds and waves higher and near thunderstorms. The coastal waters forecast for the following St. Andrews.

showers with a chance of thunderstorms. Friday night, south winds 5 to 10 knots, diminishing to around 5 knots after midnight. Protected waters, a light chop. A chance of showers and thunderstorms. Saturday, south winds around 5 knots, increasing to 5 to 10 knots in the afternoon. Protected waters, a light chop. Showers likely with a chance of thunderstorms. Saturday night, south winds around 5 knots. Protected waters, smooth, a chance of showers and thunderstorms. Sunday, east winds around 5 knots, becoming south around 5 knots in the afternoon. Protected waters, smooth, a chance of showers and thunderstorms. Sunday night, south winds around 5 knots, becoming east after midnight. Protected waters, smooth, a chance of showers and thunderstorms, mainly in the evening. Winds and waves higher and near thunderstorms. The Tropical Weather Outlook. For the North Atlantic, Caribbean Sea, and the Gulf of America, tropical cyclone formation is not expected during the next 7 days. Tide information for Wednesday, September 9, 2026. St. Mark's River entrance. High 1:59 a.m., low 7:23 a.m., high 1:34 p.m., low 8:20 p.m. Apalachicola. High 4:42 a.m., low 9:17 a.m., high 2:47 p.m., low 10:31 p.m. St. Andrews Bay at Panama City. High 9:49 a.m., low 7:17 p.m. Note that the times of high and low tide are 3 minutes earlier at Shell Point than at the St. Mark's River entrance. The average water temperature at Apalachicola was 86.0 degrees. Sunrise and sunset in Tallahassee. September 9, 2026, sunrise 7:19 a.m. Eastern Daylight Time, sunset 7:50 p.m. Eastern Daylight Time. 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This broadcast originates from your National Weather Service office in Tallahassee, Florida. The latest weather and forecast information can also be accessed by calling our automated forecast line at 850-942-8851. The current time is 1:44 a.m. Eastern Daylight Time. These are the 1 a.m. Eastern Daylight Time conditions. At the Tallahassee Airport, it was clear. The temperature was 80 degrees. The wind was east at 8 miles an hour. At Florida State University, the temperature was 79 degrees. The wind was east at 7 miles an hour. At Apalachicola, it was mostly cloudy. The temperature was 80 degrees. The wind was east at 9 miles an hour. At Panama City Northwest, it was clear. The temperature was 77 degrees. The wind was northeast at 6 miles an hour. At Dothan, it was clear. The temperature was 78 degrees. The wind was east at 6 miles an hour. At Albany, it was clear. The temperature was 77 degrees. The wind was east at 10 miles an hour. At Valdosta, it was partly cloudy. The temperature was 76 degrees. The wind was northeast at 7 miles an hour. Over the marine area, at the buoy south of Apalachicola, winds were east at 14 knots and seas were 3 feet. At the buoy south of Panama City, winds were east at 16 knots and seas were 4 feet. At the buoy south of Pensacola, wave height 2 feet. Wave period 5 seconds. The forecast for the local area. Tonight, mostly clear. Lows in the mid-70s. Northeast winds 10 to 15 miles per hour. Wednesday, mostly sunny. A chance of showers and thunderstorms in the afternoon. Highs in the lower 90s. Northeast winds 5 to 10 miles per hour. Chance of rain 50%. Wednesday night, partly cloudy. A chance of showers and thunderstorms in the evening. Lows in the mid-70s. East winds 5 to 10 miles per hour. Chance of rain 50%. Thursday, mostly sunny. A chance of showers in the morning, then showers with a chance of thunderstorms in the afternoon. Humid with highs in the lower 90s. East winds around 5 miles per hour, becoming south around 5 miles per hour in the afternoon. Chance of rain 80%. Heat index values up to 106. Thursday night, mostly cloudy with showers with a chance of thunderstorms in the evening, then partly cloudy with a slight chance of showers and thunderstorms after midnight. Humid with lows in the mid-70s. South winds around 5 miles per hour in the evening, becoming light and variable. Chance of rain 80%. Friday.

mostly sunny. A chance of showers with a slight chance of thunderstorms in the morning, then showers with thunderstorms likely in the afternoon. Highs in the lower 90s. Chance of rain 90%. Friday night, mostly cloudy with showers with thunderstorms likely in the evening, then partly cloudy with a slight chance of showers and thunderstorms after midnight. Lows in the mid-70s. Chance of rain 90%. Saturday, mostly sunny. A chance of showers with a slight chance of thunderstorms in the morning, then showers likely with a chance of thunderstorms in the afternoon. Highs around 90. Chance of rain 70%. Saturday night, mostly cloudy in the evening, then becoming partly cloudy. A slight chance of showers. A chance of thunderstorms, mainly in the evening. Lows in the lower 70s. Chance of rain 30%. Sunday and Sunday night, partly cloudy. Showers likely with a chance of thunderstorms. Highs in the lower 90s. Lows in the mid-70s. Chance of rain 70%. Heat index values up to 105. Monday through Tuesday, partly cloudy with a chance of showers and thunderstorms. Highs in the lower 90s. Lows in the lower 70s. Chance of rain 50%. Heat index values up to 105. The coastal waters forecast for the following waters from Swami River to Apalachicola, Florida, extending from 20 to 60 nautical miles. Coastal waters from Okaloosa, Walton County line to Mexico Beach out to 20 nautical miles. Coastal waters from Mexico Beach to Apalachicola out to 20 nautical miles. Waters from Okaloosa, Walton County line to Mexico Beach 20 to 60 nautical miles. And waters from Mexico Beach to Apalachicola 20 to 60 nautical miles. Rest of tonight, east winds 10 to 15 knots, increasing to 15 to 20 knots late this evening and early morning, then diminishing to 10 to 15 knots late. Seas 2 to 3 feet. Wave detail, east 3 feet at 4 seconds. Protected waters choppy. A slight chance of showers. Wednesday, east winds 10 to 15 knots with gusts up to 20 knots, diminishing to 5 to 10 knots in the afternoon. Seas 2 to 3 feet. Wave detail, east 3 feet at 5 seconds. Protected waters a moderate chop. A chance of showers and thunderstorms. Wednesday night, southeast winds 5 to 10 knots. Seas around 2 feet. Wave detail, east 2 feet at 4 seconds. Protected waters a light chop. A chance of showers. A slight chance of thunderstorms in the evening, then a chance of thunderstorms after midnight. Thursday, south winds 5 to 10 knots. Waves 1 foot or less. Wave detail, southeast 1 foot at 4 seconds. Protected waters a light chop. Showers likely with a chance of thunderstorms. Thursday night, southwest winds around 5 knots. Waves 1 foot or less. Wave detail, southeast 1 foot at 3 seconds. Protected waters smooth, a chance of showers. A chance of thunderstorms, mainly in the evening. Friday, south winds 5 to 10 knots. Waves 1 foot or less. Wave detail, southeast 1 foot at 3 seconds. Protected waters a light chop. Showers likely with a chance of thunderstorms. Friday night, south winds 5 to 10 knots. Waves 1 foot or less. Protected waters a light chop. A chance of showers and thunderstorms. Saturday, south winds around 5 knots. Waves 1 foot or less. Protected waters smooth, a chance of showers and thunderstorms. Saturday night, south winds around 5 knots. Waves 1 foot or less. Protected waters smooth, a chance of showers. A slight chance of thunderstorms in the evening, then a chance of thunderstorms after midnight. Sunday, southeast winds around 5 knots. Seas around 2 feet. Protected waters smooth, a chance of showers and thunderstorms. Sunday night, southeast winds around 5 knots. Seas around 2 feet. Protected waters smooth, a slight chance of showers and thunderstorms. Winds and waves higher in and near thunderstorms. The coastal waters forecast for the following St. Andrews Bay waterways. Rest of tonight, east winds 5 to 10 knots. Protected waters a light chop. Wednesday, east winds 5 to 10 knots. Protected waters a light chop. Wednesday night, east winds around 5 knots. Protected waters smooth, a chance of showers and thunderstorms in the evening. Thursday, east winds around 5 knots, becoming south in the afternoon. Protected waters a light chop.
showers likely with a slight chance of thunderstorms in the morning, then showers with a chance of thunderstorms in the afternoon. Thursday night, southwest winds around 5 knots. Protected waters smooth, showers with a chance of thunderstorms in the evening, then a chance of showers with a slight chance of thunderstorms after midnight. Friday, south winds around 5 knots, increasing to 5 to 10 knots in the afternoon. Protected waters a light chop, showers with a chance of thunderstorms. Friday night, south winds 5 to 10 knots, diminishing to around 5 knots after midnight. Protected waters a light chop, a chance of showers and thunderstorms. Saturday, south winds around 5 knots, increasing to 5 to 10 knots in the afternoon. Protected waters a light chop, showers likely with a chance of thunderstorms. Saturday night, south winds around 5 knots. Protected waters smooth, a chance of showers and thunderstorms. Sunday, east winds around 5 knots, becoming south around 5 knots in the afternoon. Protected waters smooth, a chance of showers and thunderstorms. Sunday night, south winds around 5 knots, becoming east after midnight. Protected waters smooth, a chance of showers and thunderstorms, mainly in the evening. Winds and waves higher in and near thunderstorms. The Tropical Weather Outlook. For the North Atlantic, Caribbean Sea and the Gulf of America, tropical cyclone formation is not expected during the next 7 days. Tide information for Wednesday, September 9, 2026. St. Mark's River entrance. High 1:59 a.m., low 7:23 a.m., high 1:34 p.m., low 8:20 p.m. Apalachicola. High 4:42 a.m., low 9:17 a.m., high 2:47 p.m., low 10:31 p.m. St. Andrews Bay at Panama City. High 9:49 a.m., low 7:17 p.m. Note that the times of high and low tide are 3 minutes earlier at Shell Point than at the St. Mark's River entrance. The average water temperature at Apalachicola was 86.0 degrees. Sunrise and sunset in Tallahassee. September 9, 2026, sunrise 7:19 a.m. Eastern Daylight Time, sunset 7:50 p.m. Eastern Daylight Time. 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This broadcast originates from your National Weather Service office in Tallahassee, Florida. The latest weather and forecast information can also be accessed by calling our automated forecast line at 850-942-8851. The current time is 1:55 a.m. Eastern Daylight Time. These are the 1 a.m. Eastern Daylight Time conditions. At the Tallahassee Airport, it was clear. The temperature was 80 degrees. The wind was east at 8 miles an hour. At Florida State University, the temperature was 79 degrees. The wind was east at 7 miles an hour. At Apalachicola, it was mostly cloudy. The temperature was 80 degrees. The wind was east at 9 miles an hour. At Panama City Northwest, it was clear. The temperature was 77 degrees. The wind was northeast at 6 miles an hour. At Dothan, it was clear. The temperature was 78 degrees. The wind was east at 6 miles an hour. At Albany, it was clear. The temperature was 77 degrees. The wind was east at 10 miles an hour. At Valdosta, it was partly cloudy. The temperature was 76 degrees. The wind was northeast at 7 miles an hour. Over the marine area, at the buoy south of Apalachicola, winds were east at 14 knots and seas were 3 feet. At the buoy south of Panama City, winds were east at 16 knots and seas were 4 feet. At the buoy south of Pensacola, wave height 2 feet. Wave period 5 seconds. The forecast for the local area. Tonight, mostly clear. Lows in the mid-70s. Northeast winds 10 to 15 miles per hour. Wednesday, mostly sunny. A chance of showers and thunderstorms in the afternoon. Highs in the lower 90s. Northeast winds 5 to 10 miles per hour. Chance of rain 50%. Wednesday night, partly cloudy. A chance of showers and thunderstorms in the evening. Lows in the mid-70s. East winds 5 to 10 miles per hour. Chance of rain 50%. Thursday, mostly sunny. A chance of showers in the morning, then showers with a chance of thunderstorms in the afternoon. Humid with highs in the lower 90s. East winds around 5 miles per hour.
becoming south around 5 miles per hour.

0: the afternoon. Chance of rain 80%. Heat index values up to 106. Thursday night, mostly cloudy with showers with a chance of thunderstorms in the evening, then partly cloudy with a slight chance of showers and thunderstorms after midnight. Humid with lows in the mid-70s. South winds around 5 miles per hour in the evening, becoming light and variable. Chance of rain 80%. Friday, mostly sunny. A chance of showers with a slight chance of thunderstorms in the morning, then showers with thunderstorms likely in the afternoon. Highs in the lower 90s. Chance of rain 90%. Friday night, mostly cloudy with showers with thunderstorms likely in the evening, then partly cloudy with a slight chance of showers and thunderstorms after midnight. Lows in the mid-70s. Chance of rain 90%. Saturday, mostly sunny. A chance of showers with a slight chance of thunderstorms in the morning, then showers likely with a chance of thunderstorms in the afternoon. Highs around 90. Chance of rain 70%. Saturday night, mostly cloudy in the evening, then becoming partly cloudy. A slight chance of showers. A chance of thunderstorms, mainly in the evening. Lows in the lower 70s. Chance of rain 30%. Sunday and Sunday night, partly cloudy. Showers likely with a chance of thunderstorms. Highs in the lower 90s. Lows in the mid-70s. Chance of rain 70%. Heat index values up to 105. Monday through Tuesday, partly cloudy with a chance of showers and thunderstorms. Highs in the lower 90s. Lows in the lower 70s. Chance of rain 50%. Heat index values up to 105. The coastal waters forecast for the following waters from Suwannee River to Apalachicola, Florida, extending from 20 to 60 nautical miles. Coastal waters from Okaloosa Walton County line to Mexico Beach out to 20 nautical miles. Coastal waters from Mexico Beach to Apalachicola out to 20 nautical miles. Waters from Okaloosa Walton County line to Mexico Beach 20 to 60 nautical miles. And waters from Mexico Beach to Apalachicola 20 to 60 nautical miles. Small craft exercise cautioning to winds decrease. Today, east winds 15 to 20 knots early this morning, then decreasing to 10 to 15 knots. Seas 2 to 3 feet. Wave detail, east 3 feet at 5 seconds. Protected waters a moderate chop. A chance of thunderstorms. Tonight, southeast winds 5 to 10 knots. Seas around 2 feet. Wave detail, east 2 feet at 5 seconds. Protected waters a light chop. A slight chance of showers and thunderstorms. Thursday, south winds around 5 knots. Waves 1 foot or less. Wave detail, southeast 1 foot at 4 seconds. Protected waters smooth, a chance of showers and thunderstorms. Thursday night, south winds around 5 knots. Waves 1 foot or less. Wave detail, southeast 1 foot at 3 seconds. Protected waters smooth, a chance of showers and thunderstorms. Friday, south winds 5 to 10 knots. Waves 1 foot or less. Protected waters a light chop. Showers likely with a chance of thunderstorms. Friday night, south winds 5 to 10 knots. Waves 1 foot or less. Wave detail, southwest 1 foot at 2 seconds. Protected waters a light chop. A chance of showers and thunderstorms. Saturday, south winds around 5 knots. Waves 1 foot or less. Protected waters smooth, a chance of showers and thunderstorms. Saturday night, south winds around 5 knots. Waves 1 foot or less. Protected waters smooth, a chance of showers and a slight chance of thunderstorms. Sunday, southeast winds around 5 knots. Waves 1 foot or less. Protected waters smooth, a chance of showers and thunderstorms. Sunday night, south winds around 5 knots. Seas around 2 feet. Protected waters smooth, a slight chance of showers and thunderstorms. Winds and waves higher and near thunderstorms. The coastal waters forecast for the following St. Andrews Bay waterways. Today, east winds 5 to 10 knots. Protected waters a light chop. A slight chance of showers and thunderstorms early this afternoon. A chance of showers and thunderstorms late. Tonight, east winds around 5 knots. Protected waters smooth, a chance of showers and thunderstorms in the evening. Thursday, east winds around 5 knots, becoming south in the afternoon. Protected waters a light chop. A chance of showers and thunderstorms. Thursday night, South winds around 5 knots. Protected waters,
1: smooth.
0: A chance of showers. A chance of thunderstorms, mainly in the evening. Friday, south winds around 5 knots, increasing to 5 to 10 knots in the afternoon. Protected waters, a light chop. Showers and a chance of thunderstorms. Friday night, south winds 5 to 10 knots, diminishing to around 5 knots after midnight. Protected waters, a light chop. A chance of showers and thunderstorms. Saturday, south winds around 5 knots, increasing to 5 to 10 knots in the afternoon. High rip current risk in effect until 1 p.m. Eastern Daylight Time this afternoon. What? Dangerous rip currents. Where? Franklin County beaches. When? Until 1 p.m. Eastern Daylight Time this afternoon. Impacts. Rip currents can sweep even the best swimmers away from shore into deeper water. Additional details. Rip current risk will decrease this afternoon as easterly winds ease across the Northeast Gulf. Swim near a lifeguard. If caught in a rip current, relax and float. Don't swim against the current. If able, swim in a direction following the shoreline. If unable to escape, face the shore and call or wave for help. The coastal waters forecast for the following St. Andrews Bay waterways. Today, east winds 5 to 10 knots. Protected waters, a light chop. A slight chance of showers and thunderstorms early this afternoon. A chance of showers and thunderstorms late. Tonight, east winds around 5 knots. Protected waters,
1: smooth.
0: A chance of showers and thunderstorms in the evening. Thursday, east winds around 5 knots, becoming south in the afternoon. Protected waters, a light chop. A chance of showers and thunderstorms. Thursday night, south winds around 5 knots. Protected waters,
1: smooth.
0: A chance of showers. A chance of thunderstorms, mainly in the evening. Friday, south winds around 5 knots, increasing to 5 to 10 knots in the afternoon. Protected waters, a light chop. Showers and a chance of thunderstorms. Friday night, south winds 5 to 10 knots, diminishing to around 5 knots after midnight. Protected waters, a light chop. A chance of showers and thunderstorms. Saturday, south winds around 5 knots, increasing to 5 to 10 knots in the afternoon. Protected waters, a light chop. A chance of thunderstorms. Showers, mainly in the morning. Saturday night, south winds 5 to 10 knots, diminishing to around 5 knots after midnight. Protected waters, a light chop. A chance of showers and thunderstorms. Sunday, east winds around 5 knots, becoming south in the afternoon. Protected waters, a light chop. A chance of showers and thunderstorms. Sunday night, southwest winds around 5 knots, becoming southeast after midnight. Protected waters,
1: smooth.
0: A chance of showers and thunderstorms in the evening. Winds and waves higher in and near thunderstorms. The tropical weather outlook. For the North Atlantic, Caribbean Sea, and the Gulf of America, tropical cyclone formation is not expected during the next 7 days. Tide information for Wednesday, September 9, 2026. St. Mark's River entrance. High 1:59 a.m., low 7:23 a.m., high 1:34 p.m., low 8:20 p.m. Apalachicola. High 4:42 a.m., low 9:17 a.m., high 2:47 p.m., low 10:31 p.m. St. Andrews Bay at Panama City. High 9:49 a.m., low 7:17 p.m. Note that the times of high and low tide are 3 minutes earlier at Shell Point than at the St. Mark's River entrance. The average water temperature at Apalachicola was 86.0 degrees. Sunrise and sunset in Tallahassee. September 9, 2026, sunrise 7:19 a.m. Eastern Daylight Time, sunset 7:50 p.m. Eastern Daylight Time. 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This broadcast originates from your National Weather Service office in Tallahassee, Florida. The latest weather and forecast information can also be accessed by calling our automated forecast line at 850-942-8851. The current time is 2:07 a.m. Eastern Daylight Time. High rip current risk in effect until 1 p.m. Eastern Daylight Time this afternoon. What? Dangerous rip currents. Where? Franklin County beaches. When? Until 1 p.m. Eastern Daylight Time this afternoon. Impacts. Rip currents can sweep even the best swimmers away from shore into deeper water. Additional details. Rip current risk.

will decrease this afternoon as easterly winds ease across the northeast Gulf. Swim near a lifeguard. If caught in a rip current, relax and float. Don't swim against the current. If able, swim in a direction following the shoreline. If unable to escape, face the shore and call or wave for help. These are the 2 a.m. Eastern Daylight Time conditions. At the Tallahassee Airport, it was clear. The temperature was 79 degrees. The wind was northeast at 7 miles an hour. The report from Florida State University was not available. At Apalachicola, it was partly cloudy. The temperature was 82 degrees. The wind was east at 9 miles an hour. At Panama City Northwest, it was clear. The temperature was 78 degrees. The wind was northeast at 7 miles an hour. At Dothan, it was clear. The temperature was 76 degrees. The wind was east at 6 miles an hour. At Albany, it was clear. The temperature was 76 degrees. The wind was east at 6 miles an hour. At Valdosta, it was partly cloudy. The temperature was 75 degrees. The wind was northeast at 5 miles an hour. Over the marine area, at the buoy south of Apalachicola, winds were east at 17 knots. At the buoy south of Panama City, winds were east at 14 knots. At the buoy south of Pensacola, winds were east at 6 knots. The forecast for the local area. Tonight, mostly clear. Lows in the mid-70s. Northeast winds 10 to 15 miles per hour. Wednesday, mostly sunny. A chance of showers and thunderstorms in the afternoon. Highs in the lower 90s. Northeast winds 5 to 10 miles per hour. Chance of rain 50%. Wednesday night, partly cloudy. A chance of showers and thunderstorms in the evening. Lows in the mid-70s. East winds 5 to 10 miles per hour. Chance of rain 50%. Thursday, mostly sunny. A chance of showers in the morning, then showers with a chance of thunderstorms in the afternoon. Humid with highs in the lower 90s. East winds around 5 miles per hour, becoming south around 5 miles per hour in the afternoon. Chance of rain 80%. Heat index values up to 106. Thursday night, mostly cloudy with showers with a chance of thunderstorms in the evening, then partly cloudy with a slight chance of showers and thunderstorms after midnight. Humid with lows in the mid-70s. South winds around 5 miles per hour in the evening, becoming light and variable. Chance of rain 80%. Friday, mostly sunny. A chance of showers with a slight chance of thunderstorms in the morning, then showers with thunderstorms likely in the afternoon. Highs in the lower 90s. Chance of rain 90%. Friday night, mostly cloudy with showers with thunderstorms likely in the evening, then partly cloudy with a slight chance of showers and thunderstorms after midnight. Lows in the mid-70s. Chance of rain 90%. Saturday, mostly sunny. A chance of showers with a slight chance of thunderstorms in the morning, then showers likely with a chance of thunderstorms in the afternoon. Highs around 90. Chance of rain 70%. Saturday night, mostly cloudy in the evening, then becoming partly cloudy. A slight chance of showers. A chance of thunderstorms, mainly in the evening. Lows in the lower 70s. Chance of rain 30%. Sunday and Sunday night, partly cloudy. Showers likely with a chance of thunderstorms. Highs in the lower 90s. Lows in the mid-70s. Chance of rain 70%. Heat index values up to 105. Monday through Tuesday, partly cloudy with a chance of showers and thunderstorms. Highs in the lower 90s. Lows in the lower 70s. Chance of rain 50%. Heat index values up to 105. The coastal waters forecast for the following waters from Suwannee River to Apalachicola, Florida, extending from 20 to 60 nautical miles. Coastal waters from Okaloosa-Walton County line to Mexico Beach out to 20 nautical miles. Coastal waters from Mexico Beach to Apalachicola out to 20 nautical miles. Waters from Okaloosa-Walton County line to Mexico Beach 20 to 60 nautical miles. And waters from Mexico Beach to Apalachicola 20 to 60 nautical miles. Small craft exercise cautioning to winds decrease. Today, east winds 15 to 20 knots early this morning, then decreasing to 10 to 15 knots. Seas 2 to 3 feet. Wave detail, east 3 feet at 5 seconds. Protected waters a moderate chop. A chance of thunderstorms. Tonight, southeast winds 5 to 10 knots.

accuracy is around 2 feet. Wave detail, he's 2 feet at 5 seconds. Protected waters, a light chop. A slight chance of showers and thunderstorms. Thursday, south winds around 5 knots. Waves 1 foot or less. Wave detail, southeast 1 foot at 4 seconds. Protected waters, smooth. A chance of showers and thunderstorms. Thursday night, south winds around 5 knots. Waves 1 foot or less. Wave detail, southeast 1 foot at 3 seconds. Protected waters, smooth. A chance of showers and thunderstorms. Friday, south winds 5 to 10 knots. Waves 1 foot or less. Protected waters, a light chop. Showers likely with a chance of thunderstorms. Friday night, south winds 5 to 10 knots. Waves 1 foot or less. Wave detail, southwest 1 foot at 2 seconds. Protected waters, a light chop. A chance of showers and thunderstorms. Saturday, south winds around 5 knots. Waves 1 foot or less. Protected waters, smooth. A chance of showers and thunderstorms. Saturday night, south winds around 5 knots. Waves 1 foot or less. Protected waters, smooth. A chance of showers and a slight chance of thunderstorms. Sunday, southeast winds around 5 knots. Waves 1 foot or less. Protected waters, smooth. A chance of showers and thunderstorms. Sunday night, south winds around 5 knots. Seas around 2 feet. Protected waters, smooth. A slight chance of showers and thunderstorms. Winds and waves higher and near thunderstorms. The coastal waters forecast for the following St. Andrews Bay waterways. Today, east winds 5 to 10 knots. Protected waters, a light chop. A slight chance of showers and thunderstorms early this afternoon. A chance of showers and thunderstorms late. Tonight, east winds around 5 knots. Protected waters, smooth. A chance of showers and thunderstorms in the evening. Thursday, east winds around 5 knots, becoming south in the afternoon. Protected water light chop. A chance of showers and storms. Thursday night, south winds around 5 knots. Protected waters, smooth. A chance of showers. A chance of thunderstorms, mainly in the evening. Friday, south winds around 5 knots, increasing to 5 to 10 knots in the afternoon. Protected waters, a light chop. Showers and a chance of thunderstorms. Friday night, south winds 5 to 10 knots, diminishing to around 5 knots after midnight. Protected waters, a light chop. A chance of showers and thunderstorms. Saturday, south winds around 5 knots, increasing to 5 to 10 knots in the afternoon. Protected waters, a light chop. A chance of thunderstorms. Showers, mainly in the morning. Saturday night, south winds 5 to 10 knots, diminishing to around 5 knots after midnight. Protected waters, a light chop. A chance of showers and thunderstorms. Sunday, east winds around 5 knots, becoming south in the afternoon. Protected waters, a light chop. A chance of showers and thunderstorms. Sunday night, southwest winds around 5 knots, becoming southeast after midnight. Protected waters, smooth. A chance of showers and thunderstorms in the evening. Winds and waves higher and near thunderstorms. The Tropical Weather Outlook. For the North Atlantic, Caribbean Sea, and the Gulf of America, tropical cyclone formation is not expected during the next 7 days. The Surf Zone Forecast General Outlook. Fresh easterly breezes across Appalachia Bay early this morning will support a high risk of rip currents along Franklin County beaches. Then as wind and wave decrease this afternoon, the rip current risk will also decrease. From Thursday through Sunday, gentle southerly breezes will be too weak to kick up enough surf for anything more than a moderate risk of rip currents. Tide information for Wednesday, September 9, 2026. St. Mark's River entrance. High 1:59 a.m., low 7:23 a.m., high 1:34 p.m., low 8:20 p.m. Apalachicola. High 4:42 a.m., low 9:17 a.m., high 2:47 p.m., low 10:31 p.m. St. Andrews Bay at Panama City. High 9:49 a.m., low 7:17 p.m. Note that the times of high and low tide are 3 minutes earlier at Shell Point than at the St. Mark's River entrance. The average water temperature at Apalachicola was 86.0 degrees. Sunrise and sunset in Tallahassee. September 9, 2026, sunrise 7:19 a.m. Eastern Daylight Time, sunset 7:50.

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The latest weather and forecast information can also be accessed by calling our automated forecast line at 850-942-8851. The current time is 2:17 a.m. Eastern Daylight Time. High rip current risk in effect until 1 p.m. Eastern Daylight Time this afternoon. What? Dangerous rip currents. Where? Franklin County beaches. When? Until 1 p.m. Eastern Daylight Time this afternoon. Impacts. Rip currents can sweep even the best swimmers away from shore into deeper water. Additional details. Rip current risk will decrease this afternoon as easterly winds ease across the Northeast Gulf. Swim near a lifeguard. If caught in a rip current, relax and float. Don't swim against the current. If able, swim in a direction following the shoreline. If unable to escape, face the shore and call or wave for help. These are the 2 a.m. Eastern Daylight Time conditions. At the Tallahassee Airport, it was clear. The temperature was 79 degrees. The wind was northeast at 7 miles an hour. At Florida State University, the temperature was 79 degrees. The wind was east at 6 miles an hour. At Apalachicola, it was partly cloudy. The temperature was 82 degrees. The wind was east at 9 miles an hour. At Panama City Northwest, it was clear. The temperature was 78 degrees. The wind was northeast at 7 miles an hour. At Dothan, it was clear. The temperature was 76 degrees. The wind was east at 6 miles an hour. At Albany, it was clear. The temperature was 76 degrees. The wind was east at 6 miles an hour. At Valdosta, it was partly cloudy. The temperature was 75 degrees. The wind was northeast at 5 miles an hour. Over the marine area, at the buoys south of Apalachicola, winds were east at 17 knots and seas were 4 feet. At the buoys south of Panama City, winds were east at 14 knots and seas were 3 feet. At the buoys south of Pensacola, winds were east at 6 knots and seas were 2 feet. The forecast for the local area. Tonight, mostly clear. Lows in the mid-70s. Northeast winds 10 to 15 miles per hour. Wednesday, mostly sunny. A chance of showers and thunderstorms in the afternoon. Highs in the lower 90s. Northeast winds 5 to 10 miles per hour. Chance of rain 50%. Wednesday night, partly cloudy. A chance of showers and thunderstorms in the evening. Lows in the mid-70s. East winds 5 to 10 miles per hour. Chance of rain 50%. Thursday, mostly sunny. A chance of showers in the morning, then showers with a chance of thunderstorms in the afternoon. Humid with highs in the lower 90s. East winds around 5 miles per hour, becoming south around 5 miles per hour in the afternoon. Chance of rain 80%. Heat index values up to 106. Thursday night, mostly cloudy with showers with a chance of thunderstorms in the evening, then partly cloudy with a slight chance of showers and thunderstorms after midnight. Humid with lows in the mid-70s. South winds around 5 miles per hour in the evening, becoming light and variable. Chance of rain 80%. Friday, mostly sunny. A chance of showers with a slight chance of thunderstorms in the morning, then showers with thunderstorms likely in the afternoon. Highs in the lower 90s. Chance of rain 90%. Friday night, mostly cloudy with showers with thunderstorms likely in the evening, then partly cloudy with a slight chance of showers and thunderstorms after midnight. Lows in the mid-70s. Chance of rain 90%. Saturday, mostly sunny. A chance of showers with a slight chance of thunderstorms in the morning, then showers likely with a chance of thunderstorms in the afternoon. Highs around 90. Chance of rain 70%. Saturday night, mostly cloudy in the evening, then becoming partly cloudy. A slight chance of showers. A chance of thunderstorms, mainly in the evening. Lows in the lower 70s. Chance of rain 30%. Sunday and Sunday night, partly cloudy. Showers likely with a chance of thunderstorms. Highs in the lower 90s. Lows in the mid-70s. Chance of rain 70%. Heat index values up to 105. Monday through Tuesday, partly cloudy with a chance of showers and thunderstorms. Highs in the

were 90s. Lows in the lower 70s. Chance of rain 50%. Heat index values up to 105. The coastal waters forecast for the following: waters from Suwannee River to Apalachicola, Florida, extending from 20 to 60 nautical miles. Coastal waters from Okaloosa-Walton County line to Mexico Beach out to 20 nautical miles. Coastal waters from Mexico Beach to Apalachicola out to 20 nautical miles. Waters from Okaloosa-Walton County line to Mexico Beach 20 to 60 nautical miles. And waters from Mexico Beach to Apalachicola 20 to 60 nautical miles. Small craft exercise caution until winds decrease. Today, east winds 15 to 20 knots early this morning, then decreasing to 10 to 15 knots. Seas 2 to 3 feet. Wave detail, east 3 feet at 5 seconds. Protected waters a moderate chop. A chance of thunderstorms. Tonight, southeast winds 5 to 10 knots. Seas around 2 feet. Wave detail, east 2 feet at 5 seconds. Protected waters a light chop. A slight chance of showers and thunderstorms. Thursday, south winds around 5 knots. Waves 1 foot or less. Wave detail, southeast 1 foot at 4 seconds. Protected waters smooth, a chance of showers and thunderstorms. Thursday night, south winds around 5 knots. Waves 1 foot or less. Wave detail, southeast 1 foot at 3 seconds. Protected waters smooth, a chance of showers and thunderstorms. Friday, south winds 5 to 10 knots. Waves 1 foot or less. Protected waters a light chop. Showers likely with a chance of thunderstorms. Friday night, south winds 5 to 10 knots. Waves 1 foot or less. Wave detail, southwest 1 foot at 2 seconds. Protected waters a light chop. A chance of showers and thunderstorms. Saturday, south winds around 5 knots. Waves 1 foot or less. Protected waters smooth, a chance of showers and thunderstorms. Saturday night, south winds around 5 knots. Waves 1 foot or less. Protected waters smooth, a chance of showers and a slight chance of thunderstorms. Sunday, southeast winds around 5 knots. Waves 1 foot or less. Protected waters smooth, a chance of showers and thunderstorms. Sunday night, south winds around 5 knots. Seas around 2 feet. Protected waters smooth, a slight chance of showers and thunderstorms. Winds and waves higher and near thunderstorms. The coastal waters forecast for the following St. Andrews Bay waterways. Today, east winds 5 to 10 knots. Protected waters a light chop. A slight chance of showers and thunderstorms early this afternoon. A chance of showers and thunderstorms late. Tonight, east winds around 5 knots. Protected waters smooth, a chance of showers and thunderstorms in the evening. Thursday, east winds around 5 knots, becoming south in the afternoon. Protected waters a light chop. A chance of showers and thunderstorms. Thursday night, south winds around 5 knots. Protected waters smooth, a chance of showers. A chance of thunderstorms, mainly in the evening. Friday, south winds around 5 knots, increasing to 5 to 10 knots in the afternoon. Protected waters a light chop. Showers and a chance of thunderstorms. Friday night, south winds 5 to 10 knots, diminishing to around 5 knots after midnight. Protected waters a light chop. A chance of showers and thunderstorms. Saturday, south winds around 5 knots, increasing to 5 to 10 knots in the afternoon. Protected waters a light chop. A chance of thunderstorms. Showers, mainly in the morning. Saturday night, south winds 5 to 10 knots, diminishing to around 5 knots after midnight. Protected waters a light chop. A chance of showers and thunderstorms. Sunday, east winds around 5 knots, becoming south in the afternoon. Protected waters a light chop. A chance of showers and thunderstorms. Sunday night, southwest winds around 5 knots, becoming southeast after midnight. Protected waters smooth, a chance of showers and thunderstorms in the evening. Winds and waves higher and near thunderstorms. The Tropical Weather Outlook. For the North Atlantic, Caribbean Sea, and the Gulf of America, tropical cyclone formation is not expected during the next 7 days. The Surf Zone Forecast General Outlook. Fresh easterly breezes across Appalachia Bay early this morning will support a high risk of rip currents along Franklin County beaches. Then as wind and wave decrease this afternoon,

rip current risk will also decrease. From Thursday through Sunday, gentle southerly breezes will be too weak to kick up enough surf for anything more than a moderate risk of rip currents. Tide information for Wednesday, September 9, 2026. St. Mark's River entrance. High 1:59 a.m., low 7:23 a.m., high 1:34 p.m., low 8:20 p.m. Apalachicola. High 4:42 a.m., low 9:17 a.m., high 2:47 p.m., low 10:31 p.m. St. Andrews Bay at Panama City. High 9:49 a.m., low 7:17 p.m. Note that the times of high and low tide are 3 minutes earlier at Shell Point than at the St. Mark's River entrance. The average water temperature at Apalachicola was 86.0 degrees. Sunrise and sunset in Tallahassee. September 9, 2026, sunrise 7:19 a.m. Eastern Daylight Time, sunset 7:50 p.m. Eastern Daylight Time. 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This broadcast originates from your National Weather Service office in Tallahassee, Florida. The latest weather and forecast information can also be accessed by calling our automated forecast line at 850-942-8851. The current time is 2:28 a.m. Eastern Daylight Time. High rip current risk in effect until 1 p.m. Eastern Daylight Time this afternoon. What? Dangerous rip currents. Where? Franklin County beaches. When? Until 1 p.m. Eastern Daylight Time this afternoon. Impacts. Rip currents can sweep even the best swimmers away from shore into deeper water. Additional details. Rip current risk will decrease this afternoon as easterly winds ease across the Northeast Gulf. Swim near a lifeguard. If caught in a rip current, relax and float. Don't swim against the current. If able, swim in a direction following the shoreline. If unable to escape, face the shore and call or wave for help. These are the 2 a.m. Eastern Daylight Time conditions. At the Tallahassee Airport, it was clear. The temperature was 79 degrees. The wind was northeast at 7 miles an hour. At Florida State University, the temperature was 79 degrees. The wind was east at 6 miles an hour. At Apalachicola, it was partly cloudy. The temperature was 82 degrees. The wind was east at 9 miles an hour. At Panama City Northwest, it was clear. The temperature was 78 degrees. The wind was northeast at 7 miles an hour. At Dothan, it was clear. The temperature was 76 degrees. The wind was east at 6 miles an hour. At Albany, it was clear. The temperature was 76 degrees. The wind was east at 6 miles an hour. At Valdosta, it was partly cloudy. The temperature was 75 degrees. The wind was northeast at 5 miles an hour. Over the marine area, at the buoy south of Apalachicola, winds were east at 17 knots and seas were 4 feet. At the buoy south of Panama City, winds were east at 14 knots and seas were 3 feet. At the buoy south of Pensacola, winds were east at 6 knots and seas were 2 feet. The forecast for the local area. Today, mostly sunny. A chance of showers and thunderstorms this afternoon. Highs in the lower 90s. Northeast winds 5 to 10 miles per hour. Chance of rain 40%. Tonight, partly cloudy. A chance of showers and thunderstorms in the evening. Humid with lows in the mid-70s. East winds 5 to 10 miles per hour. Chance of rain 50%. Thursday, mostly sunny. A chance of showers in the morning, then showers likely with a chance of thunderstorms in the afternoon. Humid with highs in the lower 90s. East winds around 5 miles per hour, becoming south around 5 miles per hour in the afternoon. Chance of rain 70%. Thursday night, partly cloudy. Showers likely with a chance of thunderstorms in the evening, then a slight chance of showers after midnight. Humid with lows in the mid-70s. South winds around 5 miles per hour in the evening, becoming light and variable. Chance of rain 70%. Friday, mostly sunny. Patchy fog in the morning. A chance of showers in the morning, then showers likely with a chance of thunderstorms in the afternoon. Humid with highs around 90. South winds 5 to 10 miles per hour. Chance of rain 70%. Friday night, mostly cloudy with showers likely with a chance of thunderstorms in the evening, then partly cloudy with a slight chance of showers and thunderstorms after midnight.
Lows in the mid-70s. Chance of rain 70%. Saturday, mostly sunny. A chance of showers with a slight chance of thunderstorms in the morning, then showers and thunderstorms likely in the afternoon. Highs around 90. Chance of rain 70%. Saturday night, mostly cloudy with showers and thunderstorms likely in the evening, then partly cloudy with a slight chance of showers and thunderstorms after midnight. Lows in the mid-70s. Chance of rain 70%. Sunday, mostly sunny. A slight chance of showers and thunderstorms in the morning, then a chance of showers and thunderstorms in the afternoon. Highs in the lower 90s. Chance of rain 50%. Heat index values up to 105. Rain 50%. Heat index values up to 105. Sunday night, partly cloudy with a slight chance of showers. A chance of thunderstorms, mainly in the evening. Lows in the mid-70s. Chance of rain 50%. Monday through Tuesday, partly cloudy with a chance of showers and thunderstorms. Highs in the lower 90s. Lows in the mid-70s. Chance of rain 50%. Heat index values up to 105. The coastal waters forecast for the following waters from Suwannee River to Apalachicola, Florida, extending from 20 to 60 nautical miles. Coastal waters from Okaloosa, Walton County line to Mexico Beach out to 20 nautical miles. Coastal waters from Mexico Beach to Apalachicola out to 20 nautical miles. Waters from Okaloosa, Walton County line to Mexico Beach 20 to 60 nautical miles. And waters from Mexico Beach to Apalachicola 20 to 60 nautical miles. Small craft exercise caution until winds decrease. Today, east winds 15 to 20 knots early this morning, then decreasing to 10 to 15 knots. Seas 2 to 3 feet. Wave detail, east 3 feet at 5 seconds. Protected waters a moderate chop. A chance of thunderstorms. Tonight, southeast winds 5 to 10 knots. Seas around 2 feet. Wave detail, east 2 feet at 5 seconds. Protected waters a light chop. A slight chance of showers and thunderstorms. Thursday, south winds around 5 knots. Waves 1 foot or less. Wave detail, southeast 1 foot at 4 seconds. Protected waters smooth, a chance of showers and thunderstorms. Thursday night, south winds around 5 knots. Waves 1 foot or less. Wave detail, southeast 1 foot at 3 seconds. Protected waters smooth, a chance of showers and thunderstorms. Friday, south winds 5 to 10 knots. Waves 1 foot or less. Protected waters a light chop. Showers likely with a chance of thunderstorms. Friday night, south winds 5 to 10 knots. Waves 1 foot or less. Wave detail, southwest 1 foot at 2 seconds. Protected waters a light chop. A chance of showers and thunderstorms. Saturday, south winds around 5 knots. Waves 1 foot or less. Protected waters smooth, a chance of showers and thunderstorms. Saturday night, south winds around 5 knots. Waves 1 foot or less. Protected waters smooth, a chance of showers and a slight chance of thunderstorms. Sunday, southeast winds around 5 knots. Waves 1 foot or less. Protected waters smooth, a chance of showers and thunderstorms. Sunday night, south winds around 5 knots. Seas around 2 feet. Protected waters smooth, a slight chance of showers and thunderstorms. Winds and waves higher in and near thunderstorms. The coastal waters forecast for the following St. Andrews Bay waterways. Today, east winds 5 to 10 knots. Protected waters a light chop. A slight chance of showers and thunderstorms early this afternoon. A chance of showers and thunderstorms late. Tonight, east winds around 5 knots. Protected waters smooth, a chance of showers and thunderstorms in the evening. Thursday, east winds around 5 knots, becoming south in the afternoon. Protected waters a light chop. A chance of showers and thunderstorms. Thursday night, south winds around 5 knots. Protected waters smooth, a chance of showers. A chance of thunderstorms, mainly in the evening. Friday, south winds around 5 knots, increasing to 5 to 10 knots in the afternoon. Protected waters a light chop. Showers and a chance of thunderstorms. Friday night, south winds 5 to 10 knots, diminishing to around 5 knots after midnight. Protected waters a light chop. A chance of showers and thunderstorms. Saturday, south winds around 5 knots,
increasing to 5 to 10 knots in the afternoon. Protected waters, a light shop. A chance of thunderstorms. Showers, mainly in the morning. Saturday night, south winds 5 to 10 knots, diminishing to around 5 knots after midnight. Protected waters, a light shop. A chance of showers and thunderstorms. Sunday, east winds around 5 knots, becoming south in the afternoon. Protected waters, a light shop. A chance of showers and thunderstorms. Sunday night, southwest winds around 5 knots, becoming southeast after midnight. Protected waters, moon, a chance of showers and thunderstorms in the evening. Winds and waves higher and near thunderstorms. The Tallahassee Climate Summary for yesterday, September 8, 2026. Yesterday's high temperature was 94 degrees. This high was 4 degrees above the normal high of 90. Yesterday's low temperature was 76 degrees. This low was 5 degrees above the normal low of 71. No precipitation fell yesterday, which leaves the monthly total at 0.39 inches. This is 1.10 inches below the normal amount of 1.49 inches for September. The total precipitation for the year still stands at 29.90 inches, which is 14.91 inches below normal. The normal high temperature for today is 90 degrees, and the normal low is 71. The record high for today is 101, which occurred in 1917, and the record low is 55, which occurred in 2011. Sunrise today is at 7:19 a.m. and sunset is at 7:50 p.m. The Tropical Weather Outlook. For the North Atlantic, Caribbean Sea, and the Gulf of America, tropical cyclone formation is not expected during the next 7 days. The Surf Zone Forecast. General Outlook. Fresh easterly breezes across Appalachia Bay early this morning will support a high risk of rip currents along Franklin County beaches. Then as wind and wave decrease this afternoon, the rip current risk will also decrease. From Thursday through Sunday, gentle southerly breezes will be too weak to kick up enough surf for anything more than a moderate risk of rip currents. Tide information for Wednesday, September 9, 2026. St. Mark's River entrance. High 1:59 a.m., low 7:23 a.m., high 1:34 p.m., low 8:20 p.m. Apalachicola. High 4:42 a.m., low 9:17 a.m., high 2:47 p.m., low 10:31 p.m. St. Andrews Bay of Panama City. High 9:49 a.m., low 7:17 p.m. Note that the times of high and low tide are 3 minutes earlier at Shell Point than at the St. Mark's River entrance. The average water temperature at Apalachicola was 86.0 degrees. Sunrise and sunset in Tallahassee. September 9, 2026, sunrise 7:19 a.m. Eastern Daylight Time, sunset 7:50 p.m. Eastern Daylight Time. 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This broadcast originates from your National Weather Service office in Tallahassee, Florida. The latest weather and forecast information can also be accessed by calling our automated forecast line at 850-942-8851. The current time is 2:40 a.m. Eastern Daylight Time. High rip current risk in effect until 1 p.m. Eastern Daylight Time this afternoon. What? Dangerous rip currents. Where? Franklin County beaches. When? Until 1 p.m. Eastern Daylight Time this afternoon. Impacts. Rip currents can sweep even the best swimmers away from shore into deeper water. Additional details. Rip current risk will decrease this afternoon as easterly winds ease across the Northeast Gulf. Swim near a lifeguard. If caught in a rip current, relax and float. Don't swim against the current. If able, swim in a direction following the shoreline. If unable to escape, face the shore and call or wave for help. These are the 2 a.m. Eastern Daylight Time conditions. At the Tallahassee Airport, it was clear. The temperature was 79 degrees. The wind was northeast at 7 miles an hour. At Florida State University, the temperature was 79 degrees. The wind was east at 6 miles an hour. At Apalachicola, it was partly cloudy. The temperature was 82 degrees. The wind was east at 9 miles an hour. At Panama City Northwest, it was clear. The temperature was 78 degrees. The wind was northeast at 7 miles an hour. At Dothan, it was clear. The temperature was 76 degrees. The wind was east at 6 miles an hour. At Albany, it was clear. The temperature

a chance of showers and thunderstorms in the evening. Humid with lows in the mid-70s. East winds 5 to 10 miles per hour. Chance of rain 50%. Thursday, mostly sunny. A chance of showers in the morning, then showers likely with a chance of thunderstorms in the afternoon. Humid with highs in the lower 90s. East winds around 5 miles per hour, becoming south around 5 miles per hour in the afternoon. Chance of rain 70%. Thursday night, partly cloudy. Showers likely with a chance of thunderstorms in the evening, then a slight chance of showers after midnight. Humid with lows in the mid-70s. South winds around 5 miles per hour in the evening, becoming light and variable. Chance of rain 70%. Friday, mostly sunny. Patchy fog in the morning. A chance of showers in the morning, then showers likely with a chance of thunderstorms in the afternoon. Humid with highs around 90. South winds 5 to 10 miles per hour. Chance of rain 70%. Friday night, mostly cloudy with showers likely with a chance of thunderstorms in the evening, then partly cloudy with a slight chance of showers and thunderstorms after midnight. Lows in the mid-70s. Chance of rain 70%. Saturday, mostly sunny. A chance of showers with a slight chance of thunderstorms in the morning, then showers and thunderstorms likely in the afternoon. Highs around 90. Chance of rain 70%. Saturday night, mostly cloudy with showers and thunderstorms likely in the evening, then partly cloudy with a slight chance of showers and thunderstorms after midnight. Lows in the mid-70s. Chance of rain 70%. Sunday, mostly sunny. A slight chance of showers and thunderstorms in the morning, then a chance of showers and thunderstorms in the afternoon. Highs in the lower 90s. Chance of rain 50%. Heat index values up to 105. Sunday night, partly cloudy with a slight chance of showers. A chance of thunderstorms, mainly in the evening. Lows in the mid-70s. Chance of rain 50%. Monday through Tuesday, partly cloudy with a chance of showers and thunderstorms. Highs in the lower 90s. Lows in the mid-70s. Chance of rain 50%. Heat index values up to 105. The coastal waters forecast for the following waters from Suwannee River to Apalachicola, Florida, extending from 20 to 60 nautical miles. Coastal waters from Okaloosa, Walton County line to Mexico Beach out to 20 nautical miles. Coastal waters from Mexico Beach to Apalachicola out to 20 nautical miles. Waters from Okaloosa, Walton County line to Mexico Beach 20 to 60 nautical miles. And waters from Mexico Beach to Apalachicola 20 to 60 nautical miles. Small craft exercise cautioning to winds decrease. Today, east winds 15 to 20 knots early this morning, then decreasing to 10 to 15 knots. Seas 2 to 3 feet. Wave detail, east 3 feet at 5 seconds. Protected waters a moderate chop. A chance of thunderstorms. Tonight, southeast winds 5 to 10 knots. Seas around 2 feet. Wave detail, east 2 feet at 5 seconds. Protected waters a light chop. A slight chance of showers and thunderstorms. Thursday, south winds around 5 knots. Waves 1 foot or less. Wave detail, southeast 1 foot at 4 seconds. Protected waters smooth, a chance of showers and thunderstorms. Thursday night, south winds around 5 knots. Waves 1 foot or less. Wave detail, southeast 1 foot at 3 seconds. Protected waters smooth, a chance of showers and thunderstorms. Friday, south winds 5 to 10 knots. Waves 1 foot or less. Protected waters a light chop. Showers likely with a chance of thunderstorms. Friday night, south winds 5 to 10 knots. Waves 1 foot or less. Wave detail, southwest 1 foot at 2 seconds. Protected waters a light chop. A chance of showers and thunderstorms. Saturday, south winds around 5 knots. Waves 1 foot or less. Protected waters smooth, a chance of showers and thunderstorms. Saturday night, south winds around 5 knots. Waves 1 foot or less. Protected waters smooth, a chance of showers and a slight chance of thunderstorms. Sunday, southeast winds around 5 knots. Waves 1 foot or less. Protected waters smooth, a chance of showers and thunderstorms. Sunday night, south winds around 5 knots. Seas around 2 feet. Protected waters smooth, a slight chance of showers and thunderstorms. Winds and waves higher and near.

thunderstorms. The coastal waters forecast for the following St. Andrews Bay waterways. Today, east winds 5 to 10 knots. Protected waters, a light chop. A slight chance of showers and thunderstorms early this afternoon. A chance of showers and thunderstorms late. Tonight, east winds around 5 knots. Protected waters, smooth. A chance of showers and thunderstorms in the evening. Thursday, east winds around 5 knots, becoming south in the afternoon. Protected waters, a light chop. A chance of showers and thunderstorms. Thursday night, south winds around 5 knots. Protected waters, smooth. A chance of showers. A chance of thunderstorms, mainly in the evening. Friday, south winds around 5 knots, increasing to 5 to 10 knots in the afternoon. Protected waters, a light chop. Showers and a chance of thunderstorms. Friday night, south winds 5 to 10 knots, diminishing to around 5 knots after midnight. Protected waters, a light chop. A chance of showers and thunderstorms. Saturday, south winds around 5 knots, increasing to 5 to 10 knots in the afternoon. Protected waters, a light chop. A chance of thunderstorms. Showers, mainly in the morning. Saturday night, south winds 5 to 10 knots, diminishing to around 5 knots after midnight. Protected waters, a light chop. A chance of showers and thunderstorms. Sunday, east winds around 5 knots, becoming south in the afternoon. Protected waters, a light chop. A chance of showers and thunderstorms. Sunday night, southwest winds around 5 knots, becoming southeast after midnight. Protected waters, smooth. A chance of showers and thunderstorms in the evening. Winds and waves higher and near thunderstorms. The Tropical Weather Outlook. For the North Atlantic, Caribbean Sea, and the Gulf of America, tropical cyclone formation is not expected during the next 7 days. The Surf Zone Forecast. General Outlook. Fresh easterly breezes across Appalachia Bay early this morning will support a high risk of rip currents along Franklin County beaches. Then as wind and wave decrease this afternoon, the rip current risk will also decrease. From Thursday through Sunday, gentle southerly breezes will be too weak to kick up enough surf for anything more than a moderate risk of rip currents. Tide information for Wednesday, September 9, 2026. St. Mark's River entrance. High 1:59 a.m., low 7:23 a.m., high 1:34 p.m., low 8:20 p.m. Apalachicola. High 4:42 a.m., low 9:17 a.m., high 2:47 p.m., low 10:31 p.m. St. Andrews Bay at Panama City. High 9:49 a.m., low 7:17 p.m. Note that the times of high and low tide are 3 minutes earlier at Shell Point than at the St. Mark's River entrance. The average water temperature at Apalachicola was 86.0 degrees. Sunrise and sunset in Tallahassee. September 9, 2026, sunrise 7:19 a.m. Eastern Daylight Time, sunset 7:50 p.m. Eastern Daylight Time. 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This broadcast originates from your National Weather Service office in Tallahassee, Florida. The latest weather and forecast information can also be accessed by calling our automated forecast line at 850-942-8851. The current time is 2:51 a.m. Eastern Daylight Time. High rip current risk in effect until 1 p.m. Eastern Daylight Time this afternoon. What? Dangerous rip currents. Where? Franklin County beaches. When? Until 1 p.m. Eastern Daylight Time this afternoon. Impacts. Rip currents can sweep even the best swimmers away from shore into deeper water. Additional details. Rip current risk will decrease this afternoon as easterly winds ease across the northeast Gulf. Swim near a lifeguard. If caught in a rip current, relax and float. Don't swim against the current. If able, swim in a direction following the shoreline. If unable to escape, trace the shore and call or wave for help. These are the 2 a.m. Eastern Daylight Time conditions. At the Tallahassee Airport, it was clear. The temperature was 79 degrees. The wind was northeast at 7 miles an hour. At Florida State University, the temperature was 79 degrees. The wind was east at 6 miles an hour. At Apalachicola, it was partly cloudy. The temperature was 82 degrees. The wind was east at 9 miles an hour. At Panama City Northwest, it was clear. The temperature was 78 degrees.

The wind was northeast at 7 miles an hour. At Dothan, it was clear. The temperature was 76 degrees. The wind was east at 6 miles an hour. At Albany, it was clear. The temperature was 76 degrees. The wind was east at 6 miles an hour. At Valdosta, it was partly cloudy. The temperature was 75 degrees. The wind was northeast at 5 miles an hour. Over the marine area, at the buoys south of Apalachicola, winds were east at 17 knots and seas were 4 feet. At the buoys south of Panama City, winds were east at 14 knots and seas were 3 feet. At the buoys south of Pensacola, winds were east at 6 knots and seas were 2 feet. The forecast for the local area. Today, mostly sunny. A chance of showers and thunderstorms this afternoon. Highs in the lower 90s. Northeast winds 5 to 10 miles per hour. Chance of rain 40%. Tonight, partly cloudy. A chance of showers and thunderstorms in the evening. Humid with lows in the mid-70s. East winds 5 to 10 miles per hour. Chance of rain 50%. Thursday, mostly sunny. A chance of showers in the morning, then showers likely with a chance of thunderstorms in the afternoon. Humid with highs in the lower 90s. East winds around 5 miles per hour, becoming south around 5 miles per hour in the afternoon. Chance of rain 70%. Thursday night, partly cloudy. Showers likely with a chance of thunderstorms in the evening, then a slight chance of showers after midnight. Humid with lows in the mid-70s. South winds around 5 miles per hour in the evening, becoming light and variable. Chance of rain 70%. Friday, mostly sunny. Patchy fog in the morning. A chance of showers in the morning, then showers likely with a chance of thunderstorms in the afternoon. Humid with highs around 90. South winds 5 to 10 miles per hour. Chance of rain 70%. Friday night, mostly cloudy with showers likely with a chance of thunderstorms in the evening, then partly cloudy with a slight chance of showers and thunderstorms after midnight. Lows in the mid-70s. Chance of rain 70%. Saturday, mostly sunny. A chance of showers with a slight chance of thunderstorms in the morning, then showers and thunderstorms likely in the afternoon. Highs around 90. Chance of rain 70%. Saturday night, mostly cloudy with showers and thunderstorms likely in the evening, then partly cloudy with a slight chance of showers and thunderstorms after midnight. Lows in the mid-70s. Chance of rain 70%. Sunday, mostly sunny. A slight chance of showers and thunderstorms in the morning, then a chance of showers and thunderstorms in the afternoon. Highs in the lower 90s. Chance of rain 50%. Heat index values up to 105. Sunday night, partly cloudy with a slight chance of showers. A chance of thunderstorms, mainly in the evening. Lows in the mid-70s. Chance of rain 50%. Monday through Tuesday, partly cloudy with a chance of showers and thunderstorms. Highs in the lower 90s. Lows in the mid-70s. Chance of rain 50%. Heat index values up to 105. The coastal waters forecast for the following waters from Swanee River to Apalachicola, Florida, extending from 20 to 60 nautical miles. Coastal waters from Okaloosa, Walton County line to Mexico Beach out to 20 nautical miles. Coastal waters from Mexico Beach to Apalachicola out to 20 nautical miles. Waters from Okaloosa, Walton County line to Mexico Beach 20 to 60 nautical miles. And waters from Mexico Beach to Apalachicola 20 to 60 nautical miles. Small craft exercise caution until winds decrease. Today, east winds 15 to 20 knots early this morning, then decreasing to 10 to 15 knots. Seas 2 to 3 feet. Wave detail, east 3 feet at 5 seconds. Protected waters a moderate chop. A chance of thunderstorms. Tonight, southeast winds 5 to 10 knots. Seas around 2 feet. Wave detail, east 2 feet at 5 seconds. Protected waters a light chop. A slight chance of showers and thunderstorms. Thursday, south winds around 5 knots. Waves 1 foot or less. Wave detail, southeast 1 foot at 4 seconds. Protected waters smooth, a chance of showers and thunderstorms. Thursday night, south winds around 5 knots. Waves 1 foot or less. Wave detail, southeast 1 foot at 3 seconds. Protected waters smooth, a chance of showers and thunderstorms. Friday, south winds 5 to 10 knots. Waves 1.

foot or less. Protected waters, a light chop. Showers likely with a chance of thunderstorms. Friday night, south winds 5 to 10 knots. Waves 1 foot or less. Wave detail, southwest 1 foot at 2 seconds. Protected waters, a light chop. A chance of showers and thunderstorms. Saturday, south winds around 5 knots. Waves 1 foot or less. Protected waters, smooth. A chance of showers and thunderstorms. Saturday night, south winds around 5 knots. Waves 1 foot or less. Protected waters, smooth. A chance of showers and a slight chance of thunderstorms. Sunday, southeast winds around 5 knots. Waves 1 foot or less. Protected waters, smooth. A chance of showers and thunderstorms. Sunday night, south winds around 5 knots. Seas around 2 feet. Protected waters, smooth. A slight chance of showers and thunderstorms. Winds and waves higher in and near thunderstorms. The coastal waters forecast for the following St. Andrews Bay waterways. Today, east winds 5 to 10 knots. Protected waters, a light chop. A slight chance of showers and thunderstorms early this afternoon. A chance of showers and thunderstorms late. Tonight, east winds around 5 knots. Protected waters, smooth. A chance of showers and thunderstorms in the evening. Thursday, east winds around 5 knots, becoming south in the afternoon. Protected waters, a light chop. A chance of showers and thunderstorms. Thursday night, south winds around 5 knots. Protected waters, smooth. A chance of showers. A chance of thunderstorms, mainly in the evening. Friday, south winds around 5 knots, increasing to 5 to 10 knots in the afternoon. Protected waters, a light chop. Showers and a chance of thunderstorms. Friday night, south winds 5 to 10 knots, diminishing to around 5 knots after midnight. Protected waters, a light chop. A chance of showers and thunderstorms. Saturday, south winds around 5 knots, increasing to 5 to 10 knots in the afternoon. Protected waters, a light chop. A chance of thunderstorms. Showers, mainly in the morning. Saturday night, south winds 5 to 10 knots, diminishing to around 5 knots after midnight. Protected waters, a light chop. A chance of showers and thunderstorms. Sunday, east winds around 5 knots, becoming south in the afternoon. Protected waters, a light chop. A chance of showers and thunderstorms. Sunday night, southwest winds around 5 knots, becoming southeast after midnight. Protected waters, smooth. A chance of showers and thunderstorms in the evening. Winds and waves higher in and near thunderstorms. The Tallahassee Climate Summary for yesterday, September 8, 2026. Yesterday's high temperature was 94 degrees. This high was 4 degrees above the normal high of 90. Yesterday's low temperature was 76 degrees. This low was 5 degrees above the normal low of 71. No precipitation fell yesterday, which leaves the monthly total at 0.39 inches. This is 1.10 inches below the normal amount of 1.49 inches for September. The total precipitation for the year still stands at 29.90 inches, which is 14.91 inches below normal. The normal high temperature for today is 90 degrees, and the normal low is 71. The record high for today is 101, which occurred in 1917, and the record low is 55, which occurred in 2011. Sunrise today is at 7:19 a.m. and sunset is at 7:50 p.m. The Tropical Weather Outlook. For the North Atlantic, Caribbean Sea, and the Gulf of America, tropical cyclone formation is not expected during the next 7 days. The Surf Zone Forecast General Outlook. Fresh easterly breezes across Appalachia Bay early this morning will support a high risk of rip currents along Franklin County beaches. Then as wind and wave decrease this afternoon, the rip current risk will also decrease. From Thursday through Sunday, gentle southerly breezes will be too weak to kick up enough surf for anything more than a moderate risk of rip currents. Tide information for Wednesday, September 9, 2026. St. Mark's River entrance. High 1:59 a.m., low 7:23 a.m., high 1:34 p.m., low 8:20 p.m. Apalachicola. High 4:42 a.m., low 9:17 a.m., high 2:47 p.m., low 10:31 p.m. St. Andrews Bay at Panama City. High 9:49 a.m., low 7:17 p.m.
Note that the times of high and low tide are 3 minutes earlier at Shell Point than at the St. Marks River entrance. The average water temperature at Apalachicola was 86.0 degrees. Sunrise and sunset in Tallahassee. September 9, 2026, sunrise 7:19 a.m. Eastern Daylight Time, sunset 7:50 p.m. Eastern Daylight Time. 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This broadcast originates from your National Weather Service office in Tallahassee, Florida. The latest weather and forecast information can also be accessed by calling our automated forecast line at 850-942-8851. The current time is 3:03 a.m. Eastern Daylight Time. High rip current risk in effect until 1 p.m. Eastern Daylight Time this afternoon. What? Dangerous rip currents. Where? Franklin County beaches. When? Until 1 p.m. Eastern Daylight Time this afternoon. Impacts. Rip currents can sweep even the best swimmers away from shore into deeper water. Additional details. Rip current risk will decrease this afternoon as easterly winds ease across the northeast Gulf. Swim near a lifeguard. If caught in a rip current, relax and float. Don't swim against the current. If able, swim in a direction following the shoreline. If unable to escape, trace the shore and call or wave for help. These are the 3 a.m. Eastern Daylight Time conditions. At the Tallahassee Airport, it was partly cloudy. The temperature was 78 degrees. The wind was east at 8 miles an hour. The report from Florida State University was not available. At Apalachicola, it was partly cloudy. The temperature was 82 degrees. The wind was east at 7 miles an hour. At Panama City Northwest, it was clear. The temperature was 77 degrees. The wind was northeast at 5 miles an hour. At Dothan, it was clear. The temperature was 75 degrees. The wind was east at 7 miles an hour. At Albany, it was clear. The temperature was 75 degrees. The wind was northeast at 6 miles an hour. At Valdosta, it was clear. The temperature was 75 degrees. The wind was northeast at 5 miles an hour. Over the marine area, at the buoys south of Apalachicola, winds were east at 14 knots. At the buoys south of Panama City, winds were east at 19 knots. At the buoys south of Pensacola, winds were northeast at 6 knots. The forecast for the local area. Today, mostly sunny. A chance of showers and thunderstorms this afternoon. Highs in the lower 90s. Northeast winds 5 to 10 miles per hour. Chance of rain 40%. Tonight, partly cloudy. A chance of showers and thunderstorms in the evening. Humid with lows in the mid-70s. East winds 5 to 10 miles per hour. Chance of rain 50%. Thursday, mostly sunny. A chance of showers in the morning, then showers likely with a chance of thunderstorms in the afternoon. Humid with highs in the lower 90s. East winds around 5 miles per hour, becoming south around 5 miles per hour in the afternoon. Chance of rain 70%. Thursday night, partly cloudy. Showers likely with a chance of thunderstorms in the evening, then a slight chance of showers after midnight. Humid with lows in the mid-70s. South winds around 5 miles per hour in the evening, becoming light and variable. Chance of rain 70%. Friday, mostly sunny. Patchy fog in the morning. A chance of showers in the morning, then showers likely with a chance of thunderstorms in the afternoon. Humid with highs around 90. South winds 5 to 10 miles per hour. Chance of rain 70%. Friday night, mostly cloudy with showers likely with a chance of thunderstorms in the evening, then partly cloudy with a slight chance of showers and thunderstorms after midnight. Lows in the mid-70s. Chance of rain 70%. Saturday, mostly sunny. A chance of showers with a slight chance of thunderstorms in the morning, then showers and thunderstorms likely in the afternoon. Highs around 90. Chance of rain 70%. Saturday night, mostly cloudy with showers and thunderstorms likely in the evening, then partly cloudy with a slight chance of showers and thunderstorms after midnight. Lows in the mid-70s. Chance of rain 70%. Sunday, mostly sunny. A slight chance of showers and thunderstorms in the morning, then a chance of showers and thunderstorms in the afternoon. Highs in the lower 90s. Chance of rain 50%.
heat index values up to 105. Sunday night, partly cloudy.

The slight chance of showers. A chance of thunderstorms, mainly in the evening. Lows in the mid-70s. Chance of rain 50%. Monday through Tuesday, partly cloudy with a chance of showers and thunderstorms. Highs in the lower 90s. Lows in the mid-70s. Chance of rain 50%. Heat index values up to 105. The coastal waters forecast for the following: waters from Suwannee River to Apalachicola, Florida, extending from 20 to 60 nautical miles. Coastal waters from Okaloosa, Walton County line to Mexico Beach out to 20 nautical miles. Coastal waters from Mexico Beach to Apalachicola out to 20 nautical miles. Waters from Okaloosa, Walton County line to Mexico Beach 20 to 60 nautical miles. And waters from Mexico Beach to Apalachicola 20 to 60 nautical miles. Small craft exercise cautioning to winds decrease. Today, east winds 15 to 20 knots early this morning, then decreasing to 10 to 15 knots. Seas 2 to 3 feet. Wave detail, east 3 feet at 5 seconds. Protected waters a moderate chop. A chance of thunderstorms. Tonight, southeast winds 5 to 10 knots. Seas around 2 feet. Wave detail, east 2 feet at 5 seconds. Protected waters a light chop. A slight chance of showers and thunderstorms. Thursday, south winds around 5 knots. Waves 1 foot or less. Wave detail, southeast 1 foot at 4 seconds. Protected waters smooth, a chance of showers and thunderstorms. Thursday night, south winds around 5 knots. Waves 1 foot or less. Wave detail, southeast 1 foot at 3 seconds. Protected waters smooth, a chance of showers and thunderstorms. Friday, south winds 5 to 10 knots. Waves 1 foot or less. Protected waters a light chop. Showers likely with a chance of thunderstorms. Friday night, south winds 5 to 10 knots. Waves 1 foot or less. Wave detail, southwest 1 foot at 2 seconds. Protected waters a light chop. A chance of showers and thunderstorms. Saturday, south winds around 5 knots. Waves 1 foot or less. Protected waters smooth, a chance of showers and thunderstorms. Saturday night, south winds around 5 knots. Waves 1 foot or less. Protected waters smooth, a chance of showers and a slight chance of thunderstorms. Sunday, southeast winds around 5 knots. Waves 1 foot or less. Protected waters smooth, a chance of showers and thunderstorms. Sunday night, south winds around 5 knots. Seas around 2 feet. Protected waters smooth, a slight chance of showers and thunderstorms. Winds and waves higher and near thunderstorms. The coastal waters forecast for the following St. Andrews Bay waterways. Today, east winds 5 to 10 knots. Protected waters a light chop. A slight chance of showers and thunderstorms early this afternoon. A chance of showers and thunderstorms late. Tonight, east winds around 5 knots. Protected waters smooth, a chance of showers and thunderstorms in the evening. Thursday, east winds around 5 knots, becoming south in the afternoon. Protected waters a light chop. A chance of showers and thunderstorms. Thursday night, south winds around 5 knots. Protected waters smooth, a chance of showers. A chance of thunderstorms, mainly in the evening. Friday, south winds around 5 knots, increasing to 5 to 10 knots in the afternoon. Protected waters a light chop. Showers and a chance of thunderstorms. Friday night, south winds 5 to 10 knots, diminishing to around 5 knots after midnight. Protected waters a light chop. A chance of showers and thunderstorms. Saturday, south winds around 5 knots, increasing to 5 to 10 knots in the afternoon. Protected waters a light chop. A chance of thunderstorms. Showers, mainly in the morning. Saturday night, south winds 5 to 10 knots, diminishing to around 5 knots after midnight. Protected waters a light chop. A chance of showers and thunderstorms. Sunday, east winds around 5 knots, becoming south in the afternoon. Protected waters a light chop. A chance of showers and thunderstorms. Sunday night, southwest winds around 5 knots, becoming southeast after midnight. Protected waters smooth, a chance of showers and thunderstorms in the evening. Winds and waves higher and near thunderstorms. The Tropical Weather Outlook. For the North Atlantic, Caribbean Sea, and the Gulf of America, tropical cyclone formation is not

expected during the next 7 days. The surf zone forecast. General outlook. Fresh easterly breezes across Appalachia Bay early this morning will support a high risk of rip currents along Franklin County beaches. Then as wind and wave decrease this afternoon, the rip current risk will also decrease. From Thursday through Sunday, gentle southerly breezes will be too weak to kick up enough surf for anything more than a moderate risk of rip currents. Tide information for Wednesday, September 9, 2026. St. Mark's River entrance. High 1:59 a.m., low 7:23 a.m., high 1:34 p.m., low 8:20 p.m. Apalachicola. High 4:42 a.m., low 9:17 a.m., high 2:47 p.m., low 10:31 p.m. St. Andrews Bay at Panama City. High 9:49 a.m., low 7:17 p.m. Note that the times of high and low tide are 3 minutes earlier at Channel Point than at the St. Mark's River entrance. The average water temperature at Apalachicola was 86.0 degrees. Sunrise and sunset in Tallahassee. September 9, 2026, sunrise 7:19 a.m. Eastern Daylight Time, sunset 7:50 p.m. Eastern Daylight Time. 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This broadcast originates from your National Weather Service office in Tallahassee, Florida. The latest weather and forecast information can also be accessed by calling our automated forecast line at 850-942-8851. The current time is 3:14 a.m. Eastern Daylight Time. High rip current risk in effect until 1 p.m. Eastern Daylight Time this afternoon. What? Dangerous rip currents. Where? Franklin County beaches. When? Until 1 p.m. Eastern Daylight Time this afternoon. Impacts. Rip currents can sweep even the best swimmers away from shore into deeper water. Additional details. Rip current risk will decrease this afternoon as easterly winds ease across the Northeast Gulf. Swim near a lifeguard. If caught in a rip current, relax and float. Don't swim against the current. If able, swim in a direction following the shoreline. If unable to escape, face the shore and call or wave for help. These are the 3 a.m. Eastern Daylight Time conditions. At the Tallahassee Airport, it was partly cloudy. The temperature was 78 degrees. The wind was east at 8 miles an hour. At Florida State University, the temperature was 77 degrees. The wind was east at 5 miles an hour. At Apalachicola, it was partly cloudy. The temperature was 82 degrees. The wind was east at 7 miles an hour. At Panama City Northwest, it was clear. The temperature was 77 degrees. The wind was northeast at 5 miles an hour. At Dothan, it was clear. The temperature was 75 degrees. The wind was east at 7 miles an hour. At Albany, it was clear. The temperature was 75 degrees. The wind was northeast at 6 miles an hour. At Valdosta, it was clear. The temperature was 75 degrees. The wind was northeast at 5 miles an hour. Over the marine area, at the buoys south of Apalachicola, winds were east at 14 knots and seas were 4 feet. At the buoys south of Panama City, winds were northeast at 21 knots and seas were 4 feet. At the buoys south of Pensacola, winds were east at 6 knots and seas were 2 feet. These are the 3 a.m. Eastern Daylight Time conditions. At the Tallahassee Airport, it was partly cloudy. The temperature was 78 degrees. The wind was east at 8 miles an hour. At Florida State University, the temperature was 77 degrees. The wind was east at 5 miles an hour. At Apalachicola, it was partly cloudy. The temperature was 82 degrees. The wind was east at 7 miles an hour. At Panama City Northwest, it was clear. The temperature was 77 degrees. The wind was northeast at 5 miles an hour. At Dothan, it was clear. The temperature was 75 degrees. The wind was east at 7 miles an hour. At Albany, it was clear. The temperature was 75 degrees. The wind was northeast at 6 miles an hour. At Valdosta, it was clear. The temperature was 75 degrees. The wind was northeast at 5 miles an hour. Over the marine area, at the buoys south of Apalachicola, winds were east at 14 knots and seas were 4 feet. At the buoys south of Panama City, winds were northeast at 21 knots and seas were 4 feet. At the buoys south of Pensacola, winds were east at 6 knots

and seas were 2 feet. The forecast for the local area. Today, mostly sunny. A chance of showers and thunderstorms this afternoon. Highs in the lower 90s. Northeast winds 5 to 10 miles per hour. Chance of rain 40%. Tonight, partly cloudy. A chance of showers and thunderstorms in the evening. Humid with lows in the mid-70s. East winds 5 to 10 miles per hour. Chance of rain 50%. Thursday, mostly sunny. A chance of showers in the morning, then showers likely with a chance of thunderstorms in the afternoon. Humid with highs in the lower 90s. East winds around 5 miles per hour, becoming south around 5 miles per hour in the afternoon. Chance of rain 70%. Thursday night, partly cloudy. Showers likely with a chance of thunderstorms in the evening, then a slight chance of showers after midnight. Humid with lows in the mid-70s. South winds around 5 miles per hour in the evening, becoming light and variable. Chance of rain 70%. Friday, mostly sunny. Patchy fog in the morning. A chance of showers in the morning, then showers likely with a chance of thunderstorms in the afternoon. Humid with highs around 90. South winds 5 to 10 miles per hour. Chance of rain 70%. Friday night, mostly cloudy with showers likely with a chance of thunderstorms in the evening, then partly cloudy with a slight chance of showers and thunderstorms after midnight. Lows in the mid-70s. Chance of rain 70%. Saturday, mostly sunny. A chance of showers with a slight chance of thunderstorms in the morning, then showers and thunderstorms likely in the afternoon. Highs around 90. Chance of rain 70%. Saturday night, mostly cloudy with showers and thunderstorms likely in the evening, then partly cloudy with a slight chance of showers and thunderstorms after midnight. Lows in the mid-70s. Chance of rain 70%. Sunday, mostly sunny. A slight chance of showers and thunderstorms in the morning, then a chance of showers and thunderstorms in the afternoon. Highs in the lower 90s. Chance of rain 50%. Heat index values up to 105. Sunday night, partly cloudy with a slight chance of showers. A chance of thunderstorms, mainly in the evening. Lows in the mid-70s. Chance of rain 50%. Monday through Tuesday, partly cloudy with a chance of showers and thunderstorms. Highs in the lower 90s. Lows in the mid-70s. Chance of rain 50%. Heat index values up to 105. The coastal waters forecast for the following waters from Suwannee River to Apalachicola, Florida, extending from 20 to 60 nautical miles, coastal waters from Okaloosa-Walton County line to Mexico Beach out to 20 nautical miles, coastal waters from Mexico Beach to Apalachicola out to 20 nautical miles, waters from Okaloosa-Walton County line to Mexico Beach 20 to 60 nautical miles, and waters from Mexico Beach to Apalachicola 20 to 60 nautical miles. Small craft exercise cautioning to winds decrease. Today, east winds 15 to 20 knots early this morning, then decreasing to 10 to 15 knots. Seas 2 to 3 feet. Wave detail, east 3 feet at 5 seconds. Protected waters a moderate chop. A chance of thunderstorms. Tonight, southeast winds 5 to 10 knots. Seas around 2 feet. Wave detail, east 2 feet at 5 seconds. Protected waters a light chop. A slight chance of showers and thunderstorms. Thursday, south winds around 5 knots. Waves 1 foot or less. Wave detail, southeast 1 foot at 4 seconds. Protected waters smooth, a chance of showers and thunderstorms. Thursday night, south winds around 5 knots. Waves 1 foot or less. Wave detail, southeast 1 foot at 3 seconds. Protected waters smooth, a chance of showers and thunderstorms. Friday, south winds 5 to 10 knots. Waves 1 foot or less. Protected waters a light chop. Showers likely with a chance of thunderstorms. Friday night, south winds 5 to 10 knots. Waves 1 foot or less. Wave detail, southwest 1 foot at 2 seconds. Protected waters a light chop. A chance of showers and thunderstorms. Saturday, south winds around 5 knots. Waves 1 foot or less. Protected waters smooth, a chance of showers and thunderstorms. Saturday night, south winds around 5 knots. Waves 1 foot or less. Protected waters smooth, a chance of showers and a slight chance of thunderstorms. Sunday, southeast winds around

to 5 knots. Waves 1 foot or less. Protected water is smooth. A chance of showers and thunderstorms. Sunday night, south winds around to 5 knots. Seas around 2 feet. Protected water is smooth. A slight chance of showers and thunderstorms. Winds and waves higher and near thunderstorms. The coastal waters forecast for the following St. Andrews Bay waterways. Today, east winds 5 to 10 knots. Protected waters a light chop. A slight chance of showers and thunderstorms early this afternoon. A chance of showers and thunderstorms late. Tonight, east winds around 5 knots. Protected waters smooth. A chance of showers and thunderstorms in the evening. Thursday, east winds around 5 knots, becoming south in the afternoon. Protected waters a light chop. A chance of showers and thunderstorms. Thursday night, south winds around 5 knots. Protected waters smooth. A chance of showers. A chance of thunderstorms, mainly in the evening. Friday, south winds around 5 knots, increasing to 5 to 10 knots in the afternoon. Protected waters a light chop. Showers and a chance of thunderstorms. Friday night, south winds 5 to 10 knots, diminishing to around 5 knots after midnight. Protected waters a light chop. A chance of showers and thunderstorms. Saturday, south winds around 5 knots, increasing to 5 to 10 knots in the afternoon. Protected waters a light chop. A chance of thunderstorms. Showers, mainly in the morning. Saturday night, south winds 5 to 10 knots, diminishing to around 5 knots after midnight. Protected waters a light chop. A chance of showers and thunderstorms. Sunday, east winds around 5 knots, becoming south in the afternoon. Protected waters a light chop. A chance of showers and thunderstorms. Sunday night, southwest winds around 5 knots, becoming southeast after midnight. Protected waters smooth. A chance of showers and thunderstorms in the evening. Winds and waves higher and near thunderstorms. The Tropical Weather Outlook. For the North Atlantic, Caribbean Sea, and the Gulf of America, tropical cyclone formation is not expected during the next 7 days. The Surf Zone Forecast General Outlook. Fresh easterly breezes across Appalachia Bay early this morning will support a high risk of rip currents along Franklin County beaches. Then as wind and wave decrease this afternoon, the rip current risk will also decrease. From Thursday through Sunday, gentle southerly breezes will be too weak to kick up enough surf for anything more than a moderate risk of rip currents. Tide information for Wednesday, September 9, 2026. St. Mark's River entrance. High 1:59 a.m., low 7:23 a.m., high 1:34 p.m., low 8:20 p.m. Apalachicola. High 4:42 a.m., low 9:17 a.m., high 2:47 p.m., low 10:31 p.m. St. Andrews Bay at Panama City. High 9:49 a.m., low 7:17 p.m. Note that the times of high and low tide are 3 minutes earlier at Shell Point than at the St. Mark's River entrance. The average water temperature at Apalachicola was 86.0 degrees. Sunrise and sunset in Tallahassee. September 9, 2026, sunrise 7:19 a.m. Eastern Daylight Time, sunset 7:50 p.m. Eastern Daylight Time. 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This broadcast originates from your National Weather Service office in Tallahassee, Florida. The latest weather and forecast information can also be accessed by calling our automated forecast line at 850-942-8851. The current time is 3:27 a.m. Eastern Daylight Time. High rip current risk in effect until 1 p.m. Eastern Daylight Time this afternoon. What? Dangerous rip currents. Where? Franklin County beaches. When? Until 1 p.m. Eastern Daylight Time this afternoon. Impacts. Rip currents can sweep even the best swimmers away from shore into deeper water. Additional details. Rip current risk will decrease this afternoon as easterly winds ease across the Northeast Gulf. Swim near a lifeguard. If caught in a rip current, relax and float. Don't swim against the current. If able, swim in a direction following the shoreline. If unable to escape, face the shore and call or wave for help. These are the 3 a.m. Eastern Daylight Time conditions. At the Tallahassee Airport, it was partly cloudy. The temperature was 78 degrees. The wind was east at 8 miles an hour.
Florida State University, the temperature was 77 degrees. The wind was east at 5 miles an hour. At Apalachicola, it was partly cloudy. The temperature was 82 degrees. The wind was east at 7 miles an hour. At Panama City Northwest, it was clear. The temperature was 77 degrees. The wind was northeast at 5 miles an hour. At Dothan, it was clear. The temperature was 75 degrees. The wind was east at 7 miles an hour. At Albany, it was clear. The temperature was 75 degrees. The wind was northeast at 6 miles an hour. At Valdosta, it was clear. The temperature was 75 degrees. The wind was northeast at 5 miles an hour. Over the marine area, at the buoys south of Apalachicola, winds were east at 14 knots and seas were 4 feet. At the buoys south of Panama City, winds were northeast at 21 knots and seas were 4 feet. At the buoys south of Pensacola, winds were east at 6 knots and seas were 2 feet. The forecast for the local area. Today, mostly sunny. A chance of showers and thunderstorms this afternoon. Highs in the lower 90s. Northeast winds 5 to 10 miles per hour. Chance of rain 40%. Tonight, partly cloudy. A chance of showers and thunderstorms in the evening. Humid with lows in the mid-70s. East winds 5 to 10 miles per hour. Chance of rain 50%. Thursday, mostly sunny. A chance of showers in the morning, then showers likely with a chance of thunderstorms in the afternoon. Humid with highs in the lower 90s. East winds around 5 miles per hour, becoming south around 5 miles per hour in the afternoon. Chance of rain 70%. Thursday night, partly cloudy. Showers likely with a chance of thunderstorms in the evening, then a slight chance of showers after midnight. Humid with lows in the mid-70s. South winds around 5 miles per hour in the evening, becoming light and variable. Chance of rain 70%. Friday, mostly sunny. Patchy fog in the morning. A chance of showers in the morning, then showers likely with a chance of thunderstorms in the afternoon. Humid with highs around 90. South winds 5 to 10 miles per hour. Chance of rain 70%. Friday night, mostly cloudy with showers likely with a chance of thunderstorms in the evening, then partly cloudy with a slight chance of showers and thunderstorms after midnight. Lows in the mid-70s. Chance of rain 70%. Saturday, mostly sunny. A chance of showers with a slight chance of thunderstorms in the morning, then showers and thunderstorms likely in the afternoon. Highs around 90. Chance of rain 70%. Saturday night, mostly cloudy with showers and thunderstorms likely in the evening, then partly cloudy with a slight chance of showers and thunderstorms after midnight. Lows in the mid-70s. Chance of rain 70%. Sunday, mostly sunny. A slight chance of showers and thunderstorms in the morning, then a chance of showers and thunderstorms in the afternoon. Highs in the lower 90s. Chance of rain 50%. Heat index values up to 105. Sunday night, partly cloudy with a slight chance of showers. A chance of thunderstorms, mainly in the evening. Lows in the mid-70s. Chance of rain 50%. Monday through Tuesday, partly cloudy with a chance of showers and thunderstorms. Highs in the lower 90s. Lows in the mid-70s. Chance of rain 50%. Heat index values up to 105. The Tallahassee Climate Summary for yesterday, September 8, 2026. Yesterday's high temperature was 94 degrees. This high was 4 degrees above the normal high of 90. Yesterday's low temperature was 76 degrees. This low was 5 degrees above the normal low of 71. No precipitation fell yesterday, which leaves the monthly total at 0.39 inches. This is 1.10 inches below the normal amount of 1.49 inches for September. The total precipitation for the year still stands at 29.90 inches, which is 14.91 inches below normal. The normal high temperature for today is 90 degrees, and the normal low is 71. The record high for today is 101, which occurred in 1917, and the record low is 55, which occurred in 2011. Sunrise today is at 7:19 a.m. and sunset is at 7:50 p.m. The coastal waters forecast.
For the following, waters from Suwannee River to Apalachicola, Florida, extending from 20 to 60 nautical miles, coastal waters from Okaloosa, Walton County line to Mexico Beach out to 20 nautical miles, coastal waters from Apalachicola, Florida, extending from 20 to 60 nautical miles, coastal waters from Okaloosa, Walton County line to Mexico Beach out to 20 nautical miles, coastal waters from Mexico Beach to Apalachicola out to 20 nautical miles, waters from Okaloosa, Walton County line to Mexico Beach 20 to 60 nautical miles, and waters from Mexico Beach to Apalachicola 20 to 60 nautical miles. Small craft exercise caution until winds decrease. Today, east winds 15 to 20 knots early this morning, then decreasing to 10 to 15 knots. Seas 2 to 3 feet. Wave detail, east 3 feet at 5 seconds. Protected waters a moderate chop. A chance of thunderstorms. Tonight, southeast winds 5 to 10 knots. Seas around 2 feet. Wave detail, east 2 feet at 5 seconds. Protected waters a light chop. A slight chance of showers and thunderstorms. Thursday, south winds around 5 knots. Waves 1 foot or less. Wave detail, southeast 1 foot at 4 seconds. Protected waters smooth, a chance of showers and thunderstorms. Thursday night, south winds around 5 knots. Waves 1 foot or less. Wave detail, southeast 1 foot at 3 seconds. Protected waters smooth, a chance of showers and thunderstorms. Friday, south winds 5 to 10 knots. Waves 1 foot or less. Protected waters a light chop. Showers likely with a chance of thunderstorms. Friday night, south winds 5 to 10 knots. Waves 1 foot or less. Wave detail, southwest 1 foot at 2 seconds. Protected waters a light chop. A chance of showers and thunderstorms. Saturday, south winds around 5 knots. Waves 1 foot or less. Protected waters smooth, a chance of showers and thunderstorms. Saturday night, south winds around 5 knots. Waves 1 foot or less. Protected waters smooth, a chance of showers and a slight chance of thunderstorms. Sunday, southeast winds around 5 knots. Waves 1 foot or less. Protected waters smooth, a chance of showers and thunderstorms. Sunday night, south winds around 5 knots. Seas around 2 feet. Protected waters smooth, a slight chance of showers and thunderstorms. Winds and waves higher and near thunderstorms. The coastal waters forecast for the following St. Andrews Bay waterways. Today, east winds 5 to 10 knots. Protected waters a light chop. A slight chance of showers and thunderstorms early this afternoon. A chance of showers and thunderstorms late. Tonight, east winds around 5 knots. Protected waters smooth, a chance of showers and thunderstorms in the evening. Thursday, east winds around 5 knots, becoming south in the afternoon. Protected waters a light chop. A chance of showers and thunderstorms. Thursday night, south winds around 5 knots. Protected waters smooth, a chance of showers. A chance of thunderstorms, mainly in the evening. Friday, south winds around 5 knots, increasing to 5 to 10 knots in the afternoon. Protected waters a light chop. Showers and a chance of thunderstorms. Friday night, south winds 5 to 10 knots, diminishing to around 5 knots after midnight. Protected waters a light chop. A chance of showers and thunderstorms. Saturday, south winds around 5 knots, increasing to 5 to 10 knots in the afternoon. Protected waters a light chop. A chance of thunderstorms. Showers, mainly in the morning. Saturday night, south winds 5 to 10 knots, diminishing to around 5 knots after midnight. Protected waters a light chop. A chance of showers and thunderstorms. Sunday, east winds around 5 knots, becoming south in the afternoon. Protected waters a light chop. A chance of showers and thunderstorms. Sunday night, southwest winds around 5 knots, becoming southeast after midnight. Protected waters smooth, a chance of showers and thunderstorms in the evening. Winds and waves higher and near thunderstorms. The Tropical Weather Outlook. For the North Atlantic, Caribbean Sea and the Gulf of America, tropical cyclone formation is not expected during the next 7 days. The Surf Zone Forecast General Outlook. Fresh easterly breezes across Apalachee Bay early this morning will support a high risk of rip currents along Franklin County beaches.
Then as wind and wave decrease this afternoon, the rip current risk will also decrease. From Thursday through Sunday, gentle southerly breezes will be too weak to kick up enough surf for anything more than a moderate risk of rip currents. Tide information for Wednesday, September.

September 9th, 2026. St. Mark's River Entrance. High 159 a.m., low 723 a.m., high 134 p.m., low 820 p.m. Apalachicola. High 442 a.m., low 917 a.m., high 247 p.m., low 1031 p.m. St. Andrews Bay of Panama City. High 949 a.m., low 717 p.m. Note that the times of high and low tide are 3 minutes earlier at Channel Point than at the St. Mark's River entrance. The average water temperature at Apalachicola was 86.0 degrees. Sunrise and sunset in Tallahassee. September 9, 2026, sunrise 7:19 a.m. Eastern Daylight Time, sunset 7:50 p.m. Eastern Daylight Time. 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This broadcast originates from your National Weather Service office in Tallahassee, Florida. The latest weather and forecast information can also be accessed by calling our automated forecast line at 850-942-8851. The current time is 3:39 a.m. Eastern Daylight Time. High rip current risk in effect until 1 p.m. Eastern Daylight Time this afternoon. What? Dangerous rip currents. Where? Franklin County beaches. When? Until 1 p.m. Eastern Daylight Time this afternoon. Impacts. Rip currents can sweep even the best swimmers away from shore into deeper water. Additional details. Rip current risk will decrease this afternoon as easterly winds ease across the Northeast Gulf. Swim near a lifeguard. If caught in a rip current, relax and float. Don't swim against the current. If able, swim in a direction following the shoreline. If unable to escape, face the shore and call or wave for help. These are the 3 a.m. Eastern Daylight Time conditions. At the Tallahassee Airport, it was partly cloudy. The temperature was 78 degrees. The wind was east at 8 miles an hour. At Florida State University, the temperature was 77 degrees. The wind was east at 5 miles an hour. At Apalachicola, it was partly cloudy. The temperature was 82 degrees. The wind was east at 7 miles an hour. At Panama City Northwest, it was clear. The temperature was 77 degrees. The wind was northeast at 5 miles an hour. At Dothan, it was clear. The temperature was 75 degrees. The wind was east at 7 miles an hour. At Albany, it was clear. The temperature was 75 degrees. The wind was northeast at 6 miles an hour. At Valdosta, it was clear. The temperature was 75 degrees. The wind was northeast at 5 miles an hour. Over the marine area, at the buoy south of Apalachicola, winds were east at 14 knots and seas were 4 feet. At the buoy south of Panama City, winds were northeast at 21 knots and seas were 4 feet. At the buoy south of Pensacola, winds were east at 6 knots and seas were 2 feet. The forecast for the local area. Today, mostly sunny. A chance of showers and thunderstorms this afternoon. Highs in the lower 90s. Northeast winds 5 to 10 miles per hour. Chance of rain 40%. Tonight, partly cloudy. A chance of showers and thunderstorms in the evening. Humid with lows in the mid-70s. East winds 5 to 10 miles per hour. Chance of rain 50%. Thursday, mostly sunny. A chance of showers in the morning, then showers likely with a chance of thunderstorms in the afternoon. Humid with highs in the lower 90s. East winds around 5 miles per hour, becoming south around 5 miles per hour in the afternoon. Chance of rain 70%. Thursday night, partly cloudy. Showers likely with a chance of thunderstorms in the evening, then a slight chance of showers after midnight. Humid with lows in the mid-70s. South winds around 5 miles per hour in the evening, becoming light and variable. Chance of rain 70%. Friday, mostly sunny. Patchy fog in the morning. A chance of showers in the morning, then showers likely with a chance of thunderstorms in the afternoon. Humid with highs around 90. South winds 5 to 10 miles per hour. Chance of rain 70%. Friday night, mostly cloudy with showers likely with a chance of thunderstorms in the evening, then partly cloudy with a slight chance of showers and thunderstorms after midnight. Lows in the mid-70s. Chance of rain 70%. Saturday, mostly sunny. A chance of showers with a slight chance of thunderstorms in the morning, then showers and thunderstorms likely in the afternoon.

The coastal waters forecast for the following: waters from Suwannee River to Apalachicola, Florida, extending from 20 to 60 nautical miles. Coastal waters from Okaloosa, Walton County line to Mexico Beach out to 20 nautical miles. Coastal waters from Mexico Beach to Apalachicola out to 20 nautical miles. Waters from Okaloosa, Walton County line to Mexico Beach 20 to 60 nautical miles. And waters from Mexico Beach to Apalachicola 20 to 60 nautical miles. Small craft exercise caution until winds decrease. Today, east winds 15 to 20 knots early this morning, then decreasing to 10 to 15 knots. Seas 2 to 3 feet. Wave detail, east 3 feet at 5 seconds. Protected waters, a moderate chop. A chance of thunderstorms. Tonight, southeast winds 5 to 10 knots. Seas around 2 feet. Wave detail, east 2 feet at 5 seconds. Protected waters, a light chop. A slight chance of showers and thunderstorms. Thursday, south winds around 5 knots. Waves 1 foot or less. Wave detail, southeast 1 foot at 4 seconds. Protected waters, smooth, a chance of showers and thunderstorms. Thursday night, south winds around 5 knots. Waves 1 foot or less. Wave detail, southeast 1 foot at 3 seconds. Protected waters, smooth, a chance of showers and thunderstorms. Friday, south winds 5 to 10 knots. Waves 1 foot or less. Protected waters, a light chop. Showers likely with a chance of thunderstorms. Friday night, south winds 5 to 10 knots. Waves 1 foot or less. Wave detail, southwest 1 foot at 2 seconds. Protected waters, a light chop. A chance of showers and thunderstorms. Saturday, south winds around 5 knots. Waves 1 foot or less. Protected waters, smooth, a chance of showers and thunderstorms. Saturday night, south winds around 5 knots. Waves 1 foot or less. Protected waters, smooth, a chance of showers and a slight chance of thunderstorms. Sunday, southeast winds around 5 knots. Waves 1 foot or less. Protected waters, smooth, a chance of showers and thunderstorms. Sunday night, south winds around 5 knots. Seas around 2 feet. Protected waters, smooth, a slight chance of showers and thunderstorms. Winds and waves higher and near thunderstorms. The coastal waters forecast for the following St. Andrews Bay waterways. Today, east winds 5 to 10 knots. Protected waters, a light chop. A slight chance of showers and thunderstorms early this afternoon. A chance of showers and thunderstorms late. Tonight, east winds around 5 knots. Protected waters, smooth, a chance of showers and thunderstorms in the evening. Thursday, east winds around 5 knots, becoming south in the afternoon. Protected waters, a light chop. A chance of showers and thunderstorms. Thursday night, south winds around 5 knots. Protected waters, smooth, a chance of showers. A chance of thunderstorms, mainly in the evening. Friday, south winds around 5 knots, increasing to 5 to 10 knots in the afternoon. Protected waters, a light chop. Showers and a chance of thunderstorms. Friday night, south winds 5 to 10 knots, diminishing to around 5 knots after midnight. Protected waters, a light chop. A chance of showers and thunderstorms. Saturday, south winds around 5 knots, increasing to 5 to 10 knots in the afternoon. Protected waters, a light chop. A chance of thunderstorms. Showers, mainly in the morning. Saturday night, south winds 5 to 10 knots, diminishing to around 5 knots after midnight. Protected waters, a light chop. A chance of showers and thunderstorms. Sunday, east winds around 5 knots, becoming south in the afternoon. Protected waters, a light chop. A chance of showers and thunderstorms. Sunday night, southwest winds around 5 knots, becoming southeast after midnight. Protected waters, smooth, a chance of showers and thunderstorms in the evening. Winds and waves higher and near thunderstorms. The Tropical Weather Outlook. For the North Atlantic, Caribbean Sea, and the Gulf of America, tropical cyclone formation is not expected during the next 7 days. The Surf Zone Forecast General Outlook. Fresh easterly breezes across Apalachee Bay early this morning will support a high risk of rip currents along Franklin County beaches. Then as wind and wave decrease this afternoon, the rip current risk will also decrease. From Thursday through Sunday, gentle southerly breezes will be too weak to kick up enough surf for anything more than a

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1: Tide information for Wednesday, September 9th, 2026. 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High 1:59 a.m., low 7:23 a.m., high 1:34 p.m., low 8:20 p.m. Apalachicola. High 4:42 a.m., low 9:17 a.m., high 2:47 p.m., low 10:31 p.m. St. Andrews Bay at Panama City. High 9:49 a.m., low 7:17 p.m. Note that the times of high and low tide are 3 minutes earlier at Shell Point than at the St. Mark's River entrance. The average water temperature at Apalachicola was 86.0 degrees. Sunrise and sunset in Tallahassee. September 9, 2026, sunrise 7:19 a.m. Eastern Daylight Time, sunset 7:50 p.m. Eastern Daylight Time. 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This broadcast originates from your National Weather Service office in Tallahassee, Florida. The latest weather and forecast information can also be accessed by calling our automated forecast line at 850-942-8851. The current time is 3:50 a.m. Eastern Daylight Time. High rip current risk in effect until 1 p.m. Eastern Daylight Time this afternoon. What? Dangerous rip currents. Where? Franklin County beaches. When? Until 1 p.m. Eastern Daylight Time this afternoon. Impacts. Rip currents can sweep even the best swimmers away from shore into deeper water. Additional details. Rip current risk will decrease this afternoon as easterly winds ease across the Northeast Gulf. Swim near a lifeguard. If caught in a rip current, relax and float. Don't swim against the current. If able, swim in a direction following the shoreline. If unable to escape, face the shore and call or wave for help. These are the 3 a.m. Eastern Daylight Time conditions. At the Tallahassee Airport, it was partly cloudy. The temperature was 78 degrees. The wind was east at 8 miles an hour. At Florida State University, the temperature was 77 degrees. The wind was east at 5 miles an hour. At Apalachicola, it was partly cloudy. The temperature was 82 degrees. The wind was east at 7 miles an hour. At Panama City Northwest, it was clear. The temperature was 77 degrees. The wind was northeast at 5 miles an hour. At Dothan, it was clear. The temperature was 75 degrees. The wind was east at 7 miles an hour. At Albany, it was clear. The temperature was 75 degrees. The wind was northeast at 6 miles an hour. At Valdosta, it was clear. The temperature was 75 degrees. The wind was northeast at 5 miles an hour. Over the marine area, at the buoy south of Apalachicola, winds were east at 14 knots and seas were 4 feet. At the buoy south of Panama City, winds were northeast at 21 knots and seas were 4 feet. At the buoy south of Pensacola, winds were east at 6 knots and seas were 2 feet. The forecast for the local area. Today, mostly sunny. A chance of showers and thunderstorms this afternoon. Highs in the lower 90s. Northeast winds 5 to 10 miles per hour. Chance of rain 40%. Tonight, partly cloudy. A chance of showers and thunderstorms in the evening. Humid with lows in the mid-70s. East winds 5 to 10 miles per hour. Chance of rain 50%. Thursday, mostly sunny. A chance of showers in the morning, then showers likely with a chance of thunderstorms in the afternoon. Humid with highs in the lower 90s. East winds around 5 miles per hour, becoming south around 5 miles per hour in the afternoon. Chance of rain 70%. Thursday night, partly cloudy. Showers likely with a chance of thunderstorms in the evening, then a slight chance of showers after midnight. Humid with lows in the mid-70s. South winds around 5 miles per hour in the evening, becoming light and variable. Chance of rain 70%. Friday, mostly sunny. Patchy fog in the morning. A chance of showers in the morning, then showers likely with a chance of thunderstorms in the afternoon. Humid with highs around 90. South winds 5 to 10 miles per hour. Chance of rain 70%. Friday night, mostly cloudy with showers likely with a chance of thunderstorms in the evening, then partly cloudy with a slight chance of showers and thunderstorms after midnight. Lows in the mid-70s. Chance of rain 70%. Saturday, mostly sunny. A chance of showers with a

slight chance of thunderstorms in the morning, then showers and thunderstorms likely in the afternoon. Highs around 90. Chance of rain 70%. Saturday night, mostly cloudy with showers and thunderstorms likely in the evening, then partly cloudy with a slight chance of showers and thunderstorms after midnight. Lows in the mid-70s. Chance of rain 70%. Sunday, mostly sunny. A slight chance of showers and thunderstorms in the morning, then a chance of showers and thunderstorms in the afternoon. Highs in the lower 90s. Chance of rain 50%. Heat index values up to 105. Sunday night, partly cloudy with a slight chance of showers. A chance of thunderstorms, mainly in the evening. Lows in the mid-70s. Chance of rain 50%. Monday through Tuesday, partly cloudy with a chance of showers and thunderstorms. Highs in the lower 90s. Lows in the mid-70s. Chance of rain 50%. Heat index values up to 105. The coastal waters forecast for the following: waters from Suwannee River to Apalachicola, Florida, extending from 20 to 60 nautical miles. Coastal waters from Okaloosa-Walton County line to Mexico Beach out to 20 nautical miles. Coastal waters from Mexico Beach to Apalachicola out to 20 nautical miles. Waters from Okaloosa-Walton County line to Mexico Beach 20 to 60 nautical miles. And waters from Mexico Beach to Apalachicola 20 to 60 nautical miles. Small craft exercise caution until winds decrease. Today, east winds 15 to 20 knots early this morning, then decreasing to 10 to 15 knots. Seas 2 to 3 feet. Wave detail, east 3 feet at 5 seconds. Protected waters a moderate chop. A chance of thunderstorms. Tonight, southeast winds 5 to 10 knots. Seas around 2 feet. Wave detail, east 2 feet at 5 seconds. Protected waters a light chop. A slight chance of showers and thunderstorms. Thursday, south winds around 5 knots. Waves 1 foot or less. Wave detail, southeast 1 foot at 4 seconds. Protected waters smooth, a chance of showers and thunderstorms. Thursday night, south winds around 5 knots. Waves 1 foot or less. Wave detail, southeast 1 foot at 3 seconds. Protected waters smooth, a chance of showers and thunderstorms. Friday, south winds 5 to 10 knots. Waves 1 foot or less. Protected waters a light chop. Showers likely with a chance of thunderstorms. Friday night, south winds 5 to 10 knots. Waves 1 foot or less. Wave detail, southwest 1 foot at 2 seconds. Protected waters a light chop. A chance of showers and thunderstorms. Saturday, south winds around 5 knots. Waves 1 foot or less. Protected waters smooth, a chance of showers and thunderstorms. Saturday night, south winds around 5 knots. Waves 1 foot or less. Protected waters smooth, a chance of showers and a slight chance of thunderstorms. Sunday, southeast winds around 5 knots. Waves 1 foot or less. Protected waters smooth, a chance of showers and thunderstorms. Sunday night, south winds around 5 knots. Seas around 2 feet. Protected waters smooth, a slight chance of showers and thunderstorms. Winds and waves higher in and near thunderstorms. The coastal waters forecast for the following: St. Andrews Bay waterways. Today, east winds 5 to 10 knots. Protected waters a light chop. A slight chance of showers and thunderstorms early this afternoon. A chance of showers and thunderstorms late. Tonight, east winds around 5 knots. Protected waters smooth, a chance of showers and thunderstorms in the evening. Thursday, east winds around 5 knots, becoming south in the afternoon. Protected waters a light chop. A chance of showers and thunderstorms. Thursday night, south winds around 5 knots. Protected waters smooth, a chance of showers. A chance of thunderstorms, mainly in the evening. Friday, south winds around 5 knots, increasing to 5 to 10 knots in the afternoon. Protected waters a light chop. Showers and a chance of thunderstorms. Friday night, south winds 5 to 10 knots, diminishing to around 5 knots after midnight. Protected waters a light chop. A chance of showers and thunderstorms. Saturday, south winds around 5 knots, increasing to 5 to 10 knots in the afternoon. Protected waters a light chop. A chance of thunderstorms. Showers, mainly in the morning. Saturday night, south winds

5 to 10 knots, diminishing to around 5 knots after midnight. Protected waters, a light chop. A chance of showers and thunderstorms. Sunday, east winds around 5 knots, becoming south in the afternoon. Protected waters, a light chop. A chance of showers and thunderstorms. Sunday night, southwest winds around 5 knots, becoming southeast after midnight. Protected waters, smooth. A chance of showers and thunderstorms in the evening. Winds and waves higher and near thunderstorms. The Tropical Weather Outlook. For the North Atlantic, Caribbean Sea, and the Gulf of America, tropical cyclone formation is not expected during the next 7 days. The Surf Zone Forecast General Outlook. Fresh easterly breezes across Appalachia Bay early this morning will support a high risk of rip currents along Franklin County beaches. Then as wind and wave decrease this afternoon, the rip current risk will also decrease. From Thursday through Sunday, gentle southerly breezes will be too weak to kick up enough surf for anything more than a moderate risk of rip currents. Tide information for Wednesday, September 9, 2026. St. Mark's River entrance. High 1:59 a.m., low 7:23 a.m., high 1:34 p.m., low 8:20 p.m. Apalachicola. High 4:42 a.m., low 9:17 a.m., high 2:47 p.m., low 10:31 p.m. St. Andrews Bay at Panama City. High 9:49 a.m., low 7:17 p.m. Note that the times of high and low tide are 3 minutes earlier at Shell Point than at the St. Mark's River entrance. The average water temperature at Apalachicola was 86.0 degrees. Sunrise and sunset in Tallahassee. September 9, 2026. Sunrise 7:19 a.m. Eastern Daylight Time, sunset 7:50 p.m. Eastern Daylight Time. The Tallahassee Climate Summary for yesterday, September 8, 2026. Yesterday's high temperature was 94 degrees. This high was 4 degrees above the normal high of 90. Yesterday's low temperature was 76 degrees. This low was 5 degrees above the normal low of 71. No precipitation fell yesterday, which leaves the monthly total at 0.39 inches. This is 1.10 inches below the normal amount of 1.49 inches for September. The total precipitation for the year still stands at 29.90 inches, which is 14.91 inches below normal. The normal high temperature for today is 90 degrees, and the normal low is 71. The record high for today is 101, which occurred in 1917, and the record low is 55, which occurred in 2011. Sunrise today is at 7:19 a.m. and sunset is at 7:50 p.m. You are listening to NOAA Weather Radio Station KIH24 in Tallahassee, Florida, operating 24 hours a day on a frequency of 162.40 MHz. 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The latest weather and forecast information can also be accessed by calling our automated forecast line at 850-942-8851. The current time is 4:02 a.m. Eastern Daylight Time. High rip current risk in effect until 1 p.m. Eastern Daylight Time this afternoon. What? Dangerous rip currents. Where? Franklin County beaches. When? Until 1 p.m. Eastern Daylight Time this afternoon. Impacts. Rip currents can sweep even the best swimmers away from shore into deeper water. Additional details. Rip current risk will decrease this afternoon as easterly winds ease across the northeast Gulf. Swim near a lifeguard. If caught in a rip current, relax and float. Don't swim against the current. If able, swim in a direction following the shoreline. If unable to escape, face the shore and call or wave for help. These are the 3 a.m. Eastern Daylight Time conditions. At the Tallahassee Airport, it was partly cloudy. The temperature was 78 degrees. The wind was east at 8 miles an hour. At Florida State University, the temperature was 77 degrees. The wind was east at 5 miles an hour. At Apalachicola, it was partly cloudy. The temperature was 82 degrees. The wind was east at 7 miles an hour. At Panama City Northwest, it was clear. The temperature was 77 degrees. The wind was northeast at 5 miles an hour. At Dothan, it was clear. The temperature was 75 degrees. The wind was east at 7 miles an hour. At Albany, it was clear. The temperature was 75 degrees. The wind was northeast at 6 miles an hour. At Valdosta, it was clear. The temperature was 75 degrees.
The wind was northeast at 5 miles an hour. Over the marine area, at the buoy south of Apalachicola, winds were east at 14 knots and seas were 4 feet. At the buoy south of Panama City, winds were northeast at 21 knots and seas were 4 feet. At the buoy south of Pensacola, winds were east at 6 knots and seas were 2 feet. The Tropical Weather Outlook. For the North Atlantic, Caribbean Sea, and the Gulf of America, tropical cyclone formation is not expected during the next 7 days. The Surf Zone Forecast General Outlook. Fresh easterly breezes across Appalachia Bay early this morning will support a high risk of rip currents along Franklin County beaches. Then as wind and wave decrease this afternoon, the rip current risk will also decrease. From Thursday through Sunday, gentle southerly breezes will be too weak to kick up enough surf for anything more than a moderate risk of rip currents. Tide information for Wednesday, September 9, 2026. St. Mark's River entrance. High 1:59 a.m., low 7:23 a.m., high 1:34 p.m., low 8:20 p.m. Apalachicola. High 4:42 a.m., low 9:17 a.m., high 2:47 p.m., low 10:31 p.m. St. Andrews Bay of Panama City. High 9:49 a.m., low 7:17 p.m. Note that the times of high and low tide are 3 minutes earlier at Shell Point than at the St. Mark's River entrance. The average water temperature at Apalachicola was 86.0 degrees. Sunrise and sunset in Tallahassee. September 9, 2026, sunrise 7:19 a.m. Eastern Daylight Time, sunset 7:50 p.m. Eastern Daylight Time. 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This broadcast originates from your National Weather Service office in Tallahassee, Florida. The latest weather and forecast information can also be accessed by calling our automated forecast line at 850-942-8851. The current time is 4:06 a.m. Eastern Daylight Time. High rip current risk in effect until 1 p.m. Eastern Daylight Time this afternoon. What? Dangerous rip currents. Where? Franklin County beaches. When? Until 1 p.m. Eastern Daylight Time this afternoon. Impacts. Rip currents can sweep even the best swimmers away from shore into deeper water. Additional details. Rip current risk will decrease this afternoon as easterly winds ease across the Northeast Gulf. Swim near a lifeguard. If caught in a rip current, relax and float. Don't swim against the current. If able, swim in a direction following the shoreline. If unable to escape, face the shore and call or wave for help. These are the 4 a.m. Eastern Daylight Time conditions. At the Tallahassee Airport, it was mostly cloudy. The temperature was 78 degrees. The wind was northeast at 6 miles an hour. The report from Florida State University was not available. At Apalachicola, it was partly cloudy. The temperature was 80 degrees. The wind was northeast at 7 miles an hour. At Panama City Northwest, it was clear. The temperature was 75 degrees. The wind was north at 7 miles an hour. At Dothan, it was clear. The temperature was 74 degrees. The wind was east at 8 miles an hour. At Albany, it was clear. The temperature was 75 degrees. The wind was northeast at 6 miles an hour. At Valdosta, it was partly cloudy. The temperature was 74 degrees. The wind was northeast at 5 miles an hour. Over the marine area, at the buoy south of Apalachicola, winds were east at 16 knots. At the buoy south of Panama City, winds were east at 16 knots. At the buoy south of Pensacola, winds were east at 12 knots. The forecast for the local area. Today, mostly sunny. A chance of showers and thunderstorms this afternoon. Highs in the lower 90s. Northeast winds 5 to 10 miles per hour. Chance of rain 40%. Tonight, partly cloudy. A chance of showers and thunderstorms in the evening. Humid with lows in the mid-70s. East winds 5 to 10 miles per hour. Chance of rain 50%. Thursday, mostly sunny. A chance of showers in the morning, then showers likely with a chance of thunderstorms in the afternoon. Humid with highs in the lower 90s. East winds around 5 miles per hour, becoming south around 5 miles per hour in the afternoon. Chance of rain 70%. Thursday night, partly cloudy. Showers likely with a chance of thunderstorms in the evening, then a slight chance

showers after midnight. Humid with lows in the mid-70s. South winds around 5 miles per hour in the evening, becoming light and variable. Chance of rain 70%. Friday, mostly sunny. Patchy fog in the morning. A chance of showers in the morning, then showers likely with a chance of thunderstorms in the afternoon. Humid with highs around 90. South winds 5 to 10 miles per hour. Chance of rain 70%. Friday night, mostly cloudy with showers likely with a chance of thunderstorms in the evening, then partly cloudy with a slight chance of showers and thunderstorms after midnight. Lows in the mid-70s. Chance of rain 70%. Saturday, mostly sunny. A chance of showers with a slight chance of thunderstorms in the morning, then showers and thunderstorms likely in the afternoon. Highs around 90. Chance of rain 70%. Saturday night, mostly cloudy with showers and thunderstorms likely in the evening, then partly cloudy with a slight chance of showers and thunderstorms after midnight. Lows in the mid-70s. Chance of rain 70%. Sunday, mostly sunny. A slight chance of showers and thunderstorms in the morning, then a chance of showers and thunderstorms in the afternoon. Highs in the lower 90s. Chance of rain 50%. Heat index values up to 105. Sunday night, partly cloudy with a slight chance of showers. A chance of thunderstorms, mainly in the evening. Lows in the mid-70s. Chance of rain 50%. Monday through Tuesday, partly cloudy with a chance of showers and thunderstorms. Highs in the lower 90s. Lows in the mid-70s. Chance of rain 50%. Heat index values up to 105. The coastal waters forecast for the following waters from Suwannee River to Apalachicola, Florida, extending from 20 to 60 nautical miles, coastal waters from Okaloosa, Walton County line to Mexico Beach out to 20 nautical miles, coastal waters from Mexico Beach to Apalachicola out to 20 nautical miles, waters from Okaloosa, Walton County line to Mexico Beach 20 to 60 nautical miles, and waters from Mexico Beach to Apalachicola 20 to 60 nautical miles. Small craft exercise cautioning to winds decrease. Today, east winds 15 to 20 knots early this morning, then decreasing to 10 to 15 knots. Seas 2 to 3 feet. Wave detail, east 3 feet at 5 seconds. Protected waters a moderate chop. A chance of thunderstorms. Tonight, southeast winds 5 to 10 knots. Seas around 2 feet. Wave detail, east 2 feet at 5 seconds. Protected waters a light chop. A slight chance of showers and thunderstorms. Thursday, south winds around 5 knots. Waves 1 foot or less. Wave detail, southeast 1 foot at 4 seconds. Protected waters smooth, a chance of showers and thunderstorms. Thursday night, south winds around 5 knots. Waves 1 foot or less. Wave detail, southeast 1 foot at 3 seconds. Protected waters smooth, a chance of showers and thunderstorms. Friday, south winds 5 to 10 knots. Waves 1 foot or less. Protected waters a light chop. Showers likely with a chance of thunderstorms. Friday night, south winds 5 to 10 knots. Waves 1 foot or less. Wave detail, southwest 1 foot at 2 seconds. Protected waters a light chop. A chance of showers and thunderstorms. Saturday, south winds around 5 knots. Waves 1 foot or less. Protected waters smooth, a chance of showers and thunderstorms. Saturday night, south winds around 5 knots. Waves 1 foot or less. Protected waters smooth, a chance of showers and a slight chance of thunderstorms. Sunday, southeast winds around 5 knots. Waves 1 foot or less. Protected waters smooth, a chance of showers and thunderstorms. Sunday night, south winds around 5 knots. Seas around 2 feet. Protected waters smooth, a slight chance of showers and thunderstorms. Winds and waves higher in and near thunderstorms. The coastal waters forecast for the following St. Andrews Bay waterways. Today, east winds 5 to 10 knots. Protected waters a light chop. A slight chance of showers and thunderstorms early this afternoon. A chance of showers and thunderstorms late. Tonight, east winds around 5 knots. Protected waters smooth, a chance of showers and thunderstorms in the evening. Thursday, east winds around 5 knots, becoming south in the afternoon. Protected waters a light chop. A chance of showers and thunderstorms.

Thursday night, south winds around 5 knots. Protected waters move. A chance of showers. A chance of thunderstorms, mainly in the evening. Friday, south winds around 5 knots, increasing to 5 to 10 knots in the afternoon. Protected waters, a light chop. Showers and a chance of thunderstorms. Friday night, south winds 5 to 10 knots, diminishing to around 5 knots after midnight. Protected waters, a light chop. A chance of showers and thunderstorms. Saturday, south winds around 5 knots, increasing to 5 to 10 knots in the afternoon. Protected waters, a light chop. A chance of thunderstorms. Showers, mainly in the morning. Saturday night, south winds 5 to 10 knots, diminishing to around 5 knots after midnight. Protected waters, a light chop. A chance of showers and thunderstorms. Sunday, east winds around 5 knots, becoming south in the afternoon. Protected waters, a light chop. A chance of showers and thunderstorms. Sunday night, southwest winds around 5 knots, becoming southeast after midnight. Protected waters, move. A chance of showers and thunderstorms in the evening. Winds and waves higher and near thunderstorms. The Tropical Weather Outlook. For the North Atlantic, Caribbean Sea, and the Gulf of America, tropical cyclone formation is not expected during the next 7 days. The Surf Zone Forecast General Outlook. Fresh easterly breezes across Appalachia Bay early this morning will support a high risk of rip currents along Franklin County beaches. Then as wind and wave decrease this afternoon, the rip current risk will also decrease. From Thursday through Sunday, gentle southerly breezes will be too weak to kick up enough surf for anything more than a moderate risk of rip currents. Tide information for Wednesday, September 9, 2026. St. Mark's River entrance. High 1:59 a.m., low 7:23 a.m., high 1:34 p.m., low 8:20 p.m. Apalachicola. High 4:42 a.m., low 9:17 a.m., high 2:47 p.m., low 10:31 p.m. St. Andrews Bay at Panama City. High 9:49 a.m., low 7:17 p.m. Note that the times of high and low tide are 3 minutes earlier at Shell Point than at the St. Mark's River entrance. The average water temperature at Apalachicola was 86.0 degrees. Sunrise and sunset in Tallahassee. September 9, 2026, sunrise 7:19 a.m. Eastern Daylight Time, sunset 7:50 p.m. Eastern Daylight Time. 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This broadcast originates from your National Weather Service office in Tallahassee, Florida. The latest weather and forecast information can also be accessed by calling our automated forecast line at 850-942-8851. The current time is 4:17 a.m. Eastern Daylight Time. High rip current risk in effect until 1 p.m. Eastern Daylight Time this afternoon. What? Dangerous rip currents. Where? Franklin County beaches. When? Until 1 p.m. Eastern Daylight Time this afternoon. Impacts. Rip currents can sweep even the best swimmers away from shore into deeper water. Additional details. Rip current risk will decrease this afternoon as easterly winds ease across the northeast Gulf. Swim near a lifeguard. If caught in a rip current, relax and float. Don't swim against the current. If able, swim in a direction following the shoreline. If unable to escape, face the shore and call or wave for help. These are the 4 a.m. Eastern Daylight Time conditions. At the Tallahassee Airport, it was mostly cloudy. The temperature was 77 degrees. The wind was northeast at 7 miles an hour. At Florida State University, the temperature was 77 degrees. The wind was northeast at 5 miles an hour. At Apalachicola, it was partly cloudy. The temperature was 80 degrees. The wind was northeast at 7 miles an hour. At Panama City Northwest, it was clear. The temperature was 75 degrees. The wind was north at 7 miles an hour. At Dothan, it was clear. The temperature was 74 degrees. The wind was east at 8 miles an hour. At Albany, it was clear. The temperature was 75 degrees. The wind was northeast at 6 miles an hour. At Valdosta, it was partly cloudy. The temperature was 74 degrees. The wind was northeast at 5 miles an hour. Over the marine area, at the buoys south of Apalachicola, winds were east at 14 knots and seas were 4 feet.
The buoy south of Panama City winds were east at 70 knots, and seas were 4 feet. At the buoy south of Pensacola, wave height 2 feet, wave 35 seconds. The forecast for the local area. Today, mostly sunny. A chance of showers and thunderstorms this afternoon. Highs in the lower 90s. Northeast winds 5 to 10 miles per hour. Chance of rain 40%. Tonight, partly cloudy. A chance of showers and thunderstorms in the evening. Humid with lows in the mid-70s. East winds 5 to 10 miles per hour. Chance of rain 50%. Thursday, mostly sunny. A chance of showers in the morning, then showers likely with a chance of thunderstorms in the afternoon. Humid with highs in the lower 90s. East winds around 5 miles per hour, becoming south around 5 miles per hour in the afternoon. Chance of rain 70%. Thursday night, partly cloudy. Showers likely with a chance of thunderstorms in the evening, then a slight chance of showers after midnight. Humid with lows in the mid-70s. South winds around 5 miles per hour in the evening, becoming light and variable. Chance of rain 70%. Friday, mostly sunny. Patchy fog in the morning. A chance of showers in the morning, then showers likely with a chance of thunderstorms in the afternoon. Humid with highs around 90. South winds 5 to 10 miles per hour. Chance of rain 70%. Friday night, mostly cloudy with showers likely with a chance of thunderstorms in the evening, then partly cloudy with a slight chance of showers and thunderstorms after midnight. Lows in the mid-70s. Chance of rain 70%. Saturday, mostly sunny. A chance of showers with a slight chance of thunderstorms in the morning, then showers and thunderstorms likely in the afternoon. Highs around 90. Chance of rain 70%. Saturday night, mostly cloudy with showers and thunderstorms likely in the evening, then partly cloudy with a slight chance of showers and thunderstorms after midnight. Lows in the mid-70s. Chance of rain 70%. Sunday, mostly sunny. A slight chance of showers and thunderstorms in the morning, then a chance of showers and thunderstorms in the afternoon. Highs in the lower 90s. Chance of rain 50%. Heat index values up to 105. Sunday night, partly cloudy with a slight chance of showers. A chance of thunderstorms, mainly in the evening. Lows in the mid-70s. Chance of rain 50%. Monday through Tuesday, partly cloudy with a chance of showers and thunderstorms. Highs in the lower 90s. Lows in the mid-70s. Chance of rain 50%. Heat index values up to 105. The coastal waters forecast for the following: waters from Suwannee River to Apalachicola, Florida, extending from 20 to 60 nautical miles. Coastal waters from Okaloosa, Walton County line to Mexico Beach out to 20 nautical miles. Coastal waters from Mexico Beach to Apalachicola out to 20 nautical miles. Waters from Okaloosa, Walton County line to Mexico Beach 20 to 60 nautical miles. And waters from Mexico Beach to Apalachicola 20 to 60 nautical miles. Small craft exercise cautioning to winds decrease. Today, east winds 15 to 20 knots early this morning, then decreasing to 10 to 15 knots. Seas 2 to 3 feet. Wave detail, east 3 feet at 5 seconds. Protected waters a moderate chop. A chance of thunderstorms. Tonight, southeast winds 5 to 10 knots. Seas around 2 feet. Wave detail, east 2 feet at 5 seconds. Protected waters a light chop. A slight chance of showers and thunderstorms. Thursday, south winds around 5 knots. Waves 1 foot or less. Wave detail, southeast 1 foot at 4 seconds. Protected waters smooth. A chance of showers and thunderstorms. Thursday night, south winds around 5 knots. Waves 1 foot or less. Wave detail, southeast 1 foot at 3 seconds. Protected waters smooth. A chance of showers and thunderstorms. Friday, south winds 5 to 10 knots. Waves 1 foot or less. Protected waters a light chop. Showers likely with a chance of thunderstorms. Friday night, south winds 5 to 10 knots. Waves 1 foot or less. Wave detail, southwest 1 foot at 2 seconds. Protected waters a light chop. A chance of showers and thunderstorms. Saturday, south winds around 5 knots. Waves 1 foot or less. Protected waters smooth. A chance of showers and thunderstorms. Saturday night, south winds around 5 knots.

waves 1 foot or less. Protected water is smooth. A chance of showers and a slight chance of thunderstorms. Sunday, southeast winds around 5 knots. Waves 1 foot or less. Protected water is smooth. A chance of showers and thunderstorms. Sunday night, south winds around 5 knots. Seas around 2 feet. Protected water is smooth. A slight chance of showers and thunderstorms. Winds and waves higher and near thunderstorms. The coastal waters forecast for the following St. Andrews Bay waterways. Today, east winds 5 to 10 knots. Protected waters a light chop. A slight chance of showers and thunderstorms early this afternoon. A chance of showers and thunderstorms late. Tonight, east winds around 5 knots. Protected waters smooth. A chance of showers and thunderstorms in the evening. Thursday, east winds around 5 knots, becoming south in the afternoon. Protected waters a light chop. A chance of showers and thunderstorms. Thursday night, south winds around 5 knots. Protected waters smooth. A chance of showers. A chance of thunderstorms, mainly in the evening. Friday, south winds around 5 knots, increasing to 5 to 10 knots in the afternoon. Protected waters a light chop. Showers and a chance of thunderstorms. Friday night, south winds 5 to 10 knots, diminishing to around 5 knots after midnight. Protected waters a light chop. A chance of showers and thunderstorms. Saturday, south winds around 5 knots, increasing to 5 to 10 knots in the afternoon. Protected waters a light chop. A chance of thunderstorms. Showers, mainly in the morning. Saturday night, south winds 5 to 10 knots, diminishing to around 5 knots after midnight. Protected waters a light chop. A chance of showers and thunderstorms. Sunday, east winds around 5 knots, becoming south in the afternoon. Protected waters a light chop. A chance of showers and thunderstorms. Sunday night, southwest winds around 5 knots, becoming southeast after midnight. Protected waters smooth. A chance of showers and thunderstorms in the evening. Winds and waves higher and near thunderstorms. The Tropical Weather Outlook. For the North Atlantic, Caribbean Sea, and the Gulf of America, tropical cyclone formation is not expected during the next 7 days. The Surf Zone Forecast General Outlook. Fresh easterly breezes across Appalachia Bay early this morning will support a high risk of rip currents along Franklin County beaches. Then as wind and wave decrease this afternoon, the rip current risk will also decrease. From Thursday through Sunday, gentle southerly breezes will be too weak to kick up enough surf for anything more than a moderate risk of rip currents. Tide information for Wednesday, September 9, 2026. St. Mark's River entrance. High 1:59 a.m., low 7:23 a.m., high 1:34 p.m., low 8:20 p.m. Apalachicola. High 4:42 a.m., low 9:17 a.m., high 2:47 p.m., low 10:31 p.m. St. Andrews Bay at Panama City. High 9:49 a.m., low 7:17 p.m. Note that the times of high and low tide are 3 minutes earlier at Shell Point than at the St. Mark's River entrance. The average water temperature at Apalachicola was 86.0 degrees. Sunrise and sunset in Tallahassee. September 9, 2026, sunrise 7:19 a.m. Eastern Daylight Time, sunset 7:50 p.m. Eastern Daylight Time. 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This broadcast originates from your National Weather Service office in Tallahassee, Florida. The latest weather and forecast information can also be accessed by calling our automated forecast line at 850-942-8851. The current time is 4:28 a.m. Eastern Daylight Time. High rip current risk in effect until 1 p.m. Eastern Daylight Time this afternoon. What? Dangerous rip currents. Where? Franklin County beaches. When? Until 1 p.m. Eastern Daylight Time this afternoon. Impacts. Rip currents can sweep even the best swimmers away from shore into deeper water. Additional details. Rip current risk will decrease this afternoon as easterly winds ease across the northeast Gulf. Swim near a lifeguard. If caught in a rip current, relax and float. Don't swim against the current. If able, swim in a direction following the shoreline. If unable to escape, face the shore and call or wave for help. These are the 4 a.m. Eastern Daylight Time conditions.
At the Tallahassee airport, it was mostly cloudy. The temperature was 77 degrees. The wind was northeast at 7 miles an hour. At Florida State University, the temperature was 77 degrees. The wind was northeast at 5 miles an hour. At Apalachicola, it was partly cloudy. The temperature was 80 degrees. The wind was northeast at 7 miles an hour. At Panama City Northwest, it was clear. The temperature was 75 degrees. The wind was north at 7 miles an hour. At Dothan, it was clear. The temperature was 74 degrees. The wind was east at 8 miles an hour. At Albany, it was clear. The temperature was 75 degrees. The wind was northeast at 6 miles an hour. At Valdosta, it was partly cloudy. The temperature was 74 degrees. The wind was northeast at 5 miles an hour. Over the marine area, at the buoy south of Apalachicola, winds were east at 14 knots and seas were 4 feet. At the buoy south of Panama City, winds were east at 17 knots and seas were 4 feet. At the buoy south of Pensacola, wave height 2 feet. Wave period 5 seconds. The forecast for the local area. Today, mostly sunny. A chance of showers and thunderstorms this afternoon. Highs in the lower 90s. Northeast winds 5 to 10 miles per hour. Chance of rain 40%. Tonight, partly cloudy. A chance of showers and thunderstorms in the evening. Humid with lows in the mid-70s. East winds 5 to 10 miles per hour. Chance of rain 50%. Thursday, mostly sunny. A chance of showers in the morning, then showers likely with a chance of thunderstorms in the afternoon. Humid with highs in the lower 90s. East winds around 5 miles per hour, becoming south around 5 miles per hour in the afternoon. Chance of rain 70%. Thursday night, partly cloudy. Showers likely with a chance of thunderstorms in the evening, then a slight chance of showers after midnight. Humid with lows in the mid-70s. South winds around 5 miles per hour in the evening, becoming light and variable. Chance of rain 70%. Friday, mostly sunny. Patchy fog in the morning. A chance of showers in the morning, then showers likely with a chance of thunderstorms in the afternoon. Humid with highs around 90. South winds 5 to 10 miles per hour. Chance of rain 70%. Friday night, mostly cloudy with showers likely with a chance of thunderstorms in the evening, then partly cloudy with a slight chance of showers and thunderstorms after midnight. Lows in the mid-70s. Chance of rain 70%. Saturday, mostly sunny. A chance of showers with a slight chance of thunderstorms in the morning, then showers and thunderstorms likely in the afternoon. Highs around 90. Chance of rain 70%. Saturday night, mostly cloudy with showers and thunderstorms likely in the evening, then partly cloudy with a slight chance of showers and thunderstorms after midnight. Lows in the mid-70s. Chance of rain 70%. Sunday, mostly sunny. A slight chance of showers and thunderstorms in the morning, then a chance of showers and thunderstorms in the afternoon. Highs in the lower 90s. Chance of rain 50%. Heat index values up to 105. Sunday night, partly cloudy with a slight chance of showers. A chance of thunderstorms, mainly in the evening. Lows in the mid-70s. Chance of rain 50%. Monday through Tuesday, partly cloudy with a chance of showers and thunderstorms. Highs in the lower 90s. Lows in the mid-70s. Chance of rain 50%. Heat index values up to 105. The Tallahassee Climate Summary for yesterday, September 8, 2026. Yesterday's high temperature was 94 degrees. This high was 4 degrees above the climate summary for yesterday, September 8, 2026. Yesterday's high temperature was 94 degrees. This high was 4 degrees above the normal high of 90. Yesterday's low temperature was 76 degrees. This low was 5 degrees above the normal low of 71. No precipitation fell yesterday, which leaves the monthly total at 0.39 inches. This is 1.10 inches below the normal amount of 1.49 inches for September. The total precipitation for the year still stands at 29.90 inches, which is 14.91 inches below normal. The normal high temperature for today is 90 degrees, and the normal low is 71. The record high for today is 101, which occurred in 1917, and the record low is 55, which occurred

occurred in 2011. Sunrise today is at 7:19 a.m. and sunset is at 7:50 p.m. The coastal waters forecast for the following: waters from Suwannee River to Apalachicola, Florida, extending from 20 to 60 nautical miles. Coastal waters from Okaloosa-Walton County line to Mexico Beach out to 20 nautical miles. Coastal waters from Mexico Beach to Apalachicola out to 20 nautical miles. Waters from Okaloosa-Walton County line to Mexico Beach 20 to 60 nautical miles. And waters from Mexico Beach to Apalachicola 20 to 60 nautical miles. Small craft exercise caution until winds decrease. Today, east winds 15 to 20 knots early this morning, then decreasing to 10 to 15 knots. Seas 2 to 3 feet. Wave detail, east 3 feet at 5 seconds. Protected waters a moderate chop. A chance of thunderstorms. Tonight, southeast winds 5 to 10 knots. Seas around 2 feet. Wave detail, east 2 feet at 5 seconds. Protected waters a light chop. A slight chance of showers and thunderstorms. Thursday, south winds around 5 knots. Waves 1 foot or less. Wave detail, southeast 1 foot at 4 seconds. Protected waters smooth, a chance of showers and thunderstorms. Thursday night, south winds around 5 knots. Waves 1 foot or less. Wave detail, southeast 1 foot at 3 seconds. Protected waters smooth, a chance of showers and thunderstorms. Friday, south winds 5 to 10 knots. Waves 1 foot or less. Protected waters a light chop. Showers likely with a chance of thunderstorms. Friday night, south winds 5 to 10 knots. Waves 1 foot or less. Wave detail, southwest 1 foot at 2 seconds. Protected waters a light chop. A chance of showers and thunderstorms. Saturday, south winds around 5 knots. Waves 1 foot or less. Protected waters smooth, a chance of showers and thunderstorms. Saturday night, south winds around 5 knots. Waves 1 foot or less. Protected waters smooth, a chance of showers and a slight chance of thunderstorms. Sunday, southeast winds around 5 knots. Waves 1 foot or less. Protected waters smooth, a chance of showers and thunderstorms. Sunday night, south winds around 5 knots. Seas around 2 feet. Protected waters smooth, a slight chance of showers and thunderstorms. Winds and waves higher and near thunderstorms. The coastal waters forecast for the following St. Andrews Bay waterways. Today, east winds 5 to 10 knots. Protected waters a light chop. A slight chance of showers and thunderstorms early this afternoon. A chance of showers and thunderstorms late. Tonight, east winds around 5 knots. Protected waters smooth, a chance of showers and thunderstorms in the evening. Thursday, east winds around 5 knots, becoming south in the afternoon. Protected waters a light chop. A chance of showers and thunderstorms. Thursday night, south winds around 5 knots. Protected waters smooth, a chance of showers. A chance of thunderstorms, mainly in the evening. Friday, south winds around 5 knots, increasing to 5 to 10 knots in the afternoon. Protected waters a light chop. Showers and a chance of thunderstorms. Friday night, south winds 5 to 10 knots, diminishing to around 5 knots after midnight. Protected waters a light chop. A chance of showers and thunderstorms. Saturday, south winds around 5 knots, increasing to 5 to 10 knots in the afternoon. Protected waters a light chop. A chance of thunderstorms. Showers, mainly in the morning. Saturday night, south winds 5 to 10 knots, diminishing to around 5 knots after midnight. Protected waters a light chop. A chance of showers and thunderstorms. Sunday, east winds around 5 knots, becoming south in the afternoon. Protected waters a light chop. A chance of showers and thunderstorms. Sunday night, southwest winds around 5 knots, becoming southeast after midnight. Protected waters smooth, a chance of showers and thunderstorms in the evening. Winds and waves higher and near thunderstorms. The Tropical Weather Outlook. For the North Atlantic, Caribbean Sea, and the Gulf of America, tropical cyclone formation is not expected during the next 7 days. The Surf Zone Forecast General Outlook. Fresh easterly breezes across Appalachia Bay early this morning will support a high risk of rip currents along Franklin County beaches. Then as wind and wave decrease this afternoon,
the rip current risk will also decrease.

From Thursday through Sunday, gentle southerly breezes will be too weak to kick up enough surf for anything more than a moderate risk of rip currents. Tide information for Wednesday, September 9, 2026. St. Mark's River entrance. High 1:59 a.m., low 7:23 a.m., high 1:34 p.m., low 8:20 p.m. Apalachicola. High 4:42 a.m., low 9:17 a.m., high 2:47 p.m., low 10:31 p.m. St. Andrews Bay at Panama City. High 9:49 a.m., low 7:17 p.m. Note that the times of high and low tide are 3 minutes earlier at Shell Point than at the St. Mark's River entrance. The average water temperature at Apalachicola was 86.0 degrees. Sunrise and sunset in Tallahassee. September 9, 2026, sunrise 7:19 a.m. Eastern Daylight Time, sunset 7:50 p.m. Eastern Daylight Time. 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This broadcast originates from your National Weather Service office in Tallahassee, Florida. The latest weather and forecast information can also be accessed by calling our automated forecast line at 850-942-8851. The current time is 4:40 a.m. Eastern Daylight Time. High rip current risk in effect until 1 p.m. Eastern Daylight Time this afternoon. What? Dangerous rip currents. Where? Franklin County beaches. When? Until 1 p.m. Eastern Daylight Time this afternoon. Impacts. Rip currents can sweep even the best swimmers away from shore into deeper water. Additional details. Rip current risk will decrease this afternoon as easterly winds ease across the Northeast Gulf. Swim near a lifeguard. If caught in a rip current, relax and float. Don't swim against the current. If able, swim in a direction following the shoreline. If unable to escape, face the shore and call or wave for help. These are the 4 a.m. Eastern Daylight Time conditions. At the Tallahassee Airport, it was mostly cloudy. The temperature was 77 degrees. The wind was northeast at 7 miles an hour. At Florida State University, the temperature was 77 degrees. The wind was northeast at 5 miles an hour. At Apalachicola, it was partly cloudy. The temperature was 80 degrees. The wind was northeast at 7 miles an hour. At Panama City Northwest, it was clear. The temperature was 75 degrees. The wind was north at 7 miles an hour. At Dothan, it was clear. The temperature was 74 degrees. The wind was east at 8 miles an hour. At Albany, it was clear. The temperature was 75 degrees. The wind was northeast at 6 miles an hour. At Valdosta, it was partly cloudy. The temperature was 74 degrees. The wind was northeast at 5 miles an hour. Over the marine area, at the buoy south of Apalachicola, winds were east at 14 knots and seas were 4 feet. At the buoy south of Panama City, winds were east at 17 knots and seas were 4 feet. At the buoy south of Pensacola, wave heights 2 feet. Wave period 5 seconds. The forecast for the local area. Today, mostly sunny. A chance of showers and thunderstorms this afternoon. Highs in the lower 90s. Northeast winds 5 to 10 miles per hour. Chance of rain 40%. Tonight, partly cloudy. A chance of showers and thunderstorms in the evening. Humid with lows in the mid-70s. East winds 5 to 10 miles per hour. Chance of rain 50%. Thursday, mostly sunny. A chance of showers in the morning, then showers likely with a chance of thunderstorms in the afternoon. Humid with highs in the lower 90s. East winds around 5 miles per hour, becoming south around 5 miles per hour in the afternoon. Chance of rain 70%. Thursday night, partly cloudy. Showers likely with a chance of thunderstorms in the evening, then a slight chance of showers after midnight. Humid with lows in the mid-70s. South winds around 5 miles per hour in the evening, becoming light and variable. Chance of rain 70%. Friday, mostly sunny. Patchy fog in the morning. A chance of showers in the morning, then showers likely with a chance of thunderstorms in the afternoon. Humid with highs around 90. South winds 5 to 10 miles per hour. Chance of rain 70%. Friday night, mostly cloudy with showers likely with a chance of thunderstorms in the evening, then partly cloudy with a slight chance of showers and thunderstorms after midnight.

70s. Chance of rain 50%. Monday through Tuesday, partly cloudy with a chance of showers and thunderstorms. Highs in the lower 90s. Lows in the mid-70s. Chance of rain 50%. Heat index values up to 105. The coastal waters forecast for the following: waters from Suwannee River to Apalachicola, Florida, extending from 20 to 60 nautical miles. Coastal waters from Okaloosa-Walton County line to Mexico Beach out to 20 nautical miles. Coastal waters from Mexico Beach to Apalachicola out to 20 nautical miles. Waters from Okaloosa-Walton County line to Mexico Beach 20 to 60 nautical miles. And waters from Mexico Beach to Apalachicola 20 to 60 nautical miles. Small craft exercise caution until winds decrease. Today, east winds 15 to 20 knots early this morning, then decreasing to 10 to 15 knots. Seas 2 to 3 feet. Wave detail, east 3 feet at 5 seconds. Protected waters a moderate chop. A chance of thunderstorms. Tonight, southeast winds 5 to 10 knots. Seas around 2 feet. Wave detail, east 2 feet at 5 seconds. Protected waters a light chop. A slight chance of showers and thunderstorms. Thursday, south winds around 5 knots. Waves 1 foot or less. Wave detail, southeast 1 foot at 4 seconds. Protected waters smooth, a chance of showers and thunderstorms. Thursday night, south winds around 5 knots. Waves 1 foot or less. Wave detail, southeast 1 foot at 3 seconds. Protected waters smooth, a chance of showers and thunderstorms. Friday, south winds 5 to 10 knots. Waves 1 foot or less. Protected waters a light chop. Showers likely with a chance of thunderstorms. Friday night, south winds 5 to 10 knots. Waves 1 foot or less. Wave detail, southwest 1 foot at 2 seconds. Protected waters a light chop. A chance of showers and thunderstorms. Saturday, south winds around 5 knots. Waves 1 foot or less. Protected waters smooth, a chance of showers and thunderstorms. Saturday night, south winds around 5 knots. Waves 1 foot or less. Protected waters smooth, a chance of showers and a slight chance of thunderstorms. Sunday, southeast winds around 5 knots. Waves 1 foot or less. Protected waters smooth, a chance of showers and thunderstorms. Sunday night, south winds around 5 knots. Seas around 2 feet. Protected waters smooth, a slight chance of showers and thunderstorms. Winds and waves higher and near thunderstorms. The coastal waters forecast for the following: St. Andrews Bay waterways. Today, east winds 5 to 10 knots. Protected waters a light chop. A slight chance of showers and thunderstorms early this afternoon. A chance of showers and thunderstorms late. Tonight, east winds around 5 knots. Protected waters smooth, a chance of showers and thunderstorms in the evening. Thursday, east winds around 5 knots, becoming south in the afternoon. Protected waters a light chop. A chance of showers and thunderstorms. Thursday night, south winds around 5 knots. Protected waters smooth, a chance of showers. A chance of thunderstorms, mainly in the evening. Friday, south winds around 5 knots, increasing to 5 to 10 knots in the afternoon. Protected waters a light chop. Showers and a chance of thunderstorms. Friday night, south winds 5 to 10 knots, diminishing to around 5 knots after midnight. Protected waters a light chop. A chance of showers and thunderstorms. Saturday, south winds around 5 knots, increasing to 5 to 10 knots in the afternoon. Protected waters a light chop. A chance of thunderstorms. Showers, mainly in the morning. Saturday night, south winds 5 to 10 knots, diminishing to around 5 knots after midnight. Protected waters a light chop. A chance of showers and thunderstorms. Sunday, east winds around 5 knots, becoming south in the afternoon. Protected waters a light chop. A chance of showers and thunderstorms. Sunday night, southwest winds around 5 knots, becoming southeast after midnight. Protected waters smooth, a chance of showers and thunderstorms in the evening. Winds and waves higher and near thunderstorms. The Tropical Weather Outlook. For the North Atlantic, Caribbean Sea and the Gulf of America, tropical cyclone formation is not expected during the next 7 days. The Surf Zone Forecast General Outlook,
fresh easterly breeze.

Raises across Apple Achieve 8 early this morning will support a high risk of rip currents along Franklin County beaches. Then, as wind and wave decrease this afternoon, the rip current risk will also decrease. From Thursday through Sunday, gentle southerly breezes will be too weak to kick up enough surf for anything more than a moderate risk of rip currents. Tide information for Wednesday, September 9, 2026. St. Mark's River entrance. High 1:59 a.m., low 7:23 a.m., high 1:34 p.m., low 8:20 p.m. Apalachicola. High 4:42 a.m., low 9:17 a.m., high 2:47 p.m., low 10:31 p.m. St. Andrews Bay of Panama City. High 9:49 a.m., low 7:17 p.m. Note that the times of high and low tide are 3 minutes earlier at Shell Point than at the St. Mark's River entrance. The average water temperature at Apalachicola was 86.0 degrees. Sunrise and sunset in Tallahassee. September 9, 2026, sunrise 7:19 a.m. Eastern Daylight Time, sunset 7:50 p.m. Eastern Daylight Time. 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This broadcast originates from your National Weather Service office in Tallahassee, Florida. The latest weather and forecast information can also be accessed by calling our automated forecast line at 850-942-8851. The current time is 4:51 a.m. Eastern Daylight Time. High rip current risk in effect until 1 p.m. Eastern Daylight Time this afternoon. What? Dangerous rip currents. Where? Franklin County beaches. When? Until 1 p.m. Eastern Daylight Time this afternoon. Impacts. Rip currents can sweep even the best swimmers away from shore into deeper water. Additional details. Rip current risk will decrease this afternoon as easterly winds ease across the Northeast Gulf. Swim near a lifeguard. If caught in a rip current, relax and float. Don't swim against the current. If able, swim in a direction following the shoreline. If unable to escape, face the shore and call or wave for help. These are the 4 a.m. Eastern Daylight Time conditions. At the Tallahassee Airport, it was mostly cloudy. The temperature was 77 degrees. The wind was northeast at 7 miles an hour. At Florida State University, the temperature was 77 degrees. The wind was northeast at 5 miles an hour. At Apalachicola, it was partly cloudy. The temperature was 80 degrees. The wind was northeast at 7 miles an hour. At Panama City Northwest, it was clear. The temperature was 75 degrees. The wind was north at 7 miles an hour. At Dothan, it was clear. The temperature was 74 degrees. The wind was east at 8 miles an hour. At Albany, it was clear. The temperature was 75 degrees. The wind was northeast at 6 miles an hour. At Valdosta, it was partly cloudy. The temperature was 74 degrees. The wind was northeast at 5 miles an hour. Over the marine area, at the buoys south of Apalachicola, winds were east at 14 knots and seas were 4 feet. At the buoys south of Panama City, winds were east at 17 knots and seas were 4 feet. At the buoys south of Pensacola, wave height 2 feet. Wave 35 seconds. The forecast for the local area. Today, mostly sunny. A chance of showers and thunderstorms this afternoon. Highs in the lower 90s. Northeast winds 5 to 10 miles per hour. Chance of rain 40%. Tonight, partly cloudy. A chance of showers and thunderstorms in the evening. Humid with lows in the mid-70s. East winds 5 to 10 miles per hour. Chance of rain 50%. Thursday, mostly sunny. A chance of showers in the morning, then showers likely with a chance of thunderstorms in the afternoon. Humid with highs in the lower 90s. East winds around 5 miles per hour, becoming south around 5 miles per hour in the afternoon. Chance of rain 70%. Thursday night, partly cloudy. Showers likely with a chance of thunderstorms in the evening, then a slight chance of showers after midnight. Humid with lows in the mid-70s. South winds around 5 miles per hour in the evening, becoming light and variable. Chance of rain 70%. Friday, mostly sunny. Patchy fog in the morning. A chance of showers in the morning, then showers likely with a chance of thunderstorms in the afternoon. Humid with highs around 90. South winds 5 to 10 miles per hour. Chance of rain.

70%. Friday night, mostly cloudy with showers, likely with a chance of thunderstorms in the evening, then partly cloudy with a slight chance of showers and thunderstorms after midnight. Lows in the mid-70s. Chance of rain 70%. Saturday, mostly sunny. A chance of showers with a slight chance of thunderstorms in the morning, then showers and thunderstorms likely in the afternoon. Highs around 90. Chance of rain 70%. Saturday night, mostly cloudy with showers and thunderstorms likely in the evening, then partly cloudy with a slight chance of showers and thunderstorms after midnight. Lows in the mid-70s. Chance of rain 70%. Sunday, mostly sunny. A slight chance of showers and thunderstorms in the morning, then a chance of showers and thunderstorms in the afternoon. Highs in the lower 90s. Chance of rain 50%. Heat index values up to 105. Sunday night, partly cloudy with a slight chance of showers. A chance of thunderstorms, mainly in the evening. Lows in the mid-70s. Chance of rain 50%. Monday through Tuesday, partly cloudy with a chance of showers and thunderstorms. Highs in the lower 90s. Lows in the mid-70s. Chance of rain 50%. Heat index values up to 105. The coastal waters forecast for the following waters from Suwannee River to Apalachicola, Florida, extending from 20 to 60 nautical miles, coastal waters from Okaloosa-Walton County line to Mexico Beach out to 20 nautical miles, coastal waters from Mexico Beach to Apalachicola out to 20 nautical miles, waters from Okaloosa-Walton County line to Mexico Beach 20 to 60 nautical miles, and waters from Mexico Beach to Apalachicola 20 to 60 nautical miles. Small craft exercise cautioning to winds decrease. Today, east winds 15 to 20 knots early this morning, then decreasing to 10 to 15 knots. Seas 2 to 3 feet. Wave detail, east 3 feet at 5 seconds. Protected waters a moderate chop. A chance of thunderstorms. Tonight, southeast winds 5 to 10 knots. Seas around 2 feet. Wave detail, east 2 feet at 5 seconds. Protected waters a light chop. A slight chance of showers and thunderstorms. Thursday, south winds around 5 knots. Waves 1 foot or less. Wave detail, southeast 1 foot at 4 seconds. Protected waters smooth, a chance of showers and thunderstorms. Thursday night, south winds around 5 knots. Waves 1 foot or less. Wave detail, southeast 1 foot at 3 seconds. Protected waters smooth, a chance of showers and thunderstorms. Friday, south winds 5 to 10 knots. Waves 1 foot or less. Protected waters a light chop. Showers likely with a chance of thunderstorms. Friday night, south winds 5 to 10 knots. Waves 1 foot or less. Wave detail, southwest 1 foot at 2 seconds. Protected waters a light chop. A chance of showers and thunderstorms. Saturday, south winds around 5 knots. Waves 1 foot or less. Protected waters smooth, a chance of showers and thunderstorms. Saturday night, south winds around 5 knots. Waves 1 foot or less. Protected waters smooth, a chance of showers and a slight chance of thunderstorms. Sunday, southeast winds around 5 knots. Waves 1 foot or less. Protected waters smooth, a chance of showers and thunderstorms. Sunday night, south winds around 5 knots. Seas around 2 feet. Protected waters smooth, a slight chance of showers and thunderstorms. Winds and waves higher and near thunderstorms. The coastal waters forecast for the following St. Andrews Bay waterways. Today, east winds 5 to 10 knots. Protected waters a light chop. A slight chance of showers and thunderstorms early this afternoon. A chance of showers and thunderstorms late. Tonight, east winds around 5 knots. Protected waters smooth, a chance of showers and thunderstorms in the evening. Thursday, east winds around 5 knots, becoming south in the afternoon. Protected waters a light chop. A chance of showers and thunderstorms. Thursday night, south winds around 5 knots. Protected waters smooth, a chance of showers. A chance of thunderstorms, mainly in the evening. Friday, south winds around 5 knots, increasing to 5 to 10 knots in the afternoon. Protected waters a light chop. Showers and a chance of thunderstorms. Friday night, south winds 5 to 10 knots, diminishing to around 5 knots after midnight.

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A chance of showers and thunderstorms. Saturday, south winds around 5 knots, increasing to 5 to 10 knots in the afternoon. Protected water is a light shop. A chance of thunderstorms. Showers, mainly in the morning. Saturday night, south winds 5 to 10 knots, diminishing to around 5 knots after midnight. Protected water is a light shop. A chance of showers and thunderstorms. Sunday, east winds around 5 knots, becoming south in the afternoon. Protected water is a light shop. A chance of showers and thunderstorms. Sunday night, southwest winds around 5 knots, becoming southeast after midnight. Protected water is smooth. A chance of showers and thunderstorms in the evening. Winds and waves higher and near thunderstorms. The Tropical Weather Outlook. For the North Atlantic, Caribbean Sea, and the Gulf of America, tropical cyclone formation is not expected during the next 7 days. The Surf Zone Forecast. General Outlook. Fresh easterly breezes across Appalachia Bay early this morning will support a high risk of rip currents along Franklin County beaches. Then as wind and wave decrease this afternoon, the rip current risk will also decrease. From Thursday through Sunday, gentle southerly breezes will be too weak to kick up enough surf for anything more than a moderate risk of rip currents. The Tallahassee Climate Summary for yesterday, September 8, 2026. Yesterday's high temperature was 94 degrees. This high was 4 degrees above the normal high of 90. Yesterday's low temperature was 76 degrees. This low was 5 degrees above the normal low of 71. No precipitation fell yesterday, which leaves the monthly total at 0.39 inches. This is 1.10 inches below the normal amount of 1.49 inches for September. The total precipitation for the year still stands at 29.90 inches, which is 14.91 inches below normal. The normal high temperature for today is 90 degrees, and the normal low is 71. The record high for today is 101, which occurred in 1917, and the record low is 55, which occurred in 2011. Sunrise today is at 7:19 a.m. and sunset is at 7:50 p.m. Tide information for Wednesday, September 9, 2026. St. Mark's River entrance. High 1:59 a.m., low 7:23 a.m., high 1:34 p.m., low 8:20 p.m. Apalachicola. High 4:42 a.m., low 9:17 a.m., high 2:47 p.m., low 10:31 p.m. St. Andrews Bay at Panama City. High 9:49 a.m., low 7:17 p.m. Note that the times of high and low tide are 3 minutes earlier at Shell Point than at the St. Mark's River entrance. The average water temperature at Apalachicola was 86.0 degrees. Sunrise and sunset in Tallahassee. September 9, 2026, sunrise 7:19 a.m. Eastern Daylight Time, sunset 7:50 p.m. Eastern Daylight Time. 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The latest weather and forecast information can also be accessed by calling our automated forecast line at 850-942-8851. The Tropical Weather Outlook. For the North Atlantic, Caribbean Sea, and the Gulf of America, tropical cyclone formation is not expected during the next 7 days. The Surf Zone Forecast. General Outlook. Fresh easterly breezes across Appalachia Bay early this morning will support a high risk of rip currents along Franklin County beaches. Then as wind and wave decrease this afternoon, the rip current risk will also decrease. From Thursday through Sunday, gentle southerly breezes will be too weak to kick up enough surf for anything more than a moderate risk of rip currents. Tide information for Wednesday, September 9, 2026. St. Mark's River entrance. High 1:59 a.m., low 7:23 a.m., high 1:34 p.m., low 8:20 p.m. Apalachicola. High 4:42 a.m., low 9:17 a.m., high 2:47 p.m., low 10:31 p.m. St. Andrews Bay at Panama City. High 9:49 a.m., low 7:17 p.m. Note that the times of high and low tide are 3 minutes earlier at Shell Point than at the St. Mark's River entrance. The average water temperature at Apalachicola was 86.0 degrees. Sunrise and sunset in Tallahassee. September 9, 2026, sunrise 7:19 a.m. Eastern Daylight Time, sunset 7:50 p.m. Eastern Daylight Time. 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

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The latest weather and forecast information can also be accessed by calling our automated forecast line at 850-942-8851. The current time is 5:05 a.m. Eastern Daylight Time. High rip current risk in effect until 1 p.m. Eastern Daylight Time this afternoon. What? Dangerous rip currents. Where? Franklin County beaches. When? Until 1 p.m. Eastern Daylight Time this afternoon. Impacts. Rip currents can sweep even the best swimmers away from shore into deeper water. Additional details. Rip current risk will decrease this afternoon as easterly winds ease across the Northeast Gulf. Swim near a lifeguard. If caught in a rip current, relax and float. Don't swim against the current. If able, swim in a direction following the shoreline. If unable to escape, face the shore and call or wave for help. These are the 5 a.m. Eastern Daylight Time conditions. At the Tallahassee Airport, it was cloudy. The temperature was 77 degrees. The wind was northeast at 6 miles an hour. The report from Florida State University was not available. At Apalachicola, it was mostly cloudy. The temperature was 77 degrees. The wind was northeast at 7 miles an hour. At Panama City Northwest, it was clear. The temperature was 75 degrees. The wind was north at 5 miles an hour. At Dothan, it was partly cloudy. The temperature was 73 degrees. The wind was northeast at 3 miles an hour. At Albany, it was clear. The temperature was 74 degrees. The wind was northeast at 8 miles an hour. At Valdosta, it was partly cloudy. The temperature was 74 degrees. The wind was northeast at 3 miles an hour. Over the marine area, at the buoy south of Apalachicola, winds were southeast at 16 knots. At the buoy south of Panama City, winds were east at 14 knots. At the buoy south of Pensacola, winds were east at 16 knots. The forecast for the local area. Today, mostly sunny. A chance of showers and thunderstorms this afternoon. Highs in the lower 90s. Northeast winds 5 to 10 miles per hour. Chance of rain 40%. Tonight, partly cloudy. A chance of showers and thunderstorms in the evening. Humid with lows in the mid-70s. East winds 5 to 10 miles per hour. Chance of rain 50%. Thursday, mostly sunny. A chance of showers in the morning, then showers likely with a chance of thunderstorms in the afternoon. Humid with highs in the lower 90s. East winds around 5 miles per hour, becoming south around 5 miles per hour in the afternoon. Chance of rain 70%. Thursday night, partly cloudy. Showers likely with a chance of thunderstorms in the evening, then a slight chance of showers after midnight. Humid with lows in the mid-70s. South winds around 5 miles per hour in the evening, becoming light and variable. Chance of rain 70%. Friday, mostly sunny. Patchy fog in the morning. A chance of showers in the morning, then showers likely with a chance of thunderstorms in the afternoon. Humid with highs around 90. South winds 5 to 10 miles per hour. Chance of rain 70%. Friday night, mostly cloudy with showers likely with a chance of thunderstorms in the evening, then partly cloudy with a slight chance of showers and thunderstorms after midnight. Lows in the mid-70s. Chance of rain 70%. Saturday, mostly sunny. A chance of showers with a slight chance of thunderstorms in the morning, then showers and thunderstorms likely in the afternoon. Highs around 90. Chance of rain 70%. Saturday night, mostly cloudy with showers and thunderstorms likely in the evening, then partly cloudy with a slight chance of showers and thunderstorms after midnight. Lows in the mid-70s. Chance of rain 70%. Sunday, mostly sunny. A slight chance of showers and thunderstorms in the morning, then a chance of showers and thunderstorms in the afternoon. Highs in the lower 90s. Chance of rain 50%. Heat index values up to 105. Sunday night, partly cloudy with a slight chance of showers. A chance of thunderstorms, mainly in the evening. Lows in the mid-70s. Chance of rain 50%. Monday through Tuesday, partly cloudy with a chance of showers and thunderstorms. Highs in the lower 90s. Lows in the mid-70s.

chance of rain 50%. Heat index values up to 105. The coastal waters forecast for the following waters from Suwannee River to Apalachicola, Florida, extending from 20 to 60 nautical miles. Coastal waters from Okaloosa, Walton County line to Mexico Beach out to 20 nautical miles. Coastal waters from Mexico Beach to Apalachicola out to 20 nautical miles. Waters from Okaloosa, Walton County line to Mexico Beach 20 to 60 nautical miles. And waters from Mexico Beach to Apalachicola 20 to 60 nautical miles. Small craft exercise cautioning to winds decrease. Today, east winds 15 to 20 knots early this morning, then decreasing to 10 to 15 knots. Seas 2 to 3 feet. Wave detail, east 3 feet at 5 seconds. Protected waters a moderate chop. A chance of thunderstorms. Tonight, southeast winds 5 to 10 knots. Seas around 2 feet. Wave detail, east 2 feet at 5 seconds. Protected waters a light chop. A slight chance of showers and thunderstorms. Thursday, south winds around 5 knots. Waves 1 foot or less. Wave detail, southeast 1 foot at 4 seconds. Protected waters smooth. A chance of showers and thunderstorms. Thursday night, south winds around 5 knots. Waves 1 foot or less. Wave detail, southeast 1 foot at 3 seconds. Protected waters smooth. A chance of showers and thunderstorms. Friday, south winds 5 to 10 knots. Waves 1 foot or less. Protected waters a light chop. Showers likely with a chance of thunderstorms. Friday night, south winds 5 to 10 knots. Waves 1 foot or less. Wave detail, southwest 1 foot at 2 seconds. Protected waters a light chop. A chance of showers and thunderstorms. Saturday, south winds around 5 knots. Waves 1 foot or less. Protected waters smooth. A chance of showers and thunderstorms. Saturday night, south winds around 5 knots. Waves 1 foot or less. Protected waters smooth. A chance of showers and a slight chance of thunderstorms. Sunday, southeast winds around 5 knots. Waves 1 foot or less. Protected waters smooth. A chance of showers and thunderstorms. Sunday night, south winds around 5 knots. Seas around 2 feet. Protected waters smooth. A slight chance of showers and thunderstorms. Winds and waves higher in and near thunderstorms. The coastal waters forecast for the following St. Andrews Bay waterways. Today, east winds 5 to 10 knots. Protected waters a light chop. A slight chance of showers and thunderstorms early this afternoon. A chance of showers and thunderstorms late. Tonight, east winds around 5 knots. Protected waters smooth. A chance of showers and thunderstorms in the evening. Thursday, east winds around 5 knots, becoming south in the afternoon. Protected waters a light chop. A chance of showers and thunderstorms. Thursday night, south winds around 5 knots. Protected waters smooth. A chance of showers. A chance of thunderstorms, mainly in the evening. Friday, south winds around 5 knots, increasing to 5 to 10 knots in the afternoon. Protected waters a light chop. Showers and a chance of thunderstorms. Friday night, south winds 5 to 10 knots, diminishing to around 5 knots after midnight. Protected waters a light chop. A chance of showers and thunderstorms. Saturday, south winds around 5 knots, increasing to 5 to 10 knots in the afternoon. Protected waters a light chop. A chance of thunderstorms. Showers, mainly in the morning. Saturday night, south winds 5 to 10 knots, diminishing to around 5 knots after midnight. Protected waters a light chop. A chance of showers and thunderstorms. Sunday, east winds around 5 knots, becoming south in the afternoon. Protected waters a light chop. A chance of showers and thunderstorms. Sunday night, southwest winds around 5 knots, becoming southeast after midnight. Protected waters smooth. A chance of showers and thunderstorms in the evening. Winds and waves higher in and near thunderstorms. The Tropical Weather Outlook. For the North Atlantic, Caribbean Sea, and the Gulf of America, tropical cyclone formation is not expected during the next 7 days. The Surf Zone Forecast General Outlook. Fresh easterly breezes across Apalachee Bay early this morning will support a high risk of rip currents along Franklin County beaches. Then as wind and wave decrease this afternoon, the rip current risk will also decrease.

Thursday through Sunday, gentle southerly breezes will be too weak to kick up enough surf for anything more than a moderate risk of rip currents. Tide information for Wednesday, September 9, 2026. St. Mark's River entrance. High 1:59 a.m., low 7:23 a.m., high 1:34 p.m., low 8:20 p.m. Apalachicola. High 4:42 a.m., low 9:17 a.m., high 2:47 p.m., low 10:31 p.m. St. Andrews Bay at Panama City. High 9:49 a.m., low 7:17 p.m. Note that the times of high and low tide are 3 minutes earlier at Shell Point than at the St. Mark's River entrance. The average water temperature at Apalachicola was 86.0 degrees. Sunrise and sunset in Tallahassee. September 9, 2026, sunrise 7:19 a.m. Eastern Daylight Time, sunset 7:50 p.m. Eastern Daylight Time. 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This broadcast originates from your National Weather Service office in Tallahassee, Florida. The latest weather and forecast information can also be accessed by calling our automated forecast line at 850-942-8851. The current time is 5:16 a.m. Eastern Daylight Time. High rip current risk in effect until 1 p.m. Eastern Daylight Time this afternoon. What? Dangerous rip currents. Where? Franklin County beaches. When? Until 1 p.m. Eastern Daylight Time this afternoon. Impacts. Rip currents can sweep even the best swimmers away from shore into deeper water. Additional details. Rip current risk will decrease this afternoon as easterly winds ease across the Northeast Gulf. Swim near a lifeguard. If caught in a rip current, relax and float. Don't swim against the current. If able, swim in a direction following the shoreline. If unable to escape, face the shore and call or wave for help. These are the 5 a.m. Eastern Daylight Time conditions. At the Tallahassee Airport, it was cloudy. The temperature was 78 degrees. The wind was east at 7 miles an hour. At Florida State University, the temperature was 77 degrees. The wind was east at 6 miles an hour. At Apalachicola, it was mostly cloudy. The temperature was 77 degrees. The wind was northeast at 7 miles an hour. At Panama City Northwest, it was clear. The temperature was 75 degrees. The wind was north at 5 miles an hour. At Dothan, it was partly cloudy. The temperature was 73 degrees. The wind was northeast at 3 miles an hour. At Albany, it was clear. The temperature was 74 degrees. The wind was northeast at 8 miles an hour. At Valdosta, it was mostly cloudy. The temperature was 74 degrees. The wind was northeast at 5 miles an hour. Over the marine area, at the buoy south of Apalachicola, winds were east at 16 knots and seas were 4 feet. At the buoy south of Panama City, winds were east at 16 knots and seas were 5 feet. At the buoy south of Pensacola, winds were east at 16 knots and seas were 3 feet. The forecast for the local area. Today, mostly sunny. A chance of showers and thunderstorms this afternoon. Highs in the lower 90s. Northeast winds 5 to 10 miles per hour. Chance of rain 40%. Tonight, partly cloudy. A chance of showers and thunderstorms in the evening. Humid with lows in the mid-70s. East winds 5 to 10 miles per hour. Chance of rain 50%. Thursday, mostly sunny. A chance of showers in the morning, then showers likely with a chance of thunderstorms in the afternoon. Humid with highs in the lower 90s. East winds around 5 miles per hour, becoming south around 5 miles per hour in the afternoon. Chance of rain 70%. Thursday night, partly cloudy. Showers likely with a chance of thunderstorms in the evening, then a slight chance of showers after midnight. Humid with lows in the mid-70s. South winds around 5 miles per hour in the evening, becoming light and variable. Chance of rain 70%. Friday, mostly sunny. Patchy fog in the morning. A chance of showers in the morning, then showers likely with a chance of thunderstorms in the afternoon. Humid with highs around 90. South winds 5 to 10 miles per hour. Chance of rain 70%. Friday night, mostly cloudy with showers likely with a chance of thunderstorms in the evening, then partly cloudy with a slight chance of showers and thunderstorms after midnight. Lows in the mid-70s.

chance of rain 70%. Saturday, mostly sunny. A chance of showers with a slight chance of thunderstorms in the morning, then showers and thunderstorms likely in the afternoon. Highs around 90. Chance of rain 70%. Saturday night, mostly cloudy with showers and thunderstorms likely in the evening, then partly cloudy with a slight chance of showers and thunderstorms after midnight. Lows in the mid-70s. Chance of rain 70%. Sunday, mostly sunny. A slight chance of showers and thunderstorms in the morning, then a chance of showers and thunderstorms in the afternoon. Highs in the lower 90s. Chance of rain 50%. Heat index values up to 105. Sunday night, partly cloudy with a slight chance of showers. A chance of thunderstorms, mainly in the evening. Lows in the mid-70s. Chance of rain 50%. Monday through Tuesday, partly cloudy with a chance of showers and thunderstorms. Highs in the lower 90s. Lows in the mid-70s. Chance of rain 50%. Heat index values up to 105. The coastal waters forecast for the following waters from Suwannee River to Apalachicola, Florida, extending from 20 to 60 nautical miles. Coastal waters from Okaloosa-Walton County line to Mexico Beach out to 20 nautical miles. Coastal waters from Mexico Beach to Apalachicola out to 20 nautical miles. Waters from Okaloosa-Walton County line to Mexico Beach 20 to 60 nautical miles. And waters from Mexico Beach to Apalachicola 20 to 60 nautical miles. Small craft exercise cautioning to winds decrease. Today, east winds 15 to 20 knots early this morning, then decreasing to 10 to 15 knots. Seas 2 to 3 feet. Wave detail, east 3 feet at 5 seconds. Protected waters a moderate chop. A chance of thunderstorms. Tonight, southeast winds 5 to 10 knots. Seas around 2 feet. Wave detail, east 2 feet at 5 seconds. Protected waters a light chop. A slight chance of showers and thunderstorms. Thursday, south winds around 5 knots. Waves 1 foot or less. Wave detail, southeast 1 foot at 4 seconds. Protected waters smooth, a chance of showers and thunderstorms. Thursday night, south winds around 5 knots. Waves 1 foot or less. Wave detail, southeast 1 foot at 3 seconds. Protected waters smooth, a chance of showers and thunderstorms. Friday, south winds 5 to 10 knots. Waves 1 foot or less. Protected waters a light chop. Showers likely with a chance of thunderstorms. Friday night, south winds 5 to 10 knots. Waves 1 foot or less. Wave detail, southwest 1 foot at 2 seconds. Protected waters a light chop. A chance of showers and thunderstorms. Saturday, south winds around 5 knots. Waves 1 foot or less. Protected waters smooth, a chance of showers and thunderstorms. Saturday night, south winds around 5 knots. Waves 1 foot or less. Protected waters smooth, a chance of showers and a slight chance of thunderstorms. Sunday, southeast winds around 5 knots. Waves 1 foot or less. Protected waters smooth, a chance of showers and thunderstorms. Sunday night, south winds around 5 knots. Seas around 2 feet. Protected waters smooth, a slight chance of showers and thunderstorms. Winds and waves higher in and near thunderstorms. The coastal waters forecast for the following St. Andrews Bay waterways. Today, east winds 5 to 10 knots. Protected waters a light chop. A slight chance of showers and thunderstorms early this afternoon. A chance of showers and thunderstorms late. Tonight, east winds around 5 knots. Protected waters smooth, a chance of showers and thunderstorms in the evening. Thursday, east winds around 5 knots, becoming south in the afternoon. Protected waters a light chop. A chance of showers and thunderstorms. Thursday night, south winds around 5 knots. Protected waters smooth, a chance of showers. A chance of thunderstorms, mainly in the evening. Friday, south winds around 5 knots, increasing to 5 to 10 knots in the afternoon. Protected waters a light chop. Showers and a chance of thunderstorms. Friday night, south winds 5 to 10 knots, diminishing to around 5 knots after midnight. Protected waters a light chop. A chance of showers and thunderstorms. Saturday, south winds around 5 knots, increasing to 5 to 10 knots in the afternoon. Protected waters a light chop.

chance of thunderstorms. Showers, mainly in the morning. Saturday night, south winds 5 to 10 knots, diminishing to around 5 knots after midnight. Protected waters, a light chop. A chance of showers and thunderstorms. Sunday, east winds around 5 knots, becoming south in the afternoon. Protected waters, a light chop. A chance of showers and thunderstorms. Sunday night, southwest winds around 5 knots, becoming southeast after midnight. Protected waters, smooth. A chance of showers and thunderstorms in the evening. Winds and waves higher and near thunderstorms. The Tropical Weather Outlook. For the North Atlantic, Caribbean Sea, and the Gulf of America, tropical cyclone formation is not expected during the next 7 days. The Surf Zone Forecast. General Outlook. Fresh easterly breezes across Appalachia Bay early this morning will support a high risk of rip currents along Franklin County beaches. Then as wind and wave decrease this afternoon, the rip current risk will also decrease. From Thursday through Sunday, gentle southerly breezes will be too weak to kick up enough surf for anything more than a moderate risk of rip currents. Tide information for Wednesday, September 9, 2026. St. Mark's River entrance. High 1:59 a.m., low 7:23 a.m., high 1:34 p.m., low 8:20 p.m. Apalachicola. High 4:42 a.m., low 9:17 a.m., high 2:47 p.m., low 10:31 p.m. St. Andrews Bay of Panama City. High 9:49 a.m., low 7:17 p.m. Note that the times of high and low tide are 3 minutes earlier at Shell Point than at the St. Mark's River entrance. The average water temperature at Apalachicola was 86.0 degrees. Sunrise and sunset in Tallahassee. September 9, 2026, sunrise 7:19 a.m. Eastern Daylight Time, sunset 7:50 p.m. Eastern Daylight Time. 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This broadcast originates from your National Weather Service office in Tallahassee, Florida. The latest weather and forecast information can also be accessed by calling our automated forecast line at 850-942-8851. The current time is 5:27 a.m. Eastern Daylight Time. High rip current risk in effect until 1 p.m. Eastern Daylight Time this afternoon. What? Dangerous rip currents. Where? Franklin County beaches. When? Until 1 p.m. Eastern Daylight Time this afternoon. Impacts. Rip currents can sweep even the best swimmers away from shore into deeper water. Additional details. Rip current risk will decrease this afternoon as easterly winds ease across the Northeast Gulf. Swim near a lifeguard. If caught in a rip current, relax and float. Don't swim against the current. If able, swim in a direction following the shoreline. If unable to escape, face the shore and call or wave for help. These are the 5 a.m. Eastern Daylight Time conditions. At the Tallahassee Airport, it was cloudy. The temperature was 78 degrees. The wind was east at 7 miles an hour. At Florida State University, the temperature was 77 degrees. The wind was east at 6 miles an hour. At Apalachicola, it was mostly cloudy. The temperature was 77 degrees. The wind was northeast at 7 miles an hour. At Panama City Northwest, it was clear. The temperature was 75 degrees. The wind was north at 5 miles an hour. At Dothan, it was partly cloudy. The temperature was 73 degrees. The wind was northeast at 3 miles an hour. At Albany, it was clear. The temperature was 74 degrees. The wind was northeast at 8 miles an hour. At Valdosta, it was mostly cloudy. The temperature was 74 degrees. The wind was northeast at 5 miles an hour. Over the marine area, at the buoy south of Apalachicola, winds were east at 16 knots and seas were 4 feet. At the buoy south of Panama City, winds were east at 16 knots and seas were 5 feet. At the buoy south of Pensacola, winds were east at 16 knots and seas were 3 feet. The forecast for the local area. Today, mostly sunny. A chance of showers and thunderstorms this afternoon. Highs in the lower 90s. Northeast winds 5 to 10 miles per hour. Chance of rain 40%. Tonight, partly cloudy. A chance of showers and thunderstorms in the evening. Humid with lows in the mid-70s. East winds 5 to 10 miles per hour. Chance of rain 50%.
Thursday, mostly sunny. A chance of showers in the morning, then showers likely with a chance of thunderstorms in the afternoon. Humid with highs in the lower 90s. East winds around 5 miles per hour, becoming south around 5 miles per hour in the afternoon. Chance of rain 70%. Thursday night, partly cloudy. Showers likely with a chance of thunderstorms in the evening, then a slight chance of showers after midnight. Humid with lows in the mid-70s. South winds around 5 miles per hour in the evening, becoming light and variable. Chance of rain 70%. Friday, mostly sunny. Patchy fog in the morning. A chance of showers in the morning, then showers likely with a chance of thunderstorms in the afternoon. Humid with highs around 90. South winds 5 to 10 miles per hour. Chance of rain 70%. Friday night, mostly cloudy with showers likely with a chance of thunderstorms in the evening, then partly cloudy with a slight chance of showers and thunderstorms after midnight. Lows in the mid-70s. Chance of rain 70%. Saturday, mostly sunny. A chance of showers with a slight chance of thunderstorms in the morning, then showers and thunderstorms likely in the afternoon. Highs around 90. Chance of rain 70%. Saturday night, mostly cloudy with showers and thunderstorms likely in the evening, then partly cloudy with a slight chance of showers and thunderstorms after midnight. Lows in the mid-70s. Chance of rain 70%. Sunday, mostly sunny. A slight chance of showers and thunderstorms in the morning, then a chance of showers and thunderstorms in the afternoon. Highs in the lower 90s. Chance of rain 50%. Heat index values up to 105. Sunday night, partly cloudy with a slight chance of showers. A chance of thunderstorms, mainly in the evening. Lows in the mid-70s. Chance of rain 50%. Monday through Tuesday, partly cloudy with a chance of showers and thunderstorms. Highs in the lower 90s. Lows in the mid-70s. Chance of rain 50%. Heat index values up to 105. The Tallahassee Climate Summary for yesterday, September 8, 2026. Yesterday's high temperature was 94 degrees. This high was 4 degrees above the normal high of 90. Yesterday's low temperature was 76 degrees. This low was 5 degrees above the normal low of 71. No precipitation fell yesterday, which leaves the monthly total at 0.39 inches. This is 1.10 inches below the normal amount of 1.49 inches for September. The total precipitation for the year still stands at 29.90 inches, which is 14.91 inches below normal. The normal high temperature for today is 90 degrees, and the normal low is 71. The record high for today is 101, which occurred in 1917, and the record low is 55, which occurred in 2011. Sunrise today is at 7:19 a.m. and sunset is at 7:50 p.m. The coastal waters forecast for the following: waters from Suwannee River to Apalachicola, Florida, extending from 20 to 60 nautical miles, coastal waters from Okaloosa-Walton County line to Mexico Beach out to 20 nautical miles, coastal waters from Mexico Beach to Apalachicola, Florida, extending from 20 to 60 nautical miles, coastal waters from Okaloosa-Walton County line to Mexico Beach out to 20 nautical miles, coastal waters from Mexico Beach to Apalachicola out to 20 nautical miles, waters from Okaloosa-Walton County line to Mexico Beach 20 to 60 nautical miles, and waters from Mexico Beach to Apalachicola 20 to 60 nautical miles. Small craft exercise cautioning to winds decrease. Today, east winds 15 to 20 knots early this morning, then decreasing to 10 to 15 knots. Seas 2 to 3 feet. Wave detail, east 3 feet at 5 seconds. Protected waters a moderate chop. A chance of thunderstorms. Tonight, southeast winds 5 to 10 knots. Seas around 2 feet. Wave detail, east 2 feet at 5 seconds. Protected waters a light chop. A slight chance of showers and thunderstorms. Thursday, south winds around 5 knots. Waves 1 foot or less. Wave detail, southeast 1 foot at 4 seconds. Protected waters smooth, a chance of showers and thunderstorms. Thursday night, south winds around 5 knots. Waves 1 foot or less. Wave detail, southeast 1 foot at 3 seconds. Protected waters smooth, a chance of showers and thunderstorms. Friday, south winds 5 to 10 knots. Waves 1 foot or less. Protected waters a light chop. Showers likely with a chance of thunderstorms.

Friday night, south winds 5 to 10 knots. Waves 1 foot or less. Wave detail, southwest 1 foot at 2 seconds. Protected waters, a light chop. A chance of showers and thunderstorms. Saturday, south winds around 5 knots. Waves 1 foot or less. Protected waters, smooth. A chance of showers and thunderstorms. Saturday night, south winds around 5 knots. Waves 1 foot or less. Protected waters, smooth. A chance of showers and a slight chance of thunderstorms. Sunday, southeast winds around 5 knots. Waves 1 foot or less. Protected waters, smooth. A chance of showers and thunderstorms. Sunday night, south winds around 5 knots. Seas around 2 feet. Protected waters, smooth. A slight chance of showers and thunderstorms. Winds and waves higher and near thunderstorms. The coastal waters forecast for the following St. Andrews Bay waterways. Today, east winds 5 to 10 knots. Protected waters, a light chop. A slight chance of showers and thunderstorms early this afternoon. A chance of showers and thunderstorms late. Tonight, east winds around 5 knots. Protected waters, smooth. A chance of showers and thunderstorms in the evening. Thursday, east winds around 5 knots, becoming south in the afternoon. Protected waters, a light chop. A chance of showers and thunderstorms. Thursday night, south winds around 5 knots. Protected waters, smooth. A chance of showers. A chance of thunderstorms, mainly in the evening. Friday, south winds around 5 knots, increasing to 5 to 10 knots in the afternoon. Protected waters, a light chop. Showers and a chance of thunderstorms. Friday night, south winds 5 to 10 knots, diminishing to around 5 knots after midnight. Protected waters, a light chop. A chance of showers and thunderstorms. Saturday, south winds around 5 knots, increasing to 5 to 10 knots in the afternoon. Protected waters, a light chop. A chance of thunderstorms. Showers, mainly in the morning. Saturday night, south winds 5 to 10 knots, diminishing to around 5 knots after midnight. Protected waters, a light chop. A chance of showers and thunderstorms. Sunday, east winds around 5 knots, becoming south in the afternoon. Protected waters, a light chop. A chance of showers and thunderstorms. Sunday night, southwest winds around 5 knots, becoming southeast after midnight. Protected waters, smooth. A chance of showers and thunderstorms in the evening. Winds and waves higher and near thunderstorms. The Tropical Weather Outlook. For the North Atlantic, Caribbean Sea, and the Gulf of America, tropical cyclone formation is not expected during the next 7 days. The Surf Zone Forecast General Outlook. Fresh easterly breezes across Appalachia Bay early this morning will support a high risk of rip currents along Franklin County beaches. Then as wind and wave decrease this afternoon, the rip current risk will also decrease. From Thursday through Sunday, gentle southerly breezes will be too weak to kick up enough surf for anything more than a moderate risk of rip currents. Tide information for Wednesday, September 9, 2026. St. Mark's River entrance. High 1:59 a.m., low 7:23 a.m., high 1:34 p.m., low 8:20 p.m. Apalachicola. High 4:42 a.m., low 9:17 a.m., high 2:47 p.m., low 10:31 p.m. St. Andrews Bay at Panama City. High 9:49 a.m., low 7:17 p.m. Note that the times of high and low tide are 3 minutes earlier at Shell Point than at the St. Mark's River entrance. The average water temperature at Apalachicola was 86.0 degrees. Sunrise and sunset in Tallahassee. September 9, 2026, sunrise 7:19 a.m. Eastern Daylight Time, sunset 7:50 p.m. Eastern Daylight Time. 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This broadcast originates from your National Weather Service office in Tallahassee, Florida. The latest weather and forecast information can also be accessed by calling our automated forecast line at 850-942-8851. The current time is 5:39 a.m. Eastern Daylight Time. High rip current risk in effect until 1 p.m. Eastern Daylight Time this afternoon. What? Dangerous rip currents. Where? Franklin County beaches. When? Until 1 p.m. Eastern Daylight Time this afternoon. Impacts. Rip currents can sweep even the best swimmers away from shore.

into deeper water. Additional details. Rip current risk will decrease this afternoon as easterly winds ease across the northeast gulf. Swim near a lifeguard. If caught in a rip current, relax and float. Don't swim against the current. If able, swim in a direction following the shoreline. If unable to escape, face the shore and call or wave for help. These are the 5 a.m. Eastern Daylight Time conditions. At the Tallahassee Airport, it was cloudy. The temperature was 78 degrees. The wind was east at 7 miles an hour. At Florida State University, the temperature was 77 degrees. The wind was east at 6 miles an hour. At Apalachicola, it was mostly cloudy. The temperature was 77 degrees. The wind was northeast at 7 miles an hour. At Panama City Northwest, it was clear. The temperature was 75 degrees. The wind was north at 5 miles an hour. At Dothan, it was partly cloudy. The temperature was 73 degrees. The wind was northeast at 3 miles an hour. At Albany, it was clear. The temperature was 74 degrees. The wind was northeast at 8 miles an hour. At Valdosta, it was mostly cloudy. The temperature was 74 degrees. The wind was northeast at 5 miles an hour. Over the marine area, at the buoys south of Apalachicola, winds were east at 16 knots and seas were 4 feet. At the buoys south of Panama City, winds were east at 16 knots and seas were 5 feet. At the buoys south of Pensacola, winds were east at 16 knots and seas were 3 feet. The forecast for the local area. Today, mostly sunny. A chance of showers and thunderstorms this afternoon. Highs in the lower 90s. Northeast winds 5 to 10 miles per hour. Chance of rain 40%. Tonight, partly cloudy. A chance of showers and thunderstorms in the evening. Humid with lows in the mid-70s. East winds 5 to 10 miles per hour. Chance of rain 50%. Thursday, mostly sunny. A chance of showers in the morning, then showers likely with a chance of thunderstorms in the afternoon. Humid with highs in the lower 90s. East winds around 5 miles per hour, becoming south around 5 miles per hour in the afternoon. Chance of rain 70%. Thursday night, partly cloudy. Showers likely with a chance of thunderstorms in the evening, then a slight chance of showers after midnight. Humid with lows in the mid-70s. South winds around 5 miles per hour in the evening, becoming light and variable. Chance of rain 70%. Friday, mostly sunny. Patchy fog in the morning. A chance of showers in the morning, then showers likely with a chance of thunderstorms in the afternoon. Humid with highs around 90. South winds 5 to 10 miles per hour. Chance of rain 70%. Friday night, mostly cloudy with showers likely with a chance of thunderstorms in the evening, then partly cloudy with a slight chance of showers and thunderstorms after midnight. Lows in the mid-70s. Chance of rain 70%. Saturday, mostly sunny. A chance of showers with a slight chance of thunderstorms in the morning, then showers and thunderstorms likely in the afternoon. Highs around 90. Chance of rain 70%. Saturday night, mostly cloudy with showers and thunderstorms likely in the evening, then partly cloudy with a slight chance of showers and thunderstorms after midnight. Lows in the mid-70s. Chance of rain 70%. Sunday, mostly sunny. A slight chance of showers and thunderstorms in the morning, then a chance of showers and thunderstorms in the afternoon. Highs in the lower 90s. Chance of rain 50%. Heat index values up to 105. Sunday night, partly cloudy with a slight chance of showers. A chance of thunderstorms, mainly in the evening. Lows in the mid-70s. Chance of rain 50%. Monday through Tuesday, partly cloudy with a chance of showers and thunderstorms. Highs in the lower 90s. Lows in the mid-70s. Chance of rain 50%. Heat index values up to 105. The coastal waters forecast for the following waters from Suwannee River to Apalachicola, Florida, extending from 20 to 60 nautical miles. Coastal waters from Okaloosa-Walton County line to Mexico Beach out to 20 nautical miles. Coastal waters from Mexico Beach to Apalachicola out to 20 nautical miles. Waters from Okaloosa-Walton County line to Mexico Beach 20 to 60 nautical miles. And waters from Mexico Beach to Apalachicola 20 to 60 nautical miles. Small craft exercise caution until winds decrease. Today, east winds 15 to 20 knots early this morning.

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Protected waters, a light shop. Showers likely with a chance of thunderstorms. Friday night, south winds 5 to 10 knots. Waves 1 foot or less. Wave detail, southwest 1 foot at 2 seconds. Protected waters, a light shop. A chance of showers and thunderstorms. Saturday, south winds around 5 knots. Waves 1 foot or less. Protected waters, smooth. A chance of showers and thunderstorms. Saturday night, south winds around 5 knots. Waves 1 foot or less. Protected waters, smooth. A chance of showers and a slight chance of thunderstorms. Sunday, southeast winds around 5 knots. Waves 1 foot or less. Protected waters, smooth. A chance of showers and thunderstorms. Sunday night, south winds around 5 knots. Seas around 2 feet. Protected waters, smooth. A slight chance of showers and thunderstorms. Winds and waves higher and near thunderstorms. The coastal waters forecast for the following St. Andrews Bay waterways. Today, east winds 5 to 10 knots. Protected waters, a light shop. A slight chance of showers and thunderstorms early this afternoon. A chance of showers and thunderstorms late. Tonight, east winds around 5 knots. Protected waters, smooth. A chance of showers and thunderstorms in the evening. Thursday, east winds around 5 knots, becoming south in the afternoon. Protected waters, a light shop. A chance of showers and thunderstorms. Thursday night, south winds around 5 knots. Protected waters, smooth. A chance of showers. A chance of thunderstorms, mainly in the evening. Friday, south winds around 5 knots, increasing to 5 to 10 knots in the afternoon. Protected waters, a light shop. Showers and a chance of thunderstorms. Friday night, south winds 5 to 10 knots, diminishing to around 5 knots after midnight. Protected waters, a light shop. A chance of showers and thunderstorms. Saturday, south winds around 5 knots, increasing to 5 to 10 knots in the afternoon. Protected waters, a light shop. A chance of thunderstorms. Showers, mainly in the morning. Saturday night, south winds 5 to 10 knots, diminishing to around 5 knots after midnight. Protected waters, a light shop. A chance of showers and thunderstorms. Sunday, east winds around 5 knots, becoming south in the afternoon. Protected waters, a light shop. A chance of showers and thunderstorms. Sunday night, southwest winds around 5 knots, becoming southeast after midnight. Protected waters, smooth. A chance of showers and thunderstorms in the evening. Winds and waves higher and near thunderstorms. The Tropical Weather Outlook. For the North Atlantic, Caribbean Sea, and the Gulf of America, tropical cyclone formation is not expected during the next 7 days. The Surf Zone Forecast General Outlook. Fresh easterly breezes across Appalachia Bay early this morning will support a high risk of rip currents along Franklin County beaches. Then as wind and wave decrease this afternoon, the rip current risk will also decrease. From Thursday through Sunday, gentle southerly breezes will be too weak to kick up enough surf for anything more than a moderate risk of rip currents. Tide information for Wednesday, September 9, 2026. St. Mark's River entrance. High 1:59 a.m., low 7:23 a.m., high 1:34 p.m., low 8:20 p.m. Apalachicola. High 4:42 a.m., low 9:17 a.m., high 2:47 p.m., low 10:31 p.m. St. Andrews Bay of Panama City. High 9:49 a.m., low 7:17 p.m. Note that the times of high and low tide are 3 minutes earlier at Shell Point than at the St. Mark's River entrance. The average water temperature at Apalachicola was 86.0 degrees. Sunrise and sunset in Tallahassee. September 9, 2026, sunrise 7:19 a.m. Eastern Daylight Time, sunset 7:50 p.m. Eastern Daylight Time. 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This broadcast originates from your National Weather Service office in Tallahassee, Florida. The latest weather and forecast information can also be accessed by calling our automated forecast line at 850-942-8851. The current time is 5:50 a.m. Eastern Daylight Time. High rip current risk in effect until 1 p.m. Eastern Daylight Time this afternoon. What? Dangerous rip currents. Where? Franklin County beaches.

when, until 1 p.m. Eastern Daylight Time this afternoon. Impacts, rip currents can sweep even the best swimmers away from shore into deeper water. Additional details, rip current risk will decrease this afternoon as easterly winds ease across the Northeast Gulf. Swim near a lifeguard. If caught in a rip current, relax and float. Don't swim against the current. If able, swim in a direction following the shoreline. If unable to escape, face the shore and call or wave for help. These are the 5 a.m. Eastern Daylight Time conditions. At the Tallahassee Airport, it was cloudy. The temperature was 78 degrees. The wind was east at 7 miles an hour. At Florida State University, the temperature was 77 degrees. The wind was east at 6 miles an hour. At Apalachicola, it was mostly cloudy. The temperature was 77 degrees. The wind was northeast at 7 miles an hour. At Panama City Northwest, it was clear. The temperature was 75 degrees. The wind was north at 5 miles an hour. At Dothan, it was partly cloudy. The temperature was 73 degrees. The wind was northeast at 3 miles an hour. At Albany, it was clear. The temperature was 74 degrees. The wind was northeast at 8 miles an hour. At Valdosta, it was mostly cloudy. The temperature was 74 degrees. The wind was northeast at 5 miles an hour. Over the marine area, at the buoys south of Apalachicola, winds were east at 16 knots and seas were 4 feet. At the buoys south of Panama City, winds were east at 16 knots and seas were 5 feet. At the buoys south of Pensacola, winds were east at 16 knots and seas were 3 feet. The forecast for the local area. Today, mostly sunny. A chance of showers and thunderstorms this afternoon. Highs in the lower 90s. Northeast winds 5 to 10 miles per hour. Chance of rain 40%. Tonight, partly cloudy. A chance of showers and thunderstorms in the evening. Humid with lows in the mid-70s. East winds 5 to 10 miles per hour. Chance of rain 50%. Thursday, mostly sunny. A chance of showers in the morning, then showers likely with a chance of thunderstorms in the afternoon. Humid with highs in the lower 90s. East winds around 5 miles per hour, becoming south around 5 miles per hour in the afternoon. Chance of rain 70%. Thursday night, partly cloudy. Showers likely with a chance of thunderstorms in the evening, then a slight chance of showers after midnight. Humid with lows in the mid-70s. South winds around 5 miles per hour in the evening, becoming light and variable. Chance of rain 70%. Friday, mostly sunny. Patchy fog in the morning. A chance of showers in the morning, then showers likely with a chance of thunderstorms in the afternoon. Humid with highs around 90. South winds 5 to 10 miles per hour. Chance of rain 70%. Friday night, mostly cloudy with showers likely with a chance of thunderstorms in the evening, then partly cloudy with a slight chance of showers and thunderstorms after midnight. Lows in the mid-70s. Chance of rain 70%. Saturday, mostly sunny. A chance of showers with a slight chance of thunderstorms in the morning, then showers and thunderstorms likely in the afternoon. Highs around 90. Chance of rain 70%. Saturday night, mostly cloudy with showers and thunderstorms likely in the evening, then partly cloudy with a slight chance of showers and thunderstorms after midnight. Lows in the mid-70s. Chance of rain 70%. Sunday, mostly sunny. A slight chance of showers and thunderstorms in the morning, then a chance of showers and thunderstorms in the afternoon. Highs in the lower 90s. Chance of rain 50%. Heat index values up to 105. Sunday night, partly cloudy with a slight chance of showers. A chance of thunderstorms, mainly in the evening. Lows in the mid-70s. Chance of rain 50%. Monday through Tuesday, partly cloudy with a chance of showers and thunderstorms. Highs in the lower 90s. Lows in the mid-70s. Chance of rain 50%. Heat index values up to 105. The coastal waters forecast for the following waters from Suwannee River to Apalachicola, Florida, extending from 20 to 60 nautical miles. Coastal waters from Okaloosa-Walton County line to Mexico Beach out to 20 nautical miles. Coastal waters from Mexico Beach to Apalachicola out to 20 nautical miles. Waters from Okaloosa-Walton County line to Mexico Beach 20 to 60 nautical miles. And waters from Mexico Beach to Apalachicola 20 to 60 nautical miles.

0: miles.
1: Small craft exercise cautioning to winds decrease. Today, east winds 15 to 20 knots early this morning, then decreasing to 10 to 15 knots. Seas 2 to 3 feet. Wave detail, east 3 feet at 5 seconds. Protected waters a moderate chop. A chance of thunderstorms. Tonight, southeast winds 5 to 10 knots. Seas around 2 feet. Wave detail, east 2 feet at 5 seconds. Protected waters a light chop. A slight chance of showers and thunderstorms. Thursday, south winds around 5 knots. Waves 1 foot or less. Wave detail, southeast 1 foot at 4 seconds. Protected waters smooth. A chance of showers and thunderstorms. Thursday night, south winds around 5 knots. Waves 1 foot or less. Wave detail, southeast 1 foot at 3 seconds. Protected waters smooth. A chance of showers and thunderstorms. Friday, south winds 5 to 10 knots. Waves 1 foot or less. Protected waters a light chop. Showers likely with a chance of thunderstorms. Friday night, south winds 5 to 10 knots. Waves 1 foot or less. Wave detail, southwest 1 foot at 2 seconds. Protected waters a light chop. A chance of showers and thunderstorms. Saturday, south winds around 5 knots. Waves 1 foot or less. Protected waters smooth. A chance of showers and thunderstorms. Saturday night, south winds around 5 knots. Waves 1 foot or less. Protected waters smooth. A chance of showers and a slight chance of thunderstorms. Sunday, southeast winds around 5 knots. Waves 1 foot or less. Protected waters smooth. A chance of showers and thunderstorms. Sunday night, south winds around 5 knots. Seas around 2 feet. Protected waters smooth. A slight chance of showers and thunderstorms. Winds and waves higher and near thunderstorms. The coastal waters forecast for the following St. Andrews Bay waterways. Today, east winds 5 to 10 knots. Protected waters a light chop. A slight chance of showers and thunderstorms early this afternoon. A chance of showers and thunderstorms late. Tonight, east winds around 5 knots. Protected waters smooth. A chance of showers and thunderstorms in the evening. Thursday, east winds around 5 knots, becoming south in the afternoon. Protected waters a light chop. A chance of showers and thunderstorms. Thursday night, south winds around 5 knots. Protected waters smooth. A chance of showers. A chance of thunderstorms, mainly in the evening. Friday, south winds around 5 knots, increasing to 5 to 10 knots in the afternoon. Protected waters a light chop. Showers and a chance of thunderstorms. Friday night, south winds 5 to 10 knots, diminishing to around 5 knots after midnight. Protected waters a light chop. A chance of showers and thunderstorms. Saturday, south winds around 5 knots, increasing to 5 to 10 knots in the afternoon. Protected waters a light chop. A chance of thunderstorms. Showers, mainly in the morning. Saturday night, south winds 5 to 10 knots, diminishing to around 5 knots after midnight. Protected waters a light chop. A chance of showers and thunderstorms. Sunday, east winds around 5 knots, becoming south in the afternoon. Protected waters a light chop. A chance of showers and thunderstorms. Sunday night, southwest winds around 5 knots, becoming southeast after midnight. Protected waters smooth. A chance of showers and thunderstorms in the evening. Winds and waves higher and near thunderstorms. The Tropical Weather Outlook. For the North Atlantic, Caribbean Sea, and the Gulf of America, tropical cyclone formation is not expected during the next 7 days. The Surf Zone Forecast General Outlook. Fresh easterly breezes across Appalachia Bay early this morning will support a high risk of rip currents along Franklin County beaches. Then as wind and wave decrease this afternoon, the rip current risk will also decrease. From Thursday through Sunday, gentle southerly breezes will be too weak to kick up enough surf for anything more than a moderate risk of rip currents. Tide information for Wednesday, September 9, 2026. St. Mark's River entrance. High 1:59 a.m., low 7:23 a.m., high 1:34 p.m., low 8:20 p.m. Apalachicola. High 4:42 a.m., low 9:17 a.m., high 2:47 p.m., low 10:31 p.m. St. Andrew's Bay at Panama City.

high 9:49 a.m., low 7:17 p.m. Note that the times of high and low tide are 3 minutes earlier at Shell Point than at the St. Mark's River entrance. The average water temperature at Apalachicola was 86.0 degrees. Sunrise and sunset in Tallahassee. September 9, 2026, sunrise 7:19 a.m. Eastern Daylight Time, sunset 7:50 p.m. Eastern Daylight Time. The Tallahassee climate summary for yesterday, September 8, 2026. Yesterday's high temperature was 94 degrees. This high was 4 degrees above the normal high of 90. Yesterday's low temperature was 76 degrees. This low was 5 degrees above the normal low of 71. No precipitation fell yesterday, which leaves the monthly total at 0.39 inches. This is 1.10 inches below the normal amount of 1.49 inches for September. The total precipitation for the year still stands at 29.90 inches, which is 14.91 inches below normal. The normal high temperature for today is 90 degrees, and the normal low is 71. The record high for today is 101, which occurred in 1917, and the record low is 55, which occurred in 2011. Sunrise today is at 7:19 a.m. and sunset is at 7:50 p.m. You're listening to NOAA Weather Radio Station KIH24 in Tallahassee, Florida, operating 24 hours a day on a frequency of 162.40 MHz. 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The latest weather and forecast information can also be accessed by calling our automated forecast line at 850-942-8851. The current time is 6:02 a.m. Eastern Daylight Time. High rip current risk in effect until 1 p.m. Eastern Daylight Time this afternoon. What? Dangerous rip currents. Where? Franklin County beaches. When? Until 1 p.m. Eastern Daylight Time this afternoon. Impacts. Rip currents can sweep even the best swimmers away from shore into deeper water. Additional details. Rip current risk will decrease this afternoon as easterly winds ease across the Northeast Gulf. Swim near a lifeguard. If caught in a rip current, relax and float. Don't swim against the current. If able, swim in a direction following the shoreline. If unable to escape, trace the shore and call or wave for help. These are the 5 a.m. Eastern Daylight Time conditions. At the Tallahassee Airport, it was cloudy. The temperature was 78 degrees. The wind was east at 7 miles an hour. At Florida State University, the temperature was 77 degrees. The wind was east at 6 miles an hour. At Apalachicola, it was mostly cloudy. The temperature was 77 degrees. The wind was northeast at 7 miles an hour. At Panama City Northwest, it was clear. The temperature was 75 degrees. The wind was north at 5 miles an hour. At Dothan, it was partly cloudy. The temperature was 73 degrees. The wind was northeast at 3 miles an hour. At Albany, it was clear. The temperature was 74 degrees. The wind was northeast at 8 miles an hour. At Valdosta, it was mostly cloudy. The temperature was 74 degrees. The wind was northeast at 5 miles an hour. Over the marine area, at the buoy south of Apalachicola, winds were east at 16 knots and seas were 4 feet. At the buoy south of Panama City, winds were east at 16 knots and seas were 5 feet. At the buoy south of Pensacola, winds were east at 16 knots and seas were 3 feet. The Tropical Weather Outlook. For the North Atlantic, Caribbean Sea, and the Gulf of America, tropical cyclone formation is not expected during the next 7 days. The Surf Zone Forecast General Outlook. Fresh easterly breezes across Apalachee Bay early this morning will support a high risk of rip currents along Franklin County beaches. Then as wind and wave decrease this afternoon, the rip current risk will also decrease. From Thursday through Sunday, gentle southerly breezes will be too weak to kick up enough surf for anything more than a moderate risk of rip currents. Tide information for Wednesday, September 9, 2026. St. Mark's River entrance. High 1:59 a.m., low 7:23 a.m., high 1:34 p.m., low 8:20 p.m. Apalachicola. High 4:42 a.m., low 9:17 a.m., high 2:47 p.m., low 10:31 p.m. St. Andrews Bay of Panama City. High 9:49 a.m., low 7:17 p.m. Note that the times of high and low tide are 3 minutes earlier at Shell Point than at the St. Mark's River entrance. The average water

Temperature at Apalachicola was 86.0 degrees. Sunrise and sunset in Tallahassee. September 9, 2026, sunrise 7:19 a.m. Eastern Daylight Time, sunset 7:50 p.m. Eastern Daylight Time. 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This broadcast originates from your National Weather Service office in Tallahassee, Florida. The latest weather and forecast information can also be accessed by calling our automated forecast line at 850-942-8851. The current time is 6:06 a.m. Eastern Daylight Time. High rip current risk in effect until 1 p.m. Eastern Daylight Time this afternoon. What? Dangerous rip currents. Where? Franklin County beaches. When? Until 1 p.m. Eastern Daylight Time this afternoon. Impacts. Rip currents can sweep even the best swimmers away from shore into deeper water. Additional details. Rip current risk will decrease this afternoon as easterly winds ease across the Northeast Gulf. Swim near a lifeguard. If caught in a rip current, relax and float. Don't swim against the current. If able, swim in a direction following the shoreline. If unable to escape, face the shore and call or wave for help. These are the 6 a.m. Eastern Daylight Time conditions. At the Tallahassee Airport, it was cloudy. The temperature was 78 degrees. The wind was northeast at 7 miles an hour. The report from Florida State University was not available. At Apalachicola, it was mostly cloudy. The temperature was 76 degrees. The wind was northeast at 7 miles an hour. At Panama City Northwest, it was clear. The temperature was 74 degrees. The wind was north at 5 miles an hour. At Dothan, it was clear. The temperature was 72 degrees. The wind was northeast at 5 miles an hour. At Albany, it was clear. The temperature was 74 degrees. The wind was northeast at 8 miles an hour. At Valdosta, it was mostly cloudy. The temperature was 75 degrees. The wind was northeast at 6 miles an hour. Over the marine area, at the buoys south of Apalachicola, winds were southeast at 12 knots. At the buoys south of Panama City, winds were east at 14 knots. At the buoys south of Pensacola, winds were east at 14 knots. The forecast for the local area. Today, mostly sunny. A chance of showers and thunderstorms this afternoon. Highs in the lower 90s. Northeast winds 5 to 10 miles per hour. Chance of rain 40%. Tonight, partly cloudy. A chance of showers and thunderstorms in the evening. Humid with lows in the mid-70s. East winds 5 to 10 miles per hour. Chance of rain 50%. Thursday, mostly sunny. A chance of showers in the morning, then showers likely with a chance of thunderstorms in the afternoon. Humid with highs in the lower 90s. East winds around 5 miles per hour, becoming south around 5 miles per hour in the afternoon. Chance of rain 70%. Thursday night, partly cloudy. Showers likely with a chance of thunderstorms in the evening, then a slight chance of showers after midnight. Humid with lows in the mid-70s. South winds around 5 miles per hour in the evening, becoming light and variable. Chance of rain 70%. Friday, mostly sunny. Patchy fog in the morning. A chance of showers in the morning, then showers likely with a chance of thunderstorms in the afternoon. Humid with highs around 90. South winds 5 to 10 miles per hour. Chance of rain 70%. Friday night, mostly cloudy with showers likely with a chance of thunderstorms in the evening, then partly cloudy with a slight chance of showers and thunderstorms after midnight. Lows in the mid-70s. Chance of rain 70%. Saturday, mostly sunny. A chance of showers with a slight chance of thunderstorms in the morning, then showers and thunderstorms likely in the afternoon. Highs around 90. Chance of rain 70%. Saturday night, mostly cloudy with showers and thunderstorms likely in the evening, then partly cloudy with a slight chance of showers and thunderstorms after midnight. Lows in the mid-70s. Chance of rain 70%. Sunday, mostly sunny. A slight chance of showers and thunderstorms in the morning, then a chance of showers and thunderstorms in the afternoon. Highs in the lower 90s. Chance of rain 50%. Heat index values up to 105. Sunday night, partly cloudy with a slight chance of showers.

a chance of thunderstorms, mainly in the evening. Lows in the mid-70s. Chance of rain 50%. Monday through Tuesday, partly cloudy with a chance of showers and thunderstorms. Highs in the lower 90s. Lows in the mid-70s. Chance of rain 50%. Heat index values up to 105. The coastal waters forecast for the following: waters from Suwannee River to Apalachicola, Florida, extending from 20 to 60 nautical miles. Coastal waters from Okaloosa, Walton County line to Mexico Beach out to 20 nautical miles. Coastal waters from Mexico Beach to Apalachicola out to 20 nautical miles. Waters from Okaloosa, Walton County line to Mexico Beach 20 to 60 nautical miles. And waters from Mexico Beach to Apalachicola 20 to 60 nautical miles. Small craft exercise caution into winds decrease. Today, east winds 15 to 20 knots early this morning, then decreasing to 10 to 15 knots. Seas 2 to 3 feet. Wave detail, east 3 feet at 5 seconds. Protected waters a moderate chop. A chance of thunderstorms. Tonight, southeast winds 5 to 10 knots. Seas around 2 feet. Wave detail, east 2 feet at 5 seconds. Protected waters a light chop. A slight chance of showers and thunderstorms. Thursday, south winds around 5 knots. Waves 1 foot or less. Wave detail, southeast 1 foot at 4 seconds. Protected waters smooth, a chance of showers and thunderstorms. Thursday night, south winds around 5 knots. Waves 1 foot or less. Wave detail, southeast 1 foot at 3 seconds. Protected waters smooth, a chance of showers and thunderstorms. Friday, south winds 5 to 10 knots. Waves 1 foot or less. Protected waters a light chop. Showers likely with a chance of thunderstorms. Friday night, south winds 5 to 10 knots. Waves 1 foot or less. Wave detail, southwest 1 foot at 2 seconds. Protected waters a light chop. A chance of showers and thunderstorms. Saturday, south winds around 5 knots. Waves 1 foot or less. Protected waters smooth, a chance of showers and thunderstorms. Saturday night, south winds around 5 knots. Waves 1 foot or less. Protected waters smooth, a chance of showers and a slight chance of thunderstorms. Sunday, southeast winds around 5 knots. Waves 1 foot or less. Protected waters smooth, a chance of showers and thunderstorms. Sunday night, south winds around 5 knots. Seas around 2 feet. Protected waters smooth, a slight chance of showers and thunderstorms. Winds and waves higher in and near thunderstorms. The coastal waters forecast for the following St. Andrews Bay waterways. Today, east winds 5 to 10 knots. Protected waters a light chop. A slight chance of showers and thunderstorms early this afternoon. A chance of showers and thunderstorms late. Tonight, east winds around 5 knots. Protected waters smooth, a chance of showers and thunderstorms in the evening. Thursday, east winds around 5 knots, becoming south in the afternoon. Protected waters a light chop. A chance of showers and thunderstorms. Thursday night, south winds around 5 knots. Protected waters smooth, a chance of showers. A chance of thunderstorms, mainly in the evening. Friday, south winds around 5 knots, increasing to 5 to 10 knots in the afternoon. Protected waters a light chop. Showers and a chance of thunderstorms. Friday night, south winds 5 to 10 knots, diminishing to around 5 knots after midnight. Protected waters a light chop. A chance of showers and thunderstorms. Saturday, south winds around 5 knots, increasing to 5 to 10 knots in the afternoon. Protected waters a light chop. A chance of thunderstorms. Showers, mainly in the morning. Saturday night, south winds 5 to 10 knots, diminishing to around 5 knots after midnight. Protected waters a light chop. A chance of showers and thunderstorms. Sunday, east winds around 5 knots, becoming south in the afternoon. Protected waters a light chop. A chance of showers and thunderstorms. Sunday night, southwest winds around 5 knots, becoming southeast after midnight. Protected waters smooth, a chance of showers and thunderstorms in the evening. Winds and waves higher in and near thunderstorms. The Tropical Weather Outlook. For the North Atlantic, Caribbean Sea, and the Gulf of America, tropical cyclone formation is not expected during the next 7 days.

The surf zone forecast general outlook. Fresh easterly breezes across Appalachia Bay early this morning will support a high risk of rip currents along Franklin County beaches. Then as wind and wave decrease this afternoon, the rip current risk will also decrease. From Thursday through Sunday, gentle southerly breezes will be too weak to kick up enough surf for anything more than a moderate risk of rip currents. Tide information for Wednesday, September 9, 2026. St. Mark's River entrance. High 1:59 a.m., low 7:23 a.m., high 1:34 p.m., low 8:20 p.m. Apalachicola. High 4:42 a.m., low 9:17 a.m., high 2:47 p.m., low 10:31 p.m. St. Andrews Bay at Panama City. High 9:49 a.m., low 7:17 p.m. Note that the times of high and low tide are 3 minutes earlier at Shell Point than at the St. Mark's River entrance. The average water temperature at Apalachicola was 86.0 degrees. Sunrise and sunset in Tallahassee. September 9, 2026, sunrise 7:19 a.m. Eastern Daylight Time, sunset 7:50 p.m. Eastern Daylight Time. 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This broadcast originates from your National Weather Service office in Tallahassee, Florida. The latest weather and forecast information can also be accessed by calling our automated forecast line at 850-942-8851. The current time is 6:17 a.m. Eastern Daylight Time. High rip current risk in effect until 1 p.m. Eastern Daylight Time this afternoon. What? Dangerous rip currents. Where? Franklin County beaches. When? Until 1 p.m. Eastern Daylight Time this afternoon. Impacts. Rip currents can sweep even the best swimmers away from shore into deeper water. Additional details. Rip current risk will decrease this afternoon as easterly winds ease across the Northeast Gulf. Swim near a lifeguard. If caught in a rip current, relax and float. Don't swim against the current. If able, swim in a direction following the shoreline. If unable to escape, face the shore and call or wave for help. These are the 6 a.m. Eastern Daylight Time conditions. At the Tallahassee Airport, it was cloudy. The temperature was 78 degrees. The wind was northeast at 7 miles an hour. At Florida State University, the temperature was 77 degrees. The wind was east at 5 miles an hour. At Apalachicola, it was mostly cloudy. The temperature was 76 degrees. The wind was northeast at 7 miles an hour. At Panama City Northwest, it was clear. The temperature was 74 degrees. The wind was north at 5 miles an hour. At Dothan, it was clear. The temperature was 72 degrees. The wind was northeast at 5 miles an hour. At Albany, it was clear. The temperature was 74 degrees. The wind was northeast at 8 miles an hour. At Valdosta, it was partly cloudy. The temperature was 75 degrees. The wind was northeast at 6 miles an hour. Over the marine area, at the buoy south of Apalachicola, winds were southeast at 12 knots and seas were 4 feet. At the buoy south of Panama City, winds were east at 14 knots and seas were 4 feet. At the buoy south of Pensacola, winds were east at 16 knots. The forecast for the local area. Today, mostly sunny. A chance of showers and thunderstorms this afternoon. Highs in the lower 90s. Northeast winds 5 to 10 miles per hour. Chance of rain 40%. Tonight, partly cloudy. A chance of showers and thunderstorms in the evening. Humid with lows in the mid-70s. East winds 5 to 10 miles per hour. Chance of rain 50%. Thursday, mostly sunny. A chance of showers in the morning, then showers likely with a chance of thunderstorms in the afternoon. Humid with highs in the lower 90s. East winds around 5 miles per hour, becoming south around 5 miles per hour in the afternoon. Chance of rain 70%. Thursday night, partly cloudy. Showers likely with a chance of thunderstorms in the evening, then a slight chance of showers after midnight. Humid with lows in the mid-70s. South winds around 5 miles per hour in the evening, becoming light and variable. Chance of rain 70%. Friday, mostly sunny. Patchy fog in the morning. A chance of showers in the morning, then showers likely with a chance of thunderstorms in the afternoon. Humid with highs around 90. South winds 5.

to 10 miles per hour. Chance of rain 70%. Friday night, mostly cloudy with showers, likely with a chance of thunderstorms in the evening, then partly cloudy with a slight chance of showers and thunderstorms after midnight. Lows in the mid-70s. Chance of rain 70%. Saturday, mostly sunny. A chance of showers with a slight chance of thunderstorms in the morning, then showers and thunderstorms likely in the afternoon. Highs around 90. Chance of rain 70%. Saturday night, mostly cloudy with showers and thunderstorms likely in the evening, then partly cloudy with a slight chance of showers and thunderstorms after midnight. Lows in the mid-70s. Chance of rain 70%. Sunday, mostly sunny. A slight chance of showers and thunderstorms in the morning, then a chance of showers and thunderstorms in the afternoon. Highs in the lower 90s. Chance of rain 50%. Heat index values up to 105. Sunday night, partly cloudy with a slight chance of showers. A chance of thunderstorms, mainly in the evening. Lows in the mid-70s. Chance of rain 50%. Monday through Tuesday, partly cloudy with a chance of showers and thunderstorms. Highs in the lower 90s. Lows in the mid-70s. Chance of rain 50%. Heat index values up to 105. The coastal waters forecast for the following waters from Swanee River to Apalachicola, Florida, extending from 20 to 60 nautical miles, coastal waters from Okaloosa Walton County line to Mexico Beach out to 20 nautical miles, coastal waters from Mexico Beach to Apalachicola out to 20 nautical miles, waters from Okaloosa Walton County line to Mexico Beach 20 to 60 nautical miles, and waters from Mexico Beach to Apalachicola 20 to 60 nautical miles. Small craft exercise cautioning to winds decrease. Today, east winds 15 to 20 knots early this morning, then decreasing to 10 to 15 knots. Seas 2 to 3 feet. Wave detail, east 3 feet at 5 seconds. Protected waters a moderate chop. A chance of thunderstorms. Tonight, southeast winds 5 to 10 knots. Seas around 2 feet. Wave detail, east 2 feet at 5 seconds. Protected waters a light chop. A slight chance of showers and thunderstorms. Thursday, south winds around 5 knots. Waves 1 foot or less. Wave detail, southeast 1 foot at 4 seconds. Protected waters smooth, a chance of showers and thunderstorms. Thursday night, south winds around 5 knots. Waves 1 foot or less. Wave detail, southeast 1 foot at 3 seconds. Protected waters smooth, a chance of showers and thunderstorms. Friday, south winds 5 to 10 knots. Waves 1 foot or less. Protected waters a light chop. Showers likely with a chance of thunderstorms. Friday night, south winds 5 to 10 knots. Waves 1 foot or less. Wave detail, southwest 1 foot at 2 seconds. Protected waters a light chop. A chance of showers and thunderstorms. Saturday, south winds around 5 knots. Waves 1 foot or less. Protected waters smooth, a chance of showers and thunderstorms. Saturday night, south winds around 5 knots. Waves 1 foot or less. Protected waters smooth, a chance of showers and a slight chance of thunderstorms. Sunday, southeast winds around 5 knots. Waves 1 foot or less. Protected waters smooth, a chance of showers and thunderstorms. Sunday night, south winds around 5 knots. Seas around 2 feet. Protected waters smooth, a slight chance of showers and thunderstorms. Winds and waves higher in and near thunderstorms. The coastal waters forecast for the following St. Andrews Bay waterways. Today, east winds 5 to 10 knots. Protected waters a light chop. A slight chance of showers and thunderstorms early this afternoon. A chance of showers and thunderstorms late. Tonight, east winds around 5 knots. Protected waters smooth, a chance of showers and thunderstorms in the evening. Thursday, east winds around 5 knots, becoming south in the afternoon. Protected waters a light chop. A chance of showers and thunderstorms. Thursday night, south winds around 5 knots. Protected waters smooth, a chance of showers. A chance of thunderstorms, mainly in the evening. Friday, south winds around 5 knots, increasing to 5 to 10 knots in the afternoon. Protected waters a light chop. Showers and a chance of thunderstorms. Friday night, south winds 5 to 10 knots,

reaching to around 5 knots after midnight. Protected waters, a light chop. A chance of showers and thunderstorms. Saturday, south winds around 5 knots, increasing to 5 to 10 knots in the afternoon. Protected waters, a light chop. A chance of thunderstorms. Showers, mainly in the morning. Saturday night, south winds 5 to 10 knots, diminishing to around 5 knots after midnight. Protected waters, a light chop. A chance of showers and thunderstorms. Sunday, east winds around 5 knots, becoming south in the afternoon. Protected waters, a light chop. A chance of showers and thunderstorms. Sunday night, southwest winds around 5 knots, becoming southeast after midnight. Protected waters, smooth. A chance of showers and thunderstorms in the evening. Winds and waves higher and near thunderstorms. The Tropical Weather Outlook. For the North Atlantic, Caribbean Sea, and the Gulf of America, tropical cyclone formation is not expected during the next 7 days. The Surf Zone Forecast General Outlook. Fresh easterly breezes across Appalachia Bay early this morning will support a high risk of rip currents along Franklin County beaches. Then as wind and wave decrease this afternoon, the rip current risk will also decrease. From Thursday through Sunday, gentle southerly breezes will be too weak to kick up enough surf for anything more than a moderate risk of rip currents. Tide information for Wednesday, September 9, 2026. St. Mark's River entrance. High 1:59 a.m., low 7:23 a.m., high 1:34 p.m., low 8:20 p.m. Apalachicola. High 4:42 a.m., low 9:17 a.m., high 2:47 p.m., low 10:31 p.m. St. Andrews Bay at Panama City. High 9:49 a.m., low 7:17 p.m. Note that the times of high and low tide are 3 minutes earlier at Shell Point than at the St. Mark's River entrance. The average water temperature at Apalachicola was 86.0 degrees. Sunrise and sunset in Tallahassee. September 9, 2026, sunrise 7:19 a.m. Eastern Daylight Time, sunset 7:50 p.m. Eastern Daylight Time. 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This broadcast originates from your National Weather Service office in Tallahassee, Florida. The latest weather and forecast information can also be accessed by calling our automated forecast line at 850-942-8851. The current time is 6:28 a.m. Eastern Daylight Time. High rip current risk in effect until 1 p.m. Eastern Daylight Time this afternoon. What? Dangerous rip currents. Where? Franklin County beaches. When? Until 1 p.m. Eastern Daylight Time this afternoon. Impacts. Rip currents can sweep even the best swimmers away from shore into deeper water. Additional details. Rip current risk will decrease this afternoon as easterly winds ease across the northeast Gulf. Swim near a lifeguard. If caught in a rip current, relax and float. Don't swim against the current. If able, swim in a direction following the shoreline. If unable to escape, face the shore and call or wave for help. These are the 6 a.m. Eastern Daylight Time conditions. At the Tallahassee Airport, it was cloudy. The temperature was 78 degrees. The wind was northeast at 7 miles an hour. At Florida State University, the temperature was 77 degrees. The wind was east at 5 miles an hour. At Apalachicola, it was mostly cloudy. The temperature was 76 degrees. The wind was northeast at 7 miles an hour. At Panama City Northwest, it was clear. The temperature was 74 degrees. The wind was north at 5 miles an hour. At Dothan, it was clear. The temperature was 72 degrees. The wind was northeast at 5 miles an hour. At Albany, it was clear. The temperature was 74 degrees. The wind was northeast at 8 miles an hour. At Valdosta, it was partly cloudy. The temperature was 75 degrees. The wind was northeast at 6 miles an hour. Over the marine area, at the buoy south of Apalachicola, winds were southeast at 12 knots and seas were 4 feet. At the buoy south of Panama City, winds were east at 14 knots and seas were 4 feet. At the buoy south of Pensacola, winds were east at 16 knots. The forecast for the local area. Today, mostly sunny. A chance of showers and thunderstorms this afternoon. Highs in the lower 90s. Northeast winds 5 to 10 miles per hour. Chance of

rain 40%. Tonight, partly cloudy. A chance of showers and thunderstorms in the evening. Humid with lows in the mid-70s. East winds 5 to 10 miles per hour. Chance of rain 50%. Thursday, mostly sunny. A chance of showers in the morning, then showers likely with a chance of thunderstorms in the afternoon. Humid with highs in the lower 90s. East winds around 5 miles per hour, becoming south around 5 miles per hour in the afternoon. Chance of rain 70%. Thursday night, partly cloudy. Showers likely with a chance of thunderstorms in the evening, then a slight chance of showers after midnight. Humid with lows in the mid-70s. South winds around 5 miles per hour in the evening, becoming light and variable. Chance of rain 70%. Friday, mostly sunny. Patchy fog in the morning. A chance of showers in the morning, then showers likely with a chance of thunderstorms in the afternoon. Humid with highs around 90. South winds 5 to 10 miles per hour. Chance of rain 70%. Friday night, mostly cloudy with showers likely with a chance of thunderstorms in the evening, then partly cloudy with a slight chance of showers and thunderstorms after midnight. Lows in the mid-70s. Chance of rain 70%. Saturday, mostly sunny. A chance of showers with a slight chance of thunderstorms in the morning, then showers and thunderstorms likely in the afternoon. Highs around 90. Chance of rain 70%. Saturday night, mostly cloudy with showers and thunderstorms likely in the evening, then partly cloudy with a slight chance of showers and thunderstorms after midnight. Lows in the mid-70s. Chance of rain 70%. Sunday, mostly sunny. A slight chance of showers and thunderstorms in the morning, then a chance of showers and thunderstorms in the afternoon. Highs in the lower 90s. Chance of rain 50%. Heat index values up to 105. Sunday night, partly cloudy with a slight chance of showers. A chance of thunderstorms, mainly in the evening. Lows in the mid-70s. Chance of rain 50%. Monday through Tuesday, partly cloudy with a chance of showers and thunderstorms. Highs in the lower 90s. Lows in the mid-70s. Chance of rain 50%. Heat index values up to 105. The Tallahassee Climate Summary for yesterday, September 8, 2026. Yesterday's high temperature was 94 degrees percent. Heat index values up to 105. The Tallahassee Climate Summary for yesterday, September 8, 2026. Yesterday's high temperature was 94 degrees. This high was 4 degrees above the normal high of 90. Yesterday's low temperature was 76 degrees. This low was 5 degrees above the normal low of 71. No precipitation fell yesterday, which leaves the monthly total at 0.39 inches. This is 1.10 inches below the normal amount of 1.49 inches for September. The total precipitation for the year still stands at 29.90 inches, which is 14.91 inches below normal. The normal high temperature for today is 90 degrees, and the normal low is 71. The record high for today is 101, which occurred in 1917, and the record low is 55, which occurred in 2011. Sunrise today is at 7:19 a.m. and sunset is at 7:50 p.m. The coastal waters forecast for the following: waters from Suwannee River to Apalachicola, Florida, extending from 20 to 60 nautical miles, coastal waters from Okaloosa-Walton County line to Mexico Beach out to 20 nautical miles, coastal waters from Mexico Beach to Apalachicola out to 20 nautical miles, waters from Okaloosa-Walton County line to Mexico Beach 20 to 60 nautical miles, and waters from Mexico Beach to Apalachicola 20 to 60 nautical miles. Small craft exercise caution until winds decrease. Today, east winds 15 to 20 knots early this morning, then decreasing to 10 to 15 knots. Seas 2 to 3 feet. Wave detail, east 3 feet at 5 seconds. Protected waters a moderate chop. A chance of thunderstorms. Tonight, southeast winds 5 to 10 knots. Seas around 2 feet. Wave detail, east 2 feet at 5 seconds. Protected waters a light chop. A slight chance of showers and thunderstorms. Thursday, south winds around 5 knots. Waves 1 foot or less. Wave detail, southeast 1 foot at 4 seconds. Protected waters smooth, a chance of showers and thunderstorms. Thursday night, south winds around 5 knots. Waves 1 foot or less. Wave detail, southeast 1 foot at 3.

0: seconds.
1: Protected water is smooth.
0: A chance of showers and thunderstorms. Friday, south winds 5 to 10 knots. Waves 1 foot or less. Protected water is a light chop. Showers likely with a chance of thunderstorms. Friday night, south winds 5 to 10 knots. Waves 1 foot or less. Wave detail, southwest 1 foot at 2 seconds. Protected water is a light chop. A chance of showers and thunderstorms. Saturday, south winds around 5 knots. Waves 1 foot or less. Protected water is smooth. A chance of showers and thunderstorms. Saturday night, south winds around 5 knots. Waves 1 foot or less. Protected water is smooth. A chance of showers and a slight chance of thunderstorms. Sunday, southeast winds around 5 knots. Waves 1 foot or less. Protected water is smooth. A chance of showers and thunderstorms. Sunday night, south winds around 5 knots. Seas around 2 feet. Protected water is smooth. A slight chance of showers and thunderstorms. Winds and waves higher and near thunderstorms. The coastal waters forecast for the following St. Andrews Bay waterways. Today, east winds 5 to 10 knots. Protected water is a light chop. A slight chance of showers and thunderstorms early this afternoon. A chance of showers and thunderstorms late. Tonight, east winds around 5 knots. Protected water is smooth. A chance of showers and thunderstorms in the evening. Thursday, east winds around 5 knots, becoming south in the afternoon. Protected water is a light chop. A chance of showers and thunderstorms. Thursday night, south winds around 5 knots. Protected water is smooth. A chance of showers. A chance of thunderstorms, mainly in the evening. Friday, south winds around 5 knots, increasing to 5 to 10 knots in the afternoon. Protected water is a light chop. Showers and a chance of thunderstorms. Friday night, south winds 5 to 10 knots, diminishing to around 5 knots after midnight. Protected water is a light chop. A chance of showers and thunderstorms. Saturday, south winds around 5 knots, increasing to 5 to 10 knots in the afternoon. Protected water is a light chop. A chance of thunderstorms. Showers, mainly in the morning. Saturday night, south winds 5 to 10 knots, diminishing to around 5 knots after midnight. Protected water is a light chop. A chance of showers and thunderstorms. Sunday, east winds around 5 knots, becoming south in the afternoon. Protected water is a light chop. A chance of showers and thunderstorms. Sunday night, southwest winds around 5 knots, becoming southeast after midnight. Protected water is smooth. A chance of showers and thunderstorms in the evening. Winds and waves higher and near thunderstorms. The Tropical Weather Outlook. For the North Atlantic, Caribbean Sea, and the Gulf of America, tropical cyclone formation is not expected during the next 7 days. The Surf Zone Forecast General Outlook. Fresh easterly breezes across Appalachia early this morning will support a high risk of rip currents along Franklin County beaches. Then as wind and wave decrease this afternoon, the rip current risk will also decrease. From Thursday through Sunday, gentle southerly breezes will be too weak to kick up enough surf for anything more than a moderate risk of rip currents. Tide information for Wednesday, September 9, 2026. St. Mark's River entrance. High 1:59 a.m., low 7:23 a.m., high 1:34 p.m., low 8:20 p.m. Apalachicola. High 4:42 a.m., low 9:17 a.m., high 2:47 p.m., low 10:31 p.m. St. Andrews Bay at Panama City. High 9:49 a.m., low 7:17 p.m. Note that the times of high and low tide are 3 minutes earlier at Shell Point than at the St. Mark's River entrance. The average water temperature at Apalachicola was 86.0 degrees. Sunrise and sunset in Tallahassee. September 9, 2026, sunrise 7:19 a.m. Eastern Daylight Time, sunset 7:50 p.m. Eastern Daylight Time. 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This broadcast originates from your National Weather Service office in Tallahassee, Florida. 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The current time is 6:40 a.m. Eastern Daylight Time. High rip current risk in

effect until 1 p.m. Eastern Daylight Time this afternoon. What? Dangerous rip currents. Where? Franklin County beaches. When? Until 1 p.m. Eastern Daylight Time this afternoon. Impacts. Rip currents can sweep even the best swimmers away from shore into deeper water. Additional details. Rip current risk will decrease this afternoon as easterly winds ease across the Northeast Gulf. Swim near a lifeguard. If caught in a rip current, relax and float. Don't swim against the current. If able, swim in a direction following the shoreline. If unable to escape, trace the shore and call or wave for help. These are the 6 a.m. Eastern Daylight Time conditions. At the Tallahassee Airport, it was cloudy. The temperature was 78 degrees. The wind was northeast at 7 miles an hour. At Florida State University, the temperature was 77 degrees. The wind was east at 5 miles an hour. At Apalachicola, it was mostly cloudy. The temperature was 76 degrees. The wind was northeast at 7 miles an hour. At Panama City Northwest, it was clear. The temperature was 74 degrees. The wind was north at 5 miles an hour. At Dothan, it was clear. The temperature was 72 degrees. The wind was northeast at 5 miles an hour. At Albany, it was clear. The temperature was 74 degrees. The wind was northeast at 8 miles an hour. At Valdosta, it was partly cloudy. The temperature was 75 degrees. The wind was northeast at 6 miles an hour. Over the marine area, at the buoy south of Apalachicola, winds were southeast at 12 knots and seas were 4 feet. At the buoy south of Panama City, winds were east at 14 knots and seas were 4 feet. At the buoy south of Pensacola, winds were east at 16 knots. The forecast for the local area. Today, mostly sunny. A chance of showers and thunderstorms this afternoon. Highs in the lower 90s. Northeast winds 5 to 10 miles per hour. Chance of rain 40%. Tonight, partly cloudy. A chance of showers and thunderstorms in the evening. Humid with lows in the mid-70s. East winds 5 to 10 miles per hour. Chance of rain 50%. Thursday, mostly sunny. A chance of showers in the morning, then showers likely with a chance of thunderstorms in the afternoon. Humid with highs in the lower 90s. East winds around 5 miles per hour, becoming south around 5 miles per hour in the afternoon. Chance of rain 70%. Thursday night, partly cloudy. Showers likely with a chance of thunderstorms in the evening, then a slight chance of showers after midnight. Humid with lows in the mid-70s. South winds around 5 miles per hour in the evening, becoming light and variable. Chance of rain 70%. Friday, mostly sunny. Patchy fog in the morning. A chance of showers in the morning, then showers likely with a chance of thunderstorms in the afternoon. Humid with highs around 90. South winds 5 to 10 miles per hour. Chance of rain 70%. Friday night, mostly cloudy with showers likely with a chance of thunderstorms in the evening, then partly cloudy with a slight chance of showers and thunderstorms after midnight. Lows in the mid-70s. Chance of rain 70%. Saturday, mostly sunny. A chance of showers with a slight chance of thunderstorms in the morning, then showers and thunderstorms likely in the afternoon. Highs around 90. Chance of rain 70%. Saturday night, mostly cloudy with showers and thunderstorms likely in the evening, then partly cloudy with a slight chance of showers and thunderstorms after midnight. Lows in the mid-70s. Chance of rain 70%. Sunday, mostly sunny. A slight chance of showers and thunderstorms in the morning, then a chance of showers and thunderstorms in the afternoon. Highs in the lower 90s. Chance of rain 50%. Heat index values up to 105. Sunday night, partly cloudy with a slight chance of showers. A chance of thunderstorms, mainly in the evening. Lows in the mid-70s. Chance of rain 50%. Monday through Tuesday, partly cloudy with a chance of showers and thunderstorms. Highs in the lower 90s. Lows in the mid-70s. Chance of rain 50%. Heat index values up to 105. The coastal waters forecast for the following waters from Swanee River to Apalachicola, Florida, extending from 20 to 60 nautical miles, coastal waters from Okaloosa-Walton County line to Mexico Beach out to 20 nautical miles, coastal waters from Mexico Beach to Apalachicola out to 20 nautical miles, waters from

Wave detail, southeast 1 foot at 3 seconds. Protected water smooth. A chance of showers and thunderstorms. Friday, south winds 5 to 10 knots. Waves 1 foot or less. Protected waters a light chop. Showers likely with a chance of thunderstorms. Friday night, south winds 5 to 10 knots. Waves 1 foot or less. Wave detail, southwest 1 foot at 2 seconds. Protected waters a light chop. A chance of showers and thunderstorms. Saturday, south winds around 5 knots. Waves 1 foot or less. Protected waters smooth. A chance of showers and thunderstorms. Saturday night, south winds around 5 knots. Waves 1 foot or less. Protected waters smooth. A chance of showers and a slight chance of thunderstorms. Sunday, southeast winds around 5 knots. Waves 1 foot or less. Protected waters smooth. A chance of showers and thunderstorms. Sunday night, south winds around 5 knots. Seas around 2 feet. Protected waters smooth. A slight chance of showers and thunderstorms. Winds and waves higher in and near thunderstorms. The coastal waters forecast for the following St. Andrews Bay waterways. Today, east winds 5 to 10 knots. Protected waters a light chop. A slight chance of showers and thunderstorms early this afternoon. A chance of showers and thunderstorms late. Tonight, east winds around 5 knots. Protected waters smooth. A chance of showers and thunderstorms in the evening. Thursday, east winds around 5 knots, becoming south in the afternoon. Protected waters a light chop. A chance of showers and thunderstorms. Thursday night, south winds around 5 knots. Protected waters smooth. A chance of showers. A chance of thunderstorms, mainly in the evening. Friday, south winds around 5 knots, increasing to 5 to 10 knots in the afternoon. Protected waters a light chop. Showers and a chance of thunderstorms. Friday night, south winds 5 to 10 knots, diminishing to around 5 knots after midnight. Protected waters a light chop. A chance of showers and thunderstorms. Saturday, south winds around 5 knots, increasing to 5 to 10 knots in the afternoon. Protected waters a light chop. A chance of thunderstorms. Showers, mainly in the morning. Saturday night, south winds 5 to 10 knots, diminishing to around 5 knots after midnight. Protected waters a light chop. A chance of showers and thunderstorms. Sunday, east winds around 5 knots, becoming south in the afternoon. Protected waters a light chop. A chance of showers and thunderstorms. Sunday night, southwest winds around 5 knots, becoming southeast after midnight. Protected waters smooth. A chance of showers and thunderstorms in the evening. Winds and waves higher in and near thunderstorms. The Tropical Weather Outlook. For the North Atlantic, Caribbean Sea, and the Gulf of America, tropical cyclone formation is not expected during the next 7 days. The Surf Zone Forecast General Outlook. Fresh easterly breezes across Appalachia Bay early this morning will support a high risk of rip currents along Franklin County beaches. Then as wind and wave decrease this afternoon, the rip current risk will also decrease. From Thursday through Sunday, gentle southerly breezes will be too weak to kick up enough surf for anything more than a moderate risk of rip currents. Tide information for Wednesday, September 9, 2026. St. Mark's River entrance. High 1:59 a.m., low 7:23 a.m., high 1:34 p.m., low 8:20 p.m. Apalachicola. High 4:42 a.m., low 9:17 a.m., high 2:47 p.m., low 10:31 p.m. St. Andrews Bay at Panama City. High 9:49 a.m., low 7:17 p.m. Note that the times of high and low tide are 3 minutes earlier at Shell Point than at the St. Mark's River entrance. The average water temperature at Apalachicola was 86.0 degrees. Sunrise and sunset in Tallahassee. September 9, 2026, sunrise 7:19 a.m. Eastern Daylight Time, sunset 7:50 p.m. Eastern Daylight Time. 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This broadcast originates from your National Weather Service office in Tallahassee, Florida. The latest weather and forecast information can also be accessed by calling our automated forecast line at 850-942-8851. The current time is 6:51 a.m. Eastern Daylight Time.

time. High risk current risk in effect until 1 p.m. Eastern Daylight Time this afternoon. What? Dangerous rip currents. Where? Franklin County beaches. When? Until 1 p.m. Eastern Daylight Time this afternoon. Impacts. Rip currents can sweep even the best swimmers away from shore into deeper water. Additional details. Rip current risk will decrease this afternoon as easterly winds ease across the Northeast Gulf. Swim near a lifeguard. If caught in a rip current, relax and float. Don't swim against the current. If able, swim in a direction following the shoreline. If unable to escape, face the shore and call or wave for help. These are the 6 a.m. Eastern Daylight Time conditions. At the Tallahassee Airport, it was cloudy. The temperature was 78 degrees. The wind was northeast at 7 miles an hour. At Florida State University, the temperature was 77 degrees. The wind was east at 5 miles an hour. At Apalachicola, it was mostly cloudy. The temperature was 76 degrees. The wind was northeast at 7 miles an hour. At Panama City Northwest, it was clear. The temperature was 74 degrees. The wind was north at 5 miles an hour. At Dothan, it was clear. The temperature was 72 degrees. The wind was northeast at 5 miles an hour. At Albany, it was clear. The temperature was 74 degrees. The wind was northeast at 8 miles an hour. At Valdosta, it was partly cloudy. The temperature was 75 degrees. The wind was northeast at 6 miles an hour. Over the marine area, at the buoy south of Apalachicola, winds were southeast at 12 knots and seas were 4 feet. At the buoy south of Panama City, winds were east at 14 knots and seas were 4 feet. At the buoy south of Pensacola, winds were east at 16 knots. The forecast for the local area. Today, mostly sunny. A chance of showers and thunderstorms this afternoon. Highs in the lower 90s. Northeast winds 5 to 10 miles per hour. Chance of rain 40%. Tonight, partly cloudy. A chance of showers and thunderstorms in the evening. Humid with lows in the mid-70s. East winds 5 to 10 miles per hour. Chance of rain 50%. Thursday, mostly sunny. A chance of showers in the morning, then showers likely with a chance of thunderstorms in the afternoon. Humid with highs in the lower 90s. East winds around 5 miles per hour, becoming south around 5 miles per hour in the afternoon. Chance of rain 70%. Thursday night, partly cloudy. Showers likely with a chance of thunderstorms in the evening, then a slight chance of showers after midnight. Humid with lows in the mid-70s. South winds around 5 miles per hour in the evening, becoming light and variable. Chance of rain 70%. Friday, mostly sunny. Patchy fog in the morning. A chance of showers in the morning, then showers likely with a chance of thunderstorms in the afternoon. Humid with highs around 90. South winds 5 to 10 miles per hour. Chance of rain 70%. Friday night, mostly cloudy with showers likely with a chance of thunderstorms in the evening, then partly cloudy with a slight chance of showers and thunderstorms after midnight. Lows in the mid-70s. Chance of rain 70%. Saturday, mostly sunny. A chance of showers with a slight chance of thunderstorms in the morning, then showers and thunderstorms likely in the afternoon. Highs around 90. Chance of rain 70%. Saturday night, mostly cloudy with showers and thunderstorms likely in the evening, then partly cloudy with a slight chance of showers and thunderstorms after midnight. Lows in the mid-70s. Chance of rain 70%. Sunday, mostly sunny. A slight chance of showers and thunderstorms in the morning, then a chance of showers and thunderstorms in the afternoon. Highs in the lower 90s. Chance of rain 50%. Heat index values up to 105. Sunday night, partly cloudy with a slight chance of showers. A chance of thunderstorms, mainly in the evening. Lows in the mid-70s. Chance of rain 50%. Monday through Tuesday, partly cloudy with a chance of showers and thunderstorms. Highs in the lower 90s. Lows in the mid-70s. Chance of rain 50%. Heat index values up to 105. The coastal waters forecast for the following waters from Suwannee River to Apalachicola, Florida, extending from 20 to 60 nautical miles. Coastal waters from Okaloosa-Walton County line to Mexico Beach out to 20 nautical miles. Coastal waters from Mexico Beach to Apalachicola.

Pensacola out to 20 nautical miles, waters from Okaloosa-Walton County line to Mexico Beach 20 to 60 nautical miles, and waters from Mexico Beach to Apalachicola 20 to 60 nautical miles. Small craft exercise cautioning to winds decrease. Today, east winds 15 to 20 knots early this morning, then decreasing to 10 to 15 knots. Seas 2 to 3 feet. Wave detail, east 3 feet at 5 seconds. Protected waters a moderate chop. A chance of thunderstorms. Tonight, southeast winds 5 to 10 knots. Seas around 2 feet. Wave detail, east 2 feet at 5 seconds. Protected waters a light chop. A slight chance of showers and thunderstorms. Thursday, south winds around 5 knots. Waves 1 foot or less. Wave detail, southeast 1 foot at 4 seconds. Protected waters smooth. A chance of showers and thunderstorms. Thursday night, south winds around 5 knots. Waves 1 foot or less. Wave detail, southeast 1 foot at 3 seconds. Protected waters smooth. A chance of showers and thunderstorms. Friday, south winds 5 to 10 knots. Waves 1 foot or less. Protected waters a light chop. Showers likely with a chance of thunderstorms. Friday night, south winds 5 to 10 knots. Waves 1 foot or less. Wave detail, southwest 1 foot at 2 seconds. Protected waters a light chop. A chance of showers and thunderstorms. Saturday, south winds around 5 knots. Waves 1 foot or less. Protected waters smooth. A chance of showers and thunderstorms. Saturday night, south winds around 5 knots. Waves 1 foot or less. Protected waters smooth. A chance of showers and a slight chance of thunderstorms. Sunday, southeast winds around 5 knots. Waves 1 foot or less. Protected waters smooth. A chance of showers and thunderstorms. Sunday night, south winds around 5 knots. Seas around 2 feet. Protected waters smooth. A slight chance of showers and thunderstorms. Winds and waves higher and near thunderstorms. The coastal waters forecast for the following St. Andrews Bay waterways. Today, east winds 5 to 10 knots. Protected waters a light chop. A slight chance of showers and thunderstorms early this afternoon. A chance of showers and thunderstorms late. Tonight, east winds around 5 knots. Protected waters smooth. A chance of showers and thunderstorms in the evening. Thursday, east winds around 5 knots, becoming south in the afternoon. Protected waters a light chop. A chance of showers and thunderstorms. Thursday night, south winds around 5 knots. Protected waters smooth. A chance of showers. A chance of thunderstorms, mainly in the evening. Friday, south winds around 5 knots, increasing to 5 to 10 knots in the afternoon. Protected waters a light chop. Showers and a chance of thunderstorms. Friday night, south winds 5 to 10 knots, diminishing to around 5 knots after midnight. Protected waters a light chop. A chance of showers and thunderstorms. Saturday, south winds around 5 knots, increasing to 5 to 10 knots in the afternoon. Protected waters a light chop. A chance of thunderstorms. Showers, mainly in the morning. Saturday night, south winds 5 to 10 knots, diminishing to around 5 knots after midnight. Protected waters a light chop. A chance of showers and thunderstorms. Sunday, east winds around 5 knots, becoming south in the afternoon. Protected waters a light chop. A chance of showers and thunderstorms. Sunday night, southwest winds around 5 knots, becoming southeast after midnight. Protected waters smooth. A chance of showers and thunderstorms in the evening. Winds and waves higher and near thunderstorms. The Tropical Weather Outlook. For the North Atlantic, Caribbean Sea, and the Gulf of America, tropical cyclone formation is not expected during the next 7 days. The Surf Zone Forecast General Outlook. Fresh easterly breezes across Appalachia Bay early this morning will support a high risk of rip currents along Franklin County beaches. Then as wind and wave decrease this afternoon, the rip current risk will also decrease. From Thursday through Sunday, gentle southerly breezes will be too weak to kick up enough surf for anything more than a moderate risk of rip currents. The Tallahassee Climate Summary for yesterday, September 8, 2026. Yesterday's high temperature was 94 degrees. This high was 4 degrees above the normal high of 90. Yesterday's low temperature was

76 degrees. This low was 5 degrees above the normal low of 71. No precipitation fell yesterday, which leaves the monthly total at 0.39 inches. This is 1.10 inches below the normal amount of 1.49 inches for September. The total precipitation for the year still stands at 29.90 inches, which is 14.91 inches below normal. The normal high temperature for today is 90 degrees, and the normal low is 71. The record high for today is 101, which occurred in 1917, and the record low is 55, which occurred in 2011. Sunrise today is at 7:19 a.m. and sunset is at 7:50 p.m. Tide information for Wednesday, September 9, 2026. St. Mark's River entrance. High 1:59 a.m., low 7:23 a.m., high 1:34 p.m., low 8:20 p.m. Apalachicola. High 4:42 a.m., low 9:17 a.m., high 2:47 p.m., low 10:31 p.m. St. Andrews Bay of Panama City. High 9:49 a.m., low 7:17 p.m. Note that the times of high and low tide are 3 minutes earlier at Shell Point than at the St. Mark's River entrance. The average water temperature at Apalachicola was 86.0 degrees. Sunrise and sunset in Tallahassee. September 9, 2026, sunrise 7:19 a.m. Eastern Daylight Time, sunset 7:50 p.m. Eastern Daylight Time. 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This broadcast originates from your National Weather Service office in Tallahassee, Florida. 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The current time is 7:03 a.m. Eastern Daylight Time. The Tropical Weather Outlook. For the North Atlantic, Caribbean Sea, and the Gulf of America, tropical cyclone formation is not expected during the next 7 days. The Surf Zone Forecast General Outlook. Fresh easterly breezes across Appalachia Bay early this morning will support a high risk of rip currents along Franklin County beaches. Then as wind and wave decrease this afternoon, the rip current risk will also decrease. From Thursday through Sunday, gentle southerly breezes will be too weak to kick up enough surf for anything more than a moderate risk of rip currents. Tide information for Wednesday, September 9, 2026. St. Mark's River entrance. High 1:59 a.m., low 7:23 a.m., high 1:34 p.m., low 8:20 p.m. Apalachicola. High 4:42 a.m., low 9:17 a.m., high 2:47 p.m., low 10:31 p.m. St. Andrews Bay at Panama City. High 9:49 a.m., low 7:17 p.m. Note that the times of high and low tide are 3 minutes earlier at Shell Point than at the St. Mark's River entrance. The average water temperature at Apalachicola was 86.0 degrees. Sunrise and sunset in Tallahassee. September 9, 2026, sunrise 7:19 a.m. Eastern Daylight Time, sunset 7:50 p.m. Eastern Daylight Time. 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This broadcast originates from your National Weather Service office in Tallahassee, Florida. The latest weather and forecast information can also be accessed by calling our automated forecast line at 850-942-8851. The current time is 7:05 a.m. Eastern Daylight Time. High rip current risk in effect until 1 p.m. Eastern Daylight Time this afternoon. What? Dangerous rip currents. Where? Franklin County beaches. When? Until 1 p.m. Eastern Daylight Time this afternoon. Impacts. Rip currents can sweep even the best swimmers away from shore into deeper water. Additional details. Rip current risk will decrease this afternoon as easterly winds ease across the Northeast Gulf. Swim near a lifeguard. If caught in a rip current, relax and float. Don't swim against the current. If able, swim in a direction following the shoreline. If unable to escape, trace the shore and call or wave for help. These are the 7 a.m. Eastern Daylight Time conditions. At the Tallahassee Airport, it was cloudy. The temperature was 77 degrees. The wind was northeast at 6 miles an hour. The report from Florida State University was not available. At Apalachicola, it was partly cloudy. The temperature was 76 degrees. The wind was northeast at 9 miles an hour.

Panama City Northwest, it was partly cloudy. The temperature was 74 degrees. The wind was north at 6 miles an hour. At Dothan, it was clear. The temperature was 71 degrees. The wind was northeast at 5 miles an hour. At Albany, it was clear. The temperature was 73 degrees. The wind was northeast at 8 miles an hour. At Valdosta, it was clear. The temperature was 74 degrees. The wind was northeast at 5 miles an hour. Over the marine area, at the buoy south of Apalachicola, winds were southeast at 10 knots. At the buoy south of Panama City, winds were east at 12 knots. At the buoy south of Pensacola, winds were east at 14 knots. The forecast for the local area. Today, mostly sunny. A chance of showers and thunderstorms this afternoon. Highs in the lower 90s. Northeast winds 5 to 10 miles per hour. Chance of rain 40%. Tonight, partly cloudy. A chance of showers and thunderstorms in the evening. Humid with lows in the mid-70s. East winds 5 to 10 miles per hour. Chance of rain 50%. Thursday, mostly sunny. A chance of showers in the morning, then showers likely with a chance of thunderstorms in the afternoon. Humid with highs in the lower 90s. East winds around 5 miles per hour, becoming south around 5 miles per hour in the afternoon. Chance of rain 70%. Thursday night, partly cloudy. Showers likely with a chance of thunderstorms in the evening, then a slight chance of showers after midnight. Humid with lows in the mid-70s. South winds around 5 miles per hour in the evening, becoming light and variable. Chance of rain 70%. Friday, mostly sunny. Patchy fog in the morning. A chance of showers in the morning, then showers likely with a chance of thunderstorms in the afternoon. Humid with highs around 90. South winds 5 to 10 miles per hour. Chance of rain 70%. Friday night, mostly cloudy with showers likely with a chance of thunderstorms in the evening, then partly cloudy with a slight chance of showers and thunderstorms after midnight. Lows in the mid-70s. Chance of rain 70%. Saturday, mostly sunny. A chance of showers with a slight chance of thunderstorms in the morning, then showers and thunderstorms likely in the afternoon. Highs around 90. Chance of rain 70%. Saturday night, mostly cloudy with showers and thunderstorms likely in the evening, then partly cloudy with a slight chance of showers and thunderstorms after midnight. Lows in the mid-70s. Chance of rain 70%. Sunday, mostly sunny. A slight chance of showers and thunderstorms in the morning, then a chance of showers and thunderstorms in the afternoon. Highs in the lower 90s. Chance of rain 50%. Heat index values up to 105. Sunday night, partly cloudy with a slight chance of showers. A chance of thunderstorms, mainly in the evening. Lows in the mid-70s. Chance of rain 50%. Monday through Tuesday, partly cloudy with a chance of showers and thunderstorms. Highs in the lower 90s. Lows in the mid-70s. Chance of rain 50%. Heat index values up to 105. The coastal waters forecast for the following: waters from Suwannee River to Apalachicola, Florida, extending from 20 to 60 nautical miles. Coastal waters from Okaloosa-Walton County line to Mexico Beach out to 20 nautical miles. Coastal waters from Mexico Beach to Apalachicola out to 20 nautical miles. Waters from Okaloosa-Walton County line to Mexico Beach 20 to 60 nautical miles. And waters from Mexico Beach to Apalachicola 20 to 60 nautical miles. Small craft exercise cautioning to winds decrease. Today, east winds 15 to 20 knots early this morning, then decreasing to 10 to 15 knots. Seas 2 to 3 feet. Wave detail, east 3 feet at 5 seconds. Protected waters a moderate chop. A chance of thunderstorms. Tonight, southeast winds 5 to 10 knots. Seas around 2 feet. Wave detail, east 2 feet at 5 seconds. Protected waters a light chop. A slight chance of showers and thunderstorms. Thursday, south winds around 5 knots. Waves 1 foot or less. Wave detail, southeast 1 foot at 4 seconds. Protected waters smooth, a chance of showers and thunderstorms. Thursday night, south winds around 5 knots. Waves 1 foot or less. Wave detail, southeast 1 foot at 3 seconds. Protected waters smooth, a chance of showers and thunderstorms. Friday, south winds

5 to 10 knots. Waves 1 foot or less. Protected waters, a light chop. Showers likely with a chance of thunderstorms. Friday night, south winds 5 to 10 knots. Waves 1 foot or less. Wave detail, southwest 1 foot at 2 seconds. Protected waters, a light chop. A chance of showers and thunderstorms. Saturday, south winds around 5 knots. Waves 1 foot or less. Protected waters, smooth. A chance of showers and thunderstorms. Saturday night, south winds around 5 knots. Waves 1 foot or less. Protected waters, smooth. A chance of showers and a slight chance of thunderstorms. Sunday, southeast winds around 5 knots. Waves 1 foot or less. Protected waters, smooth. A chance of showers and thunderstorms. Sunday night, south winds around 5 knots. Seas around 2 feet. Protected waters, smooth. A slight chance of showers and thunderstorms. Winds and waves higher and near thunderstorms. The coastal waters forecast for the following St. Andrews Bay waterways. Today, east winds 5 to 10 knots. Protected waters, a light chop. A slight chance of showers and thunderstorms early this afternoon. A chance of showers and thunderstorms late. Tonight, east winds around 5 knots. Protected waters, smooth. A chance of showers and thunderstorms in the evening. Thursday, east winds around 5 knots, becoming south in the afternoon. Protected waters, a light chop. A chance of showers and thunderstorms. Thursday night, south winds around 5 knots. Protected waters, smooth. A chance of showers. A chance of thunderstorms, mainly in the evening. Friday, south winds around 5 knots, increasing to 5 to 10 knots in the afternoon. Protected waters, a light chop. Showers and a chance of thunderstorms. Friday night, south winds 5 to 10 knots, diminishing to around 5 knots after midnight. Protected waters, a light chop. A chance of showers and thunderstorms. Saturday, south winds around 5 knots, increasing to 5 to 10 knots in the afternoon. Protected waters, a light chop. A chance of thunderstorms. Showers, mainly in the morning. Saturday night, south winds 5 to 10 knots, diminishing to around 5 knots after midnight. Protected waters, a light chop. A chance of showers and thunderstorms. Sunday, east winds around 5 knots, becoming south in the afternoon. Protected waters, a light chop. A chance of showers and thunderstorms. Sunday night, southwest winds around 5 knots, becoming southeast after midnight. Protected waters, smooth. A chance of showers and thunderstorms in the evening. Winds and waves higher and near thunderstorms. The surf zone forecast general outlook. Fresh easterly breezes across Appalachia Bay early this morning will support a high risk of rip currents along Franklin County beaches. Then as wind and wave decrease this afternoon, the rip current risk will also decrease. From Thursday through Sunday, gentle southerly breezes will be too weak to kick up enough surf for anything more than a moderate risk of rip currents. Tide information for Wednesday, September 9, 2026. St. Mark's River entrance. High 1:59 a.m., low 7:23 a.m., high 1:34 p.m., low 8:20 p.m. Apalachicola. High 4:42 a.m., low 9:17 a.m., high 2:47 p.m., low 10:31 p.m. St. Andrews Bay of Panama City. High 9:49 a.m., low 7:17 p.m. Note that the times of high and low tide are 3 minutes earlier at Shell Point than at the St. Mark's River entrance. The average water temperature at Apalachicola was 86.0 degrees. Sunrise and sunset in Tallahassee. September 9, 2026, sunrise 7:19 a.m. Eastern Daylight Time, sunset 7:50 p.m. Eastern Daylight Time. 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This broadcast originates from your National Weather Service office in Tallahassee, Florida. The latest weather and forecast information can also be accessed by calling our automated forecast line at 850-942-8851. The current time is 7:16 a.m. Eastern Daylight Time. High rip current risk in effect until 1 p.m. Eastern Daylight Time this afternoon. What? Dangerous rip currents. Where? Franklin County beaches. When? Until 1 p.m. Eastern Daylight Time this afternoon. Impacts. Rip currents can sweep even the best swimmers away from shore into deeper water.

Additional details. Rip current risk will decrease this afternoon as easterly winds ease across the northeast Gulf. Swim near a lifeguard. If caught in a rip current, relax and float. Don't swim against the current. If able, swim in a direction following the shoreline. If unable to escape, face the shore and call or wave for help. These are the 7 a.m. Eastern Daylight Time conditions. At the Tallahassee Airport, it was cloudy. The temperature was 77 degrees. The wind was northeast at 6 miles an hour. At Florida State University, the temperature was 77 degrees. The wind was east at 3 miles an hour. At Apalachicola, it was partly cloudy. The temperature was 76 degrees. The wind was northeast at 9 miles an hour. At Panama City Northwest, it was partly cloudy. The temperature was 74 degrees. The wind was north at 6 miles an hour. At Dothan, it was clear. The temperature was 71 degrees. The wind was northeast at 5 miles an hour. At Albany, it was clear. The temperature was 73 degrees. The wind was northeast at 8 miles an hour. At Valdosta, it was clear. The temperature was 74 degrees. The wind was northeast at 5 miles an hour. Over the marine area, at the buoy south of Apalachicola, winds were southeast at 10 knots and seas were 4 feet. At the buoy south of Panama City, winds were east at 12 knots and seas were 4 feet. At the buoy south of Pensacola, winds were east at 14 knots and seas were 3 feet. The forecast for the local area. Today, mostly sunny. A chance of showers and thunderstorms this afternoon. Highs in the lower 90s. Northeast winds 5 to 10 miles per hour. Chance of rain 40%. Tonight, partly cloudy. A chance of showers and thunderstorms in the evening. Humid with lows in the mid-70s. East winds 5 to 10 miles per hour. Chance of rain 50%. Thursday, mostly sunny. A chance of showers in the morning, then showers likely with a chance of thunderstorms in the afternoon. Humid with highs in the lower 90s. East winds around 5 miles per hour, becoming south around 5 miles per hour in the afternoon. Chance of rain 70%. Thursday night, partly cloudy. Showers likely with a chance of thunderstorms in the evening, then a slight chance of showers after midnight. Humid with lows in the mid-70s. South winds around 5 miles per hour in the evening, becoming light and variable. Chance of rain 70%. Friday, mostly sunny. Patchy fog in the morning. A chance of showers in the morning, then showers likely with a chance of thunderstorms in the afternoon. Humid with highs around 90. South winds 5 to 10 miles per hour. Chance of rain 70%. Friday night, mostly cloudy with showers likely with a chance of thunderstorms in the evening, then partly cloudy with a slight chance of showers and thunderstorms after midnight. Lows in the mid-70s. Chance of rain 70%. Saturday, mostly sunny. A chance of showers with a slight chance of thunderstorms in the morning, then showers and thunderstorms likely in the afternoon. Highs around 90. Chance of rain 70%. Saturday night, mostly cloudy with showers and thunderstorms likely in the evening, then partly cloudy with a slight chance of showers and thunderstorms after midnight. Lows in the mid-70s. Chance of rain 70%. Sunday, mostly sunny. A slight chance of showers and thunderstorms in the morning, then a chance of showers and thunderstorms in the afternoon. Highs in the lower 90s. Chance of rain 50%. Heat index values up to 105. Sunday night, partly cloudy with a slight chance of showers. A chance of thunderstorms, mainly in the evening. Lows in the mid-70s. Chance of rain 50%. Monday through Tuesday, partly cloudy with a chance of showers and thunderstorms. Highs in the lower 90s. Lows in the mid-70s. Chance of rain 50%. Heat index values up to 105. The coastal waters forecast for the following waters from Suwannee River to Apalachicola, Florida, extending from 20 to 60 nautical miles, coastal waters from Okaloosa-Walton County line to Mexico Beach out to 20 nautical miles, coastal waters from Mexico Beach to Apalachicola out to 20 nautical miles, waters from Okaloosa-Walton County line to Mexico Beach 20 to 60 nautical miles, and waters from Mexico Beach to Apalachicola 20 to 60 nautical miles. Small craft exercise caution until winds decrease.
Today, east winds 15 to 20 knots early this morning, then decreasing to 10 to 15 knots. Seas 2 to 3 feet. Wave detail, east 3 feet at 5 seconds. Protected waters a moderate chop. A chance of thunderstorms. Tonight, southeast winds 5 to 10 knots. Seas around 2 feet. Wave detail, east 2 feet at 5 seconds. Protected waters a light chop. A slight chance of showers and thunderstorms. Thursday, south winds around 5 knots. Waves 1 foot or less. Wave detail, southeast 1 foot at 4 seconds. Protected waters smooth, a chance of showers and thunderstorms. Thursday night, south winds around 5 knots. Waves 1 foot or less. Wave detail, southeast 1 foot at 3 seconds. Protected waters smooth, a chance of showers and thunderstorms. Friday, south winds 5 to 10 knots. Waves 1 foot or less. Protected waters a light chop. Showers likely with a chance of thunderstorms. Friday night, south winds 5 to 10 knots. Waves 1 foot or less. Wave detail, southwest 1 foot at 2 seconds. Protected waters a light chop. A chance of showers and thunderstorms. Saturday, south winds around 5 knots. Waves 1 foot or less. Protected waters smooth, a chance of showers and thunderstorms. Saturday night, south winds around 5 knots. Waves 1 foot or less. Protected waters smooth, a chance of showers and a slight chance of thunderstorms. Sunday, southeast winds around 5 knots. Waves 1 foot or less. Protected waters smooth, a chance of showers and thunderstorms. Sunday night, south winds around 5 knots. Seas around 2 feet. Protected waters smooth, a slight chance of showers and thunderstorms. Winds and waves higher and near thunderstorms. The coastal waters forecast for the following St. Andrews Bay waterways. Today, east winds 5 to 10 knots. Protected waters a light chop. A slight chance of showers and thunderstorms early this afternoon. A chance of showers and thunderstorms late. Tonight, east winds around 5 knots. Protected waters smooth, a chance of showers and thunderstorms in the evening. Thursday, east winds around 5 knots, becoming south in the afternoon. Protected waters a light chop. A chance of showers and thunderstorms. Thursday night, south winds around 5 knots. Protected waters smooth, a chance of showers. A chance of thunderstorms, mainly in the evening. Friday, south winds around 5 knots, increasing to 5 to 10 knots in the afternoon. Protected waters a light chop. Showers and a chance of thunderstorms. Friday night, south winds 5 to 10 knots, diminishing to around 5 knots after midnight. Protected waters a light chop. A chance of showers and thunderstorms. Saturday, south winds around 5 knots, increasing to 5 to 10 knots in the afternoon. Protected waters a light chop. A chance of thunderstorms. Showers, mainly in the morning. Saturday night, south winds 5 to 10 knots, diminishing to around 5 knots after midnight. Protected waters a light chop. A chance of showers and thunderstorms. Sunday, east winds around 5 knots, becoming south in the afternoon. Protected waters a light chop. A chance of showers and thunderstorms. Sunday night, southwest winds around 5 knots, becoming southeast after midnight. Protected waters smooth, a chance of showers and thunderstorms in the evening. Winds and waves higher and near thunderstorms. The Tropical Weather Outlook. For the North Atlantic, Caribbean Sea and the Gulf of America, tropical cyclone formation is not expected during the next 7 days. The Surf Zone Forecast General Outlook. Fresh easterly breezes across Appalachia Bay early this morning will support a high risk of rip currents along Franklin County beaches. Then as wind and wave decrease this afternoon, the rip current risk will also decrease. From Thursday through Sunday, gentle southerly breezes will be too weak to kick up enough surf for anything more than a moderate risk of rip currents. Tide information for Wednesday, September 9, 2026. St. Mark's River entrance. High 1:59 a.m., low 7:23 a.m., high 1:34 p.m., low 8:20 p.m. Apalachicola. High 4:42 a.m., low 9:17 a.m., high 2:47 p.m., low 10:31 p.m. St. Andrews Bay at Panama City. High 9:49 a.m., low 7:17 p.m.
Note that the times of high and low tide are 3 minutes earlier at Shell Point than at the St. Mark.

River entrance. The average water temperature at Apalachicola was 86.0 degrees. Sunrise and sunset in Tallahassee. September 9, 2026, sunrise 7:19 a.m. Eastern Daylight Time, sunset 7:50 p.m. Eastern Daylight Time. 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This broadcast originates from your National Weather Service office in Tallahassee, Florida. The latest weather and forecast information can also be accessed by calling our automated forecast line at 850-942-8851. The current time is 7:27 a.m. Eastern Daylight Time. High rip current risk in effect until 1 p.m. Eastern Daylight Time this afternoon. What? Dangerous rip currents. Where? Franklin County beaches. When? Until 1 p.m. Eastern Daylight Time this afternoon. Impacts. Rip currents can sweep even the best swimmers away from shore into deeper water. Additional details. Rip current risk will decrease this afternoon as easterly winds ease across the Northeast Gulf. Swim near a lifeguard. If caught in a rip current, relax and float. Don't swim against the current. If able, swim in a direction following the shoreline. If unable to escape, face the shore and call or wave for help. These are the 7 a.m. Eastern Daylight Time conditions. At the Tallahassee Airport, it was cloudy. The temperature was 77 degrees. The wind was northeast at 6 miles an hour. At Florida State University, the temperature was 77 degrees. The wind was east at 3 miles an hour. At Apalachicola, it was partly cloudy. The temperature was 76 degrees. The wind was northeast at 9 miles an hour. At Panama City Northwest, it was partly cloudy. The temperature was 74 degrees. The wind was north at 6 miles an hour. At Dothan, it was clear. The temperature was 71 degrees. The wind was northeast at 5 miles an hour. At Albany, it was clear. The temperature was 73 degrees. The wind was northeast at 8 miles an hour. At Valdosta, it was clear. The temperature was 74 degrees. The wind was northeast at 5 miles an hour. Over the marine area, at the buoy south of Apalachicola, winds were southeast at 10 knots and seas were 4 feet. At the buoy south of Panama City, winds were east at 12 knots and seas were 4 feet. At the buoy south of Pensacola, winds were east at 14 knots and seas were 3 feet. The forecast for the local area. Today, mostly sunny. A chance of showers and thunderstorms this afternoon. Highs in the lower 90s. Northeast winds 5 to 10 miles per hour. Chance of rain 40%. Tonight, partly cloudy. A chance of showers and thunderstorms in the evening. Humid with lows in the mid-70s. East winds 5 to 10 miles per hour. Chance of rain 50%. Thursday, mostly sunny. A chance of showers in the morning, then showers likely with a chance of thunderstorms in the afternoon. Humid with highs in the lower 90s. East winds around 5 miles per hour, becoming south around 5 miles per hour in the afternoon. Chance of rain 70%. Thursday night, partly cloudy. Showers likely with a chance of thunderstorms in the evening, then a slight chance of showers after midnight. Humid with lows in the mid-70s. South winds around 5 miles per hour in the evening, becoming light and variable. Chance of rain 70%. Friday, mostly sunny. Patchy fog in the morning. A chance of showers in the morning, then showers likely with a chance of thunderstorms in the afternoon. Humid with highs around 90. South winds 5 to 10 miles per hour. Chance of rain 70%. Friday night, mostly cloudy with showers likely with a chance of thunderstorms in the evening, then partly cloudy with a slight chance of showers and thunderstorms after midnight. Lows in the mid-70s. Chance of rain 70%. Saturday, mostly sunny. A chance of showers with a slight chance of thunderstorms in the morning, then showers and thunderstorms likely in the afternoon. Highs around 90. Chance of rain 70%. Saturday night, mostly cloudy with showers and thunderstorms likely in the evening, then partly cloudy with a slight chance of showers and thunderstorms after midnight. Lows in the mid-70s. Chance of rain 70%. Sunday, mostly sunny. A slight chance of showers and thunderstorms in the morning, then a chance of showers and thunderstorms in the afternoon. Highs in the lower 90s.

rain 50%. Heat index values up to 105. Sunday night, partly cloudy with a slight chance of showers. A chance of thunderstorms, mainly in the evening. Lows in the mid-70s. Chance of rain 50%. Monday through Tuesday, partly cloudy with a chance of showers and thunderstorms. Highs in the lower 90s. Lows in the mid-70s. Chance of rain 50%. Heat index values up to 105. The Tallahassee Climate Summary for yesterday, September 8, 2026. Yesterday's high temperature was 94 degrees. This high was 4 degrees above the normal high of 90. Yesterday's low temperature was 76 degrees. This low was 5 degrees above the normal low of 71. No precipitation fell yesterday, which leaves the monthly total at 0.39 inches. This is 1.10 inches below the normal amount of 1.49 inches for September. The total precipitation for the year still stands at 29.90 inches, which is 14.91 inches below normal. The normal high temperature for today is 90 degrees, and the normal low is 71. The record high for today is 101, which occurred in 1917, and the record low is 55, which occurred in 2011. Sunrise today is at 7:19 a.m. and sunset is at 7:50 p.m. The coastal waters forecast for the following: waters from Suwannee River to Apalachicola, Florida, extending from 20 to 60 nautical miles, coastal waters from Okaloosa-Walton County line to Mexico Beach out to 20 nautical miles, coastal waters from Mexico Beach to Apalachicola out to 20 nautical miles, waters from Okaloosa-Walton County line to Mexico Beach 20 to 60 nautical, Walton County line to Mexico Beach out to 20 nautical miles, coastal waters from Mexico Beach to Apalachicola out to 20 nautical miles, waters from Okaloosa-Walton County line to Mexico Beach 20 to 60 nautical miles, and waters from Mexico Beach to Apalachicola 20 to 60 nautical miles. Small craft exercise caution into winds decrease. Today, east winds 15 to 20 knots early this morning, then decreasing to 10 to 15 knots. Seas 2 to 3 feet. Wave detail, east 3 feet at 5 seconds. Protected waters a moderate chop. A chance of thunderstorms. Tonight, southeast winds 5 to 10 knots. Seas around 2 feet. Wave detail, east 2 feet at 5 seconds. Protected waters a light chop. A slight chance of showers and thunderstorms. Thursday, south winds around 5 knots. Waves 1 foot or less. Wave detail, southeast 1 foot at 4 seconds. Protected waters smooth, a chance of showers and thunderstorms. Thursday night, south winds around 5 knots. Waves 1 foot or less. Wave detail, southeast 1 foot at 3 seconds. Protected waters smooth, a chance of showers and thunderstorms. Friday, south winds 5 to 10 knots. Waves 1 foot or less. Protected waters a light chop. Showers likely with a chance of thunderstorms. Friday night, south winds 5 to 10 knots. Waves 1 foot or less. Wave detail, southwest 1 foot at 2 seconds. Protected waters a light chop. A chance of showers and thunderstorms. Saturday, south winds around 5 knots. Waves 1 foot or less. Protected waters smooth, a chance of showers and thunderstorms. Saturday night, south winds around 5 knots. Waves 1 foot or less. Protected waters smooth, a chance of showers and a slight chance of thunderstorms. Sunday, southeast winds around 5 knots. Waves 1 foot or less. Protected waters smooth, a chance of showers and thunderstorms. Sunday night, south winds around 5 knots. Seas around 2 feet. Protected waters smooth, a slight chance of showers and thunderstorms. Winds and waves higher in and near thunderstorms. The coastal waters forecast for the following St. Andrews Bay waterways. Today, east winds 5 to 10 knots. Protected waters a light chop. A slight chance of showers and thunderstorms early this afternoon. A chance of showers and thunderstorms late. Tonight, east winds around 5 knots. Protected waters smooth, a chance of showers and thunderstorms in the evening. Thursday, east winds around 5 knots, becoming south in the afternoon. Protected waters a light chop. A chance of showers and thunderstorms. Thursday night, south winds around 5 knots. Protected waters smooth, a chance of showers. A chance of thunderstorms, mainly in the evening. Friday,

Off winds around the 5 knots, increasing to 5 to 10 knots in the afternoon. Protected waters, a light chop. Showers and a chance of thunderstorms. Friday night, south winds 5 to 10 knots, diminishing to around 5 knots after midnight. Protected waters, a light chop. A chance of showers and thunderstorms. Saturday, south winds around the 5 knots, increasing to 5 to 10 knots in the afternoon. Protected waters, a light chop. A chance of thunderstorms. Showers, mainly in the morning. Saturday night, south winds 5 to 10 knots, diminishing to around 5 knots after midnight. Protected waters, a light chop. A chance of showers and thunderstorms. Sunday, east winds around the 5 knots, becoming south in the afternoon. Protected waters, a light chop. A chance of showers and thunderstorms. Sunday night, southwest winds around the 5 knots, becoming southeast after midnight. Protected waters, smooth. A chance of showers and thunderstorms in the evening. Winds and waves higher in and near thunderstorms. The Tropical Weather Outlook. For the North Atlantic, Caribbean Sea, and the Gulf of America, tropical cyclone formation is not expected during the next 7 days. The Surf Zone Forecast General Outlook. Fresh easterly breezes across Appalachia Bay early this morning will support a high risk of rip currents along Franklin County beaches. Then as wind and wave decrease this afternoon, the rip current risk will also decrease. From Thursday through Sunday, gentle southerly breezes will be too weak to kick up enough surf for anything more than a moderate risk of rip currents. Tide information for Wednesday, September 9, 2026. St. Mark's River entrance. High 1:59 a.m., low 7:23 a.m., high 1:34 p.m., low 8:20 p.m. Apalachicola. High 4:42 a.m., low 9:17 a.m., high 2:47 p.m., low 10:31 p.m. St. Andrews Bay at Panama City. High 9:49 a.m., low 7:17 p.m. Note that the times of high and low tide are 3 minutes earlier at Channel Point than at the St. Mark's River entrance. The average water temperature at Apalachicola was 86.0 degrees. Sunrise and sunset in Tallahassee. September 9, 2026, sunrise 7:19 a.m. Eastern Daylight Time, sunset 7:50 p.m. Eastern Daylight Time. 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This broadcast originates from your National Weather Service office in Tallahassee, Florida. The latest weather and forecast information can also be accessed by calling our automated forecast line at 850-942-8851. The current time is 7:39 a.m. Eastern Daylight Time. High rip current risk in effect until 1 p.m. Eastern Daylight Time this afternoon. What? Dangerous rip currents. Where? Franklin County beaches. When? Until 1 p.m. Eastern Daylight Time this afternoon. Impacts. Rip currents can sweep even the best swimmers away from shore into deeper water. Additional details. Rip current risk will decrease this afternoon as easterly winds ease across the Northeast Gulf. Swim near a lifeguard. If caught in a rip current, relax and float. Don't swim against the current. If able, swim in a direction following the shoreline. If unable to escape, face the shore and call or wave for help. These are the 7 a.m. Eastern Daylight Time conditions. At the Tallahassee Airport, it was cloudy. The temperature was 77 degrees. The wind was northeast at 6 miles an hour. At Florida State University, the temperature was 77 degrees. The wind was east at 3 miles an hour. At Apalachicola, it was partly cloudy. The temperature was 76 degrees. The wind was northeast at 9 miles an hour. At Panama City Northwest, it was partly cloudy. The temperature was 74 degrees. The wind was north at 6 miles an hour. At Dothan, it was clear. The temperature was 71 degrees. The wind was northeast at 5 miles an hour. At Albany, it was clear. The temperature was 73 degrees. The wind was northeast at 8 miles an hour. At Valdosta, it was clear. The temperature was 74 degrees. The wind was northeast at 5 miles an hour. Over the marine area, at the buoy south of Apalachicola, winds were southeast at 10 knots and seas were 4 feet. At the buoy south of Panama City, winds were east at 12 knots and seas were 4 feet. At the buoy south of Pensacola, winds were east at 14 knots and seas were 3 feet.
the forecast.

best for the local area. Today, mostly sunny. A chance of showers and thunderstorms this afternoon. Highs in the lower 90s. Northeast winds 5 to 10 miles per hour. Chance of rain 40%. Tonight, partly cloudy. A chance of showers and thunderstorms in the evening. Humid with lows in the mid-70s. East winds 5 to 10 miles per hour. Chance of rain 50%. Thursday, mostly sunny. A chance of showers in the morning, then showers likely with a chance of thunderstorms in the afternoon. Humid with highs in the lower 90s. East winds around 5 miles per hour, becoming south around 5 miles per hour in the afternoon. Chance of rain 70%. Thursday night, partly cloudy. Showers likely with a chance of thunderstorms in the evening, then a slight chance of showers after midnight. Humid with lows in the mid-70s. South winds around 5 miles per hour in the evening, becoming light and variable. Chance of rain 70%. Friday, mostly sunny. Patchy fog in the morning. A chance of showers in the morning, then showers likely with a chance of thunderstorms in the afternoon. Humid with highs around 90. South winds 5 to 10 miles per hour. Chance of rain 70%. Friday night, mostly cloudy with showers likely with a chance of thunderstorms in the evening, then partly cloudy with a slight chance of showers and thunderstorms after midnight. Lows in the mid-70s. Chance of rain 70%. Saturday, mostly sunny. A chance of showers with a slight chance of thunderstorms in the morning, then showers and thunderstorms likely in the afternoon. Highs around 90. Chance of rain 70%. Saturday night, mostly cloudy with showers and thunderstorms likely in the evening, then partly cloudy with a slight chance of showers and thunderstorms after midnight. Lows in the mid-70s. Chance of rain 70%. Sunday, mostly sunny. A slight chance of showers and thunderstorms in the morning, then a chance of showers and thunderstorms in the afternoon. Highs in the lower 90s. Chance of rain 50%. Heat index values up to 105. Sunday night, partly cloudy with a slight chance of showers. A chance of thunderstorms, mainly in the evening. Lows in the mid-70s. Chance of rain 50%. Monday through Tuesday, partly cloudy with a chance of showers and thunderstorms. Highs in the lower 90s. Lows in the mid-70s. Chance of rain 50%. Heat index values up to 105. The coastal waters forecast for the following: waters from Suwannee River to Apalachicola, Florida, extending from 20 to 60 nautical miles. Coastal waters from Okaloosa, Walton County line to Mexico Beach out to 20 nautical miles. Coastal waters from Mexico Beach to Apalachicola out to 20 nautical miles. Waters from Okaloosa, Walton County line to Mexico Beach 20 to 60 nautical miles. And waters from Mexico Beach to Apalachicola 20 to 60 nautical miles. Small craft exercise cautioning to winds decrease. Today, east winds 15 to 20 knots early this morning, then decreasing to 10 to 15 knots. Seas 2 to 3 feet. Wave detail, east 3 feet at 5 seconds. Protected waters a moderate chop. A chance of thunderstorms. Tonight, southeast winds 5 to 10 knots. Seas around 2 feet. Wave detail, east 2 feet at 5 seconds. Protected waters a light chop. A slight chance of showers and thunderstorms. Thursday, south winds around 5 knots. Waves 1 foot or less. Wave detail, southeast 1 foot at 4 seconds. Protected waters smooth, a chance of showers and thunderstorms. Thursday night, south winds around 5 knots. Waves 1 foot or less. Wave detail, southeast 1 foot at 3 seconds. Protected waters smooth, a chance of showers and thunderstorms. Friday, south winds 5 to 10 knots. Waves 1 foot or less. Protected waters a light chop. Showers likely with a chance of thunderstorms. Friday night, south winds 5 to 10 knots. Waves 1 foot or less. Wave detail, southwest 1 foot at 2 seconds. Protected waters a light chop. A chance of showers and thunderstorms. Saturday, south winds around 5 knots. Waves 1 foot or less. Protected waters smooth, a chance of showers and thunderstorms. Saturday night, south winds around 5 knots. Waves 1 foot or less. Protected waters smooth, a chance of showers and a slight chance of thunderstorms. Sunday, southeast winds around 5 knots. Waves 1 foot or less.

Protected water is smooth. A chance of showers. A chance of thunderstorms, mainly in the evening. Friday, south winds around 5 knots, increasing to 5 to 10 knots in the afternoon. Protected water is a light shop. Showers and a chance of thunderstorms. Friday night, south winds 5 to 10 knots, diminishing to around 5 knots after midnight. Protected water is a light shop. A chance of showers and thunderstorms. Saturday, south winds around 5 knots, increasing to 5 to 10 knots in the afternoon. Protected water is a light shop. A chance of thunderstorms. Showers, mainly in the morning. Saturday night, south winds 5 to 10 knots, diminishing to around 5 knots after midnight. Protected water is a light shop. A chance of showers and thunderstorms. Sunday, east winds around 5 knots, becoming south in the afternoon. Protected water is a light shop. A chance of showers and thunderstorms. Sunday night, southwest winds around 5 knots, becoming southeast after midnight. Protected water is smooth. A chance of showers and thunderstorms in the evening. Winds and waves higher and near thunderstorms. The Tropical Weather Outlook. For the North Atlantic, Caribbean Sea, and the Gulf of America, tropical cyclone formation is not expected during the next 7 days. The Surf Zone Forecast General Outlook. Fresh easterly breezes across Appalachia Bay early this morning will support a high risk of rip currents along Franklin County beaches. Then as wind and wave decrease this afternoon, the rip current risk will also decrease. From Thursday through Sunday, gentle southerly breezes will be too weak to kick up enough surf for anything more than a moderate risk of rip currents. Tide information for Wednesday, September 9, 2026. St. Mark's River entrance. High 1:59 a.m., low 7:23 a.m., high 1:34 p.m., low 8:20 p.m. Apalachicola. High 4:42 a.m., low 9:17 a.m., high 2:47 p.m., low 10:31 p.m. St. Andrews Bay of Panama City. High 9:49 a.m., low 7:17 p.m. Note that the times of high and low tide are 3 minutes earlier at Shell Point than at the St. Mark's River entrance. The average water temperature at Apalachicola was 86.0 degrees. Sunrise and sunset in Tallahassee. September 9, 2026, sunrise 7:19 a.m. Eastern Daylight Time, sunset 7:50 p.m. Eastern Daylight Time. 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This broadcast originates from your National Weather Service office in Tallahassee, Florida. The latest weather and forecast information can also be accessed by calling our automated forecast line at 850-942-8851. The current time is 7:50 a.m. Eastern Daylight Time. High rip current risk in effect until 1 p.m. Eastern Daylight Time this afternoon. What? Dangerous rip currents. Where? Franklin County beaches. When? Until 1 p.m. Eastern Daylight Time this afternoon. Impacts. Rip currents can sweep even the best swimmers away from shore into deeper water. Additional details. Rip current risk will decrease this afternoon as easterly winds ease across the northeast Gulf. Swim near a lifeguard. If caught in a rip current, relax and float. Don't swim against the current. If able, swim in a direction following the shoreline. If unable to escape, face the shore and call or wave for help. These are the 7 a.m. Eastern Daylight Time conditions. At the Tallahassee Airport, it was cloudy. The temperature was 77 degrees. The wind was northeast at 6 miles an hour. At Florida State University, the temperature was 77 degrees. The wind was east at 3 miles an hour. At Apalachicola, it was partly cloudy. The temperature was 76 degrees. The wind was northeast at 9 miles an hour. At Panama City Northwest, it was partly cloudy. The temperature was 74 degrees. The wind was north at 6 miles an hour. At Dothan, it was clear. The temperature was 71 degrees. The wind was northeast at 5 miles an hour. At Albany, it was clear. The temperature was 73 degrees. The wind was northeast at 8 miles an hour. At Valdosta, it was clear. The temperature was 74 degrees. The wind was northeast at 5 miles an hour. Over the marine area, at the buoy south of Apalachicola, winds were southeast at 10 knots and seas were 4 feet. At the buoy south of Panama City, winds were east at 12 knots and

seas were 4 feet. At the buoy south of Pensacola, winds were east at 14 knots, and seas were 3 feet. The forecast for the local area. Today, mostly sunny. A chance of showers and thunderstorms this afternoon. Highs in the lower 90s. Northeast winds 5 to 10 miles per hour. Chance of rain 40%. Tonight, partly cloudy. A chance of showers and thunderstorms in the evening. Humid with lows in the mid-70s. East winds 5 to 10 miles per hour. Chance of rain 50%. Thursday, mostly sunny. A chance of showers in the morning, then showers likely with a chance of thunderstorms in the afternoon. Humid with highs in the lower 90s. East winds around 5 miles per hour, becoming south around 5 miles per hour in the afternoon. Chance of rain 70%. Thursday night, partly cloudy. Showers likely with a chance of thunderstorms in the evening, then a slight chance of showers after midnight. Humid with lows in the mid-70s. South winds around 5 miles per hour in the evening, becoming light and variable. Chance of rain 70%. Friday, mostly sunny. Patchy fog in the morning. A chance of showers in the morning, then showers likely with a chance of thunderstorms in the afternoon. Humid with highs around 90. South winds 5 to 10 miles per hour. Chance of rain 70%. Friday night, mostly cloudy with showers likely with a chance of thunderstorms in the evening, then partly cloudy with a slight chance of showers and thunderstorms after midnight. Lows in the mid-70s. Chance of rain 70%. Saturday, mostly sunny. A chance of showers with a slight chance of thunderstorms in the morning, then showers and thunderstorms likely in the afternoon. Highs around 90. Chance of rain 70%. Saturday night, mostly cloudy with showers and thunderstorms likely in the evening, then partly cloudy with a slight chance of showers and thunderstorms after midnight. Lows in the mid-70s. Chance of rain 70%. Sunday, mostly sunny. A slight chance of showers and thunderstorms in the morning, then a chance of showers and thunderstorms in the afternoon. Highs in the lower 90s. Chance of rain 50%. Heat index values up to 105. Sunday night, partly cloudy with a slight chance of showers. A chance of thunderstorms, mainly in the evening. Lows in the mid-70s. Chance of rain 50%. Monday through Tuesday, partly cloudy with a chance of showers and thunderstorms. Highs in the lower 90s. Lows in the mid-70s. Chance of rain 50%. Heat index values up to 105. The coastal waters forecast for the following waters from Suwannee River to Apalachicola, Florida, extending from 20 to 60 nautical miles. Coastal waters from Okaloosa, Walton County line to Mexico Beach out to 20 nautical miles. Coastal waters from Mexico Beach to Apalachicola out to 20 nautical miles. Waters from Okaloosa, Walton County line to Mexico Beach 20 to 60 nautical miles. And waters from Mexico Beach to Apalachicola 20 to 60 nautical miles. Small craft exercise cautioning to winds decrease. Today, east winds 15 to 20 knots early this morning, then decreasing to 10 to 15 knots. Seas 2 to 3 feet. Wave detail, east 3 feet at 5 seconds. Protected waters a moderate chop. A chance of thunderstorms. Tonight, southeast winds 5 to 10 knots. Seas around 2 feet. Wave detail, east 2 feet at 5 seconds. Protected waters a light chop. A slight chance of showers and thunderstorms. Thursday, south winds around 5 knots. Waves 1 foot or less. Wave detail, southeast 1 foot at 4 seconds. Protected waters smooth, a chance of showers and thunderstorms. Thursday night, south winds around 5 knots. Waves 1 foot or less. Wave detail, southeast 1 foot at 3 seconds. Protected waters smooth, a chance of showers and thunderstorms. Friday, south winds 5 to 10 knots. Waves 1 foot or less. Protected waters a light chop. Showers likely with a chance of thunderstorms. Friday night, south winds 5 to 10 knots. Waves 1 foot or less. Wave detail, southwest 1 foot at 2 seconds. Protected waters a light chop. A chance of showers and thunderstorms. Saturday, south winds around 5 knots. Waves 1 foot or less. Protected waters smooth, a chance of showers and thunderstorms. Saturday night, south winds around 5 knots. Waves 1 foot or less. Protected waters smooth.

a chance of showers and a slight chance of thunderstorms. Sunday, southeast winds around 5 knots. Waves 1 foot or less. Protected waters smooth. A chance of showers and thunderstorms. Sunday night, south winds around 5 knots. Seas around 2 feet. Protected waters smooth. A slight chance of showers and thunderstorms. Winds and waves higher in and near thunderstorms. The coastal waters forecast for the following St. Andrews Bay waterways. Today, east winds 5 to 10 knots. Protected waters a light chop. A slight chance of showers and thunderstorms early this afternoon. A chance of showers and thunderstorms late. Tonight, east winds around 5 knots. Protected waters smooth. A chance of showers and thunderstorms in the evening. Thursday, east winds around 5 knots, becoming south in the afternoon. Protected waters a light chop. A chance of showers and thunderstorms. Thursday night, south winds around 5 knots. Protected waters smooth. A chance of showers. A chance of thunderstorms, mainly in the evening. Friday, south winds around 5 knots, increasing to 5 to 10 knots in the afternoon. Protected waters a light chop. Showers and a chance of thunderstorms. Friday night, south winds 5 to 10 knots, diminishing to around 5 knots after midnight. Protected waters a light chop. A chance of showers and thunderstorms. Saturday, south winds around 5 knots, increasing to 5 to 10 knots in the afternoon. Protected waters a light chop. A chance of thunderstorms. Showers, mainly in the morning. Saturday night, south winds 5 to 10 knots, diminishing to around 5 knots after midnight. Protected waters a light chop. A chance of showers and thunderstorms. Sunday, east winds around 5 knots, becoming south in the afternoon. Protected waters a light chop. A chance of showers and thunderstorms. Sunday night, southwest winds around 5 knots, becoming southeast after midnight. Protected waters smooth. A chance of showers and thunderstorms in the evening. Winds and waves higher in and near thunderstorms. The Tropical Weather Outlook. For the North Atlantic, Caribbean Sea, and the Gulf of America, tropical cyclone formation is not expected during the next 7 days. The Surf Zone Forecast General Outlook. Fresh easterly breezes across Appalachia Bay early this morning will support a high risk of rip currents along Franklin County beaches. Then as wind and wave decrease this afternoon, the rip current risk will also decrease. From Thursday through Sunday, gentle southerly breezes will be too weak to kick up enough surf for anything more than a moderate risk of rip currents. Tide information for Wednesday, September 9, 2026. St. Marks River entrance. High 1:59 a.m., low 7:23 a.m., high 1:34 p.m., low 8:20 p.m. Apalachicola. High 4:42 a.m., low 9:17 a.m., high 2:47 p.m., low 10:31 p.m. St. Andrews Bay at Panama City. High 9:49 a.m., low 7:17 p.m. Note that the times of high and low tide are 3 minutes earlier at Shell Point than at the St. Marks River entrance. The average water temperature at Apalachicola was 86.0 degrees. Sunrise and sunset in Tallahassee. September 9, 2026, sunrise 7:19 a.m. Eastern Daylight Time, sunset 7:50 p.m. Eastern Daylight Time. 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The latest weather and forecast information can also be accessed by calling our automated forecast line at 850-942-8851. The Tallahassee Climate Summary for yesterday, September 8, 2026. Yesterday's high temperature was 94 degrees. This high was 4 degrees above the normal high of 90. Yesterday's low temperature was 76 degrees. This low was 5 degrees above the normal low of 71. No precipitation fell yesterday, which leaves the monthly total at 0.39 inches. This is 1.10 inches below the normal amount of 1.49 inches for September. The total precipitation for the year still stands at 29.90 inches, which is 14.91 inches below normal. The normal high temperature for today is 90 degrees, and the normal low is 71. The record high for today is 101, which occurred in 1917, and the record low is 55, which occurred in 2011. Sunrise today is at 7:19 a.m.

and sunset is at 7:50 p.m. The current time is 8:02 a.m. Eastern Daylight Time. High rip current risk in effect until 1 p.m. Eastern Daylight Time this afternoon. What? Dangerous rip currents. Where? Franklin County beaches. When? Until 1 p.m. Eastern Daylight Time this afternoon. Impacts. Rip currents can sweep even the best swimmers away from shore into deeper water. Additional details. Rip current risk will decrease this afternoon as easterly winds ease across the Northeast Gulf. Swim near a lifeguard. If caught in a rip current, relax and float. Don't swim against the current. If able, swim in a direction following the shoreline. If unable to escape, face the shore and call or wave for help. These are the 7 a.m. Eastern Daylight Time conditions. At the Tallahassee Airport, it was cloudy. The temperature was 77 degrees. The wind was northeast at 6 miles an hour. At Florida State University, the temperature was 77 degrees. The wind was east at 3 miles an hour. At Apalachicola, it was partly cloudy. The temperature was 76 degrees. The wind was northeast at 9 miles an hour. At Panama City Northwest, it was partly cloudy. The temperature was 74 degrees. The wind was north at 6 miles an hour. At Dothan, it was clear. The temperature was 71 degrees. The wind was northeast at 5 miles an hour. At Albany, it was clear. The temperature was 73 degrees. The wind was northeast at 8 miles an hour. At Valdosta, it was clear. The temperature was 74 degrees. The wind was northeast at 5 miles an hour. Over the marine area, at the buoys south of Apalachicola, winds were southeast at 10 knots and seas were 4 feet. At the buoys south of Panama City, winds were east at 12 knots and seas were 4 feet. At the buoys south of Pensacola, winds were east at 14 knots and seas were 3 feet. The Tropical Weather Outlook. For the North Atlantic, Caribbean Sea, and the Gulf of America, tropical cyclone formation is not expected during the next 7 days. The Surf Zone Forecast General Outlook. Fresh easterly breezes across Appalachia Bay early this morning will support a high risk of rip currents along Franklin County beaches. Then as wind and wave decrease this afternoon, the rip current risk will also decrease. From Thursday through Sunday, gentle southerly breezes will be too weak to kick up enough surf for anything more than a moderate risk of rip currents. Tide information for Wednesday, September 9, 2026. St. Mark's River entrance. High 1:59 a.m., low 7:23 a.m., high 1:34 p.m., low 8:20 p.m. Apalachicola. High 4:42 a.m., low 9:17 a.m., high 2:47 p.m., low 10:31 p.m. St. Andrews Bay at Panama City. High 9:49 a.m., low 7:17 p.m. Note that the times of high and low tide are 3 minutes earlier at Shell Point than at the St. Marks River entrance. The average water temperature at Apalachicola was 86.0 degrees. Sunrise and sunset in Tallahassee. September 9, 2026, sunrise 7:19 a.m. Eastern Daylight Time, sunset 7:50 p.m. Eastern Daylight Time. 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This broadcast originates from your National Weather Service office in Tallahassee, Florida. The latest weather and forecast information can also be accessed by calling our automated forecast line at 850-942-8851. The current time is 8:06 a.m. Eastern Daylight Time. High rip current risk in effect until 1 p.m. Eastern Daylight Time this afternoon. What? Dangerous rip currents. Where? Franklin County beaches. When? Until 1 p.m. Eastern Daylight Time this afternoon. Impacts. Rip currents can sweep even the best swimmers away from shore into deeper water. Additional details. Rip current risk will decrease this afternoon as easterly winds ease across the Northeast Gulf. Swim near a lifeguard. If caught in a rip current, relax and float. Don't swim against the current. If able, swim in a direction following the shoreline. If unable to escape, face the shore and call or wave for help. These are the 8 a.m. Eastern Daylight Time conditions. At the Tallahassee Airport, it was cloudy. The temperature was 78 degrees. The wind was northeast at 7 miles an hour. The report from Florida State University was not available. At Apalachicola, it was partly cloudy.
The temperature was 76 degrees. The wind was northeast at 9 miles an hour. At Panama City Northwest, it was cloudy. The temperature was 75 degrees. The wind was north at 6 miles an hour. At Dothan, it was cloudy. The temperature was 73 degrees. The wind was northeast at 6 miles an hour. At Albany, it was clear. The temperature was 74 degrees. The wind was northeast at 9 miles an hour. At Valdosta, it was partly cloudy. The temperature was 75 degrees. The wind was northeast at 6 miles an hour. Over the marine area, at the buoy south of Apalachicola, winds were southeast at 8 knots. At the buoy south of Panama City, winds were east at 10 knots. At the buoy south of Pensacola, winds were northeast at 14 knots. The forecast for the local area. Today, mostly sunny. A chance of showers and thunderstorms this afternoon. Highs in the lower 90s. Northeast winds 5 to 10 miles per hour. Chance of rain 40%. Tonight, partly cloudy. A chance of showers and thunderstorms in the evening. Humid with lows in the mid-70s. East winds 5 to 10 miles per hour. Chance of rain 50%. Thursday, mostly sunny. A chance of showers in the morning, then showers likely with a chance of thunderstorms in the afternoon. Humid with highs in the lower 90s. East winds around 5 miles per hour, becoming south around 5 miles per hour in the afternoon. Chance of rain 70%. Thursday night, partly cloudy. Showers likely with a chance of thunderstorms in the evening, then a slight chance of showers after midnight. Humid with lows in the mid-70s. South winds around 5 miles per hour in the evening, becoming light and variable. Chance of rain 70%. Friday, mostly sunny. Patchy fog in the morning. A chance of showers in the morning, then showers likely with a chance of thunderstorms in the afternoon. Humid with highs around 90. South winds 5 to 10 miles per hour. Chance of rain 70%. Friday night, mostly cloudy with showers likely with a chance of thunderstorms in the evening, then partly cloudy with a slight chance of showers and thunderstorms after midnight. Lows in the mid-70s. Chance of rain 70%. Saturday, mostly sunny. A chance of showers with a slight chance of thunderstorms in the morning, then showers and thunderstorms likely in the afternoon. Highs around 90. Chance of rain 70%. Saturday night, mostly cloudy with showers and thunderstorms likely in the evening, then partly cloudy with a slight chance of showers and thunderstorms after midnight. Lows in the mid-70s. Chance of rain 70%. Sunday, mostly sunny. A slight chance of showers and thunderstorms in the morning, then a chance of showers and thunderstorms in the afternoon. Highs in the lower 90s. Chance of rain 50%. Heat index values up to 105. Sunday night, partly cloudy with a slight chance of showers. A chance of thunderstorms, mainly in the evening. Lows in the mid-70s. Chance of rain 50%. Monday through Tuesday, partly cloudy with a chance of showers and thunderstorms. Highs in the lower 90s. Lows in the mid-70s. Chance of rain 50%. Heat index values up to 105. The coastal waters forecast for the following: waters from Suwannee River to Apalachicola, Florida, extending from 20 to 60 nautical miles. Coastal waters from Okaloosa-Walton County line to Mexico Beach out to 20 nautical miles. Coastal waters from Mexico Beach to Apalachicola out to 20 nautical miles. Waters from Okaloosa-Walton County line to Mexico Beach 20 to 60 nautical miles. And waters from Mexico Beach to Apalachicola 20 to 60 nautical miles. Small craft exercise cautioning to winds decrease. Today, east winds 15 to 20 knots early this morning, then decreasing to 10 to 15 knots. Seas 2 to 3 feet. Wave detail, east 3 feet at 5 seconds. Protected waters a moderate chop. A chance of thunderstorms. Tonight, southeast winds 5 to 10 knots. Seas around 2 feet. Wave detail, east 2 feet at 5 seconds. Protected waters a light chop. A slight chance of showers and thunderstorms. Thursday, south winds around 5 knots. Waves 1 foot or less. Wave detail, southeast 1 foot at 4 seconds. Protected waters smooth, a chance of showers and thunderstorms. Thursday night, south winds around 5 knots. Waves 1 foot or less. Wave detail,
southeast 1 foot at 3 seconds.

Protected water is smooth. A chance of showers and thunderstorms. Friday, south winds 5 to 10 knots. Waves 1 foot or less. Protected water is a light chop. Showers likely with a chance of thunderstorms. Friday night, south winds 5 to 10 knots. Waves 1 foot or less. Wave detail, southwest 1 foot at 2 seconds. Protected water is a light chop. A chance of showers and thunderstorms. Saturday, south winds around 5 knots. Waves 1 foot or less. Protected water is smooth. A chance of showers and thunderstorms. Saturday night, south winds around 5 knots. Waves 1 foot or less. Protected water is smooth. A chance of showers and a slight chance of thunderstorms. Sunday, southeast winds around 5 knots. Waves 1 foot or less. Protected water is smooth. A chance of showers and thunderstorms. Sunday night, south winds around 5 knots. Seas around 2 feet. Protected water is smooth. A slight chance of showers and thunderstorms. Winds and waves higher and near thunderstorms. The coastal waters forecast for the following St. Andrews Bay waterways. Today, east winds 5 to 10 knots. Protected water is a light chop. A slight chance of showers and thunderstorms early this afternoon. A chance of showers and thunderstorms late. Tonight, east winds around 5 knots. Protected water is smooth. A chance of showers and thunderstorms in the evening. Thursday, east winds around 5 knots, becoming south in the afternoon. Protected water is a light chop. A chance of showers and thunderstorms. Thursday night, south winds around 5 knots. Protected water is smooth. A chance of showers. A chance of thunderstorms, mainly in the evening. Friday, south winds around 5 knots, increasing to 5 to 10 knots in the afternoon. Protected water is a light chop. Showers and a chance of thunderstorms. Friday night, south winds 5 to 10 knots, diminishing to around 5 knots after midnight. Protected water is a light chop. A chance of showers and thunderstorms. Saturday, south winds around 5 knots, increasing to 5 to 10 knots in the afternoon. Protected water is a light chop. A chance of thunderstorms. Showers, mainly in the morning. Saturday night, south winds 5 to 10 knots, diminishing to around 5 knots after midnight. Protected water is a light chop. A chance of showers and thunderstorms. Sunday, east winds around 5 knots, becoming south in the afternoon. Protected water is a light chop. A chance of showers and thunderstorms. Sunday night, southwest winds around 5 knots, becoming southeast after midnight. Protected water is smooth. A chance of showers and thunderstorms in the evening. Winds and waves higher and near thunderstorms. The Tropical Weather Outlook. For the North Atlantic, Caribbean Sea, and the Gulf of America, tropical cyclone formation is not expected during the next 7 days. The Surf Zone Forecast General Outlook. Fresh easterly breezes across Appalachia Bay early this morning will support a high risk of rip currents along Franklin County beaches. Then as wind and wave decrease this afternoon, the rip current risk will also decrease. From Thursday through Sunday, gentle southerly breezes will be too weak to kick up enough surf for anything more than a moderate risk of rip currents. Tide information for Wednesday, September 9, 2026. St. Mark's River entrance. High 1:59 a.m., low 7:23 a.m., high 1:34 p.m., low 8:20 p.m. Apalachicola. High 4:42 a.m., low 9:17 a.m., high 2:47 p.m., low 10:31 p.m. St. Andrews Bay at Panama City. High 9:49 a.m., low 7:17 p.m. Note that the times of high and low tide are 3 minutes earlier at Shell Point than at the St. Marks River entrance. The average water temperature at Apalachicola was 86.0 degrees. Sunrise and sunset in Tallahassee. September 9, 2026, sunrise 7:19 a.m. Eastern Daylight Time, sunset 7:50 p.m. Eastern Daylight Time. 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This broadcast originates from your National Weather Service office in Tallahassee, Florida. The latest weather and forecast information can also be accessed by calling our automated forecast line at 850-942-8851. The current time is 8:17 a.m. Eastern Daylight Time. High rip current risk in effect until

1 p.m. Eastern Daylight Time this afternoon. What? Dangerous rip currents. Where? Franklin County beaches. When? Until 1 p.m. Eastern Daylight Time this afternoon. Impacts. Rip currents can sweep even the best swimmers away from shore into deeper water. Additional details. Rip current risk will decrease this afternoon as easterly winds ease across the Northeast Gulf. Swim near a lifeguard. If caught in a rip current, relax and float. Don't swim against the current. If able, swim in a direction following the shoreline. If unable to escape, face the shore and call or wave for help. These are the 8 a.m. Eastern Daylight Time conditions. At the Tallahassee Airport, it was cloudy. The temperature was 78 degrees. The wind was northeast at 7 miles an hour. At Florida State University, the temperature was 77 degrees. The wind was east at 3 miles an hour. At Apalachicola, it was clear. The temperature was 76 degrees. The wind was northeast at 9 miles an hour. At Panama City Northwest, it was cloudy. The temperature was 75 degrees. The wind was north at 6 miles an hour. At Dothan, it was cloudy. The temperature was 73 degrees. The wind was northeast at 6 miles an hour. At Albany, it was clear. The temperature was 74 degrees. The wind was northeast at 9 miles an hour. At Valdosta, it was partly cloudy. The temperature was 75 degrees. The wind was northeast at 6 miles an hour. Over the marine area, at the buoys south of Apalachicola, winds were east at 8 knots and seas were 4 feet. At the buoys south of Panama City, winds were east at 10 knots and seas were 4 feet. At the buoys south of Pensacola, winds were northeast at 16 knots and seas were 3 feet. The forecast for the local area. Today, mostly sunny. A chance of showers and thunderstorms this afternoon. Highs in the lower 90s. Northeast winds 5 to 10 miles per hour. Chance of rain 40%. Tonight, partly cloudy. A chance of showers and thunderstorms in the evening. Humid with lows in the mid-70s. East winds 5 to 10 miles per hour. Chance of rain 50%. Thursday, mostly sunny. A chance of showers in the morning, then showers likely with a chance of thunderstorms in the afternoon. Humid with highs in the lower 90s. East winds around 5 miles per hour, becoming south around 5 miles per hour in the afternoon. Chance of rain 70%. Thursday night, partly cloudy. Showers likely with a chance of thunderstorms in the evening, then a slight chance of showers after midnight. Humid with lows in the mid-70s. South winds around 5 miles per hour in the evening, becoming light and variable. Chance of rain 70%. Friday, mostly sunny. Patchy fog in the morning. A chance of showers in the morning, then showers likely with a chance of thunderstorms in the afternoon. Humid with highs around 90. South winds 5 to 10 miles per hour. Chance of rain 70%. Friday night, mostly cloudy with showers likely with a chance of thunderstorms in the evening, then partly cloudy with a slight chance of showers and thunderstorms after midnight. Lows in the mid-70s. Chance of rain 70%. Saturday, mostly sunny. A chance of showers with a slight chance of thunderstorms in the morning, then showers and thunderstorms likely in the afternoon. Highs around 90. Chance of rain 70%. Saturday night, mostly cloudy with showers and thunderstorms likely in the evening, then partly cloudy with a slight chance of showers and thunderstorms after midnight. Lows in the mid-70s. Chance of rain 70%. Sunday, mostly sunny. A slight chance of showers and thunderstorms in the morning, then a chance of showers and thunderstorms in the afternoon. Highs in the lower 90s. Chance of rain 50%. Heat index values up to 105. Sunday night, partly cloudy with a slight chance of showers. A chance of thunderstorms, mainly in the evening. Lows in the mid-70s. Chance of rain 50%. Monday through Tuesday, partly cloudy with a chance of showers and thunderstorms. Highs in the lower 90s. Lows in the mid-70s. Chance of rain 50%. Heat index values up to 105. The coastal waters forecast for the following: waters from Suwannee River to Apalachicola, Florida, extending from 20 to 60 nautical miles. Coastal waters from Okaloosa-Walton County line to Mexico Beach out to 20 nautical miles. Coastal waters from Mexico Beach to Apalachicola out to 20 nautical miles. Waters from Okaloosa-Walton

Jefferson County line to Mexico Beach 20 to 60 nautical miles, and waters from Mexico Beach to Apalachicola 20 to 60 nautical miles. Small craft exercise caution until winds decrease. Today, east winds 15 to 20 knots early this morning, then decreasing to 10 to 15 knots. Seas 2 to 3 feet. Wave detail, east 3 feet at 5 seconds. Protected waters a moderate chop. A chance of thunderstorms. Tonight, southeast winds 5 to 10 knots. Seas around 2 feet. Wave detail, east 2 feet at 5 seconds. Protected waters a light chop. A slight chance of showers and thunderstorms. Thursday, south winds around 5 knots. Waves 1 foot or less. Wave detail, southeast 1 foot at 4 seconds. Protected waters smooth, a chance of showers and thunderstorms. Thursday night, south winds around 5 knots. Waves 1 foot or less. Wave detail, southeast 1 foot at 3 seconds. Protected waters smooth, a chance of showers and thunderstorms. Friday, south winds 5 to 10 knots. Waves 1 foot or less. Protected waters a light chop. Showers likely with a chance of thunderstorms. Friday night, south winds 5 to 10 knots. Waves 1 foot or less. Wave detail, southwest 1 foot at 2 seconds. Protected waters a light chop. A chance of showers and thunderstorms. Saturday, south winds around 5 knots. Waves 1 foot or less. Protected waters smooth, a chance of showers and thunderstorms. Saturday night, south winds around 5 knots. Waves 1 foot or less. Protected waters smooth, a chance of showers and a slight chance of thunderstorms. Sunday, southeast winds around 5 knots. Waves 1 foot or less. Protected waters smooth, a chance of showers and thunderstorms. Sunday night, south winds around 5 knots. Seas around 2 feet. Protected waters smooth, a slight chance of showers and thunderstorms. Winds and waves higher and near thunderstorms. The coastal waters forecast for the following St. Andrews Bay waterways. Today, east winds 5 to 10 knots. Protected waters a light chop. A slight chance of showers and thunderstorms early this afternoon. A chance of showers and thunderstorms late. Tonight, east winds around 5 knots. Protected waters smooth, a chance of showers and thunderstorms in the evening. Thursday, east winds around 5 knots, becoming south in the afternoon. Protected waters a light chop. A chance of showers and thunderstorms. Thursday night, south winds around 5 knots. Protected waters smooth, a chance of showers. A chance of thunderstorms, mainly in the evening. Friday, south winds around 5 knots, increasing to 5 to 10 knots in the afternoon. Protected waters a light chop. Showers and a chance of thunderstorms. Friday night, south winds 5 to 10 knots, diminishing to around 5 knots after midnight. Protected waters a light chop. A chance of showers and thunderstorms. Saturday, south winds around 5 knots, increasing to 5 to 10 knots in the afternoon. Protected waters a light chop. A chance of thunderstorms. Showers, mainly in the morning. Saturday night, south winds 5 to 10 knots, diminishing to around 5 knots after midnight. Protected waters a light chop. A chance of showers and thunderstorms. Sunday, east winds around 5 knots, becoming south in the afternoon. Protected waters a light chop. A chance of showers and thunderstorms. Sunday night, southwest winds around 5 knots, becoming southeast after midnight. Protected waters smooth, a chance of showers and thunderstorms in the evening. Winds and waves higher and near thunderstorms. The Tropical Weather Outlook. For the North Atlantic, Caribbean Sea and the Gulf of America, tropical cyclone formation is not expected during the next 7 days. The Surf Zone Forecast General Outlook. Fresh easterly breezes across Appalachia Bay early this morning will support a high risk of rip currents along Franklin County beaches. Then as wind and wave decrease this afternoon, the rip current risk will also decrease. From Thursday through Sunday, gentle southerly breezes will be too weak to kick up enough surf for anything more than a moderate risk of rip currents. Tide information for Wednesday, September 9, 2026. St. Mark's River entrance. High 1:59 a.m., low 7:23 a.m., high 1:34 p.m., low 8:20 p.m. Apalachicola. High 4:42 a.m., low

9:17 a.m., high 2:47 p.m., low 10:31 p.m. St. Andrews Bay of Panama City, high 9:49 a.m., low 7:17 p.m. Note that the times of high and low tide are 3 minutes earlier at Shell Point than at the St. Marks River entrance. The average water temperature at Apalachicola was 86.0 degrees. Sunrise and sunset in Tallahassee. September 9, 2026, sunrise 7:19 a.m. Eastern Daylight Time, sunset 7:50 p.m. Eastern Daylight Time. 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The latest weather and forecast information can also be accessed by calling our automated forecast line at 850-942-8851. The current time is 8:28 a.m. Eastern Daylight Time. High rip current risk in effect until 1 p.m. Eastern Daylight Time this afternoon. What? Dangerous rip currents. Where? Franklin County beaches. When? Until 1 p.m. Eastern Daylight Time this afternoon. Impacts. Rip currents can sweep even the best swimmers away from shore into deeper water. Additional details. Rip current risk will decrease this afternoon as easterly winds ease across the Northeast Gulf. Swim near a lifeguard. If caught in a rip current, relax and float. Don't swim against the current. If able, swim in a direction following the shoreline. If unable to escape, face the shore and call or wave for help. These are the 8 a.m. Eastern Daylight Time conditions. At the Tallahassee Airport, it was cloudy. The temperature was 78 degrees. The wind was northeast at 7 miles an hour. At Florida State University, the temperature was 77 degrees. The wind was east at 3 miles an hour. At Apalachicola, it was clear. The temperature was 76 degrees. The wind was northeast at 9 miles an hour. At Panama City Northwest, it was cloudy. The temperature was 75 degrees. The wind was north at 6 miles an hour. At Dothan, it was cloudy. The temperature was 73 degrees. The wind was northeast at 6 miles an hour. At Albany, it was clear. The temperature was 74 degrees. The wind was northeast at 9 miles an hour. At Valdosta, it was partly cloudy. The temperature was 75 degrees. The wind was northeast at 6 miles an hour. Over the marine area, at the buoy south of Apalachicola, winds were east at 8 knots and seas were 4 feet. At the buoy south of Panama City, winds were east at 10 knots and seas were 4 feet. At the buoy south of Pensacola, winds were northeast at 16 knots and seas were 3 feet. The forecast for the local area. Today, mostly sunny. A chance of showers and thunderstorms this afternoon. Highs in the lower 90s. Northeast winds 5 to 10 miles per hour. Chance of rain 40%. Tonight, partly cloudy. A chance of showers and thunderstorms in the evening. Humid with lows in the mid-70s. East winds 5 to 10 miles per hour. Chance of rain 50%. Thursday, mostly sunny. A chance of showers in the morning, then showers likely with a chance of thunderstorms in the afternoon. Humid with highs in the lower 90s. East winds around 5 miles per hour, becoming south around 5 miles per hour in the afternoon. Chance of rain 70%. Thursday night, partly cloudy. Showers likely with a chance of thunderstorms in the evening, then a slight chance of showers after midnight. Humid with lows in the mid-70s. South winds around 5 miles per hour in the evening, becoming light and variable. Chance of rain 70%. Friday, mostly sunny. Patchy fog in the morning. A chance of showers in the morning, then showers likely with a chance of thunderstorms in the afternoon. Humid with highs around 90. South winds 5 to 10 miles per hour. Chance of rain 70%. Friday night, mostly cloudy with showers likely with a chance of thunderstorms in the evening, then partly cloudy with a slight chance of showers and thunderstorms after midnight. Lows in the mid-70s. Chance of rain 70%. Saturday, mostly sunny. A chance of showers with a slight chance of thunderstorms in the morning, then showers and thunderstorms likely in the afternoon. Highs around 90. Chance of rain 70%. Saturday night, mostly cloudy with showers and thunderstorms likely in the evening, then partly cloudy with a slight chance of showers and thunderstorms after midnight.
lows in the mid-70s. Chance of rain 70%. Sunday, mostly sunny. A slight chance of showers and thunderstorms in the morning, then a chance of showers and thunderstorms in the afternoon. Highs in the lower 90s. Chance of rain 50%. Heat index values up to 105. Sunday night, partly cloudy with a slight chance of showers. A chance of thunderstorms, mainly in the evening. Lows in the mid-70s. Chance of rain 50%. Monday through Tuesday, partly cloudy with a chance of showers and thunderstorms. Highs in the lower 90s. Lows in the mid-70s. Chance of rain 50%. Heat index values up to 105. The Tallahassee Climate Summary for yesterday, September 8, 2026. Yesterday's high temperature was 94 degrees. This high was 4 degrees above the normal high of 90. Yesterday's low temperature was 76 degrees. This low was 5 degrees above the normal low of 71. No precipitation fell yesterday, which leaves the monthly This high was 4 degrees above the normal high of 90. Yesterday's low temperature was 76 degrees. This low was 5 degrees above the normal low of 71. No precipitation fell yesterday, which leaves the monthly total at 0.39 inches. This is 1.10 inches below the normal amount of 1.49 inches for September. The total precipitation for the year still stands at 29.90 inches, which is 14.91 inches below normal. The normal high temperature for today is 90 degrees, and the normal low is 71. The record high for today is 101, which occurred in 1917, and the record low is 55, which occurred in 2011. Sunrise today is at 7:19 a.m. and sunset is at 7:50 p.m. The coastal waters forecast for the following: waters from Suwannee River to Apalachicola, Florida, extending from 20 to 60 nautical miles, coastal waters from Okaloosa-Walton County line to Mexico Beach out to 20 nautical miles, coastal waters from Mexico Beach to Apalachicola out to 20 nautical miles, waters from Okaloosa-Walton County line to Mexico Beach 20 to 60 nautical miles, and waters from Mexico Beach to Apalachicola 20 to 60 nautical miles. Small craft exercise cautioning to winds decrease. Today, east winds 15 to 20 knots early this morning, then decreasing to 10 to 15 knots. Seas 2 to 3 feet. Wave detail, east 3 feet at 5 seconds. Protected waters a moderate chop. A chance of thunderstorms. Tonight, southeast winds 5 to 10 knots. Seas around 2 feet. Wave detail, east 2 feet at 5 seconds. Protected waters a light chop. A slight chance of showers and thunderstorms. Thursday, south winds around 5 knots. Waves 1 foot or less. Wave detail, southeast 1 foot at 4 seconds. Protected waters smooth, a chance of showers and thunderstorms. Thursday night, south winds around 5 knots. Waves 1 foot or less. Wave detail, southeast 1 foot at 3 seconds. Protected waters smooth, a chance of showers and thunderstorms. Friday, south winds 5 to 10 knots. Waves 1 foot or less. Protected waters a light chop. Showers likely with a chance of thunderstorms. Friday night, south winds 5 to 10 knots. Waves 1 foot or less. Wave detail, southwest 1 foot at 2 seconds. Protected waters a light chop. A chance of showers and thunderstorms. Saturday, south winds around 5 knots. Waves 1 foot or less. Protected waters smooth, a chance of showers and thunderstorms. Saturday night, south winds around 5 knots. Waves 1 foot or less. Protected waters smooth, a chance of showers and a slight chance of thunderstorms. Sunday, southeast winds around 5 knots. Waves 1 foot or less. Protected waters smooth, a chance of showers and thunderstorms. Sunday night, south winds around 5 knots. Seas around 2 feet. Protected waters smooth, a slight chance of showers and thunderstorms. Winds and waves higher in and near thunderstorms. The coastal waters forecast for the following: St. Andrews Bay waterways. Today, east winds 5 to 10 knots. Protected waters a light chop. A slight chance of showers and thunderstorms early this afternoon. A chance of showers and thunderstorms late. Tonight, east winds around 5 knots. Protected waters smooth, a chance of showers and thunderstorms in the evening. Thursday, east winds around 5 knots, becoming south and

The afternoon. Protected waters, a light shop. A chance of showers and thunderstorms. Thursday night, south winds around 5 knots. Protected waters, smooth. A chance of showers. A chance of thunderstorms, mainly in the evening. Friday, south winds around 5 knots, increasing to 5 to 10 knots in the afternoon. Protected waters, a light shop. Showers and a chance of thunderstorms. Friday night, south winds 5 to 10 knots, diminishing to around 5 knots after midnight. Protected waters, a light shop. A chance of showers and thunderstorms. Saturday, south winds around 5 knots, increasing to 5 to 10 knots in the afternoon. Protected waters, a light shop. A chance of thunderstorms. Showers, mainly in the morning. Saturday night, south winds 5 to 10 knots, diminishing to around 5 knots after midnight. Protected waters, a light shop. A chance of showers and thunderstorms. Sunday, east winds around 5 knots, becoming south in the afternoon. Protected waters, a light shop. A chance of showers and thunderstorms. Sunday night, southwest winds around 5 knots, becoming southeast after midnight. Protected waters, smooth. A chance of showers and thunderstorms in the evening. Winds and waves higher and near thunderstorms. The Tropical Weather Outlook. For the North Atlantic, Caribbean Sea, and the Gulf of America, tropical cyclone formation is not expected during the next 7 days. The Surf Zone Forecast General Outlook. Fresh easterly breezes across Appalachia Bay early this morning will support a high risk of rip currents along Franklin County beaches. Then as wind and wave decrease this afternoon, the rip current risk will also decrease. From Thursday through Sunday, gentle southerly breezes will be too weak to kick up enough surf for anything more than a moderate risk of rip currents. Tide information for Wednesday, September 9, 2026. St. Mark's River entrance. High 1:59 a.m., low 7:23 a.m., high 1:34 p.m., low 8:20 p.m. Apalachicola. High 4:42 a.m., low 9:17 a.m., high 2:47 p.m., low 10:31 p.m. St. Andrews Bay at Panama City. High 9:49 a.m., low 7:17 p.m. Note that the times of high and low tide are 3 minutes earlier at Shell Point than at the St. Mark's River entrance. The average water temperature at Apalachicola was 86.0 degrees. Sunrise and sunset in Tallahassee. September 9, 2026, sunrise 7:19 a.m. Eastern Daylight Time, sunset 7:50 p.m. Eastern Daylight Time. 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This broadcast originates from your National Weather Service office in Tallahassee, Florida. The latest weather and forecast information can also be accessed by calling our automated forecast line at 850-942-8851. The current time is 8:40 a.m. Eastern Daylight Time. High rip current risk in effect until 1 p.m. Eastern Daylight Time this afternoon. What? Dangerous rip currents. Where? Franklin County beaches. When? Until 1 p.m. Eastern Daylight Time this afternoon. Impacts. Rip currents can sweep even the best swimmers away from shore into deeper water. Additional details. Rip current risk will decrease this afternoon as easterly winds ease across the Northeast Gulf. Swim near a lifeguard. If caught in a rip current, relax and float. Don't swim against the current. If able, swim in a direction following the shoreline. If unable to escape, face the shore and call or wave for help. These are the 8 a.m. Eastern Daylight Time conditions. At the Tallahassee Airport, it was cloudy. The temperature was 78 degrees. The wind was northeast at 7 miles an hour. At Florida State University, the temperature was 77 degrees. The wind was east at 3 miles an hour. At Apalachicola, it was clear. The temperature was 76 degrees. The wind was northeast at 9 miles an hour. At Panama City Northwest, it was cloudy. The temperature was 75 degrees. The wind was north at 6 miles an hour. At Dothan, it was cloudy. The temperature was 73 degrees. The wind was northeast at 6 miles an hour. At Albany, it was clear. The temperature was 74 degrees. The wind was northeast at 9 miles an hour. At Valdosta, it was partly cloudy. The temperature was 75 degrees. The wind was northeast at 6 miles an hour.
over the marine area at the buoy south.

Apalachicola, winds were east at 8 knots and seas were 4 feet. At the buoy south of Panama City, winds were east at 10 knots and seas were 4 feet. At the buoy south of Pensacola, winds were northeast at 16 knots and seas were 3 feet. The forecast for the local area. Today, mostly sunny. A chance of showers and thunderstorms this afternoon. Highs in the lower 90s. Northeast winds 5 to 10 miles per hour. Chance of rain 40%. Tonight, partly cloudy. A chance of showers and thunderstorms in the evening. Humid with lows in the mid-70s. East winds 5 to 10 miles per hour. Chance of rain 50%. Thursday, mostly sunny. A chance of showers in the morning, then showers likely with a chance of thunderstorms in the afternoon. Humid with highs in the lower 90s. East winds around 5 miles per hour, becoming south around 5 miles per hour in the afternoon. Chance of rain 70%. Thursday night, partly cloudy. Showers likely with a chance of thunderstorms in the evening, then a slight chance of showers after midnight. Humid with lows in the mid-70s. South winds around 5 miles per hour in the evening, becoming light and variable. Chance of rain 70%. Friday, mostly sunny. Patchy fog in the morning. A chance of showers in the morning, then showers likely with a chance of thunderstorms in the afternoon. Humid with highs around 90. South winds 5 to 10 miles per hour. Chance of rain 70%. Friday night, mostly cloudy with showers likely with a chance of thunderstorms in the evening, then partly cloudy with a slight chance of showers and thunderstorms after midnight. Lows in the mid-70s. Chance of rain 70%. Saturday, mostly sunny. A chance of showers with a slight chance of thunderstorms in the morning, then showers and thunderstorms likely in the afternoon. Highs around 90. Chance of rain 70%. Saturday night, mostly cloudy with showers and thunderstorms likely in the evening, then partly cloudy with a slight chance of showers and thunderstorms after midnight. Lows in the mid-70s. Chance of rain 70%. Sunday, mostly sunny. A slight chance of showers and thunderstorms in the morning, then a chance of showers and thunderstorms in the afternoon. Highs in the lower 90s. Chance of rain 50%. Heat index values up to 105. Sunday night, partly cloudy with a slight chance of showers. A chance of thunderstorms, mainly in the evening. Lows in the mid-70s. Chance of rain 50%. Monday through Tuesday, partly cloudy with a chance of showers and thunderstorms. Highs in the lower 90s. Lows in the mid-70s. Chance of rain 50%. Heat index values up to 105. The coastal waters forecast for the following waters from Suwannee River to Apalachicola, Florida, extending from 20 to 60 nautical miles. Coastal waters from Okaloosa, Walton County line to Mexico Beach out to 20 nautical miles. Coastal waters from Mexico Beach to Apalachicola out to 20 nautical miles. Waters from Okaloosa, Walton County line to Mexico Beach 20 to 60 nautical miles. And waters from Mexico Beach to Apalachicola 20 to 60 nautical miles. Small craft exercise cautioning to winds decrease. Today, east winds 15 to 20 knots early this morning, then decreasing to 10 to 15 knots. Seas 2 to 3 feet. Wave detail, east 3 feet at 5 seconds. Protected waters a moderate chop. A chance of thunderstorms. Tonight, southeast winds 5 to 10 knots. Seas around 2 feet. Wave detail, east 2 feet at 5 seconds. Protected waters a light chop. A slight chance of showers and thunderstorms. Thursday, south winds around 5 knots. Waves 1 foot or less. Wave detail, southeast 1 foot at 4 seconds. Protected waters smooth, a chance of showers and thunderstorms. Thursday night, south winds around 5 knots. Waves 1 foot or less. Wave detail, southeast 1 foot at 3 seconds. Protected waters smooth, a chance of showers and thunderstorms. Friday, south winds 5 to 10 knots. Waves 1 foot or less. Protected waters a light chop. Showers likely with a chance of thunderstorms. Friday night, south winds 5 to 10 knots. Waves 1 foot or less. Wave detail, southwest 1 foot at 2 seconds. Protected waters a light chop. A chance of showers and thunderstorms. Saturday, south winds around 5 knots. Waves 1 foot or less. Protected waters smooth, a chance of showers and thunderstorms.

The five knots, becoming south in the afternoon. Protected waters, a light chop. A chance of showers and thunderstorms. Thursday night, south winds around the five knots. Protected waters, smooth, a chance of showers. A chance of thunderstorms, mainly in the evening. Friday, south winds around the 5 knots, increasing to 5 to 10 knots in the afternoon. Protected waters, a light chop. Showers and a chance of thunderstorms. Friday night, south winds 5 to 10 knots, diminishing to around 5 knots after midnight. Protected waters, a light chop. A chance of showers and thunderstorms. Saturday, south winds around the 5 knots, increasing to 5 to 10 knots in the afternoon. Protected waters, a light chop. A chance of thunderstorms. Showers, mainly in the morning. Saturday night, south winds 5 to 10 knots, diminishing to around 5 knots after midnight. Protected waters, a light chop. A chance of showers and thunderstorms. Sunday, east winds around the 5 knots, becoming south in the afternoon. Protected waters, a light chop. A chance of showers and thunderstorms. Sunday night, southwest winds around the 5 knots, becoming southeast after midnight. Protected waters, smooth, a chance of showers and thunderstorms in the evening. Winds and waves higher and near thunderstorms. The Tropical Weather Outlook. For the North Atlantic, Caribbean Sea, and the Gulf of America, tropical cyclone formation is not expected during the next 7 days. The Surf Zone Forecast General Outlook. Fresh easterly breezes across Appalachia Bay early this morning will support a high risk of rip currents along Franklin County beaches. Then as wind and wave decrease this afternoon, the rip current risk will also decrease. From Thursday through Sunday, gentle southerly breezes will be too weak to kick up enough surf for anything more than a moderate risk of rip currents. Tide information for Wednesday, September 9, 2026. St. Mark's River entrance. High 1:59 a.m., low 7:23 a.m., high 1:34 p.m., low 8:20 p.m. Apalachicola. High 4:42 a.m., low 9:17 a.m., high 2:47 p.m., low 10:31 p.m. St. Andrews Bay at Panama City. High 9:49 a.m., low 7:17 p.m. Note that the times of high and low tide are 3 minutes earlier at Shell Point than at the St. Mark's River entrance. The average water temperature at Apalachicola was 86.0 degrees. Sunrise and sunset in Tallahassee. September 9, 2026, sunrise 7:19 a.m. Eastern Daylight Time, sunset 7:50 p.m. Eastern Daylight Time. 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This broadcast originates from your National Weather Service office in Tallahassee, Florida. The latest weather and forecast information can also be accessed by calling our automated forecast line at 850-942-8851. The current time is 8:51 a.m. Eastern Daylight Time. High rip current risk in effect until 1 p.m. Eastern Daylight Time this afternoon. What? Dangerous rip currents. Where? Franklin County beaches. When? Until 1 p.m. Eastern Daylight Time this afternoon. Impacts. Rip currents can sweep even the best swimmers away from shore into deeper water. Additional details. Rip current risk will decrease this afternoon as easterly winds ease across the northeast Gulf. Swim near a lifeguard. If caught in a rip current, relax and float. Don't swim against the current. If able, swim in a direction following the shoreline. If unable to escape, trace the shore and call or wave for help. These are the 8 a.m. Eastern Daylight Time conditions. At the Tallahassee Airport, it was cloudy. The temperature was 78 degrees. The wind was northeast at 7 miles an hour. At Florida State University, the temperature was 77 degrees. The wind was east at 3 miles an hour. At Apalachicola, it was clear. The temperature was 76 degrees. The wind was northeast at 9 miles an hour. At Panama City Northwest, it was cloudy. The temperature was 75 degrees. The wind was north at 6 miles an hour. At Dothan, it was cloudy. The temperature was 73 degrees. The wind was northeast at 6 miles an hour. At Albany, it was clear. The temperature was 74 degrees. The wind was northeast at 9 miles an hour. At Valdosta, it was partly cloudy. The temperature was 75 degrees. The wind was northeast at 6 miles an hour.

Over the marine area, at the buoy south of Apalachicola, winds were east at 8 knots and seas were 4 feet. At the buoy south of Panama City, winds were east at 10 knots and seas were 4 feet. At the buoy south of Pensacola, winds were northeast at 16 knots and seas were 3 feet. The forecast for the local area. Today, mostly sunny. A chance of showers and thunderstorms this afternoon. Highs in the lower 90s. Northeast winds 5 to 10 miles per hour. Chance of rain 40%. Tonight, partly cloudy. A chance of showers and thunderstorms in the evening. Humid with lows in the mid-70s. East winds 5 to 10 miles per hour. Chance of rain 50%. Thursday, mostly sunny. A chance of showers in the morning, then showers likely with a chance of thunderstorms in the afternoon. Humid with highs in the lower 90s. East winds around 5 miles per hour, becoming south around 5 miles per hour in the afternoon. Chance of rain 70%. Thursday night, partly cloudy. Showers likely with a chance of thunderstorms in the evening, then a slight chance of showers after midnight. Humid with lows in the mid-70s. South winds around 5 miles per hour in the evening, becoming light and variable. Chance of rain 70%. Friday, mostly sunny. Patchy fog in the morning. A chance of showers in the morning, then showers likely with a chance of thunderstorms in the afternoon. Humid with highs around 90. South winds 5 to 10 miles per hour. Chance of rain 70%. Friday night, mostly cloudy with showers likely with a chance of thunderstorms in the evening, then partly cloudy with a slight chance of showers and thunderstorms after midnight. Lows in the mid-70s. Chance of rain 70%. Saturday, mostly sunny. A chance of showers with a slight chance of thunderstorms in the morning, then showers and thunderstorms likely in the afternoon. Highs around 90. Chance of rain 70%. Saturday night, mostly cloudy with showers and thunderstorms likely in the evening, then partly cloudy with a slight chance of showers and thunderstorms after midnight. Lows in the mid-70s. Chance of rain 70%. Sunday, mostly sunny. A slight chance of showers and thunderstorms in the morning, then a chance of showers and thunderstorms in the afternoon. Highs in the lower 90s. Chance of rain 50%. Heat index values up to 105. Sunday night, partly cloudy with a slight chance of showers. A chance of thunderstorms, mainly in the evening. Lows in the mid-70s. Chance of rain 50%. Monday through Tuesday, partly cloudy with a chance of showers and thunderstorms. Highs in the lower 90s. Lows in the mid-70s. Chance of rain 50%. Heat index values up to 105. The coastal waters forecast for the following: waters from Swami River to Apalachicola, Florida, extending from 20 to 60 nautical miles, coastal waters from Okaloosa-Walton County line to Mexico Beach out to 20 nautical miles, coastal waters from Mexico Beach to Apalachicola out to 20 nautical miles, waters from Okaloosa-Walton County line to Mexico Beach 20 to 60 nautical miles, and waters from Mexico Beach to Apalachicola 20 to 60 nautical miles. Small craft exercise cautioning to winds decrease. Today, east winds 15 to 20 knots early this morning, then decreasing to 10 to 15 knots. Seas 2 to 3 feet. Wave detail, east 3 feet at 5 seconds. Protected waters a moderate chop. A chance of thunderstorms. Tonight, southeast winds 5 to 10 knots. Seas around 2 feet. Wave detail, east 2 feet at 5 seconds. Protected waters a light chop. A slight chance of showers and thunderstorms. Thursday, south winds around 5 knots. Waves 1 foot or less. Wave detail, southeast 1 foot at 4 seconds. Protected waters smooth, a chance of showers and thunderstorms. Thursday night, south winds around 5 knots. Waves 1 foot or less. Wave detail, southeast 1 foot at 3 seconds. Protected waters smooth, a chance of showers and thunderstorms. Friday, south winds 5 to 10 knots. Waves 1 foot or less. Protected waters a light chop. Showers likely with a chance of thunderstorms. Friday night, south winds 5 to 10 knots. Waves 1 foot or less. Wave detail, southwest 1 foot at 2 seconds. Protected waters a light chop. A chance of showers and thunderstorms. Saturday, south winds around 5 knots. Waves 1 foot or less. Protected waters smooth,

a chance of showers and thunderstorms. Saturday night, south winds around 5 knots. Waves 1 foot or less. Protected waters smooth. A chance of showers and a slight chance of thunderstorms. Sunday, southeast winds around 5 knots. Waves 1 foot or less. Protected waters smooth. A chance of showers and thunderstorms. Sunday night, south winds around 5 knots. Seas around 2 feet. Protected waters smooth. A slight chance of showers and thunderstorms. Winds and waves higher in and near thunderstorms. The coastal waters forecast for the following St. Andrews Bay waterways. Today, east winds 5 to 10 knots. Protected waters a light chop. A slight chance of showers and thunderstorms early this afternoon. A chance of showers and thunderstorms late. Tonight, east winds around 5 knots. Protected waters smooth. A chance of showers and thunderstorms in the evening. Thursday, east winds around 5 knots, becoming south in the afternoon. Protected waters a light chop. A chance of showers and thunderstorms. Thursday night, south winds around 5 knots. Protected waters smooth. A chance of showers. A chance of thunderstorms, mainly in the evening. Friday, south winds around 5 knots, increasing to 5 to 10 knots in the afternoon. Protected waters a light chop. Showers and a chance of thunderstorms. Friday night, south winds 5 to 10 knots, diminishing to around 5 knots after midnight. Protected waters a light chop. A chance of showers and thunderstorms. Saturday, south winds around 5 knots, increasing to 5 to 10 knots in the afternoon. Protected waters a light chop. A chance of thunderstorms. Showers, mainly in the morning. Saturday night, south winds 5 to 10 knots, diminishing to around 5 knots after midnight. Protected waters a light chop. A chance of showers and thunderstorms. Sunday, east winds around 5 knots, becoming south in the afternoon. Protected waters a light chop. A chance of showers and thunderstorms. Sunday night, southwest winds around 5 knots, becoming southeast after midnight. Protected waters smooth. A chance of showers and thunderstorms in the evening. Winds and waves higher in and near thunderstorms. The Tropical Weather Outlook. For the North Atlantic, Caribbean Sea, and the Gulf of America, tropical cyclone formation is not expected during the next 7 days. The Surf Zone Forecast General Outlook. Fresh easterly breezes across Appalachia Bay early this morning will support a high risk of rip currents along Franklin County beaches. Then as wind and wave decrease this afternoon, the rip current risk will also decrease. From Thursday through Sunday, gentle southerly breezes will be too weak to kick up enough surf for anything more than a moderate risk of rip currents. The Tallahassee Climate Summary for yesterday, September 8, 2026. Yesterday's high temperature was 94 degrees. This high was 4 degrees above the normal high of 90. Yesterday's low temperature was 76 degrees. This low was 5 degrees above the normal low of 71. No precipitation fell yesterday, which leaves the monthly total at 0.39 inches. This is 1.10 inches below the normal amount of 1.49 inches for September. The total precipitation for the year still stands at 29.90 inches, which is 14.91 inches below normal. The normal high temperature for today is 90 degrees, and the normal low is 71. The record high for today is 101, which occurred in 1917, and the record low is 55, which occurred in 2011. Sunrise today is at 7:19 a.m. and sunset is at 7:50 p.m. Tide information for Wednesday, September 9, 2026. St. Mark's River entrance. High 1:59 a.m., low 7:23 a.m., high 1:34 p.m., low 8:20 p.m. Apalachicola. High 4:42 a.m., low 9:17 a.m., high 2:47 p.m., low 10:31 p.m. St. Andrews Bay at Panama City. High 9:49 a.m., low 7:17 p.m. Note that the times of high and low tide are 3 minutes earlier at Shell Point than at the St. Mark's River entrance. The average water temperature at Apalachicola was 86.0 degrees. Sunrise and sunset in Tallahassee. September 9, 2026. Sunrise 7:19 a.m. Eastern Daylight Time, sunset 7:50 p.m. Eastern Daylight Time. 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

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The current time is 9:03 a.m. Eastern Daylight Time. High rip current risk in effect until 1 p.m. Eastern Daylight Time this afternoon. What? Dangerous rip currents. Where? Franklin County beaches. When? Until 1 p.m. Eastern Daylight Time this afternoon. Impacts. Rip currents can sweep even the best swimmers away from shore into deeper water. Additional details. Rip current risk will decrease this afternoon as easterly winds ease across the Northeast Gulf. Swim near a lifeguard. If caught in a rip current, relax and float. Don't swim against the current. If able, swim in a direction following the shoreline. If unable to escape, face the shore and call or wave for help. The Tropical Weather Outlook. For the North Atlantic, Caribbean Sea, and the Gulf of America, tropical cyclone formation is not expected during the next 7 days. The Surf Zone Forecast General Outlook. Fresh easterly breezes across Appalachia Bay early this morning will support a high risk of rip currents along Franklin County beaches. Then as wind and wave decrease this afternoon, the rip current risk will also decrease. From Thursday through Sunday, gentle southerly breezes will be too weak to kick up enough surf for anything more than a moderate risk of rip currents. Tide information for Wednesday, September 9, 2026. St. Mark's River entrance. High 1:59 a.m., low 7:23 a.m., high 1:34 p.m., low 8:20 p.m. Apalachicola. High 4:42 a.m., low 9:17 a.m., high 2:47 p.m., low 10:31 p.m. St. Andrews Bay at Panama City. High 9:49 a.m., low 7:17 p.m. Note that the times of high and low tide are 3 minutes earlier at Shell Point than at the St. Mark's River entrance. The average water temperature at Apalachicola was 86.0 degrees. Sunrise and sunset in Tallahassee. September 9, 2026, sunrise 7:19 a.m. Eastern Daylight Time, sunset 7:50 p.m. Eastern Daylight Time. 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This broadcast originates from your National Weather Service office in Tallahassee, Florida. The latest weather and forecast information can also be accessed by calling our automated forecast line at 850-942-8851. The current time is 9:05 a.m. Eastern Daylight Time. High rip current risk in effect until 1 p.m. Eastern Daylight Time this afternoon. What? Dangerous rip currents. Where? Franklin County beaches. When? Until 1 p.m. Eastern Daylight Time this afternoon. Impacts. Rip currents can sweep even the best swimmers away from shore into deeper water. Additional details. Rip current risk will decrease this afternoon as easterly winds ease across the Northeast Gulf. Swim near a lifeguard. If caught in a rip current, relax and float. Don't swim against the current. If able, swim in a direction following the shoreline. If unable to escape, face the shore and call or wave for help. These are the 9 a.m. Eastern Daylight Time conditions. At the Tallahassee Airport, it was cloudy. The temperature was 78 degrees. The wind was northeast at 9 miles an hour. The report from Florida State University was not available. At Apalachicola, it was mostly sunny. The temperature was 77 degrees. The wind was northeast at 7 miles an hour. At Panama City Northwest, it was cloudy. The temperature was 76 degrees. The wind was northeast at 7 miles an hour. At Dothan, it was partly sunny. The temperature was 76 degrees. The wind was northeast at 6 miles an hour. At Albany, it was sunny. The temperature was 77 degrees. The wind was northeast at 10 miles an hour. At Valdosta, it was cloudy. The temperature was 77 degrees. The wind was northeast at 6 miles an hour. Over the marine area, at the buoy south of Apalachicola, winds were southeast at 10 knots. At the buoy south of Panama City, winds were east at 10 knots. At the buoy south of Pensacola, winds were northeast at 70 knots. The forecast for the local area. Today, mostly sunny. A chance of showers and thunderstorms this afternoon. Highs in the lower 90s. Northeast winds 5 to 10 miles per hour. Chance of

Rain 40%. Tonight, partly cloudy. A chance of showers and thunderstorms in the evening. Humid with lows in the mid-70s. East winds 5 to 10 miles per hour. Chance of rain 50%. Thursday, mostly sunny. A chance of showers in the morning, then showers likely with a chance of thunderstorms in the afternoon. Humid with highs in the lower 90s. East winds around 5 miles per hour, becoming south around 5 miles per hour in the afternoon. Chance of rain 70%. Thursday night, partly cloudy. Showers likely with a chance of thunderstorms in the evening, then a slight chance of showers after midnight. Humid with lows in the mid-70s. South winds around 5 miles per hour in the evening, becoming light and variable. Chance of rain 70%. Friday, mostly sunny. Patchy fog in the morning. A chance of showers in the morning, then showers likely with a chance of thunderstorms in the afternoon. Humid with highs around 90. South winds 5 to 10 miles per hour. Chance of rain 70%. Friday night, mostly cloudy with showers likely with a chance of thunderstorms in the evening, then partly cloudy with a slight chance of showers and thunderstorms after midnight. Lows in the mid-70s. Chance of rain 70%. Saturday, mostly sunny. A chance of showers with a slight chance of thunderstorms in the morning, then showers and thunderstorms likely in the afternoon. Highs around 90. Chance of rain 70%. Saturday night, mostly cloudy with showers and thunderstorms likely in the evening, then partly cloudy with a slight chance of showers and thunderstorms after midnight. Lows in the mid-70s. Chance of rain 70%. Sunday, mostly sunny. A slight chance of showers and thunderstorms in the morning, then a chance of showers and thunderstorms in the afternoon. Highs in the lower 90s. Chance of rain 50%. Heat index values up to 105. Sunday night, partly cloudy with a slight chance of showers. A chance of thunderstorms, mainly in the evening. Lows in the mid-70s. Chance of rain 50%. Monday through Tuesday, partly cloudy with a chance of showers and thunderstorms. Highs in the lower 90s. Lows in the mid-70s. Chance of rain 50%. Heat index values up to 105. The coastal waters forecast for the following waters from Suwannee River to Apalachicola, Florida, extending from 20 to 60 nautical miles. Coastal waters from Okaloosa, Walton County line to Mexico Beach out to 20 nautical miles. Coastal waters from Mexico Beach to Apalachicola out to 20 nautical miles. Waters from Okaloosa, Walton County line to Mexico Beach 20 to 60 nautical miles. And waters from Mexico Beach to Apalachicola 20 to 60 nautical miles. Small craft exercise cautioning to winds decrease. Today, east winds 15 to 20 knots early this morning, then decreasing to 10 to 15 knots. Seas 2 to 3 feet. Wave detail, east 3 feet at 5 seconds. Protected waters a moderate chop. A chance of thunderstorms. Tonight, southeast winds 5 to 10 knots. Seas around 2 feet. Wave detail, east 2 feet at 5 seconds. Protected waters a light chop. A slight chance of showers and thunderstorms. Thursday, south winds around 5 knots. Waves 1 foot or less. Wave detail, southeast 1 foot at 4 seconds. Protected waters smooth, a chance of showers and thunderstorms. Thursday night, south winds around 5 knots. Waves 1 foot or less. Wave detail, southeast 1 foot at 3 seconds. Protected waters smooth, a chance of showers and thunderstorms. Friday, south winds 5 to 10 knots. Waves 1 foot or less. Protected waters a light chop. Showers likely with a chance of thunderstorms. Friday night, south winds 5 to 10 knots. Waves 1 foot or less. Wave detail, southwest 1 foot at 2 seconds. Protected waters a light chop. A chance of showers and thunderstorms. Saturday, south winds around 5 knots. Waves 1 foot or less. Protected waters smooth, a chance of showers and thunderstorms. Saturday night, south winds around 5 knots. Waves 1 foot or less. Protected waters smooth, a chance of showers and a slight chance of thunderstorms. Sunday, southeast winds around 5 knots. Waves 1 foot or less. Protected waters smooth, a chance of showers and thunderstorms. Sunday night, south winds around 5 knots. Seas around 2 feet. Protected waters smooth, a slight chance of showers and

thunderstorms, winds and waves higher and near thunderstorms. The coastal waters forecast for the following St. Andrews Bay waterways. Today, east winds 5 to 10 knots. Protected waters, a light chop. A slight chance of showers and thunderstorms early this afternoon. A chance of showers and thunderstorms late. Tonight, east winds around 5 knots. Protected waters, smooth. A chance of showers and thunderstorms in the evening. Thursday, east winds around 5 knots, becoming south in the afternoon. Protected waters, a light chop. A chance of showers and thunderstorms. Thursday night, south winds around 5 knots. Protected waters, smooth. A chance of showers. A chance of thunderstorms, mainly in the evening. Friday, south winds around 5 knots, increasing to 5 to 10 knots in the afternoon. Protected waters, a light chop. Showers and a chance of thunderstorms. Friday night, south winds 5 to 10 knots, diminishing to around 5 knots after midnight. Protected waters, a light chop. A chance of showers and thunderstorms. Saturday, south winds around 5 knots, increasing to 5 to 10 knots in the afternoon. Protected waters, a light chop. A chance of thunderstorms. Showers, mainly in the morning. Saturday night, south winds 5 to 10 knots, diminishing to around 5 knots after midnight. Protected waters, a light chop. A chance of showers and thunderstorms. Sunday, east winds around 5 knots, becoming south in the afternoon. Protected waters, a light chop. A chance of showers and thunderstorms. Sunday night, southwest winds around 5 knots, becoming southeast after midnight. Protected waters, smooth. A chance of showers and thunderstorms in the evening. Winds and waves higher and near thunderstorms. The Tropical Weather Outlook. For the North Atlantic, Caribbean Sea, and the Gulf of America, tropical cyclone formation is not expected during the next 7 days. The Surf Zone Forecast General Outlook. Fresh easterly breezes across Appalachia Bay early this morning will support a high risk of rip currents along Franklin County beaches. Then as wind and wave decrease this afternoon, the rip current risk will also decrease. From Thursday through Sunday, gentle southerly breezes will be too weak to kick up enough surf for anything more than a moderate risk of rip currents. Tide information for Wednesday, September 9, 2026. St. Marks River entrance. High 1:59 a.m., low 7:23 a.m., high 1:34 p.m., low 8:20 p.m. Apalachicola. High 4:42 a.m., low 9:17 a.m., high 2:47 p.m., low 10:31 p.m. St. Andrews Bay at Panama City. High 9:49 a.m., low 7:17 p.m. Note that the times of high and low tide are 3 minutes earlier at Shell Point than at the St. Marks River entrance. The average water temperature at Apalachicola was 86.0 degrees. Sunrise and sunset in Tallahassee. September 9, 2026, sunrise 7:19 a.m. Eastern Daylight Time, sunset 7:50 p.m. Eastern Daylight Time. 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This broadcast originates from your National Weather Service office in Tallahassee, Florida. The latest weather and forecast information can also be accessed by calling our automated forecast line at 850-942-8851. The current time is 9:16 a.m. Eastern Daylight Time. High rip current risk in effect until 1 p.m. Eastern Daylight Time this afternoon. What? Dangerous rip currents. Where? Franklin County beaches. When? Until 1 p.m. Eastern Daylight Time this afternoon. Impacts. Rip currents can sweep even the best swimmers away from shore into deeper water. Additional details. Rip current risk will decrease this afternoon as easterly winds ease across the northeast Gulf. Swim near a lifeguard. If caught in a rip current, relax and float. Don't swim against the current. If able, swim in a direction following the shoreline. If unable to escape, face the shore and call or wave for help. These are the 9 a.m. Eastern Daylight Time conditions. At the Tallahassee Airport, it was cloudy. The temperature was 78 degrees. The wind was northeast at 9 miles an hour. At Florida State University, the temperature was 77 degrees. The wind was east at 7 miles an hour. At Apalachicola, it was mostly sunny. The temperature was 77 degrees. The wind was northeast at 7 miles an hour.

Animosity Northwest, it was cloudy. The temperature was 76 degrees. The wind was northeast at 7 miles an hour. At Dothan, it was partly sunny. The temperature was 76 degrees. The wind was northeast at 6 miles an hour. At Albany, it was sunny. The temperature was 77 degrees. The wind was northeast at 10 miles an hour. At Valdosta, it was cloudy. The temperature was 77 degrees. The wind was northeast at 6 miles an hour. Over the marine area, at the buoy south of Apalachicola, winds were southeast at 8 knots and seas were 3 feet. At the buoy south of Panama City, winds were east at 10 knots and seas were 4 feet. At the buoy south of Pensacola, winds were northeast at 17 knots and seas were 4 feet. The forecast for the local area. Today, mostly sunny. A chance of showers and thunderstorms this afternoon. Highs in the lower 90s. Northeast winds 5 to 10 miles per hour. Chance of rain 40%. Tonight, partly cloudy. A chance of showers and thunderstorms in the evening. Humid with lows in the mid-70s. East winds 5 to 10 miles per hour. Chance of rain 50%. Thursday, mostly sunny. A chance of showers in the morning, then showers likely with a chance of thunderstorms in the afternoon. Humid with highs in the lower 90s. East winds around 5 miles per hour, becoming south around 5 miles per hour in the afternoon. Chance of rain 70%. Thursday night, partly cloudy. Showers likely with a chance of thunderstorms in the evening, then a slight chance of showers after midnight. Humid with lows in the mid-70s. South winds around 5 miles per hour in the evening, becoming light and variable. Chance of rain 70%. Friday, mostly sunny. Patchy fog in the morning. A chance of showers in the morning, then showers likely with a chance of thunderstorms in the afternoon. Humid with highs around 90. South winds 5 to 10 miles per hour. Chance of rain 70%. Friday night, mostly cloudy with showers likely with a chance of thunderstorms in the evening, then partly cloudy with a slight chance of showers and thunderstorms after midnight. Lows in the mid-70s. Chance of rain 70%. Saturday, mostly sunny. A chance of showers with a slight chance of thunderstorms in the morning, then showers and thunderstorms likely in the afternoon. Highs around 90. Chance of rain 70%. Saturday night, mostly cloudy with showers and thunderstorms likely in the evening, then partly cloudy with a slight chance of showers and thunderstorms after midnight. Lows in the mid-70s. Chance of rain 70%. Sunday, mostly sunny. A slight chance of showers and thunderstorms in the morning, then a chance of showers and thunderstorms in the afternoon. Highs in the lower 90s. Chance of rain 50%. Heat index values up to 105. Sunday night, partly cloudy with a slight chance of showers. A chance of thunderstorms, mainly in the evening. Lows in the mid-70s. Chance of rain 50%. Monday through Tuesday, partly cloudy with a chance of showers and thunderstorms. Highs in the lower 90s. Lows in the mid-70s. Chance of rain 50%. Heat index values up to 105. The coastal waters forecast for the following: waters from Suwannee River to Apalachicola, Florida, extending from 20 to 60 nautical miles, coastal waters from Okaloosa-Walton County line to Mexico Beach out to 20 nautical miles, coastal waters from Mexico Beach to Apalachicola out to 20 nautical miles, waters from Okaloosa-Walton County line to Mexico Beach 20 to 60 nautical miles, and waters from Mexico Beach to Apalachicola 20 to 60 nautical miles. Small craft exercise caution until winds decrease. Today, east winds 15 to 20 knots early this morning, then decreasing to 10 to 15 knots. Seas 2 to 3 feet. Wave detail, east 3 feet at 5 seconds. Protected waters a moderate chop. A chance of thunderstorms. Tonight, southeast winds 5 to 10 knots. Seas around 2 feet. Wave detail, east 2 feet at 5 seconds. Protected waters a light chop. A slight chance of showers and thunderstorms. Thursday, south winds around 5 knots. Waves 1 foot or less. Wave detail, southeast 1 foot at 4 seconds. Protected waters smooth, a chance of showers and thunderstorms. Thursday night, south winds around 5 knots. Waves 1 foot or less. Wave detail, southeast 1 foot at 3 seconds. Protected waters smooth, a chance

showers and thunderstorms. Friday, south winds 5 to 10 knots. Waves 1 foot or less. Protected waters, a light chop. Showers likely with a chance of thunderstorms. Friday night, south winds 5 to 10 knots. Waves 1 foot or less. Wave detail, southwest 1 foot at 2 seconds. Protected waters, a light chop. A chance of showers and thunderstorms. Saturday, south winds around 5 knots. Waves 1 foot or less. Protected waters, smooth. A chance of showers and thunderstorms. Saturday night, south winds around 5 knots. Waves 1 foot or less. Protected waters, smooth. A chance of showers and a slight chance of thunderstorms. Sunday, southeast winds around 5 knots. Waves 1 foot or less. Protected waters, smooth. A chance of showers and thunderstorms. Sunday night, south winds around 5 knots. Seas around 2 feet. Protected waters, smooth. A slight chance of showers and thunderstorms. Winds and waves higher and near thunderstorms. The coastal waters forecast for the following St. Andrews Bay waterways. Today, east winds 5 to 10 knots. Protected waters, a light chop. A slight chance of showers and thunderstorms early this afternoon. A chance of showers and thunderstorms late. Tonight, east winds around 5 knots. Protected waters, smooth. A chance of showers and thunderstorms in the evening. Thursday, east winds around 5 knots, becoming south in the afternoon. Protected waters, a light chop. A chance of showers and thunderstorms. Thursday night, south winds around 5 knots. Protected waters, smooth. A chance of showers. A chance of thunderstorms, mainly in the evening. Friday, south winds around 5 knots, increasing to 5 to 10 knots in the afternoon. Protected waters, a light chop. Showers and a chance of thunderstorms. Friday night, south winds 5 to 10 knots, diminishing to around 5 knots after midnight. Protected waters, a light chop. A chance of showers and thunderstorms. Saturday, south winds around 5 knots, increasing to 5 to 10 knots in the afternoon. Protected waters, a light chop. A chance of thunderstorms. Showers, mainly in the morning. Saturday night, south winds 5 to 10 knots, diminishing to around 5 knots after midnight. Protected waters, a light chop. A chance of showers and thunderstorms. Sunday, east winds around 5 knots, becoming south in the afternoon. Protected waters, a light chop. A chance of showers and thunderstorms. Sunday night, southwest winds around 5 knots, becoming southeast after midnight. Protected waters, smooth. A chance of showers and thunderstorms in the evening. Winds and waves higher and near thunderstorms. The Tropical Weather Outlook. For the North Atlantic, Caribbean Sea, and the Gulf of America, tropical cyclone formation is not expected during the next 7 days. The Surf Zone Forecast General Outlook. Fresh easterly breezes across Appalachia Bay early this morning will support a high risk of rip currents along Franklin County beaches. Then as wind and wave decrease this afternoon, the rip current risk will also decrease. From Thursday through Sunday, gentle southerly breezes will be too weak to kick up enough surf for anything more than a moderate risk of rip currents. Tide information for Wednesday, September 9, 2026. St. Mark's River entrance. High 1:59 a.m., low 7:23 a.m., high 1:34 p.m., low 8:20 p.m. Apalachicola. High 4:42 a.m., low 9:17 a.m., high 2:47 p.m., low 10:31 p.m. St. Andrews Bay at Panama City. High 9:49 a.m., low 7:17 p.m. Note that the times of high and low tide are 3 minutes earlier at Shell Point than at the St. Mark's River entrance. The average water temperature at Apalachicola was 86.0 degrees. Sunrise and sunset in Tallahassee. September 9, 2026, sunrise 7:19 a.m. Eastern Daylight Time, sunset 7:50 p.m. Eastern Daylight Time. 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This broadcast originates from your National Weather Service office in Tallahassee, Florida. The latest weather and forecast information can also be accessed by calling our automated forecast line at 850-942-8851. The current time is 9:27 a.m. Eastern Daylight Time. High rip current risk in effect until 1 p.m. Eastern Daylight Time this afternoon.

What? Dangerous rip currents. Where? Franklin County beaches. When? Until 1 p.m. Eastern Daylight Time this afternoon. Impacts. Rip currents can sweep even the best swimmers away from shore into deeper water. Additional details. Rip current risk will decrease this afternoon as easterly winds ease across the Northeast Gulf. Swim near a lifeguard. If caught in a rip current, relax and float. Don't swim against the current. If able, swim in a direction following the shoreline. If unable to escape, face the shore and call or wave for help. These are the 9 a.m. Eastern Daylight Time conditions. At the Tallahassee Airport, it was cloudy. The temperature was 78 degrees. The wind was northeast at 9 miles an hour. At Florida State University, the temperature was 77 degrees. The wind was east at 7 miles an hour. At Apalachicola, it was mostly sunny. The temperature was 77 degrees. The wind was northeast at 7 miles an hour. At Panama City Northwest, it was cloudy. The temperature was 76 degrees. The wind was northeast at 7 miles an hour. At Dothan, it was partly sunny. The temperature was 76 degrees. The wind was northeast at 6 miles an hour. At Albany, it was sunny. The temperature was 77 degrees. The wind was northeast at 10 miles an hour. At Valdosta, it was cloudy. The temperature was 77 degrees. The wind was northeast at 6 miles an hour. Over the marine area, at the buoy south of Apalachicola, winds were southeast at 8 knots and seas were 3 feet. At the buoy south of Panama City, winds were east at 10 knots and seas were 4 feet. At the buoy south of Pensacola, winds were northeast at 17 knots and seas were 4 feet. The forecast for the local area. Today, mostly sunny. A chance of showers and thunderstorms this afternoon. Highs in the lower 90s. Northeast winds 5 to 10 miles per hour. Chance of rain 40%. Tonight, partly cloudy. A chance of showers and thunderstorms in the evening. Humid with lows in the mid-70s. East winds 5 to 10 miles per hour. Chance of rain 50%. Thursday, mostly sunny. A chance of showers in the morning, then showers likely with a chance of thunderstorms in the afternoon. Humid with highs in the lower 90s. East winds around 5 miles per hour, becoming south around 5 miles per hour in the afternoon. Chance of rain 70%. Thursday night, partly cloudy. Showers likely with a chance of thunderstorms in the evening, then a slight chance of showers after midnight. Humid with lows in the mid-70s. South winds around 5 miles per hour in the evening, becoming light and variable. Chance of rain 70%. Friday, mostly sunny. Patchy fog in the morning. A chance of showers in the morning, then showers likely with a chance of thunderstorms in the afternoon. Humid with highs around 90. South winds 5 to 10 miles per hour. Chance of rain 70%. Friday night, mostly cloudy with showers likely with a chance of thunderstorms in the evening, then partly cloudy with a slight chance of showers and thunderstorms after midnight. Lows in the mid-70s. Chance of rain 70%. Saturday, mostly sunny. A chance of showers with a slight chance of thunderstorms in the morning, then showers and thunderstorms likely in the afternoon. Highs around 90. Chance of rain 70%. Saturday night, mostly cloudy with showers and thunderstorms likely in the evening, then partly cloudy with a slight chance of showers and thunderstorms after midnight. Lows in the mid-70s. Chance of rain 70%. Sunday, mostly sunny. A slight chance of showers and thunderstorms in the morning, then a chance of showers and thunderstorms in the afternoon. Highs in the lower 90s. Chance of rain 50%. Heat index values up to 105. Sunday night, partly cloudy with a slight chance of showers. A chance of thunderstorms, mainly in the evening. Lows in the mid-70s. Chance of rain 50%. Monday through Tuesday, partly cloudy with a chance of showers and thunderstorms. Highs in the lower 90s. Lows in the mid-70s. Chance of rain 50%. Heat index values up to 105. The Tallahassee Climate Summary for yesterday, September 8, 2026. Yesterday's high temperature was 94 degrees. This high was 4 degrees above the normal high of 90. Yesterday's low temperature was 76 degrees. This low was 5 degrees above the normal low of 71.

No precipitation fell yesterday, which leaves the monthly total at 0.39 inches. This is 1.10 inches below the normal amount of 1.49 inches for September. The total precipitation for the year still stands at 29.90 inches, which is 14.91 inches below normal, The normal high temperature for today is 90 degrees, and the normal low is 71. The record high for today is 101, which occurred in 1917, and the record low is 55, which occurred in 2011. Sunrise today is at 7:19 a.m. and sunset is at 7:50 p.m. The coastal waters forecast for the following: waters from Suwannee River to Apalachicola, Florida, extending from 20 to 60 nautical miles, coastal waters from Okaloosa-Walton County line to Mexico Beach out to 20 nautical miles, coastal waters from Mexico Beach to Apalachicola out to 20 nautical miles, waters from Okaloosa-Walton County line to Mexico Beach 20 to 60 nautical miles, and waters from Mexico Beach to Apalachicola 20 to 60 nautical miles. Small craft exercise caution until winds decrease. Today, east winds 15 to 20 knots early this morning, then decreasing to 10 to 15 knots. Seas 2 to 3 feet. Wave detail, east 3 feet at 5 seconds. Protected waters a moderate chop. A chance of thunderstorms. Tonight, southeast winds 5 to 10 knots. Seas around 2 feet. Wave detail, east 2 feet at 5 seconds. Protected waters a light chop. A slight chance of showers and thunderstorms. Thursday, south winds around 5 knots. Waves 1 foot or less. Wave detail, southeast 1 foot at 4 seconds. Protected waters smooth, a chance of showers and thunderstorms. Thursday night, south winds around 5 knots. Waves 1 foot or less. Wave detail, southeast 1 foot at 3 seconds. Protected waters smooth, a chance of showers and thunderstorms. Friday, south winds 5 to 10 knots. Waves 1 foot or less. Protected waters a light chop. Showers likely with a chance of thunderstorms. Friday night, south winds 5 to 10 knots. Waves 1 foot or less. Wave detail, southwest 1 foot at 2 seconds. Protected waters a light chop. A chance of showers and thunderstorms. Saturday, south winds around 5 knots. Waves 1 foot or less. Protected waters smooth, a chance of showers and thunderstorms. Saturday night, south winds around 5 knots. Waves 1 foot or less. Protected waters smooth, a chance of showers and a slight chance of thunderstorms. Sunday, southeast winds around 5 knots. Waves 1 foot or less. Protected waters smooth, a chance of showers and thunderstorms. Sunday night, south winds around 5 knots. Seas around 2 feet. Protected waters smooth, a slight chance of showers and thunderstorms. Winds and waves higher and near thunderstorms. The coastal waters forecast for the following: St. Andrews Bay waterways. Today, east winds 5 to 10 knots. Protected waters a light chop. A slight chance of showers and thunderstorms early this afternoon. A chance of showers and thunderstorms late. Tonight, east winds around 5 knots. Protected waters smooth, a chance of showers and thunderstorms in the evening. Thursday, east winds around 5 knots, becoming south in the afternoon. Protected waters a light chop. A chance of showers and thunderstorms. Thursday night, south winds around 5 knots. Protected waters smooth, a chance of showers. A chance of thunderstorms, mainly in the evening. Friday, south winds around 5 knots, increasing to 5 to 10 knots in the afternoon. Protected waters a light chop. Showers and a chance of thunderstorms. Friday night, south winds 5 to 10 knots, diminishing to around 5 knots after midnight. Protected waters a light chop. A chance of showers and thunderstorms. Saturday, south winds around 5 knots, increasing to 5 to 10 knots in the afternoon. Protected waters a light chop. A chance of thunderstorms. Showers, mainly in the morning. Saturday night, south winds 5 to 10 knots, diminishing to around 5 knots after midnight. Protected waters a light chop. A chance of showers and thunderstorms. Sunday, east winds around 5 knots, becoming south in the afternoon. Protected waters a light chop. A chance of showers and thunderstorms. Sunday night, southwest winds around 5 knots, becoming southeast after midnight.

Protected water is smooth. A chance of showers and thunderstorms in the evening. Winds and waves higher and near thunderstorms. The Tropical Weather Outlook. For the North Atlantic, Caribbean Sea, and the Gulf of America, tropical cyclone formation is not expected during the next 7 days. The Surf Zone Forecast. General Outlook. Fresh easterly breezes across Appalachia Bay early this morning will support a high risk of rip currents along Franklin County beaches. Then, as wind and wave decrease this afternoon, the rip current risk will also decrease. From Thursday through Sunday, gentle southerly breezes will be too weak to kick up enough surf for anything more than a moderate risk of rip currents. Tide information for Wednesday, September 9, 2026. St. Mark's River entrance. High 1:59 a.m., low 7:23 a.m., high 1:34 p.m., low 8:20 p.m. Apalachicola. High 4:42 a.m., low 9:17 a.m., high 2:47 p.m., low 10:31 p.m. St. Andrews Bay at Panama City. High 9:49 a.m., low 7:17 p.m. Note that the times of high and low tide are 3 minutes earlier at Shell Point than at the St. Mark's River entrance. The average water temperature at Apalachicola was 86.0 degrees. Sunrise and sunset in Tallahassee. September 9, 2026, sunrise 7:19 a.m. Eastern Daylight Time, sunset 7:50 p.m. Eastern Daylight Time. 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This broadcast originates from your National Weather Service office in Tallahassee, Florida. The latest weather and forecast information can also be accessed by calling our automated forecast line at 850-942-8851. The current time is 9:39 a.m. Eastern Daylight Time. High rip current risk in effect until 1 p.m. Eastern Daylight Time this afternoon. What? Dangerous rip currents. Where? Franklin County beaches. When? Until 1 p.m. Eastern Daylight Time this afternoon. Impacts. Rip currents can sweep even the best swimmers away from shore into deeper water. Additional details. Rip current risk will decrease this afternoon as easterly winds ease across the Northeast Gulf. Swim near a lifeguard. If caught in a rip current, relax and float. Don't swim against the current. If able, swim in a direction following the shoreline. If unable to escape, face the shore and call or wave for help. These are the 9 a.m. Eastern Daylight Time conditions. At the Tallahassee Airport, it was cloudy. The temperature was 78 degrees. The wind was northeast at 9 miles an hour. At Florida State University, the temperature was 77 degrees. The wind was east at 7 miles an hour. At Apalachicola, it was mostly sunny. The temperature was 77 degrees. The wind was northeast at 7 miles an hour. At Panama City Northwest, it was cloudy. The temperature was 76 degrees. The wind was northeast at 7 miles an hour. At Dothan, it was partly sunny. The temperature was 76 degrees. The wind was northeast at 6 miles an hour. At Albany, it was sunny. The temperature was 77 degrees. The wind was northeast at 10 miles an hour. At Valdosta, it was cloudy. The temperature was 77 degrees. The wind was northeast at 6 miles an hour. Over the marine area, at the buoys south of Apalachicola, winds were southeast at 8 knots and seas were 3 feet. At the buoys south of Panama City, winds were east at 10 knots and seas were 4 feet. At the buoys south of Pensacola, winds were northeast at 17 knots and seas were 4 feet. The forecast for the local area. Today, mostly sunny. A chance of showers and thunderstorms this afternoon. Highs in the lower 90s. Northeast winds 5 to 10 miles per hour. Chance of rain 40%. Tonight, partly cloudy. A chance of showers and thunderstorms in the evening. Humid with lows in the mid-70s. East winds 5 to 10 miles per hour. Chance of rain 50%. Thursday, mostly sunny. A chance of showers in the morning, then showers likely with a chance of thunderstorms in the afternoon. Humid with highs in the lower 90s. East winds around 5 miles per hour, becoming south around 5 miles per hour in the afternoon. Chance of rain 70%. Thursday night, partly cloudy. Showers likely with a chance of thunderstorms in the evening, then a slight chance of showers after midnight. Humid with lows in the mid-70s.

South winds around 5 miles per hour in the evening, becoming light and variable. Chance of rain 70%. Friday, mostly sunny. Patchy fog in the morning. A chance of showers in the morning, then showers likely with a chance of thunderstorms in the afternoon. Humid with highs around 90. South winds 5 to 10 miles per hour. Chance of rain 70%. Friday night, mostly cloudy with showers likely with a chance of thunderstorms in the evening, then partly cloudy with a slight chance of showers and thunderstorms after midnight. Lows in the mid-70s. Chance of rain 70%. Saturday, mostly sunny. A chance of showers with a slight chance of thunderstorms in the morning, then showers and thunderstorms likely in the afternoon. Highs around 90. Chance of rain 70%. Saturday night, mostly cloudy with showers and thunderstorms likely in the evening, then partly cloudy with a slight chance of showers and thunderstorms after midnight. Lows in the mid-70s. Chance of rain 70%. Sunday, mostly sunny. A slight chance of showers and thunderstorms in the morning, then a chance of showers and thunderstorms in the afternoon. Highs in the lower 90s. Chance of rain 50%. Heat index values up to 105. Sunday night, partly cloudy with a slight chance of showers. A chance of thunderstorms, mainly in the evening. Lows in the mid-70s. Chance of rain 50%. Monday through Tuesday, partly cloudy with a chance of showers and thunderstorms. Highs in the lower 90s. Lows in the mid-70s. Chance of rain 50%. Heat index values up to 105. The coastal waters forecast for the following: waters from Suwannee River to Apalachicola, Florida, extending from 20 to 60 nautical miles. Coastal waters from Okaloosa-Walton County line to Mexico Beach out to 20 nautical miles. Coastal waters from Mexico Beach to Apalachicola out to 20 nautical miles. Waters from Okaloosa-Walton County line to Mexico Beach 20 to 60 nautical miles. And waters from Mexico Beach to Apalachicola 20 to 60 nautical miles. Small craft exercise caution into winds decrease. Today, east winds 15 to 20 knots early this morning, then decreasing to 10 to 15 knots. Seas 2 to 3 feet. Wave detail, east 3 feet at 5 seconds. Protected waters a moderate chop. A chance of thunderstorms. Tonight, southeast winds 5 to 10 knots. Seas around 2 feet. Wave detail, east 2 feet at 5 seconds. Protected waters a light chop. A slight chance of showers and thunderstorms. Thursday, south winds around 5 knots. Waves 1 foot or less. Wave detail, southeast 1 foot at 4 seconds. Protected waters smooth, a chance of showers and thunderstorms. Thursday night, south winds around 5 knots. Waves 1 foot or less. Wave detail, southeast 1 foot at 3 seconds. Protected waters smooth, a chance of showers and thunderstorms. Friday, south winds 5 to 10 knots. Waves 1 foot or less. Protected waters a light chop. Showers likely with a chance of thunderstorms. Friday night, south winds 5 to 10 knots. Waves 1 foot or less. Wave detail, southwest 1 foot at 2 seconds. Protected waters a light chop. A chance of showers and thunderstorms. Saturday, south winds around 5 knots. Waves 1 foot or less. Protected waters smooth, a chance of showers and thunderstorms. Saturday night, south winds around 5 knots. Waves 1 foot or less. Protected waters smooth, a chance of showers and a slight chance of thunderstorms. Sunday, southeast winds around 5 knots. Waves 1 foot or less. Protected waters smooth, a chance of showers and thunderstorms. Sunday night, south winds around 5 knots. Seas around 2 feet. Protected waters smooth, a slight chance of showers and thunderstorms. Winds and waves higher in and near thunderstorms. The coastal waters forecast for the following: St. Andrews Bay waterways. Today, east winds 5 to 10 knots. Protected waters a light chop. A slight chance of showers and thunderstorms early this afternoon. A chance of showers and thunderstorms late. Tonight, east winds around 5 knots. Protected waters smooth, a chance of showers and thunderstorms in the evening. Thursday, east winds around 5 knots, becoming south in the afternoon. Protected waters a light chop. A chance of showers and thunderstorms. Thursday night, south winds around 5 knots.

becoming south in the afternoon. Protected waters, a light shop. A chance of showers and thunderstorms. Sunday night, southwest winds around 5 knots, becoming southeast after midnight. Protected waters, smooth. A chance of showers and thunderstorms in the evening. Winds and waves higher and near thunderstorms. The Tropical Weather Outlook. For the North Atlantic, Caribbean Sea, and the Gulf of America, tropical cyclone formation is not expected during the next 7 days. The Surf Zone Forecast. General Outlook. Fresh easterly breezes across Appalachia Bay early this morning will support a high risk of rip currents along Franklin County beaches. Then as wind and wave decrease this afternoon, the rip current risk will also decrease. From Thursday through Sunday, gentle southerly breezes will be too weak to kick up enough surf for anything more than a moderate risk of rip currents. Tide information for Wednesday, September 9, 2026. St. Mark's River entrance. High 1:59 a.m., low 7:23 a.m., high 1:34 p.m., low 8:20 p.m. Apalachicola. High 4:42 a.m., low 9:17 a.m., high 2:47 p.m., low 10:31 p.m. St. Andrews Bay at Panama City. High 9:49 a.m., low 7:17 p.m. Note that the times of high and low tide are 3 minutes earlier at Channel Point than at the St. Mark's River entrance. The average water temperature at Apalachicola was 86.0 degrees. Sunrise and sunset in Tallahassee. September 9, 2026, sunrise 7:19 a.m. Eastern Daylight Time, sunset 7:50 p.m. Eastern Daylight Time. 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This broadcast originates from your National Weather Service office in Tallahassee, Florida. The latest weather and forecast information can also be accessed by calling our automated forecast line at 850-942-8851. The current time is 9:50 a.m. Eastern Daylight Time. High rip current risk in effect until 1 p.m. Eastern Daylight Time this afternoon. What? Dangerous rip currents. Where? Franklin County beaches. When? Until 1 p.m. Eastern Daylight Time this afternoon. Impacts. Rip currents can sweep even the best swimmers away from shore into deeper water. Additional details. Rip current risk will decrease this afternoon as easterly winds ease across the northeast Gulf. Swim near a lifeguard. If caught in a rip current, relax and float. Don't swim against the current. If able, swim in a direction following the shoreline. If unable to escape, face the shore and call or wave for help. These are the 9 a.m. Eastern Daylight Time conditions. At the Tallahassee Airport, it was cloudy. The temperature was 78 degrees. The wind was northeast at 9 miles an hour. At Florida State University, the temperature was 77 degrees. The wind was east at 7 miles an hour. At Apalachicola, it was mostly sunny. The temperature was 77 degrees. The wind was northeast at 7 miles an hour. At Panama City Northwest, it was cloudy. The temperature was 76 degrees. The wind was northeast at 7 miles an hour. At Dothan, it was partly sunny. The temperature was 76 degrees. The wind was northeast at 6 miles an hour. At Albany, it was sunny. The temperature was 77 degrees. The wind was northeast at 10 miles an hour. At Valdosta, it was cloudy. The temperature was 77 degrees. The wind was northeast at 6 miles an hour. Over the marine area, at the buoys south of Apalachicola, winds were southeast at 8 knots and seas were 3 feet. At the buoys south of Panama City, winds were east at 10 knots and seas were 4 feet. At the buoys south of Pensacola, winds were northeast at 17 knots, and seas were 4 feet. The forecast for the local area. Today, mostly sunny. A chance of showers and thunderstorms this afternoon. Highs in the lower 90s. Northeast winds 5 to 10 miles per hour. Chance of rain 40%. Tonight, partly cloudy. A chance of showers and thunderstorms in the evening. Humid with lows in the mid-70s. East winds 5 to 10 miles per hour. Chance of rain 50%. Thursday, mostly sunny. A chance of showers in the morning, then showers likely with a chance of thunderstorms in the afternoon. Humid with highs in the lower 90s. East winds around 5 miles per hour, becoming south around 5 miles per hour in the afternoon. Chance of rain 70%.

set. Thursday night, partly cloudy. Showers likely with a chance of thunderstorms in the evening, then a slight chance of showers after midnight. Humid with lows in the mid-70s. South winds around 5 miles per hour in the evening, becoming light and variable. Chance of rain 70%. Friday, mostly sunny. Patchy fog in the morning. A chance of showers in the morning, then showers likely with a chance of thunderstorms in the afternoon. Humid with highs around 90. South winds 5 to 10 miles per hour. Chance of rain 70%. Friday night, mostly cloudy with showers likely with a chance of thunderstorms in the evening, then partly cloudy with a slight chance of showers and thunderstorms after midnight. Lows in the mid-70s. Chance of rain 70%. Saturday, mostly sunny. A chance of showers with a slight chance of thunderstorms in the morning, then showers and thunderstorms likely in the afternoon. Highs around 90. Chance of rain 70%. Saturday night, mostly cloudy with showers and thunderstorms likely in the evening, then partly cloudy with a slight chance of showers and thunderstorms after midnight. Lows in the mid-70s. Chance of rain 70%. Sunday, mostly sunny. A slight chance of showers and thunderstorms in the morning, then a chance of showers and thunderstorms in the afternoon. Highs in the lower 90s. Chance of rain 50%. Heat index values up to 105. Sunday night, partly cloudy with a slight chance of showers. A chance of thunderstorms, mainly in the evening. Lows in the mid-70s. Chance of rain 50%. Monday through Tuesday, partly cloudy with a chance of showers and thunderstorms. Highs in the lower 90s. Lows in the mid-70s. Chance of rain 50%. Heat index values up to 105. The coastal waters forecast for the following waters from Suwannee River to Apalachicola, Florida, extending from 20 to 60 nautical miles. Coastal waters from Okaloosa, Walton County line to Mexico Beach out to 20 nautical miles. Coastal waters from Mexico Beach to Apalachicola out to 20 nautical miles. Waters from Okaloosa, Walton County line to Mexico Beach 20 to 60 nautical miles. And waters from Mexico Beach to Apalachicola 20 to 60 nautical miles. Small craft exercise caution until winds decrease. Today, east winds 15 to 20 knots early this morning, then decreasing to 10 to 15 knots. Seas 2 to 3 feet. Wave detail, east 3 feet at 5 seconds. Protected waters a moderate chop. A chance of thunderstorms. Tonight, southeast winds 5 to 10 knots. Seas around 2 feet. Wave detail, east 2 feet at 5 seconds. Protected waters a light chop. A slight chance of showers and thunderstorms. Thursday, south winds around 5 knots. Waves 1 foot or less. Wave detail, southeast 1 foot at 4 seconds. Protected waters smooth, a chance of showers and thunderstorms. Thursday night, south winds around 5 knots. Waves 1 foot or less. Wave detail, southeast 1 foot at 3 seconds. Protected waters smooth, a chance of showers and thunderstorms. Friday, south winds 5 to 10 knots. Waves 1 foot or less. Protected waters a light chop. Showers likely with a chance of thunderstorms. Friday night, south winds 5 to 10 knots. Waves 1 foot or less. Wave detail, southwest 1 foot at 2 seconds. Protected waters a light chop. A chance of showers and thunderstorms. Saturday, south winds around 5 knots. Waves 1 foot or less. Protected waters smooth, a chance of showers and thunderstorms. Saturday night, south winds around 5 knots. Waves 1 foot or less. Protected waters smooth, a chance of showers and a slight chance of thunderstorms. Sunday, southeast winds around 5 knots. Waves 1 foot or less. Protected waters smooth, a chance of showers and thunderstorms. Sunday night, south winds around 5 knots. Seas around 2 feet. Protected waters smooth, a slight chance of showers and thunderstorms. Winds and waves higher in and near thunderstorms. The coastal waters forecast for the following St. Andrews Bay waterways. Today, east winds 5 to 10 knots. Protected waters a light chop. A slight chance of showers and thunderstorms early this afternoon. A chance of showers and thunderstorms late. Tonight, east winds around 5 knots. Protected waters smooth, a chance of showers and thunderstorms in the evening. Thursday, east winds

round 5 knots, becoming south in the afternoon. Protected waters, a light chop. A chance of showers and thunderstorms. Thursday night, south winds around 5 knots. Protected waters, smooth, a chance of showers. A chance of thunderstorms, mainly in the evening. Friday, south winds around 5 knots, increasing to 5 to 10 knots in the afternoon. Protected waters, a light chop. Showers and a chance of thunderstorms. Friday night, south winds 5 to 10 knots, diminishing to around 5 knots after midnight. Protected waters, a light chop. A chance of showers and thunderstorms. Saturday, south winds around 5 knots, increasing to 5 to 10 knots in the afternoon. Protected waters, a light chop. A chance of thunderstorms. Showers, mainly in the morning. Saturday night, south winds 5 to 10 knots, diminishing to around 5 knots after midnight. Protected waters, a light chop. A chance of showers and thunderstorms. Sunday, east winds around 5 knots, becoming south in the afternoon. Protected waters, a light chop. A chance of showers and thunderstorms. Sunday night, southwest winds around 5 knots, becoming southeast after midnight. Protected waters, smooth, a chance of showers and thunderstorms in the evening. Winds and waves higher and near thunderstorms. The Tropical Weather Outlook. For the North Atlantic, Caribbean Sea, and the Gulf of America, tropical cyclone formation is not expected during the next 7 days. The Surf Zone Forecast General Outlook. Fresh easterly breezes across Appalachia Bay early this morning will support a high risk of rip currents along Franklin County beaches. Then as wind and wave decrease this afternoon, the rip current risk will also decrease. From Thursday through Sunday, gentle southerly breezes will be too weak to kick up enough surf for anything more than a moderate risk of rip currents. Tide information for Wednesday, September 9, 2026. St. Mark's River entrance. High 1:59 a.m., low 7:23 a.m., high 1:34 p.m., low 8:20 p.m. Apalachicola. High 4:42 a.m., low 9:17 a.m., high 2:47 p.m., low 10:31 p.m. St. Andrews Bay at Panama City. High 9:49 a.m., low 7:17 p.m. Note that the times of high and low tide are 3 minutes earlier at Shell Point than at the St. Mark's River entrance. The average water temperature at Apalachicola was 86.0 degrees. Sunrise and sunset in Tallahassee. September 9, 2026, sunrise 7:19 a.m. Eastern Daylight Time, sunset 7:50 p.m. Eastern Daylight Time. The Tallahassee Climate Summary for yesterday, September 8, 2026. Yesterday's high temperature was 94 degrees. This high was 4 degrees above the normal high of 90. Yesterday's low temperature was 76 degrees. This low was 5 degrees above the normal low of 71. No precipitation fell yesterday, which leaves the monthly total at 0.39 inches. This is 1.10 inches below the normal amount of 1.49 inches for September. The total precipitation for the year still stands at 29.90 inches, which is 14.91 inches below normal. The normal high temperature for today is 90 degrees, and the normal low is 71. The record high for today is 101, which occurred in 1917, and the record low is 55, which occurred in 2011. Sunrise today is at 7:19 a.m. and sunset is at 7:50 p.m. You're listening to NOAA Weather Radio Station KIH-24 in Tallahassee, Florida, operating 24 hours a day on a frequency of 162.40 MHz. 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The latest weather and forecast information can also be accessed by calling our automated forecast line at 850-942-8851. The current time is 10:02 a.m. Eastern Daylight Time. High rip current risk in effect until 1 p.m. Eastern Daylight Time this afternoon. What? Dangerous rip currents. Where? Franklin County beaches. When? Until 1 p.m. Eastern Daylight Time this afternoon. Impacts. Rip currents can sweep even the best swimmers away from shore into deeper water. Additional details. Rip current risk will decrease this afternoon as easterly winds ease across the northeast Gulf. Swim near a lifeguard. If caught in a rip current, relax and float. Don't swim against the current. If able, swim in a direction following the shoreline. If unable to escape, face the shore and call or wave for help. The Tropical Weather Outlook. For the North Atlantic, Caribbean Sea, and

Gulf of America, tropical cyclone formation is not expected during the next 7 days. The surf zone forecasts general outlook. Fresh easterly breezes across Appalachia Bay early this morning will support a high risk of rip currents along Franklin County beaches. Then as wind and wave decrease this afternoon, the rip current risk will also decrease. From Thursday through Sunday, gentle southerly breezes will be too weak to kick up enough surf for anything more than a moderate risk of rip currents. Tide information for Wednesday, September 9, 2026. St. Mark's River entrance. High 1:59 a.m., low 7:23 a.m., high 1:34 p.m., low 8:20 p.m. Apalachicola. High 4:42 a.m., low 9:17 a.m., high 2:47 p.m., low 10:31 p.m. St. Andrews Bay at Panama City. High 9:49 a.m., low 7:17 p.m. Note that the times of high and low tide are 3 minutes earlier at Shell Point than at the St. Mark's River entrance. The average water temperature at Apalachicola was 86.0 degrees. Sunrise and sunset in Tallahassee. September 9, 2026, sunrise 7:19 a.m. Eastern Daylight Time, sunset 7:50 p.m. Eastern Daylight Time. 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This broadcast originates from your National Weather Service office in Tallahassee, Florida. The latest weather and forecast information can also be accessed by calling our automated forecast line at 850-942-8851. The current time is 10:05 a.m. Eastern Daylight Time. High rip current risk in effect until 1 p.m. Eastern Daylight Time this afternoon. What? Dangerous rip currents. Where? Franklin County beaches. When? Until 1 p.m. Eastern Daylight Time this afternoon. Impacts. Rip currents can sweep even the best swimmers away from shore into deeper water. Additional details. Rip current risk will decrease this afternoon as easterly winds ease across the Northeast Gulf. Swim near a lifeguard. If caught in a rip current, relax and float. Don't swim against the current. If able, swim in a direction following the shoreline. If unable to escape, face the shore and call or wave for help. These are the 10 a.m. Eastern Daylight Time conditions. At the Tallahassee Airport, it was cloudy. The temperature was 79 degrees. The wind was northeast at 7 miles an hour. The report from Florida State University was not available. At Apalachicola, it was mostly sunny. The temperature was 81 degrees. The wind was northeast at 12 miles an hour. At Panama City Northwest, it was cloudy. The temperature was 77 degrees. The wind was northeast at 12 miles an hour. At Dothan, it was cloudy. The temperature was 80 degrees. The wind was east at 6 miles an hour. At Albany, it was sunny. The temperature was 80 degrees. The wind was northeast at 9 miles an hour. At Valdosta, it was cloudy. The temperature was 79 degrees. The wind was northeast at 7 miles an hour. Over the marine area, at the buoy south of Apalachicola, winds were southeast at 8 knots. At the buoy south of Panama City, winds were east at 10 knots. At the buoy south of Pensacola, winds were northeast at 70 knots. The forecast for the local area. Today, mostly sunny. A chance of showers and thunderstorms this afternoon. Highs in the lower 90s. Northeast winds 5 to 10 miles per hour. Chance of rain 40%. Tonight, partly cloudy. A chance of showers and thunderstorms in the evening. Humid with lows in the mid-70s. East winds 5 to 10 miles per hour. Chance of rain 50%. Thursday, mostly sunny. A chance of showers in the morning, then showers likely with a chance of thunderstorms in the afternoon. Humid with highs in the lower 90s. East winds around 5 miles per hour, becoming south around 5 miles per hour in the afternoon. Chance of rain 70%. Thursday night, partly cloudy. Showers likely with a chance of thunderstorms in the evening, then a slight chance of showers after midnight. Humid with lows in the mid-70s. South winds around 5 miles per hour in the evening, becoming light and variable. Chance of rain 70%. Friday, mostly sunny. Patchy fog in the morning. A chance of showers in the morning, then showers likely with a chance of thunderstorms in the afternoon. Humid with highs around 90. South winds 5 to 10 miles per hour.

Chance of rain 70%. Friday night, mostly cloudy with showers, likely with a chance of thunderstorms in the evening, then partly cloudy with a slight chance of showers and thunderstorms after midnight. Lows in the mid-70s. Chance of rain 70%. Saturday, mostly sunny. A chance of showers with a slight chance of thunderstorms in the morning, then showers and thunderstorms likely in the afternoon. Highs around 90. Chance of rain 70%. Saturday night, mostly cloudy with showers and thunderstorms likely in the evening, then partly cloudy with a slight chance of showers and thunderstorms after midnight. Lows in the mid-70s. Chance of rain 70%. Sunday, mostly sunny. A slight chance of showers and thunderstorms in the morning, then a chance of showers and thunderstorms in the afternoon. Highs in the lower 90s. Chance of rain 50%. Heat index values up to 105. Sunday night, partly cloudy with a slight chance of showers. A chance of thunderstorms, mainly in the evening. Lows in the mid-70s. Chance of rain 50%. Monday through Tuesday, partly cloudy with a chance of showers and thunderstorms. Highs in the lower 90s. Lows in the mid-70s. Chance of rain 50%. Heat index values up to 105. The coastal waters forecast for the following waters from Suwannee River to Apalachicola, Florida, extending from 20 to 60 nautical miles. Coastal waters from Okaloosa, Walton County line to Mexico Beach out to 20 nautical miles. Coastal waters from Mexico Beach to Apalachicola out to 20 nautical miles. Waters from Okaloosa, Walton County line to Mexico Beach 20 to 60 nautical miles. And waters from Mexico Beach to Apalachicola 20 to 60 nautical miles. Small craft exercise cautioning to winds decrease. Today, east winds 15 to 20 knots early this morning, then decreasing to 10 to 15 knots. Seas 2 to 3 feet. Wave detail, east 3 feet at 5 seconds. Protected waters a moderate chop. A chance of thunderstorms. Tonight, southeast winds 5 to 10 knots. Seas around 2 feet. Wave detail, east 2 feet at 5 seconds. Protected waters a light chop. A slight chance of showers and thunderstorms. Thursday, south winds around 5 knots. Waves 1 foot or less. Wave detail, southeast 1 foot at 4 seconds. Protected waters smooth, a chance of showers and thunderstorms. Thursday night, south winds around 5 knots. Waves 1 foot or less. Wave detail, southeast 1 foot at 3 seconds. Protected waters smooth, a chance of showers and thunderstorms. Friday, south winds 5 to 10 knots. Waves 1 foot or less. Protected waters a light chop. Showers likely with a chance of thunderstorms. Friday night, south winds 5 to 10 knots. Waves 1 foot or less. Wave detail, southwest 1 foot at 2 seconds. Protected waters a light chop. A chance of showers and thunderstorms. Saturday, south winds around 5 knots. Waves 1 foot or less. Protected waters smooth, a chance of showers and thunderstorms. Saturday night, south winds around 5 knots. Waves 1 foot or less. Protected waters smooth, a chance of showers and a slight chance of thunderstorms. Sunday, southeast winds around 5 knots. Waves 1 foot or less. Protected waters smooth, a chance of showers and thunderstorms. Sunday night, south winds around 5 knots. Seas around 2 feet. Protected waters smooth, a slight chance of showers and thunderstorms. Winds and waves higher and near thunderstorms. The coastal waters forecast for the following St. Andrews Bay waterways. Today, east winds 5 to 10 knots. Protected waters a light chop. A slight chance of showers and thunderstorms early this afternoon. A chance of showers and thunderstorms late. Tonight, east winds around 5 knots. Protected waters smooth, a chance of showers and thunderstorms in the evening. Thursday, east winds around 5 knots, becoming south in the afternoon. Protected waters a light chop. A chance of showers and thunderstorms. Thursday night, south winds around 5 knots. Protected waters smooth, a chance of showers. A chance of thunderstorms, mainly in the evening. Friday, south winds around 5 knots, increasing to 5 to 10 knots in the afternoon. Protected waters a light chop. Showers and a chance of thunderstorms. Friday night, south winds 5 to 10 knots, diminishing to around 5 knots after midnight.

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A chance of showers and thunderstorms. Saturday, south winds around 5 knots, increasing to 5 to 10 knots in the afternoon. Protected waters, a light shop. A chance of thunderstorms. Showers, mainly in the morning. Saturday night, south winds 5 to 10 knots, diminishing to around 5 knots after midnight. Protected waters, a light shop. A chance of showers and thunderstorms. Sunday, east winds around 5 knots, becoming south in the afternoon. Protected waters, a light shop. A chance of showers and thunderstorms. Sunday night, southwest winds around 5 knots, becoming southeast after midnight. Protected waters, smooth. A chance of showers and thunderstorms in the evening. Winds and waves higher and near thunderstorms. The coastal waters forecast for the following waters from Suwannee River to Apalachicola, Florida, extending from 20 to 60 nautical miles. Coastal waters from Okaloosa, Walton County line to Mexico Beach out to 20 nautical miles. Coastal waters from Mexico Beach to Apalachicola out to 20 nautical miles. Waters from Okaloosa, Walton County line to Mexico Beach 20 to 60 nautical miles. And waters from Mexico Beach to Apalachicola 20 to 60 nautical miles. Small craft should exercise caution. Rest of today, east winds 15 to 20 knots, decreasing to 10 to 15 knots this afternoon. Seas 2 to 3 feet. Wave detail, east 3 feet at 5 seconds. Protected waters, a moderate chop. A chance of thunderstorms. Showers likely late this morning and early afternoon, then a chance of showers late. Tonight, southeast winds 5 to 10 knots. Seas around 2 feet. Wave detail, east 2 feet at 5 seconds. Protected waters, a light shop. A slight chance of showers and thunderstorms. Thursday, south winds around 5 knots. Waves 1 foot or less. Wave detail, southeast 1 foot at 4 seconds. Protected waters, smooth. A chance of showers and thunderstorms. Thursday night, south winds around 5 knots. Waves 1 foot or less. Wave detail, southeast 1 foot at 3 seconds. Protected waters, smooth. A chance of showers. A slight chance of thunderstorms in the evening, then a chance of thunderstorms after midnight. Friday, south winds 5 to 10 knots. Waves 1 foot or less. Protected waters, a light shop. Showers likely with a chance of thunderstorms. Friday night, south winds 5 to 10 knots. Waves 1 foot or less. Wave detail, southwest 1 foot at 2 seconds. Protected waters, a light shop. A slight chance of showers and thunderstorms in the evening, then a chance of showers and thunderstorms after midnight. Saturday, south winds around 5 knots. Waves 1 foot or less. Protected waters, smooth. A chance of showers and thunderstorms. Saturday night, south winds around 5 knots. Waves 1 foot or less. Protected waters, smooth. A slight chance of showers and thunderstorms. Sunday, southeast winds around 5 knots. Waves 1 foot or less. Protected waters, smooth. A chance of showers and thunderstorms. Sunday night, south winds around 5 knots. Seas around 2 feet. Protected waters, smooth. A slight chance of showers and thunderstorms. Winds and waves higher and near thunderstorms. The coastal waters forecast for the following St. Andrews Bay waterways. Rest of today, east winds 5 to 10 knots. Protected waters, a light shop. A chance of showers and thunderstorms late. Tonight, east winds around 5 knots. Protected waters, smooth. A chance of showers and thunderstorms in the evening. Thursday, east winds around 5 knots, becoming south in the afternoon. Protected waters, a light shop. A chance of showers and thunderstorms. Thursday night, south winds around 5 knots. Protected waters, smooth. A chance of showers. A chance of thunderstorms, mainly in the evening. Friday, south winds around 5 knots, increasing to 5 to 10 knots in the afternoon. Protected waters, a light shop. Showers. A slight chance of thunderstorms in the morning, then a chance of thunderstorms in the afternoon. Friday night, south winds 5 to 10 knots, diminishing to around 5 knots after midnight. Protected waters, a light shop. A chance of showers and thunderstorms. Saturday, south winds around 5 knots, increasing to 5 to 10 knots in the afternoon. Protected waters, a light shop. A chance of thunderstorms. Showers, mainly in the morning. Saturday night,

south winds 5 to 10 knots, diminishing to around 5 knots after midnight. Protected waters, a light chop. A chance of showers and thunderstorms, mainly in the evening. Sunday, east winds around 5 knots, becoming south in the afternoon. Protected waters, a light chop. A chance of showers and thunderstorms. Sunday night, southwest winds around 5 knots, becoming southeast after midnight. Protected waters, smooth. A chance of showers and thunderstorms in the evening. Winds and waves higher in and near thunderstorms. The tropical weather outlook. For the North Atlantic, Caribbean Sea, and the Gulf of America, tropical cyclone formation is not expected during the next 7 days. The surf zone forecast general outlook. Fresh easterly breezes across Appalachia Bay early this morning will support a high risk of rip currents along Franklin County beaches. Then as wind and wave decrease this afternoon, the rip current risk will also decrease. From Thursday through Sunday, gentle southerly breezes will be too weak to kick up enough surf for anything more than a moderate risk of rip currents. Tide information for Wednesday, September 9, 2026. St. Mark's River entrance. High 1:59 a.m., low 7:23 a.m., high 1:34 p.m., low 8:20 p.m. Apalachicola. High 4:42 a.m., low 9:17 a.m., high 2:47 p.m., low 10:31 p.m. St. Andrews Bay at Panama City. High 9:49 a.m., low 7:17 p.m. Note that the times of high and low tide are 3 minutes earlier at Shell Point than at the St. Mark's River entrance. The average water temperature at Apalachicola was 86.0 degrees. Sunrise and sunset in Tallahassee. September 9, 2026, sunrise 7:19 a.m. Eastern Daylight Time, sunset 7:50 p.m. Eastern Daylight Time. 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This broadcast originates from your National Weather Service office in Tallahassee, Florida. The latest weather and forecast information can also be accessed by calling our automated forecast line at 850-942-8851. The current time is 10:21 a.m. Eastern Daylight Time. High rip current risk in effect until 1 p.m. Eastern Daylight Time this afternoon. What? Dangerous rip currents. Where? Franklin County beaches. When? Until 1 p.m. Eastern Daylight Time this afternoon. Impacts. Rip currents can sweep even the best swimmers away from shore into deeper water. Additional details. Rip current risk will decrease this afternoon as easterly winds ease across the Northeast Gulf. Swim near a lifeguard. If caught in a rip current, relax and float. Don't swim against the current. If able, swim in a direction following the shoreline. If unable to escape, face the shore and call or wave for help. These are the 10 a.m. Eastern Daylight Time conditions. At the Tallahassee Airport, it was cloudy. The temperature was 79 degrees. The wind was northeast at 7 miles an hour. At Florida State University, the temperature was 79 degrees. The wind was east at 7 miles an hour. At Apalachicola, it was mostly sunny. The temperature was 81 degrees. The wind was northeast at 12 miles an hour. At Panama City Northwest, it was cloudy. The temperature was 77 degrees. The wind was northeast at 12 miles an hour. At Dothan, it was cloudy. The temperature was 80 degrees. The wind was east at 7 miles an hour. At Albany, it was sunny. The temperature was 80 degrees. The wind was northeast at 9 miles an hour. At Valdosta, it was cloudy. The temperature was 79 degrees. The wind was northeast at 7 miles an hour. Over the marine area, at the buoys south of Apalachicola, winds were east at 8 knots and seas were 3 feet. At the buoys south of Panama City, winds were east at 10 knots and seas were 4 feet. At the buoys south of Pensacola, winds were northeast at 17 knots. The forecast for the local area. Rest of today, mostly sunny. A chance of showers and thunderstorms this afternoon. Highs in the lower 90s. East winds 5 to 10 miles per hour. Chance of rain 40%. Tonight, partly cloudy. A chance of showers and thunderstorms in the evening. Humid with lows in the mid-70s. East winds 5 to 10 miles per hour. Chance of rain 50%. Thursday, mostly sunny. A chance of showers in the morning, then showers likely with a chance of thunderstorms in the afternoon.

humid with highs in the lower 90s. East winds around 5 miles per hour, becoming south around 5 miles per hour in the afternoon. Chance of rain 70%. Thursday night, partly cloudy. Showers likely with a chance of thunderstorms in the evening, then a slight chance of showers after midnight. Humid with lows in the mid-70s. South winds around 5 miles per hour in the evening, becoming light and variable. Chance of rain 70%. Friday, mostly sunny. Patchy fog in the morning. A chance of showers in the morning, then showers likely with a chance of thunderstorms in the afternoon. Humid with highs around 90. South winds 5 to 10 miles per hour. Chance of rain 70%. Friday night, mostly cloudy with showers likely with a chance of thunderstorms in the evening, then partly cloudy with a slight chance of showers and thunderstorms after midnight. Lows in the mid-70s. Chance of rain 70%. Saturday, mostly sunny. A chance of showers with a slight chance of thunderstorms in the morning, then showers and thunderstorms likely in the afternoon. Highs around 90. Chance of rain 70%. Saturday night, mostly cloudy with showers and thunderstorms likely in the evening, then partly cloudy with a slight chance of showers and thunderstorms after midnight. Lows in the mid-70s. Chance of rain 70%. Sunday, mostly sunny. A slight chance of showers and thunderstorms in the morning, then a chance of showers and thunderstorms in the afternoon. Highs in the lower 90s. Chance of rain 50%. Heat index values up to 105. Sunday night, partly cloudy with a slight chance of showers. A chance of thunderstorms, mainly in the evening. Lows in the mid-70s. Chance of rain 50%. Monday through Tuesday, partly cloudy with a chance of showers and thunderstorms. Highs in the lower 90s. Lows in the mid-70s. Chance of rain 50%. Heat index values up to 105. The coastal waters forecast for the following waters from Suwannee River to Apalachicola, Florida, extending from 20 to 60 nautical miles. Coastal waters from Okaloosa, Walton County line to Mexico Beach out to 20 nautical miles. Coastal waters from Mexico Beach to Apalachicola out to 20 nautical miles. Waters from Okaloosa, Walton County line to Mexico Beach 20 to 60 nautical miles. And waters from Mexico Beach to Apalachicola 20 to 60 nautical miles. Small craft should exercise caution. Rest of today, east winds 15 to 20 knots, decreasing to 10 to 15 knots this afternoon. Seas 2 to 3 feet. Wave detail, east 3 feet at 5 seconds. Protected waters a moderate chop. A chance of thunderstorms. Showers likely late this morning and early afternoon, then a chance of showers late. Tonight, southeast winds 5 to 10 knots. Seas around 2 feet. Wave detail, east 2 feet at 5 seconds. Protected waters a light chop. A slight chance of showers and thunderstorms. Thursday, south winds around 5 knots. Waves 1 foot or less. Wave detail, southeast 1 foot at 4 seconds. Protected waters smooth, a chance of showers and thunderstorms. Thursday night, south winds around 5 knots. Waves 1 foot or less. Wave detail, southeast 1 foot at 3 seconds. Protected waters smooth, a chance of showers. A slight chance of thunderstorms in the evening, then a chance of thunderstorms after midnight. Friday, south winds 5 to 10 knots. Waves 1 foot or less. Protected waters a light chop. Showers likely with a chance of thunderstorms. Friday night, south winds 5 to 10 knots. Waves 1 foot or less. Wave detail, southwest 1 foot at 2 seconds. Protected waters a light chop. A slight chance of showers and thunderstorms in the evening, then a chance of showers and thunderstorms after midnight. Saturday, south winds around 5 knots. Waves 1 foot or less. Protected waters smooth, a chance of showers and thunderstorms. Saturday night, south winds around 5 knots. Waves 1 foot or less. Protected waters smooth, a slight chance of showers and thunderstorms. Sunday, southeast winds around 5 knots. Waves 1 foot or less. Protected waters smooth, a chance of showers and thunderstorms. Sunday night, south winds around 5 knots. Seas around 2 feet. Protected waters smooth, a slight chance of showers and thunderstorms. Winds and waves higher and near thunderstorms. The coastal waters forecast for the following St. Andrews Bay waterways.

Rest of today, east winds 5 to 10 knots. Protected waters, a light chop. A chance of showers and thunderstorms late. Tonight, east winds around 5 knots. Protected waters, move. A chance of showers and thunderstorms in the evening. Thursday, east winds around 5 knots, becoming south in the afternoon. Protected waters, a light chop. A chance of showers and thunderstorms. Thursday night, south winds around 5 knots. Protected waters, move. A chance of showers. A chance of thunderstorms, mainly in the evening. Friday, south winds around 5 knots, increasing to 5 to 10 knots in the afternoon. Protected waters, a light chop. Showers. A slight chance of thunderstorms in the morning, then a chance of thunderstorms in the afternoon. Friday night, south winds 5 to 10 knots, diminishing to around 5 knots after midnight. Protected waters, a light chop. A chance of showers and thunderstorms. Saturday, south winds around 5 knots, increasing to 5 to 10 knots in the afternoon. Protected waters, a light chop. A chance of thunderstorms. Showers, mainly in the morning. Saturday night, south winds 5 to 10 knots, diminishing to around 5 knots after midnight. Protected waters, a light chop. A chance of showers and thunderstorms, mainly in the evening. Sunday, east winds around 5 knots, becoming south in the afternoon. Protected waters, a light chop. A chance of showers and thunderstorms. Sunday night, southwest winds around 5 knots, becoming southeast after midnight. Protected waters, move. A chance of showers and thunderstorms in the evening. Winds and waves higher in and near thunderstorms. The Tropical Weather Outlook. For the North Atlantic, Caribbean Sea, and the Gulf of America, tropical cyclone formation is not expected during the next 7 days. The Surf Zone Forecast General Outlook. Fresh easterly breezes across Appalachia Bay early this morning will support a high risk of rip currents along Franklin County beaches. Then as wind and wave decrease this afternoon, the rip current risk will also decrease. From Thursday through Sunday, gentle southerly breezes will be too weak to kick up enough surf for anything more than a moderate risk of rip currents. The Tallahassee Climate Summary for yesterday, September 8, 2026. Yesterday's high temperature was 94 degrees. This high was 4 degrees above the normal high of 90. Yesterday's low temperature was 76 degrees. This low was 5 degrees above the normal low of 71. No precipitation fell yesterday, which leaves the monthly total at 0.39 inches. This is 1.10 inches below the normal amount of 1.49 inches for September. The total precipitation for the year still stands at 29.90 inches, which is 14.91 inches below normal. The normal high temperature for today is 90 degrees, and the normal low is 71. The record high for today is 101, which occurred in 1917, and the record low is 55, which occurred in 2011. Sunrise today is at 7:19 a.m. and sunset is at 7:50 p.m. Tide information for Wednesday, September 9, 2026. St. Mark's River entrance. High 1:59 a.m., low 7:23 a.m., high 1:34 p.m., low 8:20 p.m. Apalachicola. High 4:42 a.m., low 9:17 a.m., high 2:47 p.m., low 10:31 p.m. St. Andrews Bay at Panama City. High 9:49 a.m., low 7:17 p.m. Note that the times of high and low tide are 3 minutes earlier at Shell Point than at the St. Mark's River entrance. The average water temperature at Apalachicola was 86.0 degrees. Sunrise and sunset in Tallahassee. September 9, 2026. Sunrise 7:19 a.m. Eastern Daylight Time, sunset 7:50 p.m. Eastern Daylight Time. 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The current time is 10:33 a.m. Eastern Daylight Time. High rip current risk in effect until 1 p.m. Eastern Daylight Time this afternoon. What? Dangerous rip currents. Where? Franklin County beaches.

and until 1 p.m. Eastern Daylight Time this afternoon. Impacts, rip currents can sweep even the best swimmers away from shore into deeper water. Additional details, rip current risk will decrease this afternoon as easterly winds ease across the Northeast Gulf. Swim near a lifeguard. If caught in a rip current, relax and float. Don't swim against the current. If able, swim in a direction following the shoreline. If unable to escape, face the shore and call or wave for help. These are the 10 a.m. Eastern Daylight Time conditions. At the Tallahassee Airport, it was cloudy. The temperature was 79 degrees. The wind was northeast at 7 miles an hour. At Florida State University, the temperature was 79 degrees. The wind was east at 7 miles an hour. At Apalachicola, it was mostly sunny. The temperature was 81 degrees. The wind was northeast at 12 miles an hour. At Panama City Northwest, it was cloudy. The temperature was 77 degrees. The wind was northeast at 12 miles an hour. At Dothan, it was cloudy. The temperature was 80 degrees. The wind was east at 7 miles an hour. At Albany, it was sunny. The temperature was 80 degrees. The wind was northeast at 9 miles an hour. At Valdosta, it was cloudy. The temperature was 79 degrees. The wind was northeast at 7 miles an hour. Over the marine area, at the buoy south of Apalachicola, winds were east at 8 knots and seas were 3 feet. At the buoy south of Panama City, winds were east at 10 knots and seas were 4 feet. At the buoy south of Pensacola, winds were northeast at 17 knots. The forecast for the local area. Rest of today, mostly sunny. A chance of showers and thunderstorms this afternoon. Highs in the lower 90s. East winds 5 to 10 miles per hour. Chance of rain 40%. Tonight, partly cloudy. A chance of showers and thunderstorms in the evening. Humid with lows in the mid-70s. East winds 5 to 10 miles per hour. Chance of rain 50%. Thursday, mostly sunny. A chance of showers in the morning, then showers likely with a chance of thunderstorms in the afternoon. Humid with highs in the lower 90s. East winds around 5 miles per hour, becoming south around 5 miles per hour in the afternoon. Chance of rain 70%. Thursday night, partly cloudy. Showers likely with a chance of thunderstorms in the evening, then a slight chance of showers after midnight. Humid with lows in the mid-70s. South winds around 5 miles per hour in the evening, becoming light and variable. Chance of rain 70%. Friday, mostly sunny. Patchy fog in the morning. A chance of showers in the morning, then showers likely with a chance of thunderstorms in the afternoon. Humid with highs around 90. South winds 5 to 10 miles per hour. Chance of rain 70%. Friday night, mostly cloudy with showers likely with a chance of thunderstorms in the evening, then partly cloudy with a slight chance of showers and thunderstorms after midnight. Lows in the mid-70s. Chance of rain 70%. Saturday, mostly sunny. A chance of showers with a slight chance of thunderstorms in the morning, then showers and thunderstorms likely in the afternoon. Highs around 90. Chance of rain 70%. Saturday night, mostly cloudy with showers and thunderstorms likely in the evening, then partly cloudy with a slight chance of showers and thunderstorms after midnight. Lows in the mid-70s. Chance of rain 70%. Sunday, mostly sunny. A slight chance of showers and thunderstorms in the morning, then a chance of showers and thunderstorms in the afternoon. Highs in the lower 90s. Chance of rain 50%. Heat index values up to 105. Sunday night, partly cloudy with a slight chance of showers. A chance of thunderstorms, mainly in the evening. Lows in the mid-70s. Chance of rain 50%. Monday through Tuesday, partly cloudy with a chance of showers and thunderstorms. Highs in the lower 90s. Lows in the mid-70s. Chance of rain 50%. Heat index values up to 105. The coastal waters forecast for the following waters from Suwannee River to Apalachicola, Florida, extending from 20 to 60 nautical miles. Coastal waters from Okaloosa-Walton County line to Mexico Beach out to 20 nautical miles. Coastal waters from Mexico Beach to Apalachicola out to 20 nautical miles. Waters from Okaloosa-Walton County line to Mexico Beach 20 to 60 nautical miles. And waters from Mexico Beach to Apalachicola 20 to 60 nautical miles. Small craft should exercise caution.
Rest of today, east winds 15 to 20 knots, decreasing to 10 to 15 knots this afternoon. Seas 2 to 3 feet. Wave detail, east 3 feet at 5 seconds. Protected waters a moderate chop. A chance of thunderstorms. Showers likely late this morning and early afternoon, then a chance of showers late. Tonight, southeast winds 5 to 10 knots. Seas around 2 feet. Wave detail, east 2 feet at 5 seconds. Protected waters a light chop. A slight chance of showers and thunderstorms. Thursday, south winds around 5 knots. Waves 1 foot or less. Wave detail, southeast 1 foot at 4 seconds. Protected waters smooth, a chance of showers and thunderstorms. Thursday night, south winds around 5 knots. Waves 1 foot or less. Wave detail, southeast 1 foot at 3 seconds. Protected waters smooth, a chance of showers. A slight chance of thunderstorms in the evening, then a chance of thunderstorms after midnight. Friday, south winds 5 to 10 knots. Waves 1 foot or less. Protected waters a light chop. Showers likely with a chance of thunderstorms. Friday night, south winds 5 to 10 knots. Waves 1 foot or less. Wave detail, southwest 1 foot at 2 seconds. Protected waters a light chop. A slight chance of showers and thunderstorms in the evening, then a chance of showers and thunderstorms after midnight. Saturday, south winds around 5 knots. Waves 1 foot or less. Protected waters smooth, a chance of showers and thunderstorms. Saturday night, south winds around 5 knots. Waves 1 foot or less. Protected waters smooth, a slight chance of showers and thunderstorms. Sunday, southeast winds around 5 knots. Waves 1 foot or less. Protected waters smooth, a chance of showers and thunderstorms. Sunday night, south winds around 5 knots. Seas around 2 feet. Protected waters smooth, a slight chance of showers and thunderstorms. Winds and waves higher in and near thunderstorms. The coastal waters forecast for the following St. Andrews Bay waterways. Rest of today, east winds 5 to 10 knots. Protected waters a light chop. A chance of showers and thunderstorms late. Tonight, east winds around 5 knots. Protected waters smooth, a chance of showers and thunderstorms in the evening. Thursday, east winds around 5 knots, becoming south in the afternoon. Protected waters a light chop. A chance of showers and thunderstorms. Thursday night, south winds around 5 knots. Protected waters smooth, a chance of showers. A chance of thunderstorms, mainly in the evening. Friday, south winds around 5 knots, increasing to 5 to 10 knots in the afternoon. Protected waters a light chop. Showers. A slight chance of thunderstorms in the morning, then a chance of thunderstorms in the afternoon. Friday night, south winds 5 to 10 knots, diminishing to around 5 knots after midnight. Protected waters a light chop. A chance of showers and thunderstorms. Saturday, south winds around 5 knots, increasing to 5 to 10 knots in the afternoon. Protected waters a light chop. A chance of thunderstorms. Showers, mainly in the morning. Saturday night, south winds 5 to 10 knots, diminishing to around 5 knots after midnight. Protected waters a light chop. A chance of showers and thunderstorms, mainly in the evening. Sunday, east winds around 5 knots, becoming south in the afternoon. Protected waters a light chop. A chance of showers and thunderstorms. Sunday night, southwest winds around 5 knots, becoming southeast after midnight. Protected waters smooth, a chance of showers and thunderstorms in the evening. Winds and waves higher in and near thunderstorms. The Tropical Weather Outlook. For the North Atlantic, Caribbean Sea and the Gulf of America, tropical cyclone formation is not expected during the next 7 days. The Surf Zone Forecast General Outlook. Fresh easterly breezes across Appalachia Bay early this morning will support a high risk of rip currents along Franklin County beaches. Then as wind and wave decrease this afternoon, the rip current risk will also decrease. From Thursday through Sunday, gentle southerly breezes will be too weak to kick up enough surf for anything more than a moderate risk of rip currents. Tide information for Wednesday, September 9, 2026. St. Mark's River entrance. High 1:59 a.m., low 7:23 a.m., high 1:34 p.m., low 8:20 p.m.

Atacola. High 4:42 a.m., low 9:17 a.m., high 2:47 p.m., low 10:31 p.m. St. Andrews Bay of Panama City. High 9:49 a.m., low 7:17 p.m. Note that the times of high and low tide are 3 minutes earlier at Shell Point than at the St. Marks River entrance. The average water temperature at Apalachicola was 86.0 degrees. Sunrise and sunset in Tallahassee. September 9, 2026, sunrise 7:19 a.m. Eastern Daylight Time, sunset 7:50 p.m. Eastern Daylight Time. 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This broadcast originates from your National Weather Service office in Tallahassee, Florida. The latest weather and forecast information can also be accessed by calling our automated forecast line at 850-942-8851. The current time is 10:44 a.m. Eastern Daylight Time. High rip current risk in effect until 1 p.m. Eastern Daylight Time this afternoon. What? Dangerous rip currents. Where? Franklin County beaches. When? Until 1 p.m. Eastern Daylight Time this afternoon. Impacts. Rip currents can sweep even the best swimmers away from shore into deeper water. Additional details. Rip current risk will decrease this afternoon as easterly winds ease across the Northeast Gulf. Swim near a lifeguard. If caught in a rip current, relax and float. Don't swim against the current. If able, swim in a direction following the shoreline. If unable to escape, face the shore and call or wave for help. These are the 10 a.m. Eastern Daylight Time conditions. At the Tallahassee Airport, it was cloudy. The temperature was 79 degrees. The wind was northeast at 7 miles an hour. At Florida State University, the temperature was 79 degrees. The wind was east at 7 miles an hour. At Apalachicola, it was mostly sunny. The temperature was 81 degrees. The wind was northeast at 12 miles an hour. At Panama City Northwest, it was cloudy. The temperature was 77 degrees. The wind was northeast at 12 miles an hour. At Dothan, it was cloudy. The temperature was 80 degrees. The wind was east at 7 miles an hour. At Albany, it was sunny. The temperature was 80 degrees. The wind was northeast at 9 miles an hour. At Valdosta, it was cloudy. The temperature was 79 degrees. The wind was northeast at 7 miles an hour. Over the marine area, at the buoy south of Apalachicola, winds were east at 8 knots and seas were 3 feet. At the buoy south of Panama City, winds were east at 10 knots and seas were 4 feet. At the buoy south of Pensacola, winds were northeast at 17 knots. The forecast for the local area. Rest of today, mostly sunny. A chance of showers and thunderstorms this afternoon. Highs in the lower 90s. East winds 5 to 10 miles per hour. Chance of rain 40%. Tonight, partly cloudy. A chance of showers and thunderstorms in the evening. Humid with lows in the mid-70s. East winds 5 to 10 miles per hour. Chance of rain 50%. Thursday, mostly sunny. A chance of showers in the morning, then showers likely with a chance of thunderstorms in the afternoon. Humid with highs in the lower 90s. East winds around 5 miles per hour, becoming south around 5 miles per hour in the afternoon. Chance of rain 70%. Thursday night, partly cloudy. Showers likely with a chance of thunderstorms in the evening, then a slight chance of showers after midnight. Humid with lows in the mid-70s. South winds around 5 miles per hour in the evening, becoming light and variable. Chance of rain 70%. Friday, mostly sunny. Patchy fog in the morning. A chance of showers in the morning, then showers likely with a chance of thunderstorms in the afternoon. Humid with highs around 90. South winds 5 to 10 miles per hour. Chance of rain 70%. Friday night, mostly cloudy with showers likely with a chance of thunderstorms in the evening, then partly cloudy with a slight chance of showers and thunderstorms after midnight. Lows in the mid-70s. Chance of rain 70%. Saturday, mostly sunny. A chance of showers with a slight chance of thunderstorms in the morning, then showers and thunderstorms likely in the afternoon. Highs around 90. Chance of rain 70%. Saturday night, mostly cloudy with showers and thunderstorms likely in the evening, then partly cloudy with a slight chance of showers and thunderstorms after midnight.

Palouse, Walton County, line to Mexico Beach, out to 20 nautical miles. Coastal waters from Mexico Beach to Apalachicola, out to 20 nautical miles. Waters from Okaloosa, Walton County, line to Mexico Beach, 20 to 60 nautical miles. And waters from Mexico Beach to Apalachicola, 20 to 60 nautical miles. Small craft should exercise caution. Rest of today, east winds 15 to 20 knots, decreasing to 10 to 15 knots this afternoon. Seas 2 to 3 feet. Wave detail, east 3 feet at 5 seconds. Protected waters a moderate chop. A chance of thunderstorms. Showers likely late this morning and early afternoon, then a chance of showers late. Tonight, southeast winds 5 to 10 knots. Seas around 2 feet. Wave detail, east 2 feet at 5 seconds. Protected waters a light chop. A slight chance of showers and thunderstorms. Thursday, south winds around 5 knots. Waves 1 foot or less. Wave detail, southeast 1 foot at 4 seconds. Protected waters smooth, a chance of showers and thunderstorms. Thursday night, south winds around 5 knots. Waves 1 foot or less. Wave detail, southeast 1 foot at 3 seconds. Protected waters smooth, a chance of showers. A slight chance of thunderstorms in the evening, then a chance of thunderstorms after midnight. Friday, south winds 5 to 10 knots. Waves 1 foot or less. Protected waters a light chop. Showers likely with a chance of thunderstorms. Friday night, south winds 5 to 10 knots. Waves 1 foot or less. Wave detail, southwest 1 foot at 2 seconds. Protected waters a light chop. A slight chance of showers and thunderstorms in the evening, then a chance of showers and thunderstorms after midnight. Saturday, south winds around 5 knots. Waves 1 foot or less. Protected waters smooth, a chance of showers and thunderstorms. Saturday night, south winds around 5 knots. Waves 1 foot or less. Protected waters smooth, a slight chance of showers and thunderstorms. Sunday, southeast winds around 5 knots. Waves 1 foot or less. Protected waters smooth, a chance of showers and thunderstorms. Sunday night, south winds around 5 knots. Seas around 2 feet. Protected waters smooth, a slight chance of showers and thunderstorms. Winds and waves higher in and near thunderstorms. The coastal waters forecast for the following St. Andrews Bay waterways. Rest of today, east winds 5 to 10 knots. Protected waters a light chop. A chance of showers and thunderstorms late. Tonight, east winds around 5 knots. Protected waters smooth, a chance of showers and thunderstorms in the evening. Thursday, east winds around 5 knots, becoming south in the afternoon. Protected waters a light chop. A chance of showers and thunderstorms. Thursday night, south winds around 5 knots. Protected waters smooth, a chance of showers. A chance of thunderstorms, mainly in the evening. Friday, south winds around 5 knots, increasing to 5 to 10 knots in the afternoon. Protected waters a light chop. Showers. A slight chance of thunderstorms in the morning, then a chance of thunderstorms in the afternoon. Friday night, south winds 5 to 10 knots, diminishing to around 5 knots after midnight. Protected waters a light chop. A chance of showers and thunderstorms. Saturday, south winds around 5 knots, increasing to 5 to 10 knots in the afternoon. Protected waters a light chop. A chance of thunderstorms. Showers, mainly in the morning. Saturday night, south winds 5 to 10 knots, diminishing to around 5 knots after midnight. Protected waters a light chop. A chance of showers and thunderstorms, mainly in the evening. Sunday, east winds around 5 knots, becoming south in the afternoon. Protected waters a light chop. A chance of showers and thunderstorms. Sunday night, southwest winds around 5 knots, becoming southeast after midnight. Protected waters smooth, a chance of showers and thunderstorms in the evening. Winds and waves higher in and near thunderstorms. The Tropical Weather Outlook. For the North Atlantic, Caribbean Sea and the Gulf of America, tropical cyclone formation is not expected during the next 7 days. The Surf Zone Forecast General Outlook. Fresh easterly breezes across Appalachia Bay early this morning will support a high risk of rip currents along Franklin County beaches. Then as wind and wave decrease this afternoon, the rip current risk will also decrease. From Thursday through Sunday,

South LA breezes will be too weak to kick up enough surf for anything more than a moderate risk of rip currents. Tide information for Wednesday, September 9th, 2026. St. Mark's River entrance. High 1:59 a.m., low 7:23 a.m., high 1:34 p.m., low 8:20 p.m. Apalachicola. High 4:42 a.m., low 9:17 a.m., high 2:47 p.m., low 10:31 p.m. St. Andrews Bay at Panama City. High 9:49 a.m., low 7:17 p.m. Note that the times of high and low tide are 3 minutes earlier at Shell Point than at the St. Mark's River entrance. The average water temperature at Apalachicola was 86.0 degrees. Sunrise and sunset in Tallahassee. September 9, 2026, sunrise 7:19 a.m. Eastern Daylight Time, sunset 7:50 p.m. Eastern Daylight Time. 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This broadcast originates from your National Weather Service office in Tallahassee, Florida. The latest weather and forecast information can also be accessed by calling our automated forecast line at 850-942-8851. The current time is 10:55 a.m. Eastern Daylight Time. High rip current risk in effect until 1 p.m. Eastern Daylight Time this afternoon. What? Dangerous rip currents. Where? Franklin County beaches. When? Until 1 p.m. Eastern Daylight Time this afternoon. Impacts. Rip currents can sweep even the best swimmers away from shore into deeper water. Additional details. Rip current risk will decrease this afternoon as easterly winds ease across the Northeast Gulf. Swim near a lifeguard. If caught in a rip current, relax and float. Don't swim against the current. If able, swim in a direction following the shoreline. If unable to escape, face the shore and call or wave for help. These are the 10 a.m. Eastern Daylight Time conditions. At the Tallahassee Airport, it was cloudy. The temperature was 79 degrees. The wind was northeast at 7 miles an hour. At Florida State University, the temperature was 79 degrees. The wind was east at 7 miles an hour. At Apalachicola, it was mostly sunny. The temperature was 81 degrees. The wind was northeast at 12 miles an hour. At Panama City Northwest, it was cloudy. The temperature was 77 degrees. The wind was northeast at 12 miles an hour. At Dothan, it was cloudy. The temperature was 80 degrees. The wind was east at 7 miles an hour. At Albany, it was sunny. The temperature was 80 degrees. The wind was northeast at 9 miles an hour. At Valdosta, it was cloudy. The temperature was 79 degrees. The wind was northeast at 7 miles an hour. Over the marine area, at the buoy south of Apalachicola, winds were east at 8 knots and seas were 3 feet. At the buoy south of Panama City, winds were east at 10 knots and seas were 4 feet. At the buoy south of Pensacola, winds were northeast at 17 knots. The forecast for the local area. Rest of today, mostly sunny. A chance of showers and thunderstorms this afternoon. Highs in the lower 90s. East winds 5 to 10 miles per hour. Chance of rain 40%. Tonight, partly cloudy. A chance of showers and thunderstorms in the evening. Humid with lows in the mid-70s. East winds 5 to 10 miles per hour. Chance of rain 50%. Thursday, mostly sunny. A chance of showers in the morning, then showers likely with a chance of thunderstorms in the afternoon. Humid with highs in the lower 90s. East winds around 5 miles per hour, becoming south around 5 miles per hour in the afternoon. Chance of rain 70%. Thursday night, partly cloudy. Showers likely with a chance of thunderstorms in the evening, then a slight chance of showers after midnight. Humid with lows in the mid-70s. South winds around 5 miles per hour in the evening, becoming light and variable. Chance of rain 70%. Friday, mostly sunny. Patchy fog in the morning. A chance of showers in the morning, then showers likely with a chance of thunderstorms in the afternoon. Humid with highs around 90. South winds 5 to 10 miles per hour. Chance of rain 70%. Friday night, mostly cloudy with showers likely with a chance of thunderstorms in the evening, then partly cloudy with a slight chance of showers and thunderstorms after midnight. Lows in the mid-70s. Chance of rain 70%. Saturday, mostly sunny.

a chance of showers with a slight chance of thunderstorms in the morning, then showers and thunderstorms likely in the afternoon. Highs around 90. Chance of rain 70%. Saturday night, mostly cloudy with showers and thunderstorms likely in the evening, then partly cloudy with a slight chance of showers and thunderstorms after midnight. Lows in the mid-70s. Chance of rain 70%. Sunday, mostly sunny. A slight chance of showers and thunderstorms in the morning, then a chance of showers and thunderstorms in the afternoon. Highs in the lower 90s. Chance of rain 50%. Heat index values up to 105. Sunday night, partly cloudy with a slight chance of showers. A chance of thunderstorms, mainly in the evening. Lows in the mid-70s. Chance of rain 50%. Monday through Tuesday, partly cloudy with a chance of showers and thunderstorms. Highs in the lower 90s. Lows in the mid-70s. Chance of rain 50%. Heat index values up to 105. The coastal waters forecast for the following: waters from Suwannee River to Apalachicola, Florida, extending from 20 to 60 nautical miles, coastal waters from Okaloosa-Walton County line to Mexico Beach out to 20 nautical miles, coastal waters from Mexico Beach to Apalachicola out to 20 nautical miles, waters from Okaloosa-Walton County line to Mexico Beach 20 to 60 nautical miles, and waters from Mexico Beach to Apalachicola 20 to 60 nautical miles. Small craft should exercise caution. Rest of today, east winds 15 to 20 knots, decreasing to 10 to 15 knots this afternoon. Seas 2 to 3 feet. Wave detail, east 3 feet at 5 seconds. Protected waters a moderate chop. A chance of thunderstorms. Showers likely late this morning and early afternoon, then a chance of showers late. Tonight, southeast winds 5 to 10 knots. Seas around 2 feet. Wave detail, east 2 feet at 5 seconds. Protected waters a light chop. A slight chance of showers and thunderstorms. Thursday, south winds around 5 knots. Waves 1 foot or less. Wave detail, southeast 1 foot at 4 seconds. Protected waters smooth, a chance of showers and thunderstorms. Thursday night, south winds around 5 knots. Waves 1 foot or less. Wave detail, southeast 1 foot at 3 seconds. Protected waters smooth, a chance of showers. A slight chance of thunderstorms in the evening, then a chance of thunderstorms after midnight. Friday, south winds 5 to 10 knots. Waves 1 foot or less. Protected waters a light chop. Showers likely with a chance of thunderstorms. Friday night, south winds 5 to 10 knots. Waves 1 foot or less. Wave detail, southwest 1 foot at 2 seconds. Protected waters a light chop. A slight chance of showers and thunderstorms in the evening, then a chance of showers and thunderstorms after midnight. Saturday, south winds around 5 knots. Waves 1 foot or less. Protected waters smooth, a chance of showers and thunderstorms. Saturday night, south winds around 5 knots. Waves 1 foot or less. Protected waters smooth, a slight chance of showers and thunderstorms. Sunday, southeast winds around 5 knots. Waves 1 foot or less. Protected waters smooth, a chance of showers and thunderstorms. Sunday night, south winds around 5 knots. Seas around 2 feet. Protected waters smooth, a slight chance of showers and thunderstorms. Winds and waves higher in and near thunderstorms. The Tallahassee climate summary for yesterday, September 8, 2026. Yesterday's high temperature was 94 degrees. This high was 4 degrees above the normal high of 90. Yesterday's low temperature was 76 degrees. This low was 5 degrees above the normal low of 71. No precipitation fell yesterday, which leaves the monthly total at 0.39 inches. This is 1.10 inches below the normal amount of 1.49 inches for September. The total precipitation for the year still stands at 29.90 inches, which is 14.91 inches below normal. The normal high temperature for today is 90 degrees, and the normal low is 71. The record high for today is 101, which occurred in 1917, and the record low is 55, which occurred in 2011. Sunrise today is at 7:19 a.m. and sunset is at 7:50 p.m. The coastal waters forecast for the following: St. Andrews Bay waterways. Rest of today, east winds 5 to 10 knots. Protected waters

Light shop. A chance of showers and thunderstorms late. Tonight, east winds around 5 knots. Protected waters smooth. A chance of showers and thunderstorms in the evening. Thursday, east winds around 5 knots, becoming south in the afternoon. Protected waters a light shop. A chance of showers and thunderstorms. Thursday night, south winds around 5 knots. Protected waters smooth. A chance of showers. A chance of thunderstorms, mainly in the evening. Friday, south winds around 5 knots, increasing to 5 to 10 knots in the afternoon. Protected waters a light shop. Showers. A slight chance of thunderstorms in the morning, then a chance of thunderstorms in the afternoon. Friday night, south winds 5 to 10 knots, diminishing to around 5 knots after midnight. Protected waters a light shop. A chance of showers and thunderstorms. Saturday, south winds around 5 knots, increasing to 5 to 10 knots in the afternoon. Protected waters a light shop. A chance of thunderstorms. Showers, mainly in the morning. Saturday night, south winds 5 to 10 knots, diminishing to around 5 knots after midnight. Protected waters a light shop. A chance of showers and thunderstorms, mainly in the evening. Sunday, east winds around 5 knots, becoming south in the afternoon. Protected waters a light shop. A chance of showers and thunderstorms. Sunday night, southwest winds around 5 knots, becoming southeast after midnight. Protected waters smooth. A chance of showers and thunderstorms in the evening. Winds and waves higher and near thunderstorms. The Tropical Weather Outlook. For the North Atlantic, Caribbean Sea, and the Gulf of America, tropical cyclone formation is not expected during the next 7 days. The Surf Zone Forecast General Outlook. Fresh easterly breezes across Appalachia Bay early this morning will support a high risk of rip currents along Franklin County beaches. Then as wind and wave decrease this afternoon, the rip current risk will also decrease. From Thursday through Sunday, gentle southerly breezes will be too weak to kick up enough surf for anything more than a moderate risk of rip currents. Tide information for Wednesday, September 9, 2026. St. Mark's River entrance. High 1:59 a.m., low 7:23 a.m., high 1:34 p.m., low 8:20 p.m. Apalachicola. High 4:42 a.m., low 9:17 a.m., high 2:47 p.m., low 10:31 p.m. St. Andrews Bay at Panama City. High 9:49 a.m., low 7:17 p.m. Note that the times of high and low tide are 3 minutes earlier at Shell Point than at the St. Mark's River entrance. The average water temperature at Apalachicola was 86.0 degrees. Sunrise and sunset in Tallahassee. September 9, 2026, sunrise 7:19 a.m. Eastern Daylight Time, sunset 7:50 p.m. Eastern Daylight Time. 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This broadcast originates from your National Weather Service office in Tallahassee, Florida. The latest weather and forecast information can also be accessed by calling our automated forecast line at 850-942-8851. The current time is 11:08 a.m. Eastern Daylight Time. High rip current risk in effect until 1 p.m. Eastern Daylight Time this afternoon. What? Dangerous rip currents. Where? Franklin County beaches. When? Until 1 p.m. Eastern Daylight Time this afternoon. Impacts. Rip currents can sweep even the best swimmers away from shore into deeper water. Additional details. Rip current risk will decrease this afternoon as easterly winds ease across the Northeast Gulf. Swim near a lifeguard. If caught in a rip current, relax and float. Don't swim against the current. If able, swim in a direction following the shoreline. If unable to escape, face the shore and call or wave for help. These are the 11 a.m. Eastern Daylight Time conditions. At the Tallahassee Airport, it was cloudy. The temperature was 82 degrees. The wind was east at 9 miles an hour. The report from Florida State University was not available. At Apalachicola, it was mostly sunny. The temperature was 84 degrees. The wind was east at 10 miles an hour. At Panama City Northwest, it was partly sunny. The temperature was 81 degrees. The wind was northeast at 10 miles an hour. At Dothan, it was cloudy. The temperature was 82 degrees. The wind was east at 9 miles an hour. At Albany, it was mostly sunny.

The temperature was 84 degrees. The wind was northeast at 12 miles an hour. At Valdosta, it was partly sunny. The temperature was 82 degrees. The wind was northeast at 8 miles an hour. Over the marine area, at the buoy south of Apalachicola, winds were east at 12 knots. At the buoy south of Panama City, winds were east at 12 knots. At the buoy south of Pensacola, winds were northeast at 16 knots. The forecast for the local area. Rest of today, mostly sunny. A chance of showers and thunderstorms this afternoon. Highs in the lower 90s. East winds 5 to 10 miles per hour. Chance of rain 40%. Tonight, partly cloudy. A chance of showers and thunderstorms in the evening. Humid with lows in the mid-70s. East winds 5 to 10 miles per hour. Chance of rain 50%. Thursday, mostly sunny. A chance of showers in the morning, then showers likely with a chance of thunderstorms in the afternoon. Humid with highs in the lower 90s. East winds around 5 miles per hour, becoming south around 5 miles per hour in the afternoon. Chance of rain 70%. Thursday night, partly cloudy. Showers likely with a chance of thunderstorms in the evening, then a slight chance of showers after midnight. Humid with lows in the mid-70s. South winds around 5 miles per hour in the evening, becoming light and variable. Chance of rain 70%. Friday, mostly sunny. Patchy fog in the morning. A chance of showers in the morning, then showers likely with a chance of thunderstorms in the afternoon. Humid with highs around 90. South winds 5 to 10 miles per hour. Chance of rain 70%. Friday night, mostly cloudy with showers likely with a chance of thunderstorms in the evening, then partly cloudy with a slight chance of showers and thunderstorms after midnight. Lows in the mid-70s. Chance of rain 70%. Saturday, mostly sunny. A chance of showers with a slight chance of thunderstorms in the morning, then showers and thunderstorms likely in the afternoon. Highs around 90. Chance of rain 70%. Saturday night, mostly cloudy with showers and thunderstorms likely in the evening, then partly cloudy with a slight chance of showers and thunderstorms after midnight. Lows in the mid-70s. Chance of rain 70%. Sunday, mostly sunny. A slight chance of showers and thunderstorms in the morning, then a chance of showers and thunderstorms in the afternoon. Highs in the lower 90s. Chance of rain 50%. Heat index values up to 105. Sunday night, partly cloudy with a slight chance of showers. A chance of thunderstorms, mainly in the evening. Lows in the mid-70s. Chance of rain 50%. Monday through Tuesday, partly cloudy with a chance of showers and thunderstorms. Highs in the lower 90s. Lows in the mid-70s. Chance of rain 50%. Heat index values up to 105. The coastal waters forecast for the following: waters from Swami River to Apalachicola, Florida, extending from 20 to 60 nautical miles. Coastal waters from Okaloosa-Walton County line to Mexico Beach out to 20 nautical miles. Coastal waters from Mexico Beach to Apalachicola out to 20 nautical miles. Waters from Okaloosa-Walton County line to Mexico Beach 20 to 60 nautical miles. And waters from Mexico Beach to Apalachicola 20 to 60 nautical miles. Small craft should exercise caution. Rest of today, east winds 15 to 20 knots, decreasing to 10 to 15 knots this afternoon. Seas 2 to 3 feet. Wave detail, east 3 feet at 5 seconds. Protected waters a moderate chop. A chance of thunderstorms. Showers likely late this morning and early afternoon, then a chance of showers late. Tonight, southeast winds 5 to 10 knots. Seas around 2 feet. Wave detail, east 2 feet at 5 seconds. Protected waters a light chop. A slight chance of showers and thunderstorms. Thursday, south winds around 5 knots. Waves 1 foot or less. Wave detail, southeast 1 foot at 4 seconds. Protected waters smooth, a chance of showers and thunderstorms. Thursday night, south winds around 5 knots. Waves 1 foot or less. Wave detail, southeast 1 foot at 3 seconds. Protected waters smooth, a chance of showers. A slight chance of thunderstorms in the evening, then a chance of thunderstorms after midnight. Friday, south winds 5 to 10 knots. Waves 1 foot or less. Protected waters a light chop. Showers likely with a chance of thunderstorms.

Friday night, south winds 5 to 10 knots. Waves 1 foot or less. Wave detail, southwest 1 foot at 2 seconds. Protected waters, a light chop. A slight chance of showers and thunderstorms in the evening, then a chance of showers and thunderstorms after midnight. Saturday, south winds around 5 knots. Waves 1 foot or less. Protected waters, smooth. A chance of showers and thunderstorms. Saturday night, south winds around 5 knots. Waves 1 foot or less. Protected waters, smooth. A slight chance of showers and thunderstorms. Sunday, southeast winds around 5 knots. Waves 1 foot or less. Protected waters, smooth. A chance of showers and thunderstorms. Sunday night, south winds around 5 knots. Seas around 2 feet. Protected waters, smooth. A slight chance of showers and thunderstorms. Winds and waves higher in and near thunderstorms. The coastal waters forecast for the following St. Andrews Bay waterways. Rest of today, east winds 5 to 10 knots. Protected waters, a light chop. A chance of showers and thunderstorms late. Tonight, east winds around 5 knots. Protected waters, smooth. A chance of showers and thunderstorms in the evening. Thursday, east winds around 5 knots, becoming south in the afternoon. Protected waters, a light chop. A chance of showers and thunderstorms. Thursday night, south winds around 5 knots. Protected waters, smooth. A chance of showers. A chance of thunderstorms, mainly in the evening. Friday, south winds around 5 knots, increasing to 5 to 10 knots in the afternoon. Protected waters, a light chop. Showers. A slight chance of thunderstorms in the morning, then a chance of thunderstorms in the afternoon. Friday night, south winds 5 to 10 knots, diminishing to around 5 knots after midnight. Protected waters, a light chop. A chance of showers and thunderstorms. Saturday, south winds around 5 knots, increasing to 5 to 10 knots in the afternoon. Protected waters, a light chop. A chance of thunderstorms. Showers, mainly in the morning. Saturday night, south winds 5 to 10 knots, diminishing to around 5 knots after midnight. Protected waters, a light chop. A chance of showers and thunderstorms, mainly in the evening. Sunday, east winds around 5 knots, becoming south in the afternoon. Protected waters, a light chop. A chance of showers and thunderstorms. Sunday night, southwest winds around 5 knots, becoming southeast after midnight. Protected waters, smooth. A chance of showers and thunderstorms in the evening. Winds and waves higher in and near thunderstorms. The Tropical Weather Outlook. For the North Atlantic, Caribbean Sea, and the Gulf of America, tropical cyclone formation is not expected during the next 7 days. The Surf Zone Forecast General Outlook. Fresh easterly breezes across Appalachia Bay early this morning will support a high risk of rip currents along Franklin County beaches. Then as wind and wave decrease this afternoon, the rip current risk will also decrease. From Thursday through Sunday, gentle southerly breezes will be too weak to kick up enough surf for anything more than a moderate risk of rip currents. Tide information for Wednesday, September 9, 2026. St. Mark's River entrance. High 1:59 a.m., low 7:23 a.m., high 1:34 p.m., low 8:20 p.m. Apalachicola. High 4:42 a.m., low 9:17 a.m., high 2:47 p.m., low 10:31 p.m. St. Andrews Bay at Panama City. High 9:49 a.m., low 7:17 p.m. Note that the times of high and low tide are 3 minutes earlier at Shell Point than at the St. Mark's River entrance. The average water temperature at Apalachicola was 86.0 degrees. Sunrise and sunset in Tallahassee. September 9, 2026. Sunrise 7:19 a.m. Eastern Daylight Time, sunset 7:50 p.m. Eastern Daylight Time. 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This broadcast originates from your National Weather Service office in Tallahassee, Florida. The latest weather and forecast information can also be accessed by calling our automated forecast line at 850-942-8851. The current time is 11:19 a.m. Eastern Daylight Time. High rip current risk in effect until 1 p.m. Eastern Daylight Time this afternoon. What? Dangerous rip currents. Where? Franklin County beaches. When? Until 1 p.m. Eastern Daylight Time.

time this afternoon. Impacts, rip currents can sweep even the best swimmers away from shore into deeper water. Additional details, rip current risk will decrease this afternoon as easterly winds ease across the northeast Gulf. Swim near a lifeguard. If caught in a rip current, relax and float. Don't swim against the current. If able, swim in a direction following the shoreline. If unable to escape, face the shore and call or wave for help. These are the 11 a.m. Eastern Daylight Time conditions. At the Tallahassee Airport, it was cloudy. The temperature was 82 degrees. The wind was east at 9 miles an hour. At Florida State University, the temperature was 81 degrees. The wind was east at 7 miles an hour. At Apalachicola, it was mostly sunny. The temperature was 84 degrees. The wind was east at 10 miles an hour. At Panama City Northwest, it was partly sunny. The temperature was 81 degrees. The wind was northeast at 10 miles an hour. At Dothan, it was cloudy. The temperature was 82 degrees. The wind was east at 9 miles an hour. At Albany, it was partly sunny. The temperature was 85 degrees. The wind was east at 9 miles an hour. At Valdosta, it was partly sunny. The temperature was 84 degrees. The wind was northeast at 7 miles an hour. Over the marine area, at the buoy south of Apalachicola, winds were east at 12 knots. At the buoy south of Panama City, winds were northeast at 12 knots and seas were 4 feet. At the buoy south of Pensacola, winds were northeast at 16 knots. The forecast for the local area. Rest of today, mostly sunny. A chance of showers and thunderstorms this afternoon. Highs in the lower 90s. East winds 5 to 10 miles per hour. Chance of rain 40%. Tonight, partly cloudy. A chance of showers and thunderstorms in the evening. Humid with lows in the mid-70s. East winds 5 to 10 miles per hour. Chance of rain 50%. Thursday, mostly sunny. A chance of showers in the morning, then showers likely with a chance of thunderstorms in the afternoon. Humid with highs in the lower 90s. East winds around 5 miles per hour, becoming south around 5 miles per hour in the afternoon. Chance of rain 70%. Thursday night, partly cloudy. Showers likely with a chance of thunderstorms in the evening, then a slight chance of showers after midnight. Humid with lows in the mid-70s. South winds around 5 miles per hour in the evening, becoming light and variable. Chance of rain 70%. Friday, mostly sunny. Patchy fog in the morning. A chance of showers in the morning, then showers likely with a chance of thunderstorms in the afternoon. Humid with highs around 90. South winds 5 to 10 miles per hour. Chance of rain 70%. Friday night, mostly cloudy with showers likely with a chance of thunderstorms in the evening, then partly cloudy with a slight chance of showers and thunderstorms after midnight. Lows in the mid-70s. Chance of rain 70%. Saturday, mostly sunny. A chance of showers with a slight chance of thunderstorms in the morning, then showers and thunderstorms likely in the afternoon. Highs around 90. Chance of rain 70%. Saturday night, mostly cloudy with showers and thunderstorms likely in the evening, then partly cloudy with a slight chance of showers and thunderstorms after midnight. Lows in the mid-70s. Chance of rain 70%. Sunday, mostly sunny. A slight chance of showers and thunderstorms in the morning, then a chance of showers and thunderstorms in the afternoon. Highs in the lower 90s. Chance of rain 50%. Heat index values up to 105. Sunday night, partly cloudy with a slight chance of showers. A chance of thunderstorms, mainly in the evening. Lows in the mid-70s. Chance of rain 50%. Monday through Tuesday, partly cloudy with a chance of showers and thunderstorms. Highs in the lower 90s. Lows in the mid-70s. Chance of rain 50%. Heat index values up to 105. The coastal waters forecast for the following waters from Suwannee River to Apalachicola, Florida, extending from 20 to 60 nautical miles. Coastal waters from Okaloosa-Walton County line to Mexico Beach out to 20 nautical miles. Coastal waters from Mexico Beach to Apalachicola out to 20 nautical miles. Waters from Okaloosa-Walton County line to Mexico Beach 20 to 60 nautical miles. And waters from Mexico Beach to Apalachicola 20 to 60 nautical miles. Small craft should exercise caution. Rest of today.

winds 15 to 20 knots, decreasing to 10 to 15 knots this afternoon. Seas 2 to 3 feet. Wave detail, east 3 feet at 5 seconds. Protected waters a moderate chop. A chance of thunderstorms. Showers likely late this morning and early afternoon, then a chance of showers late. Tonight, southeast winds 5 to 10 knots. Seas around 2 feet. Wave detail, east 2 feet at 5 seconds. Protected waters a light chop. A slight chance of showers and thunderstorms. Thursday, south winds around 5 knots. Waves 1 foot or less. Wave detail, southeast 1 foot at 4 seconds. Protected waters smooth, a chance of showers and thunderstorms. Thursday night, south winds around 5 knots. Waves 1 foot or less. Wave detail, southeast 1 foot at 3 seconds. Protected waters smooth, a chance of showers. A slight chance of thunderstorms in the evening, then a chance of thunderstorms after midnight. Friday, south winds 5 to 10 knots. Waves 1 foot or less. Protected waters a light chop. Showers likely with a chance of thunderstorms. Friday night, south winds 5 to 10 knots. Waves 1 foot or less. Wave detail, southwest 1 foot at 2 seconds. Protected waters a light chop. A slight chance of showers and thunderstorms in the evening, then a chance of showers and thunderstorms after midnight. Saturday, south winds around 5 knots. Waves 1 foot or less. Protected waters smooth, a chance of showers and thunderstorms. Saturday night, south winds around 5 knots. Waves 1 foot or less. Protected waters smooth, a slight chance of showers and thunderstorms. Sunday, southeast winds around 5 knots. Waves 1 foot or less. Protected waters smooth, a chance of showers and thunderstorms. Sunday night, south winds around 5 knots. Seas around 2 feet. Protected waters smooth, a slight chance of showers and thunderstorms. Winds and waves higher in and near thunderstorms. The coastal waters forecast for the following St. Andrews Bay waterways. Rest of today, east winds 5 to 10 knots. Protected waters a light chop. A chance of showers and thunderstorms late. Tonight, east winds around 5 knots. Protected waters smooth, a chance of showers and thunderstorms in the evening. Thursday, east winds around 5 knots, becoming south in the afternoon. Protected waters a light chop. A chance of showers and thunderstorms. Thursday night, south winds around 5 knots. Protected waters smooth, a chance of showers. A chance of thunderstorms, mainly in the evening. Friday, south winds around 5 knots, increasing to 5 to 10 knots in the afternoon. Protected waters a light chop. Showers. A slight chance of thunderstorms in the morning, then a chance of thunderstorms in the afternoon. Friday night, south winds 5 to 10 knots, diminishing to around 5 knots after midnight. Protected waters a light chop. A chance of showers and thunderstorms. Saturday, south winds around 5 knots, increasing to 5 to 10 knots in the afternoon. Protected waters a light chop. A chance of thunderstorms. Showers, mainly in the morning. Saturday night, south winds 5 to 10 knots, diminishing to around 5 knots after midnight. Protected waters a light chop. A chance of showers and thunderstorms, mainly in the evening. Sunday, east winds around 5 knots, becoming south in the afternoon. Protected waters a light chop. A chance of showers and thunderstorms. Sunday night, southwest winds around 5 knots, becoming southeast after midnight. Protected waters smooth, a chance of showers and thunderstorms in the evening. Winds and waves higher in and near thunderstorms. The Tropical Weather Outlook. For the North Atlantic, Caribbean Sea and the Gulf of America, tropical cyclone formation is not expected during the next 7 days. The Surf Zone Forecast General Outlook. Fresh easterly breezes across Appalachia Bay early this morning will support a high risk of rip currents along Franklin County beaches. Then as wind and wave decrease this afternoon, the rip current risk will also decrease. From Thursday through Sunday, gentle southerly breezes will be too weak to kick up enough surf for anything more than a moderate risk of rip currents. Tide information for Wednesday, September 9, 2026. St. Mark's River entrance. High 1:59 a.m., low 7:23 a.m., high 1:34 p.m., low 8:20 p.m. Apalachicola,

4:42 a.m., low 9:17 a.m., high 2:47 p.m., low 10:31 p.m. St. Andrews Bay at Panama City. High 9:49 a.m., low 7:17 p.m. Note that the times of high and low tide are 3 minutes earlier at Channel Point than at the St. Mark's River entrance. The average water temperature at Apalachicola was 86.0 degrees. Sunrise and sunset in Tallahassee. September 9, 2026, sunrise 7:19 a.m. Eastern Daylight Time, sunset 7:50 p.m. Eastern Daylight Time. 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This broadcast originates from your National Weather Service office in Tallahassee, Florida. The latest weather and forecast information can also be accessed by calling our automated forecast line at 850-942-8851. The current time is 11:30 a.m. Eastern Daylight Time. High rip current risk in effect until 1 p.m. Eastern Daylight Time this afternoon. What? Dangerous rip currents. Where? Franklin County beaches. When? Until 1 p.m. Eastern Daylight Time this afternoon. Impacts. Rip currents can sweep even the best swimmers away from shore into deeper water. Additional details. Rip current risk will decrease this afternoon as easterly winds ease across the Northeast Gulf. Swim near a lifeguard. If caught in a rip current, relax and float. Don't swim against the current. If able, swim in a direction following the shoreline. If unable to escape, face the shore and call or wave for help. The Tallahassee Climate Summary for yesterday, September 8, 2026. Yesterday's high temperature was 94 degrees. This high was 4 degrees above the normal high of 90. Yesterday's low temperature was 76 degrees. This low was 5 degrees above the normal low of 71. No precipitation fell yesterday, which leaves the monthly total at 0.39 inches. This is 1.10 inches below the normal amount of 1.49 inches for September. The total precipitation for the year still stands at 29.90 inches, which is 14.91 inches below normal. The normal high temperature for today is 90 degrees, and the normal low is 71. The record high for today is 101, which occurred in 1917, and the record low is 55, which occurred in 2011. Sunrise today is at 7:19 a.m. and sunset is at 7:50 p.m. These are the 11 a.m. Eastern Daylight Time conditions. At the Tallahassee Airport, it was cloudy. The temperature was 82 degrees. The wind was east at 9 miles an hour. At Florida State University, the temperature was 81 degrees. The wind was east at 7 miles an hour. At Apalachicola, it was mostly sunny. The temperature was 84 degrees. The wind was east at 10 miles an hour. At Panama City Northwest, it was partly sunny. The temperature was 81 degrees. The wind was northeast at 10 miles an hour. At Dothan, it was cloudy. The temperature was 82 degrees. The wind was east at 9 miles an hour. At Albany, it was partly sunny. The temperature was 85 degrees. The wind was east at 9 miles an hour. At Valdosta, it was partly sunny. The temperature was 84 degrees. The wind was northeast at 7 miles an hour. Over the marine area, at the buoy south of Apalachicola. At Valdosta, it was partly sunny. The temperature was 84 degrees. The wind was northeast at 7 miles an hour. Over the marine area, at the buoy south of Apalachicola, winds were east at 12 knots. At the buoy south of Panama City, winds were northeast at 12 knots, and seas were 4 feet. At the buoy south of Pensacola, winds were northeast at 16 knots. The forecast for the local area. Rest of today, mostly sunny. A chance of showers and thunderstorms this afternoon. Highs in the lower 90s. East winds 5 to 10 miles per hour. Chance of rain 40%. Tonight, partly cloudy. A chance of showers and thunderstorms in the evening. Humid with lows in the mid-70s. East winds 5 to 10 miles per hour. Chance of rain 50%. Thursday, mostly sunny. A chance of showers in the morning, then showers likely with a chance of thunderstorms in the afternoon. Humid with highs in the lower 90s. East winds around 5 miles per hour, becoming south around 5 miles per hour in the afternoon. Chance of rain 70%. Thursday night, partly cloudy.

likely with a chance of thunderstorms in the evening, then a slight chance of showers after midnight. Humid with lows in the mid-70s. South winds around 5 miles per hour in the evening, becoming light and variable. Chance of rain 70%. Friday, mostly sunny. Patchy fog in the morning. A chance of showers in the morning, then showers likely with a chance of thunderstorms in the afternoon. Humid with highs around 90. South winds 5 to 10 miles per hour. Chance of rain 70%. Friday night, mostly cloudy with showers likely with a chance of thunderstorms in the evening, then partly cloudy with a slight chance of showers and thunderstorms after midnight. Lows in the mid-70s. Chance of rain 70%. Saturday, mostly sunny. A chance of showers with a slight chance of thunderstorms in the morning, then showers and thunderstorms likely in the afternoon. Highs around 90. Chance of rain 70%. Saturday night, mostly cloudy with showers and thunderstorms likely in the evening, then partly cloudy with a slight chance of showers and thunderstorms after midnight. Lows in the mid-70s. Chance of rain 70%. Sunday, mostly sunny. A slight chance of showers and thunderstorms in the morning, then a chance of showers and thunderstorms in the afternoon. Highs in the lower 90s. Chance of rain 50%. Heat index values up to 105. Sunday night, partly cloudy with a slight chance of showers. A chance of thunderstorms, mainly in the evening. Lows in the mid-70s. Chance of rain 50%. Monday through Tuesday, partly cloudy with a chance of showers and thunderstorms. Highs in the lower 90s. Lows in the...

0: This is a weekly test of the No Weather Radio Warning Alarm Device and the Emergency Alert System. During potentially dangerous weather situations, specially built receivers are automatically activated to warn of the impending severe weather and or hazards for the Florida Panhandle, Southeast Alabama, Southwest and South Central Georgia. Tests of these receivers are normally conducted every Wednesday between 11 a.m. and noon local time. When there is a threat of or existing severe weather in the area on Wednesday, the test is postponed until the next available non-severe or non-hazard day. Reception of this broadcast and the warning alarm will vary at any given location. To provide the most consistent warning service possible, the warning alarm will be activated for watches and warnings affecting the Florida Panhandle, Southeast Alabama, Southwest and South Central Georgia. This concludes the weekly test of the No Weather Radio Warning Alarm and an emergency alert system for the entire county warning area serviced by the Tallahassee Weather Forecast Office. The forecast for the local area. Rest of today, mostly sunny. A chance of showers and thunderstorms this afternoon. Highs in the lower 90s. East winds 5 to 10 miles per hour. Chance of rain 40%. Tonight, partly cloudy. A chance of showers and thunderstorms in the evening. Humid with lows in the mid-70s. East winds 5 to 10 miles per hour. Chance of rain 50%. Thursday, mostly sunny. A chance of showers in the morning, then showers likely with a chance of thunderstorms in the afternoon. Humid with highs in the lower 90s. East winds around 5 miles per hour, becoming south around 5 miles per hour in the afternoon. Chance of rain 70%. Thursday night, partly cloudy. Showers likely with a chance of thunderstorms in the evening, then a slight chance of showers after midnight. Humid with lows in the mid-70s. South winds around 5 miles per hour in the evening, becoming light and variable. Chance of rain 70%. Friday, mostly sunny. Patchy fog in the morning. A chance of showers in the morning, then showers likely with a chance of thunderstorms in the afternoon. Humid with highs around 90. South winds 5 to 10 miles per hour. Chance of rain 70%. Friday night, mostly cloudy with showers likely with a chance of thunderstorms in the evening, then partly cloudy with a slight chance of showers and thunderstorms after midnight. Lows in the mid-70s. Chance of rain 70%. Saturday, mostly sunny. A chance of showers with a slight chance of thunderstorms in the morning, then showers and thunderstorms likely in the afternoon. Highs around 90. Chance of rain 70%. Saturday night, mostly cloudy with showers and thunderstorms likely in the evening, then partly cloudy with a slight chance of showers and thunderstorms after midnight. Lows in the mid-70s. Chance of rain 70%. Sunday, mostly sunny. A slight chance of showers and thunderstorms in the morning, then a chance of showers and thunderstorms in the afternoon. Highs in the lower 90s. Chance of rain 50%. Heat index values up to 105. Sunday night, partly cloudy with a slight chance of showers. A chance of thunderstorms, mainly in the evening. Lows in the mid-70s. Chance of rain 50%. Monday through Tuesday, partly cloudy with a chance of showers and thunderstorms. Highs in the lower 90s. Lows in the mid-70s. Chance of rain 50%. Heat index values up to 105. The coastal waters forecast for the following: waters from Suwannee River to Apalachicola, Florida, extending from 20 to 60 nautical miles. Coastal waters from Okaloosa-Walton County line to Mexico Beach out to 20 nautical miles. Coastal waters from Mexico Beach to Apalachicola out to 20 nautical miles. Waters from Okaloosa-Walton County line to Mexico Beach 20 to 60 nautical miles. And waters from Mexico Beach to Apalachicola 20 to 60 nautical miles. Small craft should exercise caution. Rest of today, east winds 15 to 20 knots, decreasing to 10 to 15 knots this afternoon. Seas 2 to 3 feet. Wave detail, east 3 feet at 5 seconds. Protected waters a moderate chop. A chance of thunderstorms. Showers likely late this morning and early afternoon, then a chance of showers late. Tonight, southeast winds 5 to 10 knots. Seas around 2 feet. Wave detail, east 2 feet at 5 seconds. Protected waters a light chop. A slight chance of showers and thunderstorms. Thursday, south winds around 5 knots. Waves 1 foot or less. Wave detail, southeast 1 foot at 4 seconds. Protected waters
1: smooth.
0: A chance of showers and thunderstorms. Thursday night, south winds around 5 knots. Waves 1 foot or less. Wave detail, southeast 1 foot at 3 seconds. Protected waters
1: smooth.
0: A chance of showers. A slight chance of thunderstorms in the evening, then a chance of thunderstorms after midnight. Friday, south winds 5 to 10 knots. Waves 1 foot or less. Protected waters a light chop. Showers likely with a chance of thunderstorms. Friday night, south winds 5 to 10 knots. Waves 1 foot or less. Wave detail, southwest 1 foot at 2 seconds. Protected waters a light chop. A slight chance of showers and thunderstorms in the evening, then a chance of showers and thunderstorms after midnight. Saturday, south winds around 5 knots. Waves 1 foot or less. Protected waters
1: smooth.
0: A chance of showers and thunderstorms. Saturday night, south winds around 5 knots. Waves 1 foot or less. Protected waters
1: smooth.
0: A slight chance of showers and thunderstorms. Sunday, southeast winds around 5 knots. Waves 1 foot or less. Protected waters
1: smooth.
0: A chance of showers and thunderstorms. Sunday night, south winds around 5 knots. Seas around 2 feet. Protected waters
1: smooth.
0: A slight chance of showers and thunderstorms. Winds and waves higher and near thunderstorms. The coastal waters forecast for the following St. Andrews Bay waterways. Rest of today, east winds 5 to 10 knots. Protected waters a light chop. A chance of showers and thunderstorms late. Tonight, east winds around 5 knots. Protected waters
1: smooth.
0: A chance of showers and thunderstorms in the evening. Thursday, east winds around 5 knots, becoming south in the afternoon. Protected waters a light chop. A chance of showers and thunderstorms. Thursday night, south winds around 5 knots. Protected waters
1: smooth.
0: A chance of showers. A chance of thunderstorms, mainly in the evening. Friday, south winds around 5 knots, increasing to 5 to 10 knots in the afternoon. Protected waters a light chop. Showers. A slight chance of thunderstorms in the morning, then a chance of thunderstorms in the afternoon. Friday night, south winds 5 to 10 knots, diminishing to around 5 knots after midnight. Protected waters a light chop. A chance of showers and thunderstorms. Saturday, south winds around 5 knots, increasing to 5 to 10 knots in the afternoon.

Protected waters, a light chop, a chance of thunderstorms, showers, mainly in the morning. Saturday night, south winds 5 to 10 knots, diminishing to around 5 knots after midnight. Protected waters, a light chop, a chance of showers and thunderstorms, mainly in the evening. Sunday, east winds around 5 knots, becoming south in the afternoon. Protected waters, a light chop, a chance of showers and thunderstorms. Sunday night, southwest winds around 5 knots, becoming southeast after midnight. Protected waters, smooth, a chance of showers and thunderstorms in the evening. Winds and waves higher and near thunderstorms. The Tropical Weather Outlook. For the North Atlantic, Caribbean Sea, and the Gulf of America, tropical cyclone formation is not expected during the next 7 days. The Surf Zone Forecast. General outlook. Fresh easterly breezes across Appalachia Bay early this morning will support a high risk of rip currents along Franklin County beaches. Then as wind and wave decrease this afternoon, the rip current risk will also decrease. From Thursday through Sunday, gentle southerly breezes will be too weak to kick up enough surf for anything more than a moderate risk of rip currents. Tide information for Wednesday, September 9, 2026. St. Mark's River entrance. High 1:59 a.m., low 7:23 a.m., high 1:34 p.m., low 8:20 p.m. Apalachicola. High 4:42 a.m., low 9:17 a.m., high 2:47 p.m., low 10:31 p.m. St. Andrews Bay at Panama City. High 9:49 a.m., low 7:17 p.m. Note that the times of high and low tide are 3 minutes earlier at Shell Point than at the St. Mark's River entrance. The average water temperature at Apalachicola was 86.0 degrees. Sunrise and sunset in Tallahassee. September 9, 2026, sunrise 7:19 a.m. Eastern Daylight Time, sunset 7:50 p.m. Eastern Daylight Time. 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This broadcast originates from your National Weather Service office in Tallahassee, Florida. The latest weather and forecast information can also be accessed by calling our automated forecast line at 850-942-8851. The current time is 11:46 a.m. Eastern Daylight Time. High rip current risk in effect until 1 p.m. Eastern Daylight Time this afternoon. What? Dangerous rip currents. Where? Franklin County beaches. When? Until 1 p.m. Eastern Daylight Time this afternoon. Impacts. Rip currents can sweep even the best swimmers away from shore into deeper water. Additional details. Rip current risk will decrease this afternoon as easterly winds ease across the Northeast Gulf. Swim near a lifeguard. If caught in a rip current, relax and float. Don't swim against the current. If able, swim in a direction following the shoreline. If unable to escape, face the shore and call or wave for help. These are the 11 a.m. Eastern Daylight Time conditions. At the Tallahassee Airport, it was cloudy. The temperature was 82 degrees. The wind was east at 9 miles an hour. At Florida State University, the temperature was 81 degrees. The wind was east at 7 miles an hour. At Apalachicola, it was mostly sunny. The temperature was 84 degrees. The wind was east at 10 miles an hour. At Panama City Northwest, it was partly sunny. The temperature was 81 degrees. The wind was northeast at 10 miles an hour. At Dothan, it was cloudy. The temperature was 82 degrees. The wind was east at 9 miles an hour. At Albany, it was partly sunny. The temperature was 85 degrees. The wind was east at 9 miles an hour. At Valdosta, it was partly sunny. The temperature was 84 degrees. The wind was northeast at 7 miles an hour. Over the marine area, at the buoys south of Apalachicola, winds were east at 12 knots. At the buoys south of Panama City, winds were northeast at 12 knots, and seas were 4 feet. At the buoys south of Pensacola, winds were northeast at 16 knots. The forecast for the local area. Rest of today, mostly sunny. A chance of showers and thunderstorms this afternoon. Highs in the lower 90s. East winds 5 to 10 miles per hour. Chance of rain 40%. Tonight, partly cloudy. A chance of showers and thunderstorms in the evening. Humid with lows in the mid-70s. East winds 5 to 10 miles per hour. Chance of rain

chance of thunderstorms in the evening, then partly cloudy with a slight chance of showers and thunderstorms after midnight. Lows in the mid-70s. Chance of rain 70%. Saturday, mostly sunny. A chance of showers with a slight chance of thunderstorms in the morning, then showers and thunderstorms likely in the afternoon. Highs around 90. Chance of rain 70%. Saturday night, mostly cloudy with showers and thunderstorms likely in the evening, then partly cloudy with a slight chance of showers and thunderstorms after midnight. Lows in the mid-70s. Chance of rain 70%. Sunday, mostly sunny. A slight chance of showers and thunderstorms in the morning, then a chance of showers and thunderstorms in the afternoon. Highs in the lower 90s. Chance of rain 50%. Heat index values up to 105. Sunday night, partly cloudy with a slight chance of showers. A chance of thunderstorms, mainly in the evening. Lows in the mid-70s. Chance of rain 50%. Monday through Tuesday, partly cloudy with a chance of showers and thunderstorms. Highs in the lower 90s. Lows in the mid-70s. Chance of rain 50%. Heat index values up to 105. The coastal waters forecast for the following waters from Suwannee River to Apalachicola, Florida, extending from 20 to 60 nautical miles. Coastal waters from Okaloosa, Walton County line to Mexico Beach out to 20 nautical miles. Coastal waters from Mexico Beach to Apalachicola out to 20 nautical miles. Waters from Okaloosa, Walton County line to Mexico Beach 20 to 60 nautical miles. And waters from Mexico Beach to Apalachicola 20 to 60 nautical miles. Small craft should exercise caution. Rest of today, east winds 15 to 20 knots, decreasing to 10 to 15 knots this afternoon. Seas 2 to 3 feet. Wave detail, east 3 feet at 5 seconds. Protected waters a moderate chop. A chance of thunderstorms. Showers likely late this morning and early afternoon, then a chance of showers late. Tonight, southeast winds 5 to 10 knots. Seas around 2 feet. Wave detail, east 2 feet at 5 seconds. Protected waters a light chop. A slight chance of showers and thunderstorms. Thursday, south winds around 5 knots. Waves 1 foot or less. Wave detail, southeast 1 foot at 4 seconds. Protected waters smooth, a chance of showers and thunderstorms. Thursday night, south winds around 5 knots. Waves 1 foot or less. Wave detail, southeast 1 foot at 3 seconds. Protected waters smooth, a chance of showers. A slight chance of thunderstorms in the evening, then a chance of thunderstorms after midnight. Friday, south winds 5 to 10 knots. Waves 1 foot or less. Protected waters a light chop. Showers likely with a chance of thunderstorms. Friday night, south winds 5 to 10 knots. Waves 1 foot or less. Wave detail, southwest 1 foot at 2 seconds. Protected waters a light chop. A slight chance of showers and thunderstorms in the evening, then a chance of showers and thunderstorms after midnight. Saturday, south winds around 5 knots. Waves 1 foot or less. Protected waters smooth, a chance of showers and thunderstorms. Saturday night, south winds around 5 knots. Waves 1 foot or less. Protected waters smooth, a slight chance of showers and thunderstorms. Sunday, southeast winds around 5 knots. Waves 1 foot or less. Protected waters smooth, a chance of showers and thunderstorms. Sunday night, south winds around 5 knots. Seas around 2 feet. Protected waters smooth, a slight chance of showers and thunderstorms. Winds and waves higher and near thunderstorms. The coastal waters forecast for the following St. Andrews Bay waterways. Rest of today, east winds 5 to 10 knots. Protected waters a light chop. A chance of showers and thunderstorms late. Tonight, east winds around 5 knots. Protected waters smooth, a chance of showers and thunderstorms in the evening. Thursday, east winds around 5 knots, becoming south in the afternoon. Protected waters a light chop. A chance of showers and thunderstorms. Thursday night, south winds around 5 knots. Protected waters smooth, a chance of showers. A chance of thunderstorms, mainly in the evening. Friday, south winds around 5 knots, increasing to 5 to 10 knots in the afternoon. Protected waters a light chop. Showers. A slight chance of thunderstorms in the morning, then a chance of

thunderstorms in the afternoon. Friday night, south winds 5 to 10 knots, diminishing to around 5 knots after midnight. Protected waters a light chop. A chance of showers and thunderstorms. Saturday, south winds around 5 knots, increasing to 5 to 10 knots in the afternoon. Protected waters a light chop. A chance of thunderstorms. Showers, mainly in the morning. Saturday night, south winds 5 to 10 knots, diminishing to around 5 knots after midnight. Protected waters a light chop. A chance of showers and thunderstorms, mainly in the evening. Sunday, east winds around 5 knots, becoming south in the afternoon. Protected waters a light chop. A chance of showers and thunderstorms. Sunday night, southwest winds around 5 knots, becoming southeast after midnight. Protected waters move. A chance of showers and thunderstorms in the evening. Winds and waves higher and near thunderstorms. The Tropical Weather Outlook. For the North Atlantic, Caribbean Sea, and the Gulf of America, tropical cyclone formation is not expected during the next 7 days. The Surf Zone Forecast. General Outlook. Fresh easterly breezes across Appalachia Bay early this morning will support a high risk of rip currents along Franklin County beaches. Then as wind and wave decrease this afternoon, the rip current risk will also decrease. From Thursday through Sunday, gentle southerly breezes will be too weak to kick up enough surf for anything more than a moderate risk of rip currents. Tide information for Wednesday, September 9, 2026. St. Mark's River entrance. High 1:59 a.m., low 7:23 a.m., high 1:34 p.m., low 8:20 p.m. Apalachicola. High 4:42 a.m., low 9:17 a.m., high 2:47 p.m., low 10:31 p.m. St. Andrews Bay at Panama City. High 9:49 a.m., low 7:17 p.m. Note that the times of high and low tide are 3 minutes earlier at Shell Point than at the St. Mark's River entrance. The average water temperature at Apalachicola was 86.0 degrees. Sunrise and sunset in Tallahassee. September 9, 2026, sunrise 7:19 a.m. Eastern Daylight Time, sunset 7:50 p.m. Eastern Daylight Time. 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This broadcast originates from your National Weather Service office in Tallahassee, Florida. The latest weather and forecast information can also be accessed by calling our automated forecast line at 850-942-8851. The current time is 11:58 a.m. Eastern Daylight Time. High rip current risk in effect until 1 p.m. Eastern Daylight Time this afternoon. What? Dangerous rip currents. Where? Franklin County beaches. When? Until 1 p.m. Eastern Daylight Time this afternoon. Impacts. Rip currents can sweep even the best swimmers away from shore into deeper water. Additional details. Rip current risk will decrease this afternoon as easterly winds ease across the northeast Gulf. Swim near a lifeguard. If caught in a rip current, relax and float. Don't swim against the current. If able, swim in a direction following the shoreline. If unable to escape, face the shore and call or wave for help. These are the 11 a.m. Eastern Daylight Time conditions. At the Tallahassee Airport, it was cloudy. The temperature was 82 degrees. The wind was east at 9 miles an hour. At Florida State University, the temperature was 81 degrees. The wind was east at 7 miles an hour. At Apalachicola, it was mostly sunny. The temperature was 84 degrees. The wind was east at 10 miles an hour. At Panama City Northwest, it was partly sunny. The temperature was 81 degrees. The wind was northeast at 10 miles an hour. At Dothan, it was cloudy. The temperature was 82 degrees. The wind was east at 9 miles an hour. At Albany, it was partly sunny. The temperature was 85 degrees. The wind was east at 9 miles an hour. At Valdosta, it was partly sunny. The temperature was 84 degrees. The wind was northeast at 7 miles an hour. Over the marine area, at the buoys south of Apalachicola, winds were east at 12 knots. At the buoys south of Panama City, winds were northeast at 12 knots, and seas were 4 feet. At the buoys south of Pensacola, winds were northeast at 16 knots. The forecast for the local area. Rest of today, mostly sunny. A chance of showers and thunderstorms this afternoon.
Highs in the lower 90s. East winds 5 to 10 miles per hour. Chance of rain 40%. Tonight, partly cloudy. A chance of showers and thunderstorms in the evening. Humid with lows in the mid-70s. East winds 5 to 10 miles per hour. Chance of rain 50%. Thursday, mostly sunny. A chance of showers in the morning, then showers likely with a chance of thunderstorms in the afternoon. Humid with highs in the lower 90s. East winds around 5 miles per hour, becoming south around 5 miles per hour in the afternoon. Chance of rain 70%. Thursday night, partly cloudy. Showers likely with a chance of thunderstorms in the evening, then a slight chance of showers after midnight. Humid with lows in the mid-70s. South winds around 5 miles per hour in the evening, becoming light and variable. Chance of rain 70%. Friday, mostly sunny. Patchy fog in the morning. A chance of showers in the morning, then showers likely with a chance of thunderstorms in the afternoon. Humid with highs around 90. South winds 5 to 10 miles per hour. Chance of rain 70%. Friday night, mostly cloudy with showers likely with a chance of thunderstorms in the evening, then partly cloudy with a slight chance of showers and thunderstorms after midnight. Lows in the mid-70s. Chance of rain 70%. Saturday, mostly sunny. A chance of showers with a slight chance of thunderstorms in the morning, then showers and thunderstorms likely in the afternoon. Highs around 90. Chance of rain 70%. Saturday night, mostly cloudy with showers and thunderstorms likely in the evening, then partly cloudy with a slight chance of showers and thunderstorms after midnight. Lows in the mid-70s. Chance of rain 70%. Sunday, mostly sunny. A slight chance of showers and thunderstorms in the morning, then a chance of showers and thunderstorms in the afternoon. Highs in the lower 90s. Chance of rain 50%. Heat index values up to 105. Sunday night, partly cloudy with a slight chance of showers. A chance of thunderstorms, mainly in the evening. Lows in the mid-70s. Chance of rain 50%. Monday through Tuesday, partly cloudy with a chance of showers and thunderstorms. Highs in the lower 90s. Lows in the mid-70s. Chance of rain 50%. Heat index values up to 105. The Tallahassee Climate Summary for yesterday, September 8, 2026. Yesterday's high temperature was 94 degrees. This high was 4 degrees above the normal high of 90. Yesterday's low temperature was 76 degrees. This low was 5 degrees above the normal low of 71. No precipitation fell yesterday, which leaves the monthly total at 0.39 inches. This is 1.10 inches below the normal amount of 1.49 inches for September. The total precipitation for the year still stands at 29.90 inches, which is 14.91 inches below normal. The normal high temperature for today is 90 degrees, and the normal low is 71. The record high for today is 101, which occurred in 1917, and the record low is 55, which occurred in 2011. Sunrise today is at 7:19 a.m. and sunset is at 7:50 p.m. The Tropical Weather Outlook. For the North Atlantic, Caribbean Sea, and the Gulf of America, tropical cyclone formation is not expected during the next 7 days. The Surf Zone Forecast General Outlook. Fresh easterly breezes across Appalachia Bay early this morning will support a high risk of rip currents along Franklin County beaches. Then as wind and wave decrease this afternoon, the rip current risk will also decrease. From Thursday through Sunday, gentle southerly breezes will be too weak to kick up enough surf for anything more than a moderate risk of rip currents. Tide information for Wednesday, September 9, 2026. St. Mark's River entrance. High 1:59 a.m., low 7:23 a.m., high 1:34 p.m., low 8:20 p.m. Apalachicola. High 4:42 a.m., low 9:17 a.m., high 2:47 p.m., low 10:31 p.m. St. Andrews Bay at Panama City. High 9:49 a.m., low 7:17 p.m. Note that the times of high and low tide are 3 minutes earlier at Shell Point than at the St. Mark's River entrance. The average water temperature at Apalachicola was 86.0 degrees. Sunrise and sunset in Tallahassee. September 9, 2026, sunrise 7:19 a.m. Eastern Daylight Time, sunset 7:50 p.m. Eastern Daylight Time.
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frequency of 162.40 megahertz. 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The latest weather and forecast information can also be accessed by calling our automated forecast line at 850-942-8851. The current time is 12:05 p.m. Eastern Daylight Time. High rip current risk in effect until 1 p.m. Eastern Daylight Time this afternoon. What? Dangerous rip currents. Where? Franklin County beaches. When? Until 1 p.m. Eastern Daylight Time this afternoon. Impacts. Rip currents can sweep even the best swimmers away from shore into deeper water. Additional details. Rip current risk will decrease this afternoon as easterly winds ease across the Northeast Gulf. Swim near a lifeguard. If caught in a rip current, relax and float. Don't swim against the current. If able, swim in a direction following the shoreline. If unable to escape, face the shore and call or wave for help. These are the noon Eastern Daylight Time conditions. At the Tallahassee Airport, it was cloudy. The temperature was 85 degrees. The wind was east at 7 miles an hour. The report from Florida State University was not available. At Apalachicola, it was partly sunny. The temperature was 86 degrees. The wind was east at 7 miles an hour. At Panama City Northwest, it was partly sunny. The temperature was 83 degrees. The wind was northeast at 12 miles an hour. At Dothan, it was partly sunny. The temperature was 84 degrees. The wind was northeast at 9 miles an hour. At Albany, it was partly sunny. The temperature was 85 degrees. The wind was east at 8 miles an hour. At Valdosta, it was mostly sunny. The temperature was 85 degrees. The wind was east at 8 miles an hour. Over the marine area, at the buoys south of Apalachicola, winds were southeast at 6 knots and seas were 2 feet. At the buoys south of Panama City, winds were northeast at 10 knots and seas were 4 feet. At the buoys south of Pensacola, winds were northeast at 14 knots. The forecast for the local area. Rest of today, mostly sunny. A chance of showers and thunderstorms this afternoon. Highs in the lower 90s. East winds 5 to 10 miles per hour. Chance of rain 40%. Tonight, partly cloudy. A chance of showers and thunderstorms in the evening. Humid with lows in the mid-70s. East winds 5 to 10 miles per hour. Chance of rain 50%. Thursday, mostly sunny. A chance of showers in the morning, then showers likely with a chance of thunderstorms in the afternoon. Humid with highs in the lower 90s. East winds around 5 miles per hour, becoming south around 5 miles per hour in the afternoon. Chance of rain 70%. Thursday night, partly cloudy. Showers likely with a chance of thunderstorms in the evening, then a slight chance of showers after midnight. Humid with lows in the mid-70s. South winds around 5 miles per hour in the evening, becoming light and variable. Chance of rain 70%. Friday, mostly sunny. Patchy fog in the morning. A chance of showers in the morning, then showers likely with a chance of thunderstorms in the afternoon. Humid with highs around 90. South winds 5 to 10 miles per hour. Chance of rain 70%. Friday night, mostly cloudy with showers likely with a chance of thunderstorms in the evening, then partly cloudy with a slight chance of showers and thunderstorms after midnight. Lows in the mid-70s. Chance of rain 70%. Saturday, mostly sunny. A chance of showers with a slight chance of thunderstorms in the morning, then showers and thunderstorms likely in the afternoon. Highs around 90. Chance of rain 70%. Saturday night, mostly cloudy with showers and thunderstorms likely in the evening, then partly cloudy with a slight chance of showers and thunderstorms after midnight. Lows in the mid-70s. Chance of rain 70%. Sunday, mostly sunny. A slight chance of showers and thunderstorms in the morning, then a chance of showers and thunderstorms in the afternoon. Highs in the lower 90s. Chance of rain 50%. Heat index values up to 105. Sunday night, partly cloudy with a slight chance of showers. A chance of thunderstorms, mainly in the evening. Lows in the mid-70s. Chance of rain 50%. Monday through Tuesday, partly cloudy with a chance of showers and thunderstorms. Highs in the lower 90s. Lows in the mid-70s. Chance of rain 50%. Heat index values up to 105.

The coastal waters forecast for the following waters from Suwannee River to Apalachicola, Florida, extending from 20 to 60 nautical miles. Coastal waters from Okaloosa, Walton County line to Mexico Beach out to 20 nautical miles. Coastal waters from Mexico Beach to Apalachicola out to 20 nautical miles. Waters from Okaloosa, Walton County line to Mexico Beach 20 to 60 nautical miles. And waters from Mexico Beach to Apalachicola 20 to 60 nautical miles. Small craft should exercise caution. Rest of today, east winds 15 to 20 knots, decreasing to 10 to 15 knots this afternoon. Seas 2 to 3 feet. Wave detail, east 3 feet at 5 seconds. Protected waters a moderate chop. A chance of thunderstorms. Showers likely late this morning and early afternoon, then a chance of showers late. Tonight, southeast winds 5 to 10 knots. Seas around 2 feet. Wave detail, east 2 feet at 5 seconds. Protected waters, a light chop. A slight chance of showers and thunderstorms. Thursday, south winds around 5 knots. Waves 1 foot or less. Wave detail, southeast 1 foot at 4 seconds. Protected waters, smooth. A chance of showers and thunderstorms. Thursday night, south winds around 5 knots. Waves 1 foot or less. Wave detail, southeast 1 foot at 3 seconds. Protected waters, smooth. A chance of showers. A slight chance of thunderstorms in the evening, then a chance of thunderstorms after midnight. Friday, south winds 5 to 10 knots. Waves 1 foot or less. Protected waters, a light chop. Showers likely with a chance of thunderstorms. Friday night, south winds 5 to 10 knots. Waves 1 foot or less. Wave detail, southwest 1 foot at 2 seconds. Protected waters, a light chop. A slight chance of showers and thunderstorms in the evening, then a chance of showers and thunderstorms after midnight. Saturday, south winds around 5 knots. Waves 1 foot or less. Protected waters, smooth. A chance of showers and thunderstorms. Saturday night, south winds around 5 knots. Waves 1 foot or less. Protected waters, smooth. A slight chance of showers and thunderstorms. Sunday, southeast winds around 5 knots. Waves 1 foot or less. Protected waters, smooth. A chance of showers and thunderstorms. Sunday night, south winds around 5 knots. Seas around 2 feet. Protected waters, smooth. A slight chance of showers and thunderstorms. Winds and waves higher in and near thunderstorms. The coastal waters forecast for the following St. Andrews Bay waterways. Rest of today, east winds 5 to 10 knots. Protected waters, a light chop. A chance of showers and thunderstorms late. Tonight, east winds around 5 knots. Protected waters, smooth. A chance of showers and thunderstorms in the evening. Thursday, east winds around 5 knots, becoming south in the afternoon. Protected waters, a light chop. A chance of showers and thunderstorms. Thursday night, south winds around 5 knots. Protected waters, smooth. A chance of showers. A chance of thunderstorms, mainly in the evening. Friday, south winds around 5 knots, increasing to 5 to 10 knots in the afternoon. Protected waters, a light chop. Showers. A slight chance of thunderstorms in the morning, then a chance of thunderstorms in the afternoon. Friday night, south winds 5 to 10 knots, diminishing to around 5 knots after midnight. Protected waters, a light chop. A chance of showers and thunderstorms. Saturday, south winds around 5 knots, increasing to 5 to 10 knots in the afternoon. Protected waters, a light chop. A chance of thunderstorms. Showers, mainly in the morning. Saturday night, south winds 5 to 10 knots, diminishing to around 5 knots after midnight. Protected waters, a light chop. A chance of showers and thunderstorms, mainly in the evening. Sunday, east winds around 5 knots, becoming south in the afternoon. Protected waters, a light chop. A chance of showers and thunderstorms. Sunday night, southwest winds around 5 knots, becoming southeast after midnight. Protected waters, smooth. A chance of showers and thunderstorms in the evening. Winds and waves higher in and near thunderstorms. The Tropical Weather Outlook. For the North Atlantic, Caribbean Sea, and the Gulf of America, tropical cyclone formation is not expected during the next 7 days. The Surf Zone Forecast General Outlook. Fresh easterly breezes across Apalachee Bay early this morning will support a

a risk of rip currents along Franklin County beaches. Then as wind and wave decrease this afternoon, the rip current risk will also decrease. From Thursday through Sunday, gentle southerly breezes will be too weak to kick up enough surf for anything more than a moderate risk of rip currents. Tide information for Wednesday, September 9, 2026. St. Mark's River entrance. High 1:59 a.m., low 7:23 a.m., high 1:34 p.m., low 8:20 p.m. Apalachicola. High 4:42 a.m., low 9:17 a.m., high 2:47 p.m., low 10:31 p.m. St. Andrews Bay at Panama City. High 9:49 a.m., low 7:17 p.m. Note that the times of high and low tide are 3 minutes earlier at Shell Point than at the St. Mark's River entrance. The average water temperature at Apalachicola was 86.0 degrees. Sunrise and sunset in Tallahassee. September 9, 2026, sunrise 7:19 a.m. Eastern Daylight Time, sunset 7:50 p.m. Eastern Daylight Time. 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This broadcast originates from your National Weather Service office in Tallahassee, Florida. The latest weather and forecast information can also be accessed by calling our automated forecast line at 850-942-8851. The current time is 12:16 p.m. Eastern Daylight Time. High rip current risk in effect until 1 p.m. Eastern Daylight Time this afternoon. What? Dangerous rip currents. Where? Franklin County beaches. When? Until 1 p.m. Eastern Daylight Time this afternoon. Impacts. Rip currents can sweep even the best swimmers away from shore into deeper water. Additional details. Rip current risk will decrease this afternoon as easterly winds ease across the Northeast Gulf. Swim near a lifeguard. If caught in a rip current, relax and float. Don't swim against the current. If able, swim in a direction following the shoreline. If unable to escape, face the shore and call or wave for help. These are the noon Eastern Daylight Time conditions. At the Tallahassee Airport, it was cloudy. The temperature was 85 degrees. The wind was east at 7 miles an hour. At Florida State University, the temperature was 84 degrees. The wind was east at 6 miles an hour. At Apalachicola, it was partly sunny. The temperature was 86 degrees. The wind was east at 7 miles an hour. At Panama City Northwest, it was partly sunny. The temperature was 83 degrees. The wind was northeast at 12 miles an hour. At Dothan, it was partly sunny. The temperature was 84 degrees. The wind was northeast at 9 miles an hour. At Albany, light rain was falling. The temperature was 87 degrees. The wind was east at 7 miles an hour. At Valdosta, it was mostly sunny. The temperature was 85 degrees. The wind was east at 8 miles an hour. Over the marine area, at the buoy south of Apalachicola, winds were southeast at 6 knots. At the buoy south of Panama City, winds were northeast at 10 knots. At the buoy south of Pensacola, winds were northeast at 14 knots. The forecast for the local area. Rest of today, mostly sunny. A chance of showers and thunderstorms this afternoon. Highs in the lower 90s. East winds 5 to 10 miles per hour. Chance of rain 40%. Tonight, partly cloudy. A chance of showers and thunderstorms in the evening. Humid with lows in the mid-70s. East winds 5 to 10 miles per hour. Chance of rain 50%. Thursday, mostly sunny. A chance of showers in the morning, then showers likely with a chance of thunderstorms in the afternoon. Humid with highs in the lower 90s. East winds around 5 miles per hour, becoming south around 5 miles per hour in the afternoon. Chance of rain 70%. Thursday night, partly cloudy. Showers likely with a chance of thunderstorms in the evening, then a slight chance of showers after midnight. Humid with lows in the mid-70s. South winds around 5 miles per hour in the evening, becoming light and variable. Chance of rain 70%. Friday, mostly sunny. Patchy fog in the morning. A chance of showers in the morning, then showers likely with a chance of thunderstorms in the afternoon. Humid with highs around 90. South winds 5 to 10 miles per hour. Chance of rain 70%. Friday night, mostly cloudy with showers likely with a chance of thunderstorms in the evening, then partly

cloudy with a slight chance of showers and thunderstorms after midnight. Lows in the mid-70s. Chance of rain 70%. Saturday, mostly sunny. A chance of showers with a slight chance of thunderstorms in the morning, then showers and thunderstorms likely in the afternoon. Highs around 90. Chance of rain 70%. Saturday night, mostly cloudy with showers and thunderstorms likely in the evening, then partly cloudy with a slight chance of showers and thunderstorms after midnight. Lows in the mid-70s. Chance of rain 70%. Sunday, mostly sunny. A slight chance of showers and thunderstorms in the morning, then a chance of showers and thunderstorms in the afternoon. Highs in the lower 90s. Chance of rain 50%. Heat index values up to 105. Sunday night, partly cloudy with a slight chance of showers. A chance of thunderstorms, mainly in the evening. Lows in the mid-70s. Chance of rain 50%. Monday through Tuesday, partly cloudy with a chance of showers and thunderstorms. Highs in the lower 90s. Lows in the mid-70s. Chance of rain 50%. Heat index values up to 105. The coastal waters forecast for the following: waters from Suwannee River to Apalachicola, Florida, extending from 20 to 60 nautical miles. Coastal waters from Okaloosa-Walton County line to Mexico Beach out to 20 nautical miles. Coastal waters from Mexico Beach to Apalachicola out to 20 nautical miles. Waters from Okaloosa-Walton County line to Mexico Beach 20 to 60 nautical miles. And waters from Mexico Beach to Apalachicola 20 to 60 nautical miles. Small craft should exercise caution. Rest of today, east winds 15 to 20 knots, decreasing to 10 to 15 knots this afternoon. Seas 2 to 3 feet. Wave detail, east 3 feet at 5 seconds. Protected waters a moderate chop. A chance of thunderstorms. Showers likely late this morning and early afternoon, then a chance of showers late. Tonight, southeast winds 5 to 10 knots. Seas around 2 feet. Wave detail, east 2 feet at 5 seconds. Protected waters a light chop. A slight chance of showers and thunderstorms. Thursday, south winds around 5 knots. Waves 1 foot or less. Wave detail, southeast 1 foot at 4 seconds. Protected waters smooth, a chance of showers and thunderstorms. Thursday night, south winds around 5 knots. Waves 1 foot or less. Wave detail, southeast 1 foot at 3 seconds. Protected waters smooth, a chance of showers. A slight chance of thunderstorms in the evening, then a chance of thunderstorms after midnight. Friday, south winds 5 to 10 knots. Waves 1 foot or less. Protected waters a light chop. Showers likely with a chance of thunderstorms. Friday night, south winds 5 to 10 knots. Waves 1 foot or less. Wave detail, southwest 1 foot at 2 seconds. Protected waters a light chop. A slight chance of showers and thunderstorms in the evening, then a chance of showers and thunderstorms after midnight. Saturday, south winds around 5 knots. Waves 1 foot or less. Protected waters smooth, a chance of showers and thunderstorms. Saturday night, south winds around 5 knots. Waves 1 foot or less. Protected waters smooth, a slight chance of showers and thunderstorms. Sunday, southeast winds around 5 knots. Waves 1 foot or less. Protected waters smooth, a chance of showers and thunderstorms. Sunday night, south winds around 5 knots. Seas around 2 feet. Protected waters smooth, a slight chance of showers and thunderstorms. Winds and waves higher in and near thunderstorms. The coastal waters forecast for the following: St. Andrews Bay waterways. Rest of today, east winds 5 to 10 knots. Protected waters a light chop. A chance of showers and thunderstorms late. Tonight, east winds around 5 knots. Protected waters smooth, a chance of showers and thunderstorms in the evening. Thursday, east winds around 5 knots, becoming south in the afternoon. Protected waters a light chop. A chance of showers and thunderstorms. Thursday night, south winds around 5 knots. Protected waters smooth, a chance of showers. A chance of thunderstorms, mainly in the evening. Friday, south winds around 5 knots, increasing to 5 to 10 knots in the afternoon. Protected waters a light chop. Showers. A slight chance of thunderstorms in the morning, then a chance of thunderstorms in the afternoon.

Day night, south winds 5 to 10 knots, diminishing to around 5 knots after midnight. Protected waters, a light chop. A chance of showers and thunderstorms. Saturday, south winds around 5 knots, increasing to 5 to 10 knots in the afternoon. Protected waters, a light chop. A chance of thunderstorms. Showers, mainly in the morning. Saturday night, south winds 5 to 10 knots, diminishing to around 5 knots after midnight. Protected waters, a light chop. A chance of showers and thunderstorms, mainly in the evening. Sunday, east winds around 5 knots, becoming south in the afternoon. Protected waters, a light chop. A chance of showers and thunderstorms. Sunday night, southwest winds around 5 knots, becoming southeast after midnight. Protected waters, smooth. A chance of showers and thunderstorms in the evening. Winds and waves higher and near thunderstorms. The Tropical Weather Outlook. For the North Atlantic, Caribbean Sea, and the Gulf of America, tropical cyclone formation is not expected during the next 7 days. The Surf Zone Forecast. General outlook. Fresh easterly breezes across Appalachia Bay early this morning will support a high risk of rip currents along Franklin County beaches. Then as wind and wave decrease this afternoon, the rip current risk will also decrease. From Thursday through Sunday, gentle southerly breezes will be too weak to kick up enough surf for anything more than a moderate risk of rip currents. Tide information for Wednesday, September 9, 2026. St. Mark's River entrance. High 1:59 a.m., low 7:23 a.m., high 1:34 p.m., low 8:20 p.m. Apalachicola. High 4:42 a.m., low 9:17 a.m., high 2:47 p.m., low 10:31 p.m. St. Andrews Bay of Panama City. High 9:49 a.m., low 7:17 p.m. Note that the times of high and low tide are 3 minutes earlier at Shell Point than at the St. Marks River entrance. The average water temperature at Apalachicola was 86.0 degrees. Sunrise and sunset in Tallahassee. September 9, 2026, sunrise 7:19 a.m. Eastern Daylight Time, sunset 7:50 p.m. Eastern Daylight Time. 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This broadcast originates from your National Weather Service office in Tallahassee, Florida. The latest weather and forecast information can also be accessed by calling our automated forecast line at 850-942-8851. The current time is 12:28 p.m. Eastern Daylight Time. High rip current risk in effect until 1 p.m. Eastern Daylight Time this afternoon. What? Dangerous rip currents. Where? Franklin County beaches. When? Until 1 p.m. Eastern Daylight Time this afternoon. Impacts. Rip currents can sweep even the best swimmers away from shore into deeper water. Additional details. Rip current risk will decrease this afternoon as easterly winds ease across the Northeast Gulf. Swim near a lifeguard. If caught in a rip current, relax and float. Don't swim against the current. If able, swim in a direction following the shoreline. If unable to escape, face the shore and call or wave for help. These are the noon Eastern Daylight Time conditions. At the Tallahassee Airport, it was cloudy. The temperature was 85 degrees. The wind was east at 7 miles an hour. At Florida State University, the temperature was 84 degrees. The wind was east at 6 miles an hour. At Apalachicola, it was partly sunny. The temperature was 86 degrees. The wind was east at 7 miles an hour. At Panama City Northwest, it was partly sunny. The temperature was 83 degrees. The wind was northeast at 12 miles an hour. At Dothan, it was partly sunny. The temperature was 84 degrees. The wind was northeast at 9 miles an hour. At Albany, light rain was falling. The temperature was 87 degrees. The wind was east at 7 miles an hour. At Valdosta, it was mostly sunny. The temperature was 85 degrees. The wind was east at 8 miles an hour. Over the marine area, at the buoy south of Apalachicola, winds were southeast at 6 knots. At the buoy south of Panama City, winds were northeast at 10 knots. At the buoy south of Pensacola, winds were northeast at 14 knots. The forecast for the local area. Rest of today, mostly sunny. A chance of showers and thunderstorms this afternoon. Highs in the lower 90s. East winds 5 to 10 miles.

per hour. Chance of rain 40%. Tonight, partly cloudy. A chance of showers and thunderstorms in the evening. Humid with lows in the mid-70s. East winds 5 to 10 miles per hour. Chance of rain 50%. Thursday, mostly sunny. A chance of showers in the morning, then showers likely with a chance of thunderstorms in the afternoon. Humid with highs in the lower 90s. East winds around 5 miles per hour, becoming south around 5 miles per hour in the afternoon. Chance of rain 70%. Thursday night, partly cloudy. Showers likely with a chance of thunderstorms in the evening, then a slight chance of showers after midnight. Humid with lows in the mid-70s. South winds around 5 miles per hour in the evening, becoming light and variable. Chance of rain 70%. Friday, mostly sunny. Patchy fog in the morning. A chance of showers in the morning, then showers likely with a chance of thunderstorms in the afternoon. Humid with highs around 90. South winds 5 to 10 miles per hour. Chance of rain 70%. Friday night, mostly cloudy with showers likely with a chance of thunderstorms in the evening, then partly cloudy with a slight chance of showers and thunderstorms after midnight. Lows in the mid-70s. Chance of rain 70%. Saturday, mostly sunny. A chance of showers with a slight chance of thunderstorms in the morning, then showers and thunderstorms likely in the afternoon. Highs around 90. Chance of rain 70%. Saturday night, mostly cloudy with showers and thunderstorms likely in the evening, then partly cloudy with a slight chance of showers and thunderstorms after midnight. Lows in the mid-70s. Chance of rain 70%. Sunday, mostly sunny. A slight chance of showers and thunderstorms in the morning, then a chance of showers and thunderstorms in the afternoon. Highs in the lower 90s. Chance of rain 50%. Heat index values up to 105. Sunday night, partly cloudy with a slight chance of showers. A chance of thunderstorms, mainly in the evening. Lows in the mid-70s. Chance of rain 50%. Monday through Tuesday, partly cloudy with a chance of showers and thunderstorms. Highs in the lower 90s. Lows in the mid-70s. Chance of rain 50%. Heat index values up to 105. The Tallahassee Climate Summary for yesterday, September 8, 2026. Yesterday's high temperature was 94 degrees. This high was 4 degrees above the normal high of 90. Yesterday's low temperature was 76 degrees. This low was 5 degrees above the normal low of 71. No precipitation fell yesterday, which leaves the monthly total at 0.39 inches. This is 1.10 inches below the normal amount of 1. This low was 5 degrees above the normal low of 71. No precipitation fell yesterday, which leaves the monthly total at 0.39 inches. This is 1.10 inches below the normal amount of 1.49 inches for September. The total precipitation for the year still stands at 29.90 inches, which is 14.91 inches below normal. The normal high temperature for today is 90 degrees, and the normal low is 71. The record high for today is 101, which occurred in 1917, and the record low is 55, which occurred in 2011. Sunrise today is at 7:19 a.m. and sunset is at 7:50 p.m. The coastal waters forecast for the following: waters from Suwannee River to Apalachicola, Florida, extending from 20 to 60 nautical miles, coastal waters from Okaloosa-Walton County line to Mexico Beach out to 20 nautical miles, coastal waters from Mexico Beach to Apalachicola out to 20 nautical miles, waters from Okaloosa-Walton County line to Mexico Beach 20 to 60 nautical miles, and waters from Mexico Beach to Apalachicola 20 to 60 nautical miles. Small craft should exercise caution. Rest of today, east winds 15 to 20 knots, decreasing to 10 to 15 knots this afternoon. Seas 2 to 3 feet. Wave detail, east 3 feet at 5 seconds. Protected waters a moderate chop. A chance of thunderstorms. Showers likely late this morning and early afternoon, then a chance of showers late. Tonight, southeast winds 5 to 10 knots. Seas around 2 feet. Wave detail, east 2 feet at 5 seconds. Protected waters a light chop. A slight chance of showers and thunderstorms. Thursday, south winds around 5 knots. Waves 1 foot or less. Wave detail, southeast 1 foot at 4 seconds. Protected waters smooth, a chance of showers and thunderstorms. Thursday night,

south winds around 5 knots. Waves 1 foot or less. Wave detail, southeast 1 foot at 3 seconds. Protected water is smooth. A chance of showers. A slight chance of thunderstorms in the evening, then a chance of thunderstorms after midnight. Friday, south winds 5 to 10 knots. Waves 1 foot or less. Protected waters a light chop. Showers likely with a chance of thunderstorms. Friday night, south winds 5 to 10 knots. Waves 1 foot or less. Wave detail, southwest 1 foot at 2 seconds. Protected waters a light chop. A slight chance of showers and thunderstorms in the evening, then a chance of showers and thunderstorms after midnight. Saturday, south winds around 5 knots. Waves 1 foot or less. Protected waters smooth. A chance of showers and thunderstorms. Saturday night, south winds around 5 knots. Waves 1 foot or less. Protected waters smooth. A slight chance of showers and thunderstorms. Sunday, southeast winds around 5 knots. Waves 1 foot or less. Protected waters smooth. A chance of showers and thunderstorms. Sunday night, south winds around 5 knots. Seas around 2 feet. Protected waters smooth. A slight chance of showers and thunderstorms. Winds and waves higher in and near thunderstorms. The coastal waters forecast for the following St. Andrews Bay waterways. Rest of today, east winds 5 to 10 knots. Protected waters a light chop. A chance of showers and thunderstorms late. Tonight, east winds around 5 knots. Protected waters smooth. A chance of showers and thunderstorms in the evening. Thursday, east winds around 5 knots, becoming south in the afternoon. Protected waters a light chop. A chance of showers and thunderstorms. Thursday night, south winds around 5 knots. Protected waters smooth. A chance of showers. A chance of thunderstorms, mainly in the evening. Friday, south winds around 5 knots, increasing to 5 to 10 knots in the afternoon. Protected waters a light chop. Showers. A slight chance of thunderstorms in the morning, then a chance of thunderstorms in the afternoon. Friday night, south winds 5 to 10 knots, diminishing to around 5 knots after midnight. Protected waters a light chop. A chance of showers and thunderstorms. Saturday, south winds around 5 knots, increasing to 5 to 10 knots in the afternoon. Protected waters a light chop. A chance of thunderstorms. Showers, mainly in the morning. Saturday night, south winds 5 to 10 knots, diminishing to around 5 knots after midnight. Protected waters a light chop. A chance of showers and thunderstorms, mainly in the evening. Sunday, east winds around 5 knots, becoming south in the afternoon. Protected waters a light chop. A chance of showers and thunderstorms. Sunday night, southwest winds around 5 knots, becoming southeast after midnight. Protected waters smooth. A chance of showers and thunderstorms in the evening. Winds and waves higher in and near thunderstorms. The Tropical Weather Outlook. For the North Atlantic, Caribbean Sea, and the Gulf of America, tropical cyclone formation is not expected during the next 7 days. The Surf Zone Forecast. General Outlook. Fresh easterly breezes across Appalachia Bay early this morning will support a high risk of rip currents along Franklin County beaches. Then as wind and wave decrease this afternoon, the rip current risk will also decrease. From Thursday through Sunday, gentle southerly breezes will be too weak to kick up enough surf for anything more than a moderate risk of rip currents. Tide information for Wednesday, September 9, 2026. St. Mark's River entrance. High 1:59 a.m., low 7:23 a.m., high 1:34 p.m., low 8:20 p.m. Apalachicola. High 4:42 a.m., low 9:17 a.m., high 2:47 p.m., low 10:31 p.m. St. Andrews Bay at Panama City. High 9:49 a.m., low 7:17 p.m. Note that the times of high and low tide are 3 minutes earlier at Shell Point than at the St. Mark's River entrance. The average water temperature at Apalachicola was 86.0 degrees. Sunrise and sunset in Tallahassee. September 9, 2026. Sunrise 7:19 a.m. Eastern Daylight Time, sunset 7:50 p.m. Eastern Daylight Time. 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
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The latest weather and forecast information can also be accessed by calling our automated forecast line at 850-942-8851. The current time is 12:40 p.m. Eastern Daylight Time. High rip current risk in effect until 1 p.m. Eastern Daylight Time this afternoon. What? Dangerous rip currents. Where? Franklin County beaches. When? Until 1 p.m. Eastern Daylight Time this afternoon. Impacts. Rip currents can sweep even the best swimmers away from shore into deeper water. Additional details. Rip current risk will decrease this afternoon as easterly winds ease across the Northeast Gulf. Swim near a lifeguard. If caught in a rip current, relax and float. Don't swim against the current. If able, swim in a direction following the shoreline. If unable to escape, face the shore and call or wave for help. These are the noon Eastern Daylight Time conditions. At the Tallahassee Airport, it was cloudy. The temperature was 85 degrees. The wind was east at 7 miles an hour. At Florida State University, the temperature was 84 degrees. The wind was east at 6 miles an hour. At Apalachicola, it was partly sunny. The temperature was 86 degrees. The wind was east at 7 miles an hour. At Panama City Northwest, it was partly sunny. The temperature was 83 degrees. The wind was northeast at 12 miles an hour. At Dothan, it was partly sunny. The temperature was 84 degrees. The wind was northeast at 9 miles an hour. At Albany, light rain was falling. The temperature was 87 degrees. The wind was east at 7 miles an hour. At Valdosta, it was mostly sunny. The temperature was 85 degrees. The wind was east at 8 miles an hour. Over the marine area, at the buoy south of Apalachicola, winds were southeast at 6 knots. At the buoy south of Panama City, winds were northeast at 10 knots. At the buoy south of Pensacola, winds were northeast at 14 knots. The forecast for the local area. Rest of today, mostly sunny. A chance of showers and thunderstorms this afternoon. Highs in the lower 90s. East winds 5 to 10 miles per hour. Chance of rain 40%. Tonight, partly cloudy. A chance of showers and thunderstorms in the evening. Humid with lows in the mid-70s. East winds 5 to 10 miles per hour. Chance of rain 50%. Thursday, mostly sunny. A chance of showers in the morning, then showers likely with a chance of thunderstorms in the afternoon. Humid with highs in the lower 90s. East winds around 5 miles per hour, becoming south around 5 miles per hour in the afternoon. Chance of rain 70%. Thursday night, partly cloudy. Showers likely with a chance of thunderstorms in the evening, then a slight chance of showers after midnight. Humid with lows in the mid-70s. South winds around 5 miles per hour in the evening, becoming light and variable. Chance of rain 70%. Friday, mostly sunny. Patchy fog in the morning. A chance of showers in the morning, then showers likely with a chance of thunderstorms in the afternoon. Humid with highs around 90. South winds 5. High rip current risk now in effect until midnight Eastern Daylight Time tonight. What? Dangerous rip currents. Where? Franklin County beaches. When? Until midnight Eastern Daylight Time tonight. Impacts. Rip currents can sweep even the best swimmers away from shore into deeper water. Additional details. After coordination with beach safety officials, the high rip current risk has been extended until midnight Eastern Daylight Time tonight. Swim near a lifeguard. If caught in a rip current, relax and float. Don't swim against the current. If able, swim in a direction following the shoreline. If unable to escape, face the shore and call or wave for help. The forecast for the local area. Rest of today, mostly sunny. A chance of showers and thunderstorms this afternoon. Highs in the lower 90s. East winds 5 to 10 miles per hour. Chance of rain 40%. Tonight, partly cloudy. A chance of showers and thunderstorms in the evening. Humid with lows in the mid-70s. East winds 5 to 10 miles per hour. Chance of rain 50%. Thursday, mostly sunny. A chance of showers in the morning, then showers likely with a chance of thunderstorms in the afternoon. Humid with highs in the lower 90s. East winds around 5 miles per hour.
becoming south around 5 miles per hour in the afternoon. Chance of rain 70%. Thursday night.

partly cloudy. Showers likely with a chance of thunderstorms in the evening. Then a slight chance of showers after midnight. Humid with lows in the mid-70s. South winds around 5 miles per hour in the evening, becoming light and variable. Chance of rain 70%. Friday, mostly sunny. Patchy fog in the morning. A chance of showers in the morning, then showers likely with a chance of thunderstorms in the afternoon. Humid with highs around 90. South winds 5 to 10 miles per hour. Chance of rain 70%. Friday night, mostly cloudy with showers likely with a chance of thunderstorms in the evening, then partly cloudy with a slight chance of showers and thunderstorms after midnight. Lows in the mid-70s. Chance of rain 70%. Saturday, mostly sunny. A chance of showers with a slight chance of thunderstorms in the morning, then showers and thunderstorms likely in the afternoon. Highs around 90. Chance of rain 70%. Saturday night, mostly cloudy with showers and thunderstorms likely in the evening, then partly cloudy with a slight chance of showers and thunderstorms after midnight. Lows in the mid-70s. Chance of rain 70%. Sunday, mostly sunny. A slight chance of showers and thunderstorms in the morning, then a chance of showers and thunderstorms in the afternoon. Highs in the lower 90s. Chance of rain 50%. Heat index values up to 105. Sunday night, partly cloudy with a slight chance of showers. A chance of thunderstorms, mainly in the evening. Lows in the mid-70s. Chance of rain 50%. Monday through Tuesday, partly cloudy with a chance of showers and thunderstorms. Highs in the lower 90s. Lows in the mid-70s. Chance of rain 50%. Heat index values up to 105. The coastal waters forecast for the following: waters from Suwannee River to Apalachicola, Florida, extending from 20 to 60 nautical miles. Coastal waters from Okaloosa-Walton County line to Mexico Beach out to 20 nautical miles. Coastal waters from Mexico Beach to Apalachicola out to 20 nautical miles. Waters from Okaloosa-Walton County line to Mexico Beach 20 to 60 nautical miles. And waters from Mexico Beach to Apalachicola 20 to 60 nautical miles. Small craft should exercise caution. Rest of today, east winds 15 to 20 knots, decreasing to 10 to 15 knots this afternoon. Seas 2 to 3 feet. Wave detail, east 3 feet at 5 seconds. Protected waters a moderate chop. A chance of thunderstorms. Showers likely late this morning and early afternoon, then a chance of showers late. Tonight, southeast winds 5 to 10 knots. Seas around 2 feet. Wave detail, east 2 feet at 5 seconds. Protected waters a light chop. A slight chance of showers and thunderstorms. Thursday, south winds around 5 knots. Waves 1 foot or less. Wave detail, southeast 1 foot at 4 seconds. Protected waters smooth, a chance of showers and thunderstorms. Thursday night, south winds around 5 knots. Waves 1 foot or less. Wave detail, southeast 1 foot at 3 seconds. Protected waters smooth, a chance of showers. A slight chance of thunderstorms in the evening, then a chance of thunderstorms after midnight. Friday, south winds 5 to 10 knots. Waves 1 foot or less. Protected waters a light chop. Showers likely with a chance of thunderstorms. Friday night, south winds 5 to 10 knots. Waves 1 foot or less. Wave detail, southwest 1 foot at 2 seconds. Protected waters a light chop. A slight chance of showers and thunderstorms in the evening, then a chance of showers and thunderstorms after midnight. Saturday, south winds around 5 knots. Waves 1 foot or less. Protected waters smooth, a chance of showers and thunderstorms. Saturday night, south winds around 5 knots. Waves 1 foot or less. Protected waters smooth, a slight chance of showers and thunderstorms. Sunday, southeast winds around 5 knots. Waves 1 foot or less. Protected waters smooth, a chance of showers and thunderstorms. Sunday night, south winds around 5 knots. Seas around 2 feet. Protected waters smooth, a slight chance of showers and thunderstorms. Winds and waves higher in and near thunderstorms. The coastal waters forecast for the following: St. Andrews Bay waterways. Rest of today, east winds 5 to 10 knots. Protected waters a light chop. A chance of showers and thunderstorms late. Tonight, east winds around 5 knots.

mainly in the morning. Saturday night, south winds 5 to 10 knots, diminishing to around 5 knots after midnight. Protected waters, a light chop. A chance of showers and thunderstorms, mainly in the evening. Sunday, east winds around 5 knots, becoming south in the afternoon. Protected waters, a light chop. A chance of showers and thunderstorms. Sunday night, southwest winds around 5 knots, becoming southeast after midnight. Protected waters, smooth. A chance of showers and thunderstorms in the evening. Winds and waves higher and near thunderstorms. The Tropical Weather Outlook. For the North Atlantic, Caribbean Sea, and the Gulf of America, tropical cyclone formation is not expected during the next 7 days. The Surf Zone Forecast. General outlook. Fresh easterly breezes across Appalachia Bay early this morning is leading to a high risk of rip currents along Franklin County beaches. After coordination with beach safety officials, the high rip current risk has been extended until midnight Eastern Daylight Time tonight. From Thursday through Sunday, gentle southerly breezes will be too weak to kick up enough surf for anything more than a moderate risk of rip currents. Until midnight Eastern Daylight Time tonight. Based on communication with area beach officials, the following flags are flying at area beaches: Walton, yellow. Bay, yellow. State Park Gulf Beaches, yellow. West-facing Gulf Beaches, yellow. South-facing Gulf Beaches, yellow. Franklin, red. Tide information for Wednesday, September 9, 2026. St. Mark's River entrance. High 1:59 a.m., low 7:23 a.m., high 1:34 p.m., low 8:20 p.m. Apalachicola. High 4:42 a.m., low 9:17 a.m., high 2:47 p.m., low 10:31 p.m. St. Andrews Bay at Panama City. High 9:49 a.m., low 7:17 p.m. Note that the times of high and low tide are 3 minutes earlier at Shell Point than at the St. Mark's River entrance. The average water temperature at Apalachicola was 86.0 degrees. Sunrise and sunset in Tallahassee. September 9, 2026, sunrise 7:19 a.m. Eastern Daylight Time, sunset 7:50 p.m. Eastern Daylight Time. 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This broadcast originates from your National Weather Service office in Tallahassee, Florida. The latest weather and forecast information can also be accessed by calling our automated forecast line at 850-942-8851. The current time is 12:53 p.m. Eastern Daylight Time. High rip current risk now in effect until midnight Eastern Daylight Time tonight. What? Dangerous rip currents. Where? Franklin County beaches. When? Until midnight Eastern Daylight Time tonight. Impacts. Rip currents can sweep even the best swimmers away from shore into deeper water. Additional details. After coordination with beach safety officials, the high rip current risk has been extended until midnight Eastern Daylight Time tonight. Swim near a lifeguard. If caught in a rip current, relax and float. Don't swim against the current. If able, swim in a direction following the shoreline. If unable to escape, face the shore and call or wave for help. These are the noon Eastern Daylight Time conditions. At the Tallahassee Airport, it was cloudy. The temperature was 85 degrees. The wind was east at 7 miles an hour. At Florida State University, the temperature was 84 degrees. The wind was east at 6 miles an hour. At Apalachicola, it was partly sunny. The temperature was 86 degrees. The wind was east at 7 miles an hour. At Panama City Northwest, it was partly sunny. The temperature was 83 degrees. The wind was northeast at 12 miles an hour. At Dothan, it was partly sunny. The temperature was 84 degrees. The wind was northeast at 9 miles an hour. At Albany, light rain was falling. The temperature was 87 degrees. The wind was east at 7 miles an hour. At Valdosta, it was mostly sunny. The temperature was 85 degrees. The wind was east at 8 miles an hour. Over the marine area, at the buoy south of Apalachicola, winds were southeast at 6 knots. At the buoy south of Panama City, winds were northeast at 10 knots. At the buoy south of Pensacola, winds were northeast at 14 knots. The forecast for the local area. Rest of today, mostly sunny. A chance of showers and thunderstorms this afternoon. Highs in

0: the lower 90s. East winds 5 to 10 miles per hour. Chance of rain 40%. Tonight, partly cloudy. A chance of showers and thunderstorms in the evening. Humid with lows in the mid-70s. East winds 5 to 10 miles per hour. Chance of rain 50%. Thursday, mostly sunny. A chance of showers in the morning, then showers likely with a chance of thunderstorms in the afternoon. Humid with highs in the lower 90s. East winds around 5 miles per hour, becoming south around 5 miles per hour in the afternoon. Chance of rain 70%. Thursday night, partly cloudy. Showers likely with a chance of thunderstorms in the evening, then a slight chance of showers after midnight. Humid with lows in the mid-70s. South winds around 5 miles per hour in the evening, becoming light and variable. Chance of rain 70%. Friday, mostly sunny. Patchy fog in the morning. A chance of showers in the morning, then showers likely with a chance of thunderstorms in the afternoon. Humid with highs around 90. South winds 5 to 10 miles per hour. Chance of rain 70%. Friday night, mostly cloudy with showers likely with a chance of thunderstorms in the evening, then partly cloudy with a slight chance of showers and thunderstorms after midnight. Lows in the mid-70s. Chance of rain 70%. Saturday, mostly sunny. A chance of showers with a slight chance of thunderstorms in the morning, then showers and thunderstorms likely in the afternoon. Highs around 90. Chance of rain 70%. Saturday night, mostly cloudy with showers and thunderstorms likely in the evening, then partly cloudy with a slight chance of showers and thunderstorms after midnight. Lows in the mid-70s. Chance of rain 70%. Sunday, mostly sunny. A slight chance of showers and thunderstorms in the morning, then a chance of showers and thunderstorms in the afternoon. Highs in the lower 90s. Chance of rain 50%. Heat index values up to 105. Sunday night, partly cloudy with a slight chance of showers. A chance of thunderstorms, mainly in the evening. Lows in the mid-70s. Chance of rain 50%. Monday through Tuesday, partly cloudy with a chance of showers and thunderstorms. Highs in the lower 90s. Lows in the mid-70s. Chance of rain 50%. Heat index values up to 105. The coastal waters forecast for the following: waters from Suwannee River to Apalachicola, Florida, extending from 20 to 60 nautical miles. Coastal waters from Okaloosa-Walton County line to Mexico Beach out to 20 nautical miles. Coastal waters from Mexico Beach to Apalachicola out to 20 nautical miles. Waters from Okaloosa-Walton County line to Mexico Beach 20 to 60 nautical miles. And waters from Mexico Beach to Apalachicola 20 to 60 nautical miles. Small craft should exercise caution. Rest of today, east winds 15 to 20 knots, decreasing to 10 to 15 knots this afternoon. Seas 2 to 3 feet. Wave detail, east 3 feet at 5 seconds. Protected waters a moderate chop. A chance of thunderstorms. Showers likely late this morning and early afternoon, then a chance of showers late. Tonight, southeast winds 5 to 10 knots. Seas around 2 feet. Wave detail, east 2 feet at 5 seconds. Protected waters a light chop. A slight chance of showers and thunderstorms. Thursday, south winds around 5 knots. Waves 1 foot or less. Wave detail, southeast 1 foot at 4 seconds. Protected waters smooth, a chance of showers and thunderstorms. Thursday night, south winds around 5 knots. Waves 1 foot or less. Wave detail, southeast 1 foot at 3 seconds. Protected waters smooth, a chance of showers. A slight chance of thunderstorms in the evening, then a chance of thunderstorms after midnight. Friday, south winds 5 to 10 knots. Waves 1 foot or less. Protected waters a light chop. Showers likely with a chance of thunderstorms. Friday night, south winds 5 to 10 knots. Waves 1 foot or less. Wave detail, southwest 1 foot at 2 seconds. Protected waters a light chop. A slight chance of showers and thunderstorms in the evening, then a chance of showers and thunderstorms after midnight. Saturday, south winds around 5 knots. Waves 1 foot or less. Protected waters smooth, a chance of showers and thunderstorms. Saturday night, south winds around 5 knots. Waves 1 foot or less. Protected waters smooth, a slight chance of showers and thunderstorms. Sunday, southeast winds around 5 knots. Waves 1 foot or less. Protected waters
1: smooth.
0: A chance of showers and thunderstorms. Sunday night, south winds around 5 knots. Seas around 2 feet. Protected waters
1: smooth.
0: A slight chance of showers and thunderstorms. Winds and waves higher in and near thunderstorms. The Tallahassee climate summary for yesterday, September 8, 2026. Yesterday's high temperature was 94 degrees. This high was 4 degrees above the normal high of 90. Yesterday's low temperature was 76 degrees. This low was 5 degrees above the normal low of 71. No precipitation fell yesterday, which leaves the monthly total at 0.39 inches. This is 1.10 inches below the normal amount of 1.49 inches for September. The total precipitation for the year still stands at 29.90 inches, which is 14.91 inches below normal. The normal high temperature for today is 90 degrees, and the normal low is 71. The record high for today is 101, which occurred in 1917, and the record low is 55, which occurred in 2011. Sunrise today is at 7:19 a.m. and sunset is at 7:50 p.m. The coastal waters forecast for the following St. Andrews Bay waterways. Rest of today, east winds 5 to 10 knots. Protected waters a light chop. A chance of showers and thunderstorms late. Tonight, east winds around 5 knots. Protected waters
1: smooth.
0: A chance of showers and thunderstorms in the evening. Thursday, east winds around 5 knots, becoming south in the afternoon. Protected waters a light chop. A chance of showers and thunderstorms. Thursday night, south winds around 5 knots. Protected waters
1: smooth.
0: A chance of showers. A chance of thunderstorms, mainly in the evening. Friday, south winds around 5 knots, increasing to 5 to 10 knots in the afternoon. Protected waters a light chop. Showers. A slight chance of thunderstorms in the morning, then a chance of thunderstorms in the afternoon. Friday night, south winds 5 to 10 knots, diminishing to around 5 knots after midnight. Protected waters a light chop. A chance of showers and thunderstorms. Saturday, south winds around 5 knots, increasing to 5 to 10 knots in the afternoon. Protected waters a light chop. A chance of thunderstorms. Showers, mainly in the morning. Saturday night, south winds 5 to 10 knots, diminishing to around 5 knots after midnight. Protected waters a light chop. A chance of showers and thunderstorms, mainly in the evening. Sunday, east winds around 5 knots, becoming south in the afternoon. Protected waters a light chop. A chance of showers and thunderstorms. Sunday night, southwest winds around 5 knots, becoming southeast after midnight. Protected waters
1: smooth.
0: A chance of showers and thunderstorms in the evening. Winds and waves higher in and near thunderstorms. The Tropical Weather Outlook. For the North Atlantic, Caribbean Sea, and the Gulf of America, tropical cyclone formation is not expected during the next 7 days. The Surf Zone Forecast General Outlook. Fresh easterly breezes across Appalachia Bay early this morning is leading to a high risk of rip currents along Franklin County beaches. After coordination with beach safety officials, the high rip current risk has been extended until midnight Eastern Daylight Time tonight. From Thursday through Sunday, gentle southerly breezes will be too weak to kick up enough surf for anything more than a moderate risk of rip currents. Until midnight Eastern Daylight Time tonight. Based on communication with area beach officials, the following flags are flying at area beaches: Walton, yellow. Bay, yellow. State Park Gulf Beaches, yellow. West-facing Gulf Beaches, yellow. South-facing Gulf Beaches, yellow. Franklin, red. Tide information for Wednesday, September 9, 2026. St. Marks River entrance. High 1:59 a.m., low 7:23 a.m., high 1:34 p.m., low 8:20 p.m. Apalachicola. High 4:42 a.m., low 9:17 a.m., high 2:47 p.m., low 10:31 p.m. St. Andrews Bay of Panama City. High 9:49 a.m., low 7:17 p.m. Note that the times of high and low tide are 3 minutes earlier at Shell Point than at the St. Marks River entrance. The average water temperature at Apalachicola was 86.0 degrees. Sunrise and sunset in Tallahassee. September 9, 2026, sunrise 7:19 a.m. Eastern Daylight Time, sunset 7:50 p.m. Eastern Daylight Time.

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This broadcast originates from your National Weather Service office in Tallahassee, Florida. 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The current time is 1:06 p.m. Eastern Daylight Time. High rip current risk now in effect until midnight Eastern Daylight Time tonight. What? Dangerous rip currents. Where? Franklin County beaches. When? Until midnight Eastern Daylight Time tonight. Impacts. Rip currents can sweep even the best swimmers away from shore into deeper water. Additional details. After coordination with beach safety officials, the high rip current risk has been extended until midnight Eastern Daylight Time tonight. 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If caught in a rip current, relax and float. 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If unable to escape, face the shore and call or wave for help. These are the 1 p.m. Eastern Daylight Time conditions. At the Tallahassee Airport, it was cloudy. The temperature was 87 degrees. The wind was northeast at 8 miles an hour. The report from Florida State University was not available. At Apalachicola, it was sunny. The temperature was 87 degrees. The wind was east at 10 miles an hour. At Panama City Northwest, it was partly sunny. The temperature was 86 degrees. The wind was northeast at 12 miles an hour. At Dothan, it was mostly sunny. The temperature was 87 degrees. The wind was northeast at 12 miles an hour. At Albany, it was mostly sunny. The temperature was 89 degrees. The wind was east at 12 miles an hour. At Valdosta, it was mostly sunny. The temperature was 87 degrees. The wind was east at 9 miles an hour. Over the marine area, at the buoys south of Apalachicola, winds were southeast at 6 knots. At the buoys south of Panama City, winds were northeast at 8 knots. At the buoys south of Pensacola, winds were northeast at 14 knots. The forecast for the local area. Rest of today, mostly sunny. A chance of showers and thunderstorms this afternoon. Highs in the lower 90s. East winds 5 to 10 miles per hour. Chance of rain 40%. Tonight, partly cloudy. A chance of showers and thunderstorms in the evening. Humid with lows in the mid-70s. East winds 5 to 10 miles per hour. Chance of rain 50%. Thursday, mostly sunny. A chance of showers in the morning, then showers likely with a chance of thunderstorms in the afternoon. Humid with highs in the lower 90s. East winds around 5 miles per hour, becoming south around 5 miles per hour in the afternoon. Chance of rain 70%. Thursday night, partly cloudy. Showers likely with a chance of thunderstorms in the evening, then a slight chance of showers after midnight. Humid with lows in the mid-70s. South winds around 5 miles per hour in the evening, becoming light and variable. Chance of rain 70%. Friday, mostly sunny. Patchy fog in the morning. A chance of showers in the morning, then showers likely with a chance of thunderstorms in the afternoon. Humid with highs around 90. South winds 5 to 10 miles per hour. Chance of rain 70%. Friday night, mostly cloudy with showers likely with a chance of thunderstorms in the evening, then partly cloudy with a slight chance of showers and thunderstorms after midnight. Lows in the mid-70s. Chance of rain 70%. Saturday, mostly sunny. A chance of showers with a slight chance of thunderstorms in the morning, then showers and thunderstorms likely in the afternoon. Highs around 90. Chance of rain 70%. Saturday night, mostly cloudy with showers and thunderstorms likely in the evening, then partly cloudy with a slight chance of showers and thunderstorms after midnight. Lows in the mid-70s. Chance of rain 70%. Sunday, mostly sunny. A slight chance of showers and thunderstorms in the morning, then a chance of showers and thunderstorms in the afternoon. Highs in the lower 90s. Chance of rain 50%. Heat index values up to 105. Sunday night, partly cloudy with a slight chance of showers. A chance of thunderstorms, mainly in the evening. Lows in the mid-70s. Chance of rain 50%. Monday through Tuesday, partly cloudy with a chance of showers and thunderstorms. Highs in the lower 90s.
Lows in the mid-70s. Chance of rain 50%. Heat index values up to 105. The coastal waters forecast for the following: waters from Suwannee River to Apalachicola, Florida, extending from 20 to 60 nautical miles. Coastal waters from Okaloosa-Walton County line to Mexico Beach out to 20 nautical miles. Coastal waters from Mexico Beach to Apalachicola out to 20 nautical miles. Waters from Okaloosa-Walton County line to Mexico Beach 20 to 60 nautical miles. And waters from Mexico Beach to Apalachicola 20 to 60 nautical miles. Small craft should exercise caution. Rest of today, east winds 15 to 20 knots, decreasing to 10 to 15 knots this afternoon. Seas 2 to 3 feet. Wave detail, east 3 feet at 5 seconds. Protected waters a moderate chop. A chance of thunderstorms. Showers likely late this morning and early afternoon, then a chance of showers late. Tonight, southeast winds 5 to 10 knots. Seas around 2 feet. Wave detail, east 2 feet at 5 seconds. Protected waters a light chop. A slight chance of showers and thunderstorms. Thursday, south winds around 5 knots. Waves 1 foot or less. Wave detail, southeast 1 foot at 4 seconds. Protected waters smooth. A chance of showers and thunderstorms. Thursday night, south winds around 5 knots. Waves 1 foot or less. Wave detail, southeast 1 foot at 3 seconds. Protected waters smooth. A chance of showers. A slight chance of thunderstorms in the evening, then a chance of thunderstorms after midnight. Friday, south winds 5 to 10 knots. Waves 1 foot or less. Protected waters a light chop. Showers likely with a chance of thunderstorms. Friday night, south winds 5 to 10 knots. Waves 1 foot or less. Wave detail, southwest 1 foot at 2 seconds. Protected waters a light chop. A slight chance of showers and thunderstorms in the evening, then a chance of showers and thunderstorms after midnight. Saturday, south winds around 5 knots. Waves 1 foot or less. Protected waters smooth. A chance of showers and thunderstorms. Saturday night, south winds around 5 knots. Waves 1 foot or less. Protected waters smooth. A slight chance of showers and thunderstorms. Sunday, southeast winds around 5 knots. Waves 1 foot or less. Protected waters smooth. A chance of showers and thunderstorms. Sunday night, south winds around 5 knots. Seas around 2 feet. Protected waters smooth. A slight chance of showers and thunderstorms. Winds and waves higher in and near thunderstorms. The coastal waters forecast for the following St. Andrews Bay waterways. Rest of today, east winds 5 to 10 knots. Protected waters a light chop. A chance of showers and thunderstorms late. Tonight, east winds around 5 knots. Protected waters smooth. A chance of showers and thunderstorms in the evening. Thursday, east winds around 5 knots, becoming south in the afternoon. Protected waters a light chop. A chance of showers and thunderstorms. Thursday night, south winds around 5 knots. Protected waters smooth. A chance of showers. A chance of thunderstorms, mainly in the evening. Friday, south winds around 5 knots, increasing to 5 to 10 knots in the afternoon. Protected waters a light chop. Showers. A slight chance of thunderstorms in the morning, then a chance of thunderstorms in the afternoon. Friday night, south winds 5 to 10 knots, diminishing to around 5 knots after midnight. Protected waters a light chop. A chance of showers and thunderstorms. Saturday, south winds around 5 knots, increasing to 5 to 10 knots in the afternoon. Protected waters a light chop. A chance of thunderstorms. Showers, mainly in the morning. Saturday night, south winds 5 to 10 knots, diminishing to around 5 knots after midnight. Protected waters a light chop. A chance of showers and thunderstorms, mainly in the evening. Sunday, east winds around 5 knots, becoming south in the afternoon. Protected waters a light chop. A chance of showers and thunderstorms. Sunday night, southwest winds around 5 knots, becoming southeast after midnight. Protected waters smooth. A chance of showers and thunderstorms in the evening. Winds and waves higher in and near thunderstorms. The Tropical Weather Outlook. For the North Atlantic, Caribbean Sea, and the Gulf of America, tropical cyclone formation is not expected during the next 7 days.

The surf zone forecast general outlook. Fresh easterly breezes across Appalachia Bay early this morning is leading to a high risk of rip currents along Franklin County beaches. After coordination with beach safety officials, the high rip current risk has been extended until midnight Eastern Daylight Time tonight. From Thursday through Sunday, gentle southerly breezes will be too weak to kick up enough surf for anything more than a moderate risk of rip currents. Until midnight Eastern Daylight Time tonight. Based on communication with area beach officials, the following flags are flying at area beaches: Walton, yellow. Bay, yellow. State Park Gulf Beaches, yellow. West-facing Gulf Beaches, yellow. South-facing Gulf Beaches, yellow. Franklin, red. Tide information for Wednesday, September 9, 2026. St. Mark's River entrance. High 1:59 a.m., low 7:23 a.m., high 1:34 p.m., low 8:20 p.m. Apalachicola. High 4:42 a.m., low 9:17 a.m., high 2:47 p.m., low 10:31 p.m. St. Andrews Bay at Panama City. High 9:49 a.m., low 7:17 p.m. Note that the times of high and low tide are 3 minutes earlier at Shell Point than at the St. Mark's River entrance. The average water temperature at Apalachicola was 86.0 degrees. Sunrise and sunset in Tallahassee. September 9, 2026, sunrise 7:19 a.m. Eastern Daylight Time, sunset 7:50 p.m. Eastern Daylight Time. 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This broadcast originates from your National Weather Service office in Tallahassee, Florida. The latest weather and forecast information can also be accessed by calling our automated forecast line at 850-942-8851. The current time is 1:18 p.m. Eastern Daylight Time. High rip current risk now in effect until midnight Eastern Daylight Time tonight. What? Dangerous rip currents. Where? Franklin County beaches. When? Until midnight Eastern Daylight Time tonight. Impacts. Rip currents can sweep even the best swimmers away from shore into deeper water. Additional details. After coordination with beach safety officials, the high rip current risk has been extended until midnight Eastern Daylight Time tonight. Swim near a lifeguard. If caught in a rip current, relax and float. Don't swim against the current. If able, swim in a direction following the shoreline. If unable to escape, trace the shore and call or wave for help. These are the 1 p.m. Eastern Daylight Time conditions. At the Tallahassee Airport, it was cloudy. The temperature was 87 degrees. The wind was northeast at 8 miles an hour. At Florida State University, the temperature was 86 degrees. The wind was northeast at 5 miles an hour. At Apalachicola, it was sunny. The temperature was 87 degrees. The wind was east at 10 miles an hour. At Panama City Northwest, it was partly sunny. The temperature was 86 degrees. The wind was northeast at 12 miles an hour. At Dothan, it was mostly sunny. The temperature was 87 degrees. The wind was northeast at 12 miles an hour. At Albany, it was mostly sunny. The temperature was 89 degrees. The wind was east at 12 miles an hour. At Valdosta, it was mostly sunny. The temperature was 87 degrees. The wind was east at 9 miles an hour. Over the marine area, at the buoy south of Apalachicola, winds were southeast at 6 knots. At the buoy south of Panama City, winds were northeast at 8 knots. At the buoy south of Pensacola, winds were northeast at 14 knots. The forecast for the local area. Rest of today, mostly sunny. A chance of showers and thunderstorms this afternoon. Highs in the lower 90s. East winds 5 to 10 miles per hour. Chance of rain 40%. Tonight, partly cloudy. A chance of showers and thunderstorms in the evening. Humid with lows in the mid-70s. East winds 5 to 10 miles per hour. Chance of rain 50%. Thursday, mostly sunny. A chance of showers in the morning, then showers likely with a chance of thunderstorms in the afternoon. Humid with highs in the lower 90s. East winds around 5 miles per hour, becoming south around 5 miles per hour in the afternoon. Chance of rain 70%. Thursday night, partly cloudy. Showers likely with a chance of thunderstorms in the evening, then a slight chance of showers after midnight.

Humid low flows in the mid-70s. South winds around 5 miles per hour in the evening, becoming light and variable. Chance of rain 70%. Friday, mostly sunny. Patchy fog in the morning. A chance of showers in the morning, then showers likely with a chance of thunderstorms in the afternoon. Humid with highs around 90. South winds 5 to 10 miles per hour. Chance of rain 70%. Friday night, mostly cloudy with showers likely with a chance of thunderstorms in the evening, then partly cloudy with a slight chance of showers and thunderstorms after midnight. Lows in the mid-70s. Chance of rain 70%. Saturday, mostly sunny. A chance of showers with a slight chance of thunderstorms in the morning, then showers and thunderstorms likely in the afternoon. Highs around 90. Chance of rain 70%. Saturday night, mostly cloudy with showers and thunderstorms likely in the evening, then partly cloudy with a slight chance of showers and thunderstorms after midnight. Lows in the mid-70s. Chance of rain 70%. Sunday, mostly sunny. A slight chance of showers and thunderstorms in the morning, then a chance of showers and thunderstorms in the afternoon. Highs in the lower 90s. Chance of rain 50%. Heat index values up to 105. Sunday night, partly cloudy with a slight chance of showers. A chance of thunderstorms, mainly in the evening. Lows in the mid-70s. Chance of rain 50%. Monday through Tuesday, partly cloudy with a chance of showers and thunderstorms. Highs in the lower 90s. Lows in the mid-70s. Chance of rain 50%. Heat index values up to 105. The coastal waters forecast for the following: waters from Suwannee River to Apalachicola, Florida, extending from 20 to 60 nautical miles. Coastal waters from Okaloosa, Walton County line to Mexico Beach out to 20 nautical miles. Coastal waters from Mexico Beach to Apalachicola out to 20 nautical miles. Waters from Okaloosa, Walton County line to Mexico Beach 20 to 60 nautical miles. And waters from Mexico Beach to Apalachicola 20 to 60 nautical miles. Small craft should exercise caution. Rest of today, east winds 15 to 20 knots, decreasing to 10 to 15 knots this afternoon. Seas 2 to 3 feet. Wave detail, east 3 feet at 5 seconds. Protected waters a moderate chop. A chance of thunderstorms. Showers likely late this morning and early afternoon, then a chance of showers late. Tonight, southeast winds 5 to 10 knots. Seas around 2 feet. Wave detail, east 2 feet at 5 seconds. Protected waters a light chop. A slight chance of showers and thunderstorms. Thursday, south winds around 5 knots. Waves 1 foot or less. Wave detail, southeast 1 foot at 4 seconds. Protected waters smooth, a chance of showers and thunderstorms. Thursday night, south winds around 5 knots. Waves 1 foot or less. Wave detail, southeast 1 foot at 3 seconds. Protected waters smooth, a chance of showers. A slight chance of thunderstorms in the evening, then a chance of thunderstorms after midnight. Friday, south winds 5 to 10 knots. Waves 1 foot or less. Protected waters a light chop. Showers likely with a chance of thunderstorms. Friday night, south winds 5 to 10 knots. Waves 1 foot or less. Wave detail, southwest 1 foot at 2 seconds. Protected waters a light chop. A slight chance of showers and thunderstorms in the evening, then a chance of showers and thunderstorms after midnight. Saturday, south winds around 5 knots. Waves 1 foot or less. Protected waters smooth, a chance of showers and thunderstorms. Saturday night, south winds around 5 knots. Waves 1 foot or less. Protected waters smooth, a slight chance of showers and thunderstorms. Sunday, southeast winds around 5 knots. Waves 1 foot or less. Protected waters smooth, a chance of showers and thunderstorms. Sunday night, south winds around 5 knots. Seas around 2 feet. Protected waters smooth, a slight chance of showers and thunderstorms. Winds and waves higher in and near thunderstorms. The coastal waters forecast for the following: St. Andrews Bay waterways. Rest of today, east winds 5 to 10 knots. Protected waters a light chop. A chance of showers and thunderstorms late. Tonight, east winds around 5 knots. Protected waters smooth, a chance of showers and thunderstorms in the evening.
Thursday, east winds around 5 knots, becoming south in the afternoon. Protected waters a light chop. A chance of showers and thunderstorms. Thursday night, south winds around 5 knots. Protected waters smooth, a chance of showers. A chance of thunderstorms, mainly in the evening. Friday, south winds around 5 knots, increasing to 5 to 10 knots in the afternoon. Protected waters a light chop. Showers. A slight chance of thunderstorms in the morning, then a chance of thunderstorms in the afternoon. Friday night, south winds 5 to 10 knots, diminishing to around 5 knots after midnight. Protected waters a light chop. A chance of showers and thunderstorms. Saturday, south winds around 5 knots, increasing to 5 to 10 knots in the afternoon. Protected waters a light chop. A chance of thunderstorms. Showers, mainly in the morning. Saturday night, south winds 5 to 10 knots, diminishing to around 5 knots after midnight. Protected waters a light chop. A chance of showers and thunderstorms, mainly in the evening. Sunday, east winds around 5 knots, becoming south in the afternoon. Protected waters a light chop. A chance of showers and thunderstorms. Sunday night, southwest winds around 5 knots, becoming southeast after midnight. Protected waters smooth, a chance of showers and thunderstorms in the evening. Winds and waves higher and near thunderstorms. The Tropical Weather Outlook. For the North Atlantic, Caribbean Sea and the Gulf of America, tropical cyclone formation is not expected during the next 7 days. The Surf Zone Forecast General Outlook. Fresh easterly breezes across Appalachia Bay early this morning is leading to a high risk of rip currents along Franklin County beaches. After coordination with beach safety officials, the high rip current risk has been extended until midnight Eastern Daylight Time tonight. From Thursday through Sunday, gentle southerly breezes will be too weak to kick up enough surf for anything more than a moderate risk of rip currents. Until midnight Eastern Daylight Time tonight. Based on communication with area beach officials, the following flags are flying at area beaches: Walton, yellow. Bay, yellow. State Park Gulf Beaches, yellow. West-facing Gulf Beaches, yellow. South-facing Gulf Beaches, yellow. Franklin, red. Tide information for Wednesday, September 9, 2026. St. Mark's River entrance. High 1:59 a.m., low 7:23 a.m., high 1:34 p.m., low 8:20 p.m. Apalachicola. High 4:42 a.m., low 9:17 a.m., high 2:47 p.m., low 10:31 p.m. St. Andrews Bay at Panama City. High 9:49 a.m., low 7:17 p.m. Note that the times of high and low tide are 3 minutes earlier at Shell Point than at the St. Mark's River entrance. The average water temperature in Apalachicola was 86.0 degrees. Sunrise and sunset in Tallahassee. September 9, 2026, sunrise 7:19 a.m. Eastern Daylight Time, sunset 7:50 p.m. Eastern Daylight Time. 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This broadcast originates from your National Weather Service office in Tallahassee, Florida. The latest weather and forecast information can also be accessed by calling our automated forecast line at 850-942-8851. The current time is 1:29 p.m. Eastern Daylight Time. High rip current risk now in effect until midnight Eastern Daylight Time tonight. What? Dangerous rip currents. Where? Franklin County beaches. When? Until midnight Eastern Daylight Time tonight. Impacts. Rip currents can sweep even the best swimmers away from shore into deeper water. Additional details. After coordination with beach safety officials, the high rip current risk has been extended until midnight Eastern Daylight Time tonight. Swim near a lifeguard. If caught in a rip current, relax and float. Don't swim against the current. If able, swim in a direction following the shoreline. If unable to escape, face the shore and call or wave for help. These are the 1 p.m. Eastern Daylight Time conditions. At the Tallahassee Airport, it was cloudy. The temperature was 87 degrees. The wind was northeast at 8 miles an hour. At Florida State University, the temperature was 86 degrees. The wind was northeast at 5 miles an hour. At Apalachicola, it was sunny. The temperature was 87 degrees. The wind was east at 10 miles an hour. At Panama City Northwest,
It was partly sunny. The temperature was 80.

6 degrees. The wind was northeast at 12 miles an hour. At Dothan, it was mostly sunny. The temperature was 87 degrees. The wind was northeast at 12 miles an hour. At Albany, it was mostly sunny. The temperature was 89 degrees. The wind was east at 12 miles an hour. At Valdosta, it was mostly sunny. The temperature was 87 degrees. The wind was east at 9 miles an hour. Over the marine area, at the buoy south of Apalachicola, winds were southeast at 6 knots. At the buoy south of Panama City, winds were northeast at 8 knots. At the buoy south of Pensacola, winds were northeast at 14 knots. The Tallahassee climate summary for yesterday, September 8, 2026. Yesterday's high temperature was 94 degrees. This high was 4 degrees above the normal high of 90. Yesterday's low temperature was 76 degrees. This low was 5 degrees above the normal low of 71. No precipitation fell yesterday, which leaves the monthly total at 0.39 inches. This is 1.10 inches below the normal amount of 1.49 inches for September. The total precipitation for the year still stands at 29.90 inches, which is 14.91 inches below normal. The normal high temperature for today is 90 degrees, and the normal low is 71. The record high for today is 101, which occurred in 1917, and the record low is 55, which occurred in 2011. Sunrise today is at 7:19 a.m. and sunset is at 7:50 p.m. The forecast for the local area. Rest of today, mostly sunny. A chance of showers and thunderstorms this afternoon. Highs in the lower 90s. East winds 5 to 10 miles per hour. Chance of rain 40%. Tonight, partly cloudy. A chance of showers and thunderstorms in the evening. Humid with lows in the mid-70s. East wind tonight, partly cloudy. A chance of showers and thunderstorms in the evening. Humid with lows in the mid-70s. East winds 5 to 10 miles per hour. Chance of rain 50%. Thursday, mostly sunny. A chance of showers in the morning, then showers likely with a chance of thunderstorms in the afternoon. Humid with highs in the lower 90s. East winds around 5 miles per hour, becoming south around 5 miles per hour in the afternoon. Chance of rain 70%. Thursday night, partly cloudy. Showers likely with a chance of thunderstorms in the evening, then a slight chance of showers after midnight. Humid with lows in the mid-70s. South winds around 5 miles per hour in the evening, becoming light and variable. Chance of rain 70%. Friday, mostly sunny. Patchy fog in the morning. A chance of showers in the morning, then showers likely with a chance of thunderstorms in the afternoon. Humid with highs around 90. South winds 5 to 10 miles per hour. Chance of rain 70%. Friday night, mostly cloudy with showers likely with a chance of thunderstorms in the evening, then partly cloudy with a slight chance of showers and thunderstorms after midnight. Lows in the mid-70s. Chance of rain 70%. Saturday, mostly sunny. A chance of showers with a slight chance of thunderstorms in the morning, then showers and thunderstorms likely in the afternoon. Highs around 90. Chance of rain 70%. Saturday night, mostly cloudy with showers and thunderstorms likely in the evening, then partly cloudy with a slight chance of showers and thunderstorms after midnight. Lows in the mid-70s. Chance of rain 70%. Sunday, mostly sunny. A slight chance of showers and thunderstorms in the morning, then a chance of showers and thunderstorms in the afternoon. Highs in the lower 90s. Chance of rain 50%. Heat index values up to 105. Sunday night, partly cloudy with a slight chance of showers. A chance of thunderstorms, mainly in the evening. Lows in the mid-70s. Chance of rain 50%. Monday through Tuesday, partly cloudy with a chance of showers and thunderstorms. Highs in the lower 90s. Lows in the mid-70s. Chance of rain 50%. Heat index values up to 105. The coastal waters forecast for the following: waters from Suwannee River to Apalachicola, Florida, extending from 20 to 60 nautical miles, coastal waters from Okaloosa-Walton County line to Mexico Beach out to 20 nautical miles, coastal waters from Mexico Beach to Apalachicola out to 20 nautical miles, waters from Okaloosa-Walton County line to Mexico Beach 20 to 60 nautical miles, and waters from Mexico Beach to Apalachicola 20 to 60 nautical miles.

Small craft should exercise caution. Rest of today, east winds 15 to 20 knots, decreasing to 10 to 15 knots this afternoon. Seas 2 to 3 feet. Wave detail, east 3 feet at 5 seconds. Protected waters a moderate chop. A chance of thunderstorms. Showers likely late this morning and early afternoon, then a chance of showers late. Tonight, southeast winds 5 to 10 knots. Seas around 2 feet. Wave detail, east 2 feet at 5 seconds. Protected waters a light chop. A slight chance of showers and thunderstorms. Thursday, south winds around 5 knots. Waves 1 foot or less. Wave detail, southeast 1 foot at 4 seconds. Protected waters smooth, a chance of showers and thunderstorms. Thursday night, south winds around 5 knots. Waves 1 foot or less. Wave detail, southeast 1 foot at 3 seconds. Protected waters smooth, a chance of showers. A slight chance of thunderstorms in the evening, then a chance of thunderstorms after midnight. Friday, south winds 5 to 10 knots. Waves 1 foot or less. Protected waters a light chop. Showers likely with a chance of thunderstorms. Friday night, south winds 5 to 10 knots. Waves 1 foot or less. Wave detail, southwest 1 foot at 2 seconds. Protected waters a light chop. A slight chance of showers and thunderstorms in the evening, then a chance of showers and thunderstorms after midnight. Saturday, south winds around 5 knots. Waves 1 foot or less. Protected waters smooth, a chance of showers and thunderstorms. Saturday night, south winds around 5 knots. Waves 1 foot or less. Protected waters smooth, a slight chance of showers and thunderstorms. Sunday, southeast winds around 5 knots. Waves 1 foot or less. Protected waters smooth, a chance of showers and thunderstorms. Sunday night, south winds around 5 knots. Seas around 2 feet. Protected waters smooth, a slight chance of showers and thunderstorms. Winds and waves higher in and near thunderstorms. The coastal waters forecast for the following St. Andrews Bay waterways. Rest of today, east winds 5 to 10 knots. Protected waters a light chop. A chance of showers and thunderstorms late. Tonight, east winds around 5 knots. Protected waters smooth, a chance of showers and thunderstorms in the evening. Thursday, east winds around 5 knots, becoming south in the afternoon. Protected waters a light chop. A chance of showers and thunderstorms. Thursday night, south winds around 5 knots. Protected waters smooth, a chance of showers. A chance of thunderstorms, mainly in the evening. Friday, south winds around 5 knots, increasing to 5 to 10 knots in the afternoon. Protected waters a light chop. Showers. A slight chance of thunderstorms in the morning, then a chance of thunderstorms in the afternoon. Friday night, south winds 5 to 10 knots, diminishing to around 5 knots after midnight. Protected waters a light chop. A chance of showers and thunderstorms. Saturday, south winds around 5 knots, increasing to 5 to 10 knots in the afternoon. Protected waters a light chop. A chance of thunderstorms. Showers, mainly in the morning. Saturday night, south winds 5 to 10 knots, diminishing to around 5 knots after midnight. Protected waters a light chop. A chance of showers and thunderstorms, mainly in the evening. Sunday, east winds around 5 knots, becoming south in the afternoon. Protected waters a light chop. A chance of showers and thunderstorms. Sunday night, southwest winds around 5 knots, becoming southeast after midnight. Protected waters smooth, a chance of showers and thunderstorms in the evening. Winds and waves higher in and near thunderstorms. The Tropical Weather Outlook. For the North Atlantic, Caribbean Sea and the Gulf of America, tropical cyclone formation is not expected during the next 7 days. The Surf Zone Forecast General Outlook. Fresh easterly breezes across Appalachia Bay early this morning is leading to a high risk of rip currents along Franklin County beaches. After coordination with beach safety officials, the high rip current risk has been extended until midnight Eastern Daylight Time tonight. From Thursday through Sunday, gentle southerly breezes will be too weak to kick up enough surf for anything more than a moderate risk of rip currents. Until midnight Eastern Daylight Time tonight. Based on communication with area beach officials,
The following flags are flying at area beaches. Walton, yellow. Bay, yellow. State Park Golf Beaches, yellow. West-facing Golf Beaches, yellow. South-facing Golf Beaches, yellow. Franklin, red. Tide information for Wednesday, September 9, 2026. St. Mark's River entrance. High 1:59 a.m., low 7:23 a.m., high 1:34 p.m., low 8:20 p.m. Apalachicola. High 4:42 a.m., low 9:17 a.m., high 2:47 p.m., low 10:31 p.m. St. Andrews Bay at Panama City. High 9:49 a.m., low 7:17 p.m. Note that the times of high and low tide are 3 minutes earlier at Shell Point than at the St. Mark's River entrance. The average water temperature at Apalachicola was 86.0 degrees. Sunrise and sunset in Tallahassee. September 9, 2026, sunrise 7:19 a.m. Eastern Daylight Time, sunset 7:50 p.m. Eastern Daylight Time. 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The latest weather and forecast information can also be accessed by calling our automated forecast line at 850-942-8851. The current time is 1:42 p.m. Eastern Daylight Time. High rip current risk now in effect until midnight Eastern Daylight Time tonight. What? Dangerous rip currents. Where? Franklin County beaches. When? Until midnight Eastern Daylight Time tonight. Impacts. Rip currents can sweep even the best swimmers away from shore into deeper water. Additional details. After coordination with beach safety officials, the high rip current risk has been extended until midnight Eastern Daylight Time tonight. Swim near a lifeguard. If caught in a rip current, relax and float. Don't swim against the current. If able, swim in a direction following the shoreline. If unable to escape, face the shore and call or wave for help. These are the 1 p.m. Eastern Daylight Time conditions. At the Tallahassee Airport, it was cloudy. The temperature was 87 degrees. The wind was northeast at 8 miles an hour. At Florida State University, the temperature was 86 degrees. The wind was northeast at 5 miles an hour. At Apalachicola, it was sunny. The temperature was 87 degrees. The wind was east at 10 miles an hour. At Panama City Northwest, it was partly sunny. The temperature was 86 degrees. The wind was northeast at 12 miles an hour. At Dothan, it was mostly sunny. The temperature was 87 degrees. The wind was northeast at 12 miles an hour. At Albany, it was mostly sunny. The temperature was 89 degrees. The wind was east at 12 miles an hour. At Valdosta, it was mostly sunny. The temperature was 87 degrees. The wind was east at 9 miles an hour. Over the marine area, at the buoy south of Apalachicola, winds were southeast at 6 knots. At the buoy south of Panama City, winds were northeast at 8 knots. At the buoy south of Pensacola, winds were northeast at 14 knots. The forecast for the local area. Rest of today, mostly sunny. A chance of showers and thunderstorms this afternoon. Highs in the lower 90s. East winds 5 to 10 miles per hour. Chance of rain 40%. Tonight, partly cloudy. A chance of showers and thunderstorms in the evening. Humid with lows in the mid-70s. East winds 5 to 10 miles per hour. Chance of rain 50%. Thursday, mostly sunny. A chance of showers in the morning, then showers likely with a chance of thunderstorms in the afternoon. Humid with highs in the lower 90s. East winds around 5 miles per hour, becoming south around 5 miles per hour in the afternoon. Chance of rain 70%. Thursday night, partly cloudy. Showers likely with a chance of thunderstorms in the evening, then a slight chance of showers after midnight. Humid with lows in the mid-70s. South winds around 5 miles per hour in the evening, becoming light and variable. Chance of rain 70%. Friday, mostly sunny. Patchy fog in the morning. A chance of showers in the morning, then showers likely with a chance of thunderstorms in the afternoon. Humid with highs around 90. South winds 5 to 10 miles per hour. Chance of rain 70%.
Friday night, mostly cloudy with showers, likely with a chance of thunderstorms in the evening, then partly cloudy with a slight chance of showers.

and thunderstorms after midnight. Lows in the mid-70s. Chance of rain 70%. Saturday, mostly sunny. A chance of showers with a slight chance of thunderstorms in the morning, then showers and thunderstorms likely in the afternoon. Highs around 90. Chance of rain 70%. Saturday night, mostly cloudy with showers and thunderstorms likely in the evening, then partly cloudy with a slight chance of showers and thunderstorms after midnight. Lows in the mid-70s. Chance of rain 70%. Sunday, mostly sunny. A slight chance of showers and thunderstorms in the morning, then a chance of showers and thunderstorms in the afternoon. Highs in the lower 90s. Chance of rain 50%. Heat index values up to 105. Sunday night, partly cloudy with a slight chance of showers. A chance of thunderstorms, mainly in the evening. Lows in the mid-70s. Chance of rain 50%. Monday through Tuesday, partly cloudy with a chance of showers and thunderstorms. Highs in the lower 90s. Lows in the mid-70s. Chance of rain 50%. Heat index values up to 105. The coastal waters forecast for the following waters from Suwannee River to Apalachicola, Florida, extending from 20 to 60 nautical miles, coastal waters from Okaloosa Walton County line to Mexico Beach out to 20 nautical miles, coastal waters from Mexico Beach to Apalachicola out to 20 nautical miles, waters from Okaloosa Walton County line to Mexico Beach 20 to 60 nautical miles, and waters from Mexico Beach to Apalachicola 20 to 60 nautical miles. Small craft should exercise caution. Rest of today, east winds 15 to 20 knots, decreasing to 10 to 15 knots this afternoon. Seas 2 to 3 feet. Wave detail, east 3 feet at 5 seconds. Protected waters a moderate chop. A chance of thunderstorms. Showers likely late this morning and early afternoon, then a chance of showers late. Tonight, southeast winds 5 to 10 knots. Seas around 2 feet. Wave detail, east 2 feet at 5 seconds. Protected waters a light chop. A slight chance of showers and thunderstorms. Thursday, south winds around 5 knots. Waves 1 foot or less. Wave detail, southeast 1 foot at 4 seconds. Protected waters smooth, a chance of showers and thunderstorms. Thursday night, south winds around 5 knots. Waves 1 foot or less. Wave detail, southeast 1 foot at 3 seconds. Protected waters smooth, a chance of showers. A slight chance of thunderstorms in the evening, then a chance of thunderstorms after midnight. Friday, south winds 5 to 10 knots. Waves 1 foot or less. Protected waters a light chop. Showers likely with a chance of thunderstorms. Friday night, south winds 5 to 10 knots. Waves 1 foot or less. Wave detail, southwest 1 foot at 2 seconds. Protected waters a light chop. A slight chance of showers and thunderstorms in the evening, then a chance of showers and thunderstorms after midnight. Saturday, south winds around 5 knots. Waves 1 foot or less. Protected waters smooth, a chance of showers and thunderstorms. Saturday night, south winds around 5 knots. Waves 1 foot or less. Protected waters smooth, a slight chance of showers and thunderstorms. Sunday, southeast winds around 5 knots. Waves 1 foot or less. Protected waters smooth, a chance of showers and thunderstorms. Sunday night, south winds around 5 knots. Seas around 2 feet. Protected waters smooth, a slight chance of showers and thunderstorms. Winds and waves higher in and near thunderstorms. The coastal waters forecast for the following St. Andrews Bay waterways. Rest of today, east winds 5 to 10 knots. Protected waters a light chop. A chance of showers and thunderstorms late. Tonight, east winds around 5 knots. Protected waters smooth, a chance of showers and thunderstorms in the evening. Thursday, east winds around 5 knots, becoming south in the afternoon. Protected waters a light chop. A chance of showers and thunderstorms. Thursday night, south winds around 5 knots. Protected waters smooth, a chance of showers. A chance of thunderstorms, mainly in the evening. Friday, south winds around 5 knots, increasing to 5 to 10 knots in the afternoon. Protected waters a light chop. Showers. A slight chance of thunderstorms in the morning, then a chance of thunderstorms in the afternoon. Friday night, south winds 5 to

Waves higher and near thunderstorms. The tropical weather outlook. For the North Atlantic, Caribbean Sea, and the Gulf of America, tropical cyclone formation is not expected during the next 7 days. The surf zone forecast. General outlook. Fresh easterly breezes across Appalachia Bay early this morning is leading to a high risk of rip currents along Franklin County beaches. After coordination with beach safety officials, the high rip current risk has been extended until midnight Eastern Daylight Time tonight. From Thursday through Sunday, gentle southerly breezes will be too weak to kick up enough surf for anything more than a moderate risk of rip currents. Until midnight Eastern Daylight Time tonight. Based on communication with area beach officials, the following flags are flying at area beaches: Walton, yellow. Bay, yellow. State Park Gulf Beaches, yellow. West-facing Gulf Beaches, yellow. South-facing Gulf Beaches, yellow. Franklin, red. Tide information for Wednesday, September 9, 2026. St. Mark's River entrance. High 1:59 a.m., low 7:23 a.m., high 1:34 p.m., low 8:20 p.m. Apalachicola. High 4:42 a.m., low 9:17 a.m., high 2:47 p.m., low 10:31 p.m. St. Andrews Bay at Panama City. High 9:49 a.m., low 7:17 p.m. Note that the times of high and low tide are 3 minutes earlier at Shell Point than at the St. Mark's River entrance. The average water temperature at Apalachicola was 86.0 degrees. Sunrise and sunset in Tallahassee. September 9, 2026, sunrise 7:19 a.m. Eastern Daylight Time, sunset 7:50 p.m. Eastern Daylight Time. 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This broadcast originates from your National Weather Service office in Tallahassee, Florida. The latest weather and forecast information can also be accessed by calling our automated forecast line at 850-942-8851. The current time is 1:54 p.m. Eastern Daylight Time. High rip current risk now in effect until midnight Eastern Daylight Time tonight. What? Dangerous rip currents. Where? Franklin County beaches. When? Until midnight Eastern Daylight Time tonight. Impacts. Rip currents can sweep even the best swimmers away from shore into deeper water. Additional details. After coordination with beach safety officials, the high rip current risk has been extended until midnight Eastern Daylight Time tonight. Swim near a lifeguard. If caught in a rip current, relax and float. Don't swim against the current. If able, swim in a direction following the shoreline. If unable to escape, face the shore and call or wave for help. These are the 1 p.m. Eastern Daylight Time conditions. At the Tallahassee Airport, it was cloudy. The temperature was 87 degrees. The wind was northeast at 8 miles an hour. At Florida State University, the temperature was 86 degrees. The wind was northeast at 5 miles an hour. At Apalachicola, it was sunny. The temperature was 87 degrees. The wind was east at 10 miles an hour. At Panama City Northwest, it was partly sunny. The temperature was 86 degrees. The wind was northeast at 12 miles an hour. At Dothan, it was mostly sunny. The temperature was 87 degrees. The wind was northeast at 12 miles an hour. At Albany, it was mostly sunny. The temperature was 89 degrees. The wind was east at 12 miles an hour. At Valdosta, it was mostly sunny. The temperature was 87 degrees. The wind was east at 9 miles an hour. Over the marine area, at the buoys south of Apalachicola, winds were southeast at 6 knots. At the buoys south of Panama City, winds were northeast at 8 knots. At the buoys south of Pensacola, winds were northeast at 14 knots. The forecast for the local area. Rest of today, mostly sunny. A chance of showers and thunderstorms this afternoon. Highs in the lower 90s. East winds 5 to 10 miles per hour. Chance of rain 40%. Tonight, partly cloudy. A chance of showers and thunderstorms in the evening. Humid with lows in the mid-70s. East winds 5 to 10 miles per hour. Chance of rain 50%. Thursday, mostly sunny. A chance of showers in the morning, then showers likely with a chance of thunderstorms in the afternoon. Humid with highs in the lower 90s. East winds around 5 miles per hour, becoming south around 5 miles.

per hour in the afternoon. Chance of rain 70%. Thursday night, partly cloudy. Showers likely with a chance of thunderstorms in the evening. Then a slight chance of showers after midnight. Humid with lows in the mid-70s. South winds around 5 miles per hour in the evening, becoming light and variable. Chance of rain 70%. Friday, mostly sunny. Patchy fog in the morning. A chance of showers in the morning, then showers likely with a chance of thunderstorms in the afternoon. Humid with highs around 90. South winds 5 to 10 miles per hour. Chance of rain 70%. Friday night, mostly cloudy with showers likely with a chance of thunderstorms in the evening, then partly cloudy with a slight chance of showers and thunderstorms after midnight. Lows in the mid-70s. Chance of rain 70%. Saturday, mostly sunny. A chance of showers with a slight chance of thunderstorms in the morning, then showers and thunderstorms likely in the afternoon. Highs around 90. Chance of rain 70%. Saturday night, mostly cloudy with showers and thunderstorms likely in the evening, then partly cloudy with a slight chance of showers and thunderstorms after midnight. Lows in the mid-70s. Chance of rain 70%. Sunday, mostly sunny. A slight chance of showers and thunderstorms in the morning, then a chance of showers and thunderstorms in the afternoon. Highs in the lower 90s. Chance of rain 50%. Heat index values up to 105. Sunday night, partly cloudy with a slight chance of showers. A chance of thunderstorms, mainly in the evening. Lows in the mid-70s. Chance of rain 50%. Monday through Tuesday, partly cloudy with a chance of showers and thunderstorms. Highs in the lower 90s. Lows in the mid-70s. Chance of rain 50%. Heat index values up to 105. The coastal waters forecast for the following: waters from Suwannee River to Apalachicola, Florida, extending from 20 to 60 nautical miles. Coastal waters from Okaloosa, Walton County line to Mexico Beach out to 20 nautical miles. Coastal waters from Mexico Beach to Apalachicola out to 20 nautical miles. Waters from Okaloosa, Walton County line to Mexico Beach 20 to 60 nautical miles. And waters from Mexico Beach to Apalachicola 20 to 60 nautical miles. Small craft should exercise caution. Rest of today, east winds 15 to 20 knots, decreasing to 10 to 15 knots this afternoon. Seas 2 to 3 feet. Wave detail, east 3 feet at 5 seconds. Protected waters a moderate chop. A chance of thunderstorms. Showers likely late this morning and early afternoon, then a chance of showers late. Tonight, southeast winds 5 to 10 knots. Seas around 2 feet. Wave detail, east 2 feet at 5 seconds. Protected waters a light chop. A slight chance of showers and thunderstorms. Thursday, south winds around 5 knots. Waves 1 foot or less. Wave detail, southeast 1 foot at 4 seconds. Protected waters smooth. A chance of showers and thunderstorms. Thursday night, south winds around 5 knots. Waves 1 foot or less. Wave detail, southeast 1 foot at 3 seconds. Protected waters smooth. A chance of showers. A slight chance of thunderstorms in the evening, then a chance of thunderstorms after midnight. Friday, south winds 5 to 10 knots. Waves 1 foot or less. Protected waters a light chop. Showers likely with a chance of thunderstorms. Friday night, south winds 5 to 10 knots. Waves 1 foot or less. Wave detail, southwest 1 foot at 2 seconds. Protected waters a light chop. A slight chance of showers and thunderstorms in the evening, then a chance of showers and thunderstorms after midnight. Saturday, south winds around 5 knots. Waves 1 foot or less. Protected waters smooth. A chance of showers and thunderstorms. Saturday night, south winds around 5 knots. Waves 1 foot or less. Protected waters smooth. A slight chance of showers and thunderstorms. Sunday, southeast winds around 5 knots. Waves 1 foot or less. Protected waters smooth. A chance of showers and thunderstorms. Sunday night, south winds around 5 knots. Seas around 2 feet. Protected waters smooth. A slight chance of showers and thunderstorms. Winds and waves higher in and near thunderstorms. The Tallahassee climate summary for yesterday, September 8, 2026. Yesterday's high temperature was 94 degrees. This high was 4 degrees above the normal high of 90.
Yesterday's low temperature was 76 degrees. This low was 5 degrees above the normal low of 71. No precipitation fell yesterday, which leaves the monthly total at 0.39 inches. This is 1.10 inches below the normal amount of 1.49 inches for September. The total precipitation for the year still stands at 29.90 inches, which is 14.91 inches below normal. The normal high temperature for today is 90 degrees, and the normal low is 71. The record high for today is 101, which occurred in 1917, and the record low is 55, which occurred in 2011. Sunrise today is at 7:19 a.m. and sunset is at 7:50 p.m. The coastal waters forecast for the following St. Andrews Bay waterways. Rest of today, east winds 5 to 10 knots. Protected waters a light chop. A chance of showers and thunderstorms late. Tonight, east winds around 5 knots. Protected waters smooth. A chance of showers and thunderstorms in the evening. Thursday, east winds around 5 knots, becoming south in the afternoon. Protected waters a light chop. A chance of showers and thunderstorms. Thursday night, south winds around 5 knots. Protected waters smooth. A chance of showers. A chance of thunderstorms, mainly in the evening. Friday, south winds around 5 knots, increasing to 5 to 10 knots in the afternoon. Protected waters a light chop. Showers. A slight chance of thunderstorms in the morning, then a chance of thunderstorms in the afternoon. Friday night, south winds 5 to 10 knots, diminishing to around 5 knots after midnight. Protected waters a light chop. A chance of showers and thunderstorms. Saturday, south winds around 5 knots, increasing to 5 to 10 knots in the afternoon. Protected waters a light chop. A chance of thunderstorms. Showers, mainly in the morning. Saturday night, south winds 5 to 10 knots, diminishing to around 5 knots after midnight. Protected waters a light chop. A chance of showers and thunderstorms, mainly in the evening. Sunday, east winds around 5 knots, becoming south in the afternoon. Protected waters a light chop. A chance of showers and thunderstorms. Sunday night, southwest winds around 5 knots, becoming southeast after midnight. Protected waters smooth. A chance of showers and thunderstorms in the evening. Winds and waves higher in and near thunderstorms. The Tropical Weather Outlook. For the North Atlantic, Caribbean Sea, and the Gulf of America, tropical cyclone formation is not expected during the next 7 days. The Surf Zone Forecast General Outlook. Fresh easterly breezes across Appalachia Bay early this morning is leading to a high risk of rip currents along Franklin County beaches. After coordination with beach safety officials, the high rip current risk has been extended until midnight Eastern Daylight Time tonight. From Thursday through Sunday, gentle southerly breezes will be too weak to kick up enough surf for anything more than a moderate risk of rip currents. Until midnight Eastern Daylight Time tonight. Based on communication with area beach officials, the following flags are flying at area beaches: Walton, yellow. Bay, yellow. State Park Gulf Beaches, yellow. West-facing Gulf Beaches, yellow. South-facing Gulf Beaches, yellow. Franklin, red. Tide information for Wednesday, September 9, 2026. St. Marks River entrance. High 1:59 a.m., low 7:23 a.m., high 1:34 p.m., low 8:20 p.m. Apalachicola. High 4:42 a.m., low 9:17 a.m., high 2:47 p.m., low 10:31 p.m. St. Andrews Bay at Panama City. High 9:49 a.m., low 7:17 p.m. Note that the times of high and low tide are 3 minutes earlier at Shell Point than at the St. Marks River entrance. The average water temperature at Apalachicola was 86.0 degrees. Sunrise and sunset in Tallahassee. September 9, 2026, sunrise 7:19 a.m. Eastern Daylight Time, sunset 7:50 p.m. Eastern Daylight Time. 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This broadcast originates from your National Weather Service office in Tallahassee, Florida. The latest weather and forecast information can also be accessed by calling our automated forecast line at 850-942-8851. The current time is 2:06 p.m. Eastern Daylight Time. High rip current risk now in effect until midnight Eastern Daylight Time tonight.

What? Dangerous rip currents. Where? Franklin County beaches. When? Until midnight Eastern Daylight Time tonight. Impacts. Rip currents can sweep even the best swimmers away from shore into deeper water. Additional details. After coordination with beach safety officials, the high rip current risk has been extended until midnight Eastern Daylight Time tonight. Swim near a lifeguard. If caught in a rip current, relax and float. Don't swim against the current. If able, swim in a direction following the shoreline. If unable to escape, face the shore and call or wave for help. These are the 2 p.m. Eastern Daylight Time conditions. At the Tallahassee Airport, it was partly sunny. The temperature was 90 degrees. The wind was variable at 7 miles an hour. The report from Florida State University was not available. At Apalachicola, it was mostly sunny. The temperature was 87 degrees. The wind was southeast at 15 miles an hour. At Panama City Northwest, it was partly sunny. The temperature was 87 degrees. The wind was north at 7 miles an hour. At Dothan, it was mostly sunny. The temperature was 91 degrees. The wind was east at 10 miles an hour. At Albany, it was partly sunny. The temperature was 89 degrees. The wind was east at 12 miles an hour. At Valdosta, it was mostly sunny. The temperature was 89 degrees. The wind was east at 6 miles an hour. Over the marine area, the report from the buoy south of Apalachicola was not available. The report from the buoy south of Panama City was not available. The report from the buoy south of Pensacola was not available. The forecast for the local area. Rest of today, mostly sunny. A chance of showers and thunderstorms this afternoon. Highs in the lower 90s. East winds 5 to 10 miles per hour. Chance of rain 40%. Tonight, partly cloudy. A chance of showers and thunderstorms in the evening. Humid with lows in the mid-70s. East winds 5 to 10 miles per hour. Chance of rain 50%. Thursday, mostly sunny. A chance of showers in the morning, then showers likely with a chance of thunderstorms in the afternoon. Humid with highs in the lower 90s. East winds around 5 miles per hour, becoming south around 5 miles per hour in the afternoon. Chance of rain 70%. Thursday night, partly cloudy. Showers likely with a chance of thunderstorms in the evening, then a slight chance of showers after midnight. Humid with lows in the mid-70s. South winds around 5 miles per hour in the evening, becoming light and variable. Chance of rain 70%. Friday, mostly sunny. Patchy fog in the morning. A chance of showers in the morning, then showers likely with a chance of thunderstorms in the afternoon. Humid with highs around 90. South winds 5 to 10 miles per hour. Chance of rain 70%. Friday night, mostly cloudy with showers likely with a chance of thunderstorms in the evening, then partly cloudy with a slight chance of showers and thunderstorms after midnight. Lows in the mid-70s. Chance of rain 70%. Saturday, mostly sunny. A chance of showers with a slight chance of thunderstorms in the morning, then showers and thunderstorms likely in the afternoon. Highs around 90. Chance of rain 70%. Saturday night, mostly cloudy with showers and thunderstorms likely in the evening, then partly cloudy with a slight chance of showers and thunderstorms after midnight. Lows in the mid-70s. Chance of rain 70%. Sunday, mostly sunny. A slight chance of showers and thunderstorms in the morning, then a chance of showers and thunderstorms in the afternoon. Highs in the lower 90s. Chance of rain 50%. Heat index values up to 105. Sunday night, partly cloudy with a slight chance of showers. A chance of thunderstorms, mainly in the evening. Lows in the mid-70s. Chance of rain 50%. Monday through Tuesday, partly cloudy with a chance of showers and thunderstorms. Highs in the lower 90s. Lows in the mid-70s. Chance of rain 50%. Heat index values up to 105. The coastal waters forecast for the following waters from Suwannee River to Apalachicola, Florida, extending from 20 to 60 nautical miles. Coastal waters from Okaloosa, Walton County line to Mexico Beach out to 20 nautical miles. Coastal waters from Mexico Beach to Apalachicola out to 20 nautical miles. Waters from Okaloosa, Walton County line to Mexico Beach 20 to 60 nautical miles. And waters from Mexico Beach to Apalachicola 20 to 60 nautical miles. Small craft should exercise caution.

Rest of today, east winds 15 to 20 knots, decreasing to 10 to 15 knots this afternoon. Seas 2 to 3 feet. Wave detail, east 3 feet at 5 seconds. Protected waters, a moderate chop. A chance of thunderstorms. Showers likely late this morning and early afternoon, then a chance of showers late. Tonight, southeast winds 5 to 10 knots. Seas around 2 feet. Wave detail, east 2 feet at 5 seconds. Protected waters, a light chop. A slight chance of showers and thunderstorms. Thursday, south winds around 5 knots. Waves 1 foot or less. Wave detail, southeast 1 foot at 4 seconds. Protected waters, smooth. A chance of showers and thunderstorms. Thursday night, south winds around 5 knots. Waves 1 foot or less. Wave detail, southeast 1 foot at 3 seconds. Protected waters, smooth. A chance of showers. A slight chance of thunderstorms in the evening, then a chance of thunderstorms after midnight. Friday, south winds 5 to 10 knots. Waves 1 foot or less. Protected waters, a light chop. Showers likely with a chance of thunderstorms. Friday night, south winds 5 to 10 knots. Waves 1 foot or less. Wave detail, southwest 1 foot at 2 seconds. Protected waters, a light chop. A slight chance of showers and thunderstorms in the evening, then a chance of showers and thunderstorms after midnight. Saturday, south winds around 5 knots. Waves 1 foot or less. Protected waters, smooth. A chance of showers and thunderstorms. Saturday night, south winds around 5 knots. Waves 1 foot or less. Protected waters, smooth. A slight chance of showers and thunderstorms. Sunday, southeast winds around 5 knots. Waves 1 foot or less. Protected waters, smooth. A chance of showers and thunderstorms. Sunday night, south winds around 5 knots. Seas around 2 feet. Protected waters, smooth. A slight chance of showers and thunderstorms. Winds and waves higher and near thunderstorms. The coastal waters forecast for the following St. Andrews Bay waterways. Rest of today, east winds 5 to 10 knots. Protected waters, a light chop. A chance of showers and thunderstorms late. Tonight, east winds around 5 knots. Protected waters, smooth. A chance of showers and thunderstorms in the evening. Thursday, east winds around 5 knots, becoming south in the afternoon. Protected waters, a light chop. A chance of showers and thunderstorms. Thursday night, south winds around 5 knots. Protected waters, smooth. A chance of showers. A chance of thunderstorms, mainly in the evening. Friday, south winds around 5 knots, increasing to 5 to 10 knots in the afternoon. Protected waters, a light chop. Showers. A slight chance of thunderstorms in the morning, then a chance of thunderstorms in the afternoon. Friday night, south winds 5 to 10 knots, diminishing to around 5 knots after midnight. Protected waters, a light chop. A chance of showers and thunderstorms. Saturday, south winds around 5 knots, increasing to 5 to 10 knots in the afternoon. Protected waters, a light chop. A chance of thunderstorms. Showers, mainly in the morning. Saturday night, south winds 5 to 10 knots, diminishing to around 5 knots after midnight. Protected waters, a light chop. A chance of showers and thunderstorms, mainly in the evening. Sunday, east winds around 5 knots, becoming south in the afternoon. Protected waters, a light chop. A chance of showers and thunderstorms. Sunday night, southwest winds around 5 knots, becoming southeast after midnight. Protected waters, smooth. A chance of showers and thunderstorms in the evening. Winds and waves higher and near thunderstorms. The tropical weather outlook. For the North Atlantic, Caribbean Sea, and the Gulf of America, tropical cyclone formation is not expected during the next 7 days. The surf zone forecast general outlook, fresh easterly breezes across Appalachia Bay early this morning is leading to a high risk of rip currents along Franklin County beaches. After coordination with beach safety officials, the high rip current risk has been extended until midnight Eastern Daylight Time tonight. From Thursday through Sunday, gentle southerly breezes will be too weak to kick up enough surf for anything more than a moderate risk of rip currents. Until midnight Eastern Daylight Time tonight. Based on communication with area beach officials, the following flags are flying at area beaches: Walton, yellow. Bay, yellow.

Park Golf Beaches, yellow. West facing Golf Beaches, yellow. 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Franklin, red. Tide information for Wednesday, September 9th, 2026. 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High 1:59 a.m., low 7:23 a.m., high 1:34 p.m., low 8:20 p.m. Apalachicola. High 4:42 a.m., low 9:17 a.m., high 2:47 p.m., low 10:31 p.m. St. Andrews Bay of Panama City. High 9:49 a.m., low 7:17 p.m. Note that the times of high and low tide are 3 minutes earlier at Shell Point than at the St. Mark's River entrance. The average water temperature at Apalachicola was 86.0 degrees. Sunrise and sunset in Tallahassee. September 9, 2026, sunrise 7:19 a.m. Eastern Daylight Time, sunset 7:50 p.m. Eastern Daylight Time. 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This broadcast originates from your National Weather Service office in Tallahassee, Florida. The latest weather and forecast information can also be accessed by calling our automated forecast line at 850-942-8851. The current time is 2:18 p.m. Eastern Daylight Time. High rip current risk now in effect until midnight Eastern Daylight Time tonight. What? Dangerous rip currents. Where? Franklin County beaches. When? Until midnight Eastern Daylight Time tonight. Impacts. Rip currents can sweep even the best swimmers away from shore into deeper water. Additional details. After coordination with beach safety officials, the high rip current risk has been extended until midnight Eastern Daylight Time tonight. Swim near a lifeguard. If caught in a rip current, relax and float. Don't swim against the current. If able, swim in a direction following the shoreline. If unable to escape, face the shore and call or wave for help. These are the 2 p.m. Eastern Daylight Time conditions. At the Tallahassee Airport, it was partly sunny. The temperature was 90 degrees. The wind was variable at 7 miles an hour. At Florida State University, the temperature was 90 degrees. The wind was east at 7 miles an hour. At Apalachicola, it was mostly sunny. The temperature was 87 degrees. The wind was southeast at 15 miles an hour. At Panama City Northwest, it was partly sunny. The temperature was 87 degrees. The wind was north at 7 miles an hour. At Dothan, it was mostly sunny. The temperature was 91 degrees. The wind was east at 10 miles an hour. At Albany, it was partly sunny. The temperature was 89 degrees. The wind was east at 12 miles an hour. At Valdosta, it was mostly sunny. The temperature was 89 degrees. The wind was east at 6 miles an hour. Over the marine area, the report from the buoy south of Apalachicola was not available. The report from the buoy south of Panama City was not available. The report from the buoy south of Pensacola was not available. The forecast for the local area. Rest of today, mostly sunny. A chance of showers and thunderstorms this afternoon. Highs in the lower 90s. East winds 5 to 10 miles per hour. Chance of rain 40%. Tonight, partly cloudy. A chance of showers and thunderstorms in the evening. Humid with lows in the mid-70s. East winds 5 to 10 miles per hour. Chance of rain 50%. Thursday, mostly sunny. A chance of showers in the morning, then showers likely with a chance of thunderstorms in the afternoon. Humid with highs in the lower 90s. East winds around 5 miles per hour, becoming south around 5 miles per hour in the afternoon. Chance of rain 70%. Thursday night, partly cloudy. Showers likely with a chance of thunderstorms in the evening, then a slight chance of showers after midnight. Humid with lows in the mid-70s. South winds around 5 miles per hour in the evening, becoming light and variable. Chance of rain 70%. Friday, mostly sunny. Patchy fog in the morning. A chance of showers in the morning, then showers likely with a chance of thunderstorms in the afternoon. Humid with highs around 90. South winds 5 to 10 miles per hour. Chance of rain 70%. Friday night, mostly cloudy with showers likely with a chance of thunderstorms in the evening, then partly cloudy with a slight chance of showers and thunderstorms after midnight. Lows in the mid-70s. Chance of rain 70%.

Saturday, mostly sunny. A chance of showers with a slight chance of thunderstorms in the morning, then showers and thunderstorms likely in the afternoon. Highs around 90. Chance of rain 70%. Saturday night, mostly cloudy with showers and thunderstorms likely in the evening, then partly cloudy with a slight chance of showers and thunderstorms after midnight. Lows in the mid-70s. Chance of rain 70%. Sunday, mostly sunny. A slight chance of showers and thunderstorms in the morning, then a chance of showers and thunderstorms in the afternoon. Highs in the lower 90s. Chance of rain 50%. Heat index values up to 105. Sunday night, partly cloudy with a slight chance of showers. A chance of thunderstorms, mainly in the evening. Lows in the mid-70s. Chance of rain 50%. Monday through Tuesday, partly cloudy with a chance of showers and thunderstorms. Highs in the lower 90s. Lows in the mid-70s. Chance of rain 50%. Heat index values up to 105. The coastal waters forecast for the following: waters from Suwannee River to Apalachicola, Florida, extending from 20 to 60 nautical miles. Coastal waters from Okaloosa-Walton County line to Mexico Beach out to 20 nautical miles. Coastal waters from Mexico Beach to Apalachicola out to 20 nautical miles. Waters from Okaloosa-Walton County line to Mexico Beach 20 to 60 nautical miles. And waters from Mexico Beach to Apalachicola 20 to 60 nautical miles. Small craft should exercise caution. Rest of today, east winds 15 to 20 knots, decreasing to 10 to 15 knots this afternoon. Seas 2 to 3 feet. Wave detail, east 3 feet at 5 seconds. Protected waters a moderate chop. A chance of thunderstorms. Showers likely late this morning and early afternoon, then a chance of showers late. Tonight, southeast winds 5 to 10 knots. Seas around 2 feet. Wave detail, east 2 feet at 5 seconds. Protected waters a light chop. A slight chance of showers and thunderstorms. Thursday, south winds around 5 knots. Waves 1 foot or less. Wave detail, southeast 1 foot at 4 seconds. Protected waters smooth. A chance of showers and thunderstorms. Thursday night, south winds around 5 knots. Waves 1 foot or less. Wave detail, southeast 1 foot at 3 seconds. Protected waters smooth. A chance of showers. A slight chance of thunderstorms in the evening, then a chance of thunderstorms after midnight. Friday, south winds 5 to 10 knots. Waves 1 foot or less. Protected waters a light chop. Showers likely with a chance of thunderstorms. Friday night, south winds 5 to 10 knots. Waves 1 foot or less. Wave detail, southwest 1 foot at 2 seconds. Protected waters a light chop. A slight chance of showers and thunderstorms in the evening, then a chance of showers and thunderstorms after midnight. Saturday, south winds around 5 knots. Waves 1 foot or less. Protected waters smooth. A chance of showers and thunderstorms. Saturday night, south winds around 5 knots. Waves 1 foot or less. Protected waters smooth. A slight chance of showers and thunderstorms. Sunday, southeast winds around 5 knots. Waves 1 foot or less. Protected waters smooth. A chance of showers and thunderstorms. Sunday night, south winds around 5 knots. Seas around 2 feet. Protected waters smooth. A slight chance of showers and thunderstorms. Winds and waves higher in and near thunderstorms. The coastal waters forecast for the following: St. Andrews Bay waterways. Rest of today, east winds 5 to 10 knots. Protected waters a light chop. A chance of showers and thunderstorms late. Tonight, east winds around 5 knots. Protected waters smooth. A chance of showers and thunderstorms in the evening. Thursday, east winds around 5 knots, becoming south in the afternoon. Protected waters a light chop. A chance of showers and thunderstorms. Thursday night, south winds around 5 knots. Protected waters smooth. A chance of showers. A chance of thunderstorms, mainly in the evening. Friday, south winds around 5 knots, increasing to 5 to 10 knots in the afternoon. Protected waters a light chop. Showers. A slight chance of thunderstorms in the morning, then a chance of thunderstorms in the afternoon. Friday night, south winds 5 to 10 knots, diminishing to around 5 knots after midnight. Protected waters a light chop. A chance

showers and thunderstorms. Saturday, south winds around 5 knots, increasing to 5 to 10 knots in the afternoon. Protected waters, a light chop. A chance of thunderstorms. Showers, mainly in the morning. Saturday night, south winds 5 to 10 knots, diminishing to around 5 knots after midnight. Protected waters, a light chop. A chance of showers and thunderstorms, mainly in the evening. Sunday, east winds around 5 knots, becoming south in the afternoon. Protected waters, a light chop. A chance of showers and thunderstorms. Sunday night, southwest winds around 5 knots, becoming southeast after midnight. Protected waters, smooth. A chance of showers and thunderstorms in the evening. Winds and waves higher and near thunderstorms. The Tropical Weather Outlook. For the North Atlantic, Caribbean Sea, and the Gulf of America, tropical cyclone formation is not expected during the next 7 days. The Surf Zone Forecast General Outlook. Fresh easterly breezes across Appalachia Bay early this morning is leading to a high risk of rip currents along Franklin County beaches. After coordination with beach safety officials, the high rip current risk has been extended until midnight Eastern Daylight Time tonight. From Thursday through Sunday, gentle southerly breezes will be too weak to kick up enough surf for anything more than a moderate risk of rip currents. Until midnight Eastern Daylight Time tonight. Based on communication with area beach officials, the following flags are flying at area beaches: Walton, yellow. Bay, yellow. State Park Gulf Beaches, yellow. West-facing Gulf Beaches, yellow. South-facing Gulf Beaches, yellow. Franklin, red. Tide information for Wednesday, September 9, 2026. St. Mark's River entrance. High 1:59 a.m., low 7:23 a.m., high 1:34 p.m., low 8:20 p.m. Apalachicola. High 4:42 a.m., low 9:17 a.m., high 2:47 p.m., low 10:31 p.m. St. Andrews Bay at Panama City. High 9:49 a.m., low 7:17 p.m. Note that the times of high and low tide are 3 minutes earlier at Shell Point than at the St. Mark's River entrance. The average water temperature at Apalachicola was 86.0 degrees. Sunrise and sunset in Tallahassee. September 9, 2026, sunrise 7:19 a.m. Eastern Daylight Time, sunset 7:50 p.m. Eastern Daylight Time. 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This broadcast originates from your National Weather Service office in Tallahassee, Florida. The latest weather and forecast information can also be accessed by calling our automated forecast line at 850-942-8851. The current time is 2:29 p.m. Eastern Daylight Time. High rip current risk now in effect until midnight Eastern Daylight Time tonight. What? Dangerous rip currents. Where? Franklin County beaches. When? Until midnight Eastern Daylight Time tonight. Impacts. Rip currents can sweep even the best swimmers away from shore into deeper water. Additional details. After coordination with beach safety officials, the high rip current risk has been extended until midnight Eastern Daylight Time tonight. Swim near a lifeguard. If caught in a rip current, relax and float. Don't swim against the current. If able, swim in a direction following the shoreline. If unable to escape, face the shore and call or wave for help. These are the 2 p.m. Eastern Daylight Time conditions. At the Tallahassee Airport, it was partly sunny. The temperature was 90 degrees. The wind was variable at 7 miles an hour. At Florida State University, the temperature was 90 degrees. The wind was east at 7 miles an hour. At Apalachicola, it was mostly sunny. The temperature was 87 degrees. The wind was southeast at 15 miles an hour. At Panama City Northwest, it was partly sunny. The temperature was 87 degrees. The wind was north at 7 miles an hour. At Dothan, it was mostly sunny. The temperature was 91 degrees. The wind was east at 10 miles an hour. At Albany, it was partly sunny. The temperature was 89 degrees. The wind was east at 12 miles an hour. At Valdosta, it was mostly sunny. The temperature was 89 degrees. The wind was east at 6 miles an hour. Over the marine area, the report from the buoy south of Apalachicola was not available. The report from the buoy south of Panama City was not available. The report from the buoy south of Pensacola was not available.

The Tallahassee Climate Summary for yesterday, September 8, 2026. Yesterday's high temperature was 94 degrees. This high was 4 degrees above the normal high of 90. Yesterday's low temperature was 76 degrees. This low was 5 degrees above the normal low of 71. No precipitation fell yesterday, which leaves the monthly total at 0.39 inches. This is 1.10 inches below the normal amount of 1.49 inches for September. The total precipitation for the year still stands at 29.90 inches, which is 14.91 inches below normal. The normal high temperature for today is 90 degrees, and the normal low is 71. The record high for today is 101, which occurred in 1917, and the record low is 55, which occurred in 2011. Sunrise today is at 7:19 a.m. and sunset is at 7:50 p.m. The forecast for the local area. Tonight, mostly cloudy with a chance of showers and thunderstorms this evening, then partly cloudy after midnight. Lows in the mid-70s. East winds 5 to 10 miles per hour. Chance of rain 50%. Thursday, partly sunny. Patchy fog in the morning. Showers likely with a chance of thunderstorms in the afternoon. Humid with highs in the lower 90s. East 50%. Thursday, partly sunny. Patchy fog in the morning. Showers likely with a chance of thunderstorms in the afternoon. Humid with highs in the lower 90s. East winds around 5 miles per hour, becoming south around 5 miles per hour in the afternoon. Chance of rain 70%. Heat index values up to 107. Thursday night, mostly cloudy with a chance of showers and thunderstorms in the evening, then partly cloudy with a slight chance of showers after midnight. Patchy fog after midnight. Humid with lows in the mid-70s. Southwest winds around 5 miles per hour in the evening, becoming light and variable. Chance of rain 50%. Friday, mostly sunny. Patchy fog in the morning. A chance of showers with a slight chance of thunderstorms in the morning, then showers with thunderstorms likely in the afternoon. Humid with highs in the lower 90s. South winds 5 to 10 miles per hour. Chance of rain 80%. Heat index values up to 105. Friday night, mostly cloudy with showers with thunderstorms likely in the evening, then partly cloudy with a slight chance of showers after midnight. Humid with lows in the mid-70s. South winds around 5 miles per hour in the evening, becoming light and variable. Chance of rain 80%. Saturday, mostly sunny. A chance of showers in the morning, then showers with a chance of thunderstorms in the afternoon. Highs in the lower 90s. Chance of rain 80%. Heat index values up to 105. Saturday night, mostly cloudy in the evening, then clearing. A slight chance of showers. A chance of thunderstorms, mainly in the evening. Lows in the mid-70s. Chance of rain 50%. Sunday through Wednesday, partly cloudy with a chance of showers and thunderstorms. Highs in the lower 90s. Lows in the mid-70s. Chance of rain 50%. Heat index values up to 105. The coastal waters forecast for the following: waters from Suwannee River to Apalachicola, Florida, extending from 20 to 60 nautical miles, coastal waters from Okaloosa-Walton County line to Mexico Beach out to 20 nautical miles, coastal waters from Mexico Beach to Apalachicola out to 20 nautical miles, waters from Okaloosa-Walton County line to Mexico Beach 20 to 60 nautical miles, and waters from Mexico Beach to Apalachicola 20 to 60 nautical miles. Small craft should exercise caution. Rest of today, east winds 15 to 20 knots, decreasing to 10 to 15 knots this afternoon. Seas 2 to 3 feet. Wave detail, east 3 feet at 5 seconds. Protected waters a moderate chop. A chance of thunderstorms. Showers likely late this morning and early afternoon, then a chance of showers late. Tonight, southeast winds 5 to 10 knots. Seas around 2 feet. Wave detail, east 2 feet at 5 seconds. Protected waters a light chop. A slight chance of showers and thunderstorms. Thursday, south winds around 5 knots. Waves 1 foot or less. Wave detail, southeast 1 foot at 4 seconds. Protected waters smooth, a chance of showers and thunderstorms. Thursday night, south winds around 5 knots. Waves 1 foot or less. Wave detail, southeast 1 foot at 3 seconds. Protected waters smooth, a chance of showers.

chance of thunderstorms in the evening, then a chance of thunderstorms after midnight. Friday, south winds 5 to 10 knots. Waves 1 foot or less. Protected waters a light chop. Showers likely with a chance of thunderstorms. Friday night, south winds 5 to 10 knots. Waves 1 foot or less. Wave detail, southwest 1 foot at 2 seconds. Protected waters a light chop. A slight chance of showers and thunderstorms in the evening, then a chance of showers and thunderstorms after midnight. Saturday, south winds around 5 knots. Waves 1 foot or less. Protected waters smooth, a chance of showers and thunderstorms. Saturday night, south winds around 5 knots. Waves 1 foot or less. Protected waters smooth, a slight chance of showers and thunderstorms. Sunday, southeast winds around 5 knots. Waves 1 foot or less. Protected waters smooth, a chance of showers and thunderstorms. Sunday night, south winds around 5 knots. Seas around 2 feet. Protected waters smooth, a slight chance of showers and thunderstorms. Winds and waves higher and near thunderstorms. The coastal waters forecast for the following St. Andrews Bay waterways. Rest of today, east winds 5 to 10 knots. Protected waters a light chop. A chance of showers and thunderstorms late. Tonight, east winds around 5 knots. Protected waters smooth, a chance of showers and thunderstorms in the evening. Thursday, east winds around 5 knots, becoming south in the afternoon. Protected waters a light chop. A chance of showers and thunderstorms. Thursday night, south winds around 5 knots. Protected waters smooth, a chance of showers. A chance of thunderstorms, mainly in the evening. Friday, south winds around 5 knots, increasing to 5 to 10 knots in the afternoon. Protected waters a light chop. Showers. A slight chance of thunderstorms in the morning, then a chance of thunderstorms in the afternoon. Friday night, south winds 5 to 10 knots, diminishing to around 5 knots after midnight. Protected waters a light chop. A chance of showers and thunderstorms. Saturday, south winds around 5 knots, increasing to 5 to 10 knots in the afternoon. Protected waters a light chop. A chance of thunderstorms. Showers, mainly in the morning. Saturday night, south winds 5 to 10 knots, diminishing to around 5 knots after midnight. Protected waters a light chop. A chance of showers and thunderstorms, mainly in the evening. Sunday, east winds around 5 knots, becoming south in the afternoon. Protected waters a light chop. A chance of showers and thunderstorms. Sunday night, southwest winds around 5 knots, becoming southeast after midnight. Protected waters smooth, a chance of showers and thunderstorms in the evening. Winds and waves higher and near thunderstorms. The Tropical Weather Outlook. For the North Atlantic, Caribbean Sea, and the Gulf of America, tropical cyclone formation is not expected during the next 7 days. The Surf Zone Forecast General Outlook. Fresh easterly breezes across Appalachia Bay early this morning is leading to a high risk of rip currents along Franklin County beaches. After coordination with beach safety officials, the high rip current risk has been extended until midnight Eastern Daylight Time tonight. From Thursday through Sunday, gentle southerly breezes will be too weak to kick up enough surf for anything more than a moderate risk of rip currents. Until midnight Eastern Daylight Time tonight. Based on communication with area beach officials, the following flags are flying at area beaches: Walton, yellow. Bay, yellow. State Park Gulf Beaches, yellow. West-facing Gulf Beaches, yellow. South-facing Gulf Beaches, yellow. Franklin, red. Tide information for Wednesday, September 9, 2026. St. Marks River Entrance. High 1:59 a.m., low 7:23 a.m., high 1:34 p.m., low 8:20 p.m. Apalachicola. High 4:42 a.m., low 9:17 a.m., high 2:47 p.m., low 10:31 p.m. St. Andrews Bay at Panama City. High 9:49 a.m., low 7:17 p.m. Note that the times of high and low tide are 3 minutes earlier at Shell Point than at the St. Marks River entrance. The average water temperature at Apalachicola was 86.0 degrees. Sunrise and sunset in Tallahassee. September 9, 2026, sunrise 7:19 a.m. Eastern Daylight Time, sunset 7:50 p.m. Eastern Daylight Time.
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This broadcast originates from your National Weather Service office in Tallahassee, Florida. The latest weather and forecast information can also be accessed by calling our automated forecast line at 850-942-8851. The current time is 2:42 p.m. Eastern Daylight Time. High rip current risk now in effect until midnight Eastern Daylight Time tonight. What? Dangerous rip currents. Where? Franklin County beaches. When? Until midnight Eastern Daylight Time tonight. Impacts. Rip currents can sweep even the best swimmers away from shore into deeper water. Additional details. After coordination with beach safety officials, the high rip current risk has been extended until midnight Eastern Daylight Time tonight. Swim near a lifeguard. If caught in a rip current, relax and float. Don't swim against the current. If able, swim in a direction following the shoreline. If unable to escape, trace the shore and call or wave for help. These are the 2 p.m. Eastern Daylight Time conditions. At the Tallahassee Airport, it was partly sunny. The temperature was 90 degrees. The wind was variable at 7 miles an hour. At Florida State University, the temperature was 90 degrees. The wind was east at 7 miles an hour. At Apalachicola, it was mostly sunny. The temperature was 87 degrees. The wind was southeast at 15 miles an hour. At Panama City Northwest, it was partly sunny. The temperature was 87 degrees. The wind was north at 7 miles an hour. At Dothan, it was mostly sunny. The temperature was 91 degrees. The wind was east at 10 miles an hour. At Albany, it was partly sunny. The temperature was 89 degrees. The wind was east at 12 miles an hour. At Valdosta, it was mostly sunny. The temperature was 89 degrees. The wind was east at 6 miles an hour. Over the marine area, the report from the buoy south of Apalachicola was not available. The report from the buoy south of Panama City was not available. The report from the buoy south of Pensacola was not available. The forecast for the local area. Tonight, mostly cloudy with a chance of showers and thunderstorms this evening, then partly cloudy after midnight. Lows in the mid-70s. East winds 5 to 10 miles per hour. Chance of rain 50%. Thursday, partly sunny. Patchy fog in the morning. Showers likely with a chance of thunderstorms in the afternoon. Humid with highs in the lower 90s. East winds around 5 miles per hour, becoming south around 5 miles per hour in the afternoon. Chance of rain 70%. Heat index values up to 107. Thursday night, mostly cloudy with a chance of showers and thunderstorms in the evening, then partly cloudy with a slight chance of showers after midnight. Patchy fog after midnight. Humid with lows in the mid-70s. Southwest winds around 5 miles per hour in the evening, becoming light and variable. Chance of rain 50%. Friday, mostly sunny. Patchy fog in the morning. A chance of showers with a slight chance of thunderstorms in the morning, then showers with thunderstorms likely in the afternoon. Humid with highs in the lower 90s. South winds 5 to 10 miles per hour. Chance of rain 80%. Heat index values up to 105. Friday night, mostly cloudy with showers with thunderstorms likely in the evening, then partly cloudy with a slight chance of showers after midnight. Humid with lows in the mid-70s. South winds around 5 miles per hour in the evening, becoming light and variable. Chance of rain 80%. Saturday, mostly sunny. A chance of showers in the morning, then showers with a chance of thunderstorms in the afternoon. Highs in the lower 90s. Chance of rain 80%. Heat index values up to 105. Saturday night, mostly cloudy in the evening, then clearing. A slight chance of showers. A chance of thunderstorms, mainly in the evening. Lows in the mid-70s. Chance of rain 50%. Sunday through Wednesday, partly cloudy with a chance of showers and thunderstorms. Highs in the lower 90s. Lows in the mid-70s. Chance of rain 50%. Heat index values up to 105.
The coastal waters forecast for the following waters from Suwannee River to Apalachicola, Florida, extending from 20 to 60 nautical miles. Coastal waters from Okaloosa, Walton County line to Mexico Beach out to 20 nautical miles. Coastal waters from Mexico Beach to Apalachicola out to 20 nautical miles. Waters from Okaloosa.

west of Walton County, line to Mexico Beach, 20 to 60 nautical miles, and waters from Mexico Beach to Apalachicola, 20 to 60 nautical miles. Small craft should exercise caution. Rest of today, east winds 15 to 20 knots, decreasing to 10 to 15 knots this afternoon. Seas 2 to 3 feet. Wave detail, east 3 feet at 5 seconds. Protected waters a moderate chop. A chance of thunderstorms. Showers likely late this morning and early afternoon, then a chance of showers late. Tonight, southeast winds 5 to 10 knots. Seas around 2 feet. Wave detail, east 2 feet at 5 seconds. Protected waters a light chop. A slight chance of showers and thunderstorms. Thursday, south winds around 5 knots. Waves 1 foot or less. Wave detail, southeast 1 foot at 4 seconds. Protected waters smooth, a chance of showers and thunderstorms. Thursday night, south winds around 5 knots. Waves 1 foot or less. Wave detail, southeast 1 foot at 3 seconds. Protected waters smooth, a chance of showers. A slight chance of thunderstorms in the evening, then a chance of thunderstorms after midnight. Friday, south winds 5 to 10 knots. Waves 1 foot or less. Protected waters a light chop. Showers likely with a chance of thunderstorms. Friday night, south winds 5 to 10 knots. Waves 1 foot or less. Wave detail, southwest 1 foot at 2 seconds. Protected waters a light chop. A slight chance of showers and thunderstorms in the evening, then a chance of showers and thunderstorms after midnight. Saturday, south winds around 5 knots. Waves 1 foot or less. Protected waters smooth, a chance of showers and thunderstorms. Saturday night, south winds around 5 knots. Waves 1 foot or less. Protected waters smooth, a slight chance of showers and thunderstorms. Sunday, southeast winds around 5 knots. Waves 1 foot or less. Protected waters smooth, a chance of showers and thunderstorms. Sunday night, south winds around 5 knots. Seas around 2 feet. Protected waters smooth, a slight chance of showers and thunderstorms. Winds and waves higher in and near thunderstorms. The coastal waters forecast for the following St. Andrews Bay waterways. Rest of today, east winds 5 to 10 knots. Protected waters a light chop. A chance of showers and thunderstorms late. Tonight, east winds around 5 knots. Protected waters smooth, a chance of showers and thunderstorms in the evening. Thursday, east winds around 5 knots, becoming south in the afternoon. Protected waters a light chop. A chance of showers and thunderstorms. Thursday night, south winds around 5 knots. Protected waters smooth, a chance of showers. A chance of thunderstorms, mainly in the evening. Friday, south winds around 5 knots, increasing to 5 to 10 knots in the afternoon. Protected waters a light chop. Showers. A slight chance of thunderstorms in the morning, then a chance of thunderstorms in the afternoon. Friday night, south winds 5 to 10 knots, diminishing to around 5 knots after midnight. Protected waters a light chop. A chance of showers and thunderstorms. Saturday, south winds around 5 knots, increasing to 5 to 10 knots in the afternoon. Protected waters a light chop. A chance of thunderstorms. Showers, mainly in the morning. Saturday night, south winds 5 to 10 knots, diminishing to around 5 knots after midnight. Protected waters a light chop. A chance of showers and thunderstorms, mainly in the evening. Sunday, east winds around 5 knots, becoming south in the afternoon. Protected waters a light chop. A chance of showers and thunderstorms. Sunday night, southwest winds around 5 knots, becoming southeast after midnight. Protected waters smooth, a chance of showers and thunderstorms in the evening. Winds and waves higher in and near thunderstorms. The Tropical Weather Outlook. For the North Atlantic, Caribbean Sea and the Gulf of America, tropical cyclone formation is not expected during the next 7 days. The Surf Zone Forecast General Outlook. Fresh easterly breezes across Appalachia Bay early this morning is leading to a high risk of rip currents along Franklin County beaches. After coordination with beach safety officials, the high rip current risk has been extended until midnight Eastern Daylight Time tonight. From Thursday through Sunday, gentle southerly breezes will be too weak to kick up enough surf for anything more than a moderate risk of rip currents. Until midnight Eastern

6.0 degrees. Sunrise and sunset in Tallahassee. September 9th, 2026. Sunrise 7:19 a.m. Eastern Daylight Time. Sunset 7:50 p.m. Eastern Daylight Time. 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This broadcast originates from your National Weather Service office in Tallahassee, Florida. The latest weather and forecast information can also be accessed by calling our automated forecast line at 850-942-8851. The current time is 2:53 p.m. Eastern Daylight Time. High rip current risk now in effect until midnight Eastern Daylight Time tonight. What? Dangerous rip currents. Where? Franklin County beaches. When? Until midnight Eastern Daylight Time tonight. Impacts. Rip currents can sweep even the best swimmers away from shore into deeper water. Additional details. After coordination with beach safety officials, the high rip current risk has been extended until midnight Eastern Daylight Time tonight. Swim near a lifeguard. If caught in a rip current, relax and float. Don't swim against the current. If able, swim in a direction following the shoreline. If unable to escape, face the shore and call or wave for help. These are the 2 p.m. Eastern Daylight Time conditions. At the Tallahassee Airport, it was partly sunny. The temperature was 90 degrees. The wind was variable at 7 miles an hour. At Florida State University, the temperature was 90 degrees. The wind was east at 7 miles an hour. At Apalachicola, it was mostly sunny. The temperature was 87 degrees. The wind was southeast at 15 miles an hour. At Panama City Northwest, it was partly sunny. The temperature was 87 degrees. The wind was north at 7 miles an hour. At Dothan, it was mostly sunny. The temperature was 91 degrees. The wind was east at 10 miles an hour. At Albany, it was partly sunny. The temperature was 89 degrees. The wind was east at 12 miles an hour. At Valdosta, it was mostly sunny. The temperature was 89 degrees. The wind was east at 6 miles an hour. Over the marine area, the report from the buoy south of Apalachicola was not available. The report from the buoy south of Panama City was not available. The report from the buoy south of Pensacola was not available. The forecast for the local area. Tonight, mostly cloudy with a chance of showers and thunderstorms this evening, then partly cloudy after midnight. Lows in the mid-70s. East winds 5 to 10 miles per hour. Chance of rain 50%. Thursday, partly sunny. Patchy fog in the morning. Showers likely with a chance of thunderstorms in the afternoon. Humid with highs in the lower 90s. East winds around 5 miles per hour, becoming south around 5 miles per hour in the afternoon. Chance of rain 70%. Heat index values up to 107. Thursday night, mostly cloudy with a chance of showers and thunderstorms in the evening, then partly cloudy with a slight chance of showers after midnight. Patchy fog after midnight. Humid with lows in the mid-70s. Southwest winds around 5 miles per hour in the evening, becoming light and variable. Chance of rain 50%. Friday, mostly sunny. Patchy fog in the morning. A chance of showers with a slight chance of thunderstorms in the morning, then showers with thunderstorms likely in the afternoon. Humid with highs in the lower 90s. South winds 5 to 10 miles per hour. Chance of rain 80%. Heat index values up to 105. Friday night, mostly cloudy with showers with thunderstorms likely in the evening, then partly cloudy with a slight chance of showers after midnight. Humid with lows in the mid-70s. South winds around 5 miles per hour in the evening, becoming light and variable. Chance of rain 80%. Saturday, mostly sunny. A chance of showers in the morning, then showers with a chance of thunderstorms in the afternoon. Highs in the lower 90s. Chance of rain 80%. Heat index values up to 105. Saturday night, mostly cloudy in the evening, then clearing. A slight chance of showers. A chance of thunderstorms, mainly in the evening. Lows in the mid-70s. Chance of rain 50%. Sunday through Wednesday, partly cloudy with a chance of showers and thunderstorms. Highs in the lower 90s. Lows in the mid-70s. Chance of rain 50%. Heat index values up to 105. The coastal waters forecast for the following waters.

Swampy River to Apalachicola, Florida, extending from 20 to 60 nautical miles. Coastal waters from Okaloosa, Walton County line to Mexico Beach out to 20 nautical miles. Coastal waters from Mexico Beach to Apalachicola out to 20 nautical miles. Waters from Okaloosa, Walton County line to Mexico Beach 20 to 60 nautical miles. And waters from Mexico Beach to Apalachicola 20 to 60 nautical miles. Small craft should exercise caution. Rest of today, east winds 15 to 20 knots, decreasing to 10 to 15 knots this afternoon. Seas 2 to 3 feet. Wave detail, east 3 feet at 5 seconds. Protected waters a moderate chop. A chance of thunderstorms. Showers likely late this morning and early afternoon, then a chance of showers late. Tonight, southeast winds 5 to 10 knots. Seas around 2 feet. Wave detail, east 2 feet at 5 seconds. Protected waters a light chop. A slight chance of showers and thunderstorms. Thursday, south winds around 5 knots. Waves 1 foot or less. Wave detail, southeast 1 foot at 4 seconds. Protected waters smooth. A chance of showers and thunderstorms. Thursday night, south winds around 5 knots. Waves 1 foot or less. Wave detail, southeast 1 foot at 3 seconds. Protected waters smooth. A chance of showers. A slight chance of thunderstorms in the evening, then a chance of thunderstorms after midnight. Friday, south winds 5 to 10 knots. Waves 1 foot or less. Protected waters a light chop. Showers likely with a chance of thunderstorms. Friday night, south winds 5 to 10 knots. Waves 1 foot or less. Wave detail, southwest 1 foot at 2 seconds. Protected waters a light chop. A slight chance of showers and thunderstorms in the evening, then a chance of showers and thunderstorms after midnight. Saturday, south winds around 5 knots. Waves 1 foot or less. Protected waters smooth. A chance of showers and thunderstorms. Saturday night, south winds around 5 knots. Waves 1 foot or less. Protected waters smooth. A slight chance of showers and thunderstorms. Sunday, southeast winds around 5 knots. Waves 1 foot or less. Protected waters smooth. A chance of showers and thunderstorms. Sunday night, south winds around 5 knots. Seas around 2 feet. Protected waters smooth. A slight chance of showers and thunderstorms. Winds and waves higher and near thunderstorms. The coastal waters forecast for the following St. Andrews Bay waterways. Rest of today, east winds 5 to 10 knots. Protected waters a light chop. A chance of showers and thunderstorms late. Tonight, east winds around 5 knots. Protected waters smooth. A chance of showers and thunderstorms in the evening. Thursday, east winds around 5 knots, becoming south in the afternoon. Protected waters a light chop. A chance of showers and thunderstorms. Thursday night, south winds around 5 knots. Protected waters smooth. A chance of showers. A chance of thunderstorms, mainly in the evening. Friday, south winds around 5 knots, increasing to 5 to 10 knots in the afternoon. Protected waters a light chop. Showers. A slight chance of thunderstorms in the morning, then a chance of thunderstorms in the afternoon. Friday night, south winds 5 to 10 knots, diminishing to around 5 knots after midnight. Protected waters a light chop. A chance of showers and thunderstorms. Saturday, south winds around 5 knots, increasing to 5 to 10 knots in the afternoon. Protected waters a light chop. A chance of thunderstorms. Showers, mainly in the morning. Saturday night, south winds 5 to 10 knots, diminishing to around 5 knots after midnight. Protected waters a light chop. A chance of showers and thunderstorms, mainly in the evening. Sunday, east winds around 5 knots, becoming south in the afternoon. Protected waters a light chop. A chance of showers and thunderstorms. Sunday night, southwest winds around 5 knots, becoming southeast after midnight. Protected waters smooth. A chance of showers and thunderstorms in the evening. Winds and waves higher and near thunderstorms. The Tropical Weather Outlook. For the North Atlantic, Caribbean Sea, and the Gulf of America, tropical cyclone formation is not expected during the next 7 days. The Surf Zone Forecast General Outlook. Fresh easterly breezes across Apalachee Bay early this morning is leading to a high risk of rip currents along Franklin County beaches.
After coordination with beach safety officials, the high rip current risk has been extended until midnight Eastern Daylight Time tonight. From Thursday through Sunday, gentle southerly breezes will be too weak to kick up enough surf for anything more than a moderate risk of rip currents. Until midnight Eastern Daylight Time tonight. Based on communication with area beach officials, the following flags are flying at area beaches: Walton, yellow. Bay, yellow. State Park Gulf Beaches, yellow. West-facing Gulf Beaches, yellow. South-facing Gulf Beaches, yellow. Franklin, red. Tide information for Wednesday, September 9, 2026. St. Marks River entrance. High 1:59 a.m., low 7:23 a.m., high 1:34 p.m., low 8:20 p.m. Apalachicola. High 4:42 a.m., low 9:17 a.m., high 2:47 p.m., low 10:31 p.m. St. Andrews Bay at Panama City. High 9:49 a.m., low 7:17 p.m. Note that the times of high and low tide are 3 minutes earlier at Channel Point than at the St. Marks River entrance. The average water temperature at Apalachicola was 86.0 degrees. Sunrise and sunset in Tallahassee. September 9, 2026, sunrise 7:19 a.m. Eastern Daylight Time, sunset 7:50 p.m. Eastern Daylight Time. 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This broadcast originates from your National Weather Service office in Tallahassee, Florida. The latest weather and forecast information can also be accessed by calling our automated forecast line at 850-942-8851. The current time is 3:04 p.m. Eastern Daylight Time. High rip current risk now in effect until midnight Eastern Daylight Time tonight. What? Dangerous rip currents. Where? Franklin County beaches. When? Until midnight Eastern Daylight Time tonight. Impacts. Rip currents can sweep even the best swimmers away from shore into deeper water. Additional details. After coordination with beach safety officials, the high rip current risk has been extended until midnight Eastern Daylight Time tonight. Swim near a lifeguard. If caught in a rip current, relax and float. Don't swim against the current. If able, swim in a direction following the shoreline. If unable to escape, face the shore and call or wave for help. These are the 3 p.m. Eastern Daylight Time conditions. At the Tallahassee Airport, it was partly sunny. The temperature was 91 degrees. The wind was northeast at 8 miles an hour. The report from Florida State University was not available. At Apalachicola, it was mostly sunny. The temperature was 87 degrees. The wind was southeast at 10 miles an hour. At Panama City Northwest, it was mostly sunny. The temperature was 89 degrees. The wind was variable at 7 miles an hour. At Dothan, it was sunny. The temperature was 92 degrees. The wind was east at 10 miles an hour. At Albany, it was partly sunny. The temperature was 92 degrees. The wind was east at 13 miles an hour. At Valdosta, light rain was falling. The temperature was 87 degrees. The wind was east at 13 miles an hour. Over the marine area, the report from the buoy south of Apalachicola was not available. The report from the buoy south of Panama City was not available. The report from the buoy south of Pensacola was not available. The forecast for the local area. Tonight, mostly cloudy with a chance of showers and thunderstorms this evening, then partly cloudy after midnight. Lows in the mid-70s. East winds 5 to 10 miles per hour. Chance of rain 50%. Thursday, partly sunny. Patchy fog in the morning. Showers likely with a chance of thunderstorms in the afternoon. Humid with highs in the lower 90s. East winds around 5 miles per hour, becoming south around 5 miles per hour in the afternoon. Chance of rain 70%. Heat index values up to 107. Thursday night, mostly cloudy with a chance of showers and thunderstorms in the evening, then partly cloudy with a slight chance of showers after midnight. Patchy fog after midnight. Humid with lows in the mid-70s. Southwest winds around 5 miles per hour in the evening, becoming light and variable. Chance of rain 50%. Friday, mostly sunny. Patchy fog in the morning. A chance of showers with a slight chance of thunderstorms in the morning, then showers with thunderstorms likely in the afternoon. Humid with highs in the lower 90s.
South winds 5 to 10 miles.

miles per hour. Chance of rain 80%. Heat index values up to 105. Friday night, mostly cloudy with showers with thunderstorms likely in the evening, then partly cloudy with a slight chance of showers after midnight. Humid with lows in the mid-70s. South winds around 5 miles per hour in the evening, becoming light and variable. Chance of rain 80%. Saturday, mostly sunny. A chance of showers in the morning, then showers with a chance of thunderstorms in the afternoon. Highs in the lower 90s. Chance of rain 80%. Heat index values up to 105. Saturday night, mostly cloudy in the evening, then clearing. A slight chance of showers. A chance of thunderstorms, mainly in the evening. Lows in the mid-70s. Chance of rain 50%. Sunday through Wednesday, partly cloudy with a chance of showers and thunderstorms. Highs in the lower 90s. Lows in the mid-70s. Chance of rain 50%. Heat index values up to 105. The coastal waters forecast for the following waters from Suwannee River to Apalachicola, Florida, extending from 20 to 60 nautical miles. Coastal waters from Okaloosa, Walton County line to Mexico Beach out to 20 nautical miles. Coastal waters from Mexico Beach to Apalachicola out to 20 nautical miles. Waters from Okaloosa, Walton County line to Mexico Beach 20 to 60 nautical miles. And waters from Mexico Beach to Apalachicola 20 to 60 nautical miles. Small craft should exercise caution. Rest of today, east winds 15 to 20 knots, decreasing to 10 to 15 knots this afternoon. Seas 2 to 3 feet. Wave detail, east 3 feet at 5 seconds. Protected waters a moderate chop. A chance of thunderstorms. Showers likely late this morning and early afternoon, then a chance of showers late. Tonight, southeast winds 5 to 10 knots. Seas around 2 feet. Wave detail, east 2 feet at 5 seconds. Protected waters a light chop. A slight chance of showers and thunderstorms. Thursday, south winds around 5 knots. Waves 1 foot or less. Wave detail, southeast 1 foot at 4 seconds. Protected waters smooth, a chance of showers and thunderstorms. Thursday night, south winds around 5 knots. Waves 1 foot or less. Wave detail, southeast 1 foot at 3 seconds. Protected waters smooth, a chance of showers. A slight chance of thunderstorms in the evening, then a chance of thunderstorms after midnight. Friday, south winds 5 to 10 knots. Waves 1 foot or less. Protected waters a light chop. Showers likely with a chance of thunderstorms. Friday night, south winds 5 to 10 knots. Waves 1 foot or less. Wave detail, southwest 1 foot at 2 seconds. Protected waters a light chop. A slight chance of showers and thunderstorms in the evening, then a chance of showers and thunderstorms after midnight. Saturday, south winds around 5 knots. Waves 1 foot or less. Protected waters smooth, a chance of showers and thunderstorms. Saturday night, south winds around 5 knots. Waves 1 foot or less. Protected waters smooth, a slight chance of showers and thunderstorms. Sunday, southeast winds around 5 knots. Waves 1 foot or less. Protected waters smooth, a chance of showers and thunderstorms. Sunday night, south winds around 5 knots. Seas around 2 feet. Protected waters smooth, a slight chance of showers and thunderstorms. Winds and waves higher and near thunderstorms. The coastal waters forecast for the following St. Andrews Bay waterways. Rest of today, east winds 5 to 10 knots. Protected waters a light chop. A chance of showers and thunderstorms late. Tonight, east winds around 5 knots. Protected waters smooth, a chance of showers and thunderstorms in the evening. Thursday, east winds around 5 knots, becoming south in the afternoon. Protected waters a light chop. A chance of showers and thunderstorms. Thursday night, south winds around 5 knots. Protected waters smooth, a chance of showers. A chance of thunderstorms, mainly in the evening. Friday, south winds around 5 knots, increasing to 5 to 10 knots in the afternoon. Protected waters a light chop. Showers. A slight chance of thunderstorms in the morning, then a chance of thunderstorms in the afternoon. Friday night, south winds 5 to 10 knots, diminishing to around 5 knots after midnight. Protected waters a light chop. A chance of showers and thunderstorms.
Saturday, south winds around 5 knots, increasing to 5 to 10 knots in the afternoon. Protected waters, a light chop. A chance of thunderstorms. Showers, mainly in the morning. Saturday night, south winds 5 to 10 knots, diminishing to around 5 knots after midnight. Protected waters, a light chop. A chance of showers and thunderstorms, mainly in the evening. Sunday, east winds around 5 knots, becoming south in the afternoon. Protected waters, a light chop. A chance of showers and thunderstorms. Sunday night, southwest winds around 5 knots, becoming southeast after midnight. Protected waters, smooth. A chance of showers and thunderstorms in the evening. Winds and waves higher and near thunderstorms. The Tropical Weather Outlook. For the North Atlantic, Caribbean Sea, and the Gulf of America, tropical cyclone formation is not expected during the next 7 days. The Surf Zone Forecast. General outlook, fresh easterly breezes across Appalachia Bay early this morning is leading to a high risk of rip currents along Franklin County beaches. After coordination with beach safety officials, the high rip current risk has been extended until midnight Eastern Daylight Time tonight. From Thursday through Sunday, gentle southerly breezes will be too weak to kick up enough surf for anything more than a moderate risk of rip currents. Until midnight Eastern Daylight Time tonight. Based on communication with area beach officials, the following flags are flying at area beaches: Walton, yellow. Bay, yellow. State Park Gulf Beaches, yellow. West-facing Gulf Beaches, yellow. South-facing Gulf Beaches, yellow. Franklin, red. Tide information for Wednesday, September 9, 2026. St. Mark's River entrance. High 1:59 a.m., low 7:23 a.m., high 1:34 p.m., low 8:20 p.m. Apalachicola. High 4:42 a.m., low 9:17 a.m., high 2:47 p.m., low 10:31 p.m. St. Andrews Bay of Panama City. High 9:49 a.m., low 7:17 p.m. Note that the times of high and low tide are 3 minutes earlier at Shell Point than at the St. Mark's River entrance. The average water temperature at Apalachicola was 86.0 degrees. Sunrise and sunset in Tallahassee. September 9, 2026, sunrise 7:19 a.m. Eastern Daylight Time, sunset 7:50 p.m. Eastern Daylight Time. 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This broadcast originates from your National Weather Service office in Tallahassee, Florida. The latest weather and forecast information can also be accessed by calling our automated forecast line at 850-942-8851. The current time is 3:15 p.m. Eastern Daylight Time. High rip current risk now in effect until midnight Eastern Daylight Time tonight. What? Dangerous rip currents. Where? Franklin County beaches. When? Until midnight Eastern Daylight Time tonight. Impacts. Rip currents can sweep even the best swimmers away from shore into deeper water. Additional details. After coordination with beach safety officials, the high rip current risk has been extended until midnight Eastern Daylight Time tonight. Swim near a lifeguard. If caught in a rip current, relax and float. Don't swim against the current. If able, swim in a direction following the shoreline. If unable to escape, face the shore and call or wave for help. These are the 3 p.m. Eastern Daylight Time conditions. At the Tallahassee Airport, it was partly sunny. The temperature was 91 degrees. The wind was northeast at 8 miles an hour. At Florida State University, the temperature was 91 degrees. The wind was east at 6 miles an hour. At Apalachicola, it was mostly sunny. The temperature was 87 degrees. The wind was southeast at 10 miles an hour. At Panama City Northwest, it was mostly sunny. The temperature was 89 degrees. The wind was variable at 7 miles an hour. At Dothan, it was sunny. The temperature was 92 degrees. The wind was east at 10 miles an hour. At Albany, it was partly sunny. The temperature was 92 degrees. The wind was east at 13 miles an hour. At Valdosta, light rain was falling. The temperature was 87 degrees. The wind was east at 13 miles an hour. Over the marine area, the report from the buoy south of Apalachicola was not available. The report from the buoy south of Panama City was not available. The report from the buoy south of Pensacola was not available.

These are the 3 p.m. Eastern Daylight Time conditions. At the Tallahassee Airport, it was partly sunny. The temperature was 91 degrees. The wind was northeast at 8 miles an hour. At Florida State University, the temperature was 91 degrees. The wind was east at 6 miles an hour. At Apalachicola, it was sunny. The temperature was 87 degrees. The wind was southeast at 10 miles an hour. At Panama City Northwest, it was mostly sunny. The temperature was 89 degrees. The wind was variable at 7 miles an hour. At Dothan, it was sunny. The temperature was 92 degrees. The wind was east at 10 miles an hour. At Albany, it was partly sunny. The temperature was 92 degrees. The wind was east at 13 miles an hour. At Valdosta, light rain was falling. The temperature was 87 degrees. The wind was east at 13 miles an hour. Over the marine area, the report from the buoy south of Apalachicola was not available. The report from the buoy south of Panama City was not available. The report from the buoy south of Pensacola was not available. The forecast for the local area. Tonight, mostly cloudy with a chance of showers and thunderstorms this evening, then partly cloudy after midnight. Lows in the mid-70s. East winds 5 to 10 miles per hour. Chance of rain 50%. Thursday, partly sunny. Patchy fog in the morning. Showers likely with a chance of thunderstorms in the afternoon. Humid with highs in the lower 90s. East winds around 5 miles per hour, becoming south around 5 miles per hour in the afternoon. Chance of rain 70%. Heat index values up to 107. Thursday night, mostly cloudy with a chance of showers and thunderstorms in the evening, then partly cloudy with a slight chance of showers after midnight. Patchy fog after midnight. Humid with lows in the mid-70s. Southwest winds around 5 miles per hour in the evening, becoming light and variable. Chance of rain 50%. Friday, mostly sunny. Patchy fog in the morning. A chance of showers with a slight chance of thunderstorms in the morning, then showers with thunderstorms likely in the afternoon. Humid with highs in the lower 90s. South winds 5 to 10 miles per hour. Chance of rain 80%. Heat index values up to 105. Friday night, mostly cloudy with showers with thunderstorms likely in the evening, then partly cloudy with a slight chance of showers after midnight. Humid with lows in the mid-70s. South winds around 5 miles per hour in the evening, becoming light and variable. Chance of rain 80%. Saturday, mostly sunny. A chance of showers in the morning, then showers with a chance of thunderstorms in the afternoon. Highs in the lower 90s. Chance of rain 80%. Heat index values up to 105. Saturday night, mostly cloudy in the evening, then clearing. A slight chance of showers. A chance of thunderstorms, mainly in the evening. Lows in the mid-70s. Chance of rain 50%. Sunday through Wednesday, partly cloudy with a chance of showers and thunderstorms. Highs in the lower 90s. Lows in the mid-70s. Chance of rain 50%. Heat index values up to 105. The coastal waters forecast for the following: waters from Suwannee River to Apalachicola, Florida, extending from 20 to 60 nautical miles, coastal waters from Okaloosa-Walton County line to Mexico Beach out to 20 nautical miles, coastal waters from Mexico Beach to Apalachicola out to 20 nautical miles, waters from Okaloosa-Walton County line to Mexico Beach 20 to 60 nautical miles, and waters from Mexico Beach to Apalachicola 20 to 60 nautical miles. Small craft should exercise caution. Rest of today, east winds 15 to 20 knots, decreasing to 10 to 15 knots this afternoon. Seas 2 to 3 feet. Wave detail, east 3 feet at 5 seconds. Protected waters a moderate chop. A chance of thunderstorms. Showers likely late this morning and early afternoon, then a chance of showers late. Tonight, southeast winds 5 to 10 knots. Seas around 2 feet. Wave detail, east 2 feet at 5 seconds. Protected waters a light chop. A slight chance of showers and thunderstorms. Thursday, south winds around 5 knots. Waves 1 foot or less. Wave detail, southeast 1 foot at 4 seconds. Protected waters smooth, a chance of showers and thunderstorms. Thursday night, south winds around 5 knots. Waves 1 foot or less. Wave detail, southeast 1 foot at 3 seconds.

Protected water is smooth. A chance of showers. A slight chance of thunderstorms in the evening. Then a chance of thunderstorms after midnight. Friday, south winds 5 to 10 knots. Waves 1 foot or less. Protected water is a light chop. Showers likely with a chance of thunderstorms. Friday night, south winds 5 to 10 knots. Waves 1 foot or less. Wave detail, southwest 1 foot at 2 seconds. Protected water is a light chop. A slight chance of showers and thunderstorms in the evening, then a chance of showers and thunderstorms after midnight. Saturday, south winds around 5 knots. Waves 1 foot or less. Protected water is smooth. A chance of showers and thunderstorms. Saturday night, south winds around 5 knots. Waves 1 foot or less. Protected water is smooth. A slight chance of showers and thunderstorms. Sunday, southeast winds around 5 knots. Waves 1 foot or less. Protected water is smooth. A chance of showers and thunderstorms. Sunday night, south winds around 5 knots. Seas around 2 feet. Protected water is smooth. A slight chance of showers and thunderstorms. Winds and waves higher in and near thunderstorms. The coastal waters forecast for the following St. Andrews Bay waterways. Rest of today, east winds 5 to 10 knots. Protected water is a light chop. A chance of showers and thunderstorms late. Tonight, east winds around 5 knots. Protected water is smooth. A chance of showers and thunderstorms in the evening. Thursday, east winds around 5 knots, becoming south in the afternoon. Protected water is a light chop. A chance of showers and thunderstorms. Thursday night, south winds around 5 knots. Protected water is smooth. A chance of showers. A chance of thunderstorms, mainly in the evening. Friday, south winds around 5 knots, increasing to 5 to 10 knots in the afternoon. Protected water is a light chop. Showers. A slight chance of thunderstorms in the morning, then a chance of thunderstorms in the afternoon. Friday night, south winds 5 to 10 knots, diminishing to around 5 knots after midnight. Protected water is a light chop. A chance of showers and thunderstorms. Saturday, south winds around 5 knots, increasing to 5 to 10 knots in the afternoon. Protected water is a light chop. A chance of thunderstorms. Showers, mainly in the morning. Saturday night, south winds 5 to 10 knots, diminishing to around 5 knots after midnight. Protected water is a light chop. A chance of showers and thunderstorms, mainly in the evening. Sunday, east winds around 5 knots, becoming south in the afternoon. Protected water is a light chop. A chance of showers and thunderstorms. Sunday night, southwest winds around 5 knots, becoming southeast after midnight. Protected water is smooth. A chance of showers and thunderstorms in the evening. Winds and waves higher in and near thunderstorms. The Tropical Weather Outlook. For the North Atlantic, Caribbean Sea, and the Gulf of America, tropical cyclone formation is not expected during the next 7 days. The Surf Zone Forecast General Outlook. Fresh easterly breezes across Appalachia Bay early this morning is leading to a high risk of rip currents along Franklin County beaches. After coordination with beach safety officials, the high rip current risk has been extended until midnight Eastern Daylight Time tonight. From Thursday through Sunday, gentle southerly breezes will be too weak to kick up enough surf for anything more than a moderate risk of rip currents. Until midnight Eastern Daylight Time tonight. Based on communication with area beach officials, the following flags are flying at area beaches: Walton, yellow. Bay, yellow. State Park Gulf Beaches, yellow. West-facing Gulf Beaches, yellow. South-facing Gulf Beaches, yellow. Franklin, red. Tide information for Wednesday, September 9, 2026. 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High 1:59 a.m., low 7:23 a.m., high 1:34 p.m., low 8:20 p.m. Apalachicola. High 4:42 a.m., low 9:17 a.m., high 2:47 p.m., low 10:31 p.m. St. Andrews Bay at Panama City. High 9:49 a.m., low 7:17 p.m. Note that the times of high and low tide are 3 minutes earlier at Shell Point than at the St. Mark's River entrance. The average water temperature at Apalachicola was 86.0 degrees. Sunrise and sunset in Tallahassee. September 9, 2026, sunrise 7:19 a.m. Eastern Daylight Time, sunset 7:50 p.m. Eastern

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The latest weather and forecast information can also be accessed by calling our automated forecast line at 850-942-8851. The current time is 3:28 p.m. Eastern Daylight Time. High rip current risk now in effect until midnight Eastern Daylight Time tonight. What? Dangerous rip currents. Where? Franklin County beaches. When? Until midnight Eastern Daylight Time tonight. Impacts. Rip currents can sweep even the best swimmers away from shore into deeper water. Additional details. After coordination with beach safety officials, the high rip current risk has been extended until midnight Eastern Daylight Time tonight. Swim near a lifeguard. If caught in a rip current, relax and float. Don't swim against the current. If able, swim in a direction following the shoreline. If unable to escape, face the shore and call or wave for help. These are the 3 p.m. Eastern Daylight Time conditions. At the Tallahassee Airport, it was partly sunny. The temperature was 91 degrees. The wind was northeast at 8 miles an hour. At Florida State University, the temperature was 91 degrees. The wind was east at 6 miles an hour. At Apalachicola, it was sunny. The temperature was 87 degrees. The wind was southeast at 10 miles an hour. At Panama City Northwest, it was mostly sunny. The temperature was 89 degrees. The wind was variable at 7 miles an hour. At Dothan, it was sunny. The temperature was 92 degrees. The wind was east at 10 miles an hour. At Albany, it was partly sunny. The temperature was 92 degrees. The wind was east at 13 miles an hour. At Valdosta, light rain was falling. The temperature was 87 degrees. The wind was east at 13 miles an hour. Over the marine area, the report from the buoy south of Apalachicola was not available. The report from the buoy south of Panama City was not available. The report from the buoy south of Pensacola was not available. The forecast for the local area. Tonight, mostly cloudy with a chance of showers and thunderstorms this evening, then partly cloudy after midnight. Lows in the mid-70s. East winds 5 to 10 miles per hour. Chance of rain 50%. Thursday, partly sunny. Patchy fog in the morning. Showers likely with a chance of thunderstorms in the afternoon. Humid with highs in the lower 90s. East winds around 5 miles per hour, becoming south around 5 miles per hour in the afternoon. Chance of rain 70%. Heat index values up to 107. Thursday night, mostly cloudy with a chance of showers and thunderstorms in the evening, then partly cloudy with a slight chance of showers after midnight. Patchy fog after midnight. Humid with lows in the mid-70s. Southwest winds around 5 miles per hour in the evening, becoming light and variable. Chance of rain 50%. Friday, mostly sunny. Patchy fog in the morning. A chance of showers with a slight chance of thunderstorms in the morning, then showers with thunderstorms likely in the afternoon. Humid with highs in the lower 90s. South winds 5 to 10 miles per hour. Chance of rain 80%. Heat index values up to 105. Friday night, mostly cloudy with showers with thunderstorms likely in the evening, then partly cloudy with a slight chance of showers after midnight. Humid with lows in the mid-70s. South winds around 5 miles per hour in the evening, becoming light and variable. Chance of rain 80%. Saturday, mostly sunny. A chance of showers in the morning, then showers with a chance of thunderstorms in the afternoon. Highs in the lower 90s. Chance of rain 80%. Heat index values up to 105. Saturday night, mostly cloudy in the evening, then clearing. A slight chance of showers. A chance of thunderstorms, mainly in the evening. Lows in the mid-70s. Chance of rain 50%. Sunday through Wednesday, partly cloudy with a chance of showers and thunderstorms. Highs in the lower 90s. Lows in the mid-70s. Chance of rain 50%. Heat index values up to 105. The coastal waters forecast for the following waters from Suwannee River to Apalachicola, Florida, extending from 20 to 60 nautical miles, coastal waters from Okaloosa Walton County line to Mexico Beach out to 20 nautical miles, coastal waters from Mexico Beach.

to Apalachicola, out to 20 nautical miles. Waters from Okaloosa, Walton County line to Mexico Beach, 20 to 60 nautical miles. And waters from Mexico Beach to Apalachicola, 20 to 60 nautical miles. Small craft should exercise caution. Rest of today, east winds 15 to 20 knots, decreasing to 10 to 15 knots this afternoon. Seas 2 to 3 feet. Wave detail, east 3 feet at 5 seconds. Protected waters, a moderate chop. A chance of thunderstorms. Showers likely late this morning and early afternoon, then a chance of showers late. Tonight, protected waters, a moderate chop. A chance of thunderstorms. Showers likely late this morning and early afternoon, then a chance of showers late. Tonight, southeast winds 5 to 10 knots. Seas around 2 feet. Wave detail, east 2 feet at 5 seconds. Protected waters, a light chop. A slight chance of showers and thunderstorms. Thursday, south winds around 5 knots. Waves 1 foot or less. Wave detail, southeast 1 foot at 4 seconds. Protected waters, smooth. A chance of showers and thunderstorms. Thursday night, south winds around 5 knots. Waves 1 foot or less. Wave detail, southeast 1 foot at 3 seconds. Protected waters, smooth. A chance of showers. A slight chance of thunderstorms in the evening, then a chance of thunderstorms after midnight. Friday, south winds 5 to 10 knots. Waves 1 foot or less. Protected waters, a light chop. Showers likely with a chance of thunderstorms. Friday night, south winds 5 to 10 knots. Waves 1 foot or less. Wave detail, southwest 1 foot at 2 seconds. Protected waters, a light chop. A slight chance of showers and thunderstorms in the evening, then a chance of showers and thunderstorms after midnight. Saturday, south winds around 5 knots. Waves 1 foot or less. Protected waters, smooth. A chance of showers and thunderstorms. Saturday night, south winds around 5 knots. Waves 1 foot or less. Protected waters, smooth. A slight chance of showers and thunderstorms. Sunday, southeast winds around 5 knots. Waves 1 foot or less. Protected waters, smooth. A chance of showers and thunderstorms. Sunday night, south winds around 5 knots. Seas around 2 feet. Protected waters, smooth. A slight chance of showers and thunderstorms. Winds and waves higher and near thunderstorms. The coastal waters forecast for the following St. Andrews Bay waterways. Rest of today, east winds 5 to 10 knots. Protected waters, a light chop. A chance of showers and thunderstorms late. Tonight, east winds around 5 knots. Protected waters, smooth. A chance of showers and thunderstorms in the evening. Thursday, east winds around 5 knots, becoming south in the afternoon. Protected waters, a light chop. A chance of showers and thunderstorms. Thursday night, south winds around 5 knots. Protected waters, smooth. A chance of showers. A chance of thunderstorms, mainly in the evening. Friday, south winds around 5 knots, increasing to 5 to 10 knots in the afternoon. Protected waters, a light chop. Showers. A slight chance of thunderstorms in the morning, then a chance of thunderstorms in the afternoon. Friday night, south winds 5 to 10 knots, diminishing to around 5 knots after midnight. Protected waters, a light chop. A chance of showers and thunderstorms. Saturday, south winds around 5 knots, increasing to 5 to 10 knots in the afternoon. Protected waters, a light chop. A chance of thunderstorms. Showers, mainly in the morning. Saturday night, south winds 5 to 10 knots, diminishing to around 5 knots after midnight. Protected waters, a light chop. A chance of showers and thunderstorms, mainly in the evening. Sunday, east winds around 5 knots, becoming south in the afternoon. Protected waters, a light chop. A chance of showers and thunderstorms. Sunday night, southwest winds around 5 knots, becoming southeast after midnight. Protected waters, smooth. A chance of showers and thunderstorms in the evening. Winds and waves higher and near thunderstorms. The Tropical Weather Outlook. For the North Atlantic, Caribbean Sea, and the Gulf of America, tropical cyclone formation is not expected during the next 7 days. The Surf Zone Forecast General Outlook. Fresh easterly breezes across Apalachee Bay early this morning is leading to a high risk of rip currents along Franklin County beaches. After coordination with beach safety

Officials, the high rip current risk has been extended until midnight Eastern Daylight Time tonight. From Thursday through Sunday, gentle southerly breezes will be too weak to kick up enough surf for anything more than a moderate risk of rip currents. Until midnight Eastern Daylight Time tonight. Based on communication with area beach officials, the following flags are flying at area beaches: Walton, yellow. Bay, yellow. State Park Gulf Beaches, yellow. West-facing Gulf Beaches, yellow. South-facing Gulf Beaches, yellow. Franklin, red. Tide information for Wednesday, September 9, 2026. St. Mark's River entrance. High 1:59 a.m., low 7:23 a.m., high 1:34 p.m., low 8:20 p.m. Apalachicola. High 4:42 a.m., low 9:17 a.m., high 2:47 p.m., low 10:31 p.m. St. Andrews Bay at Panama City. High 9:49 a.m., low 7:17 p.m. Note that the times of high and low tide are 3 minutes earlier at Shell Point than at the St. Mark's River entrance. The average water temperature at Apalachicola was 86.0 degrees. Sunrise and sunset in Tallahassee. September 9, 2026, sunrise 7:19 a.m. Eastern Daylight Time, sunset 7:50 p.m. Eastern Daylight Time. 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This broadcast originates from your National Weather Service office in Tallahassee, Florida. The latest weather and forecast information can also be accessed by calling our automated forecast line at 850-942-8851. The current time is 3:39 p.m. Eastern Daylight Time. High rip current risk now in effect until midnight Eastern Daylight Time tonight. What? Dangerous rip currents. Where? Franklin County beaches. When? Until midnight Eastern Daylight Time tonight. Impacts. Rip currents can sweep even the best swimmers away from shore into deeper water. Additional details. After coordination with beach safety officials, the high rip current risk has been extended until midnight Eastern Daylight Time tonight. Swim near a lifeguard. If caught in a rip current, relax and float. Don't swim against the current. If able, swim in a direction following the shoreline. If unable to escape, face the shore and call or wave for help. These are the 3 p.m. Eastern Daylight Time conditions. At the Tallahassee Airport, it was partly sunny. The temperature was 91 degrees. The wind was northeast at 8 miles an hour. At Florida State University, the temperature was 91 degrees. The wind was east at 6 miles an hour. At Apalachicola, it was sunny. The temperature was 87 degrees. The wind was southeast at 10 miles an hour. At Panama City Northwest, it was mostly sunny. The temperature was 89 degrees. The wind was variable at 7 miles an hour. At Dothan, it was sunny. The temperature was 92 degrees. The wind was east at 10 miles an hour. At Albany, it was partly sunny. The temperature was 92 degrees. The wind was east at 13 miles an hour. At Valdosta, light rain was falling. The temperature was 87 degrees. The wind was east at 13 miles an hour. Over the marine area, the report from the buoy south of Apalachicola was not available. The report from the buoy south of Panama City was not available. The report from the buoy south of Pensacola was not available. The forecast for the local area. Tonight, mostly cloudy with a chance of showers and thunderstorms this evening, then partly cloudy after midnight. Lows in the mid-70s. East winds 5 to 10 miles per hour. Chance of rain 50%. Thursday, partly sunny. Patchy fog in the morning. Showers likely with a chance of thunderstorms in the afternoon. Humid with highs in the lower 90s. East winds around 5 miles per hour, becoming south around 5 miles per hour in the afternoon. Chance of rain 70%. Heat index values up to 107. Thursday night, mostly cloudy with a chance of showers and thunderstorms in the evening, then partly cloudy with a slight chance of showers after midnight. Patchy fog after midnight. Humid with lows in the mid-70s. Southwest winds around 5 miles per hour in the evening, becoming light and variable. Chance of rain 50%. Friday, mostly sunny. Patchy fog in the morning. A chance of showers with a slight chance of thunderstorms in the morning, then showers with thunderstorms likely in the afternoon. Humid with highs in the lower 90s.

South winds 5 to 10 miles per hour. Chance of rain 80%. Heat index values up to 105. Friday night, mostly cloudy with showers with thunderstorms likely in the evening, then partly cloudy with a slight chance of showers after midnight. Humid with lows in the mid-70s. South winds around 5 miles per hour in the evening, becoming light and variable. Chance of rain 80%. Saturday, mostly sunny. A chance of showers in the morning, then showers with a chance of thunderstorms in the afternoon. Highs in the lower 90s. Chance of rain 80%. Heat index values up to 105. Saturday night, mostly cloudy in the evening, then clearing. A slight chance of showers. A chance of thunderstorms, mainly in the evening. Lows in the mid-70s. Chance of rain 50%. Sunday through Wednesday, partly cloudy with a chance of showers and thunderstorms. Highs in the lower 90s. Lows in the mid-70s. Chance of rain 50%. Heat index values up to 105. The coastal waters forecast for the following: waters from Suwannee River to Apalachicola, Florida, extending from 20 to 60 nautical miles. Coastal waters from Okaloosa-Walton County line to Mexico Beach out to 20 nautical miles. Coastal waters from Mexico Beach to Apalachicola out to 20 nautical miles. Waters from Okaloosa-Walton County line to Mexico Beach 20 to 60 nautical miles. And waters from Mexico Beach to Apalachicola 20 to 60 nautical miles. Rest of today, east winds 10 to 15 knots with gusts up to 20 knots. Seas 2 to 3 feet. Wave detail, east 2 feet at 5 seconds. Protected waters a moderate chop. A chance of showers and thunderstorms. Tonight, southeast winds 5 to 10 knots. Seas 2 to 3 feet. Wave detail, east 2 feet at 4 seconds. Protected waters a light chop. A slight chance of showers and thunderstorms. Thursday, south winds 5 to 10 knots. Waves 1 foot or less. Wave detail, southeast 1 foot at 4 seconds. Protected waters a light chop. A chance of showers and thunderstorms. Thursday night, southwest winds 5 to 10 knots. Waves 1 foot or less. Wave detail, southeast 1 foot at 3 seconds. Protected waters a light chop. A slight chance of showers and thunderstorms in the evening, then a chance of showers and thunderstorms after midnight. Friday, south winds 5 to 10 knots. Waves 1 foot or less. Wave detail, southeast 1 foot at 3 seconds. Protected waters a light chop. A chance of showers and thunderstorms. Friday night, south winds 5 to 10 knots. Waves 1 foot or less. Wave detail, south 1 foot at 3 seconds. Protected waters a light chop. A chance of showers with a slight chance of thunderstorms. Saturday, south winds around 5 knots. Waves 1 foot or less. Protected waters smooth, a chance of showers and thunderstorms. Saturday night, south winds around 5 knots. Waves 1 foot or less. Protected waters smooth, a slight chance of showers and thunderstorms. Sunday, southeast winds around 5 knots. Waves 1 foot or less. Protected waters smooth, a chance of showers and thunderstorms. Sunday night, south winds around 5 knots. Waves 1 foot or less. Protected waters smooth, a slight chance of showers and thunderstorms. Winds and waves higher and near thunderstorms. The coastal waters forecast for the following: St. Andrews Bay waterways. Rest of today, east winds 5 to 10 knots. Protected waters a light chop. A chance of showers and thunderstorms. Tonight, east winds 5 to 10 knots. Protected waters a light chop. A chance of showers and thunderstorms, mainly in the evening. Thursday, east winds around 5 knots, becoming south in the afternoon. Protected waters a light chop. A chance of showers and thunderstorms. Thursday night, south winds 5 to 10 knots, diminishing to around 5 knots after midnight. Protected waters a light chop. A chance of showers and thunderstorms. Friday, south winds around 5 knots, increasing to 5 to 10 knots in the afternoon. Protected waters a light chop. Showers likely with a chance of thunderstorms. Friday night, south winds 5 to 10 knots, diminishing to around 5 knots after midnight. Protected waters a light chop. A chance of showers. A chance of thunderstorms, mainly in the evening. Saturday, south winds around 5 knots.

becoming southwest in the afternoon. Protected waters, a light shop. Showers likely with a chance of thunderstorms. Saturday night, southwest winds 5 to 10 knots, becoming south after midnight. Protected waters, a light shop. A slight chance of showers and thunderstorms. Sunday, southeast winds around 5 knots, becoming southwest in the afternoon. Protected waters, a light shop. A chance of showers and thunderstorms. Sunday night, southwest winds around 5 knots, becoming southeast after midnight. Protected waters, smooth. A chance of showers and thunderstorms in the evening. Winds and waves higher and near thunderstorms. The Tropical Weather Outlook. For the North Atlantic, Caribbean Sea, and the Gulf of America, tropical cyclone formation is not expected during the next 7 days. The Surf Zone Forecast. General outlook. Fresh easterly breezes across Appalachia Bay early this morning is leading to a high risk of rip currents along Franklin County beaches. After coordination with beach safety officials, the high rip current risk has been extended until midnight Eastern Daylight Time tonight. From Thursday through Sunday, gentle southerly breezes will be too weak to kick up enough surf for anything more than a moderate risk of rip currents. Until midnight Eastern Daylight Time tonight. Based on communication with area beach officials, the following flags are flying at area beaches: Walton, yellow. Bay, yellow. State Park Gulf Beaches, yellow. West-facing Gulf Beaches, yellow. South-facing Gulf Beaches, yellow. Franklin, red. Tide information for Wednesday, September 9, 2026. St. Mark's River entrance. High 1:59 a.m., low 7:23 a.m., high 1:34 p.m., low 8:20 p.m. Apalachicola. High 4:42 a.m., low 9:17 a.m., high 2:47 p.m., low 10:31 p.m. St. Andrews Bay at Panama City. High 9:49 a.m., low 7:17 p.m. Note that the times of high and low tide are 3 minutes earlier at Shell Point than at the St. Mark's River entrance. The average water temperature at Apalachicola was 86.0 degrees. Sunrise and sunset in Tallahassee. September 9, 2026, sunrise 7:19 a.m. Eastern Daylight Time, sunset 7:50 p.m. Eastern Daylight Time. 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This broadcast originates from your National Weather Service office in Tallahassee, Florida. The latest weather and forecast information can also be accessed by calling our automated forecast line at 850-942-8851. The current time is 3:50 p.m. Eastern Daylight Time. High rip current risk now in effect until midnight Eastern Daylight Time tonight. What? Dangerous rip currents. Where? Franklin County beaches. When? Until midnight Eastern Daylight Time tonight. Impacts. Rip currents can sweep even the best swimmers away from shore into deeper water. Additional details. After coordination with beach safety officials, the high rip current risk has been extended until midnight Eastern Daylight Time tonight. Swim near a lifeguard. If caught in a rip current, relax and float. Don't swim against the current. If able, swim in a direction following the shoreline. If unable to escape, face the shore and call or wave for help. These are the 3 p.m. Eastern Daylight Time conditions. At the Tallahassee Airport, it was partly sunny. The temperature was 91 degrees. The wind was northeast at 8 miles an hour. At Florida State University, the temperature was 91 degrees. The wind was east at 6 miles an hour. At Apalachicola, it was sunny. The temperature was 87 degrees. The wind was southeast at 10 miles an hour. At Panama City Northwest, it was mostly sunny. The temperature was 89 degrees. The wind was variable at 7 miles an hour. At Dothan, it was sunny. The temperature was 92 degrees. The wind was east at 10 miles an hour. At Albany, it was partly sunny. The temperature was 92 degrees. The wind was east at 13 miles an hour. At Valdosta, light rain was falling. The temperature was 87 degrees. The wind was east at 13 miles an hour. Over the marine area, the report from the buoy south of Apalachicola was not available. The report from the buoy south of Panama City was not available. The report from the buoy south of Pensacola was not available. The forecast for the local area. Tonight, mostly cloudy with a chance of showers and thunderstorms.

in the morning. A chance of showers with a slight chance of thunderstorms in the morning, then showers with thunderstorms likely in the afternoon. Humid with highs in the lower 90s. South winds 5 to 10 miles per hour. Chance of rain 80%. Heat index values up to 105. Friday night, mostly cloudy with showers with thunderstorms likely in the evening, then partly cloudy with a slight chance of showers after midnight. Humid with lows in the mid-70s. South winds around 5 miles per hour in the evening, becoming light and variable. Chance of rain 80%. Saturday, mostly sunny. A chance of showers in the morning, then showers with a chance of thunderstorms in the afternoon. Highs in the lower 90s. Chance of rain 80%. Heat index values up to 105. Saturday night, mostly cloudy in the evening, then clearing. A slight chance of showers. A chance of thunderstorms, mainly in the evening. Lows in the mid-70s. Chance of rain 50%. Sunday through Wednesday, partly cloudy with a chance of showers and thunderstorms. Highs in the lower 90s. Lows in the mid-70s. Chance of rain 50%. Heat index values up to 105. The coastal waters forecast for the following: waters from Suwannee River to Apalachicola, Florida, extending from 20 to 60 nautical miles. Coastal waters from Okaloosa-Walton County line to Mexico Beach out to 20 nautical miles. Coastal waters from Mexico Beach to Apalachicola out to 20 nautical miles. Waters from Okaloosa-Walton County line to Mexico Beach 20 to 60 nautical miles. And waters from Mexico Beach to Apalachicola 20 to 60 nautical miles. Rest of today, east winds 10 to 15 knots with gusts up to 20 knots. Seas 2 to 3 feet. Wave detail, east 2 feet at 5 seconds. Protected waters a moderate chop. A chance of showers and thunderstorms. Tonight, southeast winds 5 to 10 knots. Seas 2 to 3 feet. Wave detail, east 2 feet at 4 seconds. Protected waters a light chop. A slight chance of showers and thunderstorms. Thursday, south winds 5 to 10 knots. Waves 1 foot or less. Wave detail, southeast 1 foot at 4 seconds. Protected waters a light chop. A chance of showers and thunderstorms. Thursday night, southwest winds 5 to 10 knots. Waves 1 foot or less. Wave detail, southeast 1 foot at 3 seconds. Protected waters a light chop. A slight chance of showers and thunderstorms in the evening, then a chance of showers and thunderstorms after midnight. Friday, south winds 5 to 10 knots. Waves 1 foot or less. Wave detail, southeast 1 foot at 3 seconds. Protected waters a light chop. A chance of showers and thunderstorms. Friday night, south winds 5 to 10 knots. Waves 1 foot or less. Wave detail, south 1 foot at 3 seconds. Protected waters a light chop. A chance of showers with a slight chance of thunderstorms. Saturday, south winds around 5 knots. Waves 1 foot or less. Protected waters smooth. A chance of showers and thunderstorms. Saturday night, south winds around 5 knots. Waves 1 foot or less. Protected waters smooth. A slight chance of showers and thunderstorms. Sunday, southeast winds around 5 knots. Waves 1 foot or less. Protected waters smooth. A chance of showers and thunderstorms. Sunday night, south winds around 5 knots. Waves 1 foot or less. Protected waters smooth. A slight chance of showers and thunderstorms. Winds and waves higher in and near thunderstorms. The coastal waters forecast for the following St. Andrews Bay waterways. Rest of today, east winds 5 to 10 knots. Protected waters a light chop. A chance of showers and thunderstorms. Tonight, east winds 5 to 10 knots. Protected waters a light chop. A chance of showers and thunderstorms, mainly in the evening. Thursday, east winds around 5 knots, becoming south in the afternoon. Protected waters a light chop. A chance of showers and thunderstorms. Thursday night, south winds 5 to 10 knots, diminishing to around 5 knots after midnight. Protected waters a light chop. A chance of showers and thunderstorms. Friday, south winds around 5 knots, increasing to 5 to 10 knots in the afternoon. Protected waters a light chop. Showers likely with a chance of thunderstorms. Friday night, south winds 5 to 10 knots, diminishing to around 5 knots after midnight.

protected waters, a light shop, a chance of showers, a chance of thunderstorms, mainly in the evening. Saturday, south winds around 5 knots, becoming southwest in the afternoon. Protected waters, a light shop. Showers likely with a chance of thunderstorms. Saturday night, southwest winds 5 to 10 knots, becoming south after midnight. Protected waters, a light shop. A slight chance of showers and thunderstorms. Sunday, southeast winds around 5 knots, becoming southwest in the afternoon. Protected waters, a light shop. A chance of showers and thunderstorms. Sunday night, southwest winds around 5 knots, becoming southeast after midnight. Protected waters, smooth. A chance of showers and thunderstorms in the evening. Winds and waves higher and near thunderstorms. The Tropical Weather Outlook. For the North Atlantic, Caribbean Sea, and the Gulf of America, tropical cyclone formation is not expected during the next 7 days. The Surf Zone Forecast General Outlook. Fresh easterly breezes across Appalachia Bay early this morning is leading to a high risk of rip currents along Franklin County beaches. After coordination with beach safety officials, the high rip current risk has been extended until midnight Eastern Daylight Time tonight. From Thursday through Sunday, gentle southerly breezes will be too weak to kick up enough surf for anything more than a moderate risk of rip currents. Until midnight Eastern Daylight Time tonight. Based on communication with area beach officials, the following flags are flying at area beaches: Walton, yellow. Bay, yellow. State Park Gulf Beaches, yellow. West-facing Gulf Beaches, yellow. South-facing Gulf Beaches, yellow. Franklin, red. Tide information for Wednesday, September 9, 2026. St. Mark's River entrance. High 1:59 a.m., low 7:23 a.m., high 1:34 p.m., low 8:20 p.m. Apalachicola. High 4:42 a.m., low 9:17 a.m., high 2:47 p.m., low 10:31 p.m. St. Andrews Bay at Panama City. High 9:49 a.m., low 7:17 p.m. Note that the times of high and low tide are 3 minutes earlier at Shell Point than at the St. Mark's River entrance. The average water temperature at Apalachicola was 86.0 degrees. Sunrise and sunset in Tallahassee. September 9, 2026, sunrise 7:19 a.m. Eastern Daylight Time, sunset 7:50 p.m. Eastern Daylight Time. 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The latest weather and forecast information can also be accessed by calling our automated forecast line at 850-942-8851. The current time is 4:01 p.m. Eastern Daylight Time. High rip current risk now in effect until midnight Eastern Daylight Time tonight. What? Dangerous rip currents. Where? Franklin County beaches. When? Until midnight Eastern Daylight Time tonight. Impacts. Rip currents can sweep even the best swimmers away from shore into deeper water. Additional details. After coordination with beach safety officials, the high rip current risk has been extended until midnight Eastern Daylight Time tonight. Swim near a lifeguard. If caught in a rip current, relax and float. 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If unable to escape, face the shore and call or wave for help. These are the 3 p.m. Eastern Daylight Time conditions. At the Tallahassee Airport, it was partly sunny. The temperature was 91 degrees. The wind was northeast at 8 miles an hour. At Florida State University, the temperature was 91 degrees. The wind was east at 6 miles an hour. At Apalachicola, it was sunny. The temperature was 87 degrees. The wind was southeast at 10 miles an hour. At Panama City Northwest, it was mostly sunny. The temperature was 89 degrees. The wind was variable at 7 miles an hour. At Dothan, it was sunny. The temperature was 92 degrees. The wind was east at 10 miles an hour. At Albany, it was partly sunny. The temperature was 92 degrees. The wind was east at 13 miles an hour. At Valdosta, light rain was falling. The temperature was 87 degrees. The wind was east at 13 miles an hour. Over the marine area, the report from the buoy south of Apalachicola was not available. The report from the buoy south of Panama City was not available. The report from the

degrees south of Pensacola was not available. These are the 4 p.m. Eastern Daylight Time conditions. At the Tallahassee Airport, it was partly sunny. The temperature was 92 degrees. The wind was east at 10 miles an hour. The report from Florida State University was not available. At Apalachicola, it was sunny. The temperature was 87 degrees. The wind was southeast at 13 miles an hour. At Panama City Northwest, it was sunny. The temperature was 91 degrees. The wind was east at 13 miles an hour. At Dothan, it was partly sunny. The temperature was 91 degrees. The wind was northeast at 12 miles an hour. At Albany, it was partly sunny. The temperature was 91 degrees. The wind was northeast at 10 miles an hour. At Valdosta, it was mostly sunny. The temperature was 87 degrees. The wind was northeast at 10 miles an hour. Over the marine area, the report from the buoy south of Apalachicola was not available. The report from the buoy south of Panama City was not available. The report from the buoy south of Pensacola was not available. The forecast for the local area. Tonight, mostly cloudy with a chance of showers and thunderstorms this evening, then partly cloudy after midnight. Lows in the mid-70s. East winds 5 to 10 miles per hour. Chance of rain 50%. Thursday, partly sunny. Patchy fog in the morning. Showers likely with a chance of thunderstorms in the afternoon. Humid with highs in the lower 90s. East winds around 5 miles per hour, becoming south around 5 miles per hour in the afternoon. Chance of rain 70%. Heat index values up to 107. Thursday night, mostly cloudy with a chance of showers and thunderstorms in the evening, then partly cloudy with a slight chance of showers after midnight. Patchy fog after midnight. Humid with lows in the mid-70s. Southwest winds around 5 miles per hour in the evening, becoming light and variable. Chance of rain 50%. Friday, mostly sunny. Patchy fog in the morning. A chance of showers with a slight chance of thunderstorms in the morning, then showers with thunderstorms likely in the afternoon. Humid with highs in the lower 90s. South winds 5 to 10 miles per hour. Chance of rain 80%. Heat index values up to 105. Friday night, mostly cloudy with showers with thunderstorms likely in the evening, then partly cloudy with a slight chance of showers after midnight. Humid with lows in the mid-70s. South winds around 5 miles per hour in the evening, becoming light and variable. Chance of rain 80%. Saturday, mostly sunny. A chance of showers in the morning, then showers with a chance of thunderstorms in the afternoon. Highs in the lower 90s. Chance of rain 80%. Heat index values up to 105. Saturday night, mostly cloudy in the evening, then clearing. A slight chance of showers. A chance of thunderstorms, mainly in the evening. Lows in the mid-70s. Chance of rain 50%. Sunday through Wednesday, partly cloudy with a chance of showers and thunderstorms. Highs in the lower 90s. Lows in the mid-70s. Chance of rain 50%. Heat index values up to 105. The coastal waters forecast for the following: waters from Suwannee River to Apalachicola, Florida, extending from 20 to 60 nautical miles, coastal waters from Okaloosa-Walton County line to Mexico Beach out to 20 nautical miles, coastal waters from Mexico Beach to Apalachicola out to 20 nautical miles, waters from Okaloosa-Walton County line to Mexico Beach 20 to 60 nautical miles, and waters from Mexico Beach to Apalachicola 20 to 60 nautical miles. Rest of today, east winds 10 to 15 knots with gusts up to 20 knots. Seas 2 to 3 feet. Wave detail, east 2 feet at 5 seconds. Protected waters a moderate chop. A chance of showers and thunderstorms. Tonight, southeast winds 5 to 10 knots. Seas 2 to 3 feet. Wave detail, east 2 feet at 4 seconds. Protected waters a light chop. A slight chance of showers and thunderstorms. Thursday, south winds 5 to 10 knots. Waves 1 foot or less. Wave detail, southeast 1 foot at 4 seconds. Protected waters a light chop. A chance of showers and thunderstorms. Thursday night, southwest winds 5 to 10 knots. Waves 1 foot or less. Wave detail, southeast 1 foot at 3 seconds. Protected waters a light chop. A slight chance of showers and thunderstorms in the evening, then a chance of showers.

and thunderstorms after midnight. Friday, south winds 5 to 10 knots. Waves 1 foot or less. Wave detail, southeast 1 foot at 3 seconds. Protected waters, a light chop. A chance of showers and thunderstorms. Friday night, south winds 5 to 10 knots. Waves 1 foot or less. Wave detail, south 1 foot at 3 seconds. Protected waters, a light chop. A chance of showers with a slight chance of thunderstorms. Saturday, south winds around 5 knots. Waves 1 foot or less. Protected waters, smooth. A chance of showers and thunderstorms. Saturday night, south winds around 5 knots. Waves 1 foot or less. Protected waters, smooth. A slight chance of showers and thunderstorms. Sunday, southeast winds around 5 knots. Waves 1 foot or less. Protected waters, smooth. A chance of showers and thunderstorms. Sunday night, south winds around 5 knots. Waves 1 foot or less. Protected waters, smooth. A slight chance of showers and thunderstorms. Winds and waves higher and near thunderstorms. The coastal waters forecast for the following St. Andrews Bay waterways. Rest of today, east winds 5 to 10 knots. Protected waters, a light chop. A chance of showers and thunderstorms. Tonight, east winds 5 to 10 knots. Protected waters, a light chop. A chance of showers and thunderstorms, mainly in the evening. Thursday, east winds around 5 knots, becoming south in the afternoon. Protected waters, a light chop. A chance of showers and thunderstorms. Thursday night, south winds 5 to 10 knots, diminishing to around 5 knots after midnight. Protected waters, a light chop. A chance of showers and thunderstorms. Friday, south winds around 5 knots, increasing to 5 to 10 knots in the afternoon. Protected waters, a light chop. Showers likely with a chance of thunderstorms. Friday night, south winds 5 to 10 knots, diminishing to around 5 knots after midnight. Protected waters, a light chop. A chance of showers. A chance of thunderstorms, mainly in the evening. Saturday, south winds around 5 knots, becoming southwest in the afternoon. Protected waters, a light chop. Showers likely with a chance of thunderstorms. Saturday night, southwest winds 5 to 10 knots, becoming south after midnight. Protected waters, a light chop. A slight chance of showers and thunderstorms. Sunday, southeast winds around 5 knots, becoming southwest in the afternoon. Protected waters, a light chop. A chance of showers and thunderstorms. Sunday night, southwest winds around 5 knots, becoming southeast after midnight. Protected waters, smooth. A chance of showers and thunderstorms in the evening. Winds and waves higher and near thunderstorms. The Tropical Weather Outlook. For the North Atlantic, Caribbean Sea, and the Gulf of America, tropical cyclone formation is not expected during the next 7 days. The Surf Zone Forecast General Outlook. Fresh easterly breezes across Appalachia Bay early this morning is leading to a high risk of rip currents along Franklin County beaches. After coordination with beach safety officials, the high rip current risk has been extended until midnight Eastern Daylight Time tonight. From Thursday through Sunday, gentle southerly breezes will be too weak to kick up enough surf for anything more than a moderate risk of rip currents. Until midnight Eastern Daylight Time tonight. Based on communication with area beach officials, the following flags are flying at area beaches: Walton, yellow. Bay, yellow. State Park Gulf Beaches, yellow. West-facing Gulf Beaches, yellow. South-facing Gulf Beaches, yellow. Franklin, red. Tide information for Wednesday, September 9, 2026. St. Mark's River entrance. High 1:59 a.m., low 7:23 a.m., high 1:34 p.m., low 8:20 p.m. Apalachicola. High 4:42 a.m., low 9:17 a.m., high 2:47 p.m., low 10:31 p.m. St. Andrews Bay at Panama City. High 9:49 a.m., low 7:17 p.m. Note that the times of high and low tide are 3 minutes earlier at Shell Point than at the St. Mark's River entrance. The average water temperature at Apalachicola was 86.0 degrees. Sunrise and sunset in Tallahassee. September 9, 2026, sunrise 7:19 a.m. Eastern Daylight Time, sunset 7:50 p.m. Eastern Daylight Time.
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This broadcast originates from your National Weather Service office in Tallahassee, Florida. The latest weather and forecast information can also be accessed by calling our automated forecast line at 850-942-8851. The current time is 4:13 p.m. Eastern Daylight Time. High rip current risk now in effect until midnight Eastern Daylight Time tonight. What? Dangerous rip currents. Where? Franklin County beaches. When? Until midnight Eastern Daylight Time tonight. Impacts. Rip currents can sweep even the best swimmers away from shore into deeper water. Additional details. After coordination with beach safety officials, the high rip current risk has been extended until midnight Eastern Daylight Time tonight. Swim near a lifeguard. If caught in a rip current, relax and float. Don't swim against the current. If able, swim in a direction following the shoreline. If unable to escape, face the shore and call or wave for help. These are the 4 p.m. Eastern Daylight Time conditions. At the Tallahassee Airport, it was partly sunny. The temperature was 92 degrees. The wind was east at 10 miles an hour. At Florida State University, the temperature was 91 degrees. The wind was east at 7 miles an hour. At Apalachicola, it was sunny. The temperature was 87 degrees. The wind was southeast at 13 miles an hour. At Panama City Northwest, it was sunny. The temperature was 91 degrees. The wind was east at 13 miles an hour. At Dothan, it was partly sunny. The temperature was 91 degrees. The wind was northeast at 12 miles an hour. At Albany, it was partly sunny. The temperature was 91 degrees. The wind was northeast at 10 miles an hour. At Valdosta, it was mostly sunny. The temperature was 87 degrees. The wind was northeast at 10 miles an hour. Over the marine area, the report from the buoy south of Apalachicola was not available. The report from the buoy south of Panama City was not available. The report from the buoy south of Pensacola was not available. The forecast for the local area. Tonight, mostly cloudy with a chance of showers and thunderstorms this evening, then partly cloudy after midnight. Lows in the mid-70s. East winds 5 to 10 miles per hour. Chance of rain 50%. Thursday, partly sunny. Patchy fog in the morning. Showers likely with a chance of thunderstorms in the afternoon. Humid with highs in the lower 90s. East winds around 5 miles per hour, becoming south around 5 miles per hour in the afternoon. Chance of rain 70%. Heat index values up to 107. Thursday night, mostly cloudy with a chance of showers and thunderstorms in the evening, then partly cloudy with a slight chance of showers after midnight. Patchy fog after midnight. Humid with lows in the mid-70s. Southwest winds around 5 miles per hour in the evening, becoming light and variable. Chance of rain 50%. Friday, mostly sunny. Patchy fog in the morning. A chance of showers with a slight chance of thunderstorms in the morning, then showers with thunderstorms likely in the afternoon. Humid with highs in the lower 90s. South winds 5 to 10 miles per hour. Chance of rain 80%. Heat index values up to 105. Friday night, mostly cloudy with showers with thunderstorms likely in the evening, then partly cloudy with a slight chance of showers after midnight. Humid with lows in the mid-70s. South winds around 5 miles per hour in the evening, becoming light and variable. Chance of rain 80%. Saturday, mostly sunny. A chance of showers in the morning, then showers with a chance of thunderstorms in the afternoon. Highs in the lower 90s. Chance of rain 80%. Heat index values up to 105. Saturday night, mostly cloudy in the evening, then clearing. A slight chance of showers. A chance of thunderstorms, mainly in the evening. Lows in the mid-70s. Chance of rain 50%. Sunday through Wednesday, partly cloudy with a chance of showers and thunderstorms. Highs in the lower 90s. Lows in the mid-70s. Chance of rain 50%. Heat index values up to 105.
The coastal waters forecast for the following: waters from Suwannee River to Apalachicola, Florida, extending from 20 to 60 nautical miles. Coastal waters from Okaloosa-Walton County line to Mexico Beach out to 20 nautical miles. Coastal waters from Mexico Beach to Apalachicola out to 20 nautical miles. Waters from Okaloosa-Walton County line to Mexico Beach 20 to 60 nautical miles.

In waters from Mexico Beach to Apalachicola, 20 to 60 nautical miles. Rest of today, east winds 10 to 15 knots with gusts up to 20 knots. Seas 2 to 3 feet. Wave detail, east 2 feet at 5 seconds. Protected waters a moderate chop. A chance of showers and thunderstorms. Tonight, southeast winds 5 to 10 knots. Seas 2 to 3 feet. Wave detail, east 2 feet at 4 seconds. Protected waters a light chop. A slight chance of showers and thunderstorms. Thursday, south winds 5 to 10 knots. Waves 1 foot or less. Wave detail, southeast 1 foot at 4 seconds. Protected waters a light chop. A chance of showers and thunderstorms. Thursday night, southwest winds 5 to 10 knots. Waves 1 foot or less. Wave detail, southeast 1 foot at 3 seconds. Protected waters a light chop. A slight chance of showers and thunderstorms in the evening, then a chance of showers and thunderstorms after midnight. Friday, south winds 5 to 10 knots. Waves 1 foot or less. Wave detail, southeast 1 foot at 3 seconds. Protected waters a light chop. A chance of showers and thunderstorms. Friday night, south winds 5 to 10 knots. Waves 1 foot or less. Wave detail, south 1 foot at 3 seconds. Protected waters a light chop. A chance of showers with a slight chance of thunderstorms. Saturday, south winds around 5 knots. Waves 1 foot or less. Protected waters smooth, a chance of showers and thunderstorms. Saturday night, south winds around 5 knots. Waves 1 foot or less. Protected waters smooth, a slight chance of showers and thunderstorms. Sunday, southeast winds around 5 knots. Waves 1 foot or less. Protected waters smooth, a chance of showers and thunderstorms. Sunday night, south winds around 5 knots. Waves 1 foot or less. Protected waters smooth, a slight chance of showers and thunderstorms. Winds and waves higher and near thunderstorms. The coastal waters forecast for the following St. Andrews Bay waterways. Rest of today, east winds 5 to 10 knots. Protected waters a light chop. A chance of showers and thunderstorms. Tonight, east winds 5 to 10 knots. Protected waters a light chop. A chance of showers and thunderstorms, mainly in the evening. Thursday, east winds around 5 knots, becoming south in the afternoon. Protected waters a light chop. A chance of showers and thunderstorms. Thursday night, south winds 5 to 10 knots, diminishing to around 5 knots after midnight. Protected waters a light chop. A chance of showers and thunderstorms. Friday, south winds around 5 knots, increasing to 5 to 10 knots in the afternoon. Protected waters a light chop. Showers likely with a chance of thunderstorms. Friday night, south winds 5 to 10 knots, diminishing to around 5 knots after midnight. Protected waters a light chop. A chance of showers. A chance of thunderstorms, mainly in the evening. Saturday, south winds around 5 knots, becoming southwest in the afternoon. Protected waters a light chop. Showers likely with a chance of thunderstorms. Saturday night, southwest winds 5 to 10 knots, becoming south after midnight. Protected waters a light chop. A slight chance of showers and thunderstorms. Sunday, southeast winds around 5 knots, becoming southwest in the afternoon. Protected waters a light chop. A chance of showers and thunderstorms. Sunday night, southwest winds around 5 knots, becoming southeast after midnight. Protected waters smooth, a chance of showers and thunderstorms in the evening. Winds and waves higher and near thunderstorms. The Tropical Weather Outlook. For the North Atlantic, Caribbean Sea and the Gulf of America, tropical cyclone formation is not expected during the next 7 days. The Surf Zone Forecast General Outlook. Fresh easterly breezes across Apalachee Bay early this morning is leading to a high risk of rip currents along Franklin County beaches. After coordination with beach safety officials, the high rip current risk has been extended until midnight Eastern Daylight Time tonight. From Thursday through Sunday, gentle southerly breezes will be too weak to kick up enough surf for anything more than a moderate risk of rip currents. Until midnight Eastern Daylight Time tonight. Based on communication with area beach officials, the following flags are flying at area beaches: Walton, yellow. Bay, yellow.
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West-facing golf beaches, yellow. South-facing golf beaches, yellow. Franklin, red. Tide information for Wednesday, September 9th, 2026. St. Mark's River entrance. High 1:59 a.m., low 7:23 a.m., high 1:34 p.m., low 8:20 p.m. Apalachicola. High 4:42 a.m., low 9:17 a.m., high 2:47 p.m., low 10:31 p.m. St. Andrews Bay at Panama City. High 9:49 a.m., low 7:17 p.m. Note that the times of high and low tide are 3 minutes earlier at Shell Point than at the St. Mark's River entrance. The average water temperature at Apalachicola was 86.0 degrees. Sunrise and sunset in Tallahassee. September 9, 2026, sunrise 7:19 a.m. Eastern Daylight Time, sunset 7:50 p.m. Eastern Daylight Time. 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This broadcast originates from your National Weather Service office in Tallahassee, Florida. The latest weather and forecast information can also be accessed by calling our automated forecast line at 850-942-8851. The current time is 4:24 p.m. Eastern Daylight Time. High rip current risk now in effect until midnight Eastern Daylight Time tonight. What? Dangerous rip currents. Where? Franklin County beaches. When? Until midnight Eastern Daylight Time tonight. Impacts. Rip currents can sweep even the best swimmers away from shore into deeper water. Additional details. After coordination with beach safety officials, the high rip current risk has been extended until midnight Eastern Daylight Time tonight. Swim near a lifeguard. If caught in a rip current, relax and float. Don't swim against the current. If able, swim in a direction following the shoreline. If unable to escape, face the shore and call or wave for help. These are the 4 p.m. Eastern Daylight Time conditions. At the Tallahassee Airport, it was partly sunny. The temperature was 92 degrees. The wind was east at 10 miles an hour. At Florida State University, the temperature was 91 degrees. The wind was east at 7 miles an hour. At Apalachicola, it was sunny. The temperature was 87 degrees. The wind was southeast at 13 miles an hour. At Panama City Northwest, it was sunny. The temperature was 91 degrees. The wind was east at 13 miles an hour. At Dothan, it was partly sunny. The temperature was 91 degrees. The wind was northeast at 12 miles an hour. At Albany, it was partly sunny. The temperature was 91 degrees. The wind was northeast at 10 miles an hour. At Valdosta, it was mostly sunny. The temperature was 87 degrees. The wind was northeast at 10 miles an hour. Over the marine area, the report from the buoy south of Apalachicola was not available. The report from the buoy south of Panama City was not available. The report from the buoy south of Pensacola was not available. The forecast for the local area. Tonight, mostly cloudy with a chance of showers and thunderstorms this evening, then partly cloudy after midnight. Lows in the mid-70s. East winds 5 to 10 miles per hour. Chance of rain 50%. Thursday, partly sunny. Patchy fog in the morning. Showers likely with a chance of thunderstorms in the afternoon. Humid with highs in the lower 90s. East winds around 5 miles per hour, becoming south around 5 miles per hour in the afternoon. Chance of rain 70%. Heat index values up to 107. Thursday night, mostly cloudy with a chance of showers and thunderstorms in the evening, then partly cloudy with a slight chance of showers after midnight. Patchy fog after midnight. Humid with lows in the mid-70s. Southwest winds around 5 miles per hour in the evening, becoming light and variable. Chance of rain 50%. Friday, mostly sunny. Patchy fog in the morning. A chance of showers with a slight chance of thunderstorms in the morning, then showers with thunderstorms likely in the afternoon. Humid with highs in the lower 90s. South winds 5 to 10 miles per hour. Chance of rain 80%. Heat index values up to 105. Friday night, mostly cloudy with showers with thunderstorms likely in the evening, then partly cloudy with a slight chance of showers after midnight. Humid with lows in the mid-70s. South winds around 5 miles per hour in the evening, becoming light and variable. Chance of rain 80%.

set. Saturday, mostly sunny. A chance of showers in the morning, then showers with a chance of thunderstorms in the afternoon. Highs in the lower 90s. Chance of rain 80%. Heat index values up to 105. Saturday night, mostly cloudy in the evening, then clearing. A slight chance of showers. A chance of thunderstorms, mainly in the evening. Lows in the mid-70s. Chance of rain 50%. Sunday through Wednesday, partly cloudy with a chance of showers and thunderstorms. Highs in the lower 90s. Lows in the mid-70s. Chance of rain 50%. Heat index values up to 105. The coastal waters forecast for the following waters from Suwannee River to Apalachicola, Florida, extending from 20 to 60 nautical miles. Coastal waters from Okaloosa, Walton County line to Mexico Beach out to 20 nautical miles. Coastal waters from Mexico Beach to Apalachicola out to 20 nautical miles. Waters from Okaloosa, Walton County line to Mexico Beach 20 to 60 nautical miles. And waters from Mexico Beach to Apalachicola 20 to 60 nautical miles. Rest of today, east winds 10 to 15 knots with gusts up to 20 knots. Seas 2 to 3 feet. Wave detail, east 2 feet at 5 seconds. Protected waters a moderate chop. A chance of showers and thunderstorms. Tonight, southeast winds 5 to 10 knots. Seas 2 to 3 feet. Wave detail, east 2 feet at 4 seconds. Protected waters a light chop. A slight chance of showers and thunderstorms. Thursday, south winds 5 to 10 knots. Waves 1 foot or less. Wave detail, southeast 1 foot at 4 seconds. Protected waters a light chop. A chance of showers and thunderstorms. Thursday night, southwest winds 5 to 10 knots. Waves 1 foot or less. Wave detail, southeast 1 foot at 3 seconds. Protected waters a light chop. A slight chance of showers and thunderstorms in the evening, then a chance of showers and thunderstorms after midnight. Friday, south winds 5 to 10 knots. Waves 1 foot or less. Wave detail, southeast 1 foot at 3 seconds. Protected waters a light chop. A chance of showers and thunderstorms. Friday night, south winds 5 to 10 knots. Waves 1 foot or less. Wave detail, south 1 foot at 3 seconds. Protected waters a light chop. A chance of showers with a slight chance of thunderstorms. Saturday, south winds around 5 knots. Waves 1 foot or less. Protected waters smooth, a chance of showers and thunderstorms. Saturday night, south winds around 5 knots. Waves 1 foot or less. Protected waters smooth, a slight chance of showers and thunderstorms. Sunday, southeast winds around 5 knots. Waves 1 foot or less. Protected waters smooth, a chance of showers and thunderstorms. Sunday night, south winds around 5 knots. Waves 1 foot or less. Protected waters smooth, a slight chance of showers and thunderstorms. Winds and waves higher in and near thunderstorms. The coastal waters forecast for the following St. Andrews Bay waterways. Rest of today, east winds 5 to 10 knots. Protected waters a light chop. A chance of showers and thunderstorms. Tonight, east winds 5 to 10 knots. Protected waters a light chop. A chance of showers and thunderstorms, mainly in the evening. Thursday, east winds around 5 knots, becoming south in the afternoon. Protected waters a light chop. A chance of showers and thunderstorms. Thursday night, south winds 5 to 10 knots, diminishing to around 5 knots after midnight. Protected waters a light chop. A chance of showers and thunderstorms. Friday, south winds around 5 knots, increasing to 5 to 10 knots in the afternoon. Protected waters a light chop. Showers likely with a chance of thunderstorms. Friday night, south winds 5 to 10 knots, diminishing to around 5 knots after midnight. Protected waters a light chop. A chance of showers. A chance of thunderstorms, mainly in the evening. Saturday, south winds around 5 knots, becoming southwest in the afternoon. Protected waters a light chop. Showers likely with a chance of thunderstorms. Saturday night, southwest winds 5 to 10 knots, becoming south after midnight. Protected waters a light chop. A slight chance of showers and thunderstorms. Sunday, southeast winds around southwest winds 5 to 10 knots, becoming south after midnight.
Protected Waters, a light shop. A slight chance of showers and thunderstorms. Sunday, southeast winds around 5 knots, becoming southwest in the afternoon. Protected Waters, a light shop. A chance of showers and thunderstorms. Sunday night, southwest winds around 5 knots, becoming southeast after midnight. Protected Waters, smooth. A chance of showers and thunderstorms in the evening. Winds and waves higher and near thunderstorms. The Tropical Weather Outlook. For the North Atlantic, Caribbean Sea, and the Gulf of America, tropical cyclone formation is not expected during the next 7 days. Tide information for Wednesday, September 9, 2026. St. Mark's River entrance. High 1:59 a.m., low 7:23 a.m., high 1:34 p.m., low 8:20 p.m. Apalachicola. High 4:42 a.m., low 9:17 a.m., high 2:47 p.m., low 10:31 p.m. St. Andrews Bay of Panama City. High 9:49 a.m., low 7:17 p.m. Note that the times of high and low tide are 3 minutes earlier at Shell Point than at the St. Mark's River entrance. The average water temperature at Apalachicola was 86.0 degrees. Sunrise and sunset in Tallahassee. September 9, 2026, sunrise 7:19 a.m. Eastern Daylight Time, sunset 7:50 p.m. Eastern Daylight Time. 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This broadcast originates from your National Weather Service office in Tallahassee, Florida. The latest weather and forecast information can also be accessed by calling our automated forecast line at 850-942-8851. The current time is 4:35 p.m. Eastern Daylight Time. High rip current risk now in effect until midnight Eastern Daylight Time tonight. What? Dangerous rip currents. Where? Franklin County beaches. When? Until midnight Eastern Daylight Time tonight. Impacts. Rip currents can sweep even the best swimmers away from shore into deeper water. Additional details. After coordination with beach safety officials, the high rip current risk has been extended until midnight Eastern Daylight Time tonight. Swim near a lifeguard. If caught in a rip current, relax and float. Don't swim against the current. If able, swim in a direction following the shoreline. If unable to escape, face the shore and call or wave for help. These are the 4 p.m. Eastern Daylight Time conditions. At the Tallahassee Airport, it was partly sunny. The temperature was 92 degrees. The wind was east at 10 miles an hour. At Florida State University, the temperature was 91 degrees. The wind was east at 7 miles an hour. At Apalachicola, it was sunny. The temperature was 87 degrees. The wind was southeast at 13 miles an hour. At Panama City Northwest, it was sunny. The temperature was 91 degrees. The wind was east at 13 miles an hour. At Dothan, it was partly sunny. The temperature was 91 degrees. The wind was northeast at 12 miles an hour. At Albany, it was partly sunny. The temperature was 91 degrees. The wind was northeast at 10 miles an hour. At Valdosta, it was mostly sunny. The temperature was 87 degrees. The wind was northeast at 10 miles an hour. Over the marine area, the report from the buoy south of Apalachicola was not available. The report from the buoy south of Panama City was not available. The report from the buoy south of Pensacola was not available. The forecast for the local area. Tonight, mostly cloudy with a chance of showers and thunderstorms this evening, then partly cloudy after midnight. Lows in the mid-70s. East winds 5 to 10 miles per hour. Chance of rain 50%. Thursday, partly sunny. Patchy fog in the morning. Showers likely with a chance of thunderstorms in the afternoon. Humid with highs in the lower 90s. East winds around 5 miles per hour, becoming south around 5 miles per hour in the afternoon. Chance of rain 70%. Heat index values up to 107. Thursday night, mostly cloudy with a chance of showers and thunderstorms in the evening, then partly cloudy with a slight chance of showers after midnight. Patchy fog after midnight. Humid with lows in the mid-70s. Southwest winds around 5 miles per hour in the evening, becoming light and variable. Chance of rain 50%. Friday, mostly sunny. Patchy fog in the morning. A chance of showers with a slight chance of thunderstorms in the morning.

and showers with thunderstorms likely in the afternoon. Humid with highs in the lower 90s. South winds 5 to 10 miles per hour. Chance of rain 80%. Heat index values up to 105. Friday night, mostly cloudy with showers with thunderstorms likely in the evening, then partly cloudy with a slight chance of showers after midnight. Humid with lows in the mid-70s. South winds around 5 miles per hour in the evening, becoming light and variable. Chance of rain 80%. Saturday, mostly sunny. A chance of showers in the morning, then showers with a chance of thunderstorms in the afternoon. Highs in the lower 90s. Chance of rain 80%. Heat index values up to 105. Saturday night, mostly cloudy in the evening, then clearing. A slight chance of showers. A chance of thunderstorms, mainly in the evening. Lows in the mid-70s. Chance of rain 50%. Sunday through Wednesday, partly cloudy with a chance of showers and thunderstorms. Highs in the lower 90s. Lows in the mid-70s. Chance of rain 50%. Heat index values up to 105. The coastal waters forecast for the following waters from Suwannee River to Apalachicola, Florida, extending from 20 to 60 nautical miles, coastal waters from Okaloosa Walton County line to Mexico Beach out to 20 nautical miles, coastal waters from Mexico Beach to Apalachicola out to 20 nautical miles, waters from Okaloosa Walton County line to Mexico Beach 20 to 60 nautical miles, and waters from Mexico Beach to Apalachicola 20 to 60 nautical miles. Rest of today, east winds 10 to 15 knots with gusts up to 20 knots. Seas 2 to 3 feet. Wave detail, east 2 feet at 5 seconds. Protected waters a moderate chop. A chance of showers and thunderstorms. Tonight, southeast winds 5 to 10 knots. Seas 2 to 3 feet. Wave detail, east 2 feet at 4 seconds. Protected waters a light chop. A slight chance of showers and thunderstorms. Thursday, south winds 5 to 10 knots. Waves 1 foot or less. Wave detail, southeast 1 foot at 4 seconds. Protected waters a light chop. A chance of showers and thunderstorms. Thursday night, southwest winds 5 to 10 knots. Waves 1 foot or less. Wave detail, southeast 1 foot at 3 seconds. Protected waters a light chop. A slight chance of showers and thunderstorms in the evening, then a chance of showers and thunderstorms after midnight. Friday, south winds 5 to 10 knots. Waves 1 foot or less. Wave detail, southeast 1 foot at 3 seconds. Protected waters a light chop. A chance of showers and thunderstorms. Friday night, south winds 5 to 10 knots. Waves 1 foot or less. Wave detail, south 1 foot at 3 seconds. Protected waters a light chop. A chance of showers with a slight chance of thunderstorms. Saturday, south winds around 5 knots. Waves 1 foot or less. Protected waters smooth, a chance of showers and thunderstorms. Saturday night, south winds around 5 knots. Waves 1 foot or less. Protected waters smooth, a slight chance of showers and thunderstorms. Sunday, southeast winds around 5 knots. Waves 1 foot or less. Protected waters smooth, a chance of showers and thunderstorms. Sunday night, south winds around 5 knots. Waves 1 foot or less. Protected waters smooth, a slight chance of showers and thunderstorms. Winds and waves higher and near thunderstorms. The coastal waters forecast for the following St. Andrews Bay waterways. Rest of today, east winds 5 to 10 knots. Protected waters a light chop. A chance of showers and thunderstorms. Tonight, east winds 5 to 10 knots. Protected waters a light chop. A chance of showers and thunderstorms, mainly in the evening. Thursday, east winds around 5 knots, becoming south in the afternoon. Protected waters a light chop. A chance of showers and thunderstorms. Thursday night, south winds 5 to 10 knots, diminishing to around 5 knots after midnight. Protected waters a light chop. A chance of showers and thunderstorms. Friday, south winds around 5 knots, increasing to 5 to 10 knots in the afternoon. Protected waters a light chop. Showers likely with a chance of thunderstorms. Friday night, south winds 5 to 10 knots, diminishing to around 5 knots after midnight. Protected waters a light chop. A chance of showers. A chance of thunderstorms.

Thunderstorms, mainly in the evening. Saturday, south winds around 5 knots, becoming southwest in the afternoon. Protected waters, a light chop. Showers likely with a chance of thunderstorms. Saturday night, southwest winds 5 to 10 knots, becoming south after midnight. Protected waters, a light chop. A slight chance of showers and thunderstorms. Sunday, southeast winds around 5 knots, becoming southwest in the afternoon. Protected waters, a light chop. A chance of showers and thunderstorms. Sunday night, southwest winds around 5 knots, becoming southeast after midnight. Protected waters, smooth. A chance of showers and thunderstorms in the evening. Winds and waves higher and near thunderstorms. The Tropical Weather Outlook. For the North Atlantic, Caribbean Sea, and the Gulf of America, tropical cyclone formation is not expected during the next 7 days. Tide information for Wednesday, September 9, 2026. St. Mark's River entrance. High 1:59 a.m., low 7:23 a.m., high 1:34 p.m., low 8:20 p.m. Apalachicola. High 4:42 a.m., low 9:17 a.m., high 2:47 p.m., low 10:31 p.m. St. Andrews Bay at Panama City. High 9:49 a.m., low 7:17 p.m. Note that the times of high and low tide are 3 minutes earlier at Shell Point than at the St. Mark's River entrance. The average water temperature at Apalachicola was 86.0 degrees. Sunrise and sunset in Tallahassee. September 9, 2026, sunrise 7:19 a.m. Eastern Daylight Time, sunset 7:50 p.m. Eastern Daylight Time. 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The latest weather and forecast information can also be accessed by calling our automated forecast line at 850-942-8851. The current time is 4:45 p.m. Eastern Daylight Time. High rip current risk now in effect until midnight Eastern Daylight Time tonight. What? Dangerous rip currents. Where? Franklin County beaches. When? Until midnight Eastern Daylight Time tonight. Impacts. Rip currents can sweep even the best swimmers away from shore into deeper water. Additional details. After coordination with beach safety officials, the high rip current risk has been extended until midnight Eastern Daylight Time tonight. Swim near a lifeguard. If caught in a rip current, relax and float. Don't swim against the current. If able, swim in a direction following the shoreline. If unable to escape, face the shore and call or wave for help. These are the 4 p.m. Eastern Daylight Time conditions. At the Tallahassee Airport, it was partly sunny. The temperature was 92 degrees. The wind was east at 10 miles an hour. At Florida State University, the temperature was 91 degrees. The wind was east at 7 miles an hour. At Apalachicola, it was sunny. The temperature was 87 degrees. The wind was southeast at 13 miles an hour. At Panama City Northwest, it was sunny. The temperature was 91 degrees. The wind was east at 13 miles an hour. At Dothan, it was partly sunny. The temperature was 91 degrees. The wind was northeast at 12 miles an hour. At Albany, it was partly sunny. The temperature was 91 degrees. The wind was northeast at 10 miles an hour. At Valdosta, it was mostly sunny. The temperature was 87 degrees. The wind was northeast at 10 miles an hour. Over the marine area, the report from the buoy south of Apalachicola was not available. The report from the buoy south of Panama City was not available. The report from the buoy south of Pensacola was not available. The forecast for the local area. Tonight, mostly cloudy with a chance of showers and thunderstorms this evening, then partly cloudy after midnight. Lows in the mid-70s. East winds 5 to 10 miles per hour. Chance of rain 50%. Thursday, partly sunny. Patchy fog in the morning. Showers likely with a chance of thunderstorms in the afternoon. Humid with highs in the lower 90s. East winds around 5 miles per hour, becoming south around 5 miles per hour in the afternoon. Chance of rain 70%. Heat index values up to 107. Thursday night, mostly cloudy with a chance of showers and thunderstorms in the evening, then partly cloudy with a slight chance of showers after midnight.
patchy fog after

midnight. Humid with lows in the mid-70s. Southwest winds around 5 miles per hour in the evening, becoming light and variable. Chance of rain 50%. Friday, mostly sunny. Patchy fog in the morning. A chance of showers with a slight chance of thunderstorms in the morning, then showers with thunderstorms likely in the afternoon. Humid with highs in the lower 90s. South winds 5 to 10 miles per hour. Chance of rain 80%. Heat index values up to 105. Friday night, mostly cloudy with showers with thunderstorms likely in the evening, then partly cloudy with a slight chance of showers after midnight. Humid with lows in the mid-70s. South winds around 5 miles per hour in the evening, becoming light and variable. Chance of rain 80%. Saturday, mostly sunny. A chance of showers in the morning, then showers with a chance of thunderstorms in the afternoon. Highs in the lower 90s. Chance of rain 80%. Heat index values up to 105. Saturday night, mostly cloudy in the evening, then clearing. A slight chance of showers. A chance of thunderstorms, mainly in the evening. Lows in the mid-70s. Chance of rain 50%. Sunday through Wednesday, partly cloudy with a chance of showers and thunderstorms. Highs in the lower 90s. Lows in the mid-70s. Chance of rain 50%. Heat index values up to 105. The coastal waters forecast for the following waters from Suwannee River to Apalachicola, Florida, extending from 20 to 60 nautical miles. Coastal waters from Okaloosa, Walton County line to Mexico Beach out to 20 nautical miles. Coastal waters from Mexico Beach to Apalachicola out to 20 nautical miles. Waters from Okaloosa, Walton County line to Mexico Beach 20 to 60 nautical miles. And waters from Mexico Beach to Apalachicola 20 to 60 nautical miles. Rest of today, east winds 10 to 15 knots with gusts up to 20 knots. Seas 2 to 3 feet. Wave detail, east 2 feet at 5 seconds. Protected waters a moderate chop. A chance of showers and thunderstorms. Tonight, southeast winds 5 to 10 knots. Seas 2 to 3 feet. Wave detail, east 2 feet at 4 seconds. Protected waters a light chop. A slight chance of showers and thunderstorms. Thursday, south winds 5 to 10 knots. Waves 1 foot or less. Wave detail, southeast 1 foot at 4 seconds. Protected waters a light chop. A chance of showers and thunderstorms. Thursday night, southwest winds 5 to 10 knots. Waves 1 foot or less. Wave detail, southeast 1 foot at 3 seconds. Protected waters a light chop. A slight chance of showers and thunderstorms in the evening, then a chance of showers and thunderstorms after midnight. Friday, south winds 5 to 10 knots. Waves 1 foot or less. Wave detail, southeast 1 foot at 3 seconds. Protected waters a light chop. A chance of showers and thunderstorms. Friday night, south winds 5 to 10 knots. Waves 1 foot or less. Wave detail, south 1 foot at 3 seconds. Protected waters a light chop. A chance of showers with a slight chance of thunderstorms. Saturday, south winds around 5 knots. Waves 1 foot or less. Protected waters smooth, a chance of showers and thunderstorms. Saturday night, south winds around 5 knots. Waves 1 foot or less. Protected waters smooth, a slight chance of showers and thunderstorms. Sunday, southeast winds around 5 knots. Waves 1 foot or less. Protected waters smooth, a chance of showers and thunderstorms. Sunday night, south winds around 5 knots. Waves 1 foot or less. Protected waters smooth, a slight chance of showers and thunderstorms. Winds and waves higher in and near thunderstorms. The coastal waters forecast for the following St. Andrews Bay waterways. Rest of today, east winds 5 to 10 knots. Protected waters a light chop. A chance of showers and thunderstorms. Tonight, east winds 5 to 10 knots. Protected waters a light chop. A chance of showers and thunderstorms, mainly in the evening. Thursday, east winds around 5 knots, becoming south in the afternoon. Protected waters a light chop. A chance of showers and thunderstorms. Thursday night, south winds 5 to 10 knots, diminishing to around 5 knots after midnight. Protected waters a light chop. A chance of showers and thunderstorms. Friday, south winds around 5 knots, increase

storms in the evening. Winds and waves higher and endlier thunderstorms. The tropical weather outlook. For the North Atlantic, Caribbean Sea, and the Gulf of America, tropical cyclone formation is not expected during the next 7 days. Tide information for Wednesday, September 9, 2026. St. Mark's River entrance. High 1:59 a.m., low 7:23 a.m., high 1:34 p.m., low 8:20 p.m. Apalachicola. High 4:42 a.m., low 9:17 a.m., high 2:47 p.m., low 10:31 p.m. St. Andrews Bay at Panama City. High 9:49 a.m., low 7:17 p.m. Note that the times of high and low tide are 3 minutes earlier at Shell Point than at the St. Mark's River entrance. The average water temperature at Apalachicola was 86.0 degrees. Sunrise and sunset in Tallahassee. September 9, 2026, sunrise 7:19 a.m. Eastern Daylight Time, sunset 7:50 p.m. Eastern Daylight Time. 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This broadcast originates from your National Weather Service office in Tallahassee, Florida. The latest weather and forecast information can also be accessed by calling our automated forecast line at 850-942-8851. The current time is 4:55 p.m. Eastern Daylight Time. High rip current risk now in effect until midnight Eastern Daylight Time tonight. What? Dangerous rip currents. Where? Franklin County beaches. When? Until midnight Eastern Daylight Time tonight. Impacts. Rip currents can sweep even the best swimmers away from shore into deeper water. Additional details. After coordination with beach safety officials, the high rip current risk has been extended until midnight Eastern Daylight Time tonight. Swim near a lifeguard. If caught in a rip current, relax and float. Don't swim against the current. If able, swim in a direction following the shoreline. If unable to escape, face the shore and call or wave for help. These are the 4 p.m. Eastern Daylight Time conditions. At the Tallahassee Airport, it was partly sunny. The temperature was 92 degrees. The wind was east at 10 miles an hour. At Florida State University, the temperature was 91 degrees. The wind was east at 7 miles an hour. At Apalachicola, it was sunny. The temperature was 87 degrees. The wind was southeast at 13 miles an hour. At Panama City Northwest, it was sunny. The temperature was 91 degrees. The wind was east at 13 miles an hour. At Dothan, it was partly sunny. The temperature was 91 degrees. The wind was northeast at 12 miles an hour. At Albany, it was partly sunny. The temperature was 91 degrees. The wind was northeast at 10 miles an hour. At Valdosta, it was mostly sunny. The temperature was 87 degrees. The wind was northeast at 10 miles an hour. Over the marine area, the report from the buoy south of Apalachicola was not available. The report from the buoy south of Panama City was not available. The report from the buoy south of Pensacola was not available. The forecast for the local area. Tonight, mostly cloudy with a chance of showers and thunderstorms this evening, then partly cloudy after midnight. Lows in the mid-70s. East winds 5 to 10 miles per hour. Chance of rain 50%. Thursday, partly sunny. Patchy fog in the morning. Showers likely with a chance of thunderstorms in the afternoon. Humid with highs in the lower 90s. East winds around 5 miles per hour, becoming south around 5 miles per hour in the afternoon. Chance of rain 70%. Heat index values up to 107. Thursday night, mostly cloudy with a chance of showers and thunderstorms in the evening, then partly cloudy with a slight chance of showers after midnight. Patchy fog after midnight. Humid with lows in the mid-70s. Southwest winds around 5 miles per hour in the evening, becoming light and variable. Chance of rain 50%. Friday, mostly sunny. Patchy fog in the morning. A chance of showers with a slight chance of thunderstorms in the morning, then showers with thunderstorms likely in the afternoon. Humid with highs in the lower 90s. South winds 5 to 10 miles per hour. Chance of rain 80%. Heat index values up to 105. Friday night, mostly cloudy with showers with thunderstorms likely in the evening, then partly cloudy with a slight chance of showers after midnight. Humid with lows in the mid-70s.

south winds around 5 miles per hour in the evening, becoming light and variable. Chance of rain 80%. Saturday, mostly sunny. A chance of showers in the morning, then showers with a chance of thunderstorms in the afternoon. Highs in the lower 90s. Chance of rain 80%. Heat index values up to 105. Saturday night, mostly cloudy in the evening, then clearing. A slight chance of showers. A chance of thunderstorms, mainly in the evening. Lows in the mid-70s. Chance of rain 50%. Sunday through Wednesday, partly cloudy with a chance of showers and thunderstorms. Highs in the lower 90s. Lows in the mid-70s. Chance of rain 50%. Heat index values up to 105. The coastal waters forecast for the following: waters from Suwannee River to Apalachicola, Florida, extending from 20 to 60 nautical miles. Coastal waters from Okaloosa-Walton County line to Mexico Beach out to 20 nautical miles. Coastal waters from Mexico Beach to Apalachicola out to 20 nautical miles. Waters from Okaloosa-Walton County line to Mexico Beach 20 to 60 nautical miles. And waters from Mexico Beach to Apalachicola 20 to 60 nautical miles. Rest of today, east winds 10 to 15 knots with gusts up to 20 knots. Seas 2 to 3 feet. Wave detail, east 2 feet at 5 seconds. Protected waters a moderate chop. A chance of showers and thunderstorms. Tonight, southeast winds 5 to 10 knots. Seas 2 to 3 feet. Wave detail, east 2 feet at 4 seconds. Protected waters a light chop. A slight chance of showers and thunderstorms. Thursday, south winds 5 to 10 knots. Waves 1 foot or less. Wave detail, southeast 1 foot at 4 seconds. Protected waters a light chop. A chance of showers and thunderstorms. Thursday night, southwest winds 5 to 10 knots. Waves 1 foot or less. Wave detail, southeast 1 foot at 3 seconds. Protected waters a light chop. A slight chance of showers and thunderstorms in the evening, then a chance of showers and thunderstorms after midnight. Friday, south winds 5 to 10 knots. Waves 1 foot or less. Wave detail, southeast 1 foot at 3 seconds. Protected waters a light chop. A chance of showers and thunderstorms. Friday night, south winds 5 to 10 knots. Waves 1 foot or less. Wave detail, south 1 foot at 3 seconds. Protected waters a light chop. A chance of showers with a slight chance of thunderstorms. Saturday, south winds around 5 knots. Waves 1 foot or less. Protected waters smooth, a chance of showers and thunderstorms. Saturday night, south winds around 5 knots. Waves 1 foot or less. Protected waters smooth, a slight chance of showers and thunderstorms. Sunday, southeast winds around 5 knots. Waves 1 foot or less. Protected waters smooth, a chance of showers and thunderstorms. Sunday night, south winds around 5 knots. Waves 1 foot or less. Protected waters smooth, a slight chance of showers and thunderstorms. Winds and waves higher and near thunderstorms. The coastal waters forecast for the following St. Andrews Bay waterways. Rest of today, east winds 5 to 10 knots. Protected waters a light chop. A chance of showers and thunderstorms. Tonight, east winds 5 to 10 knots. Protected waters a light chop. A chance of showers and thunderstorms, mainly in the evening. Thursday, east winds around 5 knots, becoming south in the afternoon. Protected waters a light chop. A chance of showers and thunderstorms. Thursday night, south winds 5 to 10 knots, diminishing to around 5 knots after midnight. Protected waters a light chop. A chance of showers and thunderstorms. Friday, south winds around 5 knots, increasing to 5 to 10 knots in the afternoon. Protected waters a light chop. Showers likely with a chance of thunderstorms. Friday night, south winds 5 to 10 knots, diminishing to around 5 knots after midnight. Protected waters a light chop. A chance of showers. A chance of thunderstorms, mainly in the evening. Saturday, south winds around 5 knots, becoming southwest in the afternoon. Protected waters a light chop. Showers likely with a chance of thunderstorms. Saturday night, southwest winds 5 to 10 knots, becoming south after midnight. Protected waters a light chop. A slight chance of showers and thunderstorms.

southeast winds around 5 knots, becoming southwest in the afternoon. Protected waters a light shop. A chance of showers and thunderstorms. Sunday night, southwest winds around 5 knots, becoming southeast after midnight. Protected waters smooth. A chance of showers and thunderstorms in the evening. Winds and waves higher and near thunderstorms. The Tropical Weather Outlook. For the North Atlantic, Caribbean Sea, and the Gulf of America, tropical cyclone formation is not expected during the next 7 days. Tide information for Wednesday, September 9, 2026. St. Mark's River entrance. High 1:59 a.m., low 7:23 a.m., high 1:34 p.m., low 8:20 p.m. Apalachicola. High 4:42 a.m., low 9:17 a.m., high 2:47 p.m., low 10:31 p.m. St. Andrews Bay at Panama City. High 9:49 a.m., low 7:17 p.m. Note that the times of high and low tide are 3 minutes earlier at Shell Point than at the St. Mark's River entrance. The average water temperature at Apalachicola was 86.0 degrees. Sunrise and sunset in Tallahassee. September 9, 2026, sunrise 7:19 a.m. Eastern Daylight Time, sunset 7:50 p.m. Eastern Daylight Time. 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This broadcast originates from your National Weather Service office in Tallahassee, Florida. The latest weather and forecast information can also be accessed by calling our automated forecast line at 850-942-8851. The current time is 5:05 p.m. Eastern Daylight Time. High rip current risk now in effect until midnight Eastern Daylight Time tonight. What? Dangerous rip currents. Where? Franklin County beaches. When? Until midnight Eastern Daylight Time tonight. Impacts. Rip currents can sweep even the best swimmers away from shore into deeper water. Additional details. After coordination with beach safety officials, the high rip current risk has been extended until midnight Eastern Daylight Time tonight. Swim near a lifeguard. If caught in a rip current, relax and float. Don't swim against the current. If able, swim in a direction following the shoreline. If unable to escape, face the shore and call or wave for help. These are the 5 p.m. Eastern Daylight Time conditions. At the Tallahassee Airport, it was partly sunny. The temperature was 92 degrees. The wind was southeast at 9 miles an hour. The report from Florida State University was not available. At Apalachicola, it was sunny. The temperature was 87 degrees. The wind was southeast at 12 miles an hour. At Panama City Northwest, it was mostly sunny. The temperature was 91 degrees. The wind was east at 8 miles an hour. At Dothan, it was mostly sunny. The temperature was 92 degrees. The wind was east at 8 miles an hour. At Albany, it was partly sunny. The temperature was 91 degrees. The wind was northeast at 13 miles an hour. At Valdosta, it was partly sunny. The temperature was 83 degrees. The wind was north at 8 miles an hour. Over the marine area, the report from the buoy south of Apalachicola was not available. The report from the buoy south of Panama City was not available. The report from the buoy south of Pensacola was not available. The forecast for the local area. Tonight, mostly cloudy with a chance of showers and thunderstorms this evening, then partly cloudy after midnight. Lows in the mid-70s. East winds 5 to 10 miles per hour. Chance of rain 50%. Thursday, partly sunny. Patchy fog in the morning. Showers likely with a chance of thunderstorms in the afternoon. Humid with highs in the lower 90s. East winds around 5 miles per hour, becoming south around 5 miles per hour in the afternoon. Chance of rain 70%. Heat index values up to 107. Thursday night, mostly cloudy with a chance of showers and thunderstorms in the evening, then partly cloudy with a slight chance of showers after midnight. Patchy fog after midnight. Humid with lows in the mid-70s. Southwest winds around 5 miles per hour in the evening, becoming light and variable. Chance of rain 50%. Friday, mostly sunny. Patchy fog in the morning. A chance of showers with a slight chance of thunderstorms in the morning, then showers with thunderstorms likely in the afternoon. Humid with highs in the lower 90s. South winds 5 to 10 miles per hour. Chance of rain.

80%. Heat index values up to 105. Friday night, mostly cloudy with showers with thunderstorms likely in the evening, then partly cloudy with a slight chance of showers after midnight. Humid with lows in the mid-70s. South winds around 5 miles per hour in the evening, becoming light and variable. Chance of rain 80%. Saturday, mostly sunny. A chance of showers in the morning, then showers with a chance of thunderstorms in the afternoon. Highs in the lower 90s. Chance of rain 80%. Heat index values up to 105. Saturday night, mostly cloudy in the evening, then clearing. A slight chance of showers. A chance of thunderstorms, mainly in the evening. Lows in the mid-70s. Chance of rain 50%. Sunday through Wednesday, partly cloudy with a chance of showers and thunderstorms. Highs in the lower 90s. Lows in the mid-70s. Chance of rain 50%. Heat index values up to 105. The coastal waters forecast for the following waters from Suwannee River to Apalachicola, Florida, extending from 20 to 60 nautical miles, coastal waters from Okaloosa Walton County line to Mexico Beach out to 20 nautical miles, coastal waters from Mexico Beach to Apalachicola out to 20 nautical miles, waters from Okaloosa Walton County line to Mexico Beach 20 to 60 nautical miles, and waters from Mexico Beach to Apalachicola 20 to 60 nautical miles. Rest of today, east winds 10 to 15 knots with gusts up to 20 knots. Seas 2 to 3 feet. Wave detail, east 2 feet at 5 seconds. Protected waters a moderate chop. A chance of showers and thunderstorms. Tonight, southeast winds 5 to 10 knots. Seas 2 to 3 feet. Wave detail, east 2 feet at 4 seconds. Protected waters a light chop. A slight chance of showers and thunderstorms. Thursday, south winds 5 to 10 knots. Waves 1 foot or less. Wave detail, southeast 1 foot at 4 seconds. Protected waters a light chop. A chance of showers and thunderstorms. Thursday night, southwest winds 5 to 10 knots. Waves 1 foot or less. Wave detail, southeast 1 foot at 3 seconds. Protected waters a light chop. A slight chance of showers and thunderstorms in the evening, then a chance of showers and thunderstorms after midnight. Friday, south winds 5 to 10 knots. Waves 1 foot or less. Wave detail, southeast 1 foot at 3 seconds. Protected waters a light chop. A chance of showers and thunderstorms. Friday night, south winds 5 to 10 knots. Waves 1 foot or less. Wave detail, south 1 foot at 3 seconds. Protected waters a light chop. A chance of showers with a slight chance of thunderstorms. Saturday, south winds around 5 knots. Waves 1 foot or less. Protected waters smooth, a chance of showers and thunderstorms. Saturday night, south winds around 5 knots. Waves 1 foot or less. Protected waters smooth, a slight chance of showers and thunderstorms. Sunday, southeast winds around 5 knots. Waves 1 foot or less. Protected waters smooth, a chance of showers and thunderstorms. Sunday night, south winds around 5 knots. Waves 1 foot or less. Protected waters smooth, a slight chance of showers and thunderstorms. Winds and waves higher in and near thunderstorms. The coastal waters forecast for the following St. Andrews Bay waterways. Rest of today, east winds 5 to 10 knots. Protected waters a light chop. A chance of showers and thunderstorms. Tonight, east winds 5 to 10 knots. Protected waters a light chop. A chance of showers and thunderstorms, mainly in the evening. Thursday, east winds around 5 knots, becoming south in the afternoon. Protected waters a light chop. A chance of showers and thunderstorms. Thursday night, south winds 5 to 10 knots, diminishing to around 5 knots after midnight. Protected waters a light chop. A chance of showers and thunderstorms. Friday, south winds around 5 knots, increasing to 5 to 10 knots in the afternoon. Protected waters a light chop. Showers likely with a chance of thunderstorms. Friday night, south winds 5 to 10 knots, diminishing to around 5 knots after midnight. Protected waters a light chop. A chance of showers. A chance of thunderstorms, mainly in the evening. Saturday, south winds around 5 knots, becoming southwest in the afternoon. Protected waters a light chop.
showers likely with a chance of thunderstorms. Saturday night, southwest winds 5 to 10 knots, becoming south after midnight. Protected waters, a light chop. A slight chance of showers and thunderstorms. Sunday, southeast winds around 5 knots, becoming southwest in the afternoon. Protected waters, a light chop. A chance of showers and thunderstorms. Sunday night, southwest winds around 5 knots, becoming southeast after midnight. Protected waters, smooth. A chance of showers and thunderstorms in the evening. Winds and waves higher and near thunderstorms. The Tropical Weather Outlook. For the North Atlantic, Caribbean Sea, and the Gulf of America, tropical cyclone formation is not expected during the next 7 days. Tide information for Wednesday, September 9, 2026. St. Mark's River entrance. High 1:59 a.m., low 7:23 a.m., high 1:34 p.m., low 8:20 p.m. Apalachicola. High 4:42 a.m., low 9:17 a.m., high 2:47 p.m., low 10:31 p.m. St. Andrews Bay at Panama City. High 9:49 a.m., low 7:17 p.m. Note that the times of high and low tide are 3 minutes earlier at Channel Point than at the St. Mark's River entrance. The average water temperature at Apalachicola was 86.0 degrees. Sunrise and sunset in Tallahassee. September 9, 2026, sunrise 7:19 a.m. Eastern Daylight Time, sunset 7:50 p.m. Eastern Daylight Time. 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This broadcast originates from your National Weather Service office in Tallahassee, Florida. The latest weather and forecast information can also be accessed by calling our automated forecast line at 850-942-8851. The current time is 5:16 p.m. Eastern Daylight Time. High rip current risk now in effect until midnight Eastern Daylight Time tonight. What? Dangerous rip currents. Where? Franklin County beaches. When? Until midnight Eastern Daylight Time tonight. Impacts. Rip currents can sweep even the best swimmers away from shore into deeper water. Additional details. After coordination with beach safety officials, the high rip current risk has been extended until midnight Eastern Daylight Time tonight. Swim near a lifeguard. If caught in a rip current, relax and float. Don't swim against the current. If able, swim in a direction following the shoreline. If unable to escape, face the shore and call or wave for help. These are the 5 p.m. Eastern Daylight Time conditions. At the Tallahassee Airport, it was partly sunny. The temperature was 92 degrees. The wind was southeast at 9 miles an hour. At Florida State University, the temperature was 91 degrees. The wind was northeast at 6 miles an hour. At Apalachicola, it was mostly sunny. The temperature was 87 degrees. The wind was southeast at 12 miles an hour. At Panama City Northwest, it was mostly sunny. The temperature was 91 degrees. The wind was east at 8 miles an hour. At Dothan, it was mostly sunny. The temperature was 92 degrees. The wind was east at 8 miles an hour. At Albany, it was partly sunny. The temperature was 91 degrees. The wind was northeast at 13 miles an hour. At Valdosta, it was partly sunny. The temperature was 83 degrees. The wind was north at 8 miles an hour. Over the marine area, the report from the buoy south of Apalachicola was not available. The report from the buoy south of Panama City was not available. The report from the buoy south of Pensacola was not available. The forecast for the local area. Tonight, mostly cloudy with a chance of showers and thunderstorms this evening, then partly cloudy after midnight. Lows in the mid-70s. East winds 5 to 10 miles per hour. Chance of rain 50%. Thursday, partly sunny. Patchy fog in the morning. Showers likely with a chance of thunderstorms in the afternoon. Humid with highs in the lower 90s. East winds around 5 miles per hour, becoming south around 5 miles per hour in the afternoon. Chance of rain 70%. Heat index values up to 107. Thursday night, mostly cloudy with a chance of showers and thunderstorms in the evening, then partly cloudy with a slight chance of showers after midnight. Patchy fog after midnight. Humid with lows in the mid-70s. Southwest winds around 5 miles per hour in the evening, becoming light and variable.

Chance of rain 50%. Friday, mostly sunny. Patchy fog in the morning. A chance of showers with a slight chance of thunderstorms in the morning, then showers with thunderstorms likely in the afternoon. Humid with highs in the lower 90s. South winds 5 to 10 miles per hour. Chance of rain 80%. Heat index values up to 105. Friday night, mostly cloudy with showers with thunderstorms likely in the evening, then partly cloudy with a slight chance of showers after midnight. Humid with lows in the mid-70s. South winds around 5 miles per hour in the evening, becoming light and variable. Chance of rain 80%. Saturday, mostly sunny. A chance of showers in the morning, then showers with a chance of thunderstorms in the afternoon. Highs in the lower 90s. Chance of rain 80%. Heat index values up to 105. Saturday night, mostly cloudy in the evening, then clearing. A slight chance of showers. A chance of thunderstorms, mainly in the evening. Lows in the mid-70s. Chance of rain 50%. Sunday through Wednesday, partly cloudy with a chance of showers and thunderstorms. Highs in the lower 90s. Lows in the mid-70s. Chance of rain 50%. Heat index values up to 105. The coastal waters forecast for the following waters from Suwannee River to Apalachicola, Florida, extending from 20 to 60 nautical miles, coastal waters from Okaloosa-Walton County line to Mexico Beach out to 20 nautical miles, coastal waters from Mexico Beach to Apalachicola out to 20 nautical miles, waters from Okaloosa-Walton County line to Mexico Beach 20 to 60 nautical miles, and waters from Mexico Beach to Apalachicola 20 to 60 nautical miles. Rest of today, east winds 10 to 15 knots with gusts up to 20 knots. Seas 2 to 3 feet. Wave detail, east 2 feet at 5 seconds. Protected waters a moderate chop. A chance of showers and thunderstorms. Tonight, southeast winds 5 to 10 knots. Seas 2 to 3 feet. Wave detail, east 2 feet at 4 seconds. Protected waters a light chop. A slight chance of showers and thunderstorms. Thursday, south winds 5 to 10 knots. Waves 1 foot or less. Wave detail, southeast 1 foot at 4 seconds. Protected waters a light chop. A chance of showers and thunderstorms. Thursday night, southwest winds 5 to 10 knots. Waves 1 foot or less. Wave detail, southeast 1 foot at 3 seconds. Protected waters a light chop. A slight chance of showers and thunderstorms in the evening, then a chance of showers and thunderstorms after midnight. Friday, south winds 5 to 10 knots. Waves 1 foot or less. Wave detail, southeast 1 foot at 3 seconds. Protected waters a light chop. A chance of showers and thunderstorms. Friday night, south winds 5 to 10 knots. Waves 1 foot or less. Wave detail, south 1 foot at 3 seconds. Protected waters a light chop. A chance of showers with a slight chance of thunderstorms. Saturday, south winds around 5 knots. Waves 1 foot or less. Protected waters smooth, a chance of showers and thunderstorms. Saturday night, south winds around 5 knots. Waves 1 foot or less. Protected waters smooth, a slight chance of showers and thunderstorms. Sunday, southeast winds around 5 knots. Waves 1 foot or less. Protected waters smooth, a chance of showers and thunderstorms. Sunday night, south winds around 5 knots. Waves 1 foot or less. Protected waters smooth, a slight chance of showers and thunderstorms. Winds and waves higher in and near thunderstorms. The coastal waters forecast for the following St. Andrews Bay waterways. Rest of today, east winds 5 to 10 knots. Protected waters a light chop. A chance of showers and thunderstorms. Tonight, east winds 5 to 10 knots. Protected waters a light chop. A chance of showers and thunderstorms, mainly in the evening. Thursday, east winds around 5 knots, becoming south in the afternoon. Protected waters a light chop. A chance of showers and thunderstorms. Thursday night, south winds 5 to 10 knots, diminishing to around 5 knots after midnight. Protected waters a light chop. A chance of showers and thunderstorms. Friday, south winds around 5 knots, increasing to 5 to 10 knots in the afternoon. Protected waters a light chop. Showers likely with a chance of thunderstorms. Friday night.

South winds 5 to 10 knots, diminishing to around 5 knots after midnight. Protected waters, a light shop. A chance of showers. A chance of thunderstorms, mainly in the evening. Saturday, south winds around 5 knots, becoming southwest in the afternoon. Protected waters, a light shop. Showers likely with a chance of thunderstorms. Saturday night, southwest winds 5 to 10 knots, becoming south after midnight. Protected waters, a light shop. A slight chance of showers and thunderstorms. Sunday, southeast winds around 5 knots, becoming southwest in the afternoon. Protected waters, a light shop. A chance of showers and thunderstorms. Sunday night, southwest winds around 5 knots, becoming southeast after midnight. Protected waters, smooth. A chance of showers and thunderstorms in the evening. Winds and waves higher and near thunderstorms. The Tropical Weather Outlook. For the North Atlantic, Caribbean Sea, and the Gulf of America, tropical cyclone formation is not expected during the next 7 days. Tide information for Wednesday, September 9, 2026. St. Mark's River entrance. High 1:59 a.m., low 7:23 a.m., high 1:34 p.m., low 8:20 p.m. Apalachicola. High 4:42 a.m., low 9:17 a.m., high 2:47 p.m., low 10:31 p.m. St. Andrews Bay of Panama City. High 9:49 a.m., low 7:17 p.m. Note that the times of high and low tide are 3 minutes earlier at Shell Point than at the St. Mark's River entrance. The average water temperature at Apalachicola was 86.0 degrees. Sunrise and sunset in Tallahassee. September 9, 2026, sunrise 7:19 a.m. Eastern Daylight Time, sunset 7:50 p.m. Eastern Daylight Time. 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This broadcast originates from your National Weather Service office in Tallahassee, Florida. The latest weather and forecast information can also be accessed by calling our automated forecast line at 850-942-8851. The current time is 5:26 p.m. Eastern Daylight Time. High rip current risk now in effect until midnight Eastern Daylight Time tonight. What? Dangerous rip currents. Where? Franklin County beaches. When? Until midnight Eastern Daylight Time tonight. Impacts. Rip currents can sweep even the best swimmers away from shore into deeper water. Additional details. After coordination with beach safety officials, the high rip current risk has been extended until midnight Eastern Daylight Time tonight. Swim near a lifeguard. If caught in a rip current, relax and float. Don't swim against the current. If able, swim in a direction following the shoreline. If unable to escape, face the shore and call or wave for help. These are the 5 p.m. Eastern Daylight Time conditions. At the Tallahassee Airport, it was partly sunny. The temperature was 92 degrees. The wind was southeast at 9 miles an hour. At Florida State University, the temperature was 91 degrees. The wind was northeast at 6 miles an hour. At Apalachicola, it was mostly sunny. The temperature was 87 degrees. The wind was southeast at 12 miles an hour. At Panama City Northwest, it was mostly sunny. The temperature was 91 degrees. The wind was east at 8 miles an hour. At Dothan, it was mostly sunny. The temperature was 92 degrees. The wind was east at 8 miles an hour. At Albany, it was partly sunny. The temperature was 91 degrees. The wind was northeast at 13 miles an hour. At Valdosta, it was partly sunny. The temperature was 83 degrees. The wind was north at 8 miles an hour. Over the marine area, the report from the buoy south of Apalachicola was not available. The report from the buoy south of Panama City was not available. The report from the buoy south of Pensacola was not available. The forecast for the local area. Tonight, mostly cloudy with a chance of showers and thunderstorms this evening, then partly cloudy after midnight. Lows in the mid-70s. East winds 5 to 10 miles per hour. Chance of rain 50%. Thursday, partly sunny. Patchy fog in the morning. Showers likely with a chance of thunderstorms in the afternoon. Humid with highs in the lower 90s. East winds around 5 miles per hour, becoming south around 5 miles per hour in the afternoon. Chance of rain 70%. Heat index values up to 170.

Thursday night, mostly cloudy with a chance of showers and thunderstorms in the evening, then partly cloudy with a slight chance of showers after midnight. Patchy fog after midnight. Humid with lows in the mid-70s. Southwest winds around 5 miles per hour in the evening, becoming light and variable. Chance of rain 50%. Friday, mostly sunny. Patchy fog in the morning. A chance of showers with a slight chance of thunderstorms in the morning, then showers with thunderstorms likely in the afternoon. Humid with highs in the lower 90s. South winds 5 to 10 miles per hour. Chance of rain 80%. Heat index values up to 105. Friday night, mostly cloudy with showers with thunderstorms likely in the evening, then partly cloudy with a slight chance of showers after midnight. Humid with lows in the mid-70s. South winds around 5 miles per hour in the evening, becoming light and variable. Chance of rain 80%. Saturday, mostly sunny. A chance of showers in the morning, then showers with a chance of thunderstorms in the afternoon. Highs in the lower 90s. Chance of rain 80%. Heat index values up to 105. Saturday night, mostly cloudy in the evening, then clearing. A slight chance of showers. A chance of thunderstorms, mainly in the evening. Lows in the mid-70s. Chance of rain 50%. Sunday through Wednesday, partly cloudy with a chance of showers and thunderstorms. Highs in the lower 90s. Lows in the mid-70s. Chance of rain 50%. Heat index values up to 105. The coastal waters forecast for the following waters from Suwannee River to Apalachicola, Florida, extending from 20 to 60 nautical miles. Coastal waters from Okaloosa, Walton County line to Mexico Beach out to 20 nautical miles. Coastal waters from Mexico Beach to Apalachicola out to 20 nautical miles. Waters from Okaloosa, Walton County line to Mexico Beach 20 to 60 nautical miles. And waters from Mexico Beach to Apalachicola 20 to 60 nautical miles. Rest of today, east winds 10 to 15 knots with gusts up to 20 knots. Seas 2 to 3 feet. Wave detail, east 2 feet at 5 seconds. Protected waters a moderate chop. A chance of showers and thunderstorms. Tonight, southeast winds 5 to 10 knots. Seas 2 to 3 feet. Wave detail, east 2 feet at 4 seconds. Protected waters a light chop. A slight chance of showers and thunderstorms. Thursday, south winds 5 to 10 knots. Waves 1 foot or less. Wave detail, southeast 1 foot at 4 seconds. Protected waters a light chop. A chance of showers and thunderstorms. Thursday night, southwest winds 5 to 10 knots. Waves 1 foot or less. Wave detail, southeast 1 foot at 3 seconds. Protected waters a light chop. A slight chance of showers and thunderstorms in the evening, then a chance of showers and thunderstorms after midnight. Friday, south winds 5 to 10 knots. Waves 1 foot or less. Wave detail, southeast 1 foot at 3 seconds. Protected waters a light chop. A chance of showers and thunderstorms. Friday night, south winds 5 to 10 knots. Waves 1 foot or less. Wave detail, south 1 foot at 3 seconds. Protected waters a light chop. A chance of showers with a slight chance of thunderstorms. Saturday, south winds around 5 knots. Waves 1 foot or less. Protected waters smooth, a chance of showers and thunderstorms. Saturday night, south winds around 5 knots. Waves 1 foot or less. Protected waters smooth, a slight chance of showers and thunderstorms. Sunday, southeast winds around waves 1 foot or less. Protected waters smooth, a slight chance of showers and thunderstorms. Sunday, southeast winds around 5 knots. Waves 1 foot or less. Protected waters smooth, a chance of showers and thunderstorms. Sunday night, south winds around 5 knots. Waves 1 foot or less. Protected waters smooth, a slight chance of showers and thunderstorms. Winds and waves higher in and near thunderstorms. The coastal waters forecast for the following St. Andrews Bay waterways. Rest of today, east winds 5 to 10 knots. Protected waters a light chop. A chance of showers and thunderstorms. Tonight, east winds 5 to 10 knots. Protected waters a light chop. A chance of showers and thunderstorms, mainly in the evening. Thursday, east winds around 5 knots, becoming south in the afternoon.

Noon. Protected waters, a light chop. A chance of showers and thunderstorms. Thursday night, south winds 5 to 10 knots, diminishing to around 5 knots after midnight. Protected waters, a light chop. A chance of showers and thunderstorms. Friday, south winds around 5 knots, increasing to 5 to 10 knots in the afternoon. Protected waters, a light chop. Showers likely with a chance of thunderstorms. Friday night, south winds 5 to 10 knots, diminishing to around 5 knots after midnight. Protected waters, a light chop. A chance of showers. A chance of thunderstorms, mainly in the evening. Saturday, south winds around 5 knots, becoming southwest in the afternoon. Protected waters, a light chop. Showers likely with a chance of thunderstorms. Saturday night, southwest winds 5 to 10 knots, becoming south after midnight. Protected waters, a light chop. A slight chance of showers and thunderstorms. Sunday, southeast winds around 5 knots, becoming southwest in the afternoon. Protected waters, a light chop. A chance of showers and thunderstorms. Sunday night, southwest winds around 5 knots, becoming southeast after midnight. Protected waters, smooth. A chance of showers and thunderstorms in the evening. Winds and waves higher and near thunderstorms. The Tropical Weather Outlook. For the North Atlantic, Caribbean Sea, and the Gulf of America, tropical cyclone formation is not expected during the next 7 days. Tide information for Wednesday, September 9, 2026. St. Mark's River entrance. High 1:59 a.m., low 7:23 a.m., high 1:34 p.m., low 8:20 p.m. Apalachicola. High 4:42 a.m., low 9:17 a.m., high 2:47 p.m., low 10:31 p.m. St. Andrews Bay at Panama City. High 9:49 a.m., low 7:17 p.m. Note that the times of high and low tide are 3 minutes earlier at Channel Point than at the St. Mark's River entrance. The average water temperature at Apalachicola was 86.0 degrees. Sunrise and sunset in Tallahassee. September 9, 2026, sunrise 7:19 a.m. Eastern Daylight Time, sunset 7:50 p.m. Eastern Daylight Time. 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This broadcast originates from your National Weather Service office in Tallahassee, Florida. The latest weather and forecast information can also be accessed by calling our automated forecast line at 850-942-8851. The current time is 5:36 p.m. Eastern Daylight Time. High rip current risk now in effect until midnight Eastern Daylight Time tonight. What? Dangerous rip currents. Where? Franklin County beaches. When? Until midnight Eastern Daylight Time tonight. Impacts. Rip currents can sweep even the best swimmers away from shore into deeper water. Additional details. After coordination with beach safety officials, the high rip current risk has been extended until midnight Eastern Daylight Time tonight. Swim near a lifeguard. If caught in a rip current, relax and float. Don't swim against the current. If able, swim in a direction following the shoreline. If unable to escape, face the shore and call or wave for help. These are the 5 p.m. Eastern Daylight Time conditions. At the Tallahassee Airport, it was partly sunny. The temperature was 92 degrees. The wind was southeast at 9 miles an hour. At Florida State University, the temperature was 91 degrees. The wind was northeast at 6 miles an hour. At Apalachicola, it was mostly sunny. The temperature was 87 degrees. The wind was southeast at 12 miles an hour. At Panama City Northwest, it was mostly sunny. The temperature was 91 degrees. The wind was east at 8 miles an hour. At Dothan, it was mostly sunny. The temperature was 92 degrees. The wind was east at 8 miles an hour. At Albany, it was partly sunny. The temperature was 91 degrees. The wind was northeast at 13 miles an hour. At Valdosta, it was partly sunny. The temperature was 83 degrees. The wind was north at 8 miles an hour. Over the marine area, the report from the buoy south of Apalachicola was not available. The report from the buoy south of Panama City was not available. The report from the buoy south of Pensacola was not available. The forecast for the local area.
Tonight, mostly cloudy with a chance of showers and thunderstorms this evening, then partly cloudy after midnight. Lows in the mid-70s. East winds 5 to 10 miles per hour. Chance of rain 50%. Thursday, partly sunny. Patchy fog in the morning. Showers likely with a chance of thunderstorms in the afternoon. Humid with highs in the lower 90s. East winds around 5 miles per hour, becoming south around 5 miles per hour in the afternoon. Chance of rain 70%. Heat index values up to 107. Thursday night, mostly cloudy with a chance of showers and thunderstorms in the evening, then partly cloudy with a slight chance of showers after midnight. Patchy fog after midnight. Humid with lows in the mid-70s. Southwest winds around 5 miles per hour in the evening, becoming light and variable. Chance of rain 50%. Friday, mostly sunny. Patchy fog in the morning. A chance of showers with a slight chance of thunderstorms in the morning, then showers with thunderstorms likely in the afternoon. Humid with highs in the lower 90s. South winds 5 to 10 miles per hour. Chance of rain 80%. Heat index values up to 105. Friday night, mostly cloudy with showers with thunderstorms likely in the evening, then partly cloudy with a slight chance of showers after midnight. Humid with lows in the mid-70s. South winds around 5 miles per hour in the evening, becoming light and variable. Chance of rain 80%. Saturday, mostly sunny. A chance of showers in the morning, then showers with a chance of thunderstorms in the afternoon. Highs in the lower 90s. Chance of rain 80%. Heat index values up to 105. Saturday night, mostly cloudy in the evening, then clearing. A slight chance of showers. A chance of thunderstorms, mainly in the evening. Lows in the mid-70s. Chance of rain 50%. Sunday through Wednesday, partly cloudy with a chance of showers and thunderstorms. Highs in the lower 90s. Lows in the mid-70s. Chance of rain 50%. Heat index values up to 105. The coastal waters forecast for the following: waters from Suwannee River to Apalachicola, Florida, extending from 20 to 60 nautical miles, coastal waters from Okaloosa-Walton County line to Mexico Beach out to 20 nautical miles, coastal waters from Mexico Beach to Apalachicola out to 20 nautical miles, waters from Okaloosa-Walton County line to Mexico Beach 20 to 60 nautical miles, and waters from Mexico Beach to Apalachicola 20 to 60 nautical miles. Rest of today, east winds 10 to 15 knots with gusts up to 20 knots. Seas 2 to 3 feet. Wave detail, east 2 feet at 5 seconds. Protected waters a moderate chop. A chance of showers and thunderstorms. Tonight, southeast winds 5 to 10 knots. Seas 2 to 3 feet. Wave detail, east 2 feet at 4 seconds. Protected waters a light chop. A slight chance of showers and thunderstorms. Thursday, south winds 5 to 10 knots. Waves 1 foot or less. Wave detail, southeast 1 foot at 4 seconds. Protected waters a light chop. A chance of showers and thunderstorms. Thursday night, southwest winds 5 to 10 knots. Waves 1 foot or less. Wave detail, southeast 1 foot at 3 seconds. Protected waters a light chop. A slight chance of showers and thunderstorms in the evening, then a chance of showers and thunderstorms after midnight. Friday, south winds 5 to 10 knots. Waves 1 foot or less. Wave detail, southeast 1 foot at 3 seconds. Protected waters a light chop. A chance of showers and thunderstorms. Friday night, south winds 5 to 10 knots. Waves 1 foot or less. Wave detail, south 1 foot at 3 seconds. Protected waters a light chop. A chance of showers with a slight chance of thunderstorms. Saturday, south winds around 5 knots. Waves 1 foot or less. Protected waters smooth. A chance of showers and thunderstorms. Saturday night, south winds around 5 knots. Waves 1 foot or less. Protected waters smooth. A slight chance of showers and thunderstorms. Sunday, southeast winds around 5 knots. Waves 1 foot or less. Protected waters smooth. A chance of showers and thunderstorms. Sunday night, south winds around 5 knots. Waves 1 foot or less. Protected waters smooth. A slight chance of showers and thunderstorms. Winds and waves higher and near thunderstorms.
The coastal waters forecast for the following St. Andrews Bay waterways. Rest of today, east winds 5 to 10.

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Protected Waters Light Shop. A chance of showers and thunderstorms. Tonight, east winds 5 to 10 knots. 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A chance of showers and thunderstorms, mainly in the evening. Thursday, east winds around 5 knots, becoming south in the afternoon. Protected Waters Light Shop. A chance of showers and thunderstorms. Thursday night, south winds 5 to 10 knots, diminishing to around 5 knots after midnight. 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A chance of showers and thunderstorms. Friday, south winds around 5 knots, increasing to 5 to 10 knots in the afternoon. 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Showers likely with a chance of thunderstorms. Friday night, south winds 5 to 10 knots, diminishing to around 5 knots after midnight. 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A chance of showers. A chance of thunderstorms, mainly in the evening. Saturday, south winds around 5 knots, becoming southwest in the afternoon. Protected Waters Light Shop. Showers likely with a chance of thunderstorms. Saturday night, southwest winds 5 to 10 knots, becoming south after midnight. 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A slight chance of showers and thunderstorms. Sunday, southeast winds around 5 knots, becoming southwest in the afternoon. Protected Waters Light Shop. A chance of showers and thunderstorms. Sunday night, southwest winds around 5 knots, becoming southeast after midnight. Protected Waters Moon. A chance of showers and thunderstorms in the evening. Winds and waves higher and near thunderstorms. The Tallahassee climate summary for this evening, as of 5 p.m., September 9, 2026. Today's high temperature of 94 degrees occurred at 3:11 p.m. This high was 4 degrees above the normal high of 90. Today's low temperature of 77 degrees occurred at 6:38 a.m. This low was 6 degrees above the normal low of 71. No precipitation fell today, which leaves the monthly total at 0.39 inches. This is 1.27 inches below the normal amount of 1.66 inches for September. The total precipitation for the year still stands at 29.90 inches, which is 15.08 inches below normal. The normal high temperature for tomorrow is 90 degrees, and the normal low is 71. The record high for tomorrow is 98, which occurred in 1954, and the record low is 54, which occurred in 1969. Sunset tonight is at 7:50 p.m. Sunrise tomorrow is at 7:19 a.m. The Tropical Weather Outlook. For the North Atlantic, Caribbean Sea, and the Gulf of America, tropical cyclone formation is not expected during the next 7 days. Tide information for Wednesday, September 9, 2026. St. Mark's River entrance. High 1:59 a.m., low 7:23 a.m., high 1:34 p.m., low 8:20 p.m. Apalachicola. High 4:42 a.m., low 9:17 a.m., high 2:47 p.m., low 10:31 p.m. St. Andrews Bay at Panama City. High 9:49 a.m., low 7:17 p.m. Note that the times of high and low tide are 3 minutes earlier at Shell Point than at the St. Mark's River entrance. The average water temperature at Apalachicola was 86.0 degrees. Sunrise and sunset in Tallahassee. September 9, 2026, sunrise 7:19 a.m. Eastern Daylight Time, sunset 7:50 p.m. Eastern Daylight Time. 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This broadcast originates from your National Weather Service office in Tallahassee, Florida. The latest weather and forecast information can also be accessed by calling our automated forecast line at 850-942-8851. The current time is 5:48 p.m. Eastern Daylight Time. High rip current risk now in effect until midnight Eastern Daylight Time tonight. What? Dangerous rip currents. Where? Franklin County beaches. When? Until midnight Eastern Daylight Time tonight. Impacts. Rip currents can sweep even the best swimmers away from shore into deeper water. Additional details. After coordination with beach safety officials, the high rip current risk has been extended until midnight Eastern Daylight Time tonight. Swim near a lifeguard. If caught in a rip current, relax and float. Don't swim against the current. If able, swim in a direction following the shoreline. If unable to escape, face the shore and call or wave for help. These are the 5 p.m. Eastern Daylight Time.

and conditions. At the Tallahassee Airport, it was partly sunny. The temperature was 92 degrees. The wind was southeast at 9 miles an hour. At Florida State University, the temperature was 91 degrees. The wind was northeast at 6 miles an hour. At Apalachicola, it was mostly sunny. The temperature was 87 degrees. The wind was southeast at 12 miles an hour. At Panama City Northwest, it was mostly sunny. The temperature was 91 degrees. The wind was east at 8 miles an hour. At Dothan, it was mostly sunny. The temperature was 92 degrees. The wind was east at 8 miles an hour. At Albany, it was partly sunny. The temperature was 91 degrees. The wind was northeast at 13 miles an hour. At Valdosta, it was partly sunny. The temperature was 83 degrees. The wind was north at 8 miles an hour. Over the marine area, the report from the buoy south of Apalachicola was not available. The report from the buoy south of Panama City was not available. The report from the buoy south of Pensacola was not available. The forecast for the local area. Tonight, mostly cloudy with a chance of showers and thunderstorms this evening, then partly cloudy after midnight. Lows in the mid-70s. East winds 5 to 10 miles per hour. Chance of rain 50%. Thursday, partly sunny. Patchy fog in the morning. Showers likely with a chance of thunderstorms in the afternoon. Humid with highs in the lower 90s. East winds around 5 miles per hour, becoming south around 5 miles per hour in the afternoon. Chance of rain 70%. Heat index values up to 107. Thursday night, mostly cloudy with a chance of showers and thunderstorms in the evening, then partly cloudy with a slight chance of showers after midnight. Patchy fog after midnight. Humid with lows in the mid-70s. Southwest winds around 5 miles per hour in the evening, becoming light and variable. Chance of rain 50%. Friday, mostly sunny. Patchy fog in the morning. A chance of showers with a slight chance of thunderstorms in the morning, then showers with thunderstorms likely in the afternoon. Humid with highs in the lower 90s. South winds 5 to 10 miles per hour. Chance of rain 80%. Heat index values up to 105. Friday night, mostly cloudy with showers with thunderstorms likely in the evening, then partly cloudy with a slight chance of showers after midnight. Humid with lows in the mid-70s. South winds around 5 miles per hour in the evening, becoming light and variable. Chance of rain 80%. Saturday, mostly sunny. A chance of showers in the morning, then showers with a chance of thunderstorms in the afternoon. Highs in the lower 90s. Chance of rain 80%. Heat index values up to 105. Saturday night, mostly cloudy in the evening, then clearing. A slight chance of showers. A chance of thunderstorms, mainly in the evening. Lows in the mid-70s. Chance of rain 50%. Sunday through Wednesday, partly cloudy with a chance of showers and thunderstorms. Highs in the lower 90s. Lows in the mid-70s. Chance of rain 50%. Heat index values up to 105. The coastal waters forecast for the following: waters from Suwannee River to Apalachicola, Florida, extending from 20 to 60 nautical miles, coastal waters from Okaloosa-Walton County line to Mexico Beach out to 20 nautical miles, coastal waters from Mexico Beach to Apalachicola out to 20 nautical miles, waters from Okaloosa-Walton County line to Mexico Beach 20 to 60 nautical miles, and waters from Mexico Beach to Apalachicola 20 to 60 nautical miles. Rest of today, east winds 10 to 15 knots with gusts up to 20 knots. Seas 2 to 3 feet. Wave detail, east 2 feet at 5 seconds. Protected waters a moderate chop. A chance of showers and thunderstorms. Tonight, southeast winds 5 to 10 knots. Seas 2 to 3 feet. Wave detail, east 2 feet at 4 seconds. Protected waters a light chop. A slight chance of showers and thunderstorms. Thursday, south winds 5 to 10 knots. Waves 1 foot or less. Wave detail, southeast 1 foot at 4 seconds. Protected waters a light chop. A chance of showers and thunderstorms. Thursday night, southwest winds 5 to 10 knots. Waves 1 foot or less. Wave detail, southeast 1 foot at 3 seconds. Protected waters a light chop. A slight chance of showers and thunderstorms in the evening, then a chance of showers and thunderstorms after midnight.

Protected waters, smooth, a chance of showers and thunderstorms. Sunday night, south winds around 5 knots. Waves 1 foot or less. Protected waters, smooth, a slight chance of showers and thunderstorms. Winds and waves higher in and near thunderstorms. The coastal waters forecast for the following St. Andrews Bay waterways. Rest of today, east winds 5 to 10 knots. Protected waters, a light chop. A chance of showers and thunderstorms. Tonight, east winds 5 to 10 knots. Protected waters, a light chop. A chance of showers and thunderstorms, mainly in the evening. Thursday, east winds around 5 knots, becoming south in the afternoon. Protected waters, a light chop. A chance of showers and thunderstorms. Thursday night, south winds 5 to 10 knots, diminishing to around 5 knots after midnight. Protected waters, a light chop. A chance of showers and thunderstorms. Friday, south winds around 5 knots, increasing to 5 to 10 knots in the afternoon. Protected waters, a light chop. Showers likely with a chance of thunderstorms. Friday night, south winds 5 to 10 knots, diminishing to around 5 knots after midnight. Protected waters, a light chop. A chance of showers. A chance of thunderstorms, mainly in the evening. Saturday, south winds around 5 knots, becoming southwest in the afternoon. Protected waters, a light chop. Showers likely with a chance of thunderstorms. Saturday night, southwest winds 5 to 10 knots, becoming south after midnight. Protected waters, a light chop. A slight chance of showers and thunderstorms. Sunday, southeast winds around 5 knots, becoming southwest in the afternoon. Protected waters, a light chop. A chance of showers and thunderstorms. Sunday night, southwest winds around 5 knots, becoming southeast after midnight. Protected waters, smooth, a chance of showers and thunderstorms in the evening. Winds and waves higher in and near thunderstorms. The Tropical Weather Outlook. For the North Atlantic, Caribbean Sea and the Gulf of America, tropical cyclone formation is not expected during the next 7 days. Tide information for Wednesday, September 9, 2026. St. Mark's River entrance. High 1:59 a.m., low 7:23 a.m., high 1:34 p.m., low 8:20 p.m. Apalachicola. High 4:42 a.m., low 9:17 a.m., high 2:47 p.m., low 10:31 p.m. St. Andrews Bay at Panama City. High 9:49 a.m., low 7:17 p.m. Note that the times of high and low tide are 3 minutes earlier at Shell Point than at the St. Mark's River entrance. The average water temperature at Apalachicola was 86.0 degrees. Sunrise and sunset in Tallahassee. September 9, 2026, sunrise 7:19 a.m. Eastern Daylight Time, sunset 7:50 p.m. Eastern Daylight Time. 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This broadcast originates from your National Weather Service office in Tallahassee, Florida. The latest weather and forecast information can also be accessed by calling our automated forecast line at 850-942-8851. The current time is 5:58 p.m. Eastern Daylight Time. High rip current risk now in effect until midnight Eastern Daylight Time tonight. What? Dangerous rip currents. Where? Franklin County beaches. When? Until midnight Eastern Daylight Time tonight. Impacts. Rip currents can sweep even the best swimmers away from shore into deeper water. Additional details. After coordination with beach safety officials, the high rip current risk has been extended until midnight Eastern Daylight Time tonight. Swim near a lifeguard. If caught in a rip current, relax and float. Don't swim against the current. If able, swim in a direction following the shoreline. If unable to escape, face the shore and call or wave for help. These are the 5 p.m. Eastern Daylight Time conditions. At the Tallahassee Airport, it was partly sunny. The temperature was 92 degrees. The wind was southeast at 9 miles an hour. At Florida State University, the temperature was 91 degrees. The wind was northeast at 6 miles an hour. At Apalachicola, it was mostly sunny. The temperature was 87 degrees. The wind was southeast at 12 miles an hour. At Panama City Northwest, it was mostly sunny. The temperature was 91 degrees. The wind was east at 8 miles an hour.
at Dothan. It was

mostly sunny. The temperature was 92 degrees. The wind was east at 8 miles an hour. At Albany, it was partly sunny. The temperature was 91 degrees. The wind was northeast at 13 miles an hour. At Valdosta, it was partly sunny. The temperature was 83 degrees. The wind was north at 8 miles an hour. Over the marine area, the report from the buoy south of Apalachicola was not available. The report from the buoy south of Panama City was not available. The report from the buoy south of Pensacola was not available. The Tallahassee climate summary for this evening, as of 5 p.m., September 9, 2026. Today's high temperature of 94 degrees occurred at 3:11 p.m. This high was 4 degrees above the normal high of 90. Today's low temperature of 77 degrees occurred at 6:38 a.m. This low was 6 degrees above the normal low of 71. No precipitation fell today, which leaves the monthly total at 0.39 inches. This is 1.27 inches below the normal amount of 1.66 inches for September. The total precipitation for the year still stands at 29.90 inches, which is 15.08 inches below normal. The normal high temperature for tomorrow is 90 degrees, and the normal low is 71. The record high for tomorrow is 98, which occurred in 1954, and the record low is 54, which occurred in 1969. Sunset tonight is at 7:50 p.m. Sunrise tomorrow is at 7:19 a.m. The forecast for the local area. Tonight, mostly cloudy with a chance of showers and thunderstorms this evening, then partly cloudy after midnight. Lows in the mid-70s. East winds 5 to 10 miles per hour. Chance of rain 50%. Thursday, partly sunny. Patchy fog in the morning. Showers likely with a chance of thunderstorms in the afternoon. Humid with highs in the lower 90s. East winds around 5 miles per hour, becoming south around 5 miles per hour in the afternoon. Chance of rain 70%. Heat index values up to 107. Thursday night, mostly cloudy with a chance of showers and thunderstorms in the evening, then partly cloudy with a slight chance of showers after midnight. Patchy fog after midnight. Humid with lows in the mid-70s. Southwest winds around 5 miles per hour in the evening, becoming light and variable. Chance of rain 50%. Friday, mostly sunny. Patchy fog in the morning. A chance of showers with a slight chance of thunderstorms in the morning, then showers with thunderstorms likely in the afternoon. Humid with highs in the lower 90s. South winds 5 to 10 miles per hour. Chance of rain 80%. Heat index values up to 105. Friday night, mostly cloudy with showers with thunderstorms likely in the evening, then partly cloudy with a slight chance of showers after midnight. Humid with lows in the mid-70s. South winds around 5 miles per hour in the evening, becoming light and variable. Chance of rain 80%. Saturday, mostly sunny. A chance of showers in the morning, then showers with a chance of thunderstorms in the afternoon. Highs in the lower 90s. Chance of rain 80%. Heat index values up to 105. Saturday night, mostly cloudy in the evening, then clearing. A slight chance of showers. A chance of thunderstorms, mainly in the evening. Lows in the mid-70s. Chance of rain 50%. Sunday through Wednesday, partly cloudy with a chance of showers and thunderstorms. Highs in the lower 90s. Lows in the mid-70s. Chance of rain 50%. Heat index values up to 105. The Tropical Weather Outlook. For the North Atlantic, Caribbean Sea, and the Gulf of America, tropical cyclone formation is not expected during the next 7 days. Tide information for Wednesday, September 9, 2026. St. Mark's River entrance. High 1:59 a.m., low 7:23 a.m., high 1:34 p.m., low 8:20 p.m. Apalachicola. High 4:42 a.m., low 9:17 a.m., high 2:47 p.m., low 10:31 p.m. St. Andrews Bay at Panama City. High 9:49 a.m., low 7:17 p.m. Note that the times of high and low tide are 3 minutes earlier at Shell Point than at the St. Mark's River entrance. The average water temperature at Apalachicola was 86.0 degrees. Sunrise and sunset in Tallahassee. September 9, 2026, sunrise 7:19 a.m. Eastern Daylight Time, sunset 7:50 p.m. Eastern Daylight Time. 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

24 in Tallahassee, Florida, operating 24 hours a day on a frequency of 162.40 megahertz. This broadcast originates from your National Weather Service office in Tallahassee, Florida. The latest weather and forecast information can also be accessed by calling our automated forecast line at 850-942-8851. The current time is 6:05 p.m. Eastern Daylight Time. High rip current risk now in effect until midnight Eastern Daylight Time tonight. What? Dangerous rip currents. Where? Franklin County beaches. When? Until midnight Eastern Daylight Time tonight. Impacts. Rip currents can sweep even the best swimmers away from shore into deeper water. Additional details. After coordination with beach safety officials, the high rip current risk has been extended until midnight Eastern Daylight Time tonight. Swim near a lifeguard. If caught in a rip current, relax and float. Don't swim against the current. If able, swim in a direction following the shoreline. If unable to escape, face the shore and call or wave for help. These are the 6 p.m. Eastern Daylight Time conditions. At the Tallahassee Airport, it was mostly sunny. The temperature was 92 degrees. The wind was east at 7 miles an hour. The report from Florida State University was not available. At Apalachicola, it was mostly sunny. The temperature was 87 degrees. The wind was east at 9 miles an hour. At Panama City Northwest, it was mostly sunny. The temperature was 92 degrees. The wind was east at 8 miles an hour. At Dothan, it was sunny. The temperature was 91 degrees. The wind was east at 9 miles an hour. At Albany, it was mostly sunny. The temperature was 90 degrees. The wind was east at 13 miles an hour. At Valdosta, it was mostly sunny. The temperature was 86 degrees. The wind was east at 8 miles an hour. Over the marine area, the report from the buoy south of Apalachicola was not available. The report from the buoy south of Panama City was not available. The report from the buoy south of Pensacola was not available. The forecast for the local area. Tonight, mostly cloudy with a chance of showers and thunderstorms this evening, then partly cloudy after midnight. Lows in the mid-70s. East winds 5 to 10 miles per hour. Chance of rain 50%. Thursday, partly sunny. Patchy fog in the morning. Showers likely with a chance of thunderstorms in the afternoon. Humid with highs in the lower 90s. East winds around 5 miles per hour, becoming south around 5 miles per hour in the afternoon. Chance of rain 70%. Heat index values up to 107. Thursday night, mostly cloudy with a chance of showers and thunderstorms in the evening, then partly cloudy with a slight chance of showers after midnight. Patchy fog after midnight. Humid with lows in the mid-70s. Southwest winds around 5 miles per hour in the evening, becoming light and variable. Chance of rain 50%. Friday, mostly sunny. Patchy fog in the morning. A chance of showers with a slight chance of thunderstorms in the morning, then showers with thunderstorms likely in the afternoon. Humid with highs in the lower 90s. South winds 5 to 10 miles per hour. Chance of rain 80%. Heat index values up to 105. Friday night, mostly cloudy with showers with thunderstorms likely in the evening, then partly cloudy with a slight chance of showers after midnight. Humid with lows in the mid-70s. South winds around 5 miles per hour in the evening, becoming light and variable. Chance of rain 80%. Saturday, mostly sunny. A chance of showers in the morning, then showers with a chance of thunderstorms in the afternoon. Highs in the lower 90s. Chance of rain 80%. Heat index values up to 105. Saturday night, mostly cloudy in the evening, then clearing. A slight chance of showers. A chance of thunderstorms, mainly in the evening. Lows in the mid-70s. Chance of rain 50%. Sunday through Wednesday, partly cloudy with a chance of showers and thunderstorms. Highs in the lower 90s. Lows in the mid-70s. Chance of rain 50%. Heat index values up to 105.
The coastal waters forecast for the following: waters from Suwannee River to Apalachicola, Florida, extending from 20 to 60 nautical miles. Coastal waters from Okaloosa-Walton County line to Mexico Beach out to 20 nautical miles. Coastal waters from Mexico Beach to Apalachicola out to 20 nautical miles. Waters from Okaloosa-Walton County line to Mexico Beach 20 to 60 nautical miles. And waters from Mexico

Vero Beach to Apalachicola, 20 to 60 nautical miles. Rest of today, east winds 10 to 15 knots with gusts up to 20 knots. Seas 2 to 3 feet. Wave detail, east 2 feet at 5 seconds. Protected waters a moderate chop. A chance of showers and thunderstorms. Tonight, southeast winds 5 to 10 knots. Seas 2 to 3 feet. Wave detail, east 2 feet at 4 seconds. Protected waters a light chop. A slight chance of showers and thunderstorms. Thursday, south winds 5 to 10 knots. Waves 1 foot or less. Wave detail, southeast 1 foot at 4 seconds. Protected waters a light chop. A chance of showers and thunderstorms. Thursday night, southwest winds 5 to 10 knots. Waves 1 foot or less. Wave detail, southeast 1 foot at 3 seconds. Protected waters a light chop. A slight chance of showers and thunderstorms in the evening, then a chance of showers and thunderstorms after midnight. Friday, south winds 5 to 10 knots. Waves 1 foot or less. Wave detail, southeast 1 foot at 3 seconds. Protected waters a light chop. A chance of showers and thunderstorms. Friday night, south winds 5 to 10 knots. Waves 1 foot or less. Wave detail, south 1 foot at 3 seconds. Protected waters a light chop. A chance of showers with a slight chance of thunderstorms. Saturday, south winds around 5 knots. Waves 1 foot or less. Protected waters smooth, a chance of showers and thunderstorms. Saturday night, south winds around 5 knots. Waves 1 foot or less. Protected waters smooth, a slight chance of showers and thunderstorms. Sunday, southeast winds around 5 knots. Waves 1 foot or less. Protected waters smooth, a chance of showers and thunderstorms. Sunday night, south winds around 5 knots. Waves 1 foot or less. Protected waters smooth, a slight chance of showers and thunderstorms. Winds and waves higher and near thunderstorms. The coastal waters forecast for the following St. Andrews Bay waterways. Rest of today, east winds 5 to 10 knots. Protected waters a light chop. A chance of showers and thunderstorms. Tonight, east winds 5 to 10 knots. Protected waters a light chop. A chance of showers and thunderstorms, mainly in the evening. Thursday, east winds around 5 knots, becoming south in the afternoon. Protected waters a light chop. A chance of showers and thunderstorms. Thursday night, south winds 5 to 10 knots, diminishing to around 5 knots after midnight. Protected waters a light chop. A chance of showers and thunderstorms. Friday, south winds around 5 knots, increasing to 5 to 10 knots in the afternoon. Protected waters a light chop. Showers likely with a chance of thunderstorms. Friday night, south winds 5 to 10 knots, diminishing to around 5 knots after midnight. Protected waters a light chop. A chance of showers. A chance of thunderstorms, mainly in the evening. Saturday, south winds around 5 knots, becoming southwest in the afternoon. Protected waters a light chop. Showers likely with a chance of thunderstorms. Saturday night, southwest winds 5 to 10 knots, becoming south after midnight. Protected waters a light chop. A slight chance of showers and thunderstorms. Sunday, southeast winds around 5 knots, becoming southwest in the afternoon. Protected waters a light chop. A chance of showers and thunderstorms. Sunday night, southwest winds around 5 knots, becoming southeast after midnight. Protected waters smooth, a chance of showers and thunderstorms in the evening. Winds and waves higher and near thunderstorms. The Tropical Weather Outlook. For the North Atlantic, Caribbean Sea and the Gulf of America, tropical cyclone formation is not expected during the next 7 days. The mean average temperature at the Tallahassee Airport TLH for the first 8 days of September 2026 was 84.6 degrees, breaking the previous record of 84.5 degrees from 2020. There were also three new record warm low temperatures set during that time span. 78 degrees on September 3rd broke the previous record of 76 degrees from 1912. 76 degrees on September 4th tied the previous record from 1912. 76 degrees on September 8th tied the previous record from 2024. Tide information for Wednesday, September 9th, 2026. St. Mark's River entrance. High 159.

a.m., low 7:23 a.m., high 1:34 p.m., low 8:20 p.m. Apalachicola. High 4:42 a.m., low 9:17 a.m., high 2:47 p.m., low 10:31 p.m. St. Andrews Bay of Panama City. High 9:49 a.m., low 7:17 p.m. Note that the times of high and low tide are 3 minutes earlier at Shell Point than at the St. Marks River entrance. The average water temperature at Apalachicola was 86.0 degrees. Sunrise and sunset in Tallahassee. September 9, 2026, sunrise 7:19 a.m. Eastern Daylight Time, sunset 7:50 p.m. Eastern Daylight Time. 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This broadcast originates from your National Weather Service office in Tallahassee, Florida. The latest weather and forecast information can also be accessed by calling our automated forecast line at 850-942-8851. The current time is 6:16 p.m. Eastern Daylight Time. High rip current risk now in effect until midnight Eastern Daylight Time tonight. What? Dangerous rip currents. Where? Franklin County beaches. When? Until midnight Eastern Daylight Time tonight. Impacts. Rip currents can sweep even the best swimmers away from shore into deeper water. Additional details. After coordination with beach safety officials, the high rip current risk has been extended until midnight Eastern Daylight Time tonight. Swim near a lifeguard. If caught in a rip current, relax and float. Don't swim against the current. If able, swim in a direction following the shoreline. If unable to escape, face the shore and call or wave for help. These are the 6 p.m. Eastern Daylight Time conditions. At the Tallahassee Airport, it was mostly sunny. The temperature was 92 degrees. The wind was east at 7 miles an hour. At Florida State University, the temperature was 91 degrees. The wind was east at 6 miles an hour. At Apalachicola, it was mostly sunny. The temperature was 87 degrees. The wind was east at 9 miles an hour. At Panama City Northwest, it was mostly sunny. The temperature was 92 degrees. The wind was east at 8 miles an hour. At Dothan, it was sunny. The temperature was 91 degrees. The wind was east at 9 miles an hour. At Albany, it was mostly sunny. The temperature was 90 degrees. The wind was east at 13 miles an hour. At Valdosta, it was partly sunny. The temperature was 86 degrees. The wind was east at 8 miles an hour. Over the marine area, at the buoy south of Apalachicola, winds were northeast at 10 knots. The report from the buoy south of Panama City was not available. The report from the buoy south of Pensacola was not available. The forecast for the local area. Tonight, mostly cloudy with a chance of showers and thunderstorms this evening, then partly cloudy after midnight. Lows in the mid-70s. East winds 5 to 10 miles per hour. Chance of rain 50%. Thursday, partly sunny. Patchy fog in the morning. Showers likely with a chance of thunderstorms in the afternoon. Humid with highs in the lower 90s. East winds around 5 miles per hour, becoming south around 5 miles per hour in the afternoon. Chance of rain 70%. Heat index values up to 107. Thursday night, mostly cloudy with a chance of showers and thunderstorms in the evening, then partly cloudy with a slight chance of showers after midnight. Patchy fog after midnight. Humid with lows in the mid-70s. Southwest winds around 5 miles per hour in the evening, becoming light and variable. Chance of rain 50%. Friday, mostly sunny. Patchy fog. A chance of showers with a slight chance of thunderstorms in the morning. Humid with highs in the lower 90s. South winds 5 to 10 miles per hour. Chance of rain 80%. Heat index values up to 105. Friday night, mostly cloudy with showers with thunderstorms likely in the evening, then partly cloudy with a slight chance of showers after midnight. Humid with lows in the mid-70s. South winds around 5 miles per hour in the evening, becoming light and variable. Chance of rain 80%. Saturday, mostly sunny. A chance of showers in the morning, then showers with a chance of thunderstorms in the afternoon. Highs in the lower 90s. Chance of rain 80%. Heat index values up to 105. Saturday night, mostly

cloudy in the evening, then clearing. A slight chance of showers. A chance of thunderstorms, mainly in the evening. Lows in the mid-70s. Chance of rain 50%. Sunday through Wednesday, partly cloudy with a chance of showers and thunderstorms. Highs in the lower 90s. Lows in the mid-70s. Chance of rain 50%. Heat index values up to 105. The coastal waters forecast for the following: waters from Suwannee River to Apalachicola, Florida, extending from 20 to 60 nautical miles. Coastal waters from Okaloosa, Walton County line to Mexico Beach out to 20 nautical miles. Coastal waters from Mexico Beach to Apalachicola out to 20 nautical miles. Waters from Okaloosa, Walton County line to Mexico Beach 20 to 60 nautical miles. And waters from Mexico Beach to Apalachicola 20 to 60 nautical miles. Rest of today, east winds 10 to 15 knots with gusts up to 20 knots. Seas 2 to 3 feet. Wave detail, east 2 feet at 5 seconds. Protected waters a moderate chop. A chance of showers and thunderstorms. Tonight, southeast winds 5 to 10 knots. Seas 2 to 3 feet. Wave detail, east 2 feet at 4 seconds. Protected waters a light chop. A slight chance of showers and thunderstorms. Thursday, south winds 5 to 10 knots. Waves 1 foot or less. Wave detail, southeast 1 foot at 4 seconds. Protected waters a light chop. A chance of showers and thunderstorms. Thursday night, southwest winds 5 to 10 knots. Waves 1 foot or less. Wave detail, southeast 1 foot at 3 seconds. Protected waters a light chop. A slight chance of showers and thunderstorms in the evening, then a chance of showers and thunderstorms after midnight. Friday, south winds 5 to 10 knots. Waves 1 foot or less. Wave detail, southeast 1 foot at 3 seconds. Protected waters a light chop. A chance of showers and thunderstorms. Friday night, south winds 5 to 10 knots. Waves 1 foot or less. Wave detail, south 1 foot at 3 seconds. Protected waters a light chop. A chance of showers with a slight chance of thunderstorms. Saturday, south winds around 5 knots. Waves 1 foot or less. Protected waters smooth, a chance of showers and thunderstorms. Saturday night, south winds around 5 knots. Waves 1 foot or less. Protected waters smooth, a slight chance of showers and thunderstorms. Sunday, southeast winds around 5 knots. Waves 1 foot or less. Protected waters smooth, a chance of showers and thunderstorms. Sunday night, south winds around 5 knots. Waves 1 foot or less. Protected waters smooth, a slight chance of showers and thunderstorms. Winds and waves higher and near thunderstorms. The coastal waters forecast for the following: St. Andrews Bay waterways. Rest of today, east winds 5 to 10 knots. Protected waters a light chop. A chance of showers and thunderstorms. Tonight, east winds 5 to 10 knots. Protected waters a light chop. A chance of showers and thunderstorms, mainly in the evening. Thursday, east winds around 5 knots, becoming south in the afternoon. Protected waters a light chop. A chance of showers and thunderstorms. Thursday night, south winds 5 to 10 knots, diminishing to around 5 knots after midnight. Protected waters a light chop. A chance of showers and thunderstorms. Friday, south winds around 5 knots, increasing to 5 to 10 knots in the afternoon. Protected waters a light chop. Showers likely with a chance of thunderstorms. Friday night, south winds 5 to 10 knots, diminishing to around 5 knots after midnight. Protected waters, a chance of showers, mainly in the evening. Saturday, south winds around 5 knots, becoming southwest in the afternoon. Protected waters a light chop. Showers likely with a chance of thunderstorms. Saturday night, southwest winds 5 to 10 knots, becoming south after midnight. Protected waters a light chop. A slight chance of showers and thunderstorms. Sunday, southeast winds around 5 knots, becoming southwest in the afternoon. Protected waters a light chop. A chance of showers and thunderstorms. Sunday night, southwest winds around 5 knots, becoming southeast after midnight. Protected waters smooth, a chance of showers and thunderstorms in the evening. Winds and waves higher and near thunderstorms.

the tropical weather outlook. For the North Atlantic, Caribbean Sea, and the Gulf of America, tropical cyclone formation is not expected during the next 7 days. The mean average temperature at the Tallahassee Airport TLH for the first 8 days of September 2026 was 84.6 degrees, breaking the previous record of 84.5 degrees from 2020. There were also three new record warm low temperatures set during that time span. 78 degrees on September 3rd broke the previous record of 76 degrees from 1912. 76 degrees on September 4th tied the previous record from 1912. 76 degrees on September 8th tied the previous record from 2024. Tide information for Wednesday, September 9th, 2026. St. Mark's River entrance. High 1:59 a.m., low 7:23 a.m., high 1:34 p.m., low 8:20 p.m. Apalachicola. High 4:42 a.m., low 9:17 a.m., high 2:47 p.m., low 10:31 p.m. St. Andrews Bay at Panama City. High 9:49 a.m., low 7:17 p.m. Note that the times of high and low tide are 3 minutes earlier at Shell Point than at the St. Mark's River entrance. The average water temperature at Apalachicola was 86.0 degrees. Sunrise and sunset in Tallahassee. September 9, 2026, sunrise 7:19 a.m. Eastern Daylight Time, sunset 7:50 p.m. Eastern Daylight Time. 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This broadcast originates from your National Weather Service office in Tallahassee, Florida. The latest weather and forecast information can also be accessed by calling our automated forecast line at 850-942-8851. The current time is 6:26 p.m. Eastern Daylight Time. High rip current risk now in effect until midnight Eastern Daylight Time tonight. What? Dangerous rip currents. Where? Franklin County beaches. When? Until midnight Eastern Daylight Time tonight. Impacts. Rip currents can sweep even the best swimmers away from shore into deeper water. Additional details. After coordination with beach safety officials, the high rip current risk has been extended until midnight Eastern Daylight Time tonight. Swim near a lifeguard. If caught in a rip current, relax and float. Don't swim against the current. If able, swim in a direction following the shoreline. If unable to escape, face the shore and call or wave for help. These are the 6 p.m. Eastern Daylight Time conditions. At the Tallahassee Airport, it was mostly sunny. The temperature was 92 degrees. The wind was east at 7 miles an hour. At Florida State University, the temperature was 91 degrees. The wind was east at 6 miles an hour. At Apalachicola, it was mostly sunny. The temperature was 87 degrees. The wind was east at 9 miles an hour. At Panama City Northwest, it was mostly sunny. The temperature was 92 degrees. The wind was east at 8 miles an hour. At Dothan, it was sunny. The temperature was 91 degrees. The wind was east at 9 miles an hour. At Albany, it was mostly sunny. The temperature was 90 degrees. The wind was east at 13 miles an hour. At Valdosta, it was partly sunny. The temperature was 86 degrees. The wind was east at 8 miles an hour. Over the marine area, at the buoy south of Apalachicola, winds were northeast at 10 knots. The report from the buoy south of Panama City was not available. The report from the buoy south of Pensacola was not available. The forecast for the local area. Tonight, mostly cloudy with a chance of showers and thunderstorms this evening, then partly cloudy after midnight. Lows in the mid-70s. East winds 5 to 10 miles per hour. Chance of rain 50%. Thursday, partly sunny. Patchy fog in the morning. Showers likely with a chance of thunderstorms in the afternoon. Humid with highs in the lower 90s. East winds around 5 miles per hour, becoming south around 5 miles per hour in the afternoon. Chance of rain 70%. Heat index values up to 107. Thursday night, mostly cloudy with a chance of showers and thunderstorms in the evening, then partly cloudy with a slight chance of showers after midnight. Patchy fog after midnight. Humid with lows in the mid-70s. Southwest winds around 5 miles per hour in the evening, becoming light and variable. Chance of rain 50%. Friday, mostly sunny. Patchy fog in the morning. A chance of showers with a

Slight chance of thunderstorms in the morning, then showers with thunderstorms likely in the afternoon. Humid with highs in the lower 90s. South winds 5 to 10 miles per hour. Chance of rain 80%. Heat index values up to 105. Friday night, mostly cloudy with showers with thunderstorms likely in the evening, then partly cloudy with a slight chance of showers after midnight. Humid with lows in the mid-70s. South winds around 5 miles per hour in the evening, becoming light and variable. Chance of rain 80%. Saturday, mostly sunny. A chance of showers in the morning, then showers with a chance of thunderstorms in the afternoon. Highs in the lower 90s. Chance of rain 80%. Heat index values up to 105. Saturday night, mostly cloudy in the evening, then clearing. A slight chance of showers. A chance of thunderstorms, mainly in the evening. Lows in the mid-70s. Chance of rain 50%. Sunday through Wednesday, partly cloudy with a chance of showers and thunderstorms. Highs in the lower 90s. Lows in the mid-70s. Chance of rain 50%. Heat index values up to 105. The Tallahassee Climate Summary for this evening, as of 5 p.m., September 9, 2026. Today's high temperature of 94 degrees occurred at 3:11 p.m. This high was 4 degrees above the normal high of 90. Today's low temperature of 77 degrees occurred at 6:38 a.m. This low was 6 degrees above the normal low of 71. No precipitation fell today, which leaves the monthly total at 0.39 inches. This is 1.27 inches below the normal amount of 1.66 inches for September. The total precipitation for the year still stands at 29.90 inches, which is 15.08 inches below normal. The normal high temperature for tomorrow is 90 degrees, and the normal low is 71. The record high for tomorrow is 98, which occurred in 1954, and the record low is 54, which occurred in 1969. Sunset tonight is at 7:50 p.m. Sunrise tomorrow is at 7:19 a.m. The coastal waters forecast for the following: waters from Suwannee River to Apalachicola, Florida, extending from 20 to 60 nautical miles, coastal waters from Okaloosa-Walton County line to Mexico Beach out to 20 nautical miles, coastal waters from Mexico Beach to Apalachicola out to 20 nautical miles, waters from Okaloosa-Walton County line to Mexico Beach 20 to 60 nautical miles, and waters from Mexico Beach to Apalachicola 20 to 60 nautical miles. Rest of today, east winds 10 to 15 knots with gusts up to 20 knots. Seas 2 to 3 feet. Wave detail, east 2 feet at 5 seconds. Protected waters a moderate chop. A chance of showers and thunderstorms. Tonight, southeast winds 5 to 10 knots. Seas 2 to 3 feet. Wave detail, east 2 feet at 4 seconds. Protected waters a light chop. A slight chance of showers and thunderstorms. Thursday, south winds 5 to 10 knots. Chop. A slight chance of showers and thunderstorms. Thursday, south winds 5 to 10 knots. Waves 1 foot or less. Wave detail, southeast 1 foot at 4 seconds. Protected waters a light chop. A chance of showers and thunderstorms. Thursday night, southwest winds 5 to 10 knots. Waves 1 foot or less. Wave detail, southeast 1 foot at 3 seconds. Protected waters a light chop. A slight chance of showers and thunderstorms in the evening, then a chance of showers and thunderstorms after midnight. Friday, south winds 5 to 10 knots. Waves 1 foot or less. Wave detail, southeast 1 foot at 3 seconds. Protected waters a light chop. A chance of showers and thunderstorms. Friday night, south winds 5 to 10 knots. Waves 1 foot or less. Wave detail, south 1 foot at 3 seconds. Protected waters a light chop. A chance of showers with a slight chance of thunderstorms. Saturday, south winds around 5 knots. Waves 1 foot or less. Protected waters smooth, a chance of showers and thunderstorms. Saturday night, south winds around 5 knots. Waves 1 foot or less. Protected waters smooth, a slight chance of showers and thunderstorms. Sunday, southeast winds around 5 knots. Waves 1 foot or less. Protected waters smooth, a chance of showers and thunderstorms. Sunday night, south winds around 5 knots. Waves 1 foot or less. Protected waters smooth, a slight

chance of showers and thunderstorms. Winds and waves higher and near thunderstorms. The coastal waters forecast for the following St. Andrews Bay waterways. Rest of today, east winds 5 to 10 knots. Protected waters, a light chop. A chance of showers and thunderstorms. Tonight, east winds 5 to 10 knots. Protected waters, a light chop. A chance of showers and thunderstorms, mainly in the evening. Thursday, east winds around 5 knots, becoming south in the afternoon. Protected waters, a light chop. A chance of showers and thunderstorms. Thursday night, south winds 5 to 10 knots, diminishing to around 5 knots after midnight. Protected waters, a light chop. A chance of showers and thunderstorms. Friday, south winds around 5 knots, increasing to 5 to 10 knots in the afternoon. Protected waters, a light chop. Showers likely with a chance of thunderstorms. Friday night, south winds 5 to 10 knots, diminishing to around 5 knots after midnight. Protected waters, a light chop. A chance of showers. A chance of thunderstorms, mainly in the evening. Saturday, south winds around 5 knots, becoming southwest in the afternoon. Protected waters, a light chop. Showers likely with a chance of thunderstorms. Saturday night, southwest winds 5 to 10 knots, becoming south after midnight. Protected waters, a light chop. A slight chance of showers and thunderstorms. Sunday, southeast winds around 5 knots, becoming southwest in the afternoon. Protected waters, a light chop. A chance of showers and thunderstorms. Sunday night, southwest winds around 5 knots, becoming southeast after midnight. Protected waters, smooth. A chance of showers and thunderstorms in the evening. Winds and waves higher and near thunderstorms. The Tropical Weather Outlook. For the North Atlantic, Caribbean Sea, and the Gulf of America, tropical cyclone formation is not expected during the next 7 days. The mean average temperature at the Tallahassee Airport TLH for the first 8 days of September 2026 was 84.6 degrees, breaking the previous record of 84.5 degrees from 2020. There were also three new record warm low temperatures set during that time span. 78 degrees on September 3rd broke the previous record of 76 degrees from 1912. 76 degrees on September 4th tied the previous record from 1912. 76 degrees on September 8th tied the previous record from 2024. Tide information for Wednesday, September 9th, 2026. St. Mark's River entrance. High 1:59 a.m., low 7:23 a.m., high 1:34 p.m., low 8:20 p.m. Apalachicola. High 4:42 a.m., low 9:17 a.m., high 2:47 p.m., low 10:31 p.m. St. Andrews Bay at Panama City. High 9:49 a.m., low 7:17 p.m. Note that the times of high and low tide are 3 minutes earlier at Shell Point than at the St. Mark's River entrance. The average water temperature at Apalachicola was 86.0 degrees. Sunrise and sunset in Tallahassee. September 9, 2026, sunrise 7:19 a.m. Eastern Daylight Time, sunset 7:50 p.m. Eastern Daylight Time. 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This broadcast originates from your National Weather Service office in Tallahassee, Florida. The latest weather and forecast information can also be accessed by calling our automated forecast line at 850-942-8851. The current time is 6:38 p.m. Eastern Daylight Time. High rip current risk now in effect until midnight Eastern Daylight Time tonight. What? Dangerous rip currents. Where? Franklin County beaches. When? Until midnight Eastern Daylight Time tonight. Impacts. Rip currents can sweep even the best swimmers away from shore into deeper water. Additional details. After coordination with beach safety officials, the high rip current risk has been extended until midnight Eastern Daylight Time tonight. Swim near a lifeguard. If caught in a rip current, relax and float. Don't swim against the current. If able, swim in a direction following the shoreline. If unable to escape, face the shore and call or wave for help. These are the 6 p.m. Eastern Daylight Time conditions. At the Tallahassee Airport, it was mostly sunny. The temperature was 92 degrees. The wind was east at 7 miles an hour. At Florida State University, the temperature was 91 degrees. The wind was east at 6 miles an hour.
At Apalachicola, it was mostly sunny. The temperature was 87 degrees. The wind was east at 9 miles an hour. At Panama City Northwest, it was mostly sunny. The temperature was 92 degrees. The wind was east at 8 miles an hour. At Dothan, it was sunny. The temperature was 91 degrees. The wind was east at 9 miles an hour. At Albany, it was mostly sunny. The temperature was 90 degrees. The wind was east at 13 miles an hour. At Valdosta, it was partly sunny. The temperature was 86 degrees. The wind was east at 8 miles an hour. Over the marine area, at the buoy south of Apalachicola, winds were northeast at 10 knots. The report from the buoy south of Panama City was not available. The report from the buoy south of Pensacola was not available. The forecast for the local area. Tonight, mostly cloudy with a chance of showers and thunderstorms this evening, then partly cloudy after midnight. Lows in the mid-70s. East winds 5 to 10 miles per hour. Chance of rain 50%. Thursday, partly sunny. Patchy fog in the morning. Showers likely with a chance of thunderstorms in the afternoon. Humid with highs in the lower 90s. East winds around 5 miles per hour, becoming south around 5 miles per hour in the afternoon. Chance of rain 70%. Heat index values up to 107. Thursday night, mostly cloudy with a chance of showers and thunderstorms in the evening, then partly cloudy with a slight chance of showers after midnight. Patchy fog after midnight. Humid with lows in the mid-70s. Southwest winds around 5 miles per hour in the evening, becoming light and variable. Chance of rain 50%. Friday, mostly sunny. Patchy fog in the morning. A chance of showers with a slight chance of thunderstorms in the morning, then showers with thunderstorms likely in the afternoon. Humid with highs in the lower 90s. South winds 5 to 10 miles per hour. Chance of rain 80%. Heat index values up to 105. Friday night, mostly cloudy with showers with thunderstorms likely in the evening, then partly cloudy with a slight chance of showers after midnight. Humid with lows in the mid-70s. South winds around 5 miles per hour in the evening, becoming light and variable. Chance of rain 80%. Saturday, mostly sunny. A chance of showers in the morning, then showers with a chance of thunderstorms in the afternoon. Highs in the lower 90s. Chance of rain 80%. Heat index values up to 105. Saturday night, mostly cloudy in the evening, then clearing. A slight chance of showers. A chance of thunderstorms, mainly in the evening. Lows in the mid-70s. Chance of rain 50%. Sunday through Wednesday, partly cloudy with a chance of showers and thunderstorms. Highs in the lower 90s. Lows in the mid-70s. Chance of rain 50%. Heat index values up to 105. The coastal waters forecast for the following: waters from Suwannee River to Apalachicola, Florida, extending from 20 to 60 nautical miles, coastal waters from Okaloosa-Walton County line to Mexico Beach out to 20 nautical miles, coastal waters from Mexico Beach to Apalachicola out to 20 nautical miles, waters from Okaloosa-Walton County line to Mexico Beach 20 to 60 nautical miles, and waters from Mexico Beach to Apalachicola 20 to 60 nautical miles. Rest of today, east winds 10 to 15 knots with gusts up to 20 knots. Seas 2 to 3 feet. Wave detail, east 2 feet at 5 seconds. Protected waters a moderate chop. A chance of showers and thunderstorms. Tonight, southeast winds 5 to 10 knots. Seas 2 to 3 feet. Wave detail, east 2 feet at 4 seconds. Protected waters a light chop. A slight chance of showers and thunderstorms. Thursday, south winds 5 to 10 knots. Waves 1 foot or less. Wave detail, southeast 1 foot at 4 seconds. Protected waters a light chop. A chance of showers and thunderstorms. Thursday night, southwest winds 5 to 10 knots. Waves 1 foot or less. Wave detail, southeast 1 foot at 3 seconds. Protected waters a light chop. A slight chance of showers and thunderstorms in the evening, then a chance of showers and thunderstorms after midnight. Friday, south winds 5 to 10 knots. Waves 1 foot or less. Wave detail, southeast 1 foot at 3 seconds. Protected waters a light chop. A chance of showers and thunderstorms. Friday night,
south winds 5 to 10 knots. Waves 1 foot or less. Wave detail, south 1 foot at 3 seconds. Protected waters, a light chop. A chance of showers with a slight chance of thunderstorms. Saturday, south winds around 5 knots. Waves 1 foot or less. Protected waters, smooth. A chance of showers and thunderstorms. Saturday night, south winds around 5 knots. Waves 1 foot or less. Protected waters, smooth. A slight chance of showers and thunderstorms. Sunday, southeast winds around 5 knots. Waves 1 foot or less. Protected waters, smooth. A chance of showers and thunderstorms. Sunday night, south winds around 5 knots. Waves 1 foot or less. Protected waters, smooth. A slight chance of showers and thunderstorms. Winds and waves higher and near thunderstorms. The coastal waters forecast for the following St. Andrews Bay waterways. Rest of today, east winds 5 to 10 knots. Protected waters, a light chop. A chance of showers and thunderstorms. Tonight, east winds 5 to 10 knots. Protected waters, a light chop. A chance of showers and thunderstorms, mainly in the evening. Thursday, east winds around 5 knots, becoming south in the afternoon. Protected waters, a light chop. A chance of showers and thunderstorms. Thursday night, south winds 5 to 10 knots, diminishing to around 5 knots after midnight. Protected waters, a light chop. A chance of showers and thunderstorms. Friday, south winds around 5 knots, increasing to 5 to 10 knots in the afternoon. Protected waters, a light chop. Showers likely with a chance of thunderstorms. Friday night, south winds 5 to 10 knots, diminishing to around 5 knots after midnight. Protected waters, a light chop. A chance of showers. A chance of thunderstorms, mainly in the evening. Saturday, south winds around 5 knots, becoming southwest in the afternoon. Protected waters, a light chop. Showers likely with a chance of thunderstorms. Saturday night, southwest winds 5 to 10 knots, becoming south after midnight. Protected waters, a light chop. A slight chance of showers and thunderstorms. Sunday, southeast winds around 5 knots, becoming southwest in the afternoon. Protected waters, a light chop. A chance of showers and thunderstorms. Sunday night, southwest winds around 5 knots, becoming southeast after midnight. Protected waters, smooth. A chance of showers and thunderstorms in the evening. Winds and waves higher and near thunderstorms. The Tropical Weather Outlook. For the North Atlantic, Caribbean Sea, and the Gulf of America, tropical cyclone formation is not expected during the next 7 days. The mean average temperature at the Tallahassee Airport TLH for the first 8 days of September 2026 was 84.6 degrees, breaking the previous record of 84.5 degrees from 2020. There were also three new record warm low temperatures set during that time span. 78 degrees on September 3rd broke the previous record of 76 degrees from 1912. 76 degrees on September 4th tied the previous record from 1912. 76 degrees on September 8th tied the previous record from 2024. Tide information for Wednesday, September 9th, 2026. St. Mark's River entrance. High 1:59 a.m., low 7:23 a.m., high 1:34 p.m., low 8:20 p.m. Apalachicola. High 4:42 a.m., low 9:17 a.m., high 2:47 p.m., low 10:31 p.m. St. Andrews Bay at Panama City. High 9:49 a.m., low 7:17 p.m. Note that the times of high and low tide are 3 minutes earlier at Shell Point than at the St. Mark's River entrance. The average water temperature at Apalachicola was 86.0 degrees. Sunrise and sunset in Tallahassee. September 9, 2026, sunrise 7:19 a.m. Eastern Daylight Time, sunset 7:50 p.m. Eastern Daylight Time. 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This broadcast originates from your National Weather Service office in Tallahassee, Florida. The latest weather and forecast information can also be accessed by calling our automated forecast line at 850-942-8851. The current time is 6:49 p.m. Eastern Daylight Time. High rip current risk now in effect until midnight Eastern Daylight Time tonight. What? Dangerous rip currents. Where? Franklin County beaches.
when, until midnight Eastern Daylight Time tonight. Impacts, rip currents can sweep even the best swimmers away from shore into deeper water. Additional details, after coordination with beach safety officials, the high rip current risk has been extended until midnight Eastern Daylight Time tonight. Swim near a lifeguard. If caught in a rip current, relax and float. Don't swim against the current. If able, swim in a direction following the shoreline. If unable to escape, face the shore and call or wave for help. These are the 6 p.m. Eastern Daylight Time conditions. At the Tallahassee Airport, it was mostly sunny. The temperature was 92 degrees. The wind was east at 7 miles an hour. At Florida State University, the temperature was 91 degrees. The wind was east at 6 miles an hour. At Apalachicola, it was mostly sunny. The temperature was 87 degrees. The wind was east at 9 miles an hour. At Panama City Northwest, it was mostly sunny. The temperature was 92 degrees. The wind was east at 8 miles an hour. At Dothan, it was sunny. The temperature was 91 degrees. The wind was east at 9 miles an hour. At Albany, it was mostly sunny. The temperature was 90 degrees. The wind was east at 13 miles an hour. At Valdosta, it was partly sunny. The temperature was 86 degrees. The wind was east at 8 miles an hour. Over the marine area, at the buoy south of Apalachicola, winds were northeast at 10 knots. The report from the buoy south of Panama City was not available. The report from the buoy south of Pensacola was not available. The forecast for the local area. Tonight, mostly cloudy with a chance of showers and thunderstorms this evening, then partly cloudy after midnight. Lows in the mid-70s. East winds 5 to 10 miles per hour. Chance of rain 50%. Thursday, partly sunny. Patchy fog in the morning. Showers likely with a chance of thunderstorms in the afternoon. Humid with highs in the lower 90s. East winds around 5 miles per hour, becoming south around 5 miles per hour in the afternoon. Chance of rain 70%. Heat index values up to 107. Thursday night, mostly cloudy with a chance of showers and thunderstorms in the evening, then partly cloudy with a slight chance of showers after midnight. Patchy fog after midnight. Humid with lows in the mid-70s. Southwest winds around 5 miles per hour in the evening, becoming light and variable. Chance of rain 50%. Friday, mostly sunny. Patchy fog in the morning. A chance of showers with a slight chance of thunderstorms in the morning, then showers with thunderstorms likely in the afternoon. Humid with highs in the lower 90s. South winds 5 to 10 miles per hour. Chance of rain 80%. Heat index values up to 105. Friday night, mostly cloudy with showers with thunderstorms likely in the evening, then partly cloudy with a slight chance of showers after midnight. Humid with lows in the mid-70s. South winds around 5 miles per hour in the evening, becoming light and variable. Chance of rain 80%. Saturday, mostly sunny. A chance of showers in the morning, then showers with a chance of thunderstorms in the afternoon. Highs in the lower 90s. Chance of rain 80%. Heat index values up to 105. Saturday night, mostly cloudy in the evening, then clearing. A slight chance of showers. A chance of thunderstorms, mainly in the evening. Lows in the mid-70s. Chance of rain 50%. Sunday through Wednesday, partly cloudy with a chance of showers and thunderstorms. Highs in the lower 90s. Lows in the mid-70s. Chance of rain 50%. Heat index values up to 105. The coastal waters forecast for the following waters from Swami River to Apalachicola, Florida, extending from 20 to 60 nautical miles, coastal waters from Okaloosa Walton County line to Mexico Beach out to 20 nautical miles, coastal waters from Mexico Beach to Apalachicola out to 20 nautical miles, waters from Okaloosa Walton County line to Mexico Beach 20 to 60 nautical miles, and waters from Mexico Beach to Apalachicola 20 to 60 nautical miles. Rest of today, east winds 10 to 15 knots with gusts up to 20 knots. Seas 2 to 3 feet. Wave detail, east 2 feet at 5 seconds. Protected waters a moderate chop. A chance of showers and thunderstorms. Tonight, southeast winds 5 to 10 knots. Seas 2 to 3 feet. Wave detail, east 2 feet at 4 seconds. Protected waters a light chop.
a slight chance of showers and thunderstorms. Thursday.

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Protected water is a light shop. A chance of showers with a slight chance of thunderstorms. Saturday, south winds around 5 knots. Waves 1 foot or less. Protected water is smooth. A chance of showers and thunderstorms. Saturday night, south winds around 5 knots. Waves 1 foot or less. Protected water is smooth. A slight chance of showers and thunderstorms. Sunday, southeast winds around 5 knots. Waves 1 foot or less. Protected water is smooth. A chance of showers and thunderstorms. Sunday night, south winds around 5 knots. Waves 1 foot or less. Protected water is smooth. A slight chance of showers and thunderstorms. Winds and waves higher and near thunderstorms. The coastal waters forecast for the following St. Andrews Bay waterways. Rest of today, east winds 5 to 10 knots. Protected waters a light shop. A chance of showers and thunderstorms. Tonight, east winds 5 to 10 knots. Protected waters a light shop. A chance of showers and thunderstorms, mainly in the evening. Thursday, east winds around 5 knots, becoming south in the afternoon. Protected waters a light shop. A chance of showers and thunderstorms. Thursday night, south winds 5 to 10 knots, diminishing to around 5 knots after midnight. Protected waters a light shop. A chance of showers and thunderstorms. Friday, south winds around 5 knots, increasing to 5 to 10 knots in the afternoon. Protected waters a light shop. Showers likely with a chance of thunderstorms. Friday night, south winds 5 to 10 knots, diminishing to around 5 knots after midnight. Protected waters a light shop. A chance of showers. A chance of thunderstorms, mainly in the evening. Saturday, south winds around 5 knots, becoming southwest in the afternoon. Protected waters a light shop. Showers likely with a chance of thunderstorms. Saturday night, southwest winds 5 to 10 knots, becoming south after midnight. Protected waters a light shop. A slight chance of showers and thunderstorms. Sunday, southeast winds around 5 knots, becoming southwest in the afternoon. Protected waters a light shop. A chance of showers and thunderstorms. Sunday night, southwest winds around 5 knots, becoming southeast after midnight. Protected waters smooth. A chance of showers and thunderstorms in the evening. Winds and waves higher and near thunderstorms. The Tropical Weather Outlook. For the North Atlantic, Caribbean Sea, and the Gulf of America, tropical cyclone formation is not expected during the next 7 days. Tide information for Wednesday, September 9, 2026. St. Marks River entrance. High 1:59 a.m., low 7:23 a.m., high 1:34 p.m., low 8:20 p.m. Apalachicola. High 4:42 a.m., low 9:17 a.m., high 2:47 p.m., low 10:31 p.m. St. Andrews Bay at Panama City. High 9:49 a.m., low 7:17 p.m. Note that the times of high and low tide are 3 minutes earlier at Shell Point than at the St. Marks River entrance. The average water temperature at Apalachicola was 86.0 degrees. Sunrise and sunset in Tallahassee. September 9, 2026, sunrise 7:19 a.m. Eastern Daylight Time, sunset 7:50 p.m. Eastern Daylight Time. 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This broadcast originates from your National Weather Service office in Tallahassee, Florida. The latest weather and forecast information can also be accessed by calling our automated forecast line at 850-942-8851. The current time is 6:59 p.m. Eastern Daylight Time. High rip current risk now in effect until midnight Eastern Daylight Time tonight. What? Dangerous rip currents. Where? Franklin County beaches. When? Until midnight Eastern Daylight Time tonight. Impacts. Rip currents can sweep even the best swimmers away from shore into deeper water. Additional details. After coordination with beach safety officials, the high rip current risk has been extended until midnight Eastern Daylight Time tonight. Swim near a lifeguard. If caught in a rip current, relax and float. Don't swim against the current. If able, swim in a direction following the shoreline. If unable to escape, face the shore and call or wave for help. The mean average temperature at the Tallahassee Airport TLH for the first 8 days of September 2026 was

84.6 degrees, breaking the previous record of 84.5 degrees from 2020. There were also three new record warm low temperatures set during that time span. 78 degrees on September 3rd broke the previous record of 76 degrees from 1912. 76 degrees on September 4th tied the previous record from 1912. 76 degrees on September 8th tied the previous record from 2024. The Tallahassee Climate Summary for this evening, as of 5 p.m., September 9, 2026. Today's high temperature of 94 degrees occurred at 3:11 p.m. This high was 4 degrees above the normal high of 90. Today's low temperature of 77 degrees occurred at 6:38 a.m. This low was 6 degrees above the normal low of 71. No precipitation fell today, which leaves the monthly total at 0.39 inches. This is 1.27 inches below the normal amount of 1.66 inches for September. The total precipitation for the year still stands at 29.90 inches, which is 15.08 inches below normal. The normal high temperature for tomorrow is 90 degrees, and the normal low is 71. The record high for tomorrow is 98, which occurred in 1954, and the record low is 54, which occurred in 1969. Sunset tonight is at 7:50 p.m. Sunrise tomorrow is at 7:19 a.m. These are the 6 p.m. Eastern Daylight Time conditions. At the Tallahassee Airport, it was mostly sunny. The temperature was 92 degrees. The wind was east at 7 miles an hour. At Florida State University, the temperature was 91 degrees. The wind was east at 6 miles an hour. At Apalachicola, it was mostly sunny. The temperature was 87 degrees. The wind was east at 9 miles an hour. At Panama City Northwest, it was mostly sunny. The temperature was 92 degrees. The wind was east at 8 miles an hour. At Dothan, it was sunny. The temperature was 91 degrees. The wind was east at 9 miles an hour. At Albany, it was mostly sunny. The temperature was 90 degrees. The wind was east at 13 miles an hour. At Valdosta, it was partly sunny. The temperature was 86 degrees. The wind was east at 8 miles an hour. Over the marine area, at the buoy south of Apalachicola, winds were northeast at 10 knots. The report from the buoy south of Panama City was not available. The report from the buoy south of Pensacola was not available. The Tropical Weather Outlook. For the North Atlantic, Caribbean Sea, and the Gulf of America, tropical cyclone formation is not expected during the next 7 days. Tide information for Wednesday, September 9, 2026. St. Marks River entrance. High 1:59 a.m., low 7:23 a.m., high 1:34 p.m., low 8:20 p.m. Apalachicola. High 4:42 a.m., low 9:17 a.m., high 2:47 p.m., low 10:31 p.m. St. Andrews Bay at Panama City. High 9:49 a.m., low 7:17 p.m. Note that the times of high and low tide are 3 minutes earlier at Shell Point than at the St. Marks River entrance. The average water temperature at Apalachicola was 86.0 degrees. Sunrise and sunset in Tallahassee. September 9, 2026, sunrise 7:19 a.m. Eastern Daylight Time, sunset 7:50 p.m. Eastern Daylight Time. 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This broadcast originates from your National Weather Service office in Tallahassee, Florida. The latest weather and forecast information can also be accessed by calling our automated forecast line at 850-942-8851. The current time is 7:04 p.m. Eastern Daylight Time. High rip current risk now in effect until midnight Eastern Daylight Time tonight. What? Dangerous rip currents. Where? Franklin County beaches. When? Until midnight Eastern Daylight Time tonight. Impacts. Rip currents can sweep even the best swimmers away from shore into deeper water. Additional details. After coordination with beach safety officials, the high rip current risk has been extended until midnight Eastern Daylight Time tonight. Swim near a lifeguard. If caught in a rip current, relax and float. Don't swim against the current. If able, swim in a direction following the shoreline. If unable to escape, trace the shore and call or wave for help. These are the 7 p.m. Eastern Daylight Time conditions. At the Tallahassee Airport, it was mostly cloudy. The temperature was 87 degrees.

The wind was northeast at 7 miles an hour. The report from Florida State University was not available. At Apalachicola, it was mostly sunny. The temperature was 86 degrees. The wind was southeast at 7 miles an hour. At Panama City Northwest, it was mostly sunny. The temperature was 90 degrees. The wind was east at 6 miles an hour. At Dothan, it was mostly sunny. The temperature was 90 degrees. The wind was east at 8 miles an hour. At Albany, it was partly cloudy. The temperature was 89 degrees. The wind was east at 9 miles an hour. At Valdosta, it was mostly cloudy. The temperature was 83 degrees. The wind was northeast at 6 miles an hour. Over the marine area, the report from the buoy south of Apalachicola was not available. The report from the buoy south of Panama City was not available. The report from the buoy south of Pensacola was not available. The forecast for the local area. Tonight, mostly cloudy with a chance of showers and thunderstorms this evening, then partly cloudy after midnight. Lows in the mid-70s. East winds 5 to 10 miles per hour. Chance of rain 50%. Thursday, partly sunny. Patchy fog in the morning. Showers likely with a chance of thunderstorms in the afternoon. Humid with highs in the lower 90s. East winds around 5 miles per hour, becoming south around 5 miles per hour in the afternoon. Chance of rain 70%. Heat index values up to 107. Thursday night, mostly cloudy with a chance of showers and thunderstorms in the evening, then partly cloudy with a slight chance of showers after midnight. Patchy fog after midnight. Humid with lows in the mid-70s. Southwest winds around 5 miles per hour in the evening, becoming light and variable. Chance of rain 50%. Friday, mostly sunny. Patchy fog in the morning. A chance of showers with a slight chance of thunderstorms in the morning, then showers with thunderstorms likely in the afternoon. Humid with highs in the lower 90s. South winds 5 to 10 miles per hour. Chance of rain 80%. Heat index values up to 105. Friday night, mostly cloudy with showers with thunderstorms likely in the evening, then partly cloudy with a slight chance of showers after midnight. Humid with lows in the mid-70s. South winds around 5 miles per hour in the evening, becoming light and variable. Chance of rain 80%. Saturday, mostly sunny. A chance of showers in the morning, then showers with a chance of thunderstorms in the afternoon. Highs in the lower 90s. Chance of rain 80%. Heat index values up to 105. Saturday night, mostly cloudy in the evening, then clearing. A slight chance of showers. A chance of thunderstorms, mainly in the evening. Lows in the mid-70s. Chance of rain 50%. Sunday through Wednesday, partly cloudy with a chance of showers and thunderstorms. Highs in the lower 90s. Lows in the mid-70s. Chance of rain 50%. Heat index values up to 105. The coastal waters forecast for the following: waters from Suwannee River to Apalachicola, Florida, extending from 20 to 60 nautical miles, coastal waters from Okaloosa-Walton County line to Mexico Beach out to 20 nautical miles, coastal waters from Mexico Beach to Apalachicola out to 20 nautical miles, waters from Okaloosa-Walton County line to Mexico Beach 20 to 60 nautical miles, and waters from Mexico Beach to Apalachicola 20 to 60 nautical miles. Rest of today, east winds 10 to 15 knots with gusts up to 20 knots. Seas 2 to 3 feet. Wave detail, east 2 feet at 5 seconds. Protected waters a moderate chop. A chance of showers and thunderstorms. Tonight, southeast winds 5 to 10 knots. Seas 2 to 3 feet. Wave detail, east 2 feet at 4 seconds. Protected waters a light chop. A slight chance of showers and thunderstorms. Thursday, south winds 5 to 10 knots. Waves 1 foot or less. Wave detail, southeast 1 foot at 4 seconds. Protected waters a light chop. A chance of showers and thunderstorms. Thursday night, southwest winds 5 to 10 knots. Waves 1 foot or less. Wave detail, southeast 1 foot at 3 seconds. Protected waters a light chop. A slight chance of showers and thunderstorms in the evening, then a chance of showers and thunderstorms after midnight. Friday, south winds 5 to 10 knots. Waves 1 foot or less. Wave detail, southeast 1 foot at 3 seconds.

Protected waters, a light chop, a chance of showers and thunderstorms. Friday night, south winds 5 to 10 knots. Waves 1 foot or less. Wave detail, south 1 foot at 3 seconds. Protected waters, a light chop. A chance of showers with a slight chance of thunderstorms. Saturday, south winds around 5 knots. Waves 1 foot or less. Protected waters, smooth. A chance of showers and thunderstorms. Saturday night, south winds around 5 knots. Waves 1 foot or less. Protected waters, smooth. A slight chance of showers and thunderstorms. Sunday, southeast winds around 5 knots. Waves 1 foot or less. Protected waters, smooth. A chance of showers and thunderstorms. Sunday night, south winds around 5 knots. Waves 1 foot or less. Protected waters, smooth. A slight chance of showers and thunderstorms. Winds and waves higher and near thunderstorms. The coastal waters forecast for the following St. Andrews Bay waterways. Rest of today, east winds 5 to 10 knots. Protected waters, a light chop. A chance of showers and thunderstorms. Tonight, east winds 5 to 10 knots. Protected waters, a light chop. A chance of showers and thunderstorms, mainly in the evening. Thursday, east winds around 5 knots, becoming south in the afternoon. Protected waters, a light chop. A chance of showers and thunderstorms. Thursday night, south winds 5 to 10 knots, diminishing to around 5 knots after midnight. Protected waters, a light chop. A chance of showers and thunderstorms. Friday, south winds around 5 knots, increasing to 5 to 10 knots in the afternoon. Protected waters, a light chop. Showers likely with a chance of thunderstorms. Friday night, south winds 5 to 10 knots, diminishing to around 5 knots after midnight. Protected waters, a light chop. A chance of showers. A chance of thunderstorms, mainly in the evening. Saturday, south winds around 5 knots, becoming southwest in the afternoon. Protected waters, a light chop. Showers likely with a chance of thunderstorms. Saturday night, southwest winds 5 to 10 knots, becoming south after midnight. Protected waters, a light chop. A slight chance of showers and thunderstorms. Sunday, southeast winds around 5 knots, becoming southwest in the afternoon. Protected waters, a light chop. A chance of showers and thunderstorms. Sunday night, southwest winds around 5 knots, becoming southeast after midnight. Protected waters, smooth. A chance of showers and thunderstorms in the evening. Winds and waves higher and near thunderstorms. The Tropical Weather Outlook. For the North Atlantic, Caribbean Sea, and the Gulf of America, tropical cyclone formation is not expected during the next 7 days. Tide information for Wednesday, September 9, 2026. St. Mark's River entrance. High 1:59 a.m., low 7:23 a.m., high 1:34 p.m., low 8:20 p.m. Apalachicola. High 4:42 a.m., low 9:17 a.m., high 2:47 p.m., low 10:31 p.m. St. Andrews Bay at Panama City. High 9:49 a.m., low 7:17 p.m. Note that the times of high and low tide are 3 minutes earlier at Shell Point than at the St. Mark's River entrance. The average water temperature at Apalachicola was 86.0 degrees. Sunrise and sunset in Tallahassee. September 9, 2026, sunrise 7:19 a.m. Eastern Daylight Time, sunset 7:50 p.m. Eastern Daylight Time. 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This broadcast originates from your National Weather Service office in Tallahassee, Florida. The latest weather and forecast information can also be accessed by calling our automated forecast line at 850-942-8851. The mean average temperature at the Tallahassee Airport TLH for the first 8 days of September 2026 was 84.6 degrees, breaking the previous record of 84.5 degrees from 2020. There were also three new record warm low temperatures set during that time span. 78 degrees on September 3rd broke the previous record of 76 degrees from 1912, 76 degrees on September 4th tied the previous record from 1912, 76 degrees on September 8th tied the previous record from 2024. The current time is 7:15 p.m. Eastern Daylight Time. High rip current risk now in effect until midnight Eastern Daylight Time tonight.
What? Dangerous rip currents. Where? Franklin County beaches. When? Until midnight Eastern Daylight Time tonight. Impacts. Rip currents can sweep even the best swimmers away from shore into deeper water. Additional details. After coordination with beach safety officials, the high rip current risk has been extended until midnight Eastern Daylight Time tonight. Swim near a lifeguard. If caught in a rip current, relax and float. Don't swim against the current. If able, swim in a direction following the shoreline. If unable to escape, face the shore and call or wave for help. These are the 7 p.m. Eastern Daylight Time conditions. At the Tallahassee Airport, it was mostly cloudy. The temperature was 87 degrees. The wind was northeast at 7 miles an hour. At Florida State University, the temperature was 82 degrees. The wind was northeast at 3 miles an hour. At Apalachicola, it was mostly sunny. The temperature was 86 degrees. The wind was southeast at 7 miles an hour. At Panama City Northwest, it was mostly sunny. The temperature was 90 degrees. The wind was east at 6 miles an hour. At Dothan, it was mostly sunny. The temperature was 90 degrees. The wind was east at 8 miles an hour. At Albany, it was partly cloudy. The temperature was 89 degrees. The wind was east at 9 miles an hour. At Valdosta, it was mostly cloudy. The temperature was 83 degrees. The wind was northeast at 6 miles an hour. Over the marine area, the report from the buoy south of Apalachicola was not available. At the buoy south of Panama City, winds were east at 14 knots. At the buoy south of Pensacola, winds were east at 12 knots. These are the 7 p.m. Eastern Daylight Time conditions. At the Tallahassee Airport, it was mostly cloudy. The temperature was 87 degrees. The wind was northeast at 7 miles an hour. At Florida State University, the temperature was 82 degrees. The wind was northeast at 3 miles an hour. At Apalachicola, it was mostly sunny. The temperature was 86 degrees. The wind was southeast at 7 miles an hour. At Panama City Northwest, it was sunny. The temperature was 90 degrees. The wind was east at 6 miles an hour. At Dothan, it was mostly sunny. The temperature was 90 degrees. The wind was east at 8 miles an hour. At Albany, it was mostly cloudy. The temperature was 89 degrees. The wind was east at 9 miles an hour. At Valdosta, it was mostly cloudy. The temperature was 83 degrees. The wind was northeast at 6 miles an hour. Over the marine area, at the buoy south of Apalachicola, winds were northeast at 6 knots. At the buoy south of Panama City, winds were east at 14 knots. At the buoy south of Pensacola, winds were east at 12 knots. The forecast for the local area. Tonight, mostly cloudy with a chance of showers and thunderstorms this evening, then partly cloudy after midnight. Lows in the mid-70s. East winds 5 to 10 miles per hour. Chance of rain 50%. Thursday, partly sunny. Patchy fog in the morning. Showers likely with a chance of thunderstorms in the afternoon. Humid with highs in the lower 90s. East winds around 5 miles per hour, becoming south around 5 miles per hour in the afternoon. Chance of rain 70%. Heat index values up to 107. Thursday night, mostly cloudy with a chance of showers and thunderstorms in the evening, then partly cloudy with a slight chance of showers after midnight. Patchy fog after midnight. Humid with lows in the mid-70s. Southwest winds around 5 miles per hour in the evening, becoming light and variable. Chance of rain 50%. Friday, mostly sunny. Patchy fog in the morning. A chance of showers with a slight chance of thunderstorms in the morning, then showers with thunderstorms likely in the afternoon. Humid with highs in the lower 90s. South winds 5 to 10 miles per hour. Chance of rain 80%. Heat index values up to 105. Friday night, mostly cloudy with showers with thunderstorms likely in the evening, then partly cloudy with a slight chance of showers after midnight. Humid with lows in the mid-70s. South winds around 5 miles per hour in the evening, becoming light and variable. Chance of rain 80%. Saturday, mostly sunny. A chance of showers in the morning, then showers with a chance of thunderstorms in the afternoon. Highs in the lower 90s. Chance of rain 80%.

heat index values up to 105. Saturday night, mostly cloudy in the evening, then clearing. A slight chance of showers. A chance of thunderstorms, mainly in the evening. Lows in the mid-70s. Chance of rain 50%. Sunday through Wednesday, partly cloudy with a chance of showers and thunderstorms. Highs in the lower 90s. Lows in the mid-70s. Chance of rain 50%. Heat index values up to 105. The coastal waters forecast for the following: waters from Suwannee River to Apalachicola, Florida, extending from 20 to 60 nautical miles. Coastal waters from Okaloosa-Walton County line to Mexico Beach out to 20 nautical miles. Coastal waters from Mexico Beach to Apalachicola out to 20 nautical miles. Waters from Okaloosa-Walton County line to Mexico Beach 20 to 60 nautical miles. And waters from Mexico Beach to Apalachicola 20 to 60 nautical miles. Rest of today, east winds 10 to 15 knots with gusts up to 20 knots. Seas 2 to 3 feet. Wave detail, east 2 feet at 5 seconds. Protected waters a moderate chop. A chance of showers and thunderstorms. Tonight, southeast winds 5 to 10 knots. Seas 2 to 3 feet. Wave detail, east 2 feet at 4 seconds. Protected waters a light chop. A slight chance of showers and thunderstorms. Thursday, south winds 5 to 10 knots. Waves 1 foot or less. Wave detail, southeast 1 foot at 4 seconds. Protected waters a light chop. A chance of showers and thunderstorms. Thursday night, southwest winds 5 to 10 knots. Waves 1 foot or less. Wave detail, southeast 1 foot at 3 seconds. Protected waters a light chop. A slight chance of showers and thunderstorms in the evening, then a chance of showers and thunderstorms after midnight. Friday, south winds 5 to 10 knots. Waves 1 foot or less. Wave detail, southeast 1 foot at 3 seconds. Protected waters a light chop. A chance of showers and thunderstorms. Friday night, south winds 5 to 10 knots. Waves 1 foot or less. Wave detail, south 1 foot at 3 seconds. Protected waters a light chop. A chance of showers with a slight chance of thunderstorms. Saturday, south winds around 5 knots. Waves 1 foot or less. Protected waters smooth, a chance of showers and thunderstorms. Saturday night, south winds around 5 knots. Waves 1 foot or less. Protected waters smooth, a slight chance of showers and thunderstorms. Sunday, southeast winds around 5 knots. Waves 1 foot or less. Protected waters smooth, a chance of showers and thunderstorms. Sunday night, south winds around 5 knots. Waves 1 foot or less. Protected waters smooth, a slight chance of showers and thunderstorms. Winds and waves higher in and near thunderstorms. The coastal waters forecast for the following: St. Andrews Bay waterways. Rest of today, east winds 5 to 10 knots. Protected waters a light chop. A chance of showers and thunderstorms. Tonight, east winds 5 to 10 knots. Protected waters a light chop. A chance of showers and thunderstorms, mainly in the evening. Thursday, east winds around 5 knots, becoming south in the afternoon. Protected waters a light chop. A chance of showers and thunderstorms. Thursday night, south winds 5 to 10 knots, diminishing to around 5 knots after midnight. Protected waters a light chop. A chance of showers and thunderstorms. Friday, south winds around 5 knots, increasing to 5 to 10 knots in the afternoon. Protected waters a light chop. Showers likely with a chance of thunderstorms. Friday night, south winds 5 to 10 knots, diminishing to around 5 knots after midnight. Protected waters a light chop. A chance of showers. A chance of thunderstorms, mainly in the evening. Saturday, south winds around 5 knots, becoming southwest in the afternoon. Protected waters a light chop. Showers likely with a chance of thunderstorms. Saturday night, southwest winds 5 to 10 knots, becoming south after midnight. Protected waters a light chop. A slight chance of showers and thunderstorms. Sunday, southeast winds around 5 knots, becoming southwest in the afternoon. Protected waters a light chop. A chance of showers and thunderstorms. Sunday night, southwest winds around 5 knots, becoming southeast after midnight. Protected waters smooth, a chance of showers.

showers and thunderstorms in the evening. Winds and waves higher and near thunderstorms. The tropical weather outlook. For the North Atlantic, Caribbean Sea, and the Gulf of America, tropical cyclone formation is not expected during the next 7 days. Tide information for Wednesday, September 9, 2026. St. Mark's River entrance. High 1:59 a.m., low 7:23 a.m., high 1:34 p.m., low 8:20 p.m. Apalachicola. High 4:42 a.m., low 9:17 a.m., high 2:47 p.m. The following broadcast is a special weather statement issued by the National Weather Service in Tallahassee, Florida. A strong thunderstorm will impact southwestern Lafayette, western Dixie, and southeastern Taylor counties through 8 p.m. Eastern Daylight Time. At 7:26 p.m. Eastern Daylight Time, Doppler radar was tracking a strong thunderstorm near Cross City, moving west at 15 miles per hour. Hazard, wind gusts up to 40 miles per hour. Source, radar indicated. Impact, gusty winds could knock down tree limbs and blow around unsecured objects. Locations impacted include Steinhatchee, Cross City, Horseshoe Point, Horseshoe Beach, Tenille, Shamrock, Howell Place, Clara, Shire Island, Carver, Gina, Hines, Jonesboro, and Salem. If outdoors, consider seeking shelter inside a building. Tide information for Wednesday, September 9, 2026. St. Mark's River entrance. High 1:59 a.m., low 7:23 a.m., high 1:34 p.m., low 8:20 p.m. Apalachicola. High 4:42 a.m., low 9:17 a.m., high 2:47 p.m., low 10:31 p.m. St. Andrews Bay at Panama City. High 9:49 a.m., low 7:17 p.m. Note that the times of high and low tide are 3 minutes earlier at Shell Point than at the St. Mark's River entrance. The average water temperature at Apalachicola was 86.0 degrees. Sunrise and sunset in Tallahassee. September 9, 2026, sunrise 7:19 a.m. Eastern Daylight Time, sunset 7:50 p.m. Eastern Daylight Time. 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The latest weather and forecast information can also be accessed by calling our automated forecast line at 850-942-8851. The current time is 7:28 p.m. Eastern Daylight Time. High rip current risk now in effect until midnight Eastern Daylight Time tonight. What? Dangerous rip currents. Where? Franklin County beaches. When? Until midnight Eastern Daylight Time tonight. Impacts. Rip currents can sweep even the best swimmers away from shore into deeper water. Additional details. After coordination with beach safety officials, the high rip current risk has been extended until midnight Eastern Daylight Time tonight. Swim near a lifeguard. If caught in a rip current, relax and float. Don't swim against the current. If able, swim in a direction following the shoreline. If unable to escape, face the shore and call or wave for help. The following broadcast is a special weather statement issued by the National Weather Service in Tallahassee, Florida. A strong thunderstorm will impact southwestern Lafayette, western Dixie, and southeastern Taylor counties through 8 p.m. Eastern Daylight Time. At 7:26 p.m. Eastern Daylight Time, Doppler radar was tracking a strong thunderstorm near Cross City, moving west at 15 miles per hour. Hazard, wind gusts up to 40 miles per hour. Source, radar indicated. Impact, gusty winds could knock down tree limbs and blow around unsecured objects. Locations impacted include Steinhatchee, Cross City, Horseshoe Point, Horseshoe Beach, Tenille, Shamrock, Howell Place, Clara, Shire Island, Carver, Gina, Hines, Jonesboro, and Salem. If outdoors, consider seeking shelter inside a building. The mean average temperature at the Tallahassee Airport TLH for the first 8 days of September 2026 was 84.6 degrees, breaking the previous record of 84.5 degrees from 2020. There were also three new record warm low temperatures set during that time span. 78 degrees on September 3rd broke the previous record of 76 degrees from 1912. 76 degrees on September 4th tied the previous record from 1912. 76 degrees on September 8th tied the previous record from 2024. The Tallahassee climate summary for this evening, as of 5 p.m., September 9, 2026. Today's high temperature of 94 degrees occurred at 3:11 p.m.,

high was 4 degrees above the normal high of 90. Today's low temperature of 77 degrees occurred at 6:38 a.m. This low was 6 degrees above the normal low of 71. No precipitation fell today, which leaves the monthly total at 0.39 inches. This is 1.27 inches below the normal amount of 1.66 inches for September. The total precipitation for the year still stands at 29.90 inches, which is 15.08 inches below normal. The normal high temperature for tomorrow is 90 degrees, and the normal low is 71. The record high for tomorrow is 98, which occurred in 1954, and the record low is 54, which occurred in 1969. Sunset tonight is at 7:50 p.m. Sunrise tomorrow is at 7:19 a.m. These are the 7 p.m. Eastern Daylight Time conditions. At the Tallahassee Airport, it was mostly cloudy. The temperature was 87 degrees. The wind was northeast at 7 miles an hour. At Florida State University, the temperature was 82 degrees. The wind was northeast at 3 miles an hour. At Apalachicola, it was mostly sunny. The temperature was 86 degrees. The wind was southeast at 7 miles an hour. At Panama City Northwest, it was sunny. The temperature was 90 degrees. The wind was east at 6 miles an hour. At Dothan, it was mostly sunny. The temperature was 90 degrees. The wind was east at 8 miles an hour. At Albany, it was mostly cloudy. The temperature was 89 degrees. The wind was east at 9 miles an hour. At Valdosta, it was mostly cloudy. The temperature was 83 degrees. The wind was northeast at 6 miles an hour. Over the marine area, at the buoy south of Apalachicola, winds were northeast at 6 knots. At the buoy south of Panama City, winds were east at 14 knots. At the buoy south of Pensacola, winds were east at 12 knots. The forecast for the local area. Tonight, mostly cloudy with a chance of showers and thunderstorms this evening, then partly cloudy after midnight. Lows in the mid-70s. East winds 5 to 10 miles per hour. Chance of rain 50%. Thursday, partly sunny. Patchy fog in the morning. Showers likely with a chance of thunderstorms in the afternoon. Humid with highs in the lower 90s. East winds around 5. Thursday, partly sunny. Patchy fog in the morning. Showers likely with a chance of thunderstorms in the afternoon. Humid with highs in the lower 90s. East winds around 5 miles per hour, becoming south around 5 miles per hour in the afternoon. Chance of rain 70%. Heat index values up to 107. Thursday night, mostly cloudy with a chance of showers and thunderstorms in the evening, then partly cloudy with a slight chance of showers after midnight. Patchy fog after midnight. Humid with lows in the mid-70s. Southwest winds around 5 miles per hour in the evening, becoming light and variable. Chance of rain 50%. Friday, mostly sunny. Patchy fog in the morning. A chance of showers with a slight chance of thunderstorms in the morning, then showers with thunderstorms likely in the afternoon. Humid with highs in the lower 90s. South winds 5 to 10 miles per hour. Chance of rain 80%. Heat index values up to 105. Friday night, mostly cloudy with showers with thunderstorms likely in the evening, then partly cloudy with a slight chance of showers after midnight. Humid with lows in the mid-70s. South winds around 5 miles per hour in the evening, becoming light and variable. Chance of rain 80%. Saturday, mostly sunny. A chance of showers in the morning, then showers with a chance of thunderstorms in the afternoon. Highs in the lower 90s. Chance of rain 80%. Heat index values up to 105. Saturday night, mostly cloudy in the evening, then clearing. A slight chance of showers. A chance of thunderstorms, mainly in the evening. Lows in the mid-70s. Chance of rain 50%. Sunday through Wednesday, partly cloudy with a chance of showers and thunderstorms. Highs in the lower 90s. Lows in the mid-70s. Chance of rain 50%. Heat index values up to 105. The coastal waters forecast for the following: waters from Suwannee River to Apalachicola, Florida, extending from 20 to 60 nautical miles, coastal waters from Okaloosa-Walton County line to Mexico Beach out to 20 nautical miles, coastal waters from Mexico Beach to Apalachicola out to 20 nautical miles, waters from Okaloosa-Walton County line to Mexico Beach.

20 to 60 nautical miles, and waters from Mexico Beach to Apalachicola 20 to 60 nautical miles. Rest of today, east winds 10 to 15 knots with gusts up to 20 knots. Seas 2 to 3 feet. Wave detail, east 2 feet at 5 seconds. Protected waters a moderate chop. A chance of showers and thunderstorms. Tonight, southeast winds 5 to 10 knots. Seas 2 to 3 feet. Wave detail, east 2 feet at 4 seconds. Protected waters a light chop. A slight chance of showers and thunderstorms. Thursday, south winds 5 to 10 knots. Waves 1 foot or less. Wave detail, southeast 1 foot at 4 seconds. Protected waters a light chop. A chance of showers and thunderstorms. Thursday night, southwest winds 5 to 10 knots. Waves 1 foot or less. Wave detail, southeast 1 foot at 3 seconds. Protected waters a light chop. A slight chance of showers and thunderstorms in the evening, then a chance of showers and thunderstorms after midnight. Friday, south winds 5 to 10 knots. Waves 1 foot or less. Wave detail, southeast 1 foot at 3 seconds. Protected waters a light chop. A chance of showers and thunderstorms. Friday night, south winds 5 to 10 knots. Waves 1 foot or less. Wave detail, south 1 foot at 3 seconds. Protected waters a light chop. A chance of showers with a slight chance of thunderstorms. Saturday, south winds around 5 knots. Waves 1 foot or less. Protected waters smooth, a chance of showers and thunderstorms. Saturday night, south winds around 5 knots. Waves 1 foot or less. Protected waters smooth, a slight chance of showers and thunderstorms. Sunday, southeast winds around 5 knots. Waves 1 foot or less. Protected waters smooth, a chance of showers and thunderstorms. Sunday night, south winds around 5 knots. Waves 1 foot or less. Protected waters smooth, a slight chance of showers and thunderstorms. Winds and waves higher in and near thunderstorms. The coastal waters forecast for the following St. Andrews Bay waterways. Rest of today, east winds 5 to 10 knots. Protected waters a light chop. A chance of showers and thunderstorms. Tonight, east winds 5 to 10 knots. Protected waters a light chop. A chance of showers and thunderstorms, mainly in the evening. Thursday, east winds around 5 knots, becoming south in the afternoon. Protected waters a light chop. A chance of showers and thunderstorms. Thursday night, south winds 5 to 10 knots, diminishing to around 5 knots after midnight. Protected waters a light chop. A chance of showers and thunderstorms. Friday, south winds around 5 knots, increasing to 5 to 10 knots in the afternoon. Protected waters a light chop. Showers likely with a chance of thunderstorms. Friday night, south winds 5 to 10 knots, diminishing to around 5 knots after midnight. Protected waters a light chop. A chance of showers. A chance of thunderstorms, mainly in the evening. Saturday, south winds around 5 knots, becoming southwest in the afternoon. Protected waters a light chop. Showers likely with a chance of thunderstorms. Saturday night, southwest winds 5 to 10 knots, becoming south after midnight. Protected waters a light chop. A slight chance of showers and thunderstorms. Sunday, southeast winds around 5 knots, becoming southwest in the afternoon. Protected waters a light chop. A chance of showers and thunderstorms. Sunday night, southwest winds around 5 knots, becoming southeast after midnight. Protected waters smooth, a chance of showers and thunderstorms in the evening. Winds and waves higher in and near thunderstorms. The Tropical Weather Outlook. For the North Atlantic, Caribbean Sea and the Gulf of America, tropical cyclone formation is not expected during the next 7 days. Tide information for Wednesday, September 9, 2026. St. Mark's River entrance. High 1:59 a.m., low 7:23 a.m., high 1:34 p.m., low 8:20 p.m. Apalachicola. High 4:42 a.m., low 9:17 a.m., high 2:47 p.m., low 10:31 p.m. St. Andrews Bay at Panama City. High 9:49 a.m., low 7:17 p.m. Note that the times of high and low tide are 3 minutes earlier at Channel Point than at the St. Mark's River entrance.
The average water temperature at Apalachicola was 86.0 degrees. Sunrise and sunset in Tallahassee. September 9, 2026, sunrise 7:19 a.m. Eastern Daylight Time, sunset 7:50 p.m. Eastern Daylight Time. 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The latest weather and forecast information can also be accessed by calling our automated forecast line at 850-942-8851. The current time is 7:41 p.m. Eastern Daylight Time. High rip current risk now in effect until midnight Eastern Daylight Time tonight. What? Dangerous rip currents. Where? Franklin County beaches. When? Until midnight Eastern Daylight Time tonight. Impacts. Rip currents can sweep even the best swimmers away from shore into deeper water. Additional details. After coordination with beach safety officials, the high rip current risk has been extended until midnight Eastern Daylight Time tonight. Swim near a lifeguard. If caught in a rip current, relax and float. Don't swim against the current. If able, swim in a direction following the shoreline. If unable to escape, trace the shore and call or wave for help. The following broadcast is a special weather statement issued by the National Weather Service in Tallahassee, Florida. A strong thunderstorm will impact southwestern Lafayette, western Dixie, and southeastern Taylor counties through 8 p.m. Eastern Daylight Time. At 7:26 p.m. Eastern Daylight Time, Doppler radar was tracking a strong thunderstorm near Cross City, moving west at 15 miles per hour. Hazard, wind gusts up to 40 miles per hour. Source, radar indicated. Impact, gusty winds could knock down tree limbs and blow around unsecured objects. Locations impacted include Steam Hatchie, Cross City, Horseshoe Point, Horseshoe Beach, Tenille, Shamrock, Howell Place, Clara, Shire Island, Carver, Gina, Hines, Jonesboro, and Salem. If outdoors, consider seeking shelter inside a building. These are the 7 p.m. Eastern Daylight Time conditions. At the Tallahassee Airport, it was mostly cloudy. The temperature was 87 degrees. The wind was northeast at 7 miles an hour. At Florida State University, the temperature was 82 degrees. The wind was northeast at 3 miles an hour. At Apalachicola, it was mostly sunny. The temperature was 86 degrees. The wind was southeast at 7 miles an hour. At Panama City Northwest, it was sunny. The temperature was 90 degrees. The wind was east at 6 miles an hour. At Dothan, it was mostly sunny. The temperature was 90 degrees. The wind was east at 8 miles an hour. At Albany, it was mostly cloudy. The temperature was 89 degrees. The wind was east at 9 miles an hour. At Valdosta, it was mostly cloudy. The temperature was 83 degrees. The wind was northeast at 6 miles an hour. Over the marine area, at the buoy south of Apalachicola, winds were northeast at 6 knots. At the buoy south of Panama City, winds were east at 14 knots. At the buoy south of Pensacola, winds were east at 12 knots. The forecast for the local area. Tonight, mostly cloudy with a chance of showers and thunderstorms this evening, then partly cloudy after midnight. Lows in the mid-70s. East winds 5 to 10 miles per hour. Chance of rain 50%. Thursday, partly sunny. Patchy fog in the morning. Showers likely with a chance of thunderstorms in the afternoon. Humid with highs in the lower 90s. East winds around 5 miles per hour, becoming south around 5 miles per hour in the afternoon. Chance of rain 70%. Heat index values up to 107. Thursday night, mostly cloudy with a chance of showers and thunderstorms in the evening, then partly cloudy with a slight chance of showers after midnight. Patchy fog after midnight. Humid with lows in the mid-70s. Southwest winds around 5 miles per hour in the evening, becoming light and variable. Chance of rain 50%. Friday, mostly sunny. Patchy fog in the morning. A chance of showers with a slight chance of thunderstorms in the morning, then showers with thunderstorms likely in the afternoon. Humid with highs in the lower 90s. South winds 5 to 10 miles per hour. Chance of rain 80%. Heat index values up to 105.
Friday night, mostly cloudy with showers with thunderstorms likely in the evening, then partly cloudy with a slight chance of showers.

after midnight. Humid with lows in the mid-70s. South winds around 5 miles per hour in the evening, becoming light and variable. Chance of rain 80%. Saturday, mostly sunny. A chance of showers in the morning, then showers with a chance of thunderstorms in the afternoon. Highs in the lower 90s. Chance of rain 80%. Heat index values up to 105. Saturday night, mostly cloudy in the evening, then clearing. A slight chance of showers. A chance of thunderstorms, mainly in the evening. Lows in the mid-70s. Chance of rain 50%. Sunday through Wednesday, partly cloudy with a chance of showers and thunderstorms. Highs in the lower 90s. Lows in the mid-70s. Chance of rain 50%. Heat index values up to 105. The mean average temperature at the Tallahassee Airport TLH for the first 8 days of September 2026 was 84.6 degrees, breaking the previous record of 84.5 degrees from 2020. There were also 3 new record warm low temperatures set during that time span. 78 degrees on September 3rd broke the previous record of 76 degrees from 1912. 76 degrees on September 4th tied the previous record from 1912. 76 degrees on September 8th tied the previous record from 2024. The coastal waters forecast for the following: waters from Suwannee River to Apalachicola, Florida, extending from 20 to 60 nautical miles. Coastal waters from Okaloosa-Walton County line to Mexico Beach out to 20 nautical miles. Coastal waters from Mexico Beach to Apalachicola out to 20 nautical miles. Waters from Okaloosa-Walton County line to Mexico Beach 20 to 60 nautical miles. And waters from Mexico Beach to Apalachicola 20 to 60 nautical miles. Rest of today, east winds 10 to 15 knots with gusts up to 20 knots. Seas 2 to 3 feet. Wave detail, east 2 feet at 5 seconds. Protected waters a moderate chop. A chance of showers and thunderstorms. Tonight, southeast winds 5 to 10 knots. Seas 2 to 3 feet. Wave detail, east 2 feet at 4 seconds. Protected waters a light chop. A slight chance of showers and thunderstorms. Thursday, south winds 5 to 10 knots. Waves 1 foot or less. Wave detail, southeast 1 foot at 4 seconds. Protected waters a light chop. A chance of showers and thunderstorms. Thursday night, southwest winds 5 to 10 knots. Waves 1 foot or less. Wave detail, southeast 1 foot at 3 seconds. Protected waters a light chop. A slight chance of showers and thunderstorms in the evening, then a chance of showers and thunderstorms after midnight. Friday, south winds 5 to 10 knots. Waves 1 foot or less. Wave detail, southeast 1 foot at 3 seconds. Protected waters a light chop. A chance of showers and thunderstorms. Friday night, south winds 5 to 10 knots. Waves 1 foot or less. Wave detail, south 1 foot at 3 seconds. Protected waters a light chop. A chance of showers with a slight chance of thunderstorms. Saturday, south winds around 5 knots. Waves 1 foot or less. Protected waters smooth, a chance of showers and thunderstorms. Saturday night, south winds around 5 knots. Waves 1 foot or less. Protected waters smooth, a slight chance of showers and thunderstorms. Sunday, southeast winds around 5 knots. Waves 1 foot or less. Protected waters smooth, a chance of showers and thunderstorms. Sunday night, south winds around 5 knots. Waves 1 foot or less. Protected waters smooth, a slight chance of showers and thunderstorms. Winds and waves higher in and near thunderstorms. The coastal waters forecast for the following: St. Andrews Bay waterways. Rest of today, east winds 5 to 10 knots. Protected waters a light chop. A chance of showers and thunderstorms. Tonight, east winds 5 to 10 knots. Protected waters a light chop. A chance of showers and thunderstorms, mainly in the evening. Thursday, east winds around 5 knots, becoming south in the afternoon. Protected waters a light chop. A chance of showers and thunderstorms. Thursday night, south winds 5 to 10 knots, diminishing to around 5 knots after midnight. Protected waters a light chop. A chance of showers and thunderstorms. Friday, south winds around 5 knots, increasing to 5 to 10 knots in the afternoon. Protected waters a light chop. Showers likely with a chance of thunderstorms. Friday.

Night, south winds 5 to 10 knots, diminishing to around 5 knots after midnight. Protected waters, a light chop. A chance of showers. A chance of thunderstorms, mainly in the evening. Saturday, south winds around 5 knots, becoming southwest in the afternoon. Protected waters, a light chop. Showers likely with a chance of thunderstorms. Saturday night, southwest winds 5 to 10 knots, becoming south after midnight. Protected waters, a light chop. A slight chance of showers and thunderstorms. Sunday, southeast winds around 5 knots, becoming southwest in the afternoon. Protected waters, a light chop. A chance of showers and thunderstorms. Sunday night, southwest winds around 5 knots, becoming southeast after midnight. Protected waters, smooth. A chance of showers and thunderstorms in the evening. Winds and waves higher and near thunderstorms. The Tropical Weather Outlook. For the North Atlantic, Caribbean Sea, and the Gulf of America, tropical cyclone formation is not expected during the next 7 days. Tide information for Wednesday, September 9, 2026. St. Mark's River entrance. High 1:59 a.m., low 7:23 a.m., high 1:34 p.m., low 8:20 p.m. Apalachicola. High 4:42 a.m., low 9:17 a.m., high 2:47 p.m., low 10:31 p.m. St. Andrews Bay at Panama City. High 9:49 a.m., low 7:17 p.m. Note that the times of high and low tide are 3 minutes earlier at Shell Point than at the St. Mark's River entrance. The average water temperature at Apalachicola was 86.0 degrees. Sunrise and sunset in Tallahassee. September 9, 2026, sunrise 7:19 a.m. Eastern Daylight Time, sunset 7:50 p.m. Eastern Daylight Time. 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This broadcast originates from your National Weather Service office in Tallahassee, Florida. 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The current time is 7:52 p.m. Eastern Daylight Time. High rip current risk now in effect until midnight Eastern Daylight Time tonight. What? Dangerous rip currents. Where? Franklin County beaches. When? Until midnight Eastern Daylight Time tonight. Impacts. Rip currents can sweep even the best swimmers away from shore into deeper water. Additional details. After coordination with beach safety officials, the high rip current risk has been extended until midnight Eastern Daylight Time tonight. Swim near a lifeguard. If caught in a rip current, relax and float. Don't swim against the current. If able, swim in a direction following the shoreline. If unable to escape, face the shore and call or wave for help. The following broadcast is a special weather statement issued by the National Weather Service in Tallahassee, Florida. A strong thunderstorm will impact southwestern Lafayette, western Dixie, and southeastern Taylor counties through 8 p.m. Eastern Daylight Time. At 7:26 p.m. Eastern Daylight Time, Doppler radar was tracking a strong thunderstorm near Cross City, moving west at 15 miles per hour. Hazard, wind gusts up to 40 miles per hour. Source, radar indicated. Impact, gusty winds could knock down tree limbs and blow around unsecured objects. Locations impacted include Steam Hatchie, Cross City, Horseshoe Point, Horseshoe Beach, Tenille, Shamrock, Howell Place, Clara, Shire Island, Carver, Gina, Hines, Jonesboro, and Salem. If outdoors, consider seeking shelter inside a building. These are the 7 p.m. Eastern Daylight Time conditions. At the Tallahassee Airport, it was mostly cloudy. The temperature was 87 degrees. The wind was northeast at 7 miles an hour. At Florida State University, the temperature was 82 degrees. The wind was northeast at 3 miles an hour. At Apalachicola, it was mostly sunny. The temperature was 86 degrees. The wind was southeast at 7 miles an hour. At Panama City Northwest, it was sunny. The temperature was 90 degrees. The wind was east at 6 miles an hour. At Dothan, it was mostly sunny. The temperature was 90 degrees. The wind was east at 8 miles an hour. At Albany, it was mostly cloudy. The temperature was 89 degrees. The wind was east at 9 miles an hour. At Valdosta, it was mostly cloudy. The temperature was 83 degrees. The wind was northeast at 6.

evening, then partly cloudy with a slight chance of showers after midnight. Patchy fog after midnight. Humid with lows in the mid-70s. Southwest winds around 5 miles per hour in the evening, becoming light and variable. Chance of rain 50%. Friday, mostly sunny. Patchy fog in the morning. A chance of showers with a slight chance of thunderstorms in the morning, then showers with thunderstorms likely in the afternoon. Humid with highs in the lower 90s. South winds 5 to 10 miles per hour. Chance of rain 80%. Heat index values up to 105. Friday night, mostly cloudy with showers with thunderstorms likely in the evening, then partly cloudy with a slight chance of showers after midnight. Humid with lows in the mid-70s. South winds around 5 miles per hour in the evening, becoming light and variable. Chance of rain 80%. Saturday, mostly sunny. A chance of showers in the morning, then showers with a chance of thunderstorms in the afternoon. Highs in the lower 90s. Chance of rain 80%. Heat index values up to 105. Saturday night, mostly cloudy in the evening, then clearing. A slight chance of showers. A chance of thunderstorms, mainly in the evening. Lows in the mid-70s. Chance of rain 50%. Sunday through Wednesday, partly cloudy with a chance of showers and thunderstorms. Highs in the lower 90s. Lows in the mid-70s. Chance of rain 50%. Heat index values up to 105. The coastal waters forecast for the following waters from Suwannee River to Apalachicola, Florida, extending from 20 to 60 nautical miles. Coastal waters from Okaloosa, Walton County line to Mexico Beach out to 20 nautical miles. Coastal waters from Mexico Beach to Apalachicola out to 20 nautical miles. Waters from Okaloosa, Walton County line to Mexico Beach 20 to 60 nautical miles. And waters from Mexico Beach to Apalachicola 20 to 60 nautical miles. Rest of today, east winds 10 to 15 knots with gusts up to 20 knots. Seas 2 to 3 feet. Wave detail, east 2 feet at 5 seconds. Protected waters a moderate chop. A chance of showers and thunderstorms. Tonight, southeast winds 5 to 10 knots. Seas 2 to 3 feet. Wave detail, east 2 feet at 4 seconds. Protected waters a light chop. A slight chance of showers and thunderstorms. Thursday, south winds 5 to 10 knots. Waves 1 foot or less. Wave detail, southeast 1 foot at 4 seconds. Protected waters a light chop. A chance of showers and thunderstorms. Thursday night, southwest winds 5 to 10 knots. Waves 1 foot or less. Wave detail, southeast 1 foot at 3 seconds. Protected waters a light chop. A slight chance of showers and thunderstorms in the evening, then a chance of showers and thunderstorms after midnight. Friday, south winds 5 to 10 knots. Waves 1 foot or less. Wave detail, southeast 1 foot at 3 seconds. Protected waters a light chop. A chance of showers and thunderstorms. Friday night, south winds 5 to 10 knots. Waves 1 foot or less. Wave detail, south 1 foot at 3 seconds. Protected waters a light chop. A chance of showers with a slight chance of thunderstorms. Saturday, south winds around 5 knots. Waves 1 foot or less. Protected waters smooth. A chance of showers and thunderstorms. Saturday night, south winds around 5 knots. Waves 1 foot or less. Protected waters smooth. A slight chance of showers and thunderstorms. Sunday, southeast winds around 5 knots. Waves 1 foot or less. Protected waters smooth. A chance of showers and thunderstorms. Sunday night, south winds around 5 knots. Waves 1 foot or less. Protected waters smooth. A slight chance of showers and thunderstorms. Winds and waves higher in and near thunderstorms. The mean average temperature at the Tallahassee Airport TLH for the first 8 days of September 2026 was 84.6 degrees, breaking the previous record of 84.5 degrees from 2020. There were also 3 new record warm low temperatures set during that time span. 78 degrees on September 3rd broke the previous record of 76 degrees from 1912, 76 degrees on September 4th tied the previous record from 1912, 76 degrees on September 8th tied the previous record from 2024. The Tallahassee climate summary for this evening, as of 5 p.m., September 9, 2026. Today's high temperature of 94 degrees occurred at 3:11 p.m.